Again, the forecast for Galesburg and surrounding areas of central and northwest Illinois for the rest of tonight, partly cloudy until midnight, then mostly cloudy with a chance of showers and a slight chance of thunderstorms after midnight. Lows in the upper 60s. South winds around 5 miles an hour. Chance of rain 50%. The Peoria, Illinois climate summary for this evening, as of 4 p.m., August 4, 2026. Today's high temperature was 87 degrees. The normal high is 86. The record high is 102 degrees, which was set in 1930. Today's low temperature was 65 degrees. The normal low is 66. The record low is 44 degrees, which was set in 1912. No precipitation fell today, which leaves the monthly total at 0.16 inches. The total precipitation for the year still stands at 24.37 inches. Sunset tonight is at 8:11 p.m. Sunrise tomorrow is at 5:59 a.m. The time is currently 7:01 p.m. Central Daylight Time. 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Now for the official National Weather Service forecast for Galesburg and surrounding areas of central and northwest Illinois. West of tonight, partly cloudy until midnight, then mostly cloudy with a chance of showers with a slight chance of thunderstorms after midnight. Lows in the upper 60s. South winds around 5 miles an hour. Chance of rain 50%. Wednesday, mostly cloudy. A chance of showers with a slight chance of thunderstorms in the morning, then showers likely with a chance of thunderstorms in the afternoon. Highs around 80. Southwest winds around 5 miles an hour. Chance of rain 70%. Wednesday night, showers likely. A chance of thunderstorms until midnight, then a slight chance of thunderstorms after midnight. Lows in the mid-60s. North winds around 5 miles an hour. Chance of rain 70%. Thursday, mostly cloudy with a chance of showers in the morning, then mostly sunny in the afternoon. Highs in the upper 70s. Northeast winds around 5 miles an hour. Chance of rain 50%. Thursday night, mostly clear until midnight, then becoming partly cloudy. Lows in the mid-60s. Light and variable winds. Friday, mostly sunny. Highs in the lower 80s. Friday night and Saturday, mostly clear. Lows in the mid-60s. Highs in the mid-80s. Saturday night, clear until midnight, then partly cloudy with a chance of showers after midnight. Lows in the upper 60s. Chance of rain 30%. Sunday, mostly sunny. Highs in the mid-80s. Sunday night, mostly clear until midnight, then partly cloudy with a chance of showers after midnight. Lows around 70. Chance of rain 40%. Monday, a chance of showers in the morning. Mostly sunny. Highs in the upper 80s. Chance of rain 40%. Heat index values up to 100 in the afternoon. Monday night, partly cloudy with a chance of showers and thunderstorms. Lows around 70. Chance of rain 40%. Tuesday, a chance of showers in the morning. Partly sunny. Highs in the lower 80s. Chance of rain 40%. Again, the forecast for Galesburg and surrounding areas of central and northwest Illinois for the rest of tonight, partly cloudy until midnight, then mostly cloudy with a chance of showers and a slight chance of thunderstorms after midnight. Lows in the upper 60s. South winds around 5 miles an hour. Chance of rain 50%. The time is currently 7:04 p.m. Central Daylight Time. 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Now for the official National Weather Service forecast for Galesburg and surrounding areas of central and northwest Illinois. West of tonight, partly cloudy until midnight, then mostly cloudy with a chance of showers with a slight chance of thunderstorms after midnight. Lows in the upper 60s. South winds around 5 miles an hour. Chance of rain 50%. Wednesday, mostly cloudy. A chance of showers with a slight chance of thunderstorms in the morning, then showers likely with a chance of thunderstorms in the afternoon. Highs around 80. Southwest winds around 5 miles an hour. Chance of rain 70%.

Wednesday night, showers likely. A chance of thunderstorms until midnight, then a slight chance of thunderstorms after midnight. Lows in the mid-60s. North winds around 5 miles an hour. Chance of rain 70%. Thursday, mostly cloudy with a chance of showers in the morning, then mostly sunny in the afternoon. Highs in the upper 70s. Northeast winds around 5 miles an hour. Chance of rain 50%. Thursday night, mostly clear until midnight, then becoming partly cloudy. Lows in the mid-60s. Light and variable winds. Friday, mostly sunny. Highs in the lower 80s. Friday night and Saturday, mostly clear. Lows in the mid-60s. Highs in the mid-80s. Saturday night, clear until midnight, then partly cloudy with a chance of showers after midnight. Lows in the upper 60s. Chance of rain 30%. Sunday, mostly sunny. Highs in the mid-80s. Sunday night, mostly clear until midnight, then partly cloudy with a chance of showers after midnight. Lows around 70. Chance of rain 40%. Monday, a chance of showers in the morning. Mostly sunny. Highs in the upper 80s. Chance of rain 40%. Heat index values up to 100 in the afternoon. Monday night, partly cloudy with a chance of showers and thunderstorms. Lows around 70. Chance of rain 40%. Tuesday, a chance of showers in the morning. Partly sunny. Highs in the lower 80s. Chance of rain 40%. Again, the forecast for Galesburg and surrounding areas of central and northwest Illinois for the rest of tonight, partly cloudy until midnight, then mostly cloudy with a chance of showers and a slight chance of thunderstorms after midnight. Lows in the upper 60s. South winds around 5 miles an hour. Chance of rain 50%. At 7 p.m. in Galesburg, skies were partly sunny. The temperature was 81 degrees, the dew point was 72, and the relative humidity was 73%. The heat index was 85. The wind was calm. The pressure was 30.01 inches and steady. Elsewhere around the area, skies ranged from sunny to mostly sunny, and temperatures were in the lower to mid-80s. And once again at 7 p.m. in Galesburg, under partly sunny skies, the temperature was 81, and the heat index was 85. Looking elsewhere around the Midwest at 7 p.m., Chicago was mostly sunny, and 84. Indianapolis was mostly cloudy, and 81. St. Louis was partly sunny, and 85. Kansas City was cloudy, and 87. Des Moines had rain and fog, and 68. Milwaukee was partly sunny, and 82. The time is currently 7:08 p.m. Central Daylight Time. 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Now for the official National Weather Service forecast for Galesburg and surrounding areas of central and northwest Illinois. West of tonight, partly cloudy until midnight, then mostly cloudy with a chance of showers with a slight chance of thunderstorms after midnight. Lows in the upper 60s. South winds around 5 miles an hour. Chance of rain 50%. Wednesday, mostly cloudy. A chance of showers with a slight chance of thunderstorms in the morning, then showers likely with a chance of thunderstorms in the afternoon. Highs around 80. Southwest winds around 5 miles an hour. Chance of rain 70%. Wednesday night, showers likely. A chance of thunderstorms until midnight, then a slight chance of thunderstorms after midnight. Lows in the mid-60s. North winds around 5 miles an hour. Chance of rain 70%. Thursday, mostly cloudy with a chance of showers in the morning, then mostly sunny in the afternoon. Highs in the upper 70s. Northeast winds around 5 miles an hour. Chance of rain 50%. Thursday night, mostly clear until midnight, then becoming partly cloudy. Lows in the mid-60s. Light and variable winds. Friday, mostly sunny. Highs in the lower 80s. Friday night and Saturday, mostly clear. Lows in the mid-60s. Highs in the mid-80s. Saturday night, clear until midnight, then partly cloudy with a chance of showers after midnight. Lows in the upper 60s.

chance of rain 30%. Sunday, mostly sunny. Highs in the mid-80s. Sunday night, mostly clear until midnight, then partly cloudy with a chance of showers after midnight. Lows around 70. Chance of rain 40%. Monday, a chance of showers in the morning. Mostly sunny. Highs in the upper 80s. Chance of rain 40%. Heat index values up to 100 in the afternoon. Monday night, partly cloudy with a chance of showers and thunderstorms. Lows around 70. Chance of rain 40%. Tuesday, a chance of showers in the morning. Partly sunny. Highs in the lower 80s. Chance of rain 40%. Again, the forecast for Galesburg and surrounding areas of central and northwest Illinois for the rest of tonight, partly cloudy until midnight, then mostly cloudy with a chance of showers and a slight chance of thunderstorms after midnight. Lows in the upper 60s. South winds around 5 miles an hour. Chance of rain 50%. At 7 p.m. in Galesburg, skies were partly sunny. The temperature was 81 degrees, the dew point was 72, and the relative humidity was 73%. The heat index was 85. The wind was calm. The pressure was 30.01 inches and steady. Elsewhere around the area, skies ranged from sunny to mostly sunny, and temperatures were in the lower to mid-80s. And once again at 7 p.m. in Galesburg, under partly sunny skies, the temperature was 81, and the heat index was 85. Looking elsewhere around the Midwest at 7 p.m., Chicago was mostly sunny, and 84. Indianapolis was mostly cloudy, and 81. St. Louis was partly sunny, and 85. Kansas City was cloudy, and 87. Des Moines had rain and fog, and 68. Milwaukee was partly sunny, and 82. The time is currently 7:12 p.m. Central Daylight Time. 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Now for the official National Weather Service forecast for Galesburg and surrounding areas of central and northwest Illinois. West of tonight, partly cloudy until midnight, then mostly cloudy with a chance of showers with a slight chance of thunderstorms after midnight. Lows in the upper 60s. South winds around 5 miles an hour. Chance of rain 50%. Wednesday, mostly cloudy. A chance of showers with a slight chance of thunderstorms in the morning, then showers likely with a chance of thunderstorms in the afternoon. Highs around 80. Southwest winds around 5 miles an hour. Chance of rain 70%. Wednesday night, showers likely. A chance of thunderstorms until midnight, then a slight chance of thunderstorms after midnight. Lows in the mid-60s. North winds around 5 miles an hour. Chance of rain 70%. Thursday, mostly cloudy with a chance of showers in the morning, then mostly sunny in the afternoon. Highs in the upper 70s. Northeast winds around 5 miles an hour. Chance of rain 50%. Thursday night, mostly clear until midnight, then becoming partly cloudy. Lows in the mid-60s. Light and variable winds. Friday, mostly sunny. Highs in the lower 80s. Friday night and Saturday, mostly clear. Lows in the mid-60s. Highs in the mid-80s. Saturday night, clear until midnight, then partly cloudy with a chance of showers after midnight. Lows in the upper 60s. Chance of rain 30%. Sunday, mostly sunny. Highs in the mid-80s. Sunday night, mostly clear until midnight, then partly cloudy with a chance of showers after midnight. Lows around 70. Chance of rain 40%. Monday, a chance of showers in the morning. Mostly sunny. Highs in the upper 80s. Chance of rain 40%. Heat index values up to 100 in the afternoon. Monday night, partly cloudy with a chance of showers and thunderstorms. Lows around 70. Chance of rain 40%. Tuesday, a chance of showers in the morning. Partly sunny. Highs in the lower 80s. Chance of rain 40%. Again, the forecast for Galesburg and surrounding areas of central and northwest Illinois for the rest of tonight, partly cloudy until midnight, then mostly cloudy with a chance of showers and a slight chance of thunderstorms.

temperatures after midnight. Lows in the upper 60s. South winds around 5 miles an hour. Chance of rain 50%. 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Programming originates from NOAA's National Weather Service office in Lincoln. 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The Peoria, Illinois climate summary for this evening, as of 4 p.m., August 4, 2026. Today's high temperature was 87 degrees. The normal high is 86. The record high is 102 degrees, which was set in 1930. Today's low temperature was 65 degrees. The normal low is 66. The record low is 44 degrees, which was set in 1912. No precipitation fell today, which leaves the monthly total at 0.16 inches. The total precipitation for the year still stands at 24.37 inches. Sunset tonight is at 8:11 p.m. Sunrise tomorrow is at 5:59 a.m. At 7 p.m. in Galesburg, skies were partly sunny. The temperature was 81 degrees, the dew point was 72, and the relative humidity was 73%. The heat index was 85. The wind was calm. The pressure was 30.01 inches and steady. Elsewhere around the area, temperatures were in the lower to mid 80s. It was sunny at Peoria, Quincy, and Springfield. At Macomb, it was mostly sunny. It was partly sunny at Moline and Burlington. And once again at 7 p.m. in Galesburg, under partly sunny skies, the temperature was 81 and the heat index was 85. Looking elsewhere around the Midwest at 7 p.m., Chicago was mostly sunny and 84. Indianapolis was mostly cloudy and 81. St. Louis was partly sunny and 85. Kansas City was cloudy and 87. Des Moines had rain and fog and 68. Milwaukee was partly sunny and 82. The time is currently 7:17 p.m. Central Daylight Time. 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Now for the official National Weather Service forecast for Galesburg and surrounding areas of central and northwest Illinois. West of tonight, partly cloudy until midnight, then mostly cloudy with a chance of showers with a slight chance of thunderstorms after midnight. Lows in the upper 60s. South winds around 5 miles an hour. Chance of rain 50%. Wednesday, mostly cloudy. A chance of showers with a slight chance of thunderstorms in the morning, then showers likely with a chance of thunderstorms in the afternoon. Highs around 80. Southwest winds around 5 miles an hour. Chance of rain 70%. Wednesday night, showers likely. A chance of thunderstorms until midnight, then a slight chance of thunderstorms after midnight. Lows in the mid-60s. North winds around 5 miles an hour. Chance of rain 70%. Thursday, mostly cloudy with a chance of showers in the morning, then mostly sunny in the afternoon. Highs in the upper 70s. Northeast winds around 5 miles an hour. Chance of rain 50%. Thursday night, mostly clear until midnight, then becoming partly cloudy. Lows in the mid-60s. Light and variable winds. Friday, mostly sunny. Highs in the lower 80s. Friday night and Saturday, mostly clear. Lows in the mid-60s. Highs in the mid-80s. Saturday night, clear until midnight, then partly cloudy with a chance of showers after midnight. Lows in the upper 60s. Chance of rain 30%. Sunday, mostly sunny. Highs in the mid-80s. Sunday night, mostly clear until midnight, then partly cloudy with a chance of showers after midnight. Lows around 70. Chance of rain 40%. Monday, a chance of showers in the morning. Mostly sunny. Highs in the upper 80s. Chance of rain 40%. Heat index values up to 100 in the afternoon. Monday night, partly cloudy with a chance of showers and thunderstorms. Lows around 70. Chance of rain 40%. Tuesday.

A chance of showers in the morning. Partly sunny. Highs in the lower 80s. Chance of rain 40%. Again, the forecast for Galesburg and surrounding areas of central and northwest Illinois for the rest of tonight, partly cloudy until midnight, then mostly cloudy with a chance of showers and a slight chance of thunderstorms after midnight. Lows in the upper 60s. South winds around 5 miles an hour. Chance of rain 50%. At 7 p.m. in Galesburg, skies were partly sunny. The temperature was 81 degrees, the dew point was 72, and the relative humidity was 73%. The heat index was 85. The wind was calm. The pressure was 30.01 inches and steady. Elsewhere around the area, temperatures were in the lower to mid 80s. It was sunny at Peoria, Quincy, and Springfield. At Macomb, it was mostly sunny. It was partly sunny at Moline and Burlington. And once again at 7 p.m. in Galesburg, under partly sunny skies, the temperature was 81 and the heat index was 85. Looking elsewhere around the Midwest at 7 p.m., Chicago was mostly sunny and 84. Indianapolis was mostly cloudy and 81. St. Louis was partly sunny and 85. Kansas City was cloudy and 87. Des Moines had rain and fog and 68. Milwaukee was partly sunny and 82. The time is currently 7:21 p.m. Central Daylight Time. 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Now for the official National Weather Service forecast for Galesburg and surrounding areas of central and northwest Illinois. West of tonight, partly cloudy until midnight, then mostly cloudy with a chance of showers with a slight chance of thunderstorms after midnight. Lows in the upper 60s. South winds around 5 miles an hour. Chance of rain 50%. Wednesday, mostly cloudy. A chance of showers with a slight chance of thunderstorms in the morning, then showers likely with a chance of thunderstorms in the afternoon. Highs around 80. Southwest winds around 5 miles an hour. Chance of rain 70%. Wednesday night, showers likely. A chance of thunderstorms until midnight, then a slight chance of thunderstorms after midnight. Lows in the mid-60s. North winds around 5 miles an hour. Chance of rain 70%. Thursday, mostly cloudy with a chance of showers in the morning, then mostly sunny in the afternoon. Highs in the upper 70s. Northeast winds around 5 miles an hour. Chance of rain 50%. Thursday night, mostly clear until midnight, then becoming partly cloudy. Lows in the mid-60s. Light and variable winds. Friday, mostly sunny. Highs in the lower 80s. Friday night and Saturday, mostly clear. Lows in the mid-60s. Highs in the mid-80s. Saturday night, clear until midnight, then partly cloudy with a chance of showers after midnight. Lows in the upper 60s. Chance of rain 30%. Sunday, mostly sunny. Highs in the mid-80s. Sunday night, mostly clear until midnight, then partly cloudy with a chance of showers after midnight. Lows around 70. Chance of rain 40%. Monday, a chance of showers in the morning. Mostly sunny. Highs in the upper 80s. Chance of rain 40%. Heat index values up to 100 in the afternoon. Monday night, partly cloudy with a chance of showers and thunderstorms. Lows around 70. Chance of rain 40%. Tuesday, a chance of showers in the morning. Partly sunny. Highs in the lower 80s. Chance of rain 40%. Again, the forecast for Galesburg and surrounding areas of central and northwest Illinois for the rest of tonight, partly cloudy until midnight, then mostly cloudy with a chance of showers and a slight chance of thunderstorms after midnight. Lows in the upper 60s. South winds around 5 miles an hour. Chance of rain 50%. At 7 p.m. in Galesburg, skies were partly sunny. The temperature was 81 degrees, the dew point was 72, and the relative humidity was 73%. The heat index was 85. The wind was calm. The pressure was 30.01 inches and steady. Elsewhere around the area, temperatures were in the lower

80s. It was sunny at Peoria, Quincy, and Springfield. At Macomb, it was mostly sunny. It was partly sunny at Moline and Burlington. And once again at 7 p.m. in Galesburg, under partly sunny skies, the temperature was 81 and the heat index was 85. At 7 p.m. in Galesburg, skies were partly sunny. The temperature was 81 degrees, the dew point was 72, and the relative humidity was 73%. The heat index was 85. The wind was calm. The pressure was 30.01 inches and steady. Elsewhere around the area, temperatures were in the lower to mid-80s. It was sunny at Quincy and Springfield. It was mostly sunny at Peoria, Burlington, and Macomb. At Moline, it was partly sunny. And once again at 7 p.m. in Galesburg, under partly sunny skies, the temperature was 81 and the heat index was 85. Looking elsewhere around the Midwest at 7 p.m., Chicago was mostly sunny and 84. Indianapolis was mostly cloudy and 81. St. Louis was partly sunny and 85. Kansas City was cloudy and 87. Des Moines had rain and fog and 68. Milwaukee was partly sunny and 82. The time is currently 7:26 p.m. Central Daylight Time. 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Now for the official National Weather Service forecast for Galesburg and surrounding areas of central and northwest Illinois. West of tonight, partly cloudy until midnight, then mostly cloudy with a chance of showers with a slight chance of thunderstorms after midnight. Lows in the upper 60s. South winds around 5 miles an hour. Chance of rain 50%. Wednesday, mostly cloudy. A chance of showers with a slight chance of thunderstorms in the morning, then showers likely with a chance of thunderstorms in the afternoon. Highs around 80. Southwest winds around 5 miles an hour. Chance of rain 70%. Wednesday night, showers likely. A chance of thunderstorms until midnight, then a slight chance of thunderstorms after midnight. Lows in the mid-60s. North winds around 5 miles an hour. Chance of rain 70%. Thursday, mostly cloudy with a chance of showers in the morning, then mostly sunny in the afternoon. Highs in the upper 70s. Northeast winds around 5 miles an hour. Chance of rain 50%. Thursday night, mostly clear until midnight, then becoming partly cloudy. Lows in the mid-60s. Light and variable winds. Friday, mostly sunny. Highs in the lower 80s. Friday night and Saturday, mostly clear. Lows in the mid-60s. Highs in the mid-80s. Saturday night, clear until midnight, then partly cloudy with a chance of showers after midnight. Lows in the upper 60s. Chance of rain 30%. Sunday, mostly sunny. Highs in the mid-80s. Sunday night, mostly clear until midnight, then partly cloudy with a chance of showers after midnight. Lows around 70. Chance of rain 40%. Monday, a chance of showers in the morning. Mostly sunny. Highs in the upper 80s. Chance of rain 40%. Heat index values up to 100 in the afternoon. Monday night, partly cloudy with a chance of showers and thunderstorms. Lows around 70. Chance of rain 40%. Tuesday, a chance of showers in the morning. Partly sunny. Highs in the lower 80s. Chance of rain 40%. Again, the forecast for Galesburg and surrounding areas of central and northwest Illinois for the rest of tonight, partly cloudy until midnight, then mostly cloudy with a chance of showers and a slight chance of thunderstorms after midnight. Lows in the upper 60s. South winds around 5 miles an hour. Chance of rain 50%. At 7 p.m. in Galesburg, skies were partly sunny. The temperature was 81 degrees, the dew point was 72, and the relative humidity was 73%. The heat index was 85. The wind was calm. The pressure was 30.01 inches and steady. Elsewhere around the area, temperatures were in the lower to mid-80s. It was sunny at Quincy and Springfield. It was mostly sunny at Peoria, Burlington, and Macomb. At Moline,

partly sunny. And once again at 7 p.m. in Galesburg, under partly sunny skies, the temperature was 81 and the heat index was 85. The Peoria, Illinois climate summary for this evening, as of 4 p.m., August 4, 2026. Today's high temperature was 87 degrees. The normal high is 86. The record high is 102 degrees, which was set in 1930. Today's low temperature was 65 degrees. The normal low is 66. The record low is 44 degrees, which was set in 1912. No precipitation fell today, which leaves the monthly total at 0.16 inches. The total precipitation for the year still stands at 24.37 inches. Sunset tonight is at 8:11 p.m. Sunrise tomorrow is at 5:59 a.m. Looking elsewhere around the Midwest at 7 p.m., Chicago was mostly sunny, and 84. Indianapolis was mostly cloudy, and 81. St. Louis was partly sunny, and 85. Kansas City was cloudy, and 87. Des Moines had rain and fog, and 68. Milwaukee was partly sunny, and 82. The time is currently 7:31 p.m. Central Daylight Time. 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Now for the official National Weather Service forecast for Galesburg and surrounding areas of central and northwest Illinois. West of tonight, partly cloudy until midnight, then mostly cloudy with a chance of showers with a slight chance of thunderstorms after midnight. Lows in the upper 60s. South winds around 5 miles an hour. Chance of rain 50%. Wednesday, mostly cloudy. A chance of showers with a slight chance of thunderstorms in the morning, then showers likely with a chance of thunderstorms in the afternoon. Highs around 80. Southwest winds around 5 miles an hour. Chance of rain 70%. Wednesday night, showers likely. A chance of thunderstorms until midnight, then a slight chance of thunderstorms after midnight. Lows in the mid-60s. North winds around 5 miles an hour. Chance of rain 70%. Thursday, mostly cloudy with a chance of showers in the morning, then mostly sunny in the afternoon. Highs in the upper 70s. Northeast winds around 5 miles an hour. Chance of rain 50%. Thursday night, mostly clear until midnight, then becoming partly cloudy. Lows in the mid-60s. Light and variable winds. Friday, mostly sunny. Highs in the lower 80s. Friday night and Saturday, mostly clear. Lows in the mid-60s. Highs in the mid-80s. Saturday night, clear until midnight, then partly highs in the lower 80s. Friday night and Saturday, mostly clear. Lows in the mid-60s. Highs in the mid-80s. Saturday night, clear until midnight, then partly cloudy with a chance of showers after midnight. Lows in the upper 60s. Chance of rain 30%. Sunday, mostly sunny. Highs in the mid-80s. Sunday night, mostly clear until midnight, then partly cloudy with a chance of showers after midnight. Lows around 70. Chance of rain 40%. Monday, a chance of showers in the morning. Mostly sunny. Highs in the upper 80s. Chance of rain 40%. Heat index values up to 100 in the afternoon. Monday night, partly cloudy with a chance of showers and thunderstorms. Lows around 70. Chance of rain 40%. Tuesday, a chance of showers in the morning. Partly sunny. Highs in the lower 80s. Chance of rain 40%. Again, the forecast for Galesburg and surrounding areas of central and northwest Illinois for the rest of tonight, partly cloudy until midnight, then mostly cloudy with a chance of showers and a slight chance of thunderstorms after midnight. Lows in the upper 60s. South winds around 5 miles an hour. Chance of rain 50%. At 7 p.m. in Galesburg, skies were partly sunny. The temperature was 81 degrees, the dew point was 72, and the relative humidity was 73%. The heat index was 85. The wind was calm. The pressure was 30.01 inches and steady. Elsewhere around the area, temperatures were in the lower to mid-80s. It was sunny at Quincy and Springfield,

was mostly sunny at Peoria, Burlington, and Macomb. At Moline, it was partly sunny. And once again at 7 p.m. in Galesburg, under partly sunny skies, the temperature was 81, and the heat index was 85. Looking elsewhere around the Midwest at 7 p.m., Chicago was mostly sunny, and 84. Indianapolis was mostly cloudy, and 81. St. Louis was partly sunny, and 85. Kansas City was cloudy, and 87. Des Moines had rain and fog, and 68. Milwaukee was partly sunny, and 82. The time is currently 7:35 p.m. Central Daylight Time. 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Now for the official National Weather Service forecast for Galesburg and surrounding areas of central and northwest Illinois. West of tonight, partly cloudy until midnight, then mostly cloudy with a chance of showers with a slight chance of thunderstorms after midnight. Lows in the upper 60s. South winds around 5 miles an hour. Chance of rain 50%. Wednesday, mostly cloudy. A chance of showers with a slight chance of thunderstorms in the morning, then showers likely with a chance of thunderstorms in the afternoon. Highs around 80. Southwest winds around 5 miles an hour. Chance of rain 70%. Wednesday night, showers likely. A chance of thunderstorms until midnight, then a slight chance of thunderstorms after midnight. Lows in the mid-60s. North winds around 5 miles an hour. Chance of rain 70%. Thursday, mostly cloudy with a chance of showers in the morning, then mostly sunny in the afternoon. Highs in the upper 70s. Northeast winds around 5 miles an hour. Chance of rain 50%. Thursday night, mostly clear until midnight, then becoming partly cloudy. Lows in the mid-60s. Light and variable winds. Friday, mostly sunny. Highs in the lower 80s. Friday night and Saturday, mostly clear. Lows in the mid-60s. Highs in the mid-80s. Saturday night, clear until midnight, then partly cloudy with a chance of showers after midnight. Lows in the upper 60s. Chance of rain 30%. Sunday, mostly sunny. Highs in the mid-80s. Sunday night, mostly clear until midnight, then partly cloudy with a chance of showers after midnight. Lows around 70. Chance of rain 40%. Monday, a chance of showers in the morning. Mostly sunny. Highs in the upper 80s. Chance of rain 40%. Heat index values up to 100 in the afternoon. Monday night, partly cloudy with a chance of showers and thunderstorms. Lows around 70. Chance of rain 40%. Tuesday, a chance of showers in the morning. Partly sunny. Highs in the lower 80s. Chance of rain 40%. Again, the forecast for Galesburg and surrounding areas of central and northwest Illinois for the rest of tonight, partly cloudy until midnight, then mostly cloudy with a chance of showers and a slight chance of thunderstorms after midnight. Lows in the upper 60s. South winds around 5 miles an hour. Chance of rain 50%. At 7 p.m. in Galesburg, skies were partly sunny. The temperature was 81 degrees, the dew point was 72, and the relative humidity was 73%. The heat index was 85. The wind was calm. The pressure was 30.01 inches and steady. Elsewhere around the area, temperatures were in the lower to mid-80s. It was sunny at Quincy and Springfield. It was mostly sunny at Peoria, Burlington, and Macomb. At Moline, it was partly sunny. And once again at 7 p.m. in Galesburg, under partly sunny skies, the temperature was 81, and the heat index was 85. Looking elsewhere around the Midwest at 7 p.m., Chicago was mostly sunny, and 84. Indianapolis was mostly cloudy, and 81. St. Louis was partly sunny, and 85. Kansas City was cloudy, and 87. Des Moines had rain and fog, and 68. Milwaukee was partly sunny, and 82. The time is currently 7:39 p.m. Central Daylight Time. 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

now for the official National Weather Service forecast for Galesburg and surrounding areas of central and northwest Illinois. Rest of tonight, mostly cloudy. A chance of showers with a slight chance of thunderstorms after midnight. Lows in the upper 60s. South winds around 5 miles an hour. Chance of rain 50%. Wednesday, mostly cloudy. A chance of showers with a slight chance of thunderstorms in the morning, then showers likely with a chance of thunderstorms in the afternoon. Highs around 80. Southwest winds around 5 miles an hour. Chance of rain 70%. Wednesday night, showers likely. A chance of thunderstorms until midnight, then a slight chance of thunderstorms after midnight. Lows in the mid-60s. North winds around 5 miles an hour. Chance of rain 70%. Thursday, mostly cloudy with a chance of showers in the morning, then mostly sunny in the afternoon. Highs in the upper 70s. Northeast winds around 5 miles an hour. Chance of rain 50%. Thursday night, mostly clear until midnight, then becoming partly cloudy. Lows in the mid-60s. Light and variable winds. Friday, mostly sunny. Highs in the lower 80s. Friday night and Saturday, mostly clear. Lows in the mid-60s. Highs in the mid-80s. Saturday night, clear until midnight, then partly cloudy with a chance of showers after midnight. Lows in the upper 60s. Chance of rain 30%. Sunday, mostly sunny. Highs in the mid-80s. Sunday night, mostly clear until midnight, then partly cloudy with a chance of showers after midnight. Lows around 70. Chance of rain 40%. Monday, a chance of showers in the morning. Mostly sunny. Highs in the upper 80s. Chance of rain 40%. Heat index values up to 100 in the afternoon. Monday night, partly cloudy with a chance of showers and thunderstorms. Lows around 70. Chance of rain 40%. Tuesday, a chance of showers in the morning. Partly sunny. Highs in the lower 80s. Chance of rain 40%. Again, the forecast for Galesburg and surrounding areas of central and northwest Illinois for the rest of tonight, mostly cloudy. A chance of showers and a slight chance of thunderstorms after midnight. Lows in the upper 60s. South winds around 5 miles an hour. Chance of rain 50%. At 7 p.m. in Galesburg, skies were partly sunny. The temperature was 81 degrees, the dew point was 72, and the relative humidity was 73%. The heat index was 85. The wind was calm. The pressure was 30.01 inches and steady. Elsewhere around the area, temperatures were in the lower to mid-80s. It was sunny at Quincy and Springfield. It was mostly sunny at Peoria, Burlington, and Macomb. At Moline, it was partly sunny. And once again at 7 p.m. in Galesburg, under partly sunny skies, the temperature was 81 and the heat index was 85. Looking elsewhere around the Midwest at 7 p.m., Chicago was mostly sunny and 84. Indianapolis was mostly cloudy and 81. St. Louis was partly sunny and 85. Kansas City was cloudy and 87. Des Moines had rain and fog and 68. Milwaukee was partly sunny and 82. The time is currently 7:43 p.m. Central Daylight Time. 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Now for the official National Weather Service forecast for Galesburg and surrounding areas of central and northwest Illinois. Rest of tonight, mostly cloudy. A chance of showers with a slight chance of thunderstorms after midnight. Lows in the upper 60s. South winds around 5 miles an hour. Chance of rain 50%. Wednesday, mostly cloudy. A chance of showers with a slight chance of thunderstorms in the morning, then showers likely with a chance of thunderstorms in the afternoon. Highs around 80. Southwest winds around 5 miles an hour. Chance of rain 70%. Wednesday night, showers likely. A chance of thunderstorms until midnight, then a slight chance of thunderstorms after midnight. Lows in the mid-60s. North winds around 5 miles an hour. Chance of rain 70%.

10%. Thursday, mostly cloudy with a chance of showers in the morning, then mostly sunny in the afternoon. Highs in the upper 70s. Northeast winds around 5 miles an hour. Chance of rain 50%. Thursday night, mostly clear until midnight, then becoming partly cloudy. Lows in the mid-60s. Light and variable winds. Friday, mostly sunny. Highs in the lower 80s. Friday night and Saturday, mostly clear. Lows in the mid-60s. Highs in the mid-80s. Saturday night, clear until midnight, then partly cloudy with a chance of showers after midnight. Lows in the upper 60s. Chance of rain 30%. Sunday, mostly sunny. Highs in the mid-80s. Sunday night, mostly clear until midnight, then partly cloudy with a chance of showers after midnight. Lows around 70. Chance of rain 40%. Monday, a chance of showers in the morning. Mostly sunny. Highs in the upper 80s. Chance of rain 40%. Heat index values up to 100 in the afternoon. Monday night, partly cloudy with a chance of showers and thunderstorms. Lows around 70. Chance of rain 40%. Tuesday, a chance of showers in the morning. Partly sunny. Highs in the lower 80s. Chance of rain 40%. Again, the forecast for Galesburg and surrounding areas of central and northwest Illinois for the rest of tonight, mostly cloudy. A chance of showers and a slight chance of thunderstorms after midnight. Lows in the upper 60s. South winds around 5 miles an hour. Chance of rain 50%. The Peoria, Illinois climate summary for this evening, as of 4 p.m., August 4, 2026. Today's high temperature was 87 degrees. The normal high is 86. The record high is 102 degrees, which was set in 1930. Today's low temperature was 65 degrees. The normal low is 66. The record low is 44 degrees, which was set in 1912. No precipitation fell today, which leaves the monthly total at 0.16 inches. The total precipitation for the year still stands at 24.37 inches. Sunset tonight is at 8:11 p.m. Sunrise tomorrow is at 5:59 a.m. At 7 p.m. in Galesburg, skies were partly sunny. The temperature was 81 degrees, the dew point was 72, and the relative humidity was 73%. The heat index was 85. The wind was calm. The pressure was 30.01 inches and steady. Elsewhere around the area, temperatures were in the lower to mid-80s. It was sunny at Quincy and Springfield. It was mostly sunny at Peoria, Burlington. At Moline, it was partly sunny. And once again at 7 p.m. in Galesburg, under partly sunny skies, the temperature was 81 and the heat index was 85. Looking elsewhere around the Midwest at 7 p.m., Chicago was mostly sunny and 84. Indianapolis was mostly cloudy and 81. St. Louis was partly sunny and 85. Kansas City was cloudy and 87. Des Moines had rain and fog and 68. Milwaukee was partly sunny and 82. The time is currently 7:48 p.m. Central Daylight Time. 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Now for the official National Weather Service forecast for Galesburg and surrounding areas of central and northwest Illinois. Rest of tonight, mostly cloudy. A chance of showers with a slight chance of thunderstorms after midnight. Lows in the upper 60s. South winds around 5 miles an hour. Chance of rain 50%. Wednesday, mostly cloudy. A chance of showers with a slight chance of thunderstorms in the morning, then showers likely with a chance of thunderstorms in the afternoon. Highs around 80. Southwest winds around 5 miles an hour. Chance of rain 70%. Wednesday night, showers likely. A chance of thunderstorms until midnight, then a slight chance of thunderstorms after midnight. Lows in the mid-60s. North winds around 5 miles an hour. Chance of rain 70%. Thursday, mostly cloudy with a chance of showers in the morning, then mostly sunny in the afternoon. Highs in the upper 70s. North
northeast winds around 5 miles an hour. Chance of rain 50%. Thursday night, mostly clear until midnight, then becoming partly cloudy. Lows in the mid-60s. Light and variable winds. Friday, mostly sunny. Highs in the lower 80s. Friday night and Saturday, mostly clear. Lows in the mid-60s. Highs in the mid-80s. Saturday night, clear until midnight, then partly cloudy with a chance of showers after midnight. Lows in the upper 60s. Chance of rain 30%. Sunday, mostly sunny. Highs in the mid-80s. Sunday night, mostly clear until midnight, then partly cloudy with a chance of showers after midnight. Lows around 70. Chance of rain 40%. Monday, a chance of showers in the morning. Mostly sunny. Highs in the upper 80s. Chance of rain 40%. Heat index values up to 100 in the afternoon. Monday night, partly cloudy with a chance of showers and thunderstorms. Lows around 70. Chance of rain 40%. Tuesday, a chance of showers in the morning. Partly sunny. Highs in the lower 80s. Chance of rain 40%. Again, the forecast for Galesburg and surrounding areas of central and northwest Illinois for the rest of tonight, mostly cloudy. A chance of showers and a slight chance of thunderstorms after midnight. Lows in the upper 60s. South winds around 5 miles an hour. Chance of rain 50%. At 7 p.m. in Galesburg, skies were partly sunny. The temperature was 81 degrees, the dew point was 72, and the relative humidity was 73%. The heat index was 85. The wind was calm. The pressure was 30.01 inches and steady. Elsewhere around the area, temperatures were in the lower to mid-80s. It was sunny at Quincy and Springfield. It was mostly sunny at Peoria, Burlington, and Macomb. At Moline, it was partly sunny. And once again at 7 p.m. in Galesburg, under partly sunny skies, the temperature was 81 and the heat index was 85. Looking elsewhere around the Midwest at 7 p.m., Chicago was mostly sunny and 84. Indianapolis was mostly cloudy and 81. St. Louis was partly sunny and 85. Kansas City was cloudy and 87. Des Moines had rain and fog and 68. Milwaukee was partly sunny and 82. The time is currently 7:52 p.m. Central Daylight Time. 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Now for the official National Weather Service forecast for Galesburg and surrounding areas of central and northwest Illinois. West of tonight, mostly cloudy. A chance of showers with a slight chance of thunderstorms after midnight. Lows in the upper 60s. South winds around 5 miles an hour. Chance of rain 50%. Wednesday, mostly cloudy. A chance of showers with a slight chance of thunderstorms in the morning, then showers likely with a chance of thunderstorms in the afternoon. Highs around 80. Southwest winds around 5 miles an hour. Chance of rain 70%. Wednesday night, showers likely. A chance of thunderstorms until midnight, then a slight chance of thunderstorms after midnight. Lows in the mid-60s. North winds around 5 miles an hour. Chance of rain 70%. Thursday, mostly cloudy with a chance of showers in the morning, then mostly sunny in the afternoon. Highs in the upper 70s. Northeast winds around 5 miles an hour. Chance of rain 50%. Thursday night, mostly clear until midnight, then becoming partly cloudy. Lows in the mid-60s. Light and variable winds. Friday, mostly sunny. Highs in the lower 80s. Friday night and Saturday, mostly clear. Lows in the mid-60s. Highs in the mid-80s. Saturday night, clear until midnight, then partly cloudy with a chance of showers after midnight. Lows in the upper 60s. Chance of rain 30%. Sunday, mostly sunny. Highs in the mid-80s. Sunday night, mostly clear until midnight, then partly cloudy with a chance of showers after midnight. Lows around 70. Chance of rain 40%. Monday, a chance of showers in the morning.

mostly sunny. Highs in the upper 80s. Chance of rain 40%. Heat index values up to 100 in the afternoon. Monday night, partly cloudy with a chance of showers and thunderstorms. Lows around 70. Chance of rain 40%. Tuesday, a chance of showers in the morning. Partly sunny. Highs in the lower 80s. Chance of rain 40%. Again, the forecast for Galesburg and surrounding areas of central and northwest Illinois for the rest of tonight, mostly cloudy. A chance of showers and a slight chance of thunderstorms after midnight. Lows in the upper 60s. South winds around 5 miles an hour. Chance of rain 50%. At 7 p.m. in Galesburg, skies were partly sunny. The temperature was 81 degrees, the dew point was 72, and the relative humidity was 73%. The heat index was 85. The wind was calm. The pressure was 30.01 inches and steady. Elsewhere around the area, temperatures were in the lower to mid 80s. It was sunny at Quincy and Springfield. It was mostly sunny at Peoria, Burlington, and Macomb. At Moline, it was partly sunny. And once again at 7 p.m. in Galesburg, under partly sunny skies, the temperature was 81 and the heat index was 85. Looking elsewhere around the Midwest at 7 p.m., Chicago was mostly sunny and 84. Indianapolis was mostly cloudy and 81. St. Louis was partly sunny and 85. Kansas City was cloudy and 87. Des Moines had rain and fog and 68. Milwaukee was partly sunny and 82. The time is currently 7:56 p.m. Central Daylight Time. 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Now for the official National Weather Service forecast for Galesburg and surrounding areas of central and northwest Illinois. Rest of tonight, mostly cloudy. A chance of showers with a slight chance of thunderstorms after midnight. Lows in the upper 60s. South winds around 5 miles an hour. Chance of rain 50%. Wednesday, mostly cloudy. A chance of showers with a slight chance of thunderstorms in the morning, then showers likely with a chance of thunderstorms in the afternoon. Highs around 80. Southwest winds around 5 miles an hour. Chance of rain 70%. Wednesday night, showers likely. A chance of thunderstorms until midnight, then a slight chance of thunderstorms after midnight. Lows in the mid-60s. North winds around 5 miles an hour. Chance of rain 70%. Thursday, mostly cloudy with a chance of showers in the morning, then mostly sunny in the afternoon. Highs in the upper 70s. Northeast winds around 5 miles an hour. Chance of rain 50%. Thursday night, mostly clear until midnight, then becoming partly cloudy. Lows in the mid-60s. Light and variable winds. Friday, mostly sunny. Highs in the lower 80s. Friday night and Saturday, mostly clear. Lows in the mid-60s. Highs in the mid-80s. Saturday night, clear until midnight, then partly cloudy with a chance of showers after midnight. Lows in the upper 60s. Chance of rain 30%. Sunday, mostly sunny. Highs in the mid-80s. Sunday night, mostly clear until midnight, then partly cloudy with a chance of showers after midnight. Lows around 70. Chance of rain 40%. Monday, a chance of showers in the morning. Mostly sunny. Highs in the upper 80s. Chance of rain 40%. Heat index values up to 100 in the afternoon. Monday night, partly cloudy with a chance of showers and thunderstorms. Lows around 70. Chance of rain 40%. Tuesday, a chance of showers in the morning. Partly sunny. Highs in the lower 80s. Chance of rain 40%. Again, the forecast for Galesburg and surrounding areas of central and northwest Illinois for the rest of tonight, mostly cloudy. A chance of showers and a slight chance of thunderstorms after midnight. Lows in the upper 60s. South winds around 5 miles an hour. Chance of rain 50%. At 7 p.m. in Galesburg, skies were partly sunny. The temperature was 81 degrees.

National Weather Service forecast for Galesburg and surrounding areas of central and northwest Illinois. Rest of tonight, mostly cloudy. A chance of showers with a slight chance of thunderstorms after midnight. Lows in the upper 60s. South winds around 5 miles an hour. Chance of rain 50%. Wednesday, mostly cloudy. A chance of showers with a slight chance of thunderstorms in the morning, then showers likely with a chance of thunderstorms in the afternoon. Highs around 80. Southwest winds around 5 miles an hour. Chance of rain 70%. Wednesday night, showers likely. A chance of thunderstorms until midnight, then a slight chance of thunderstorms after midnight. Lows in the mid-60s. North winds around 5 miles an hour. Chance of rain 70%. Thursday, mostly cloudy with a chance of showers in the morning, then mostly sunny in the afternoon. Highs in the upper 70s. Northeast winds around 5 miles an hour. Chance of rain 50%. Thursday night, mostly clear until midnight, then becoming partly cloudy. Lows in the mid-60s. Light and variable winds. Friday, mostly sunny. Highs in the lower 80s. Friday night and Saturday, mostly clear. Lows in the mid-60s. Highs in the mid-80s. Saturday night, clear until midnight, then partly cloudy with a chance of showers after midnight. Lows in the upper 60s. Chance of rain 30%. Sunday, mostly sunny. Highs in the mid-80s. Sunday night, mostly clear until midnight, then partly cloudy with a chance of showers after midnight. Lows around 70. Chance of rain 40%. Monday, a chance of showers in the morning. Mostly sunny. Highs in the upper 80s. Chance of rain 40%. Heat index values up to 100 in the afternoon. Monday night, partly cloudy with a chance of showers and thunderstorms. Lows around 70. Chance of rain 40%. Tuesday, a chance of showers in the morning. Partly sunny. Highs in the lower 80s. Chance of rain 40%. Again, the forecast for Galesburg and surrounding areas of central and northwest Illinois for the rest of tonight, mostly cloudy. A chance of showers and a slight chance of thunderstorms after midnight. Lows in the upper 60s. South winds around 5 miles an hour. Chance of rain 50%. The time is currently 8:03 p.m. Central Daylight Time. 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Now for the official National Weather Service forecast for Galesburg and surrounding areas of central and northwest Illinois. Rest of tonight, mostly cloudy. A chance of showers with a slight chance of thunderstorms after midnight. Lows in the upper 60s. South winds around 5 miles an hour. Chance of rain 50%. Wednesday, mostly cloudy. A chance of showers with a slight chance of thunderstorms in the morning, then showers likely with a chance of thunderstorms in the afternoon. Highs around 80. Southwest winds around 5 miles an hour. Chance of rain 70%. Wednesday night, showers likely. A chance of thunderstorms until midnight, then a slight chance of thunderstorms after midnight. Lows in the mid-60s. North winds around 5 miles an hour. Chance of rain 70%. Thursday, mostly cloudy with a chance of showers in the morning, then mostly sunny in the afternoon. Highs in the upper 70s. Northeast winds around 5 miles an hour. Chance of rain 50%. Thursday night, mostly clear until midnight, then becoming partly cloudy. Lows in the mid-60s. Light and variable winds. Friday, mostly sunny. Highs in the lower 80s. Friday night and Saturday, mostly clear. Lows in the mid-60s. Highs in the mid-80s. Saturday night, clear until midnight, then partly cloudy with a chance of showers after midnight. Lows in the upper 60s. Chance of rain 30%. Sunday, mostly sunny. Highs in the mid-80s. Sunday night, mostly clear until midnight, then partly cloudy with a chance of showers after midnight. Lows around 70. Chance of rain 40%. Monday, a chance of showers in the morning. Mostly sunny. Highs in the upper 80s.

chance of rain 40%. Heat index values up to 100 in the afternoon. Monday night, partly cloudy with a chance of showers and thunderstorms. Lows around 70. Chance of rain 40%. Tuesday, a chance of showers in the morning. Partly sunny. Highs in the lower 80s. Chance of rain 40%. Again, the forecast for Galesburg and surrounding areas of central and northwest Illinois for the rest of tonight, mostly cloudy. A chance of showers and a slight chance of thunderstorms after midnight. Lows in the upper 60s. South winds around 5 miles an hour. Chance of rain 50%. At 8 p.m. in Galesburg, skies were partly cloudy. The temperature was 78 degrees, the dew point was 74, and the relative humidity was 85%. The heat index was 81. The wind was calm. The pressure was 30.00 inches and steady. Elsewhere around the area, temperatures were around 80 degrees. It was clear at the Quincy and Springfield. It was partly cloudy at Peoria and Macomb. It was mostly cloudy at Moline and Burlington. And once again at 8 p.m. in Galesburg, under partly cloudy skies, the temperature was 78 and the heat index was 81. Looking elsewhere around the Midwest at 8 p.m., Chicago was partly cloudy and 82. Indianapolis was mostly cloudy and 79. St. Louis was partly cloudy and 84. Kansas City was mostly cloudy and 85. Des Moines had light rain and 67. Milwaukee was mostly cloudy and 81. The time is currently 8:07 p.m. Central Daylight Time. 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Now for the official National Weather Service forecast for Galesburg and surrounding areas of central and northwest Illinois. West of tonight, mostly cloudy. A chance of showers with a slight chance of thunderstorms after midnight. Lows in the upper 60s. South winds around 5 miles an hour. Chance of rain 50%. Wednesday, mostly cloudy. A chance of showers with a slight chance of thunderstorms in the morning, then showers likely with a chance of thunderstorms in the afternoon. Highs around 80. Southwest winds around 5 miles an hour. Chance of rain 70%. Wednesday night, showers likely. A chance of thunderstorms until midnight, then a slight chance of thunderstorms after midnight. Lows in the mid-60s. North winds around 5 miles an hour. Chance of rain 70%. Thursday, mostly cloudy with a chance of showers in the morning, then mostly sunny in the afternoon. Highs in the upper 70s. Northeast winds around 5 miles an hour. Chance of rain 50%. Thursday night, mostly clear until midnight, then becoming partly cloudy. Lows in the mid-60s. Light and variable winds. Friday, mostly sunny. Highs in the lower 80s. Friday night and Saturday, mostly clear. Lows in the mid-60s. Highs in the mid-80s. Saturday night, clear until midnight, then partly cloudy with a chance of showers after midnight. Lows in the upper 60s. Chance of rain 30%. Sunday, mostly sunny. Highs in the mid-80s. Sunday night, mostly clear until midnight, then partly cloudy with a chance of showers after midnight. Lows around 70. Chance of rain 40%. Monday, a chance of showers in the morning. Mostly sunny. Highs in the upper 80s. Chance of rain 40%. Heat index values up to 100 in the afternoon. Monday night, partly cloudy with a chance of showers and thunderstorms. Lows around 70. Chance of rain 40%. Tuesday, a chance of showers in the morning. Partly sunny. Highs in the lower 80s. Chance of rain 40%. Again, the forecast for Galesburg and surrounding areas of central and northwest Illinois for the rest of tonight, mostly cloudy. A chance of showers and a slight chance of thunderstorms after midnight. Lows in the upper 60s. South winds around 5 miles an hour. Chance of rain 50%. At 8 p.m. in Galesburg, skies were partly cloudy. The temperature was 78 degrees, the dew point was 74, and the relative

humidity was 85%. The heat index was 81. The wind was calm. The pressure was 30.00 inches and steady. Elsewhere around the area, temperatures were around 80 degrees. It was clear at De Quincey and Springfield. It was partly cloudy at Peoria and Macomb. It was mostly cloudy at Moline and Burlington. And once again at 8 p.m. in Galesburg, under partly cloudy skies, the temperature was 78 and the heat index was 81. Looking elsewhere around the Midwest at 8 p.m., Chicago was partly cloudy and 82. Indianapolis was mostly cloudy and 79. St. Louis was partly cloudy and 84. Kansas City was mostly cloudy and 85. Des Moines had light rain and 67. Milwaukee was mostly cloudy and 81. The time is currently 8:11 p.m. Central Daylight Time. 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Now for the official National Weather Service forecast for Galesburg and surrounding areas of central and northwest Illinois. West of tonight, mostly cloudy. A chance of showers with a slight chance of thunderstorms after midnight. Lows in the upper 60s. South winds around 5 miles an hour. Chance of rain 50%. Wednesday, mostly cloudy. A chance of showers with a slight chance of thunderstorms in the morning, then showers likely with a chance of thunderstorms in the afternoon. Highs around 80. Southwest winds around 5 miles an hour. Chance of rain 70%. Wednesday night, showers likely. A chance of thunderstorms until midnight, then a slight chance of thunderstorms after midnight. Lows in the mid-60s. North winds around 5 miles an hour. Chance of rain 70%. Thursday, mostly cloudy with a chance of showers in the morning, then mostly sunny in the afternoon. Highs in the upper 70s. Northeast winds around 5 miles an hour. Chance of rain 50%. Thursday night, mostly clear until midnight, then becoming partly cloudy. Lows in the mid-60s. Light and variable winds. Friday, mostly sunny. Highs in the lower 80s. Friday night and Saturday, mostly clear. Lows in the mid-60s. Highs in the mid-80s. Saturday night, clear until midnight, then partly cloudy with a chance of showers after midnight. Lows in the upper 60s. Chance of rain 30%. Sunday, mostly sunny. Highs in the mid-80s. Sunday night, mostly clear until midnight, then partly cloudy with a chance of showers after midnight. Lows around 70. Chance of rain 40%. Monday, a chance of showers in the morning. Mostly sunny. Highs in the upper 80s. Chance of rain 40%. Heat index values up to 100 in the afternoon. Monday night, partly cloudy with a chance of showers and thunderstorms. Lows around 70. Chance of rain 40%. Tuesday, a chance of showers in the morning. Partly sunny. Highs in the lower 80s. Chance of rain 40%. Again, the forecast for Galesburg and surrounding areas of central and northwest Illinois for the rest of tonight, mostly cloudy. A chance of showers and a slight chance of thunderstorms after midnight. Lows in the upper 60s. South winds around 5 miles an hour. Chance of rain 50%. 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Programming originates from NOAA's National Weather Service office in Lincoln. 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KZZ66 is part of the All Hazards Network of NOAA Weather Radio. At 8 p.m. in Galesburg, skies were partly cloudy. The temperature was 78 degrees, the dew point was 74, and the relative humidity was 85%. The heat index was 81. The wind was calm. The pressure was 30.00 inches and steady. Elsewhere around the area, temperatures were around 80 degrees. It was clear at De Quincey and Springfield. It was partly cloudy at Peoria and Macomb. It was mostly cloudy at Moline and Burlington. And once again at 8 p.m.

p.m. in Galesburg, under partly cloudy skies. The temperature was 78, and the heat index was 81. Looking elsewhere around the Midwest at 8 p.m., Chicago was partly cloudy, and 82. Indianapolis was mostly cloudy, and 79. St. Louis was partly cloudy, and 84. Kansas City was mostly cloudy, and 85. Des Moines was cloudy, and 67. Milwaukee was mostly cloudy, and 81. The time is currently 8:16 p.m. Central Daylight Time. 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Now for the official National Weather Service forecast for Galesburg and surrounding areas of central and northwest Illinois. West of tonight, mostly cloudy. A chance of showers with a slight chance of thunderstorms after midnight. Lows in the upper 60s. South winds around 5 miles an hour. Chance of rain 50%. Wednesday, mostly cloudy. A chance of showers with a slight chance of thunderstorms in the morning, then showers likely with a chance of thunderstorms in the afternoon. Highs around 80. Southwest winds around 5 miles an hour. Chance of rain 70%. Wednesday night, showers likely. A chance of thunderstorms until midnight, then a slight chance of thunderstorms after midnight. Lows in the mid-60s. North winds around 5 miles an hour. Chance of rain 70%. Thursday, mostly cloudy with a chance of showers in the morning, then mostly sunny in the afternoon. Highs in the upper 70s. Northeast winds around 5 miles an hour. Chance of rain 50%. Thursday night, mostly clear until midnight, then becoming partly cloudy. Lows in the mid-60s. Light and variable winds. Friday, mostly sunny. Highs in the lower 80s. Friday night and Saturday, mostly clear. Lows in the mid-60s. Highs in the mid-80s. Saturday night, clear until midnight, then partly cloudy with a chance of showers after midnight. Lows in the upper 60s. Chance of rain 30%. Sunday, mostly sunny. Highs in the mid-80s. Sunday night, mostly clear until midnight, then partly cloudy with a chance of showers after midnight. Lows around 70. Chance of rain 40%. Monday, a chance of showers in the morning. Mostly sunny. Highs in the upper 80s. Chance of rain 40%. Heat index values up to 100 in the afternoon. Monday night, partly cloudy with a chance of showers and thunderstorms. Lows around 70. Chance of rain 40%. Tuesday, a chance of showers in the morning. Partly sunny. Highs in the lower 80s. Chance of rain 40%. Again, the forecast for Galesburg and surrounding areas of central and northwest Illinois for the rest of tonight, mostly cloudy. A chance of showers and a slight chance of thunderstorms after midnight. Lows in the upper 60s. South winds around 5 miles an hour. Chance of rain 50%. At 8 p.m. in Galesburg, skies were partly cloudy. The temperature was 78 degrees, the dew point was 74, and the relative humidity was 85%. The heat index was 81. The wind was calm. The pressure was 30.00 inches and steady. Elsewhere around the area, temperatures were around 80 degrees. It was clear at Quincy and Springfield. It was partly cloudy at Doria and Macomb. It was mostly cloudy at Moline and Burlington. And once again at 8 p.m. in Galesburg, under partly cloudy skies, the temperature was 78 and the heat index was 81. Looking elsewhere around the Midwest at 8 p.m., Chicago was partly cloudy and 82. Indianapolis was mostly cloudy and 79. St. Louis was partly cloudy and 84. Kansas City was mostly cloudy and 85. Des Moines was cloudy and 67. Milwaukee was mostly cloudy and 81. The time is currently 8:20 p.m. Central Daylight Time. 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Now for the official National Weather Service forecast for Galesburg and surrounding areas of central and northwest Illinois. West of tonight, mostly cloudy.

showers with a slight chance of thunderstorms after midnight. Lows in the upper 60s. South winds around 5 miles an hour. Chance of rain 50%. Wednesday, mostly cloudy. A chance of showers with a slight chance of thunderstorms in the morning, then showers likely with a chance of thunderstorms in the afternoon. Highs around 80. Southwest winds around 5 miles an hour. Chance of rain 70%. Wednesday night, showers likely. A chance of thunderstorms until midnight, then a slight chance of thunderstorms after midnight. Lows in the mid-60s. North winds around 5 miles an hour. Chance of rain 70%. Thursday, mostly cloudy with a chance of showers in the morning, then mostly sunny in the afternoon. Highs in the upper 70s. Northeast winds around 5 miles an hour. Chance of rain 50%. Thursday night, mostly clear until midnight, then becoming partly cloudy. Lows in the mid-60s. Light and variable winds. Friday, mostly sunny. Highs in the lower 80s. Friday night and Saturday, mostly clear. Lows in the mid-60s. Highs in the mid-80s. Saturday night, clear until midnight, then partly cloudy with a chance of showers after midnight. Lows in the upper 60s. Chance of rain 30%. Sunday, mostly sunny. Highs in the mid-80s. Sunday night, mostly clear until midnight, then partly cloudy with a chance of showers after midnight. Lows around 70. Chance of rain 40%. Monday, a chance of showers in the morning. Mostly sunny. Highs in the upper 80s. Chance of rain 40%. Heat index values up to 100 in the afternoon. Monday night, partly cloudy with a chance of showers and thunderstorms. Lows around 70. Chance of rain 40%. Tuesday, a chance of showers in the morning. Partly sunny. Highs in the lower 80s. Chance of rain 40%. Again, the forecast for Galesburg and surrounding areas of central and northwest Illinois for the rest of tonight, mostly cloudy. A chance of showers and a slight chance of thunderstorms after midnight. Lows in the upper 60s. South winds around 5 miles an hour. Chance of rain 50%. At 8 p.m. in Galesburg, skies were partly cloudy. The temperature was 78 degrees, the dew point was 74, and the relative humidity was 85%. The heat index was 81. The wind was calm. The pressure was 30.00 inches and steady. Elsewhere around the area, temperatures were around 80 degrees. It was clear at De Quincey and Springfield. It was partly cloudy at Peoria and Macomb. It was mostly cloudy at Moline and Burlington. And once again at 8 p.m. in Galesburg, under partly cloudy skies, the temperature was 78 and the heat index was 81. Looking elsewhere around the Midwest at 8 p.m., Chicago was partly cloudy and 82. Indianapolis was mostly cloudy and 79. St. Louis was partly cloudy and 84. Kansas City was mostly cloudy and 85. Des Moines was cloudy and 67. Milwaukee was mostly cloudy and 81. The time is currently 8:24 p.m. Central Daylight Time. 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Now for the official National Weather Service forecast for Galesburg and surrounding areas of central and northwest Illinois. Rest of tonight, mostly cloudy. A chance of showers with a slight chance of thunderstorms after midnight. Lows in the upper 60s. South winds around 5 miles an hour. Chance of rain 50%. Wednesday, mostly cloudy. A chance of showers with a slight chance of thunderstorms in the morning, then showers likely with a chance of thunderstorms in the afternoon. Highs around 80. Southwest winds around 5 miles an hour. Chance of rain 70%. Wednesday night, showers likely. A chance of thunderstorms until midnight, then a slight chance of thunderstorms after midnight. Lows in the mid-60s. North winds around 5 miles an hour. Chance of rain 70%. Thursday, mostly cloudy with a chance of showers in the morning, then mostly sunny in the afternoon. Highs in the upper 70s. Northeast winds.

around 5 miles an hour. Chance of rain 50%. Thursday night, mostly clear until midnight, then becoming partly cloudy. Lows in the mid-60s. Light and variable winds. Friday, mostly sunny. Highs in the lower 80s. Friday night and Saturday, mostly clear. Lows in the mid-60s. Highs in the mid-80s. Saturday night, clear until midnight, then partly cloudy with a chance of showers after midnight. Lows in the upper 60s. Chance of rain 30%. Sunday, mostly sunny. Highs in the mid-80s. Sunday night, mostly clear until midnight, then partly cloudy with a chance of showers after midnight. Lows around 70. Chance of rain 40%. Monday, a chance of showers in the morning. Mostly sunny. Highs in the upper 80s. Chance of rain 40%. Heat index values up to 100 in the afternoon. Monday night, partly cloudy with a chance of showers and thunderstorms. Lows around 70. Chance of rain 40%. Tuesday, a chance of showers in the morning. Partly sunny. Highs in the lower 80s. Chance of rain 40%. Again, the forecast for Galesburg and surrounding areas of central and northwest Illinois for the rest of tonight, mostly cloudy. A chance of showers and a slight chance of thunderstorms after midnight. Lows in the upper 60s. South winds around 5 miles an hour. Chance of rain 50%. At 8 p.m. in Galesburg, skies were partly cloudy.

at 8 p.m., Chicago was partly cloudy and 82. Indianapolis was mostly cloudy and 79. St. Louis was partly cloudy and 84. Kansas City was mostly cloudy and 85. Des Moines was cloudy and 67. Milwaukee was mostly cloudy and 81. The time is currently 8:28 p.m. Central Daylight Time. 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Now for the official National Weather Service forecast for Galesburg and surrounding areas of central and northwest Illinois. West of tonight, mostly cloudy. A chance of showers with a slight chance of thunderstorms after midnight. Lows in the upper 60s. South winds around 5 miles an hour. Chance of rain 50%. Wednesday, mostly cloudy. A chance of showers with a slight chance of thunderstorms in the morning, then showers likely with a chance of thunderstorms in the afternoon. Highs around 80. Southwest winds around 5 miles an hour. Chance of rain 70%. Wednesday night, showers likely. A chance of thunderstorms until midnight, then a slight chance of thunderstorms after midnight. Lows in the mid-60s. North winds around 5 miles an hour. Chance of rain 70%. Thursday, mostly cloudy with a chance of showers in the morning, then mostly sunny in the afternoon. Highs in the upper 70s. Northeast winds around 5 miles an hour. Chance of rain 50%. Thursday night, mostly clear until midnight, then becoming partly cloudy. Lows in the mid-60s. Light and variable winds. Friday, mostly sunny. Highs in the low 80s. Friday night and Saturday, mostly clear. Lows in the mid-60s. Highs in the mid-80s. Saturday night, clear until midnight, then partly cloudy with a chance of showers after midnight. Lows in the upper 60s. Chance of rain 30%. Sunday, mostly sunny. Highs in the mid-80s. Sunday night, mostly clear until midnight, then partly cloudy with a chance of showers after midnight. Lows around 70. Chance of rain 40%. Monday, a chance of showers in the morning. Mostly sunny. Highs in the upper 80s. Chance of rain 40%. Heat index values up to 100 in the afternoon. Monday night, partly cloudy with a chance of showers and thunderstorms. Lows around 70. Chance of rain 40%. Tuesday, a chance of showers in the morning. Partly sunny. Highs in the lower 80s. Chance of rain 40%. Again, the forecast for Galesburg and surrounding areas of central and northwest Illinois for the rest of tonight, mostly cloudy. A chance of showers and a slight chance of thunderstorms after midnight. Lows in the upper 60s. South winds around 5 miles an hour. Chance of rain 50%. At 8 p.m. in Galesburg, skies were partly cloudy. The temperature was 78 degrees, the dew point was 74, and the relative humidity was 85%. The heat index was 81. The wind was calm. The pressure was 30.00 inches and steady. Elsewhere around the area, temperatures were around 80 degrees. It was clear at Peoria, Quincy, and Springfield. It was partly cloudy at Moline and Macomb. At Burlington, it was mostly cloudy. And once again at 8 p.m. in Galesburg, under partly cloudy skies, the temperature was 78 and the heat index was 81. Looking elsewhere around the Midwest at 8 p.m., Chicago was partly cloudy and 82. Indianapolis was mostly cloudy and 79. St. Louis was partly cloudy and 84. Kansas City was mostly cloudy and 85. Des Moines was cloudy and 67. Milwaukee was mostly cloudy and 81. The time is currently 8:32 p.m. Central Daylight Time. 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Now for the official National Weather Service forecast for Galesburg and surrounding areas of central and northwest Illinois. West of tonight, mostly cloudy. A chance of showers with a slight chance of thunderstorms after midnight. Lows in the upper 60s. Southwest Illinois.

west of tonight, mostly cloudy. A chance of showers with a slight chance of thunderstorms after midnight. Lows in the upper 60s. South winds around 5 miles an hour. Chance of rain 50%. Wednesday, mostly cloudy. A chance of showers with a slight chance of thunderstorms in the morning, then showers likely with a chance of thunderstorms in the afternoon. Highs around 80. Southwest winds around 5 miles an hour. Chance of rain 70%. Wednesday night, showers likely. A chance of thunderstorms until midnight, then a slight chance of thunderstorms after midnight. Lows in the mid-60s. North winds around 5 miles an hour. Chance of rain 70%. Thursday, mostly cloudy with a chance of showers in the morning, then mostly sunny in the afternoon. Highs in the upper 70s. Northeast winds around 5 miles an hour. Chance of rain 50%. Thursday night, mostly clear until midnight, then becoming partly cloudy. Lows in the mid-60s. Light and variable winds. Friday, mostly sunny. Highs in the lower 80s. Friday night and Saturday, mostly clear. Lows in the mid-60s. Highs in the mid-80s. Saturday night, clear until midnight, then partly cloudy with a chance of showers after midnight. Lows in the upper 60s. Chance of rain 30%. Sunday, mostly sunny. Highs in the mid-80s. Sunday night, mostly clear until midnight, then partly cloudy with a chance of showers after midnight. Lows around 70. Chance of rain 40%. Monday, a chance of showers in the morning. Mostly sunny. Highs in the upper 80s. Chance of rain 40%. Heat index values up to 100 in the afternoon. Monday night, partly cloudy with a chance of showers and thunderstorms. Lows around 70. Chance of rain 40%. Tuesday, a chance of showers in the morning. Partly sunny. Highs in the low 80s. Chance of rain 40%. Again, the forecast for Galesburg and surrounding areas of central and northwest Illinois for the rest of tonight, mostly cloudy. A chance of showers and a slight chance of thunderstorms after midnight. Lows in the upper 60s. South winds around 5 miles an hour. Chance of rain 50%. At 8 p.m. in Galesburg, skies were partly cloudy. The temperature was 78 degrees, the dew point was 74, and the relative humidity was 85%. The heat index was 81. The wind was calm. The pressure was 30.00 inches and steady. Elsewhere around the area, temperatures were around 80 degrees. It was clear at Peoria, Quincy, and Springfield. It was partly cloudy at Moline and Macomb. At Burlington, it was mostly cloudy. And once again at 8 p.m. in Galesburg, under partly cloudy skies, the temperature was 78, and the heat index was 81. Looking elsewhere around the Midwest at 8 p.m., Chicago was partly cloudy, and 82. Indianapolis was mostly cloudy, and 79. St. Louis was partly cloudy, and 84. Kansas City was mostly cloudy, and 85. Des Moines was cloudy, and 67. Milwaukee was mostly cloudy, and 81. The time is currently 8:36 p.m. Central Daylight Time. 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Now for the official National Weather Service forecast for Galesburg and surrounding areas of central and northwest Illinois. West of tonight, mostly cloudy. A chance of showers with a slight chance of thunderstorms after midnight. Lows in the upper 60s. South winds around 5 miles an hour. Chance of rain 50%. Wednesday, mostly cloudy. A chance of showers with a slight chance of thunderstorms in the morning, then showers likely with a chance of thunderstorms in the afternoon. Highs around 80. Southwest winds around 5 miles an hour. Chance of rain 70%. Wednesday night, showers likely. A chance of thunderstorms until midnight, then a slight chance of thunderstorms after midnight. Lows in the mid-60s. North winds around 5 miles an hour. Chance of rain 70%. Thursday, mostly cloudy with a chance of showers in the morning, then mostly sunny in the afternoon.

temperatures in the upper 70s. Northeast winds around 5 miles an hour. Chance of rain 50%. Thursday night, mostly clear until midnight, then becoming partly cloudy. Lows in the mid-60s. Light and variable winds. Friday, mostly sunny. Highs in the lower 80s. Friday night and Saturday, mostly clear. Lows in the mid-60s. Highs in the mid-80s. Saturday night, clear until midnight, then partly cloudy with a chance of showers after midnight. Lows in the upper 60s. Chance of rain 30%. Sunday, mostly sunny. Highs in the mid-80s. Sunday night, mostly clear until midnight, then partly cloudy with a chance of showers after midnight. Lows around 70. Chance of rain 40%. Monday, a chance of showers in the morning. Mostly sunny. Highs in the upper 80s. Chance of rain 40%. Heat index values up to 100 in the afternoon. Monday night, partly cloudy with a chance of showers and thunderstorms. Lows around 70. Chance of rain 40%. Tuesday, a chance of showers in the morning. Partly sunny. Highs in the lower 80s. Chance of rain 40%. Again, the forecast for Galesburg and surrounding areas of central and northwest Illinois for the rest of tonight, mostly cloudy. A chance of showers and a slight chance of thunderstorms after midnight. Lows in the upper 60s. South winds around 5 miles an hour. Chance of rain 50%. At 8 p.m. in Galesburg, skies were partly cloudy. The temperature was 78 degrees, the dew point was 74, and the relative humidity was 85%. The heat index was 81. The wind was calm. The pressure was 30.00 inches and steady. Elsewhere around the area, temperatures were around 80 degrees. It was clear at Peoria, Quincy, and Springfield. It was partly cloudy at Moline and Macomb. At Burlington, it was mostly cloudy. And once again at 8 p.m. in Galesburg, under partly cloudy skies, the temperature was 78, and the heat index was 81. Looking elsewhere around the Midwest at 8 p.m., Chicago was partly cloudy, and 82. Indianapolis was mostly cloudy, and 79. St. Louis was partly cloudy, and 84. Kansas City was mostly cloudy, and 85. Des Moines was cloudy, and 67. Milwaukee was mostly cloudy, and 81. The time is currently 8:40 p.m. Central Daylight Time. 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Now for the official National Weather Service forecast for Galesburg and surrounding areas of central and northwest Illinois. West of tonight, mostly cloudy. A chance of showers with a slight chance of thunderstorms after midnight. Lows in the upper 60s. South winds around 5 miles an hour. Chance of rain 50%. Wednesday, mostly cloudy. A chance of showers with a slight chance of thunderstorms in the morning, then showers likely with a chance of thunderstorms in the afternoon. Highs around 80. Southwest winds around 5 miles an hour. Chance of rain 70%. Wednesday night, showers likely. A chance of thunderstorms until midnight, then a slight chance of thunderstorms after midnight. Lows in the mid-60s. North winds around 5 miles an hour. Chance of rain 70%. Thursday, mostly cloudy with a chance of showers in the morning, then mostly sunny in the afternoon. Highs in the upper 70s. Northeast winds around 5 miles an hour. Chance of rain 50%. Thursday night, mostly clear until midnight, then becoming partly cloudy. Lows in the mid-60s. Light and variable winds. Friday, mostly sunny. Highs in the lower 80s. Friday night and Saturday, mostly clear. Lows in the mid-60s. Highs in the mid-80s. Saturday night, clear until midnight, then partly cloudy with a chance of showers after midnight. Lows in the upper 60s. Chance of rain 30%. Sunday, mostly sunny. Highs in the mid-80s. Sunday night, mostly clear until midnight, then partly cloudy with a chance of showers after midnight. Lows around 70. Chance of rain 40%.

chance of showers in the morning. Mostly sunny. Highs in the upper 80s. Chance of rain 40%. Heat index values up to 100 in the afternoon. Monday night, partly cloudy with a chance of showers and thunderstorms. Lows around 70. Chance of rain 40%. Tuesday, a chance of showers in the morning. Partly sunny. Highs in the lower 80s. Chance of rain 40%. Again, the forecast for Galesburg and surrounding areas of central and northwest Illinois for the rest of tonight, mostly cloudy. A chance of showers and a slight chance of thunderstorms after midnight. Lows in the upper 60s. South winds around 5 miles an hour. Chance of rain 50%. At 8 p.m. in Galesburg, skies were partly cloudy. The temperature was 78 degrees, the dew point was 74, and the relative humidity was 85%. The heat index was 81. The wind was calm. The pressure was 30.00 inches and steady. Elsewhere around the area, temperatures were around 80 degrees. It was clear at Peoria, Quincy, and Springfield. It was partly cloudy at Moline and Macomb. At Burlington, it was mostly cloudy. And once again at 8 p.m. in Galesburg, under partly cloudy skies, the temperature was 78, and the heat index was 81. Looking elsewhere around the Midwest at 8 p.m., Chicago was partly cloudy, and 82. Indianapolis was mostly cloudy, and 79. St. Louis was partly cloudy, and 84. Kansas City was mostly cloudy, and 85. Des Moines was cloudy, and 67. Milwaukee was mostly cloudy, and 81. The time is currently 8:45 p.m. Central Daylight Time. 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Now for the official National Weather Service forecast for Galesburg and surrounding areas of central and northwest Illinois. Rest of tonight, mostly cloudy. A chance of showers with a slight chance of thunderstorms after midnight. Lows in the upper 60s. South winds around 5 miles an hour. Chance of rain 50%. Wednesday, mostly cloudy. A chance of showers with a slight chance of thunderstorms in the morning, then showers likely with a chance of thunderstorms in the afternoon. Highs around 80. Southwest winds around 5 miles an hour. Chance of rain 70%. Wednesday night, showers likely. A chance of thunderstorms until midnight, then a slight chance of thunderstorms after midnight. Lows in the mid-60s. North winds around 5 miles an hour. Chance of rain 70%. Thursday, mostly cloudy with a chance of showers in the morning, then mostly sunny in the afternoon. Highs in the upper 70s. Northeast winds around 5 miles an hour. Chance of rain 50%. Thursday night, mostly clear until midnight, then becoming partly cloudy. Lows in the mid-60s. Light and variable winds. Friday, mostly sunny. Highs in the lower 80s. Friday night and Saturday, mostly clear. Lows in the mid-60s. Highs in the mid-80s. Saturday night, clear until midnight, then partly cloudy with a chance of showers after midnight. Lows in the upper 60s. Chance of rain 30%. Sunday, mostly sunny. Highs in the mid-80s. Sunday night, mostly clear until midnight, then partly cloudy with a chance of showers after midnight. Lows around 70. Chance of rain 40%. Monday, a chance of showers in the morning. Mostly sunny. Highs in the upper 80s. Chance of rain 40%. Heat index values up to 100 in the afternoon. Monday night, partly cloudy with a chance of showers and thunderstorms. Lows around 70. Chance of rain 40%. Tuesday, a chance of showers in the morning. Partly sunny. Highs in the lower 80s. Chance of rain 40%. Again, the forecast for Galesburg and surrounding areas of central and northwest Illinois for the rest of tonight, mostly cloudy. A chance of showers and a slight chance of thunderstorms after midnight. Lows in the upper 60s. South winds around 5 miles an hour. Chance of rain 50%. At 8 p.m. in Galesburg, skies were partly cloudy.
temperature was 78 degrees, the dew point was 74, and the relative humidity was 85%. The heat index was 81. The wind was calm. The pressure was 30.00 inches and steady. Elsewhere around the area, temperatures were around 80 degrees. It was clear at Peoria, Quincy, and Springfield. It was partly cloudy at Moline and Macomb. At Burlington, it was mostly cloudy. And once again at 8 p.m. in Galesburg, under partly cloudy skies, the temperature was 78 and the heat index was 81. Looking elsewhere around the Midwest at 8 p.m., Chicago was partly cloudy and 82. Indianapolis was mostly cloudy and 79. St. Louis was partly cloudy and 84. Kansas City was mostly cloudy and 85. Des Moines was cloudy and 67. Milwaukee was mostly cloudy and 81. The time is currently 8:49 p.m. Central Daylight Time. 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Now for the official National Weather Service forecast for Galesburg and surrounding areas of central and northwest Illinois. West of tonight, mostly cloudy. A chance of showers with a slight chance of thunderstorms after midnight. Lows in the upper 60s. South winds around 5 miles an hour. Chance of rain 50%. Wednesday, mostly cloudy. A chance of showers with a slight chance of thunderstorms in the morning, then showers likely with a chance of thunderstorms in the afternoon. Highs around 80. Southwest winds around 5 miles an hour. Chance of rain 70%. Wednesday night, showers likely. A chance of thunderstorms until midnight, then a slight chance of thunderstorms after midnight. Lows in the mid-60s. North winds around 5 miles an hour. Chance of rain 70%. Thursday, mostly cloudy with a chance of showers in the morning, then mostly sunny in the afternoon. Highs in the upper 70s. Northeast winds around 5 miles an hour. Chance of rain 50%. Thursday night, mostly clear until midnight, then becoming partly cloudy. Lows in the mid-60s. Light and variable winds. Friday, mostly sunny. Highs in the lower 80s. Friday night and Saturday, mostly clear. Lows in the mid-60s. Highs in the mid-80s. Saturday night, clear until midnight, then partly cloudy with a chance of showers after midnight. Lows in the upper 60s. Chance of rain 30%. Sunday, mostly sunny. Highs in the mid-80s. Sunday night, mostly clear until midnight, then partly cloudy with a chance of showers after midnight. Lows around 70. Chance of rain 40%. Monday, a chance of showers in the morning. Mostly sunny. Highs in the upper 80s. Chance of rain 40%. Heat index values up to 100 in the afternoon. Monday night, partly cloudy with a chance of showers and thunderstorms. Lows around 70. Chance of rain 40%. Tuesday, a chance of showers in the morning. Partly sunny. Highs in the lower 80s. Chance of rain 40%. Again, the forecast for Galesburg and surrounding areas of central and northwest Illinois for the rest of tonight, mostly cloudy. A chance of showers and a slight chance of thunderstorms after midnight. Lows in the upper 60s. South winds around 5 miles an hour. Chance of rain 50%. At 8 p.m. in Galesburg, skies were partly cloudy. The temperature was 78 degrees, the dew point was 74, and the relative humidity was 85%. The heat index was 81. The wind was calm. The pressure was 30.00 inches and steady. Elsewhere around the area, temperatures were around 80 degrees. It was clear at Peoria, Quincy, and Springfield. It was partly cloudy at Moline and Macomb. At Burlington, it was mostly cloudy. And once again at 8 p.m. in Galesburg, under partly cloudy skies, the temperature was 78 and the heat index was 81. Looking elsewhere around the Midwest at 8 p.m., Chicago was partly cloudy and 82. Indianapolis was mostly cloudy and 79. St. Louis was partly cloudy and 84. Kansas City

was mostly cloudy, and 85. Des Moines was cloudy, and 67. Milwaukee was mostly cloudy, and 81. The time is currently 8:53 p.m. Central Daylight Time. 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Now for the official National Weather Service forecast for Galesburg and surrounding areas of central and northwest Illinois. West of tonight, mostly cloudy. A chance of showers with a slight chance of thunderstorms after midnight. Lows in the upper 60s. South winds around 5 miles an hour. Chance of rain 50%. Wednesday, mostly cloudy. A chance of showers with a slight chance of thunderstorms in the morning, then showers likely with a chance of thunderstorms in the afternoon. Highs around 80. Southwest winds around 5 miles an hour. Chance of rain 70%. Wednesday night, showers likely. A chance of thunderstorms until midnight, then a slight chance of thunderstorms after midnight. Lows in the mid-60s. North winds around 5 miles an hour. Chance of rain 70%. Thursday, mostly cloudy with a chance of showers in the morning, then mostly sunny in the afternoon. Highs in the upper 70s. Northeast winds around 5 miles an hour. Chance of rain 50%. Thursday night, mostly clear until midnight, then becoming partly cloudy. Lows in the mid-60s. Light and variable winds. Friday, mostly sunny. Highs in the lower 80s. Friday night and Saturday, mostly clear. Lows in the mid-60s. Highs in the mid-80s. Saturday night, clear until midnight, then partly cloudy with a chance of showers after midnight. Lows in the upper 60s. Chance of rain 30%. Sunday, mostly sunny. Highs in the mid-80s. Sunday night, mostly clear until midnight, then partly cloudy with a chance of showers after midnight. Lows around 70. Chance of rain 40%. Monday, a chance of showers in the morning. Mostly sunny. Highs in the upper 80s. Chance of rain 40%. Heat index values up to 100 in the afternoon. Monday night, partly cloudy with a chance of showers and thunderstorms. Lows around 70. Chance of rain 40%. Tuesday, a chance of showers in the morning. Partly sunny. Highs in the lower 80s. Chance of rain 40%. Again, the forecast for Galesburg and surrounding areas of central and northwest Illinois for the rest of tonight, mostly cloudy. A chance of showers and a slight chance of thunderstorms after midnight. Lows in the upper 60s. South winds around 5 miles an hour. Chance of rain 50%. At 8 p.m. in Galesburg, skies were partly cloudy. The temperature was 78 degrees, the dew point was 74, and the relative humidity was 85%. The heat index was 81. The wind was calm. The pressure was 30.00 inches and steady. Elsewhere around the area, temperatures were around 80 degrees. It was clear at Peoria, Quincy, and Springfield. It was partly cloudy at Moline and Macomb. At Burlington, it was mostly cloudy. And once again at 8 p.m. in Galesburg, under partly cloudy skies, the temperature was 78, and the heat index was 81. Looking elsewhere around the Midwest at 8 p.m., Chicago was partly cloudy, and 82. Indianapolis was mostly cloudy, and 79. St. Louis was partly cloudy, and 84. Kansas City was mostly cloudy, and 85. Des Moines was cloudy, and 67. Milwaukee was mostly cloudy, and 81. The time is currently 8:57 p.m. Central Daylight Time. 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Now for the official National Weather Service forecast for Galesburg and surrounding areas of central and northwest Illinois. West of tonight, mostly cloudy. A chance of showers with a slight chance of thunderstorms after midnight. Lows in the upper 60s. South winds around 5 miles an hour. Chance of rain 50%. Wednesday, mostly cloudy. A chance of showers with a slight chance of thunderstorms in the morning, then showers likely with a chance of thunderstorms in the afternoon.
highs around 80. Southwest winds around 5 miles an hour. Chance of rain 70%. Wednesday night, showers likely. A chance of thunderstorms until midnight, then a slight chance of thunderstorms after midnight. Lows in the mid-60s. North winds around 5 miles an hour. Chance of rain 70%. Thursday, mostly cloudy with a chance of showers in the morning, then mostly sunny in the afternoon. Highs in the upper 70s. Northeast winds around 5 miles an hour. Chance of rain 50%. Thursday night, mostly clear until midnight, then becoming partly cloudy. Lows in the mid-60s. Light and variable winds. Friday, mostly sunny. Highs in the lower 80s. Friday night and Saturday, mostly clear. Lows in the mid-60s. Highs in the mid-80s. Saturday night, clear until midnight, then partly cloudy with a chance of showers after midnight. Lows in the upper 60s. Chance of rain 30%. Sunday, mostly sunny. Highs in the mid-80s. Sunday night, mostly clear until midnight, then partly cloudy with a chance of showers after midnight. Lows around 70. Chance of rain 40%. Monday, a chance of showers in the morning. Mostly sunny. Highs in the upper 80s. Chance of rain 40%. Heat index values up to 100 in the afternoon. Monday night, partly cloudy with a chance of showers and thunderstorms. Lows around 70. Chance of rain 40%. Tuesday, a chance of showers in the morning. Partly sunny. Highs in the lower 80s. Chance of rain 40%. Again, the forecast for Galesburg and surrounding areas of central and northwest Illinois for the rest of tonight, mostly cloudy. A chance of showers and a slight chance of thunderstorms after midnight. Lows in the upper 60s. South winds around 5 miles an hour. Chance of rain 50%. The time is currently 9 p.m. Central Daylight Time. 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Now for the official National Weather Service forecast for Galesburg and surrounding areas of central and northwest Illinois. Rest of tonight, mostly cloudy. A chance of showers with a slight chance of thunderstorms after midnight. Lows in the upper 60s. South winds around 5 miles an hour. Chance of rain 50%. Wednesday, mostly cloudy. A chance of showers with a slight chance of thunderstorms in the morning, then showers likely with a chance of thunderstorms in the afternoon.

highs in the upper 70s. Northeast winds around 5 miles an hour. Chance of rain 50%. Thursday night, mostly clear until midnight, then becoming partly cloudy. Lows in the mid-60s. Light and variable winds. Friday, mostly sunny. Highs in the lower 80s. Friday night and Saturday, mostly clear. Lows in the mid-60s. Highs in the mid-80s. Saturday night, clear until midnight, then partly cloudy with a chance of showers after midnight. Lows in the upper 60s. Chance of rain 30%. Sunday, mostly sunny. Highs in the mid-80s. Sunday night, mostly clear until midnight, then partly cloudy with a chance of showers after midnight. Lows around 70. Chance of rain 40%. Monday, a chance of showers in the morning. Mostly sunny. Highs in the upper 80s. Chance of rain 40%. Heat index values up to 100 in the afternoon. Monday night, partly cloudy with a chance of showers and thunderstorms. Lows around 70. Chance of rain 40%. Tuesday, a chance of showers in the morning. Partly sunny. Highs in the lower 80s. Chance of rain 40%. Again, the forecast for Galesburg and surrounding areas of central and northwest Illinois for the rest of tonight, mostly cloudy. A chance of showers and a slight chance of thunderstorms after midnight. Lows in the upper 60s. South winds around 5 miles an hour. Chance of rain 50%. The time is currently 9:03 p.m. Central Daylight Time. 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Now for the official National Weather Service forecast for Galesburg and surrounding areas of central and northwest Illinois. West of tonight, mostly cloudy. A chance of showers with a slight chance of thunderstorms after midnight. Lows in the upper 60s. South winds around 5 miles an hour. Chance of rain 50%. Wednesday, mostly cloudy. A chance of showers with a slight chance of thunderstorms in the morning, then showers likely with a chance of thunderstorms in the afternoon. Highs around 80. Southwest winds around 5 miles an hour. Chance of rain 70%. Wednesday night, showers likely. A chance of thunderstorms until midnight, then a slight chance of thunderstorms after midnight. Lows in the mid-60s. North winds around 5 miles an hour. Chance of rain 70%. Thursday, mostly cloudy with a chance of showers in the morning, then mostly sunny in the afternoon. Highs in the upper 70s. Northeast winds around 5 miles an hour. Chance of rain 50%. Thursday night, mostly clear until midnight, then becoming partly cloudy. Lows in the mid-60s. Light and variable winds. Friday, mostly sunny. Highs in the lower 80s. Friday night and Saturday, mostly clear. Lows in the mid-60s. Highs in the mid-80s. Saturday night, clear until midnight, then partly cloudy with a chance of showers after midnight. Lows in the upper 60s. Chance of rain 30%. Sunday, mostly sunny. Highs in the mid-80s. Sunday night, mostly clear until midnight, then partly cloudy with a chance of showers after midnight. Lows around 70. Chance of rain 40%. Monday, a chance of showers in the morning. Mostly sunny. Highs in the upper 80s. Chance of rain 40%. Heat index values up to 100 in the afternoon. Monday night, partly cloudy with a chance of showers and thunderstorms. Lows around 70. Chance of rain 40%. Tuesday, a chance of showers in the morning. Partly sunny. Highs in the lower 80s. Chance of rain 40%. Again, the forecast for Galesburg and surrounding areas of central and northwest Illinois for the rest of tonight, mostly cloudy. A chance of showers and a slight chance of thunderstorms after midnight. Lows in the upper 60s. South winds around 5 miles an hour. Chance of rain 50%. Now for the official National Weather Service forecast for Galesburg and surrounding areas of central and northwest Illinois. West of tonight, mostly cloudy with a slight chance of thunderstorms. A slight chance of showers until midnight.

chance of showers after midnight. Lows in the upper 60s. Southeast winds around 5 miles an hour. Chance of rain 50%. Wednesday, mostly cloudy. A chance of showers with a slight chance of thunderstorms in the morning, then showers likely with a chance of thunderstorms in the afternoon. Highs around 80. Southwest winds around 5 miles an hour. Chance of rain 70%. Wednesday night, showers likely. A chance of thunderstorms until midnight, then a slight chance of thunderstorms after midnight. Lows in the mid-60s. North winds around 5 miles an hour. Chance of rain 70%. Thursday, mostly cloudy with a chance of showers in the morning, then mostly sunny in the afternoon. Highs in the upper 70s. Northeast winds around 5 miles an hour. Chance of rain 50%. Thursday night, mostly clear until midnight, then becoming partly cloudy. Lows in the mid-60s. Light and variable winds. Friday, mostly sunny. Highs in the lower 80s. Friday night and Saturday, mostly clear. Lows in the mid-60s. Highs in the mid-80s. Saturday night, clear until midnight, then partly cloudy with a chance of showers after midnight. Lows in the upper 60s. Chance of rain 30%. Sunday, mostly sunny. Highs in the mid-80s. Sunday night, mostly clear until midnight, then partly cloudy with a chance of showers after midnight. Lows around 70. Chance of rain 40%. Monday, a chance of showers in the morning. Mostly sunny. Highs in the upper 80s. Chance of rain 40%. Heat index values up to 100 in the afternoon. Monday night, partly cloudy with a chance of showers and thunderstorms. Lows around 70. Chance of rain 40%. Tuesday, a chance of showers in the morning. Partly sunny. Highs in the lower 80s. Chance of rain 40%. Again, the forecast for Galesburg and surrounding areas of central and northwest Illinois for the rest of tonight, mostly cloudy with a slight chance of thunderstorms. A slight chance of showers until midnight, then a chance of showers after midnight. Lows in the upper 60s. Southeast winds around 5 miles an hour. Chance of rain 50%. At 9 p.m. in Galesburg, skies were partly cloudy. The temperature was 75 degrees, the dew point was 73, and the relative humidity was 93%. The wind was calm. The pressure was 30.02 inches and rising. Elsewhere around the area, temperatures were in the mid to upper 70s. It was clear at Peoria, Quincy, and Springfield. At Moline, it was partly cloudy. At Burlington, it was mostly cloudy. At Macomb, it was cloudy. And once again at 9 p.m. in Galesburg, under partly cloudy skies, the temperature was 75. Looking elsewhere around the Midwest at 9 p.m., Chicago was partly cloudy, and 80. Indianapolis was mostly cloudy, and 78. St. Louis was partly cloudy, and 82. Kansas City was mostly cloudy, and 83. Des Moines was cloudy, and 66. Milwaukee was mostly cloudy, and 79. The time is currently 9:10 p.m. Central Daylight Time. 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Now for the official National Weather Service forecast for Galesburg and surrounding areas of central and northwest Illinois. West of tonight, mostly cloudy with a slight chance of thunderstorms. A slight chance of showers until midnight, then a chance of showers after midnight. Lows in the upper 60s. Southeast winds around 5 miles an hour. Chance of rain 50%. Wednesday, mostly cloudy. A chance of showers with a slight chance of thunderstorms in the morning, then showers likely with a chance of thunderstorms in the afternoon. Highs around 80. Southwest winds around 5 miles an hour. Chance of rain 70%. Wednesday night, showers likely. A chance of thunderstorms until midnight, then a slight chance of thunderstorms after midnight. Lows in the mid-60s. North winds around 5 miles an hour. Chance of rain 70%. Thursday, mostly cloudy with a chance of showers in the morning, then mostly sunny in the afternoon. Highs in the upper 70s.

northeast winds around 5 miles an hour. Chance of rain 50%. Thursday night, mostly clear until midnight, then becoming partly cloudy. Lows in the mid-60s. Light and variable winds. Friday, mostly sunny. Highs in the lower 80s. Friday night and Saturday, mostly clear. Lows in the mid-60s. Highs in the mid-80s. Saturday night, clear until midnight, then partly cloudy with a chance of showers after midnight. Lows in the upper 60s. Chance of rain 30%. Sunday, mostly sunny. Highs in the mid-80s. Sunday night, mostly clear until midnight, then partly cloudy with a chance of showers after midnight. Lows around 70. Chance of rain 40%. Monday, a chance of showers in the morning. Mostly sunny. Highs in the upper 80s. Chance of rain 40%. Heat index values up to 100 in the afternoon. Monday night, partly cloudy with a chance of showers and thunderstorms. Lows around 70. Chance of rain 40%. Tuesday, a chance of showers in the morning. Partly sunny. Highs in the lower 80s. Chance of rain 40%. Again, the forecast for Galesburg and surrounding areas of central and northwest Illinois for the rest of tonight, mostly cloudy with a slight chance of thunderstorms. A slight chance of showers until midnight, then a chance of showers after midnight. Lows in the upper 60s. Southeast winds around 5 miles an hour. Chance of rain 50%. At 9 p.m. in Galesburg, skies were partly cloudy. The temperature was 75 degrees, the dew point was 73, and the relative humidity was 93%. The wind was calm. The pressure was 30.02 inches and rising. Elsewhere around the area, temperatures were in the mid to upper 70s. It was clear at Peoria, Quincy, and Springfield. At Moline, it was partly cloudy. At Burlington, it was mostly cloudy. At Macomb, it was cloudy. And once again at 9 p.m. in Galesburg, under partly cloudy skies, the temperature was 75. Looking elsewhere around the Midwest at 9 p.m., Chicago was partly cloudy, and 80. Indianapolis was mostly cloudy, and 78. St. Louis was partly cloudy, and 82. Kansas City was mostly cloudy, and 83. Des Moines was cloudy, and 66. Milwaukee was mostly cloudy, and 79. 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Programming originates from NOAA's National Weather Service office in Lincoln. KZZ66 serves the following counties: Henry, Knox, Mercer, and Warren. 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Now for the official National Weather Service forecast for Galesburg and surrounding areas of central and northwest Illinois. West of tonight, mostly cloudy with a slight chance of thunderstorms. A slight chance of showers until midnight, then a chance of showers after midnight. Lows in the upper 60s. Southeast winds around 5 miles an hour. Chance of rain 50%. Wednesday, mostly cloudy. A chance of showers with a slight chance of thunderstorms in the morning, then showers likely with a chance of thunderstorms in the afternoon. Highs around 80. Southwest winds around 5 miles an hour. Chance of rain 70%. Wednesday night, showers likely. A chance of thunderstorms until midnight, then a slight chance of thunderstorms after midnight. Lows in the mid-60s. North winds around 5 miles an hour. Chance of rain 70%. Thursday, mostly cloudy with a chance of showers in the morning, then mostly sunny in the afternoon. Highs in the upper 70s. Northeast winds around 5 miles an hour. Chance of rain 50%. Thursday night, mostly clear until midnight, then becoming partly cloudy. Lows in the mid-60s. Light and variable winds. Friday, mostly sunny. Highs in the lower 80s. Friday night and Saturday, mostly clear.

lows in the mid-60s. Highs in the mid-80s. Saturday night, clear until midnight, then partly cloudy with a chance of showers after midnight. Lows in the upper 60s. Chance of rain 30%. Sunday, mostly sunny. Highs in the mid-80s. Sunday night, mostly clear until midnight, then partly cloudy with a chance of showers after midnight. Lows around 70. Chance of rain 40%. Monday, a chance of showers in the morning. Mostly sunny. Highs in the upper 80s. Chance of rain 40%. Heat index values up to 100 in the afternoon. Monday night, partly cloudy with a chance of showers and thunderstorms. Lows around 70. Chance of rain 40%. Tuesday, a chance of showers in the morning. Partly sunny. Highs in the lower 80s. Chance of rain 40%. Again, the forecast for Galesburg and surrounding areas of central and northwest Illinois for the rest of tonight, mostly cloudy with a slight chance of thunderstorms. A slight chance of showers until midnight, then a chance of showers after midnight. Lows in the upper 60s. Southeast winds around 5 miles an hour. Chance of rain 50%. At 9 p.m. in Galesburg, skies were partly cloudy. The temperature was 75 degrees, the dew point was 73, and the relative humidity was 93%. The wind was calm. The pressure was 30.02 inches and rising. Elsewhere around the area, temperatures were in the mid to upper 70s. It was clear at Peoria, Quincy, and Springfield. At Moline, it was partly cloudy. At Burlington, it was mostly cloudy. At Macomb, it was cloudy. And once again at 9 p.m. in Galesburg, under partly cloudy skies, the temperature was 75. Looking elsewhere around the Midwest at 9 p.m., Chicago was partly cloudy, and 80. Indianapolis was mostly cloudy, and 78. St. Louis was partly cloudy, and 82. Kansas City was mostly cloudy, and 83. Des Moines was cloudy, and 66. Milwaukee was mostly cloudy, and 79. The time is currently 9:19 p.m. Central Daylight Time. 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Now for the official National Weather Service forecast for Galesburg and surrounding areas of central and northwest Illinois. Rest of tonight, mostly cloudy with a slight chance of thunderstorms. A slight chance of showers until midnight, then a chance of showers after midnight. Lows in the upper 60s. Southeast winds around 5 miles an hour. Chance of rain 50%. Wednesday, mostly cloudy. A chance of showers with a slight chance of thunderstorms in the morning, then showers likely with a chance of thunderstorms in the afternoon. Highs around 80. Southwest winds around 5 miles an hour. Chance of rain 70%. Wednesday night, showers likely. A chance of thunderstorms until midnight, then a slight chance of thunderstorms after midnight. Lows in the mid-60s. North winds around 5 miles an hour. Chance of rain 70%. Thursday, mostly cloudy with a chance of showers in the morning, then mostly sunny in the afternoon. Highs in the upper 70s. Northeast winds around 5 miles an hour. Chance of rain 50%. Thursday night, mostly clear until midnight, then becoming partly cloudy. Lows in the mid-60s. Light and variable winds. Friday, mostly sunny. Highs in the lower 80s. Friday night and Saturday, mostly clear. Lows in the mid-60s. Highs in the mid-80s. Saturday night, clear until midnight, then partly cloudy with a chance of showers after midnight. Lows in the upper 60s. Chance of rain 30%. Sunday, mostly sunny. Highs in the mid-80s. Sunday night, mostly clear until midnight, then partly cloudy with a chance of showers after midnight. Lows around 70. Chance of rain 40%. Monday, a chance of showers in the morning. Mostly sunny. Highs in the upper 80s. Chance of rain 40%. Heat index values up to 100 in the afternoon. Monday night, partly cloudy with a chance of showers and thunderstorms. Lows around 70. Chance of rain 40%.

chance of showers in the morning. Partly sunny. Highs in the lower 80s. Chance of rain 40%. Again, the forecast for Galesburg and surrounding areas of central and northwest Illinois for the rest of tonight, mostly cloudy with a slight chance of thunderstorms. A slight chance of showers until midnight, then a chance of showers after midnight. Lows in the upper 60s. Southeast winds around 5 miles an hour. Chance of rain 50%. At 9 p.m. in Galesburg, skies were partly cloudy. The temperature was 75 degrees, the dew point was 73, and the relative humidity was 93%. The wind was calm. The pressure was 30.02 inches and rising. Elsewhere around the area, temperatures were in the mid to upper 70s. It was clear at Peoria, Quincy, and Springfield. At Moline, it was partly cloudy. At Burlington, it was mostly cloudy. At Macomb, it was cloudy. And once again at 9 p.m. in Galesburg, under partly cloudy skies, the temperature was 75. Looking elsewhere around the Midwest at 9 p.m., Chicago was partly cloudy, and 80. Indianapolis was mostly cloudy, and 78. St. Louis was partly cloudy, and 82. Kansas City was mostly cloudy, and 83. Des Moines was cloudy, and 66. Milwaukee was mostly cloudy, and 79. The time is currently 9:23 p.m. Central Daylight Time. 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Now for the official National Weather Service forecast for Galesburg and surrounding areas of central and northwest Illinois. Rest of tonight, mostly cloudy with a slight chance of thunderstorms. A slight chance of showers until midnight, then a chance of showers after midnight. Lows in the upper 60s. Southeast winds around 5 miles an hour. Chance of rain 50%. Wednesday, mostly cloudy. A chance of showers with a slight chance of thunderstorms in the morning, then showers likely with a chance of thunderstorms in the afternoon. Highs around 80. Southwest winds around 5 miles an hour. Chance of rain 70%. Wednesday night, showers likely. A chance of thunderstorms until midnight, then a slight chance of thunderstorms after midnight. Lows in the mid-60s. North winds around 5 miles an hour. Chance of rain 70%. Thursday, mostly cloudy with a chance of showers in the morning, then mostly sunny in the afternoon. Highs in the upper 70s. Northeast winds around 5 miles an hour. Chance of rain 50%. Thursday night, mostly clear until midnight, then becoming partly cloudy. Lows in the mid-60s. Light and variable winds. Friday, mostly sunny. Highs in the lower 80s. Friday night and Saturday, mostly clear. Lows in the mid-60s. Highs in the mid-80s. Saturday night, clear until midnight, then partly cloudy with a chance of showers after midnight. Lows in the upper 60s. Chance of rain 30%. Sunday, mostly sunny. Highs in the mid-80s. Sunday night, mostly clear until midnight, then partly cloudy with a chance of showers after midnight. Lows around 70. Chance of rain 40%. Monday, a chance of showers in the morning. Mostly sunny. Highs in the upper 80s. Chance of rain 40%. Heat index values up to 100 in the afternoon. Monday night, partly cloudy with a chance of showers and thunderstorms. Lows around 70. Chance of rain 40%. Tuesday, a chance of showers in the morning. Partly sunny. Highs in the lower 80s. Chance of rain 40%. Again, the forecast for Galesburg and surrounding areas of central and northwest Illinois for the rest of tonight, mostly cloudy with a slight chance of thunderstorms. A slight chance of showers until midnight, then a chance of showers after midnight. Lows in the upper 60s. Southeast winds around 5 miles an hour. Chance of rain 50%. At 9 p.m. in Galesburg, skies were partly cloudy. The temperature was 75 degrees, the dew point was 73, and the relative humidity was 93%. The wind was calm. The pressure was 30.02 inches and rising. Elsewhere around the area, temperatures were

mid to upper 70s. At Springfield, it was clear. It was partly cloudy at Peoria and Quincy. It was mostly cloudy at Moline and Burlington. At Macomb, it was cloudy. And once again at 9 p.m. in Galesburg, under partly cloudy skies, the temperature was 75. Looking elsewhere around the Midwest at 9 p.m., Chicago was partly cloudy and 80. Indianapolis was mostly cloudy and 78. St. Louis was partly cloudy and 82. Kansas City was mostly cloudy and 83. Des Moines was mostly cloudy and 66. Milwaukee was mostly cloudy and 79. The time is currently 9:27 p.m. Central Daylight Time. 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Now for the official National Weather Service forecast for Galesburg and surrounding areas of central and northwest Illinois. West of tonight, mostly cloudy with a slight chance of thunderstorms. A slight chance of showers until midnight, then a chance of showers after midnight. Lows in the upper 60s. Southeast winds around 5 miles an hour. Chance of rain 50%. Wednesday, mostly cloudy. A chance of showers with a slight chance of thunderstorms in the morning, then showers likely with a chance of thunderstorms in the afternoon. Highs around 80. Southwest winds around 5 miles an hour. Chance of rain 70%. Wednesday night, showers likely. A chance of thunderstorms until midnight, then a slight chance of thunderstorms after midnight. Lows in the mid-60s. North winds around 5 miles an hour. Chance of rain 70%. Thursday, mostly cloudy with a chance of showers in the morning, then mostly sunny in the afternoon. Highs in the upper 70s. Northeast winds around 5 miles an hour. Chance of rain 50%. Thursday night, mostly clear until midnight, then becoming partly cloudy. Lows in the mid-60s. Light and variable winds. Friday, mostly sunny. Highs in the lower 80s. Friday night and Saturday, mostly clear. Lows in the mid-60s. Highs in the mid-80s. Saturday night, clear until midnight, then partly cloudy with a chance of showers after midnight. Lows in the upper 60s. Chance of rain 30%. Sunday, mostly sunny. Highs in the mid-80s. Sunday night, mostly clear until midnight, then partly cloudy with a chance of showers after midnight. Lows around 70. Chance of rain 40%. Monday, a chance of showers in the morning. Mostly sunny. Highs in the upper 80s. Chance of rain 40%. Heat index values up to 100 in the afternoon. Monday night, partly cloudy with a chance of showers and thunderstorms. Lows around 70. Chance of rain 40%. Tuesday, a chance of showers in the morning. Partly sunny. Highs in the lower 80s. Chance of rain 40%. Again, the forecast for Galesburg and surrounding areas of central and northwest Illinois for the rest of tonight, mostly cloudy with a slight chance of thunderstorms. A slight chance of showers until midnight, then a chance of showers after midnight. Lows in the upper 60s. Southeast winds around 5 miles an hour. Chance of rain 50%. At 9 p.m. in Galesburg, skies were partly cloudy. The temperature was 75 degrees, the dew point was 73, and the relative humidity was 93%. The wind was calm. The pressure was 30.02 inches and rising. Elsewhere around the area, temperatures were in the mid to upper 70s. At Springfield, it was clear. It was partly cloudy at Peoria and Quincy. It was mostly cloudy at Moline and Burlington. At Macomb, it was cloudy. And once again at 9 p.m. in Galesburg, under partly cloudy skies, the temperature was 75. Looking elsewhere around the Midwest at 9 p.m., Chicago was partly cloudy and 80. Indianapolis was mostly cloudy and 78. St. Louis was partly cloudy and 82. Kansas City was mostly cloudy and 83. Des Moines was mostly cloudy and 66. Milwaukee was mostly cloudy and 79. The time is currently 9:31 p.m. Central Daylight Time.

are listening to NOAA Weather Radio All Hazards, station KZZ 66 in Galesburg. Now for the official National Weather Service forecast for Galesburg and surrounding areas of central and northwest Illinois. West of tonight, mostly cloudy with a slight chance of thunderstorms. A slight chance of showers until midnight, then a chance of showers after midnight. Lows in the upper 60s. Southeast winds around 5 miles an hour. Chance of rain 50%. Wednesday, mostly cloudy. A chance of showers with a slight chance of thunderstorms in the morning, then showers likely with a chance of thunderstorms in the afternoon. Highs around 80. Southwest winds around 5 miles an hour. Chance of rain 70%. Wednesday night, showers likely. A chance of thunderstorms until midnight, then a slight chance of thunderstorms after midnight. Lows in the mid-60s. North winds around 5 miles an hour. Chance of rain 70%. Thursday, mostly cloudy with a chance of showers in the morning, then mostly sunny in the afternoon. Highs in the upper 70s. Northeast winds around 5 miles an hour. Chance of rain 50%. Thursday night, mostly clear until midnight, then becoming partly cloudy. Lows in the mid-60s. Light and variable winds. Friday, mostly sunny. Highs in the lower 80s. Friday night and Saturday, mostly clear. Lows in the mid-60s. Highs in the mid-80s. Saturday night, clear until midnight, then partly cloudy with a chance. Friday night and Saturday, mostly clear. Lows in the mid-60s. Highs in the mid-80s. Saturday night, clear until midnight, then partly cloudy with a chance of showers after midnight. Lows in the upper 60s. Chance of rain 30%. Sunday, mostly sunny. Highs in the mid-80s. Sunday night, mostly clear until midnight, then partly cloudy with a chance of showers after midnight. Lows around 70. Chance of rain 40%. Monday, a chance of showers in the morning. Mostly sunny. Highs in the upper 80s. Chance of rain 40%. Heat index values up to 100 in the afternoon. Monday night, partly cloudy with a chance of showers and thunderstorms. Lows around 70. Chance of rain 40%. Tuesday, a chance of showers in the morning. Partly sunny. Highs in the lower 80s. Chance of rain 40%. Again, the forecast for Galesburg and surrounding areas of central and northwest Illinois for the rest of tonight, mostly cloudy with a slight chance of thunderstorms. A slight chance of showers until midnight, then a chance of showers after midnight. Lows in the upper 60s. Southeast winds around 5 miles an hour. Chance of rain 50%. At 9 p.m. in Galesburg, skies were partly cloudy. The temperature was 75 degrees, the dew point was 73, and the relative humidity was 93%. The wind was calm. The pressure was 30.02 inches and rising. Elsewhere around the area, temperatures were in the mid to upper 70s. At Springfield, it was clear. It was partly cloudy at Peoria and Quincy. It was mostly cloudy at Moline and Burlington. At Macomb, it was cloudy. And once again at 9 p.m. in Galesburg, under partly cloudy skies, the temperature was 75. Looking elsewhere around the Midwest at 9 p.m., Chicago was partly cloudy and 80. Indianapolis was mostly cloudy and 78. St. Louis was partly cloudy and 82. Kansas City was mostly cloudy and 83. Des Moines was mostly cloudy and 66. Milwaukee was mostly cloudy and 79. The time is currently 9:35 p.m. Central Daylight Time. 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Now for the official National Weather Service forecast for Galesburg and surrounding areas of central and northwest Illinois. West of tonight, mostly cloudy with a slight chance of thunderstorms. A slight chance of showers until midnight, then a chance of showers after midnight. Lows in the upper 60s. Southeast winds around 5 miles an hour. Chance of rain 50%. Wednesday, mostly cloudy. A chance of showers with a slight chance of thunderstorms in the morning.

then showers likely with a chance of thunderstorms in the afternoon. Highs around 80. Southwest winds around 5 miles an hour. Chance of rain 70%. Wednesday night, showers likely. A chance of thunderstorms until midnight, then a slight chance of thunderstorms after midnight. Lows in the mid-60s. North winds around 5 miles an hour. Chance of rain 70%. Thursday, mostly cloudy with a chance of showers in the morning, then mostly sunny in the afternoon. Highs in the upper 70s. Northeast winds around 5 miles an hour. Chance of rain 50%. Thursday night, mostly clear until midnight, then becoming partly cloudy. Lows in the mid-60s. Light and variable winds. Friday, mostly sunny. Highs in the lower 80s. Friday night and Saturday, mostly clear. Lows in the mid-60s. Highs in the mid-80s. Saturday night, clear until midnight, then partly cloudy with a chance of showers after midnight. Lows in the upper 60s. Chance of rain 30%. Sunday, mostly sunny. Highs in the mid-80s. Sunday night, mostly clear until midnight, then partly cloudy with a chance of showers after midnight. Lows around 70. Chance of rain 40%. Monday, a chance of showers in the morning. Mostly sunny. Highs in the upper 80s. Chance of rain 40%. Heat index values up to 100 in the afternoon. Monday night, partly cloudy with a chance of showers and thunderstorms. Lows around 70. Chance of rain 40%. Tuesday, a chance of showers in the morning. Partly sunny. Highs in the lower 80s. Chance of rain 40%. Again, the forecast for Galesburg and surrounding areas of central and northwest Illinois for the rest of tonight, mostly cloudy with a slight chance of thunderstorms. A slight chance of showers until midnight, then a chance of showers after midnight. Lows in the upper 60s. Southeast winds around 5 miles an hour. Chance of rain 50%. At 9 p.m. in Galesburg, skies were partly cloudy. The temperature was 75 degrees, the dew point was 73, and the relative humidity was 93%. The wind was calm. The pressure was 30.02 inches and rising. Elsewhere around the area, temperatures were in the mid to upper 70s. At Springfield, it was clear. It was partly cloudy at Peoria and Quincy. It was mostly cloudy at Moline and Burlington. At Macomb, it was cloudy. And once again at 9 p.m. in Galesburg, under partly cloudy skies, the temperature was 75. Looking elsewhere around the Midwest at 9 p.m., Chicago was partly cloudy and 80. Indianapolis was mostly cloudy and 78. St. Louis was partly cloudy and 82. Kansas City was mostly cloudy and 83. Des Moines was mostly cloudy and 66. Milwaukee was mostly cloudy and 79. The time is currently 9:39 p.m. Central Daylight Time. 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Now for the official National Weather Service forecast for Galesburg and surrounding areas of central and northwest Illinois. Rest of tonight, mostly cloudy with a slight chance of thunderstorms. A slight chance of showers until midnight, then a chance of showers after midnight. Lows in the upper 60s. Southeast winds around 5 miles an hour. Chance of rain 50%. Wednesday, mostly cloudy. A chance of showers with a slight chance of thunderstorms in the morning, then showers likely with a chance of thunderstorms in the afternoon. Highs around 80. Southwest winds around 5 miles an hour. Chance of rain 70%. Wednesday night, showers likely. A chance of thunderstorms until midnight, then a slight chance of thunderstorms after midnight. Lows in the mid-60s. North winds around 5 miles an hour. Chance of rain 70%. Thursday, mostly cloudy with a chance of showers in the morning, then mostly sunny in the afternoon. Highs in the upper 70s. Northeast winds around 5 miles an hour. Chance of rain 50%. Thursday night, mostly clear until midnight, then becoming partly cloudy. Lows in the mid-60s. Light and variable winds.

mostly sunny. Highs in the low 80s. Friday night and Saturday, mostly clear. Lows in the mid-60s. Highs in the mid-80s. Saturday night, clear until midnight, then partly cloudy with a chance of showers after midnight. Lows in the upper 60s. Chance of rain 30%. Sunday, mostly sunny. Highs in the mid-80s. Sunday night, mostly clear until midnight, then partly cloudy with a chance of showers after midnight. Lows around 70. Chance of rain 40%. Monday, a chance of showers in the morning. Mostly sunny. Highs in the upper 80s. Chance of rain 40%. Heat index values up to 100 in the afternoon. Monday night, partly cloudy with a chance of showers and thunderstorms. Lows around 70. Chance of rain 40%. Tuesday, a chance of showers in the morning. Partly sunny. Highs in the lower 80s. Chance of rain 40%. Again, the forecast for Galesburg and surrounding areas of central and northwest Illinois for the rest of tonight, mostly cloudy with a slight chance of thunderstorms. A slight chance of showers until midnight, then a chance of showers after midnight. Lows in the upper 60s. Southeast winds around 5 miles an hour. Chance of rain 50%. Now for the official National Weather Service forecast for Galesburg and surrounding areas of central and northwest Illinois. Rest of tonight, mostly cloudy with a slight chance of thunderstorms. A slight chance of showers until midnight, then a chance of showers after midnight. Lows in the upper 60s. Southeast winds around 5 miles an hour. Chance of rain 50%. Wednesday, mostly cloudy. A chance of showers with a slight chance of thunderstorms in the morning, then showers likely with a chance of thunderstorms in the afternoon. Highs around 80. Southwest winds around 5 miles an hour. Chance of rain 70%. Wednesday night, showers likely. A chance of thunderstorms until midnight, then a slight chance of thunderstorms after midnight. Lows in the mid-60s. North winds around 5 miles an hour. Chance of rain 70%. Thursday, mostly cloudy with a chance of showers in the morning, then mostly sunny in the afternoon. Highs in the upper 70s. Northeast winds around 5 miles an hour. Chance of rain 50%. Thursday night, mostly clear until midnight, then becoming partly cloudy. Lows in the mid-60s. Light and variable winds. Friday, mostly sunny. Highs in the lower 80s. Friday night and Saturday, mostly clear. Lows in the mid-60s. Highs in the mid-80s. Saturday night, clear until midnight, then partly cloudy with a chance of showers after midnight. Lows in the upper 60s. Chance of rain 30%. Sunday, mostly sunny. Highs in the mid-80s. Sunday night, mostly clear until midnight, then partly cloudy with a chance of showers after midnight. Lows around 70. Chance of rain 40%. Monday, a chance of showers in the morning. Mostly sunny. Highs in the upper 80s. Chance of rain 40%. Heat index values up to 100 in the afternoon. Monday night, partly cloudy with a chance of showers and thunderstorms. Lows around 70. Chance of rain 40%. Tuesday, a chance of showers in the morning. Partly sunny. Highs in the lower 80s. Chance of rain 40%. Again, the forecast for Galesburg and surrounding areas of central and northwest Illinois for the rest of tonight, mostly cloudy with a slight chance of thunderstorms. A slight chance of showers until midnight, then a chance of showers after midnight. Lows in the upper 60s. Southeast winds around 5 miles an hour. Chance of rain 50%. At 9 p.m. in Galesburg, skies were partly cloudy. The temperature was 75 degrees, the dew point was 73, and the relative humidity was 93%. The wind was calm. The pressure was 30.02 inches and rising. Elsewhere around the area, temperatures were in the mid to upper 70s. At Springfield, it was clear. It was partly cloudy at Peoria and Quincy. It was mostly cloudy at Moline and Burlington. At Macomb, it was cloudy. And once again at 9 p.m. in Galesburg, under partly cloudy

temperature was 75. Looking elsewhere around the Midwest at 9 p.m., Chicago was partly cloudy and 80. Indianapolis was mostly cloudy and 78. St. Louis was partly cloudy and 82. Kansas City was mostly cloudy and 83. Des Moines was mostly cloudy and 66. Milwaukee was mostly cloudy and 79. The time is currently 9:46 p.m. Central Daylight Time. 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Now for the official National Weather Service forecast for Galesburg and surrounding areas of central and northwest Illinois. Rest of tonight, mostly cloudy with a slight chance of thunderstorms. A slight chance of showers until midnight, then a chance of showers after midnight. Lows in the upper 60s. Southeast winds around 5 miles an hour. Chance of rain 50%. Wednesday, mostly cloudy. A chance of showers with a slight chance of thunderstorms in the morning, then showers likely with a chance of thunderstorms in the afternoon. Highs around 80. Southwest winds around 5 miles an hour. Chance of rain 70%. Wednesday night, showers likely. A chance of thunderstorms until midnight, then a slight chance of thunderstorms after midnight. Lows in the mid-60s. North winds around 5 miles an hour. Chance of rain 70%. Thursday, mostly cloudy with a chance of showers in the morning, then mostly sunny in the afternoon. Highs in the upper 70s. Northeast winds around 5 miles an hour. Chance of rain 50%. Thursday night, mostly clear until midnight, then becoming partly cloudy. Lows in the mid-60s. Light and variable winds. Friday, mostly sunny. Highs in the lower 80s. Friday night and Saturday, mostly clear. Lows in the mid-60s. Highs in the mid-80s. Saturday night, clear until midnight, then partly cloudy with a chance of showers after midnight. Lows in the upper 60s. Chance of rain 30%. Sunday, mostly sunny. Highs in the mid-80s. Sunday night, mostly clear until midnight, then partly cloudy with a chance of showers after midnight. Lows around 70. Chance of rain 40%. Monday, a chance of showers in the morning. Mostly sunny. Highs in the upper 80s. Chance of rain 40%. Heat index values up to 100 in the afternoon. Monday night, partly cloudy with a chance of showers and thunderstorms. Lows around 70. Chance of rain 40%. Tuesday, a chance of showers in the morning. Partly sunny. Highs in the lower 80s. Chance of rain 40%. Again, the forecast for Galesburg and surrounding areas of central and northwest Illinois for the rest of tonight, mostly cloudy with a slight chance of thunderstorms. A slight chance of showers until midnight, then a chance of showers after midnight. Lows in the upper 60s. Southeast winds around 5 miles an hour. Chance of rain 50%. At 9 p.m. in Galesburg, skies were partly cloudy. The temperature was 75 degrees, the dew point was 73, and the relative humidity was 93%. The wind was calm. The pressure was 30.02 inches and rising. Elsewhere around the area, temperatures were in the mid to upper 70s. At Springfield, it was clear. It was partly cloudy at Peoria and Quincy. It was mostly cloudy at Moline and Burlington. At Macomb, it was cloudy. And once again at 9 p.m. in Galesburg, under partly cloudy skies, the temperature was 75. Looking elsewhere around the Midwest at 9 p.m., Chicago was partly cloudy and 80. Indianapolis was mostly cloudy and 78. St. Louis was partly cloudy and 82. Kansas City was mostly cloudy and 83. Des Moines was mostly cloudy and 66. Milwaukee was mostly cloudy and 79. The time is currently 9:50 p.m. Central Daylight Time. 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Now for the official National Weather Service forecast for Galesburg and surrounding areas of central and northwest Illinois. Rest of tonight, mostly cloudy with a slight chance of

thunderstorms. A slight chance of showers until midnight, then a chance of showers after midnight. Lows in the upper 60s. Southeast winds around 5 miles an hour. Chance of rain 50%. Wednesday, mostly cloudy. A chance of showers with a slight chance of thunderstorms in the morning, then showers likely with a chance of thunderstorms in the afternoon. Highs around 80. Southwest winds around 5 miles an hour. Chance of rain 70%. Wednesday night, showers likely. A chance of thunderstorms until midnight, then a slight chance of thunderstorms after midnight. Lows in the mid-60s. North winds around 5 miles an hour. Chance of rain 70%. Thursday, mostly cloudy with a chance of showers in the morning, then mostly sunny in the afternoon. Highs in the upper 70s. Northeast winds around 5 miles an hour. Chance of rain 50%. Thursday night, mostly clear until midnight, then becoming partly cloudy. Lows in the mid-60s. Light and variable winds. Friday, mostly sunny. Highs in the lower 80s. Friday night and Saturday, mostly clear. Lows in the mid-60s. Highs in the mid-80s. Saturday night, clear until midnight, then partly cloudy with a chance of showers after midnight. Lows in the upper 60s. Chance of rain 30%. Sunday, mostly sunny. Highs in the mid-80s. Sunday night, mostly clear until midnight, then partly cloudy with a chance of showers after midnight. Lows around 70. Chance of rain 40%. Monday, a chance of showers in the morning. Mostly sunny. Highs in the upper 80s. Chance of rain 40%. Heat index values up to 100 in the afternoon. Monday night, partly cloudy with a chance of showers and thunderstorms. Lows around 70. Chance of rain 40%. Tuesday, a chance of showers in the morning. Partly sunny. Highs in the lower 80s. Chance of rain 40%. Again, the forecast for Galesburg and surrounding areas of central and northwest Illinois for the rest of tonight, mostly cloudy with a slight chance of thunderstorms. A slight chance of showers until midnight, then a chance of showers after midnight. Lows in the upper 60s. Southeast winds around 5 miles an hour. Chance of rain 50%. At 9 p.m. in Galesburg, skies were partly cloudy. The temperature was 75 degrees, the dew point was 73, and the relative humidity was 93%. The wind was calm. The pressure was 30.02 inches and rising. Elsewhere around the area, temperatures were in the mid to upper 70s. At Springfield, it was clear. It was partly cloudy at Peoria and Quincy. It was mostly cloudy at Moline and Burlington. At Macomb, it was cloudy. And once again at 9 p.m. in Galesburg, under partly cloudy skies, the temperature was 75. Looking elsewhere around the Midwest at 9 p.m., Chicago was partly cloudy and 80. Indianapolis was mostly cloudy and 78. St. Louis was partly cloudy and 82. Kansas City was mostly cloudy and 83. Des Moines was mostly cloudy and 66. Milwaukee was mostly cloudy and 79. The time is currently 9:55 p.m. Central Daylight Time. 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Now for the official National Weather Service forecast for Galesburg and surrounding areas of central and northwest Illinois. Rest of tonight, mostly cloudy with a slight chance of thunderstorms. A slight chance of showers until midnight, then a chance of showers after midnight. Lows in the upper 60s. Southeast winds around 5 miles an hour. Chance of rain 50%. Wednesday, mostly cloudy. A chance of showers with a slight chance of thunderstorms in the morning, then showers likely with a chance of thunderstorms in the afternoon. Highs around 80. Southwest winds around 5 miles an hour. Chance of rain 70%. Wednesday night, showers likely. A chance of thunderstorms until midnight, then a slight chance of thunderstorms after midnight. Lows in the mid-60s. North winds around 5 miles an hour. Chance of rain 70%. Thursday, mostly cloudy with a chance of showers in the

mostly sunny in the afternoon. Highs in the upper 70s. Northeast winds around 5 miles an hour. Chance of rain 50%. Thursday night, mostly clear until midnight, then becoming partly cloudy. Lows in the mid-60s. Light and variable winds. Friday, mostly sunny. Highs in the lower 80s. Friday night and Saturday, mostly clear. Lows in the mid-60s. Highs in the mid-80s. Saturday night, clear until midnight, then partly cloudy with a chance of showers after midnight. Lows in the upper 60s. Chance of rain 30%. Sunday, mostly sunny. Highs in the mid-80s. Sunday night, mostly clear until midnight, then partly cloudy with a chance of showers after midnight. Lows around 70. Chance of rain 40%. Monday, a chance of showers in the morning. Mostly sunny. Highs in the upper 80s. Chance of rain 40%. Heat index values up to 100 in the afternoon. Monday night, partly cloudy with a chance of showers and thunderstorms. Lows around 70. Chance of rain 40%. Tuesday, a chance of showers in the morning. Partly sunny. Highs in the lower 80s. Chance of rain 40%. Again, the forecast for Galesburg and surrounding areas of central and northwest Illinois for the rest of tonight, mostly cloudy with a slight chance of thunderstorms. A slight chance of showers until midnight, then a chance of showers after midnight. Lows in the upper 60s. Southeast winds around 5 miles an hour. Chance of rain 50%. At 9 p.m. in Galesburg, skies were partly cloudy. The temperature was 75 degrees, the dew point was 73, and the relative humidity was 93%. The wind was calm. The pressure was 30.02 inches and rising. Elsewhere around the area, temperatures were in the mid to upper 70s. At Springfield, it was clear. It was partly cloudy at Peoria and Quincy. It was mostly cloudy at Moline and Burlington. At Macomb, it was cloudy. And once again at 9 p.m. in Galesburg, under partly cloudy skies, the temperature was 75. Looking elsewhere around the Midwest at 9 p.m., Chicago was partly cloudy and 80. Indianapolis was mostly cloudy and 78. St. Louis was partly cloudy and 82. Kansas City was mostly cloudy and 83. Des Moines was mostly cloudy and 66. Milwaukee was mostly cloudy and 79. The time is currently 9:59 p.m. Central Daylight Time. 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Now for the official National Weather Service forecast for Galesburg and surrounding areas of central and northwest Illinois. West of tonight, mostly cloudy with a slight chance of thunderstorms. A slight chance of showers until midnight, then a chance of showers after midnight. Lows in the upper 60s. Southeast winds around 5 miles an hour. Chance of rain 50%. Wednesday, mostly cloudy. A chance of showers with a slight chance of thunderstorms in the morning, then showers likely with a chance of thunderstorms in the afternoon. Highs around 80. Southwest winds around 5 miles an hour. Chance of rain 70%. Wednesday night, showers likely. A chance of thunderstorms until midnight, then a slight chance of thunderstorms after midnight. Lows in the mid-60s. North winds around 5 miles an hour. Chance of rain 70%. Thursday, mostly cloudy with a chance of showers in the morning, then mostly sunny in the afternoon. Highs in the upper 70s. Northeast winds around 5 miles an hour. Chance of rain 50%. Thursday night, mostly clear until midnight, then becoming partly cloudy. Lows in the mid-60s. Light and variable winds. Friday, mostly sunny. Highs in the lower 80s. Friday night and Saturday, mostly clear. Lows in the mid-60s. Highs in the mid-80s. Saturday night, clear until midnight, then partly cloudy with a chance of showers after midnight. Lows in the upper 60s. Chance of rain 30%. Sunday, mostly sunny. Highs in the mid-80s. Sunday night, mostly clear until midnight, then partly cloudy.

slight chance of showers until midnight, then a chance of showers after midnight. Lows in the upper 60s. Southeast winds around 5 miles an hour. Chance of rain 50%. The time is currently 10:02 p.m. Central Daylight Time. 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Now for the official National Weather Service forecast for Galesburg and surrounding areas of central and northwest Illinois. West of tonight, mostly cloudy with a slight chance of thunderstorms. A slight chance of showers until midnight, then a chance of showers after midnight. Lows in the upper 60s. Southeast winds around 5 miles an hour. Chance of rain 50%. Wednesday, mostly cloudy. A chance of showers with a slight chance of thunderstorms in the morning, then showers likely with a chance of thunderstorms in the afternoon. Highs around 80. Southwest winds around 5 miles an hour. Chance of rain 70%. Wednesday night, showers likely. A chance of thunderstorms until midnight, then a slight chance of thunderstorms after midnight. Lows in the mid-60s. North winds around 5 miles an hour. Chance of rain 70%. Thursday, mostly cloudy with a chance of showers in the morning, then mostly sunny in the afternoon. Highs in the upper 70s. Northeast winds around 5 miles an hour. Chance of rain 50%. Thursday night, mostly clear until midnight, then becoming partly cloudy. Lows in the mid-60s. Light and variable winds. Friday, mostly sunny. Highs in the lower 80s. Friday night and Saturday, mostly clear. Lows in the mid-60s. Highs in the mid-80s. Saturday night, clear until midnight, then partly cloudy with a chance of showers after midnight. Lows in the upper 60s. Chance of rain 30%. Sunday, mostly sunny. Highs in the mid-80s. Sunday night, mostly clear until midnight, then partly cloudy with a chance of showers after midnight. Lows around 70. Chance of rain 40%. Monday, a chance of showers in the morning. Mostly sunny. Highs in the upper 80s. Chance of rain 40%. Heat index values up to 100 in the afternoon. Monday night, partly cloudy with a chance of showers and thunderstorms. Lows around 70. Chance of rain 40%. Tuesday, a chance of showers in the morning. Partly sunny. Highs in the lower 80s. Chance of rain 40%. Again, the forecast for Galesburg and surrounding areas of central and northwest Illinois for the rest of tonight, mostly cloudy with a slight chance of thunderstorms. A slight chance of showers until midnight, then a chance of showers after midnight. Lows in the upper 60s. Southeast winds around 5 miles an hour. Chance of rain 50%. The time is currently 10:05 p.m. Central Daylight Time. 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Now for the official National Weather Service forecast for Galesburg and surrounding areas of central and northwest Illinois. West of tonight, mostly cloudy with a slight chance of thunderstorms. A slight chance of showers until midnight, then a chance of showers after midnight. Lows in the upper 60s. Southeast winds around 5 miles an hour. Chance of rain 50%. Wednesday, mostly cloudy. A chance of showers with a slight chance of thunderstorms in the morning, then showers likely with a chance of thunderstorms in the afternoon. Highs around 80. Southwest winds around 5 miles an hour. Chance of rain 70%. Wednesday night, showers likely. A chance of thunderstorms until midnight, then a slight chance of thunderstorms after midnight. Lows in the mid-60s. North winds around 5 miles an hour. Chance of rain 70%. Thursday, mostly cloudy with a chance of showers in the morning, then mostly sunny in the afternoon. Highs in the upper 70s. Northeast winds around 5 miles an hour. Chance of rain 50%. Thursday night, mostly clear until midnight, then becoming partly cloudy. Lows in the mid-60s. Light and variable winds. Friday, mostly sunny. Highs in the lower 80s. Friday night and Saturday, mostly clear. Lows in the mid-60s.

highs in the mid-80s. Saturday night, clear until midnight, then partly cloudy with a chance of showers after midnight. Lows in the upper 60s. Chance of rain 30%. Sunday, mostly sunny. Highs in the mid-80s. Sunday night, mostly clear until midnight, then partly cloudy with a chance of showers after midnight. Lows around 70. Chance of rain 40%. Monday, a chance of showers in the morning. Mostly sunny. Highs in the upper 80s. Chance of rain 40%. Heat index values up to 100 in the afternoon. Monday night, partly cloudy with a chance of showers and thunderstorms. Lows around 70. Chance of rain 40%. Tuesday, a chance of showers in the morning. Partly sunny. Highs in the lower 80s. Chance of rain 40%. Again, the forecast for Galesburg and surrounding areas of central and northwest Illinois for the rest of tonight, mostly cloudy with a slight chance of thunderstorms. A slight chance of showers until midnight, then a chance of showers after midnight. Lows in the upper 60s. Southeast winds around 5 miles an hour. Chance of rain 50%. At 10 p.m. in Galesburg, skies were partly cloudy. The temperature was 77 degrees, the dew point was 72, and the relative humidity was 84%. The wind was southeast at 3 miles an hour. The pressure was 30.03 inches and steady. Elsewhere around the area, at Macomb, rain was falling, with a temperature of 73. At Springfield, it was clear, with a temperature of 71. It was partly cloudy, with a temperature of 76 at Peoria, and 77 at Quincy. It was mostly cloudy, with a temperature of 76 at Moline, and 75 at Burlington. And once again at 10 p.m. in Galesburg, under partly cloudy skies, the temperature was 77. Looking elsewhere around the Midwest at 10 p.m., Chicago was partly cloudy, and 79. Indianapolis was mostly cloudy, and 77. St. Louis was partly cloudy, and 81. Kansas City was cloudy, and 83. Des Moines was cloudy, and 66. Milwaukee was mostly cloudy, and 77. The time is currently 10:09 p.m. Central Daylight Time. 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Now for the official National Weather Service forecast for Galesburg and surrounding areas of central and northwest Illinois. West of tonight, mostly cloudy with a slight chance of thunderstorms. A slight chance of showers until midnight, then a chance of showers after midnight. Lows in the upper 60s. Southeast winds around 5 miles an hour. Chance of rain 50%. Wednesday, mostly cloudy. A chance of showers with a slight chance of thunderstorms in the morning, then showers likely with a chance of thunderstorms in the afternoon. Highs around 80. Southwest winds around 5 miles an hour. Chance of rain 70%. Wednesday night, showers likely. A chance of thunderstorms until midnight, then a slight chance of thunderstorms after midnight. Lows in the mid-60s. North winds around 5 miles an hour. Chance of rain 70%. Thursday, mostly cloudy with a chance of showers in the morning, then mostly sunny in the afternoon. Highs in the upper 70s. Northeast winds around 5 miles an hour. Chance of rain 50%. Thursday night, mostly clear until midnight, then becoming partly cloudy. Lows in the mid-60s. Light and variable winds. Friday, mostly sunny. Highs in the lower 80s. Friday night and Saturday, mostly clear. Lows in the mid-60s. Highs in the mid-80s. Saturday night, clear until midnight, then partly cloudy with a chance of showers after midnight. Lows in the upper 60s. Chance of rain 30%. Sunday, mostly sunny. Highs in the mid-80s. Sunday night, mostly clear until midnight, then partly cloudy with a chance of showers after midnight. Lows around 70. Chance of rain 40%. Monday, a chance of showers in the morning. Mostly sunny. Highs in the upper 80s. Chance of rain 40%. Heat index values up to 100 in the afternoon. Monday night, partly cloudy with a chance of showers and thunderstorms.

Lows around 70. Chance of rain 40%. Tuesday, a chance of showers in the morning. Partly sunny. Highs in the lower 80s. Chance of rain 40%. Again, the forecast for Galesburg and surrounding areas of central and northwest Illinois for the rest of tonight, mostly cloudy with a slight chance of thunderstorms. A slight chance of showers until midnight, then a chance of showers after midnight. Lows in the upper 60s. Southeast winds around 5 miles an hour. Chance of rain 50%. At 10 p.m. in Galesburg, skies were partly cloudy. The temperature was 77 degrees, the dew point was 72, and the relative humidity was 84%. The wind was southeast at 3 miles an hour. The pressure was 30.03 inches and steady. Elsewhere around the area, at Macomb, rain was falling, with a temperature of 73. At Springfield, it was clear, with a temperature of 71. It was partly cloudy, with a temperature of 76 at Peoria, and 77 at Quincy. It was mostly cloudy, with a temperature of 76 at Moline, and 75 at Burlington. And once again at 10 p.m. in Galesburg, under partly cloudy skies, the temperature was 77. Looking elsewhere around the Midwest at 10 p.m., Chicago was partly cloudy, and 79. Indianapolis was mostly cloudy, and 77. St. Louis was partly cloudy, and 81. Kansas City was cloudy, and 83. Des Moines was cloudy, and 66. Milwaukee was mostly cloudy, and 77. The time is currently 10:13 p.m. Central Daylight Time. 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Now for the official National Weather Service forecast for Galesburg and surrounding areas of central and northwest Illinois. West of tonight, mostly cloudy with a slight chance of thunderstorms. A slight chance of showers until midnight, then a chance of showers after midnight. Lows in the upper 60s. Southeast winds around 5 miles an hour. Chance of rain 50%. Wednesday, mostly cloudy. A chance of showers with a slight chance of thunderstorms in the morning, then showers likely with a chance of thunderstorms in the afternoon. Highs around 80. Southwest winds around 5 miles an hour. Chance of rain 70%. Wednesday night, showers likely. A chance of thunderstorms until midnight, then a slight chance of thunderstorms after midnight. Lows in the mid-60s. North winds around 5 miles an hour. Chance of rain 70%. Thursday, mostly cloudy with a chance of showers in the morning, then mostly sunny in the afternoon. Highs in the upper 70s. Northeast winds around 5 miles an hour. Chance of rain 50%. Thursday night, mostly clear until midnight, then becoming partly cloudy. Lows in the mid-60s. Light and variable winds. Friday, mostly sunny. Highs in the lower 80s. Friday night and Saturday, mostly clear. Lows in the mid-60s. Highs in the mid-80s. Saturday night, clear until midnight, then partly cloudy with a chance of showers after midnight. Lows in the upper 60s. Chance of rain 30%. Sunday, mostly sunny. Highs in the mid-80s. Sunday night, mostly clear until midnight, then partly cloudy with a chance of showers after midnight. Lows around 70. Chance of rain 40%. Monday, a chance of showers in the morning. Mostly sunny. Highs in the upper 80s. Chance of rain 40%. Heat index values up to 100 in the afternoon. Monday night, partly cloudy with a chance of showers and thunderstorms. Lows around 70. Chance of rain 40%. Tuesday, a chance of showers in the morning. Partly sunny. Highs in the lower 80s. Chance of rain 40%. Again, the forecast for Gale.

Pittsburgh and surrounding areas of central and northwest Illinois for the rest of tonight, mostly cloudy with a slight chance of thunderstorms. A slight chance of showers until midnight, then a chance of showers after midnight. Lows in the upper 60s. Southeast winds around 5 miles an hour. Chance of rain 50%. At 10 p.m. in Galesburg, skies were partly cloudy. The temperature was 77 degrees, the dew point was 72, and the relative humidity was 84%. The wind was southeast at 3 miles an hour. The pressure was 30.03 inches and steady. Elsewhere around the area, at Macomb, rain was falling, with a temperature of 73. At Springfield, it was clear, with a temperature of 71. It was partly cloudy, with a temperature of 76 at Peoria, and 77 at Quincy. It was mostly cloudy, with a temperature of 76 at Moline, and 75 at Burlington. And once again at 10 p.m. in Galesburg, under partly cloudy skies, the temperature was 77. Looking elsewhere around the Midwest at 10 p.m., Chicago was partly cloudy, and 79. Indianapolis was mostly cloudy, and 77. St. Louis was partly cloudy, and 81. Kansas City was cloudy, and 83. Des Moines was cloudy, and 66. Milwaukee was mostly cloudy, and 77. The time is currently 10:18 p.m. Central Daylight Time. 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Now for the official National Weather Service forecast for Galesburg and surrounding areas of central and northwest Illinois. Rest of tonight, mostly cloudy with a slight chance of thunderstorms. A slight chance of showers until midnight, then a chance of showers after midnight. Lows in the upper 60s. Southeast winds around 5 miles an hour. Chance of rain 50%. Wednesday, mostly cloudy. A chance of showers with a slight chance of thunderstorms in the morning, then showers likely with a chance of thunderstorms in the afternoon. Highs around 80. Southwest winds around 5 miles an hour. Chance of rain 70%. Wednesday night, showers likely. A chance of thunderstorms until midnight, then a slight chance of thunderstorms after midnight. Lows in the mid-60s. North winds around 5 miles an hour. Chance of rain 70%. Thursday, mostly cloudy with a chance of showers in the morning, then mostly sunny in the afternoon. Highs in the upper 70s. Northeast winds around 5 miles an hour. Chance of rain 50%. Thursday night, mostly clear until midnight, then becoming partly cloudy. Lows in the mid-60s. Light and variable winds. Friday, mostly sunny. Highs in the lower 80s. Friday night and Saturday, mostly clear. Lows in the mid-60s. Highs in the mid-80s. Saturday night, clear until midnight, then partly cloudy with a chance of showers after midnight. Lows in the upper 60s. Chance of rain 30%. Sunday, mostly sunny. Highs in the mid-80s. Sunday night, mostly clear until midnight, then partly cloudy with a chance of showers after midnight. Lows around 70. Chance of rain 40%. Monday, a chance of showers in the morning. Mostly sunny. Highs in the upper 80s. Chance of rain 40%. Heat index values up to 100 in the afternoon. Monday night, partly cloudy with a chance of showers and thunderstorms. Lows around 70. Chance of rain 40%. Tuesday, a chance of showers in the morning. Partly sunny. Highs in the lower 80s. Chance of rain 40%. Again, the forecast for Galesburg and surrounding areas of central and northwest Illinois for the rest of tonight, mostly cloudy with a slight chance of thunderstorms. A slight chance of showers until midnight, then a chance of showers after midnight. Lows in the upper 60s. Southeast winds around 5 miles an hour. Chance of rain 50%. At 10 p.m. in Galesburg, skies were partly cloudy. The temperature was 77 degrees, the dew point was 72, and the relative humidity was 84%. The wind was southeast at 3 miles an hour. The pressure was 30.03 inches and steady. Elsewhere around the area, at Macomb, rain was falling, with a temperature of 73.

Springfield, it was clear, with a temperature of 71. It was partly cloudy, with a temperature of 76 at Peoria and 77 at Quincy. It was mostly cloudy, with a temperature of 76 at Moline and 75 at Burlington. And once again at 10 p.m. in Galesburg, under partly cloudy skies, the temperature was 77. Looking elsewhere around the Midwest at 10 p.m., Chicago was partly cloudy and 79. Indianapolis was mostly cloudy and 77. St. Louis was partly cloudy and 81. Kansas City was cloudy and 83. Des Moines was cloudy and 66. Milwaukee was mostly cloudy and 77. The time is currently 10:22 p.m. Central Daylight Time. 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Now for the official National Weather Service forecast for Galesburg and surrounding areas of central and northwest Illinois. West of tonight, mostly cloudy with a slight chance of thunderstorms. A slight chance of showers until midnight, then a chance of showers after midnight. Lows in the upper 60s. Southeast winds around 5 miles an hour. Chance of rain 50%. Wednesday, mostly cloudy. A chance of showers with a slight chance of thunderstorms in the morning, then showers likely with a chance of thunderstorms in the afternoon. Highs around 80. Southwest winds around 5 miles an hour. Chance of rain 70%. Wednesday night, showers likely. A chance of thunderstorms until midnight, then a slight chance of thunderstorms after midnight. Lows in the mid-60s. North winds around 5 miles an hour. Chance of rain 70%. Thursday, mostly cloudy with a chance of showers in the morning, then mostly sunny in the afternoon. Highs in the upper 70s. Northeast winds around 5 miles an hour. Chance of rain 50%. Thursday night, mostly clear until midnight, then becoming partly cloudy. Lows in the mid-60s. Light and variable winds. Friday, mostly sunny. Highs in the lower 80s. Friday night and Saturday, mostly clear. Lows in the mid-60s. Highs in the mid-80s. Saturday night, clear until midnight.

100 in the afternoon. Monday night, partly cloudy with a chance of showers and thunderstorms. Lows around 70. Chance of rain 40%. Tuesday, a chance of showers in the morning. Partly sunny. Highs in the lower 80s. Chance of rain 40%. Again, the forecast for Galesburg and surrounding areas of central and northwest Illinois for the rest of tonight, mostly cloudy with a slight chance of thunderstorms. A slight chance of showers until midnight, then a chance of showers after midnight. Lows in the upper 60s. Southeast winds around 5 miles an hour. Chance of rain 50%. At 10 p.m. in Galesburg, skies were mostly cloudy. The temperature was 77 degrees, the dew point was 72, and the relative humidity was 84%. The wind was southeast at 3 miles an hour. The pressure was 30.03 inches and steady. Elsewhere around the area, at Springfield, it was clear, with a temperature of 71. At Peoria, it was partly cloudy, with a temperature of 76. It was mostly cloudy, with a temperature of 76 at Moline, 75 at Burlington, 77 at Quincy, and 73 at Macomb. And once again at 10 p.m. in Galesburg, under mostly cloudy skies, the temperature was 77. Looking elsewhere around the Midwest at 10 p.m., Chicago was partly cloudy, and 79. Indianapolis was mostly cloudy, and 77. St. Louis was partly cloudy, and 81. Kansas City was cloudy.

midnight, then a chance of showers after midnight. Lows in the upper 60s. Southeast winds around 5 miles an hour. Chance of rain 50%. Wednesday, mostly cloudy. A chance of showers with a slight chance of thunderstorms in the morning, then showers likely with a chance of thunderstorms in the afternoon. Highs around 80. Southwest winds around 5 miles an hour. Chance of rain 70%. Wednesday night, showers likely. A chance of thunderstorms until midnight, then a slight chance of thunderstorms after midnight. Lows in the mid-60s. North winds around 5 miles an hour. Chance of rain 70%. Thursday, mostly cloudy with a chance of showers in the morning, then mostly sunny in the afternoon. Highs in the upper 70s. Northeast winds around 5 miles an hour. Chance of rain 50%. Thursday night, mostly clear until midnight, then becoming partly cloudy. Lows in the mid-60s. Light and variable winds. Friday, mostly sunny. Highs in the lower 80s. Friday night and Saturday, mostly clear. Lows in the mid-60s. Highs in the mid-80s. Saturday night, clear until midnight, then partly cloudy with a chance of showers after midnight. Lows in the upper 60s. Chance of rain 30%. Sunday, mostly sunny. Highs in the mid-80s. Sunday night, mostly clear until midnight, then partly cloudy with a chance of showers after midnight. Lows around 70. Chance of rain 40%. Monday, a chance of showers in the morning. Mostly sunny. Highs in the upper 80s. Chance of rain 40%. Heat index values up to 100 in the afternoon. Monday night, partly cloudy with a chance of showers and thunderstorms. Lows around 70. Chance of rain 40%. Tuesday, a chance of showers in the morning. Partly sunny. Highs in the lower 80s. Chance of rain 40%. Again, the forecast for Galesburg and surrounding areas of central and northwest Illinois for the rest of tonight, mostly cloudy with a slight chance of thunderstorms. A slight chance of showers until midnight, then a chance of showers after midnight. Lows in the upper 60s. Southeast winds around 5 miles an hour. Chance of rain 50%. At 10 p.m. in Galesburg, skies were mostly cloudy. The temperature was 77 degrees, the dew point was 72, and the relative humidity was 84%. The wind was southeast at 3 miles an hour. The pressure was 30.03 inches and steady. Elsewhere around the area, at Springfield, it was clear, with a temperature of 71. At Peoria, it was partly cloudy, with a temperature of 76. It was mostly cloudy, with a temperature of 76 at Moline, 75 at Burlington, 77 at Quincy, and 73 at Macomb. And once again at 10 p.m. in Galesburg, under mostly cloudy skies, the temperature was 77. Looking elsewhere around the Midwest at 10 p.m., Chicago was partly cloudy, and 79. Indianapolis was mostly cloudy, and 77. St. Louis was partly cloudy, and 81. Kansas City was cloudy, and 83. Des Moines was cloudy, and 66. Milwaukee was mostly cloudy, and 77. The time is currently 10:31 p.m. Central Daylight Time. 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Now for the official National Weather Service forecast for Galesburg and surrounding areas of central and northwest Illinois. Rest of tonight, mostly cloudy with a slight chance of thunderstorms. A slight chance of showers until midnight, then a chance of showers after midnight. Lows in the upper 60s. Southeast winds around 5 miles an hour. Chance of rain 50%. Wednesday, mostly cloudy. A chance of showers with a slight chance of thunderstorms in the morning, then showers likely with a chance of thunderstorms in the afternoon. Highs around 80. Southwest winds around 5 miles an hour. Chance of rain 70%. Wednesday night, showers likely. A chance of thunderstorms until midnight, then a slight chance of thunderstorms after midnight. Lows in the mid-60s. North winds around 5 miles an hour. Chance of rain 70%. Thursday, mostly cloudy with a chance

showers in the morning, then mostly sunny in the afternoon. Highs in the upper 70s. Northeast winds around 5 miles an hour. Chance of rain 50%. Thursday night, mostly clear until midnight, then becoming partly cloudy. Lows in the mid-60s. Light and variable winds. Friday, mostly sunny. Highs in the lower 80s. Friday night and Saturday, mostly clear. Lows in the mid-60s. Highs in the mid-80s. Saturday night, clear until midnight, then partly cloudy with a chance of showers after midnight. Lows in the upper 60s. Chance of rain 30%. Saturday night, clear until midnight, then partly cloudy with a chance of showers after midnight. Lows in the upper 60s. Chance of rain 30%. Sunday, mostly sunny. Highs in the mid-80s. Sunday night, mostly clear until midnight, then partly cloudy with a chance of showers after midnight. Lows around 70. Chance of rain 40%. Monday, a chance of showers in the morning. Mostly sunny. Highs in the upper 80s. Chance of rain 40%. Heat index values up to 100 in the afternoon. Monday night, partly cloudy with a chance of showers and thunderstorms. Lows around 70. Chance of rain 40%. Tuesday, a chance of showers in the morning. Partly sunny. Highs in the lower 80s. Chance of rain 40%. Again, the forecast for Galesburg and surrounding areas of central and northwest Illinois for the rest of tonight, mostly cloudy with a slight chance of thunderstorms. A slight chance of showers until midnight, then a chance of showers after midnight. Lows in the upper 60s. Southeast winds around 5 miles an hour. Chance of rain 50%. At 10 p.m. in Galesburg, skies were mostly cloudy. The temperature was 77 degrees, the dew point was 72, and the relative humidity was 84%. The wind was southeast at 3 miles an hour. The pressure was 30.03 inches and steady. Elsewhere around the area, at Springfield, it was clear, with a temperature of 71. At Peoria, it was partly cloudy, with a temperature of 76. It was mostly cloudy, with a temperature of 76 at Moline, 75 at Burlington, 77 at Quincy, and 73 at Macomb. And once again at 10 p.m. in Galesburg, under mostly cloudy skies, the temperature was 77. Looking elsewhere around the Midwest at 10 p.m., Chicago was partly cloudy, and 79. Indianapolis was mostly cloudy, and 77. St. Louis was partly cloudy, and 81. Kansas City was cloudy, and 83. Des Moines was cloudy, and 66. Milwaukee was mostly cloudy, and 77. The time is currently 10:35 p.m. Central Daylight Time. 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Now for the official National Weather Service forecast for Galesburg and surrounding areas of central and northwest Illinois. Rest of tonight, mostly cloudy with a slight chance of thunderstorms. A slight chance of showers until midnight, then a chance of showers after midnight. Lows in the upper 60s. Southeast winds around 5 miles an hour. Chance of rain 50%. Wednesday, mostly cloudy. A chance of showers with a slight chance of thunderstorms in the morning, then showers likely with a chance of thunderstorms in the afternoon. Highs around 80. Southwest winds around 5 miles an hour. Chance of rain 70%. Wednesday night, showers likely. A chance of thunderstorms until midnight, then a slight chance of thunderstorms after midnight. Lows in the mid-60s. North winds around 5 miles an hour. Chance of rain 70%. Thursday, mostly cloudy with a chance of showers in the morning, then mostly sunny in the afternoon. Highs in the upper 70s. Northeast winds around 5 miles an hour. Chance of rain 50%. Thursday night, mostly clear until midnight, then becoming partly cloudy. Lows in the mid-60s. Light and variable winds. Friday, mostly sunny. Highs in the lower 80s. Friday night and Saturday, mostly clear. Lows in the mid-60s. Highs in the mid-80s. Saturday night, clear until midnight, then partly cloudy.

chance of showers after midnight. Lows in the upper 60s. Chance of rain 30%. Sunday, mostly sunny. Highs in the mid-80s. Sunday night, mostly clear until midnight, then partly cloudy with a chance of showers after midnight. Lows around 70. Chance of rain 40%. Monday, a chance of showers in the morning. Mostly sunny. Highs in the upper 80s. Chance of rain 40%. Heat index values up to 100 in the afternoon. Monday night, partly cloudy with a chance of showers and thunderstorms. Lows around 70. Chance of rain 40%. Tuesday, a chance of showers in the morning. Partly sunny. Highs in the lower 80s. Chance of rain 40%. Again, the forecast for Galesburg and surrounding areas of central and northwest Illinois for the rest of tonight, mostly cloudy with a slight chance of thunderstorms. A slight chance of showers until midnight, then a chance of showers after midnight. Lows in the upper 60s. Southeast winds around 5 miles an hour. Chance of rain 50%. At 10 p.m. in Galesburg, skies were mostly cloudy. The temperature was 77 degrees, the dew point was 72, and the relative humidity was 84%. The wind was southeast at 3 miles an hour. The pressure was 30.03 inches and steady. Elsewhere around the area, at Springfield, it was clear, with a temperature of 71. At Peoria, it was partly cloudy, with a temperature of 76. It was mostly cloudy, with a temperature of 76 at Moline, 75 at Burlington, 77 at Quincy, and 73 at Macomb. And once again at 10 p.m. in Galesburg, under mostly cloudy skies, the temperature was 77. Looking elsewhere around the Midwest at 10 p.m., Chicago was partly cloudy, and 79. Indianapolis was mostly cloudy, and 77. St. Louis was partly cloudy, and 81. Kansas City was cloudy, and 83. Des Moines was cloudy, and 66. Milwaukee was mostly cloudy, and 77. The time is currently 10:39 p.m. Central Daylight Time. 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Now for the official National Weather Service forecast for Galesburg and surrounding areas of central and northwest Illinois. West of tonight, mostly cloudy with a slight chance of thunderstorms. A slight chance of showers until midnight, then a chance of showers after midnight. Lows in the upper 60s. Southeast winds around 5 miles an hour. Chance of rain 50%. Wednesday, mostly cloudy. A chance of showers with a slight chance of thunderstorms in the morning, then showers likely with a chance of thunderstorms in the afternoon. Highs around 80. Southwest winds around 5 miles an hour. Chance of rain 70%. Wednesday night, showers likely. A chance of thunderstorms until midnight, then a slight chance of thunderstorms after midnight. Lows in the mid-60s. North winds around 5 miles an hour. Chance of rain 70%. Thursday, mostly cloudy with a chance of showers in the morning, then mostly sunny in the afternoon. Highs in the upper 70s. Northeast winds around 5 miles an hour. Chance of rain 50%. Thursday night, mostly clear until midnight, then becoming partly cloudy. Lows in the mid-60s. Light and variable winds. Friday, mostly sunny. Highs in the lower 80s. Friday night and Saturday, mostly clear. Lows in the mid-60s. Highs in the mid-80s. Saturday night, clear until midnight, then partly cloudy with a chance of showers after midnight. Lows in the upper 60s. Chance of rain 30%. Sunday, mostly sunny. Highs in the mid-80s. Sunday night, mostly clear until midnight, then partly cloudy with a chance of showers after midnight. Lows around 70. Chance of rain 40%. Monday, a chance of showers in the morning. Mostly sunny. Highs in the upper 80s. Chance of rain 40%. Heat index values up to 100 in the afternoon. Monday night, partly cloudy with a chance of showers and thunderstorms. Lows around 70. Chance of rain 40%. Tuesday, a chance of showers in the morning. Partly sunny.

is mostly cloudy and 77. The time is currently 10:52 p.m. Central Daylight Time. 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Now for the official National Weather Service forecast for Galesburg and surrounding areas of central and northwest Illinois. Rest of tonight, mostly cloudy with a slight chance of thunderstorms. A slight chance of showers until midnight, then a chance of showers after midnight. Lows in the upper 60s. Southeast winds around 5 miles an hour. Chance of rain 50%. Wednesday, mostly cloudy. A chance of showers with a slight chance of thunderstorms in the morning, then showers likely with a chance of thunderstorms in the afternoon. Highs around 80. Southwest winds around 5 miles an hour. Chance of rain 70%. Wednesday night, showers likely. A chance of thunderstorms until midnight, then a slight chance of thunderstorms after midnight. Lows in the mid-60s. North winds around 5 miles an hour. Chance of rain 70%. Thursday, mostly cloudy with a chance of showers in the morning, then mostly sunny in the afternoon. Highs in the upper 70s. Northeast winds around 5 miles an hour. Chance of rain 50%. Thursday night, mostly clear until midnight, then becoming partly cloudy. Lows in the mid-60s. Light and variable winds. Friday, mostly sunny. Highs in the lower 80s. Friday night and Saturday, mostly clear. Lows in the mid-60s. Highs in the mid-80s. Saturday night, clear until midnight, then partly cloudy with a chance of showers after midnight. Lows in the upper 60s. Chance of rain 30%. Sunday, mostly sunny. Highs in the mid-80s. Sunday night, mostly clear until midnight, then partly cloudy with a chance of showers after midnight. Lows around 70. Chance of rain 40%. Monday, a chance of showers in the morning. Mostly sunny. Highs in the upper 80s. Chance of rain 40%. Heat index values up to 100 in the afternoon. Monday night, partly cloudy with a chance of showers and thunderstorms. Lows around 70. Chance of rain 40%. Tuesday, a chance of showers in the morning. Partly sunny. Highs in the lower 80s. Chance of rain 40%. Again, the forecast for Galesburg and surrounding areas of central and northwest Illinois for the rest of tonight, mostly cloudy with a slight chance of thunderstorms. A slight chance of showers until midnight, then a chance of showers after midnight. Lows in the upper 60s. Southeast winds around 5 miles an hour. Chance of rain 50%. At 10 p.m. in Galesburg, skies were mostly cloudy. The temperature was 77 degrees, the dew point was 72, and the relative humidity was 84%. The wind was southeast at 3 miles an hour. The pressure was 30.03 inches and steady. Elsewhere around the area, at Springfield, it was clear, with a temperature of 71. At Peoria, it was partly cloudy, with a temperature of 76. It was mostly cloudy, with a temperature of 76 at Moline, 75 at Burlington, 77 at Quincy, and 73 at Macomb. And once again at 10 p.m. in Galesburg, under mostly cloudy skies, the temperature was 77. Looking elsewhere around the Midwest at 10 p.m., Chicago was partly cloudy, and 79. Indianapolis was mostly cloudy, and 77. St. Louis was partly cloudy, and 81. Kansas City was cloudy, and 83. Des Moines was cloudy, and 66. Milwaukee was mostly cloudy, and 77. The time is currently 10:56 p.m. Central Daylight Time. 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Now for the official National Weather Service forecast for Galesburg and surrounding areas of central and northwest Illinois. Rest of tonight, mostly cloudy with a slight chance of thunderstorms. A slight chance of showers until midnight, then a chance of showers after midnight. Lows in the upper 60s. Southeast winds around 5 miles an hour. Chance of rain 50%. Wednesday, mostly cloudy. A chance of showers with a slight chance of thunderstorms in the morning, then showers.
likely with a chance of thunderstorms in the afternoon. Highs around 80. Southwest winds around 5 miles an hour. Chance of rain 70%. Wednesday night, showers likely. A chance of thunderstorms until midnight, then a slight chance of thunderstorms after midnight. Lows in the mid-60s. North winds around 5 miles an hour. Chance of rain 70%. Thursday, mostly cloudy with a chance of showers in the morning, then mostly sunny in the afternoon. Highs in the upper 70s. Northeast winds around 5 miles an hour. Chance of rain 50%. Thursday night, mostly clear until midnight, then becoming partly cloudy. Lows in the mid-60s. Light and variable winds. Friday, mostly sunny. Highs in the lower 80s. Friday night and Saturday, mostly clear. Lows in the mid-60s. Highs in the mid-80s. Saturday night, clear until midnight, then partly cloudy with a chance of showers after midnight. Lows in the upper 60s. Chance of rain 30%. Sunday, mostly sunny. Highs in the mid-80s. Sunday night, mostly clear until midnight, then partly cloudy with a chance of showers after midnight. Lows around 70. Chance of rain 40%. Monday, a chance of showers in the morning. Mostly sunny. Highs in the upper 80s. Chance of rain 40%. Heat index values up to 100 in the afternoon. Monday night, partly cloudy with a chance of showers and thunderstorms. Lows around 70. Chance of rain 40%. Tuesday, a chance of showers in the morning. Partly sunny. Highs in the lower 80s. Chance of rain 40%. Again, the forecast for Galesburg and surrounding areas of central and northwest Illinois for the rest of tonight, mostly cloudy with a slight chance of thunderstorms. A slight chance of showers until midnight, then a chance of showers after midnight. Lows in the upper 60s. Southeast winds around 5 miles an hour. Chance of rain 50%. At 10 p.m. in Galesburg, skies were mostly cloudy. The temperature was 77 degrees, the dew point was 72, and the relative humidity was 84%. The wind was southeast at 3 miles an hour. The pressure was 30.03 inches and steady. Elsewhere around the area, at Springfield, it was clear, with a temperature of 71. At Peoria, it was partly cloudy, with a temperature of 76. It was mostly cloudy, with a temperature of 76 at Moline, 75 at Burlington, 77 at Quincy, and 73 at Macomb. And once again at 10 p.m. in Galesburg, under mostly cloudy skies, the temperature was 77. The time is currently 11 p.m. Central Daylight Time. 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Now for the official National Weather Service forecast for Galesburg and surrounding areas of central and northwest Illinois. Rest of tonight, mostly cloudy with a slight chance of thunderstorms. A slight chance of showers until midnight, then a chance of showers after midnight. Lows in the upper 60s. Southeast winds around 5 miles an hour. Chance of rain 50%. Wednesday, mostly cloudy. A chance of showers with a slight chance of thunderstorms in the morning, then showers likely with a chance of thunderstorms in the afternoon. Highs around 80. Southwest winds around 5 miles an hour. Chance of rain 70%. Wednesday night, showers likely. A chance of thunderstorms until midnight, then a slight chance of thunderstorms after midnight. Lows in the mid-60s. North winds around 5 miles an hour. Chance of rain 70%. Thursday, mostly cloudy with a chance of showers in the morning, then mostly sunny in the afternoon. Highs in the upper 70s. Northeast winds around 5 miles an hour. Chance of rain 50%. Thursday night, mostly clear until midnight, then becoming partly cloudy. Lows in the mid-60s. Light and variable winds. Friday, mostly sunny. Highs in the lower 80s. Friday night and Saturday, mostly clear. Lows in the mid-60s. Highs in the mid-80s. Saturday night, clear until midnight, then partly cloudy with a chance of showers after midnight. Lows in the upper 60s. Chance of rain 30%.

mostly sunny. Highs in the upper 80s. Chance of rain 40%. Heat index values up to 100 in the afternoon. Monday night, partly cloudy with a chance of showers and thunderstorms. Lows around 70. Chance of rain 40%. Tuesday, a chance of showers in the morning. Partly sunny. Highs in the lower 80s. Chance of rain 40%. Again, the forecast for Galesburg and surrounding areas of central and northwest Illinois for the rest of tonight, mostly cloudy with a slight chance of thunderstorms. A slight chance of showers until midnight, then a chance of showers after midnight. Lows in the upper 60s. Southeast winds surround 5 miles an hour. Chance of rain 50%. The time is currently 11:03 p.m. Central Daylight Time. 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Now for the official National Weather Service forecast for Galesburg and surrounding areas of central and northwest Illinois. West of tonight, mostly cloudy with a slight chance of thunderstorms. A slight chance of showers until midnight, then a chance of showers after midnight. Lows in the upper 60s. Southeast winds around 5 miles an hour. Chance of rain 50%. Wednesday, mostly cloudy. A chance of showers with a slight chance of thunderstorms in the morning, then showers likely with a chance of thunderstorms in the afternoon. Highs around 80. Southwest winds around 5 miles an hour. Chance of rain 70%. Wednesday night, showers likely. A chance of thunderstorms until midnight, then a slight chance of thunderstorms after midnight. Lows in the mid-60s. North winds around 5 miles an hour. Chance of rain 70%. Thursday, mostly cloudy with a chance of showers in the morning, then mostly sunny in the afternoon. Highs in the upper 70s. Northeast winds around 5 miles an hour. Chance of rain 50%. Thursday night, mostly clear until midnight, then becoming partly cloudy. Lows in the mid-60s. Light and variable winds. Friday, mostly sunny. Highs in the lower 80s. Friday night and Saturday, mostly clear. Lows in the mid-60s. Highs in the mid-80s. Saturday night, clear until midnight, then partly cloudy with a chance of showers after midnight. Lows in the upper 60s. Chance of rain 30%. Sunday, mostly sunny. Highs in the mid-80s. Sunday night, mostly clear until midnight, then partly cloudy with a chance of showers after midnight. Lows around 70. Chance of rain 40%. Monday, a chance of showers in the morning. Mostly sunny. Highs in the upper 80s. Chance of rain 40%. Heat index values up to 100 in the afternoon. Monday night, partly cloudy with a chance of showers and thunderstorms. Lows around 70. Chance of rain 40%. Tuesday, a chance of showers in the morning. Partly sunny. Highs in the lower 80s. Chance of rain 40%. Again, the forecast for Galesburg and surrounding areas of central and northwest Illinois for the rest of tonight, mostly cloudy with a slight chance of thunderstorms. A slight chance of showers until midnight, then a chance of showers after midnight. Lows in the upper 60s. Southeast winds around 5 miles an hour. Chance of rain 50%. The time is currently 11:06 p.m. Central Daylight Time. 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Now for the official National Weather Service forecast for Galesburg and surrounding areas of central and northwest Illinois. West of tonight, mostly cloudy with a slight chance of thunderstorms. A slight chance of showers until midnight, then a chance of showers after midnight. Lows in the upper 60s. Southeast winds around 5 miles an hour. Chance of rain 50%. Wednesday, mostly cloudy. A chance of showers with a slight chance of thunderstorms in the morning, then showers likely with a chance of thunderstorms in the afternoon. Highs around 80. Southwest winds around 5 miles an hour. Chance of rain 70%. Wednesday night, showers likely. A chance of thunderstorms until midnight, then a slight chance of thunderstorms after midnight. Lows in the mid-60s.

North winds around 5 miles an hour. Chance of rain 70%. Thursday, mostly cloudy with a chance of showers in the morning, then mostly sunny in the afternoon. Highs in the upper 70s. Northeast winds around 5 miles an hour. Chance of rain 50%. Thursday night, mostly clear until midnight, then becoming partly cloudy. Lows in the mid-60s. Light and variable winds. Friday, mostly sunny. Highs in the lower 80s. Friday night and Saturday, mostly clear. Lows in the mid-60s. Highs in the mid-80s. Saturday night, clear until midnight, then partly cloudy with a chance of showers after midnight. Lows in the upper 60s. Chance of rain 30%. Sunday, mostly sunny. Highs in the mid-80s. Sunday night, mostly clear until midnight, then partly cloudy with a chance of showers after midnight. Lows around 70. Chance of rain 40%. Monday, a chance of showers in the morning. Mostly sunny. Highs in the upper 80s. Chance of rain 40%. Heat index values up to 100 in the afternoon. Monday night, partly cloudy with a chance of showers and thunderstorms. Lows around 70. Chance of rain 40%. Tuesday, a chance of showers in the morning. Partly sunny. Highs in the lower 80s. Chance of rain 40%. Again, the forecast for Galesburg and surrounding areas of central and northwest Illinois for the rest of tonight, mostly cloudy with a slight chance of thunderstorms. A slight chance of showers until midnight, then a chance of showers after midnight. Lows in the upper 60s. Southeast winds around 5 miles an hour. Chance of rain 50%. At 11 p.m. in Galesburg, skies were fair. The temperature was 76 degrees, the dew point was 71, and the relative humidity was 86%. The wind was out at 5 miles an hour. The pressure was 30.05 inches and rising. Elsewhere around the area, it was mostly cloudy, with a temperature of 76 at Moline and 75 at Burlington. It was fair, with a temperature of 76 at Peoria, 76 at Quincy, 74 at Macomb, and 70 at Springfield. And once again at 11 p.m. in Galesburg, under fair skies, the temperature was 76. Looking elsewhere around the Midwest at 11 p.m., Chicago was fair, and 77. Indianapolis was fair, and 75. St. Louis was fair, and 77. Kansas City was cloudy, and 81. Des Moines was cloudy, and 66. Milwaukee was mostly cloudy, and 77. The time is currently 11:10 p.m. Central Daylight Time. 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Now for the official National Weather Service forecast for Galesburg and surrounding areas of central and northwest Illinois. West of tonight, mostly cloudy with a slight chance of thunderstorms. A slight chance of showers until midnight, then a chance of showers after midnight. Lows in the upper 60s. Southeast winds around 5 miles an hour. Chance of rain 50%. Wednesday, mostly cloudy. A chance of showers with a slight chance of thunderstorms in the morning, then showers likely with a chance of thunderstorms in the afternoon. Highs around 80. Southwest winds around 5 miles an hour. Chance of rain 70%. Wednesday night, showers likely. A chance of thunderstorms until midnight, then a slight chance of thunderstorms after midnight. Lows in the mid-60s. North winds around 5 miles an hour. Chance of rain 70%. Thursday, mostly cloudy with a chance of showers in the morning, then mostly sunny in the afternoon. Highs in the upper 70s. Northeast winds around 5 miles an hour. Chance of rain 50%. Thursday night, mostly clear until midnight, then becoming partly cloudy. Lows in the mid-60s. Light and variable winds. Friday, mostly sunny. Highs in the lower 80s. Friday night and Saturday, mostly clear. Lows in the mid-60s. Highs in the mid-80s. Saturday night, clear until midnight, then partly cloudy with a chance of showers after midnight. Lows in the upper 60s. Chance of rain 30%. Sunday, mostly sunny.

highs in the mid-80s. Sunday night, mostly clear until midnight, then partly cloudy with a chance of showers after midnight. Lows around 70. Chance of rain 40%. Monday, a chance of showers in the morning. Mostly sunny. Highs in the upper 80s. Chance of rain 40%. Heat index values up to 100 in the afternoon. Monday night, partly cloudy with a chance of showers and thunderstorms. Lows around 70. Chance of rain 40%. Tuesday, a chance of showers in the morning. Partly sunny. Highs in the lower 80s. Chance of rain 40%. Again, the forecast for Galesburg and surrounding areas of central and northwest Illinois for the rest of tonight, mostly cloudy with a slight chance of thunderstorms. A slight chance of showers until midnight, then a chance of showers after midnight. Lows in the upper 60s. Southeast winds around 5 miles an hour. Chance of rain 50%. At 11 p.m. in Galesburg, skies were fair. The temperature was 76 degrees, the dew point was 71, and the relative humidity was 86%. The wind was south at 5 miles an hour. The pressure was 30.05 inches and rising. Elsewhere around the area, it was mostly cloudy, with a temperature of 76 at Moline and 75 at Burlington. It was fair, with a temperature of 76 at Peoria, 76 at Quincy, 74 at Macomb, and 70 at Springfield. And once again at 11 p.m. in Galesburg, under fair skies, the temperature was 76. 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Programming originates from NOAA's National Weather Service office in Lincoln. KZZ66 serves the following counties: Henry, Knox, Mercer, and Warren. KZZ66 is part of the All Hazards Network of NOAA Weather Radio. At 11 p.m. in Galesburg, skies were mostly cloudy. The temperature was 76 degrees, the dew point was 71, and the relative humidity was 86%. The wind was south at 5 miles an hour. The pressure was 30.05 inches and rising. Elsewhere around the area, at Springfield, it was clear, with a temperature of 70. At Peoria, it was partly cloudy, with a temperature of 76. It was mostly cloudy, with a temperature of 76 at Moline, 76 at Quincy, and 74 at Macomb. At Burlington, it was cloudy, with a temperature of 75. And once again at 11 p.m. in Galesburg, under mostly cloudy skies, the temperature was 76. Looking elsewhere around the Midwest at 11 p.m., Chicago was partly cloudy, and 77. Indianapolis was partly cloudy, and 75. St. Louis was partly cloudy, and 77. Kansas City was cloudy, and 81. Des Moines was cloudy, and 66. Milwaukee was mostly cloudy, and 77. The time is currently 11:16 p.m. Central Daylight Time. 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Now for the official National Weather Service forecast for Galesburg and surrounding areas of central and northwest Illinois. West of tonight, mostly cloudy with a slight chance of thunderstorms. A slight chance of showers until midnight, then a chance of showers after midnight. Lows in the upper 60s. Southeast winds around 5 miles an hour. Chance of rain 50%. Wednesday, mostly cloudy. A chance of showers with a slight chance of thunderstorms in the morning, then showers likely with a chance of thunderstorms in the afternoon. Highs around 80. Southwest winds around 5 miles an hour. Chance of rain 70%. Wednesday night, showers likely. A chance of thunderstorms until midnight, then a slight chance of thunderstorms after midnight. Lows in the mid-60s. North winds around 5 miles an hour. Chance of rain 70%. Thursday, mostly cloudy with a chance of showers in the morning, then mostly sunny in the afternoon. Highs in the upper 70s. Northeast winds around 5 miles an hour. Chance of rain 50%. Thursday night, mostly clear until midnight, then becoming partly cloudy. Lows in the mid-60s. Light and variable winds.

Friday, mostly sunny. Highs in the lower 80s. Friday night and Saturday, mostly clear. Lows in the mid-60s. Highs in the mid-80s. Saturday night, clear until midnight, then partly cloudy with a chance of showers after midnight. Lows in the upper 60s. Chance of rain 30%. Sunday, mostly sunny. Highs in the mid-80s. Sunday night, mostly clear until midnight, then partly cloudy with a chance of showers after midnight. Lows around 70. Chance of rain 40%. Monday, a chance of showers in the morning. Mostly sunny. Highs in the upper 80s. Chance of rain 40%. Heat index values up to 100 in the afternoon. Monday night, partly cloudy with a chance of showers and thunderstorms. Lows around 70. Chance of rain 40%. Tuesday, a chance of showers in the morning. Partly sunny. Highs in the lower 80s. Chance of rain 40%. Again, the forecast for Galesburg and surrounding areas of central and northwest Illinois for the rest of tonight, mostly cloudy with a slight chance of thunderstorms. A slight chance of showers until midnight, then a chance of showers after midnight. Lows in the upper 60s. Southeast winds around 5 miles an hour. Chance of rain 50%. At 11 p.m. in Galesburg, skies were mostly cloudy. The temperature was 76 degrees, the dew point was 71, and the relative humidity was 86%. The wind was south at 5 miles an hour. The pressure was 30.05 inches and rising. Elsewhere around the area, at Springfield, it was clear, with a temperature of 70. At Peoria, it was partly cloudy, with a temperature of 76. It was mostly cloudy, with a temperature of 76 at Moline, 76 at Quincy, and 74 at Macomb. At Burlington, it was cloudy, with a temperature of 75. And once again at 11 p.m. in Galesburg, under mostly cloudy skies, the temperature was 76. Looking elsewhere around the Midwest at 11 p.m., Chicago was partly cloudy, and 77. Indianapolis was partly cloudy, and 75. St. Louis was partly cloudy, and 77. Kansas City was cloudy, and 81. Des Moines was cloudy, and 66. Milwaukee was mostly cloudy, and 77. The time is currently 11:20 p.m. Central Daylight Time. 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Now for the official National Weather Service forecast for Galesburg and surrounding areas of central and northwest Illinois. West of tonight, mostly cloudy with a slight chance of thunderstorms. A slight chance of showers until midnight, then a chance of showers after midnight. Lows in the upper 60s. Southeast winds around 5 miles an hour. Chance of rain 50%. Wednesday, mostly cloudy. A chance of showers with a slight chance of thunderstorms in the morning, then showers likely with a chance of thunderstorms in the afternoon. Highs around 80. Southwest winds around 5 miles an hour. Chance of rain 70%. Wednesday night, showers likely. A chance of thunderstorms until midnight, then a slight chance of thunderstorms after midnight. Lows in the mid-60s. North winds around 5 miles an hour. Chance of rain 70%. Thursday, mostly cloudy with a chance of showers in the morning, then mostly sunny in the afternoon. Highs in the upper 70s. Northeast winds around 5 miles an hour. Chance of rain 50%. Thursday night, mostly clear until midnight, then becoming partly cloudy. Lows in the mid-60s. Light and variable winds. Friday, mostly sunny. Highs in the lower 80s. Friday night and Saturday, mostly clear. Lows in the mid-60s. Highs in the mid-80s. Saturday night, clear until midnight, then partly cloudy with a chance of showers after midnight. Lows in the upper 60s. Chance of rain 30%. Sunday, mostly sunny. Highs in the mid-80s. Sunday night, mostly clear until midnight, then partly cloudy with a chance of showers after midnight. Lows around 70. Chance of rain 40%. Monday, a chance of showers in the morning. Mostly sunny. Highs in the upper

chance of rain 40%. Heat index values up to 100 in the afternoon. Monday night, partly cloudy with a chance of showers and thunderstorms. Lows around 70. Chance of rain 40%. Tuesday, a chance of showers in the morning. Partly sunny. Highs in the lower 80s. Chance of rain 40%. Again, the forecast for Galesburg and surrounding areas of central and northwest Illinois for the rest of tonight, mostly cloudy with a slight chance of thunderstorms. A slight chance of showers until midnight, then a chance of showers after midnight. Lows in the upper 60s. Southeast winds around 5 miles an hour. Chance of rain 50%. At 11 p.m. in Galesburg, skies were mostly cloudy. The temperature was 76 degrees, the dew point was 71, and the relative humidity was 86%. The wind was out at 5 miles an hour. The pressure was 30.05 inches and rising. Elsewhere around the area, at Springfield, it was clear, with a temperature of 70. At Peoria, it was partly cloudy, with a temperature of 76. It was mostly cloudy, with a temperature of 76 at Moline, 76 at Quincy, and 74 at Macomb. At Burlington, it was cloudy, with a temperature of 75. And once again at 11 p.m. in Galesburg, under mostly cloudy skies, the temperature was 76. Looking elsewhere around the Midwest at 11 p.m., Chicago was partly cloudy, and 77. Indianapolis was partly cloudy, and 75. St. Louis was partly cloudy, and 77. Kansas City was cloudy, and 81. Des Moines was cloudy, and 66. Milwaukee was mostly cloudy, and 77. The time is currently 11:24 p.m. Central Daylight Time. 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Now for the official National Weather Service forecast for Galesburg and surrounding areas of central and northwest Illinois. West of tonight, mostly cloudy with a slight chance of thunderstorms. A slight chance of showers until midnight, then a chance of showers after midnight. Lows in the upper 60s. Southeast winds around 5 miles an hour. Chance of rain 50%. Wednesday, mostly cloudy. A chance of showers with a slight chance of thunderstorms in the morning, then showers likely with a chance of thunderstorms in the afternoon. Highs around 80. Southwest winds around 5 miles an hour. Chance of rain 70%. Wednesday night, showers likely. A chance of thunderstorms until midnight, then a slight chance of thunderstorms after midnight. Lows in the mid-60s. North winds around 5 miles an hour. Chance of rain 70%. Thursday, mostly cloudy with a chance of showers in the morning, then mostly sunny in the afternoon. Highs in the upper 70s. Northeast winds around 5 miles an hour. Chance of rain 50%. Thursday night, mostly clear until midnight, then becoming partly cloudy. Lows in the mid-60s. Light and variable winds. Friday, mostly sunny. Highs in the lower 80s. Friday night and Saturday, mostly clear. Lows in the mid-60s. Highs in the mid-80s. Saturday night, clear until midnight, then partly cloudy with a chance of showers after midnight. Lows in the upper 60s. Chance of rain 30%. Sunday, mostly sunny. Highs in the mid-80s. Sunday night, mostly clear until midnight, then partly cloudy with a chance of showers after midnight. Lows around 70. Chance of rain 40%. Monday, a chance of showers in the morning. Mostly sunny. Highs in the upper 80s. Chance of rain 40%. Heat index values up to 100 in the afternoon. Monday night, partly cloudy with a chance of showers and thunderstorms. Lows around 70. Chance of rain 40%. Tuesday, a chance of showers in the morning. Partly sunny. Highs in the lower 80s. Chance of rain 40%. Again, the forecast for Galesburg and surrounding areas of central and northwest Illinois for the rest of tonight, mostly cloudy with a slight chance of thunderstorms. A slight chance of showers until midnight, then a chance of showers after midnight. Lows in the upper 60s. Southeast winds around 5.

miles an hour. Chance of rain 50%. At 11 p.m. in Galesburg, skies were mostly cloudy. The temperature was 75 degrees, the dew point was 71, and the relative humidity was 87%. The wind was south at 6 miles an hour. The pressure was 30.04 inches and falling. Elsewhere around the area, at Springfield, it was clear, with a temperature of 70. It was mostly cloudy, with a temperature of 76 at Peoria, 76 at Moline, and 75 at Burlington. It was cloudy, with a temperature of 76 at Quincy, and 74 at Macomb. And once again at 11 p.m. in Galesburg, under mostly cloudy skies, the temperature was 75. Looking elsewhere around the Midwest at 11 p.m., Chicago was partly cloudy, and 77. Indianapolis was partly cloudy, and 75. St. Louis was partly cloudy, and 77. Kansas City was cloudy, and 81. Des Moines was cloudy, and 66. Milwaukee was mostly cloudy, and 77. The time is currently 11:28 p.m. Central Daylight Time. 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Now for the official National Weather Service forecast for Galesburg and surrounding areas of central and northwest Illinois. Rest of tonight, mostly cloudy with a slight chance of thunderstorms. A slight chance of showers until midnight, then a chance of showers after midnight. Lows in the upper 60s. Southeast winds around 5 miles an hour. Chance of rain 50%. Wednesday, mostly cloudy. A chance of showers with a slight chance of thunderstorms in the morning, then showers likely with a chance of thunderstorms in the afternoon. Highs around 80. Southwest winds around 5 miles an hour. Chance of rain 70%. Wednesday night, showers likely. A chance of thunderstorms until midnight, then a slight chance of thunderstorms after midnight. Lows in the mid-60s. North winds around 5 miles an hour. Chance of rain 70%. Thursday, mostly cloudy with a chance of showers in the morning, then mostly sunny in the afternoon. Highs in the upper 70s. Northeast winds around 5 miles an hour. Chance of rain 50%. Thursday night, mostly clear until midnight, then becoming partly cloudy. Lows in the mid-60s. Light and variable winds. Friday, mostly sunny. Highs in the lower 80s. Friday night and Saturday, mostly clear. Lows in the mid-60s. Highs in the mid-80s. Saturday night, clear until midnight, then partly cloudy with a chance of showers after midnight. Lows in the upper 60s. Chance of rain 30%. Sunday, mostly sunny. Highs in the mid-80s. Sunday night, mostly clear until midnight, then partly cloudy with a chance of showers after midnight. Lows around 70. Chance of rain 40%. Monday, a chance of showers in the morning. Mostly sunny. Highs in the upper 80s. Chance of rain 40%. Heat index values up to 100 in the afternoon. Monday night, partly cloudy with a chance of showers and thunderstorms. Lows around 70. Chance of rain 40%. Tuesday, a chance of showers in the morning. Partly sunny. Highs in the lower 80s. Chance of rain 40%. Again, the forecast for Galesburg and surrounding areas of central and northwest Illinois for the rest of tonight, mostly cloudy with a slight chance of thunderstorms. A slight chance of showers until midnight, then a chance of showers after midnight. Lows in the upper 60s. Southeast winds around 5 miles an hour. Chance of rain 50%. At 11 p.m. in Galesburg, skies were mostly cloudy. The temperature was 75 degrees, the dew point was 71, and the relative humidity was 87%. The wind was south at 6 miles an hour. The pressure was 30.04 inches and falling. Elsewhere around the area, at Springfield, it was clear, with a temperature of 70. It was mostly cloudy, with a temperature of 76 at Peoria, 76 at Moline, and 75 at Burlington. It was cloudy, with a temperature of 76 at Quincy, and 74 at Macomb. And once again at 11 p.m. in Galesburg, under mostly cloudy skies, the temperature was

75. Looking elsewhere around the Midwest at 11 p.m., Chicago was partly cloudy, and 77. Indianapolis was partly cloudy, and 75. St. Louis was partly cloudy, and 77. Kansas City was cloudy, and 81. Des Moines was cloudy, and 66. Milwaukee was mostly cloudy, and 77. The time is currently 11:33 p.m. Central Daylight Time. 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Now for the official National Weather Service forecast for Galesburg and surrounding areas of central and northwest Illinois. West of tonight, mostly cloudy with a slight chance of thunderstorms. A slight chance of showers until midnight, then a chance of showers after midnight. Lows in the upper 60s. Southeast winds around 5 miles an hour. Chance of rain 50%. Wednesday, mostly cloudy. A chance of showers with a slight chance of thunderstorms in the morning, then showers likely with a chance of thunderstorms in the afternoon. Highs around 80. Southwest winds around 5 miles an hour. Chance of rain 70%. Wednesday night, showers likely. A chance of thunderstorms until midnight, then a slight chance of thunderstorms after midnight. Lows in the mid-60s. North winds around 5 miles an hour. Chance of rain 70%. Thursday, mostly cloudy with a chance of showers in the morning, then mostly sunny in the afternoon. Highs in the upper 70s. Northeast winds around 5 miles an hour. Chance of rain 50%. Thursday night, mostly clear until midnight, then becoming partly cloudy. Lows in the mid-60s. Light and variable winds. Friday, mostly sunny. Highs in the lower 80s. Friday night and Saturday, mostly clear. Lows in the mid-60s. Highs in the mid-80s. Saturday night, clear until midnight, then partly cloudy with a chance of showers after midnight. Lows in the upper 60s. Chance of rain 30%. Sunday, mostly sunny. Highs in the mid-80s. Sunday night, mostly clear until midnight, then partly cloudy with a chance of showers after midnight. Lows around 70. Chance of rain 40%. Monday, a chance of showers in the morning. Mostly sunny. Highs in the upper 80s. Chance of rain 40%. Heat index values up to 100 in the afternoon. Monday night, partly cloudy with a chance of showers and thunderstorms. Lows around 70. Chance of rain 40%. Tuesday, a chance of showers in the morning. Partly sunny. Highs in the lower 80s. Chance of rain 40%. Again, the forecast for Galesburg and surrounding areas of central and northwest Illinois for the rest of tonight, mostly cloudy with a slight chance of thunderstorms. A slight chance of showers until midnight, then a chance of showers after midnight. Lows in the upper 60s. Southeast winds around 5 miles an hour. Chance of rain 50%. Now for the official National Weather Service forecast for Galesburg and surrounding areas of central and northwest Illinois. West of tonight, mostly cloudy with a slight chance of thunderstorms. A slight chance of showers after midnight, then a chance of showers after midnight. Lows in the upper 60s. Southeast winds around 5 miles an hour. Chance of rain 50%. Wednesday, mostly cloudy. A chance of showers with a slight chance of thunderstorms in the morning, then showers with a chance of thunderstorms in the afternoon. Highs around 80. Southwest winds 5 to 10 miles an hour. Chance of rain 90%. Wednesday night, showers likely. A chance of thunderstorms until midnight, then a slight chance of thunderstorms after midnight. Lows in the mid-60s. Northeast winds around 5 miles an hour until midnight, becoming light and variable. Chance of rain 70%. Thursday, mostly cloudy in the morning, then becoming mostly sunny. Highs in the upper 70s. Northeast winds around 5 miles an hour. Thursday night, mostly clear until midnight, then becoming partly cloudy. Lows in the mid-60s.

light and variable winds. Friday, mostly sunny. Highs in the lower 80s. Friday night and Saturday, mostly clear. Lows in the mid-60s. Highs in the mid-80s. Saturday night, clear until midnight, then partly cloudy with a chance of showers after midnight. Lows in the upper 60s. Chance of rain 30%. Sunday, mostly sunny. Highs in the mid-80s. Sunday night, mostly clear until midnight, then partly cloudy with a chance of showers after midnight. Lows around 70. Chance of rain 40%. Monday, a chance of showers in the morning. Mostly sunny. Highs in the upper 80s. Chance of rain 40%. Heat index values up to 100 in the afternoon. Monday night, partly cloudy with a chance of showers and thunderstorms. Lows around 70. Chance of rain 40%. Tuesday, a chance of showers in the morning. Partly sunny. Highs in the lower 80s. Chance of rain 40%. Again, the forecast for Galesburg and surrounding areas of central and northwest Illinois for the rest of tonight, mostly cloudy with a slight chance of thunderstorms. A slight chance of showers after midnight, then a chance of showers after midnight. Lows in the upper 60s. Southeast winds surround 5 miles an hour. Chance of rain 50%. At 11 p.m. in Galesburg, skies were mostly cloudy. The temperature was 75 degrees, the dew point was 71, and the relative humidity was 87%. The wind was south at 6 miles an hour. The pressure was 30.04 inches and falling. Elsewhere around the area, at Springfield, it was clear, with a temperature of 70. It was mostly cloudy, with a temperature of 76 at Peoria, 76 at Moline, and 75 at Burlington. It was cloudy, with a temperature of 76 at Quincy, and 74 at Macomb. And once again at 11 p.m. in Galesburg, under mostly cloudy skies, the temperature was 75. Looking elsewhere around the Midwest at 11 p.m., Chicago was partly cloudy, and 77. Indianapolis was partly cloudy, and 75. St. Louis was partly cloudy, and 77. Kansas City was cloudy, and 81. Des Moines was cloudy, and 66. Milwaukee was mostly cloudy, and 77. The time is currently 11:40 p.m. Central Daylight Time. 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Now for the official National Weather Service forecast for Galesburg and surrounding areas of central and northwest Illinois. West of tonight, mostly cloudy with a slight chance of thunderstorms. A slight chance of showers after midnight, then a chance of showers after midnight. Lows in the upper 60s. Southeast winds surround 5 miles an hour. Chance of rain 50%. Wednesday, mostly cloudy. A chance of showers with a slight chance of thunderstorms in the morning, then showers with a chance of thunderstorms in the afternoon. Highs around 80. Southwest winds 5 to 10 miles an hour. Chance of rain 90%. Wednesday night, showers likely. A chance of thunderstorms until midnight, then a slight chance of thunderstorms after midnight. Lows in the mid-60s. Northeast winds surround 5 miles an hour until midnight, becoming light and variable. Chance of rain 70%. Thursday, mostly cloudy in the morning, then becoming mostly sunny. Highs in the upper 70s. Northeast winds surround 5 miles an hour. Thursday night, mostly clear until midnight, then becoming partly cloudy. Lows in the mid-60s. Light and variable winds. Friday, mostly sunny. Highs in the lower 80s. Friday night and Saturday, mostly clear. Lows in the mid-60s. Highs in the mid-80s. Saturday night, clear until midnight, then partly cloudy with a chance of showers after midnight. Lows in the upper 60s. Chance of rain 30%. Sunday, mostly sunny. Highs in the mid-80s. Sunday night, mostly clear until midnight, then partly cloudy with a chance of showers after midnight. Lows around 70. Chance of rain 40%. Monday, a chance of showers in the morning. Mostly sunny. Highs in the upper 80s. Chance of rain

Indianapolis was partly cloudy and 75. St. Louis was partly cloudy and 77. Kansas City was cloudy and 81. Des Moines was cloudy and 66. Milwaukee was mostly cloudy and 77. The time is currently 11:52 p.m. Central Daylight Time. 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Now for the official National Weather Service forecast for Galesburg and surrounding areas of central and northwest Illinois. West of tonight, mostly cloudy with a slight chance of thunderstorms. A slight chance of showers after midnight, then a chance of showers after midnight. Lows in the upper 60s. Southeast winds around 5 miles an hour. Chance of rain 50%. Wednesday, mostly cloudy. A chance of showers with a slight chance of thunderstorms in the morning, then showers with a chance of thunderstorms in the afternoon. Highs around 80. Southwest winds 5 to 10 miles an hour. Chance of rain 90%. Wednesday night, showers likely. A chance of thunderstorms until midnight, then a slight chance of thunderstorms after midnight. Lows in the mid-60s. Northeast winds around 5 miles an hour until midnight, becoming light and variable. Chance of rain 70%. Thursday, mostly cloudy in the morning, then becoming mostly sunny. Highs in the upper 70s. Northeast winds around 5 miles an hour. Thursday night, mostly clear until midnight, then becoming partly cloudy. Lows in the mid-60s. Light and variable winds. Friday, mostly sunny. Highs in the lower 80s. Friday night and Saturday, mostly clear. Lows in the mid-60s. Highs in the mid-80s. Saturday night, clear until midnight, then partly cloudy with a chance of showers after midnight. Lows in the upper 60s. Chance of rain 30%. Sunday, mostly sunny. Highs in the mid-80s. Sunday night, mostly clear until midnight, then partly cloudy with a chance of showers after midnight. Lows around 70. Chance of rain 40%. Monday, a chance of showers in the morning. Mostly sunny. Highs in the upper 80s. Chance of rain 40%. Heat index values up to 100 in the afternoon. Monday night, partly cloudy with a chance of showers and thunderstorms. Lows around 70. Chance of rain 40%. Tuesday, a chance of showers in the morning. Partly sunny. Highs in the lower 80s. Chance of rain 40%. Again, the forecast for Galesburg and surrounding areas of central and northwest Illinois for the rest of tonight, mostly cloudy with a slight chance of thunderstorms. A slight chance of showers after midnight, then a chance of showers after midnight. Lows in the upper 60s. Southeast winds around 5 miles an hour. Chance of rain 50%. At 11 p.m. in Galesburg, skies were mostly cloudy. The temperature was 75 degrees, the dew point was 71, and the relative humidity was 87%. The wind was south at 6 miles an hour. The pressure was 30.04 inches and falling. Elsewhere around the area, at Springfield, it was clear, with a temperature of 70. It was mostly cloudy, with a temperature of 76 at Peoria, 76 at Moline, and 75 at Burlington. It was cloudy, with a temperature of 76 at Quincy, and 74 at Macomb. And once again at 11 p.m. in Galesburg, under mostly cloudy skies, the temperature was 75. Looking elsewhere around the Midwest at 11 p.m., Chicago was partly cloudy, and 77. Indianapolis was partly cloudy, and 75. St. Louis was partly cloudy, and 77. Kansas City was cloudy, and 81. Des Moines was cloudy, and 66. Milwaukee was mostly cloudy, and 77. The time is currently 11:56 p.m. Central Daylight Time. 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Now for the official National Weather Service forecast for Galesburg and surrounding areas of central and northwest Illinois. West of tonight, mostly cloudy with a slight chance of thunderstorms. A slight chance of showers after midnight, then a chance of showers after midnight. Low

upper 60s. Southeast winds around 5 miles an hour. Chance of rain 50%. Wednesday, mostly cloudy. A chance of showers with a slight chance of thunderstorms in the morning, then showers with a chance of thunderstorms in the afternoon. Highs around 80. Southwest winds 5 to 10 miles an hour. Chance of rain 90%. Wednesday night, showers likely. A chance of thunderstorms until midnight, then a slight chance of thunderstorms after midnight. Lows in the mid-60s. Northeast winds around 5 miles an hour until midnight, becoming light and variable. Chance of rain 70%. Thursday, mostly cloudy in the morning, then becoming mostly sunny. Highs in the upper 70s. Northeast winds around 5 miles an hour. Thursday night, mostly clear until midnight, then becoming partly cloudy. Lows in the mid-60s. Light and variable winds. Friday, mostly sunny. Highs in the lower 80s. Friday night and Saturday, mostly clear. Lows in the mid-60s. Highs in the mid-80s. Saturday night, clear until midnight, then partly cloudy with a chance of showers after midnight. Lows in the upper 60s. Chance of rain 30%. Sunday, mostly sunny. Highs in the mid-80s. Sunday night, mostly clear until midnight, then partly cloudy with a chance of showers after midnight. Lows around 70. Chance of rain 40%. Monday, a chance of showers in the morning. Mostly sunny. Highs in the upper 80s. Chance of rain 40%. Heat index values up to 100 in the afternoon. Monday night, partly cloudy with a chance of showers and thunderstorms. Lows around 70. Chance of rain 40%. Tuesday, a chance of showers in the morning. Partly sunny. Highs in the lower 80s. Chance of rain 40%. Again, the forecast for Galesburg and surrounding areas of central and northwest Illinois for the rest of tonight, mostly cloudy with a slight chance of thunderstorms. A slight chance of showers after midnight, then a chance of showers after midnight. Lows in the upper 60s. Southeast winds around 5 miles an hour. Chance of rain 50%. The time is currently 12 a.m. Central Daylight Time. 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Now for the official National Weather Service forecast for Galesburg and surrounding areas of central and northwest Illinois. West of tonight, mostly cloudy with a slight chance of thunderstorms. A slight chance of showers after midnight, then a chance of showers after midnight. Lows in the upper 60s. Southeast winds around 5 miles an hour. Chance of rain 50%. Wednesday, mostly cloudy. A chance of showers with a slight chance of thunderstorms in the morning, then showers with a chance of thunderstorms in the afternoon. Highs around 80. Southwest winds 5 to 10 miles an hour. Chance of rain 90%. Wednesday night, showers likely. A chance of thunderstorms until midnight, then a slight chance of thunderstorms after midnight. Lows in the mid-60s. Northeast winds around 5 miles an hour until midnight, becoming light and variable. Chance of rain 70%. Thursday, mostly cloudy in the morning, then becoming mostly sunny. Highs in the upper 70s. Northeast winds around 5 miles an hour. Thursday night, mostly clear until midnight, then becoming partly cloudy. Lows in the mid-60s. Light and variable winds. Friday, mostly sunny. Highs in the lower 80s. Friday night and Saturday, mostly clear. Lows in the mid-60s. Highs in the mid-80s. Saturday night, clear until midnight, then partly cloudy with a chance of showers after midnight. Lows in the upper 60s. Chance of rain 30%. Sunday, mostly sunny. Highs in the mid-80s. Sunday night, mostly clear until midnight, then partly cloudy with a chance of showers after midnight. Lows around 70. Chance of rain 40%. Monday, a chance of showers in the morning. Mostly sunny. Highs in the upper 80s. Chance of rain 40%. Heat index values up to 100 in the afternoon. Monday night, partly cloudy with a chance of showers and thunderstorms. Lows around

The service forecast for Galesburg and surrounding areas of central and northwest Illinois. Rest of tonight, mostly cloudy with a slight chance of thunderstorms. A slight chance of showers after midnight, then a chance of showers after midnight. Lows in the upper 60s. Southeast winds around 5 miles an hour. Chance of rain 50%. Wednesday, mostly cloudy. A chance of showers with a slight chance of thunderstorms in the morning, then showers with a chance of thunderstorms in the afternoon. Highs around 80. Southwest winds 5 to 10 miles an hour. Chance of rain 90%. Wednesday night, showers likely. A chance of thunderstorms until midnight, then a slight chance of thunderstorms after midnight. Lows in the mid-60s. Northeast winds around 5 miles an hour until midnight, becoming light and variable. Chance of rain 70%. Thursday, mostly cloudy in the morning, then becoming mostly sunny. Highs in the upper 70s. Northeast winds around 5 miles an hour. Thursday night, mostly clear until midnight, then becoming partly cloudy. Lows in the mid-60s. Light and variable winds. Friday, mostly sunny. Highs in the lower 80s. Friday night and Saturday, mostly clear. Lows in the mid-60s. Highs in the mid-80s. Saturday night, clear until midnight, then partly cloudy with a chance of showers after midnight. Lows in the upper 60s. Chance of rain 30%. Sunday, mostly sunny. Highs in the mid-80s. Sunday night, mostly clear until midnight, then partly cloudy with a chance of showers after midnight. Lows around 70. Chance of rain 40%. Monday, a chance of showers in the morning. Mostly sunny. Highs in the upper 80s. Chance of rain 40%. Heat index values up to 100 in the afternoon. Monday night, partly cloudy with a chance of showers and thunderstorms. Lows around 70. Chance of rain 40%. Tuesday, a chance of showers in the morning. Partly sunny. Highs in the lower 80s. Chance of rain 40%. Again, the forecast for Galesburg and surrounding areas of central and northwest Illinois for the rest of tonight, mostly cloudy with a slight chance of thunderstorms. A slight chance of showers after midnight, then a chance of showers after midnight. Lows in the upper 60s. Southeast winds around 5 miles an hour. Chance of rain 50%. The time is currently 12:06 a.m. Central Daylight Time. 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Now for the official National Weather Service forecast for Galesburg and surrounding areas of central and northwest Illinois. Rest of tonight, mostly cloudy with a slight chance of thunderstorms. A slight chance of showers after midnight, then a chance of showers after midnight. Lows in the upper 60s. Southeast winds around 5 miles an hour. Chance of rain 50%. Wednesday, mostly cloudy. A chance of showers with a slight chance of thunderstorms in the morning, then showers with a chance of thunderstorms in the afternoon. Highs around 80. Southwest winds 5 to 10 miles an hour. Chance of rain 90%. Wednesday night, showers likely. A chance of thunderstorms until midnight, then a slight chance of thunderstorms after midnight. Lows in the mid-60s. Northeast winds around 5 miles an hour until midnight, becoming light and variable. Chance of rain 70%. Thursday, mostly cloudy in the morning, then becoming mostly sunny. Highs in the upper 70s. Northeast winds around 5 miles an hour. Thursday night, mostly clear until midnight, then becoming partly cloudy. Lows in the mid-60s. Light and variable winds. Friday, mostly sunny. Highs in the lower 80s. Friday night and Saturday, mostly clear. Lows in the mid-60s. Highs in the mid-80s. Saturday night, clear until midnight, then partly cloudy with a chance of showers after midnight. Lows in the upper 60s. Chance of rain 30%. Sunday, mostly sunny. Highs in the mid-80s. Sunday night, mostly clear until midnight, then partly cloudy with a chance of showers after midnight. Lows around 70. Chance of rain 40%. Monday, a chance of showers.

mostly sunny. Highs in the upper 80s. Chance of rain 40%. Heat index values up to 100 in the afternoon. Monday night, partly cloudy with a chance of showers and thunderstorms. Lows around 70. Chance of rain 40%. Tuesday, a chance of showers in the morning. Partly sunny. Highs in the lower 80s. Chance of rain 40%. Again, the forecast for Galesburg and surrounding areas of central and northwest Illinois for the rest of tonight, mostly cloudy with a slight chance of thunderstorms. A slight chance of showers after midnight, then a chance of showers after midnight. Lows in the upper 60s. Southeast winds surround 5 miles an hour. Chance of rain 50%. At midnight in Galesburg, skies were cloudy. The temperature was 75 degrees, the dew point was 71, and the relative humidity was 89%. The wind was southwest at 6 miles an hour. The pressure was 30.05 inches and rising. Elsewhere around the area, rain was falling, with a temperature of 76 at Moline and 72 at Burlington. At Springfield, it was clear, with a temperature of 69. At Peoria, it was mostly cloudy, with a temperature of 75. It was cloudy, with a temperature of 75 at Quincy and 74 at Macomb. And once again at midnight in Galesburg, under cloudy skies, the temperature was 75. Looking elsewhere around the Midwest at midnight, Chicago was partly cloudy and 77. Indianapolis was partly cloudy and 73. St. Louis was partly cloudy and 75. Kansas City was mostly cloudy and 79. Des Moines was cloudy and 66. Milwaukee was mostly cloudy and 76. The time is currently 12:10 a.m. Central Daylight Time. 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Now for the official National Weather Service forecast for Galesburg and surrounding areas of central and northwest Illinois. West of tonight, mostly cloudy with a slight chance of thunderstorms. A slight chance of showers after midnight, then a chance of showers after midnight. Lows in the upper 60s. Southeast winds surround 5 miles an hour. Chance of rain 50%. Wednesday, mostly cloudy. A chance of showers with a slight chance of thunderstorms in the morning, then showers with a chance of thunderstorms in the afternoon. Highs around 80. Southwest winds 5 to 10 miles an hour. Chance of rain 90%. Wednesday night, showers likely. A chance of thunderstorms until midnight, then a slight chance of thunderstorms after midnight. Lows in the mid-60s. Northeast winds surround 5 miles an hour until midnight, becoming light and variable. Chance of rain 70%. Thursday, mostly cloudy in the morning, then becoming mostly sunny. Highs in the upper 70s. Northeast winds surround 5 miles an hour. Thursday night, mostly clear until midnight, then becoming partly cloudy. Lows in the mid-60s. Light and variable winds. Friday, mostly sunny. Highs in the lower 80s. Friday night and Saturday, mostly clear. Lows in the mid-60s. Highs in the mid-80s. Saturday night, clear until midnight, then partly cloudy with a chance of showers after midnight. Lows in the upper 60s. Chance of rain 30%. Sunday, mostly sunny. Highs in the mid-80s. Sunday night, mostly clear until midnight, then partly cloudy with a chance of showers after midnight. Lows around 70. Chance of rain 40%. Monday, a chance of showers in the morning. Mostly sunny. Highs in the upper 80s. Chance of rain 40%. Heat index values up to 100 in the afternoon. Monday night, partly cloudy with a chance of showers and thunderstorms. Lows around 70. Chance of rain 40%. Tuesday, a chance of showers in the morning. Partly sunny. Highs in the lower 80s. Chance of rain 40%. Again, the forecast for Galesburg and surrounding areas of central and northwest Illinois for the rest of tonight, mostly cloudy with a slight chance of thunderstorms. A slight chance of showers after midnight, then a chance of showers after midnight. Lows in the upper 60s. Southeast winds.

around 5 miles an hour. Chance of rain 50%. At midnight in Galesburg, skies were cloudy. The temperature was 75 degrees, the dew point was 71, and the relative humidity was 89%. The wind was southwest at 6 miles an hour. The pressure was 30.05 inches and rising. Elsewhere around the area, rain was falling, with a temperature of 76 at Moline and 72 at Burlington. At Springfield, it was clear, with a temperature of 69. At Peoria, it was mostly cloudy, with a temperature of 75. It was cloudy, with a temperature of 75 at Quincy and 74 at Macomb. And once again at midnight in Galesburg, under cloudy skies, the temperature was 75. 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Programming originates from NOAA's National Weather Service office in Lincoln. KZZ66 serves the following counties: Henry, Knox, Mercer, and Warren. KZZ66 is part of the All Hazards Network of NOAA Weather Radio. At midnight in Galesburg, skies were cloudy. The temperature was 75 degrees, the dew point was 71, and the relative humidity was 89%. The wind was southwest at 6 miles an hour. The pressure was 30.05 inches and rising. Elsewhere around the area, rain was falling, with a temperature of 76 at Moline and 72 at Burlington. At Springfield, it was clear, with a temperature of 69. At Peoria, it was mostly cloudy, with a temperature of 75. It was cloudy, with a temperature of 75 at Quincy and 74 at Macomb. And once again at midnight in Galesburg, under cloudy skies, the temperature was 75. Looking elsewhere around the Midwest at midnight, Chicago was partly cloudy and 77. Indianapolis was partly cloudy and 73. St. Louis was partly cloudy and 75. Kansas City was mostly cloudy and 79. Des Moines was cloudy and 66. Milwaukee was mostly cloudy and 76. The time is currently 12:15 a.m. Central Daylight Time. 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Now for the official National Weather Service forecast for Galesburg and surrounding areas of central and northwest Illinois. West of tonight, mostly cloudy with a slight chance of thunderstorms. A slight chance of showers after midnight, then a chance of showers after midnight. Lows in the upper 60s. Southeast winds surround 5 miles an hour. Chance of rain 50%. Wednesday, mostly cloudy. A chance of showers with a slight chance of thunderstorms in the morning, then showers with a chance of thunderstorms in the afternoon. Highs around 80. Southwest winds 5 to 10 miles an hour. Chance of rain 90%. Wednesday night, showers likely. A chance of thunderstorms until midnight, then a slight chance of thunderstorms after midnight. Lows in the mid-60s. Northeast winds around 5 miles an hour until midnight, becoming light and variable. Chance of rain 70%. Thursday, mostly cloudy in the morning, then becoming mostly sunny. Highs in the upper 70s. Northeast winds around 5 miles an hour. Thursday night, mostly clear until midnight, then becoming partly cloudy. Lows in the mid-60s. Light and variable winds. Friday, mostly sunny. Highs in the lower 80s. Friday night and Saturday, mostly clear. Lows in the mid-60s. Highs in the mid-80s. Saturday night, clear until midnight, then partly cloudy with a chance of showers after midnight. Lows in the upper 60s. Chance of rain 30%. Sunday, mostly sunny. Highs in the mid-80s. Sunday night, mostly clear until midnight, then partly cloudy with a chance of showers after midnight. Lows around 70. Chance of rain 40%. Monday, a chance of showers in the morning. Mostly sunny. Highs in the upper 80s. Chance of rain 40%. Heat index values up to 100 in the afternoon. Monday night, partly cloudy with a chance of showers and thunderstorms. Lows around 70. Chance of rain 40%.

Tuesday, a chance of showers in the mornings. Partly sunny. Highs in the lower 80s. Chance of rain 40%. Again, the forecast for Galesburg and surrounding areas of central and northwest Illinois for the rest of tonight, mostly cloudy with a slight chance of thunderstorms. A slight chance of showers after midnight, then a chance of showers after midnight. Lows in the upper 60s. Southeast winds around 5 miles an hour. Chance of rain 50%. At midnight in Galesburg, skies were cloudy. The temperature was 75 degrees, the dew point was 71, and the relative humidity was 89%. The wind was southwest at 6 miles an hour. The pressure was 30.05 inches and rising. Elsewhere around the area, rain was falling, with a temperature of 76 at Moline and 72 at Burlington. At Springfield, it was clear, with a temperature of 69. At Peoria, it was mostly cloudy, with a temperature of 75. It was cloudy, with a temperature of 75 at Quincy and 74 at Macomb. And once again at midnight in Galesburg, under cloudy skies, the temperature was 75. Looking elsewhere around the Midwest at midnight, Chicago was partly cloudy, and 77. Indianapolis was partly cloudy, and 73. St. Louis was partly cloudy, and 75. Kansas City was mostly cloudy, and 79. Des Moines was cloudy, and 66. Milwaukee was mostly cloudy, and 76. The time is currently 12:20 a.m. Central Daylight Time. 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Now for the official National Weather Service forecast for Galesburg and surrounding areas of central and northwest Illinois. West of tonight, mostly cloudy with a slight chance of thunderstorms. A slight chance of showers after midnight, then a chance of showers after midnight. Lows in the upper 60s. Southeast winds around 5 miles an hour. Chance of rain 50%. Wednesday, mostly cloudy. A chance of showers with a slight chance of thunderstorms in the morning, then showers with a chance of thunderstorms in the afternoon. Highs around 80. Southwest winds 5 to 10 miles an hour. Chance of rain 90%. Wednesday night, showers likely. A chance of thunderstorms until midnight, then a slight chance of thunderstorms after midnight. Lows in the mid-60s. Northeast winds around 5 miles an hour until midnight, becoming light and variable. Chance of rain 70%. Thursday, mostly cloudy in the morning, then becoming mostly sunny. Highs in the upper 70s. Northeast winds around 5 miles an hour. Thursday night, mostly clear until midnight, then becoming partly cloudy. Lows in the mid-60s. Light and variable winds. Friday, mostly sunny. Highs in the lower 80s. Friday night and Saturday, mostly clear. Lows in the mid-60s. Highs in the mid-80s. Saturday night, clear until midnight, then partly cloudy with a chance of showers after midnight. Lows in the upper 60s. Chance of rain 30%. Sunday, mostly sunny. Highs in the mid-80s. Sunday night, mostly clear until midnight, then partly cloudy with a chance of showers after midnight. Lows around 70. Chance of rain 40%. Monday, a chance of showers in the morning. Mostly sunny. Highs in the upper 80s. Chance of rain 40%. Heat index values up to 100 in the afternoon. Monday night, partly cloudy with a chance of showers and thunderstorms. Lows around 70. Chance of rain 40%. Tuesday, a chance of showers in the morning. Partly sunny. Highs in the lower 80s. Chance of rain 40%. Again, the forecast for Galesburg and surrounding areas of central and northwest Illinois for the rest of tonight, mostly cloudy with a slight chance of thunderstorms. A slight chance of showers after midnight, then a chance of showers after midnight. Lows in the upper 60s. Southeast winds around 5 miles an hour. Chance of rain 50%. At midnight in Galesburg, skies were cloudy. The temperature was 75 degrees. The dew point was 71, and the relative humidity was 89%. The wind was southwest at 6 miles an hour.

30.05 inches and rising. Elsewhere around the area, rain was falling, with a temperature of 76 at Moline and 72 at Burlington. At Springfield, it was clear, with a temperature of 69. At Peoria, it was mostly cloudy, with a temperature of 75. It was cloudy, with a temperature of 75 at Quincy and 74 at Macomb. And once again at midnight in Galesburg, under cloudy skies, the temperature was 75. Looking elsewhere around the Midwest at midnight, Chicago was partly cloudy, and 77. Indianapolis was partly cloudy, and 73. St. Louis was partly cloudy, and 75. Kansas City was mostly cloudy, and 79. Des Moines was cloudy, and 66. Milwaukee was mostly cloudy, and 76. The time is currently 12:24 a.m. Central Daylight Time. 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Now for the official National Weather Service forecast for Galesburg and surrounding areas of central and northwest Illinois. West of tonight, mostly cloudy with a slight chance of thunderstorms. A slight chance of showers after midnight, then a chance of showers after midnight. Lows in the upper 60s. Southeast winds around 5 miles an hour. Chance of rain 50%. Wednesday, mostly cloudy. A chance of showers with a slight chance of thunderstorms in the morning, then showers with a chance of thunderstorms in the afternoon. Highs around 80. Southwest winds 5 to 10 miles an hour. Chance of rain 90%. Wednesday night, showers likely. A chance of thunderstorms until midnight, then a slight chance of thunderstorms after midnight. Lows in the mid-60s. Northeast winds around 5 miles an hour until midnight, becoming light and variable. Chance of rain 70%. Thursday, mostly cloudy in the morning, then becoming mostly sunny. Highs in the upper 70s. Northeast winds around 5 miles an hour. Thursday night, mostly clear until midnight, then becoming partly cloudy. Lows in the mid-60s. Light and variable winds. Friday, mostly sunny. Highs in the lower 80s. Friday night and Saturday, mostly clear. Lows in the mid-60s. Highs in the mid-80s. Saturday night, clear until midnight, then partly cloudy with a chance of showers after midnight. Lows in the upper 60s. Chance of rain 30%. Sunday, mostly sunny. Highs in the mid-80s. Sunday night, mostly clear until midnight, then partly cloudy with a chance of showers after midnight. Lows around 70. Chance of rain 40%. Monday, a chance of showers in the morning. Mostly sunny. Highs in the upper 80s. Chance of rain 40%. Heat index values up to 100 in the afternoon. Monday night, partly cloudy with a chance of showers and thunderstorms. Lows around 70. Chance of rain 40%. Tuesday, a chance of showers in the morning. Partly sunny. Highs in the lower 80s. Chance of rain 40%. Again, the forecast for Galesburg and surrounding areas of central and northwest Illinois for the rest of tonight, mostly cloudy with a slight chance of thunderstorms. A slight chance of showers after midnight, then a chance of showers after midnight. Lows in the upper 60s. Southeast winds around 5 miles an hour. Chance of rain 50%. At midnight in Galesburg, skies were cloudy. The temperature was 75 degrees, the dew point was 71, and the relative humidity was 89%. The wind was southwest at 6 miles an hour. The pressure was 30.05 inches and rising. Elsewhere around the area, rain was falling, with a temperature of 76 at Moline and 72 at Burlington. At Springfield, it was partly cloudy, with a temperature of 69. It was mostly cloudy, with a temperature of 75 at Peoria and 75 at Quincy. At Macomb, it was cloudy, with a temperature of 74. And once again at midnight in Galesburg, under cloudy skies, the temperature was 75. Looking elsewhere around the Midwest at midnight, Chicago was partly cloudy, and 77. Indianapolis was partly cloudy, and 73. St. Louis was partly cloudy, and 75. Kansas City.

was mostly cloudy, and 79. Des Moines was cloudy, and 66. Milwaukee was mostly cloudy, and 76. The time is currently 12:28 a.m. Central Daylight Time. 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Now for the official National Weather Service forecast for Galesburg and surrounding areas of central and northwest Illinois. West of tonight, mostly cloudy with a slight chance of thunderstorms. A slight chance of showers after midnight, then a chance of showers after midnight. Lows in the upper 60s. Southeast winds around 5 miles an hour. Chance of rain 50%. Wednesday, mostly cloudy. A chance of showers with a slight chance of thunderstorms in the morning, then showers with a chance of thunderstorms in the afternoon. Highs around 80. Southwest winds 5 to 10 miles an hour. Chance of rain 90%. Wednesday night, showers likely. A chance of thunderstorms until midnight, then a slight chance of thunderstorms after midnight. Lows in the mid-60s. Northeast winds around 5 miles an hour until midnight, becoming light and variable. Chance of rain 70%. Thursday, mostly cloudy in the morning, then becoming mostly sunny. Highs in the upper 70s. Northeast winds around 5 miles an hour. Thursday night, mostly clear until midnight, then becoming partly cloudy. Lows in the mid-60s. Light and variable winds. Friday, mostly sunny. Highs in the lower 80s. Friday night and Saturday, mostly clear. Lows in the mid-60s. Highs in the mid-80s. Saturday night, clear until midnight, then partly cloudy with a chance of showers after midnight. Lows in the upper 60s. Chance of rain 30%. Sunday, mostly sunny. Highs in the mid-80s. Sunday night, mostly clear until midnight, then partly cloudy with a chance of showers after midnight. Lows around 70. Chance of rain 40%. Monday, a chance of showers in the morning. Mostly sunny. Highs in the upper 80s. Chance of rain 40%. Heat index values up to 100 in the afternoon. Monday night, partly cloudy with a chance of showers and thunderstorms. Lows around 70. Chance of rain 40%. Tuesday, a chance of showers in the morning. Partly sunny. Highs in the lower 80s. Chance of rain 40%. Again, the forecast for Galesburg and surrounding areas of central and northwest Illinois for the rest of tonight, mostly cloudy with a slight chance of thunderstorms. A slight chance of showers after midnight, then a chance of showers after midnight. Lows in the upper 60s. Southeast winds around 5 miles an hour. Chance of rain 50%. At midnight in Galesburg, skies were cloudy. The temperature was 75 degrees, the dew point was 71, and the relative humidity was 89%. The wind was southwest at 6 miles an hour. The pressure was 30.05 inches and rising. Elsewhere around the area, rain was falling, with a temperature of 76 at Moline and 72 at Burlington. At Springfield, it was partly cloudy, with a temperature of 69. It was mostly cloudy, with a temperature of 75 at Peoria and 75 at Quincy. At Macomb, it was cloudy, with a temperature of 74. And once again at midnight in Galesburg, under cloudy skies, the temperature was 75. Looking elsewhere around the Midwest at midnight, Chicago was partly cloudy, and 77. Indianapolis was partly cloudy, and 73. St. Louis was partly cloudy, and 75. Kansas City was mostly cloudy, and 79. Des Moines was cloudy, and 66. Milwaukee was mostly cloudy, and 76. The time is currently 12:32 a.m. Central Daylight Time. 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Now for the official National Weather Service forecast for Galesburg and surrounding areas of central and northwest Illinois. West of tonight, mostly cloudy with a slight chance of thunderstorms. A slight chance of showers after midnight, then a chance of showers after midnight. Lows in the upper 60s. Southeast winds around 5 miles an hour. Showers after midnight, then a
chance of showers after midnight. Lows in the upper 60s. Southeast winds around 5 miles an hour. Chance of rain 50%. Wednesday, mostly cloudy. A chance of showers with a slight chance of thunderstorms in the morning, then showers with a chance of thunderstorms in the afternoon. Highs around 80. Southwest winds 5 to 10 miles an hour. Chance of rain 90%. Wednesday night, showers likely. A chance of thunderstorms until midnight, then a slight chance of thunderstorms after midnight. Lows in the mid-60s. Northeast winds around 5 miles an hour until midnight, becoming light and variable. Chance of rain 70%. Thursday, mostly cloudy in the morning, then becoming mostly sunny. Highs in the upper 70s. Northeast winds around 5 miles an hour. Thursday night, mostly clear until midnight, then becoming partly cloudy. Lows in the mid-60s. Light and variable winds. Friday, mostly sunny. Highs in the lower 80s. Friday night and Saturday, mostly clear. Lows in the mid-60s. Highs in the mid-80s. Saturday night, clear until midnight, then partly cloudy with a chance of showers after midnight. Lows in the upper 60s. Chance of rain 30%. Sunday, mostly sunny. Highs in the mid-80s. Sunday night, mostly clear until midnight, then partly cloudy with a chance of showers after midnight. Lows around 70. Chance of rain 40%. Monday, a chance of showers in the morning. Mostly sunny. Highs in the upper 80s. Chance of rain 40%. Heat index values up to 100 in the afternoon. Monday night, partly cloudy with a chance of showers and thunderstorms. Lows around 70. Chance of rain 40%. Tuesday, a chance of showers in the morning. Partly sunny. Highs in the lower 80s. Chance of rain 40%. Again, the forecast for Galesburg and surrounding areas of central and northwest Illinois for the rest of tonight, mostly cloudy with a slight chance of thunderstorms. A slight chance of showers after midnight, then a chance of showers after midnight. Lows in the upper 60s. Southeast winds around 5 miles an hour. Chance of rain 50%. At midnight in Galesburg, skies were cloudy. The temperature was 75 degrees, the dew point was 71, and the relative humidity was 89%. The wind was southwest at 6 miles an hour. The pressure was 30.05 inches and rising. Elsewhere around the area, rain was falling, with a temperature of 76 at Moline and 72 at Burlington. At Springfield, it was partly cloudy, with a temperature of 69. It was mostly cloudy, with a temperature of 75 at Peoria and 75 at Quincy. At Macomb, it was cloudy, with a temperature of 74. And once again at midnight in Galesburg, under cloudy skies, the temperature was 75. Looking elsewhere around the Midwest at midnight, Chicago was partly cloudy and 77. Indianapolis was partly cloudy and 73. St. Louis was partly cloudy and 75. Kansas City was mostly cloudy and 79. Des Moines was cloudy and 66. Milwaukee was mostly cloudy and 76. The time is currently 12:36 a.m. Central Daylight Time. 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Now for the official National Weather Service forecast for Galesburg and surrounding areas of central and northwest Illinois. Rest of tonight, mostly cloudy with a slight chance of thunderstorms. A slight chance of showers after midnight, then a chance of showers after midnight. Lows in the upper 60s. Southeast winds around 5 miles an hour. Chance of rain 50%. Wednesday, mostly cloudy. A chance of showers with a slight chance of thunderstorms in the morning, then showers with a chance of thunderstorms in the afternoon. Highs around 80. Southwest winds 5 to 10 miles an hour. Chance of rain 90%. Wednesday night, showers likely. A chance of thunderstorms until midnight, then a slight chance of thunderstorms after midnight. Lows in the mid-60s. Northeast winds around 5 miles an hour until midnight, becoming light and variable. Chance of rain 70%.

Thursday, mostly cloudy in the morning, then becoming mostly sunny. Highs in the upper 70s. Northeast winds around 5 miles an hour. Thursday night, mostly clear until midnight, then becoming partly cloudy. Lows in the mid-60s. Light and variable winds. Friday, mostly sunny. Highs in the lower 80s. Friday night and Saturday, mostly clear. Lows in the mid-60s. Highs in the mid-80s. Saturday night, clear until midnight, then partly cloudy with a chance of showers after midnight. Lows in the upper 60s. Chance of rain 30%. Sunday, mostly sunny. Highs in the mid-80s. Sunday night, mostly clear until midnight, then partly cloudy with a chance of showers after midnight. Lows around 70. Chance of rain 40%. Monday, a chance of showers in the morning. Mostly sunny. Highs in the upper 80s. Chance of rain 40%. Heat index values up to 100 in the afternoon. Monday night, partly cloudy with a chance of showers and thunderstorms. Lows around 70. Chance of rain 40%. Tuesday, a chance of showers in the morning. Partly sunny. Highs in the lower 80s. Chance of rain 40%. Again, the forecast for Galesburg and surrounding areas of central and northwest Illinois for the rest of tonight, mostly cloudy with a slight chance of thunderstorms. A slight chance of showers after midnight, then a chance of showers after midnight. Lows in the upper 60s. Southeast winds around 5 miles an hour. Chance of rain 50%. Now for the official National Weather Service forecast for Galesburg and surrounding areas of central and northwest Illinois. Rest of tonight, mostly cloudy with a chance of showers with a slight chance of thunderstorms. Lows in the upper 60s. Southeast winds around 5 miles an hour. Chance of rain 50%. Wednesday, mostly cloudy. A chance of showers with a slight chance of thunderstorms in the morning, then showers with a chance of thunderstorms in the afternoon. Highs around 80. Southwest winds 5 to 10 miles an hour. Chance of rain 90%. Wednesday night, showers likely. A chance of thunderstorms until midnight, then a slight chance of thunderstorms after midnight. Lows in the mid-60s. Northeast winds around 5 miles an hour until midnight, becoming light and variable. Chance of rain 70%. Thursday, mostly cloudy in the morning, then becoming mostly sunny. Highs in the upper 70s. Northeast winds around 5 miles an hour. Thursday night, mostly clear until midnight, then becoming partly cloudy. Lows in the mid-60s. Light and variable winds. Friday, mostly sunny. Highs in the lower 80s. Friday night and Saturday, mostly clear. Lows in the mid-60s. Highs in the mid-80s. Saturday night, clear until midnight, then partly cloudy with a chance of showers after midnight. Lows in the upper 60s. Chance of rain 30%. Sunday, mostly sunny. Highs in the mid-80s. Sunday night, mostly clear until midnight, then partly cloudy with a chance of showers after midnight. Lows around 70. Chance of rain 40%. Monday, a chance of showers in the morning. Mostly sunny. Highs in the upper 80s. Chance of rain 40%. Heat index values up to 100 in the afternoon. Monday night, partly cloudy with a chance of showers and thunderstorms. Lows around 70. Chance of rain 40%. Tuesday, a chance of showers in the morning. Partly sunny. Highs in the lower 80s. Chance of rain 40%. Again, the forecast for Galesburg and surrounding areas of central and northwest Illinois for the rest of tonight, mostly cloudy with a chance of showers and a slight chance of thunderstorms. Lows in the upper 60s. Southeast winds around 5 miles an hour. Chance of rain 50%. At midnight in Galesburg, skies were cloudy. The temperature was 75 degrees, the dew point was 71, and the relative humidity was 89%. The wind was southwest at 6 miles an hour. The pressure was 30.05 inches and rising. Elsewhere around the area, rain was falling, with a temperature of 76 at Moline and 72 at Burlington. At Springfield, it was partly

until midnight, becoming light and variable. Chance of rain 70%. Thursday, mostly cloudy in the morning, then becoming mostly sunny. Highs in the upper 70s. Northeast winds around 5 miles an hour. Thursday night, mostly clear until midnight, then becoming partly cloudy. Lows in the mid-60s. Light and variable winds. Friday, mostly sunny. Highs in the lower 80s. Friday night and Saturday, mostly clear. Lows in the mid-60s. Highs in the mid-80s. Saturday night, clear until midnight, then partly cloudy with a chance of showers after midnight. Lows in the upper 60s. Chance of rain 30%. Sunday, mostly sunny. Highs in the mid-80s. Sunday night, mostly clear until midnight, then partly cloudy with a chance of showers after midnight. Lows around 70. Chance of rain 40%. Monday, a chance of showers in the morning. Mostly sunny. Highs in the upper 80s. Chance of rain 40%. Heat index values up to 100 in the afternoon. Monday night, partly cloudy with a chance of showers and thunderstorms. Lows around 70. Chance of rain 40%. Tuesday, a chance of showers in the morning. Partly sunny. Highs in the lower 80s. Chance of rain 40%. Again, the forecast for Galesburg and surrounding areas of central and northwest Illinois for the rest of tonight, mostly cloudy with a chance of showers and a slight chance of thunderstorms. Lows in the upper 60s. Southeast winds around 5 miles an hour. Chance of rain 50%. At midnight in Galesburg, skies were cloudy. The temperature was 75 degrees, the dew point was 71, and the relative humidity was 89%. The wind was southwest at 6 miles an hour. The pressure was 30.05 inches and rising. Elsewhere around the area, rain was falling, with a temperature of 76 at Moline and 72 at Burlington. At Springfield, it was partly cloudy, with a temperature of 69. It was mostly cloudy, with a temperature of 75 at Peoria and 75 at Quincy. At Macomb, it was cloudy, with a temperature of 74. And once again at midnight in Galesburg, under cloudy skies, the temperature was 75. Looking elsewhere around the Midwest at midnight, Chicago was partly cloudy and 77. Indianapolis was partly cloudy and 73. St. Louis was partly cloudy and 75. Kansas City was mostly cloudy and 79. Des Moines was cloudy and 66. Milwaukee was mostly cloudy and 76. The time is currently 12:56 a.m. Central Daylight Time. 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Now for the official National Weather Service forecast for Galesburg and surrounding areas of central and northwest Illinois. West of tonight, mostly cloudy with a chance of showers with a slight chance of thunderstorms. Lows in the upper 60s. Southeast winds around 5 miles an hour. Chance of rain 50%. Wednesday, mostly cloudy. A chance of showers with a slight chance of thunderstorms in the morning, then showers with a chance of thunderstorms in the afternoon. Highs around 80. Southwest winds 5 to 10 miles an hour. Chance of rain 90%. Wednesday night, showers likely. A chance of thunderstorms until midnight, then a slight chance of thunderstorms after midnight. Lows in the mid-60s. Northeast winds around 5 miles an hour until midnight, becoming light and variable. Chance of rain 70%. Thursday, mostly cloudy in the morning, then becoming mostly sunny. Highs in the upper 70s. Northeast winds around 5 miles an hour. Thursday night, mostly clear until midnight, then becoming partly cloudy. Lows in the mid-60s. Light and variable winds. Friday, mostly sunny. Highs in the lower 80s. Friday night and Saturday, mostly clear. Lows in the mid-60s. Highs in the mid-80s. Saturday night, clear until midnight, then partly cloudy with a chance of showers after midnight. Lows in the upper 60s. Chance of rain 30%. Sunday, mostly sunny. Highs in the mid-80s. Sunday night, mostly clear.
midnight, then partly cloudy with a chance of showers after midnight. Lows around 70. Chance of rain 40%. Monday, a chance of showers in the morning. Mostly sunny. Highs in the upper 80s. Chance of rain 40%. Heat index values up to 100 in the afternoon. Monday night, partly cloudy with a chance of showers and thunderstorms. Lows around 70. Chance of rain 40%. Tuesday, a chance of showers in the morning. Partly sunny. Highs in the lower 80s. Chance of rain 40%. Again, the forecast for Galesburg and surrounding areas of central and northwest Illinois for the rest of tonight, mostly cloudy with a chance of showers and a slight chance of thunderstorms. Lows in the upper 60s. Southeast winds around 5 miles an hour. Chance of rain 50%. At midnight in Galesburg, skies were cloudy. The temperature was 75 degrees, the dew point was 71, and the relative humidity was 89%. The wind was southwest at 6 miles an hour. The pressure was 30.05 inches and rising. Elsewhere around the area, rain was falling, with a temperature of 76 at Moline and 72 at Burlington. At Springfield, it was partly cloudy, with a temperature of 69. It was mostly cloudy, with a temperature of 75 at Peoria and 75 at Quincy. At Macomb, it was cloudy, with a temperature of 74. And once again at midnight in Galesburg, under cloudy skies, the temperature was 75. Looking elsewhere around the Midwest at midnight, Chicago was partly cloudy and 77. Indianapolis was partly cloudy and 73. St. Louis was partly cloudy and 75. Kansas City was mostly cloudy and 79. Des Moines was cloudy and 66. Milwaukee was mostly cloudy and 76. The time is currently 1 a.m. Central Daylight Time. 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Now for the official National Weather Service forecast for Galesburg and surrounding areas of central and northwest Illinois. West of tonight, mostly cloudy with a chance of showers with a slight chance of thunderstorms. Lows in the upper 60s. Southeast winds around 5 miles an hour. Chance of rain 50%. Wednesday, mostly cloudy. A chance of showers with a slight chance of thunderstorms in the morning, then showers with a chance of thunderstorms in the afternoon. Highs around 80. Southwest winds 5 to 10 miles an hour. Chance of rain 90%. Wednesday night, showers likely. A chance of thunderstorms until midnight, then a slight chance of thunderstorms after midnight. Lows in the mid-60s. Northeast winds around 5 miles an hour until midnight, becoming light and variable. Chance of rain 70%. Thursday, mostly cloudy in the morning, then becoming mostly sunny. Highs in the upper 70s. Northeast winds around 5 miles an hour. Thursday night, mostly clear until midnight, then becoming partly cloudy. Lows in the mid-60s. Light and variable winds. Friday, mostly sunny. Highs in the lower 80s. Friday night and Saturday, mostly clear. Lows in the mid-60s. Highs in the mid-80s. Saturday night, clear until midnight, then partly cloudy with a chance of showers after midnight. Lows in the upper 60s. Chance of rain 30%. Sunday, mostly sunny. Highs in the mid-80s. Sunday night, mostly clear until midnight, then partly cloudy with a chance of showers after midnight. Lows around 70. Chance of rain 40%. Monday, a chance of showers in the morning. Mostly sunny. Highs in the upper 80s. Chance of rain 40%. Heat index values up to 100 in the afternoon. Monday night, partly cloudy with a chance of showers and thunderstorms. Lows around 70. Chance of rain 40%. Tuesday, a chance of showers in the morning. Partly sunny. Highs in the lower 80s. Chance of rain 40%. Again, the forecast for Galesburg and surrounding areas of central and northwest Illinois for the rest of tonight, mostly cloudy with a chance of showers and a slight chance of thunderstorms. Lows in the upper 60s. Southeast winds around 5 miles.

chance of thunderstorms in the afternoon. Highs around 80. Southwest winds 5 to 10 miles an hour. Chance of rain 90%. Wednesday night, showers likely. A chance of thunderstorms until midnight, then a slight chance of thunderstorms after midnight. Lows in the mid-60s. Northeast winds around 5 miles an hour until midnight, becoming light and variable. Chance of rain 70%. Thursday, mostly cloudy in the morning, then becoming mostly sunny. Highs in the upper 70s. Northeast winds around 5 miles an hour. Thursday night, mostly clear until midnight, then becoming partly cloudy. Lows in the mid-60s. Light and variable winds. Friday, mostly sunny. Highs in the lower 80s. Friday night and Saturday, mostly clear. Lows in the mid-60s. Highs in the mid-80s. Saturday night, clear until midnight, then partly cloudy with a chance of showers after midnight. Lows in the upper 60s. Chance of rain 30%. Sunday, mostly sunny. Highs in the mid-80s. Sunday night, mostly clear until midnight, then partly cloudy with a chance of showers after midnight. Lows around 70. Chance of rain 40%. Monday, a chance of showers in the morning. Mostly sunny. Highs in the upper 80s. Chance of rain 40%. Heat index values up to 100 in the afternoon. Monday night, partly cloudy with a chance of showers and thunderstorms. Lows around 70. Chance of rain 40%. Tuesday, a chance of showers in the morning. Partly sunny. Highs in the lower 80s. Chance of rain 40%. Again, the forecast for Galesburg and surrounding areas of central and northwest Illinois for the rest of tonight, mostly cloudy with a chance of showers and a slight chance of thunderstorms. Lows in the upper 60s. Southeast winds around 5 miles an hour. Chance of rain 50%. The time is currently 1:06 a.m. Central Daylight Time. 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Now for the official National Weather Service forecast for Galesburg and surrounding areas of central and northwest Illinois. West of tonight, mostly cloudy with a chance of showers with a slight chance of thunderstorms. Lows in the upper 60s. Southeast winds around 5 miles an hour. Chance of rain 50%. Wednesday, mostly cloudy. A chance of showers with a slight chance of thunderstorms in the morning, then showers with a chance of thunderstorms in the afternoon. Highs around 80. Southwest winds 5 to 10 miles an hour. Chance of rain 90%. Wednesday night, showers likely. A chance of thunderstorms until midnight, then a slight chance of thunderstorms after midnight. Lows in the mid-60s. Northeast winds around 5 miles an hour until midnight, becoming light and variable. Chance of rain 70%. Thursday, mostly cloudy in the morning, then becoming mostly sunny. Highs in the upper 70s. Northeast winds around 5 miles an hour. Thursday night, mostly clear until midnight, then becoming partly cloudy. Lows in the mid-60s. Light and variable winds. Friday, mostly sunny. Highs in the lower 80s. Friday night and Saturday, mostly clear. Lows in the mid-60s. Highs in the mid-80s. Saturday night, clear until midnight, then partly cloudy with a chance of showers after midnight. Lows in the upper 60s. Chance of rain 30%. Sunday, mostly sunny. Highs in the mid-80s. Sunday night, mostly clear until midnight, then partly cloudy with a chance of showers after midnight. Lows around 70. Chance of rain 40%. Monday, a chance of showers in the morning. Mostly sunny. Highs in the upper 80s. Chance of rain 40%. Heat index values up to 100 in the afternoon. Monday night, partly cloudy with a chance of showers and thunderstorms. Lows around 70. Chance of rain 40%. Tuesday, a chance of showers in the morning. Partly sunny. Highs in the lower 80s. Chance of rain 40%. Again, the forecast for Galesburg and surrounding areas of central and northwest Illinois for the rest of tonight, mostly cloudy with a chance of showers and

slight chance of thunderstorms. Lows in the upper 60s. Southeast winds around 5 miles an hour. Chance of rain 50%. At 1 a.m. in Galesburg, light rain was falling. The temperature was 73 degrees, the dew point was 73, and the relative humidity was 100%. The wind was south at 5 miles an hour. The pressure was 30.03 inches and falling. Elsewhere around the area, temperatures were around 70 degrees. Rain was falling at Moline, Burlington, and Macomb. At Springfield, it was partly cloudy. It was mostly cloudy at Peoria and Quincy. And once again at 1 a.m. in Galesburg, with light rain, the temperature was 73. Looking elsewhere around the Midwest at 1 a.m., Chicago was mostly cloudy and 76. Indianapolis was mostly cloudy and 73. St. Louis was partly cloudy and 77. Kansas City was mostly cloudy and 78. Des Moines was cloudy and 66. Milwaukee was cloudy and 76. The time is currently 1:10 a.m. Central Daylight Time. 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Now for the official National Weather Service forecast for Galesburg and surrounding areas of central and northwest Illinois. West of tonight, mostly cloudy with a chance of showers with a slight chance of thunderstorms. Lows in the upper 60s. Southeast winds around 5 miles an hour. Chance of rain 50%. Wednesday, mostly cloudy. A chance of showers with a slight chance of thunderstorms in the morning, then showers with a chance of thunderstorms in the afternoon. Highs around 80. Southwest winds 5 to 10 miles an hour. Chance of rain 90%. Wednesday night, showers likely. A chance of thunderstorms until midnight, then a slight chance of thunderstorms after midnight. Lows in the mid-60s. Northeast winds around 5 miles an hour until midnight, becoming light and variable. Chance of rain 70%. Thursday, mostly cloudy in the morning, then becoming mostly sunny. Highs in the upper 70s. Northeast winds around 5 miles an hour. Thursday night, mostly clear until midnight, then becoming partly cloudy. Lows in the mid-60s. Light and variable winds. Friday, mostly sunny. Highs in the lower 80s. Friday night and Saturday, mostly clear. Lows in the mid-60s. Highs in the mid-80s. Saturday night, clear until midnight, then partly cloudy with a chance of showers after midnight. Lows in the upper 60s. Chance of rain 30%. Sunday, mostly sunny. Highs in the mid-80s. Sunday night, mostly clear until midnight, then partly cloudy with a chance of showers after midnight. Lows around 70. Chance of rain 40%. Monday, a chance of showers in the morning. Mostly sunny. Highs in the upper 80s. Chance of rain 40%. Heat index values up to 100 in the afternoon. Monday night, partly cloudy with a chance of showers and thunderstorms. Lows around 70. Chance of rain 40%. Tuesday, a chance of showers in the morning. Partly sunny. Highs in the lower 80s. Chance of rain 40%. Again, the forecast for Galesburg and surrounding areas of central and northwest Illinois for the rest of tonight, mostly cloudy with a chance of showers and a slight chance of thunderstorms. Lows in the upper 60s. Southeast winds around 5 miles an hour. Chance of rain 50%. At 1 a.m. in Galesburg, light rain was falling. The temperature was 73 degrees, the dew point was 73, and the relative humidity was 100%. The wind was south at 5 miles an hour. The pressure was 30.03 inches and falling. Elsewhere around the area, temperatures were around 70 degrees. Rain was falling at Moline, Burlington, and Macomb. At Springfield, it was partly cloudy. It was mostly cloudy at Peoria and Quincy. And once again at 1 a.m. in Galesburg, with light rain, the temperature was 73. Looking elsewhere around the Midwest at 1 a.m., Chicago was mostly cloudy and 76. Indianapolis was mostly cloudy and 73. St. Louis was partly cloudy and 77.

Kansas City was mostly cloudy and 78. Des Moines was cloudy and 66. Milwaukee was cloudy and 76. 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Programming originates from NOAA's National Weather Service office in Lincoln. 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Now for the official National Weather Service forecast for Galesburg and surrounding areas of central and northwest Illinois. West of tonight, mostly cloudy with a chance of showers with a slight chance of thunderstorms. Lows in the upper 60s. Southeast winds around 5 miles an hour. Chance of rain 50%. Wednesday, mostly cloudy. A chance of showers with a slight chance of thunderstorms in the morning, then showers with a chance of thunderstorms in the afternoon. Highs around 80. Southwest winds 5 to 10 miles an hour. Chance of rain 90%. Wednesday night, showers likely. A chance of thunderstorms until midnight, then a slight chance of thunderstorms after midnight. Lows in the mid-60s. Northeast winds around 5 miles an hour until midnight, becoming light and variable. Chance of rain 70%. Thursday, mostly cloudy in the morning, then becoming mostly sunny. Highs in the upper 70s. Northeast winds around 5 miles an hour. Thursday night, mostly clear until midnight, then becoming partly cloudy. Lows in the mid-60s. Light and variable winds. Friday, mostly sunny. Highs in the lower 80s. Friday night and Saturday, mostly clear. Lows in the mid-60s. Highs in the mid-80s. Saturday night, clear until midnight, then partly cloudy with a chance of showers after midnight. Lows in the upper 60s. Chance of rain 30%. Sunday, mostly sunny. Highs in the mid-80s. Sunday night, mostly clear until midnight, then partly cloudy with a chance of showers after midnight. Lows around 70. Chance of rain 40%. Monday, a chance of showers in the morning. Mostly sunny. Highs in the upper 80s. Chance of rain 40%. Heat index values up to 100 in the afternoon. Monday night, partly cloudy with a chance of showers and thunderstorms. Lows around 70. Chance of rain 40%. Tuesday, a chance of showers in the morning. Partly sunny. Highs in the lower 80s. Chance of rain 40%. Again, the forecast for Galesburg and surrounding areas of central and northwest Illinois for the rest of tonight, mostly cloudy with a chance of showers and a slight chance of thunderstorms. Lows in the upper 60s. Southeast winds around 5 miles an hour. Chance of rain 50%. At 1 a.m. in Galesburg, light rain was falling. The temperature was 73 degrees, the dew point was 73, and the relative humidity was 100%. The wind was south at 5 miles an hour. The pressure was 30.03 inches and falling. Elsewhere around the area, temperatures were around 70 degrees. Rain was falling at Moline, Burlington, and Macomb. At Springfield, it was clear. At Peoria, it was mostly cloudy. At Quincy, it was cloudy. And once again at 1 a.m. in Galesburg, with light rain, the temperature was 73. Looking elsewhere around the Midwest at 1 a.m., Chicago was mostly cloudy and 76. Indianapolis was mostly cloudy and 73. St. Louis was partly cloudy and 77. Kansas City was mostly cloudy and 78. Des Moines was cloudy and 66. Milwaukee was cloudy and 76. The time is currently 1:18 a.m. Central Daylight Time. 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Now for the official National Weather Service forecast for Galesburg and surrounding areas of central and northwest Illinois. West of tonight, mostly cloudy with a chance of showers.

clouds with a slight chance of thunderstorms. Lows in the upper 60s. Southeast winds around 5 miles an hour. Chance of rain 50%. Wednesday, mostly cloudy. A chance of showers with a slight chance of thunderstorms in the morning, then showers with a chance of thunderstorms in the afternoon. Highs around 80. Southwest winds 5 to 10 miles an hour. Chance of rain 90%. Wednesday night, showers likely. A chance of thunderstorms until midnight, then a slight chance of thunderstorms after midnight. Lows in the mid-60s. Northeast winds around 5 miles an hour until midnight, becoming light and variable. Chance of rain 70%. Thursday, mostly cloudy in the morning, then becoming mostly sunny. Highs in the upper 70s. Northeast winds around 5 miles an hour. Thursday night, mostly clear until midnight, then becoming partly cloudy. Lows in the mid-60s. Light and variable winds. Friday, mostly sunny. Highs in the lower 80s. Friday night and Saturday, mostly clear. Lows in the mid-60s. Highs in the mid-80s. Saturday night, clear until midnight, then partly cloudy with a chance of showers after midnight. Lows in the upper 60s. Chance of rain 30%. Sunday, mostly sunny. Highs in the mid-80s. Sunday night, mostly clear until midnight, then partly cloudy with a chance of showers after midnight. Lows around 70. Chance of rain 40%. Monday, a chance of showers in the morning. Mostly sunny. Highs in the upper 80s. Chance of rain 40%. Heat index values up to 100 in the afternoon. Monday night, partly cloudy with a chance of showers and thunderstorms. Lows around 70. Chance of rain 40%. Tuesday, a chance of showers in the morning. Partly sunny. Highs in the lower 80s. Chance of rain 40%. Again, the forecast for Galesburg and surrounding areas of central and northwest Illinois for the rest of tonight, mostly cloudy with a chance of showers and a slight chance of thunderstorms. Lows in the upper 60s. Southeast winds around 5 miles an hour. Chance of rain 50%. At 1 a.m. in Galesburg, light rain was falling. The temperature was 73 degrees, the dew point was 73, and the relative humidity was 100%. The wind was south at 5 miles an hour. The pressure was 30.03 inches and falling. Elsewhere around the area, temperatures were around 70 degrees. Rain was falling at Moline, Burlington, and Macomb. At Springfield, it was clear. At Peoria, it was mostly cloudy. At Quincy, it was cloudy. And once again at 1 a.m. in Galesburg, with light rain, the temperature was 73. Looking elsewhere around the Midwest at 1 a.m., Chicago was mostly cloudy, and 76. Indianapolis was mostly cloudy, and 73. St. Louis was partly cloudy, and 77. Kansas City was mostly cloudy, and 78. Des Moines was cloudy, and 66. Milwaukee was cloudy, and 76. The time is currently 1:22 a.m. Central Daylight Time. 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Now for the official National Weather Service forecast for Galesburg and surrounding areas of central and northwest Illinois. Rest of tonight, mostly cloudy with a chance of showers with a slight chance of thunderstorms. Lows in the upper 60s. Southeast winds around 5 miles an hour. Chance of rain 50%. Wednesday, mostly cloudy. A chance of showers with a slight chance of thunderstorms in the morning, then showers with a chance of thunderstorms in the afternoon. Highs around 80. Southwest winds 5 to 10 miles an hour. Chance of rain 90%. Wednesday night, showers likely. A chance of thunderstorms until midnight, then a slight chance of thunderstorms after midnight. Lows in the mid-60s. Northeast winds around 5 miles an hour until midnight, becoming light and variable. Chance of rain 70%. Thursday, mostly cloudy in the morning, then becoming mostly sunny. Highs in the upper 70s. Northeast winds around 5 miles an hour. Thursday night, mostly clear until midnight, then becoming partly cloudy.

lows in the mid-60s. Light and variable winds. Friday, mostly sunny. Highs in the lower 80s. Friday night and Saturday, mostly clear. Lows in the mid-60s. Highs in the mid-80s. Saturday night, clear until midnight, then partly cloudy with a chance of showers after midnight. Lows in the upper 60s. Chance of rain 30%. Sunday, mostly sunny. Highs in the mid-80s. Sunday night, mostly clear until midnight, then partly cloudy with a chance of showers after midnight. Lows around 70. Chance of rain 40%. Monday, a chance of showers in the morning. Mostly sunny. Highs in the upper 80s. Chance of rain 40%. Heat index values up to 100 in the afternoon. Monday night, partly cloudy with a chance of showers and thunderstorms. Lows around 70. Chance of rain 40%. Tuesday, a chance of showers in the morning. Partly sunny. Highs in the lower 80s. Chance of rain 40%. Again, the forecast for Galesburg and surrounding areas of central and northwest Illinois for the rest of tonight, mostly cloudy with a chance of showers and a slight chance of thunderstorms. Lows in the upper 60s. Southeast winds surround 5 miles an hour. Chance of rain 50%. At 1 a.m. in Galesburg, light rain was falling. The temperature was 73 degrees, the dew point was 73, and the relative humidity was 100%. The wind was out at 5 miles an hour. The pressure was 30.03 inches and falling. Elsewhere around the area, temperatures were around 70 degrees. Rain was falling at Moline and Burlington. At Springfield, it was partly cloudy. It was mostly cloudy at Peoria, Quincy, and Macomb. And once again at 1 a.m. in Galesburg, with light rain, the temperature was 73. Looking elsewhere around the Midwest at 1 a.m., Chicago was mostly cloudy and 76. Indianapolis was mostly cloudy and 73. St. Louis was partly cloudy and 77. Kansas City was mostly cloudy and 78. Des Moines reported thunder and 66. Milwaukee reported thunder and 75. The time is currently 1:26 a.m. Central Daylight Time. 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Now for the official National Weather Service forecast for Galesburg and surrounding areas of central and northwest Illinois. West of tonight, mostly cloudy with a chance of showers with a slight chance of thunderstorms. Lows in the upper 60s. Southeast winds surround 5 miles an hour. Chance of rain 50%. Wednesday, mostly cloudy. A chance of showers with a slight chance of thunderstorms in the morning, then showers with a chance of thunderstorms in the afternoon. Highs around 80. Southwest winds 5 to 10 miles an hour. Chance of rain 90%. Wednesday night, showers likely. A chance of thunderstorms until midnight, then a slight chance of thunderstorms after midnight. Lows in the mid-60s. Northeast winds surround 5 miles an hour until midnight, becoming light and variable. Chance of rain 70%. Thursday, mostly cloudy in the morning, then becoming mostly sunny. Highs in the upper 70s. Northeast winds surround 5 miles an hour. Thursday night, mostly clear until midnight, then becoming partly cloudy. Lows in the mid-60s. Light and variable winds. Friday, mostly sunny. Highs in the lower 80s. Friday night and Saturday, mostly clear. Lows in the mid-60s. Highs in the mid-80s. Saturday night, clear until midnight, then partly cloudy with a chance of showers after midnight. Lows in the upper 60s. Chance of rain 30%. Sunday, mostly sunny. Highs in the mid-80s. Sunday night, mostly clear until midnight, then partly cloudy with a chance of showers after midnight. Lows around 70. Chance of rain 40%. Monday, a chance of showers in the morning. Mostly sunny. Highs in the upper 80s. Chance of rain 40%. Heat index values up to 100 in the afternoon. Monday night, partly cloudy with a chance of showers and thunderstorms. Lows around 70.

rain 40%. Tuesday, a chance of showers in the morning. Partly sunny. Highs in the lower 80s. Chance of rain 40%. Again, the forecast for Galesburg and surrounding areas of central and northwest Illinois for the rest of tonight, mostly cloudy with a chance of showers and a slight chance of thunderstorms. Lows in the upper 60s. Southeast winds around 5 miles an hour. Chance of rain 50%. At 1 a.m. in Galesburg, light rain was falling. The temperature was 73 degrees, the dew point was 73, and the relative humidity was 100%. The wind was out at 5 miles an hour. The pressure was 30.03 inches and falling. Elsewhere around the area, temperatures were around 70 degrees. Rain was falling at Moline and Burlington. At Springfield, it was partly cloudy. It was mostly cloudy at Peoria, Quincy, and Macomb. And once again at 1 a.m. in Galesburg, with light rain, the temperature was 73. Looking elsewhere around the Midwest at 1 a.m., Chicago was mostly cloudy, and 76. Indianapolis was mostly cloudy, and 73. St. Louis was partly cloudy, and 77. Kansas City was mostly cloudy, and 78. Des Moines reported thunder, and 66. Milwaukee reported thunder, and 75. The time is currently 1:30 a.m. Central Daylight Time. 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Now for the official National Weather Service forecast for Galesburg and surrounding areas of central and northwest Illinois. West of tonight, mostly cloudy with a chance of showers with a slight chance of thunderstorms. Lows in the upper 60s. Southwest winds around 5 miles an hour. Chance of rain 50%. Wednesday, mostly cloudy. A chance of showers with a slight chance of thunderstorms in the morning, then showers with a chance of thunderstorms in the afternoon. Highs in the lower 80s. Southwest winds 5 to 10 miles an hour. Chance of rain 90%. Wednesday night, mostly cloudy with a chance of showers. A chance of thunderstorms until midnight, then a slight chance of thunderstorms after midnight. Lows in the mid-60s. North winds around 5 miles an hour. Chance of rain 50%. Thursday, mostly cloudy in the morning, then becoming mostly sunny. Highs around 80. Northeast winds around 5 miles an hour, becoming southwest around 5 miles an hour in the afternoon. Thursday night, partly cloudy. Lows in the mid-60s. Southeast winds around 5 miles an hour until midnight, becoming light and variable. Friday, partly sunny. Highs in the lower 80s. Friday night, partly cloudy. Lows in the upper 60s. Saturday and Saturday night, mostly clear. Highs in the mid-80s. Lows in the upper 60s. Sunday, partly sunny. Highs in the upper 80s. Sunday night, mostly clear until midnight, then becoming partly cloudy. A chance of showers after midnight. Lows in the lower 70s. Chance of rain 40%. Monday, mostly sunny with a chance of showers and thunderstorms. Highs in the mid-80s. Chance of rain 40%. Heat index values up to 100 in the afternoon. Monday night, partly cloudy with a chance of showers. Lows around 70. Chance of rain 40%. Tuesday, partly sunny with a chance of showers. A chance of thunderstorms in the afternoon. Highs in the lower 80s. Chance of rain 40%. Again, the forecast for Galesburg and surrounding areas of central and northwest Illinois for the rest of tonight, mostly cloudy with a chance of showers and a slight chance of thunderstorms. Lows in the upper 60s. Southwest winds around 5 miles an hour. Chance of rain 50%. Mostly cloudy with a chance of showers and a slight chance of thunderstorms. Lows in the upper 60s. Southwest winds around 5 miles an hour. Chance of rain 50%. At 1 a.m. in Galesburg, light rain was falling. The temperature was 73 degrees, the dew point was 73, and the relative humidity was 100%. The wind was out at 5 miles an hour. The pressure was 30.03 inches and falling. Elsewhere around the area, temperatures were around 70 degrees.

rain was falling at Moline and Burlington. At Springfield, it was partly cloudy. It was mostly cloudy at Peoria, Quincy, and Macomb. And once again at 1 a.m. in Galesburg, with light rain, the temperature was 73. Looking elsewhere around the Midwest at 1 a.m., Chicago was mostly cloudy and 76. Indianapolis was mostly cloudy and 73. St. Louis was partly cloudy and 77. Kansas City was mostly cloudy and 78. Des Moines reported thunder and 66. Milwaukee reported thunder and 75. The time is currently 1:34 a.m. Central Daylight Time. 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Now for the official National Weather Service forecast for Galesburg and surrounding areas of central and northwest Illinois. West of tonight, mostly cloudy with a chance of showers with a slight chance of thunderstorms. Lows in the upper 60s. Southwest winds around 5 miles an hour. Chance of rain 50%. Wednesday, mostly cloudy. A chance of showers with a slight chance of thunderstorms in the morning, then showers with a chance of thunderstorms in the afternoon. Highs in the lower 80s. Southwest winds 5 to 10 miles an hour. Chance of rain 90%. Wednesday night, mostly cloudy with a chance of showers. A chance of thunderstorms until midnight, then a slight chance of thunderstorms after midnight. Lows in the mid-60s. North winds around 5 miles an hour. Chance of rain 50%. Thursday, mostly cloudy in the morning, then becoming mostly sunny. Highs around 80. Northeast winds around 5 miles an hour, becoming southwest around 5 miles an hour in the afternoon. Thursday night, partly cloudy. Lows in the mid-60s. Southeast winds around 5 miles an hour until midnight, becoming light and variable. Friday, partly sunny. Highs in the lower 80s. Friday night, partly cloudy. Lows in the upper 60s. Saturday and Saturday night, mostly clear. Highs in the mid-80s. Lows in the upper 60s. Sunday, partly sunny. Highs in the upper 80s. Sunday night, mostly clear until midnight, then becoming partly cloudy. A chance of showers after midnight. Lows in the lower 70s. Chance of rain 40%. Monday, mostly sunny with a chance of showers and thunderstorms. Highs in the mid-80s. Chance of rain 40%. Heat index values up to 100 in the afternoon. Monday night, partly cloudy with a chance of showers. Lows around 70. Chance of rain 40%. Tuesday, partly sunny with a chance of showers. A chance of thunderstorms in the afternoon. Highs in the lower 80s. Chance of rain 40%. Again, the forecast for Galesburg and surrounding areas of central and northwest Illinois for the rest of tonight, mostly cloudy with a chance of showers and a slight chance of thunderstorms. Lows in the upper 60s. Southwest winds around 5 miles an hour. Chance of rain 50%. At 1 a.m. in Galesburg, light rain was falling. The temperature was 73 degrees, the dew point was 73, and the relative humidity was 100%. The wind was south at 5 miles an hour. The pressure was 30.03 inches and falling. Elsewhere around the area, temperatures were around 70 degrees. Rain was falling at Moline and Burlington. At Springfield, it was partly cloudy. It was mostly cloudy at Peoria, Quincy, and Macomb. And once again at 1 a.m. in Galesburg, with light rain, the temperature was 73. Looking elsewhere around the Midwest at 1 a.m., Chicago was mostly cloudy and 76. Indianapolis was mostly cloudy and 73. St. Louis was partly cloudy and 77. Kansas City was mostly cloudy and 78. Des Moines reported thunder and 66. Milwaukee reported thunder and 75. The time is currently 1:38 a.m. Central Daylight Time. 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Now for the official National Weather Service forecast for Galesburg and surrounding areas of central and northwest Illinois. West of tonight, mostly cloudy with a chance.
chance of showers with a slight chance of thunderstorms. Lows in the upper 60s. Southwest winds around 5 miles an hour. Chance of rain 50%. Wednesday, mostly cloudy. A chance of showers with a slight chance of thunderstorms in the morning, then showers with a chance of thunderstorms in the afternoon. Highs in the lower 80s. Southwest winds 5 to 10 miles an hour. Chance of rain 90%. Wednesday night, mostly cloudy with a chance of showers. A chance of thunderstorms until midnight, then a slight chance of thunderstorms after midnight. Lows in the mid-60s. North winds around 5 miles an hour. Chance of rain 50%. Thursday, mostly cloudy in the morning, then becoming mostly sunny. Highs around 80. Northeast winds around 5 miles an hour, becoming southwest around 5 miles an hour in the afternoon. Thursday night, partly cloudy. Lows in the mid-60s. Southeast winds around 5 miles an hour until midnight, becoming light and variable. Friday, partly sunny. Highs in the lower 80s. Friday night, partly cloudy. Lows in the upper 60s. Saturday and Saturday night, mostly clear. Highs in the mid-80s. Lows in the upper 60s. Sunday, partly sunny. Highs in the upper 80s. Sunday night, mostly clear until midnight, then becoming partly cloudy. A chance of showers after midnight. Lows in the lower 70s. Chance of rain 40%. Monday, mostly sunny with a chance of showers and thunderstorms. Highs in the mid-80s. Chance of rain 40%. Heat index values up to 100 in the afternoon. Monday night, partly cloudy with a chance of showers. Lows around 70. Chance of rain 40%. Tuesday, partly sunny with a chance of showers. A chance of thunderstorms in the afternoon. Highs in the lower 80s. Chance of rain 40%. Again, the forecast for Galesburg and surrounding areas of central and northwest Illinois for the rest of tonight, mostly cloudy with a chance of showers and a slight chance of thunderstorms. Lows in the upper 60s. Southwest winds around 5 miles an hour. Chance of rain 50%. At 1 a.m. in Galesburg, light rain was falling. The temperature was 73 degrees, the dew point was 73, and the relative humidity was 100%. The wind was out at 5 miles an hour. The pressure was 30.03 inches and falling. Elsewhere around the area, temperatures were around 70 degrees. Rain was falling at Moline and Burlington. At Springfield, it was partly cloudy. It was mostly cloudy at Peoria, Quincy, and Macomb. And once again at 1 a.m. in Galesburg, with light rain, the temperature was 73. Looking elsewhere around the Midwest at 1 a.m., Chicago was mostly cloudy and 76. Indianapolis was mostly cloudy and 73. St. Louis was partly cloudy and 77. Kansas City was mostly cloudy and 78. Des Moines reported thunder and 66. Milwaukee reported thunder and 75. The time is currently 1:42 a.m. Central Daylight Time. 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Now for the official National Weather Service forecast for Galesburg and surrounding areas of central and northwest Illinois. West of tonight, mostly cloudy with a chance of showers with a slight chance of thunderstorms. Lows in the upper 60s. Southwest winds around 5 miles an hour. Chance of rain 50%. Wednesday, mostly cloudy. A chance of showers with a slight chance of thunderstorms in the morning, then showers with a chance of thunderstorms in the afternoon. Highs in the lower 80s. Southwest winds 5 to 10 miles an hour. Chance of rain 90%. Wednesday night, mostly cloudy with a chance of showers. A chance of thunderstorms until midnight, then a slight chance of thunderstorms after midnight. Lows in the mid-60s. North winds around 5 miles an hour. Chance of rain 50%. Thursday, mostly cloudy in the morning, then becoming mostly sunny. Highs around 80. Northeast winds around 5 miles an hour, becoming southwest around 5 miles an hour in the afternoon. Thursday night, partly cloudy. Lows in the mid-60s.

southeast winds around 5 miles an hour until midnight, becoming light and variable. Friday, partly sunny. Highs in the lower 80s. Friday night, partly cloudy. Lows in the upper 60s. Saturday and Saturday night, mostly clear. Highs in the mid 80s. Lows in the upper 60s. Sunday, partly sunny. Highs in the upper 80s. Sunday night, mostly clear until midnight, then becoming partly cloudy. A chance of showers after midnight. Lows in the lower 70s. Chance of rain 40%. Monday, mostly sunny with a chance of showers and thunderstorms. Highs in the mid 80s. Chance of rain 40%. Heat index values up to 100 in the afternoon. Monday night, partly cloudy with a chance of showers. Lows around 70. Chance of rain 40%. Tuesday, partly sunny with a chance of showers. A chance of thunderstorms in the afternoon. Highs in the lower 80s. Chance of rain 40%. Again, the forecast for Galesburg and surrounding areas of central and northwest Illinois for the rest of tonight, mostly cloudy with a chance of showers and a slight chance of thunderstorms. Lows in the upper 60s. Southwest winds around 5 miles an hour. Chance of rain 50%. At 1 a.m. in Galesburg, light rain was falling. The temperature was 73 degrees, the dew point was 73, and the relative humidity was 100%. The wind was south at 5 miles an hour. The pressure was 30.03 inches and falling. Elsewhere around the area, temperatures were around 70 degrees. Rain was falling at Moline and Burlington. At Springfield, it was partly cloudy. It was mostly cloudy at Peoria, Quincy, and Macomb. And once again at 1 a.m. in Galesburg, with light rain, the temperature was 73. Looking elsewhere around the Midwest at 1 a.m., Chicago was mostly cloudy and 76. Indianapolis was mostly cloudy and 73. St. Louis was partly cloudy and 77. Kansas City was mostly cloudy and 78. Des Moines reported thunder and 66. Milwaukee reported thunder and 75. The time is currently 1:46 a.m. Central Daylight Time. 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Now for the official National Weather Service forecast for Galesburg and surrounding areas of central and northwest Illinois. Rest of tonight, mostly cloudy with a chance of showers with a slight chance of thunderstorms. Lows in the upper 60s. Southwest winds around 5 miles an hour. Chance of rain 50%. Wednesday, mostly cloudy. A chance of showers with a slight chance of thunderstorms in the morning, then showers with a chance of thunderstorms in the afternoon. Highs in the lower 80s. Southwest winds 5 to 10 miles an hour. Chance of rain 90%. Wednesday night, mostly cloudy with a chance of showers. A chance of thunderstorms until midnight, then a slight chance of thunderstorms after midnight. Lows in the mid-60s. North winds around 5 miles an hour. Chance of rain 50%. Thursday, mostly cloudy in the morning, then becoming mostly sunny. Highs around 80. Northeast winds around 5 miles an hour, becoming southwest around 5 miles an hour in the afternoon. Thursday night, partly cloudy. Lows in the mid-60s. Southeast winds around 5 miles an hour until midnight, becoming light and variable. Friday, partly sunny. Highs in the lower 80s. Friday night, partly cloudy. Lows in the upper 60s. Saturday and Saturday night, mostly clear. Highs in the mid 80s. Lows in the upper 60s. Sunday, partly sunny. Highs in the upper 80s. Sunday night, mostly clear until midnight, then becoming partly cloudy. A chance of showers after midnight. Lows in the lower 70s. Chance of rain 40%. Monday, mostly sunny with a chance of showers and thunderstorms. Highs in the mid 80s. Chance of rain 40%. Heat index values up to 100 in the afternoon. Monday night, partly cloudy with a chance of showers. Lows around 70. Chance of rain 40%. Tuesday, partly sunny with a chance of showers. A chance of thunderstorms.
storms in the afternoon. Highs in the lower 80s. Chance of rain 40%. Again, the forecast for Galesburg and surrounding areas of central and northwest Illinois for the rest of tonight. Mostly cloudy with a chance of showers and a slight chance of thunderstorms. Lows in the upper 60s. Southwest winds around 5 miles an hour. Chance of rain 50%. At 1 a.m. in Galesburg, light rain was falling. The temperature was 73 degrees, the dew point was 73, and the relative humidity was 100%. The wind was south at 5 miles an hour. The pressure was 30.03 inches and falling. Elsewhere around the area, temperatures were around 70 degrees. Rain was falling at Moline and Burlington. At Springfield, it was partly cloudy. It was mostly cloudy at Peoria, Quincy, and Macomb. And once again at 1 a.m. in Galesburg, with light rain, the temperature was 73. Looking elsewhere around the Midwest at 1 a.m., Chicago was mostly cloudy, and 76. Indianapolis was mostly cloudy, and 73. St. Louis was partly cloudy, and 77. Kansas City was mostly cloudy, and 78. Des Moines reported thunder, and 66. Milwaukee reported thunder, and 75. The time is currently 1:50 a.m. Central Daylight Time. 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Now for the official National Weather Service forecast for Galesburg and surrounding areas of central and northwest Illinois. West of tonight, mostly cloudy with a chance of showers with a slight chance of thunderstorms. Lows in the upper 60s. Southwest winds around 5 miles an hour. Chance of rain 50%. Wednesday, mostly cloudy. A chance of showers with a slight chance of thunderstorms in the morning, then showers with a chance of thunderstorms in the afternoon. Highs in the lower 80s. Southwest winds 5 to 10 miles an hour. Chance of rain 90%. Wednesday night, mostly cloudy with a chance of showers. A chance of thunderstorms until midnight, then a slight chance of thunderstorms after midnight. Lows in the mid-60s. North winds around 5 miles an hour. Chance of rain 50%. Thursday, mostly cloudy in the morning, then becoming mostly sunny. Highs around 80. Northeast winds around 5 miles an hour, becoming southwest around 5 miles an hour in the afternoon. Thursday night, partly cloudy. Lows in the mid-60s. Southeast winds around 5 miles an hour until midnight, becoming light and variable. Friday, partly sunny. Highs in the lower 80s. Friday night, partly cloudy. Lows in the upper 60s. Saturday and Saturday night, mostly clear. Highs in the mid-80s. Lows in the upper 60s. Sunday, partly sunny. Highs in the upper 80s. Sunday night, mostly clear until midnight, then becoming partly cloudy. A chance of showers after midnight. Lows in the lower 70s. Chance of rain 40%. Monday, mostly sunny with a chance of showers and thunderstorms. Highs in the mid-80s. Chance of rain 40%. Heat index values up to 100 in the afternoon. Monday night, partly cloudy with a chance of showers. Lows around 70. Chance of rain 40%. Tuesday, partly sunny with a chance of showers. A chance of thunderstorms in the afternoon. Highs in the lower 80s. Chance of rain 40%. Again, the forecast for Galesburg and surrounding areas of central and northwest Illinois for the rest of tonight. Mostly cloudy with a chance of showers and a slight chance of thunderstorms. Lows in the upper 60s. Southwest winds around 5 miles an hour. Chance of rain 50%. At 1 a.m. in Galesburg, light rain was falling. The temperature was 73 degrees, the dew point was 73, and the relative humidity was 100%. The wind was south at 5 miles an hour. The pressure was 30.03 inches and falling. Elsewhere around the area, temperatures were around 70 degrees. Rain was falling at Moline and Burlington. At Springfield, it was partly cloudy. It was mostly cloudy at Peoria, Quincy, and Macomb. And once again at 1 a.m. in Galesburg, with light rain, the temperature was 73.

Looking elsewhere around them, it was at 1 a.m. Chicago was mostly cloudy and 76. Indianapolis was mostly cloudy and 73. St. Louis was partly cloudy and 77. Kansas City was mostly cloudy and 78. Des Moines reported thunder and 66. Milwaukee reported thunder and 75. The time is currently 1:54 a.m. Central Daylight Time. 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Now for the official National Weather Service forecast for Galesburg and surrounding areas of central and northwest Illinois. West of tonight, mostly cloudy with a chance of showers with a slight chance of thunderstorms. Lows in the upper 60s. Southwest winds around 5 miles an hour. Chance of rain 50%. Wednesday, mostly cloudy. A chance of showers with a slight chance of thunderstorms in the morning, then showers with a chance of thunderstorms in the afternoon. Highs in the lower 80s. Southwest winds 5 to 10 miles an hour. Chance of rain 90%. Wednesday night, mostly cloudy with a chance of showers. A chance of thunderstorms until midnight, then a slight chance of thunderstorms after midnight. Lows in the mid-60s. North winds around 5 miles an hour. Chance of rain 50%. Thursday, mostly cloudy in the morning, then becoming mostly sunny. Highs around 80. Northeast winds around 5 miles an hour, becoming southwest around 5 miles an hour in the afternoon. Thursday night, partly cloudy. Lows in the mid-60s. Southeast winds around 5 miles an hour until midnight, becoming light and variable. Friday, partly sunny. Highs in the lower 80s. Friday night, partly cloudy. Lows in the upper 60s. Saturday and Saturday night, mostly clear. Highs in the mid-80s. Lows in the upper 60s. Sunday, partly sunny. Highs in the upper 80s. Sunday night, mostly clear until midnight, then becoming partly cloudy. A chance of showers after midnight. Lows in the lower 70s. Chance of rain 40%. Monday, mostly sunny with a chance of showers and thunderstorms. Highs in the mid-80s. Chance of rain 40%. Heat index values up to 100 in the afternoon. Monday night, partly cloudy with a chance of showers. Lows around 70. Chance of rain 40%. Tuesday, partly sunny with a chance of showers. A chance of thunderstorms in the afternoon. Highs in the lower 80s. Chance of rain 40%. Again, the forecast for Galesburg and surrounding areas of central and northwest Illinois for the rest of tonight, mostly cloudy with a chance of showers and a slight chance of thunderstorms. Lows in the upper 60s. Southwest winds around 5 miles an hour. Chance of rain 50%. At 1 a.m. in Galesburg, light rain was falling. The temperature was 73 degrees, the dew point was 73, and the relative humidity was 100%. The wind was south at 5 miles an hour. The pressure was 30.03 inches and falling. Elsewhere around the area, temperatures were around 70 degrees. Rain was falling at Moline and Burlington. At Springfield, it was partly cloudy. It was mostly cloudy at Peoria, Quincy, and Macomb. And once again at 1 a.m. in Galesburg, with light rain, the temperature was 73. Looking elsewhere around the Midwest at 1 a.m., Chicago was mostly cloudy and 76. Indianapolis was mostly cloudy and 73. St. Louis was partly cloudy and 77. Kansas City was mostly cloudy and 78. Des Moines reported thunder and 66. Milwaukee reported thunder and 75. The time is currently 1:58 a.m. Central Daylight Time. 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Now for the official National Weather Service forecast for Galesburg and surrounding areas of central and northwest Illinois. West of tonight, mostly cloudy with a chance of showers with a slight chance of thunderstorms. Lows in the upper 60s. Southwest winds around 5 miles an hour. Chance of rain 50%. Wednesday, mostly cloudy. A chance of showers with a slight chance of thunderstorms in the

a.m. showers with a chance of thunderstorms in the afternoon. Highs in the lower 80s. Southwest winds 5 to 10 miles an hour. Chance of rain 90%. Wednesday night, mostly cloudy with a chance of showers. A chance of thunderstorms until midnight, then a slight chance of thunderstorms after midnight. Lows in the mid-60s. North winds around 5 miles an hour. Chance of rain 50%. Thursday, mostly cloudy in the morning, then becoming mostly sunny. Highs around 80. Northeast winds around 5 miles an hour, becoming southwest around 5 miles an hour in the afternoon. Thursday night, partly cloudy. Lows in the mid-60s. Southeast winds around 5 miles an hour until midnight, becoming light and variable. Friday, partly sunny. Highs in the lower 80s. Friday night, partly cloudy. Lows in the upper 60s. Saturday and Saturday night, mostly clear. Highs in the mid-80s. Lows in the upper 60s. Sunday, partly sunny. Highs in the upper 80s. Sunday night, mostly clear until midnight, then becoming partly cloudy. A chance of showers after midnight. Lows in the lower 70s. Chance of rain 40%. Monday, mostly sunny with a chance of showers and thunderstorms. Highs in the mid-80s. Chance of rain 40%. Heat index values up to 100 in the afternoon. Monday night, partly cloudy with a chance of showers. Lows around 70. Chance of rain 40%. Tuesday, partly sunny with a chance of showers. A chance of thunderstorms in the afternoon. Highs in the lower 80s. Chance of rain 40%. Again, the forecast for Galesburg and surrounding areas of central and northwest Illinois for the rest of tonight, mostly cloudy with a chance of showers and a slight chance of thunderstorms. Lows in the upper 60s. Southwest winds around 5 miles an hour. Chance of rain 50%. The time is currently 2 a.m. Central Daylight Time. 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Now for the official National Weather Service forecast for Galesburg and surrounding areas of central and northwest Illinois. Rest of tonight, mostly cloudy with a chance of showers with a slight chance of thunderstorms. Lows in the upper 60s. Southwest winds around 5 miles an hour. Chance of rain 50%. Wednesday, mostly cloudy. A chance of showers with a slight chance of thunderstorms in the morning, then showers with a chance of thunderstorms in the afternoon. Highs in the lower 80s. Southwest winds 5 to 10 miles an hour. Chance of rain 90%. Wednesday night, mostly cloudy with a chance of showers. A chance of thunderstorms until midnight, then a slight chance of thunderstorms after midnight. Lows in the mid-60s. North winds around 5 miles an hour. Chance of rain 50%. Thursday, mostly cloudy in the morning, then becoming mostly sunny. Highs around 80. Northeast winds around 5 miles an hour, becoming southwest around 5 miles an hour in the afternoon. Thursday night, partly cloudy. Lows in the mid-60s. Southeast winds around 5 miles an hour until midnight, becoming light and variable. Friday, partly sunny. Highs in the lower 80s. Friday night, partly cloudy. Lows in the upper 60s. Saturday and Saturday night, mostly clear. Highs in the mid-80s. Lows in the upper 60s. Sunday, partly sunny. Highs in the upper 80s. Sunday night, mostly clear until midnight, then becoming partly cloudy. A chance of showers after midnight. Lows in the lower 70s. Chance of rain 40%. Monday, mostly sunny with a chance of showers and thunderstorms. Highs in the mid-80s. Chance of rain 40%. Heat index values up to 100 in the afternoon. Monday night, partly cloudy with a chance of showers. Lows around 70. Chance of rain 40%. Tuesday, partly sunny with a chance of showers. A chance of thunderstorms in the afternoon. Highs in the lower 80s. Chance of rain 40%. Again, the forecast for Galesburg and surrounding areas of central and northwest Illinois for the rest of tonight, mostly cloudy with a chance of showers and a slight chance of thunderstorms.

then showers with a chance of thunderstorms in the afternoon. Highs in the lower 80s. Southwest winds 5 to 10 miles an hour. Chance of rain 90%. Wednesday night, mostly cloudy with a chance of showers. A chance of thunderstorms until midnight, then a slight chance of thunderstorms after midnight. Lows in the mid-60s. North winds around 5 miles an hour. Chance of rain 50%. Thursday, mostly cloudy in the morning, then becoming mostly sunny. Highs around 80. Northeast winds around 5 miles an hour, becoming southwest around 5 miles an hour in the afternoon. Thursday night, partly cloudy. Lows in the mid-60s. Southeast winds around 5 miles an hour until midnight, becoming light and variable. Friday, partly sunny. Highs in the lower 80s. Friday night, partly cloudy. Lows in the upper 60s. Saturday and Saturday night, mostly clear. Highs in the mid-80s. Lows in the upper 60s. Sunday, partly sunny. Highs in the upper 80s. Sunday night, mostly clear until midnight, then becoming partly cloudy. A chance of showers after midnight. Lows in the lower 70s. Chance of rain 40%. Monday, mostly sunny with a chance of showers and thunderstorms. Highs in the mid-80s. Chance of rain 40%. Heat index values up to 100 in the afternoon. Monday night, partly cloudy with a chance of showers. Lows around 70. Chance of rain 40%. Tuesday, partly sunny with a chance of showers. A chance of thunderstorms in the afternoon. Highs in the lower 80s. Chance of rain 40%. Again, the forecast for Galesburg and surrounding areas of central and northwest Illinois for the rest of tonight, mostly cloudy with a chance of showers and a slight chance of thunderstorms. Lows in the upper 60s. Southwest winds around 5 miles an hour. Chance of rain 50%. At 2 a.m. the report from Galesburg was not available. At Moline, skies were cloudy. The temperature was 73 degrees, the dew point was 71, and the relative humidity was 93%. The wind was north at 3 miles an hour. The pressure was 29.98 inches and falling. Elsewhere around the area, at Springfield, it was partly cloudy, with a temperature of 69. It was mostly cloudy, with a temperature of 74 at Peoria, 71 at Burlington, and 72 at Quincy. At Moline, it was cloudy, with a temperature of 73. At McCombs, the weather conditions were not available. And once again at 2 a.m. the report from Galesburg was not available. At Moline, under cloudy skies, the temperature was 73. Looking elsewhere around the Midwest at 2 a.m., Chicago was cloudy, and 77. Indianapolis was partly cloudy, and 70. St. Louis was partly cloudy, and 75. Kansas City was partly cloudy, and 75. Des Moines reported a thunderstorm, and 66. Milwaukee was cloudy, and 75. Here is a flood statement. What? Flooding caused by excessive rainfall is possible. Where? Portions of Illinois, including the following areas, Hancock, Henderson, McDonough, Mercer, and Warren, southeast Iowa, including the following areas, Des Moines, Henry, Jefferson, Keokuk, Lee, Lewisout, Van Buren, and Washington, and northeast Missouri, including the following areas, Clark and Scotland. When? Through 7 p.m. this evening. The following impacts are expected. Excessive runoff may result in flooding of rivers, creeks, streams, and other low-lying and flood-prone locations. Flooding may occur in poor drainage and urban areas. Additional details, training thunderstorms with heavy rainfall rates are possible within the watch area, early this morning through this evening. You should monitor later forecasts and be alert for possible flood warnings. Those living in areas prone to flooding should be prepared to take action should flooding develop. The following is a summary of watches, warnings, and advisories in effect. For the KZZ 66 listening area, a flood watch has been issued from 4 a.m. until 7 p.m. for the following counties, Mercer and Warren. The time is currently 2:09 a.m. Central Daylight Time. 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Now for the official national weather.

service forecast for Galesburg and surrounding areas of central and northwest Illinois. Rest of tonight, mostly cloudy with a chance of showers with a slight chance of thunderstorms. Lows in the upper 60s. Southwest winds surround 5 miles an hour. Chance of rain 50%. Wednesday, mostly cloudy. A chance of showers with a slight chance of thunderstorms in the morning, then showers with a chance of thunderstorms in the afternoon. Highs in the lower 80s. Southwest winds 5 to 10 miles an hour. Chance of rain 90%. Wednesday night, mostly cloudy with a chance of showers. A chance of thunderstorms until midnight, then a slight chance of thunderstorms after midnight. Lows in the mid-60s. North winds around 5 miles an hour. Chance of rain 50%. Thursday, mostly cloudy in the morning, then becoming mostly sunny. Highs around 80. Northeast winds around 5 miles an hour, becoming southwest around 5 miles an hour in the afternoon. Thursday night, partly cloudy. Lows in the mid-60s. Southeast winds around 5 miles an hour until midnight, becoming light and variable. Friday, partly sunny. Highs in the lower 80s. Friday night, partly cloudy. Lows in the upper 60s. Saturday and Saturday night, mostly clear. Highs in the mid-80s. Lows in the upper 60s. Sunday, partly sunny. Highs in the upper 80s. Sunday night, mostly clear until midnight, then becoming partly cloudy. A chance of showers after midnight. Lows in the lower 70s. Chance of rain 40%. Monday, mostly sunny with a chance of showers and thunderstorms. Highs in the mid-80s. Chance of rain 40%. Heat index values up to 100 in the afternoon. Monday night, partly cloudy with a chance of showers. Lows around 70. Chance of rain 40%. Tuesday, partly sunny with a chance of showers. A chance of thunderstorms in the afternoon. Highs in the lower 80s. Chance of rain 40%. Again, the forecast for Galesburg and surrounding areas of central and northwest Illinois for the rest of tonight, mostly cloudy with a chance of showers and a slight chance of thunderstorms. Lows in the upper 60s. Southwest winds around 5 miles an hour. Chance of rain 50%. At 2 a.m. the report from Galesburg was not available. At Moline, skies were cloudy. The temperature was 73 degrees, the dew point was 71, and the relative humidity was 93%. The wind was north at 3 miles an hour. The pressure was 29.98 inches and falling. Elsewhere around the area, at Springfield, it was partly cloudy, with a temperature of 69. It was mostly cloudy, with a temperature of 74 at Peoria, 71 at Burlington, and 72 at Quincy. At Moline, it was cloudy, with a temperature of 73.

Wise Out, Van Buren, and Washington, and northeast Missouri, including the following areas, Clark and Scotland. When, through 7 p.m. this evening. The following impacts are expected. Excessive runoff may result in flooding of rivers, creeks, streams, and other low-lying and flood-prone locations. Flooding may occur in poor drainage and urban areas. Additional details. Draining thunderstorms with heavy rainfall rates are possible within the watch area, early this morning through this evening. You should monitor later forecasts and be alert for possible flood warnings. Those living in areas prone to flooding should be prepared to take action should flooding develop. 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Programming originates from NOAA's National Weather Service office in Lincoln. KZD66 serves the following counties: Henry, Knox, Mercer, and Warren. 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The following is a summary of watches, warnings, and advisories in effect. For the KZD66 listening area, a flood watch has been issued from 4 a.m. until 7 p.m. for the following counties, Mercer and Warren. Here is a flood statement. What? Flash flooding caused by excessive rainfall is possible. Where? Portions of Illinois, including the following areas, Hancock, Henderson, McDonough, Mercer, and Warren, southeast Iowa, including the following areas, Des Moines, Henry, Jefferson, Keokuk, Lee, Lewisout, Van Buren, and Washington, and northeast Missouri, including the following areas, Clark and Scotland. When, through 7 p.m. this evening. The following impacts are expected. Excessive runoff may result in flooding of rivers, creeks, streams, and other low-lying and flood-prone locations. Flooding may occur in poor drainage and urban areas. Additional details. Draining thunderstorms with heavy rainfall rates are possible within the watch area, early this morning through this evening. You should monitor later forecasts and be alert for possible flash flood warnings. Those living in areas prone to flooding should be prepared to take action should flooding develop. The following is a summary of watches, warnings, and advisories in effect. For the KZD66 listening area, a flood watch is in effect from 4 a.m. until 7 p.m. for the following counties, Mercer and Warren. The time is currently 2:16 a.m. Central Daylight Time. 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Now for the official National Weather Service forecast for Galesburg and surrounding areas of central and northwest Illinois. West of tonight, mostly cloudy with a chance of showers with a slight chance of thunderstorms. Lows in the upper 60s. Southwest winds around 5 miles an hour. Chance of rain 50%. Wednesday, mostly cloudy. A chance of showers with a slight chance of thunderstorms in the morning, then showers with a chance of thunderstorms in the afternoon. Highs in the lower 80s. Southwest winds 5 to 10 miles an hour. Chance of rain 90%. Wednesday night, mostly cloudy with a chance of showers. A chance of thunderstorms until midnight, then a slight chance of thunderstorms after midnight. Lows in the mid-60s. North winds around 5 miles an hour. Chance of rain 50%. Thursday, mostly cloudy in the morning, then becoming mostly sunny. Highs around 80. Northeast winds around 5 miles an hour, becoming southwest around 5 miles an hour in the afternoon. Thursday night, partly cloudy. Lows in the mid-60s. Southeast winds around 5 miles an hour until midnight, becoming light and variable. Friday, partly sunny. Highs in the lower 80s. Friday night, partly cloudy. Lows in the upper 60s. Saturday and Saturday night, mostly clear. Highs in the mid-80s. Lows in the upper 60s. Sunday, partly sunny. Highs in the upper 80s. Sunday night, mostly clear until midnight, then becoming partly cloudy. A chance of showers after midnight. Lows in the lower 70s. Chance of rain 40%. Monday, mostly sunny with a chance of showers and thunderstorms. Highs in the mid-80s. Chance of rain 40%. Heat index values up to 100 in the afternoon. Monday night, partly cloudy with a chance of

Yes. Lows around 70. Chance of rain 40%. Tuesday, partly sunny with a chance of showers. A chance of thunderstorms in the afternoon. Highs in the low 80s. Chance of rain 40%. Again, the forecast for Galesburg and surrounding areas of central and northwest Illinois for the rest of tonight, mostly cloudy with a chance of showers and a slight chance of thunderstorms. Lows in the upper 60s. Southwest winds around 5 miles an hour. Chance of rain 50%. At 2 a.m. in Galesburg, drizzle was falling. The temperature was 73 degrees, the dew point was 73, and the relative humidity was 99%. The wind was west at 7 miles an hour. The pressure was 29.99 inches and falling. Elsewhere around the area, temperatures were around 70 degrees. At Macomb, rain was falling. It was partly cloudy at Quincy and Springfield. It was mostly cloudy at Peoria and Burlington. At Moline, it was cloudy. And once again at 2 a.m. in Galesburg, with drizzle, the temperature was 73. Looking elsewhere around the Midwest at 2 a.m., Chicago was cloudy and 77. Indianapolis was partly cloudy and 70. St. Louis was partly cloudy and 75. Kansas City was partly cloudy and 75. Des Moines reported a thunderstorm and 66. Milwaukee was cloudy and 75. Here is a flood statement. What? Flash flooding caused by excessive rainfall is possible. Where? Portions of Illinois, including the following areas: Hancock, Henderson, McDonough, Mercer, and Warren, southeast Iowa, including the following areas: Des Moines, Henry, Jefferson, Keokuk, Lee, Wausau, Van Buren, and Washington, and northeast Missouri, including the following areas: Clark and Scotland. When? Through 7 p.m. this evening. The following impacts are expected. Excessive runoff may result in flooding of rivers, creeks, streams, and other low-lying and flood-prone locations. Flooding may occur in poor drainage and urban areas. Additional details. Training thunderstorms with heavy rainfall rates are possible within the watch area early this morning through this evening. You should monitor later forecasts and be alert for possible flash flood warnings. Those living in areas prone to flooding should be prepared to take action should flooding develop. The following is a summary of watches, warnings, and advisories in effect. For the KZZ 66 listening area, a flood watch is in effect from 4 a.m. until 7 p.m. for the following counties: Mercer and Warren. The time is currently 2:21 a.m. Central Daylight Time. 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Now for the official National Weather Service forecast for Galesburg and surrounding areas of central and northwest Illinois. West of tonight, mostly cloudy with a chance of showers with a slight chance of thunderstorms. Lows in the upper 60s. Southwest winds around 5 miles an hour. Chance of rain 50%. Wednesday, mostly cloudy. A chance of showers with a slight chance of thunderstorms in the morning, then showers with a chance of thunderstorms in the afternoon. Highs in the low 80s. Southwest winds 5 to 10 miles an hour. Chance of rain 90%. Wednesday night, mostly cloudy with a chance of showers. A chance of thunderstorms until midnight, then a slight chance of thunderstorms after midnight. Lows in the mid-60s. North winds around 5 miles an hour. Chance of rain 50%. Thursday, mostly cloudy in the morning, then becoming mostly sunny. Highs around 80. Northeast winds around 5 miles an hour, becoming southwest around 5 miles an hour in the afternoon. Thursday night, partly cloudy. Lows in the mid-60s. Southeast winds around 5 miles an hour until midnight, becoming light and variable. Friday, partly sunny. Highs in the low 80s. Friday night, partly cloudy. Lows in the upper 60s. Saturday and Saturday night, mostly clear.

rain 40%. Monday, mostly sunny with a chance of showers and thunderstorms. Highs in the mid-80s. Chance of rain 40%. Heat index values up to 100 in the afternoon. Monday night, partly cloudy with a chance of showers. Lows around 70. Chance of rain 40%. Tuesday, partly sunny with a chance of showers. A chance of thunderstorms in the afternoon. Highs in the lower 80s. Chance of rain 40%. Again, the forecast for Galesburg and surrounding areas of central and northwest Illinois for the rest of tonight, mostly cloudy with a chance of showers and a slight chance of thunderstorms. Lows in the upper 60s. Southwest winds around 5 miles an hour. Chance of rain 50%. At 2 a.m. in Galesburg, drizzle was falling. The temperature was 73 degrees, the dew point was 73, and the relative humidity was 99%. The wind was west at 7 miles an hour. The pressure was 29.99 inches and falling. Elsewhere around the area, temperatures were around 70 degrees. At Macomb, rain was falling. It was partly cloudy at Quincy and Springfield. It was mostly cloudy at Peoria and Burlington. At Moline, it was cloudy. And once again at 2 a.m. in Galesburg, with drizzle, the temperature was 73. At 2 a.m. in Galesburg, drizzle was falling. The temperature was 73 degrees, the dew point was 73, and the relative humidity was 99%. The wind was west at 7 miles an hour. The pressure was 29.99 inches and falling. Elsewhere around the area, temperatures were around 70 degrees. At Macomb, rain was falling. It was partly cloudy at Quincy and Springfield. It was mostly cloudy at Peoria, Moline, and Burlington. And once again at 2 a.m. in Galesburg, with drizzle, the temperature was 73. Looking elsewhere around the Midwest at 2 a.m., Chicago was cloudy and 77. Indianapolis was partly cloudy and 70. St. Louis was partly cloudy and 75. Kansas City was partly cloudy and 75. Des Moines reported a thunderstorm and 66. Milwaukee was cloudy and 75. Here is a flood statement. What? Flash flooding caused by excessive rainfall is possible. Where? Portions of Illinois, including the following areas: Hancock, Henderson, McDonough, Mercer, and Warren, southeast Iowa, including the following areas: Des Moines, Henry, Jefferson, Keokuk, Lee, Wilwaukee, Van Buren, and Washington, and northeast Missouri, including the following areas: Clark and Scotland. When, through 7 p.m. this evening. The following impacts are expected. Excessive runoff may result in flooding of rivers, creeks, streams, and other low-lying and flood-prone locations. Flooding may occur in poor drainage and urban areas. Additional details. Training thunderstorms with heavy rainfall rates are possible within the watch area, early this morning through this evening. You should monitor later forecasts and be alert for possible flash flood warnings. Those living in areas prone to flooding should be prepared to take action should flooding develop. The following is a summary of watches, warnings, and advisories in effect. For the KZZ66 listening area, a flood watch is in effect from 4 a.m. until 7 p.m. for the following counties: Mercer and Warren. The time is currently 2:27 a.m. Central Daylight Time. 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Now for the official National Weather Service forecast for Galesburg and surrounding areas of central and northwest Illinois. West of tonight, mostly cloudy with a chance of showers with a slight chance of thunderstorms. Lows in the upper 60s. Southwest winds around 5 miles an hour. Chance of rain 50%. Wednesday, mostly cloudy. A chance of showers with a slight chance of thunderstorms in the morning, then showers with a chance of thunderstorms in the afternoon. Highs in the lower 80s. Southwest winds 5 to 10 miles an hour. Chance of rain 90%. Wednesday night, mostly cloudy with a chance of showers. A chance of thunderstorms until midnight, then a slight chance of thunderstorms after midnight. Lows in the mid-60s. North winds around 5 miles an hour. Chance of rain 50%. Thursday, mostly cloudy in the morning.

becoming mostly sunny. Highs around 80. Northeast winds around 5 miles an hour, becoming southwest around 5 miles an hour in the afternoon. Thursday night, partly cloudy. Lows in the mid-60s. Southeast winds around 5 miles an hour until midnight, becoming light and variable. Friday, partly sunny. Highs in the lower 80s. Friday night, partly cloudy. Lows in the upper 60s. Saturday and Saturday night, mostly clear. Highs in the mid-80s. Lows in the upper 60s. Sunday, partly sunny. Highs in the upper 80s. Sunday night, mostly clear until midnight, then becoming partly cloudy. A chance of showers after midnight. Lows in the lower 70s. Chance of rain 40%. Monday, mostly sunny with a chance of showers and thunderstorms. Highs in the mid-80s. Chance of rain 40%. Heat index values up to 100 in the afternoon. Monday night, partly cloudy with a chance of showers. Lows around 70. Chance of rain 40%. Tuesday, partly sunny with a chance of showers. A chance of thunderstorms in the afternoon. Highs in the lower 80s. Chance of rain 40%. Again, the forecast for Galesburg and surrounding areas of central and northwest Illinois for the rest of tonight, mostly cloudy with a chance of showers and a slight chance of thunderstorms. Lows in the upper 60s. Southwest winds around 5 miles an hour. Chance of rain 50%. At 2 a.m. in Galesburg, drizzle was falling. The temperature was 73 degrees, the dew point was 73, and the relative humidity was 99%. The wind was west at 7 miles an hour. The pressure was 29.99 inches and falling. Elsewhere around the area, temperatures were around 70 degrees. At Macomb, rain was falling. It was partly cloudy at Quincy and Springfield. It was mostly cloudy at Peoria, Moline, and Burlington. And once again at 2 a.m. in Galesburg, with drizzle, the temperature was 73. Looking elsewhere around the Midwest at 2 a.m., Chicago was cloudy and 77. Indianapolis was partly cloudy and 70. St. Louis was partly cloudy and 75. Kansas City was partly cloudy and 75. Des Moines reported a thunderstorm and 66. Milwaukee was cloudy and 75. Here is a flood statement. What? Flash flooding caused by excessive rainfall is possible. Where? Portions of Illinois, including the following areas, Hancock, Henderson, McDonough, Mercer, and Warren, southeast Iowa, including the following areas, Des Moines, Henry, Jefferson, Keokuk, Lee, Louisa, Van Buren, and Washington, and northeast Missouri, including the following areas, Clark and Scotland. When, through 7 p.m. this evening, the following impacts are expected. Excessive runoff may result in flooding of rivers, creeks, streams, and other low-lying and flood-prone locations. Flooding may occur in poor drainage and urban areas. Additional details, training thunderstorms with heavy rainfall rates are possible within the watch area early this morning through this evening. You should monitor later forecasts and be alert for possible flash flood warnings. Those living in areas prone to flooding should be prepared to take action should flooding develop. The following is a summary of watches, warnings, and advisories in effect. For the KZZ 66 listening area, a flood watch is in effect from 4 a.m. until 7 p.m. for the following counties, Mercer and Warren. The time is currently 2:32 a.m. Central Daylight Time. 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Now for the official National Weather Service forecast for Galesburg and surrounding areas of central and northwest Illinois. West of tonight, mostly cloudy with a chance of showers with a slight chance of thunderstorms. Lows in the upper 60s. Southwest winds around 5 miles an hour. Chance of rain 50%. Wednesday, mostly cloudy. A chance of shower storms. Lows in the upper 60s. Southwest winds around 5 miles an hour. Chance of rain 50%. Wednesday, mostly cloudy. A chance of showers with a slight chance of thunderstorms in the morning, then showers with a chance of thunderstorms in the afternoon. Highs in the lower

southwest, winds 5 to 10 miles an hour. Chance of rain 90%. Wednesday night, mostly cloudy with a chance of showers. A chance of thunderstorms until midnight, then a slight chance of thunderstorms after midnight. Lows in the mid-60s. North winds around 5 miles an hour. Chance of rain 50%. Thursday, mostly cloudy in the morning, then becoming mostly sunny. Highs around 80. Northeast winds around 5 miles an hour, becoming southwest around 5 miles an hour in the afternoon. Thursday night, partly cloudy. Lows in the mid-60s. Southeast winds around 5 miles an hour until midnight, becoming light and variable. Friday, partly sunny. Highs in the lower 80s. Friday night, partly cloudy. Lows in the upper 60s. Saturday and Saturday night, mostly clear. Highs in the mid-80s. Lows in the upper 60s. Sunday, partly sunny. Highs in the upper 80s. Sunday night, mostly clear until midnight, then becoming partly cloudy. A chance of showers after midnight. Lows in the lower 70s. Chance of rain 40%. Monday, mostly sunny with a chance of showers and thunderstorms. Highs in the mid-80s. Chance of rain 40%. Heat index values up to 100 in the afternoon. Monday night, partly cloudy with a chance of showers. Lows around 70. Chance of rain 40%. Tuesday, partly sunny with a chance of showers. A chance of thunderstorms in the afternoon. Highs in the lower 80s. Chance of rain 40%. Again, the forecast for Galesburg and surrounding areas of central and northwest Illinois for the rest of tonight. Mostly cloudy with a chance of showers and a slight chance of thunderstorms. Lows in the upper 60s. Southwest winds around 5 miles an hour. Chance of rain 50%. At 2 a.m. in Galesburg, drizzle was falling. The temperature was 73 degrees, the dew point was 73, and the relative humidity was 99%. The wind was west at 7 miles an hour. The pressure was 29.99 inches and falling. Elsewhere around the area, temperatures were around 70 degrees. At Macomb, rain was falling. It was partly cloudy at Quincy and Springfield. It was mostly cloudy at Peoria, Moline, and Wilmington. And once again at 2 a.m. in Galesburg, with drizzle, the temperature was 73. Looking elsewhere around the Midwest at 2 a.m., Chicago was cloudy and 77. Indianapolis was partly cloudy and 70. St. Louis was partly cloudy and 75. Kansas City was partly cloudy and 75. Des Moines reported a thunderstorm and 66. Milwaukee was cloudy and 75. Here is a flood statement. What? Flash flooding caused by excessive rainfall is possible. Where? Portions of Illinois, including the following areas: Hancock, Henderson, McDonough, Mercer, and Warren. Southeast Iowa, including the following areas: Des Moines, Henry, Jefferson, Keokuk, Lee, Lewisa, Van Buren, and Washington. And Northeast Missouri, including the following areas: Clark and Scotland. When? Through 7 p.m. this evening. The following impacts are expected. Excessive runoff may result in flooding of rivers, creeks, streams, and other low-lying and flood-prone locations. Flooding may occur in poor drainage and urban areas. Additional details, training thunderstorms with heavy rainfall rates are possible within the watch area early this morning through this evening. You should monitor later forecasts and be alert for possible flash flood warnings. Those living in areas prone to flooding should be prepared to take action should flooding develop. The following is a summary of watches, warnings, and advisories in effect. For the KZZ 66 listening area, a flood watch is in effect from 4 a.m. until 7 p.m. for the following counties, Mercer and Warren. The time is currently 2:37 a.m. Central Daylight Time. 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Now for the official National Weather Service forecast for Galesburg and surrounding areas of central and northwest Illinois. West of tonight, mostly cloudy with a chance of showers with a slight chance of thunderstorms. Lows in the upper 60s. Southwest winds around 5 miles an hour.

chance of rain 50%. Wednesday, mostly cloudy. A chance of showers with a slight chance of thunderstorms in the morning, then showers with a chance of thunderstorms in the afternoon. Highs in the lower 80s. Southwest wind 5 to 10 miles an hour. Chance of rain 90%. Wednesday night, mostly cloudy with a chance of showers. A chance of thunderstorms until midnight, then a slight chance of thunderstorms after midnight. Lows in the mid-60s. North winds around 5 miles an hour. Chance of rain 50%. Thursday, mostly cloudy in the morning, then becoming mostly sunny. Highs around 80. Northeast winds around 5 miles an hour, becoming southwest around 5 miles an hour in the afternoon. Thursday night, partly cloudy. Lows in the mid-60s. Southeast winds around 5 miles an hour until midnight, becoming light and variable. Friday, partly sunny. Highs in the lower 80s. Friday night, partly cloudy. Lows in the upper 60s. Saturday and Saturday night, mostly clear. Highs in the mid-80s. Lows in the upper 60s. Sunday, partly sunny. Highs in the upper 80s. Sunday night, mostly clear until midnight, then becoming partly cloudy. A chance of showers after midnight. Lows in the lower 70s. Chance of rain 40%. Monday, mostly sunny with a chance of showers and thunderstorms. Highs in the mid-80s. Chance of rain 40%. Heat index values up to 100 in the afternoon. Monday night, partly cloudy with a chance of showers. Lows around 70. Chance of rain 40%. Tuesday, partly sunny with a chance of showers. A chance of thunderstorms in the afternoon. Highs in the lower 80s. Chance of rain 40%. Again, the forecast for Galesburg and surrounding areas of central and northwest Illinois for the rest of tonight. Mostly cloudy with a chance of showers and a slight chance of thunderstorms. Lows in the upper 60s. Southwest winds around 5 miles an hour. Chance of rain 50%. At 2 a.m. in Galesburg, drizzle was falling. The temperature was 73 degrees, the dew point was 73, and the relative humidity was 99%. The wind was west at 7 miles an hour. The pressure was 29.99 inches and falling. Elsewhere around the area, temperatures were around 70 degrees. At Macomb, rain was falling. It was partly cloudy at Quincy and Springfield. It was mostly cloudy at Peoria, Moline, and Burlington. And once again at 2 a.m. in Galesburg, with drizzle, the temperature was 73. Looking elsewhere around the Midwest at 2 a.m., Chicago was cloudy and 77. Indianapolis was partly cloudy and 70. St. Louis was partly cloudy and 75. Kansas City was partly cloudy and 75. Des Moines reported a thunderstorm and 66. Milwaukee was cloudy and 75. Here is a flood statement. What? Flash flooding caused by excessive rainfall is possible. Where? Portions of Illinois, including the following areas: Hancock, Henderson, McDonough, Mercer, and Warren, southeast Iowa, including the following areas: Des Moines, Henry, Jefferson, Keokuk, Lee, Little Wausau, Van Buren, and Washington, and northeast Missouri, including the following areas: Clark and Skyland. When, through 7 p.m. this evening, the following impacts are expected: excessive runoff may result in flooding of rivers, creeks, streams, and other low-lying and flood-prone locations. Flooding may occur in poor drainage and urban areas. Additional details: training thunderstorms with heavy rainfall rates are possible within the watch area early this morning through this evening. You should monitor later forecasts and be alert for possible flash flood warnings. Those living in areas prone to flooding should be prepared to take action should flooding develop. The following is a summary of watches, warnings, and advisories in effect. For the KZV 66 listening area, a flood watch is in effect from 4 a.m. until 7 p.m. for the following counties: Mercer and Warren. The time is currently 2:43 a.m. Central Daylight Time. 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Now for the official National Weather Service forecast for Galesburg and surrounding areas of central and

Northwest Illinois. West of tonight, mostly cloudy with a chance of showers with a slight chance of thunderstorms. Lows in the upper 60s. Southwest winds around 5 miles an hour. Chance of rain 50%. Wednesday, mostly cloudy. A chance of showers with a slight chance of thunderstorms in the morning, then showers with a chance of thunderstorms in the afternoon. Highs in the lower 80s. Southwest winds 5 to 10 miles an hour. Chance of rain 90%. Wednesday night, mostly cloudy with a chance of showers. A chance of thunderstorms until midnight, then a slight chance of thunderstorms after midnight. Lows in the mid-60s. North winds around 5 miles an hour. Chance of rain 50%. Thursday, mostly cloudy in the morning, then becoming mostly sunny. Highs around 80. Northeast winds around 5 miles an hour, becoming southwest around 5 miles an hour in the afternoon. Thursday night, partly cloudy. Lows in the mid-60s. Southeast winds around 5 miles an hour until midnight, becoming light and variable. Friday, partly sunny. Highs in the lower 80s. Friday night, partly cloudy. Lows in the upper 60s. Saturday and Saturday night, mostly clear. Highs in the mid-80s. Lows in the upper 60s. Sunday, partly sunny. Highs in the upper 80s. Sunday night, mostly clear until midnight, then becoming partly cloudy. A chance of showers after midnight. Lows in the lower 70s. Chance of rain 40%. Monday, mostly sunny with a chance of showers and thunderstorms. Highs in the mid-80s. Chance of rain 40%. Heat index values up to 100 in the afternoon. Monday night, partly cloudy with a chance of showers. Lows around 70. Chance of rain 40%. Tuesday, partly sunny with a chance of showers. A chance of thunderstorms in the afternoon. Highs in the lower 80s. Chance of rain 40%. Again, the forecast for Galesburg and surrounding areas of central and northwest Illinois for the rest of tonight, mostly cloudy with a chance of showers and a slight chance of thunderstorms. Lows in the upper 60s. Southwest winds around 5 miles an hour. Chance of rain 50%. At 2 a.m. in Galesburg, drizzle was falling. The temperature was 73 degrees, the dew point was 73, and the relative humidity was 99%. The wind was west at 7 miles an hour. The pressure was 29.99 inches and falling. Elsewhere around the area, temperatures were around 70 degrees. At Macomb, rain was falling. It was partly cloudy at Quincy and Springfield. It was mostly cloudy at Peoria, Moline, and Burlington. And once again at 2 a.m. in Galesburg, with drizzle, the temperature was 73. Looking elsewhere around the Midwest at 2 a.m., Chicago was cloudy and 77. Indianapolis was partly cloudy and 70. St. Louis was partly cloudy and 75. Kansas City was partly cloudy and 75. Des Moines reported a thunderstorm and 66. Milwaukee was cloudy and 75. Here is a flood statement. What? Flash flooding caused by excessive rainfall is possible. Where? Portions of Illinois, including the following areas: Hancock, Henderson, McDonough, Mercer, and Warren, southeast Iowa, including the following areas: Des Moines, Henry, Jefferson, Keokuk, Lee, Lewisa, Van Buren, and Washington, and northeast Missouri, including the following areas: Clark and Scotland. When, through 7 p.m. this evening. The following impacts are expected. Excessive runoff may result in flooding of rivers, creeks, streams, and other low-lying and flood-prone locations. Flooding may occur in poor drainage and urban areas. Additional details. Training thunderstorms with heavy rainfall rates are possible within the watch area early this morning through this evening. You should monitor later forecasts and be alert for possible flash flood warnings. Those living in areas prone to flooding should be prepared to take action should flooding develop. The following is a summary of watches, warnings, and advisories in effect. For the KZZ 66 listening area, a flood watch is in effect from 4 a.m. until 7 p.m. for the following counties, Mercer and Warren. The time is currently 2:48 a.m. Central Daylight Time.

listening to NOAA Weather Radio, All Hazards, station KZV 66 in Galesburg. Now for the official National Weather Service forecast for Galesburg and surrounding areas of central and northwest Illinois. West of tonight, mostly cloudy with a chance of showers with a slight chance of thunderstorms. Lows in the upper 60s. Southwest winds around 5 miles an hour. Chance of rain 50%. Wednesday, mostly cloudy. A chance of showers with a slight chance of thunderstorms in the morning, then showers with a chance of thunderstorms in the afternoon. Highs in the lower 80s. Southwest winds 5 to 10 miles an hour. Chance of rain 90%. Wednesday night, mostly cloudy with a chance of showers. A chance of thunderstorms until midnight, then a slight chance of thunderstorms after midnight. Lows in the mid-60s. North winds around 5 miles an hour. Chance of rain 50%. Thursday, mostly cloudy in the morning, then becoming mostly sunny. Highs around 80. Northeast winds around 5 miles an hour, becoming southwest around 5 miles an hour in the afternoon. Thursday night, partly cloudy. Lows in the mid-60s. Southeast winds around 5 miles an hour until midnight, becoming light and variable. Friday, partly sunny. Highs in the lower 80s. Friday night, partly cloudy. Lows in the upper 60s. Saturday and Saturday night, mostly clear. Highs in the mid 80s. Lows in the upper 60s. Sunday, partly sunny. Highs in the upper 80s. Sunday night, mostly clear until midnight, then becoming partly cloudy. A chance of showers after midnight. Lows in the lower 70s. Chance of rain 40%. Monday, mostly sunny with a chance of showers and thunderstorms. Highs in the mid-80s. Chance of rain 40%. Heat index values up to 100 in the afternoon. Monday night, partly cloudy with a chance of showers. Lows around 70. Chance of rain 40%. Tuesday, partly sunny with a chance of showers. A chance of thunderstorms in the afternoon. Highs in the lower 80s. Chance of rain 40%. Again, the forecast for Galesburg and surrounding areas of central and northwest Illinois for the rest of tonight. Mostly cloudy with a chance of showers and a slight chance of thunderstorms. Lows in the upper 60s. Southwest winds around 5 miles an hour. Chance of rain 50%. At 2 a.m. in Galesburg, drizzle was falling. The temperature was 73 degrees, the dew point was 73, and the relative humidity was 99%. The wind was west at 7 miles an hour. The pressure was 29.99 inches and falling. Elsewhere around the area, temperatures were around 70 degrees. At Macomb, rain was falling. It was partly cloudy at Quincy and Springfield. It was mostly cloudy at Peoria, Moline, and Burlington. And once again at 2 a.m. in Galesburg, with drizzle, the temperature was 73. Looking elsewhere around the Midwest at 2 a.m., Chicago was cloudy and 77. Indianapolis was partly cloudy and 70. St. Louis was partly cloudy and 75. Kansas City was partly cloudy and 75. Des Moines reported a thunderstorm and 66. Milwaukee was cloudy and 75. Here is a flood statement. What? Flash flooding caused by excessive rainfall is possible. Where? Portions of Illinois, including the following areas: Hancock, Henderson, McDonough, Mercer, and Warren, southeast Iowa, including the following areas: Des Moines, Henry, Jefferson, Keokuk, Lee, Louisa, Van Buren, and Washington, and northeast Missouri, including the following areas: Clark and Scotland. When, through 7 p.m. this evening, the following impacts are expected: excessive runoff may result in flooding of rivers, creeks, streams, and other low-lying and flood-prone locations. Flooding may occur in poor drainage and urban areas. Additional details: training thunderstorms with heavy rainfall rates are possible within the watched area early this morning through this evening. You should monitor later forecasts and be alert for possible flash flood warnings. Those living in areas prone to flooding should be prepared to take action should flooding develop. The following is a summary of watches, warnings, and advisories in effect. 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

watch is in effect from 4 a.m. until 7 p.m. for the following counties, Mercer and Warren. The time is currently 2:53 a.m. Central Daylight Time. 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Now for the official National Weather Service forecast for Galesburg and surrounding areas of central and northwest Illinois. West of tonight, mostly cloudy with a chance of showers with a slight chance of thunderstorms. Lows in the upper 60s. Southwest winds around 5 miles an hour. Chance of rain 50%. Wednesday, mostly cloudy. A chance of showers with a slight chance of thunderstorms in the morning, then showers with a chance of thunderstorms in the afternoon. Highs in the lower 80s. Southwest winds 5 to 10 miles an hour. Chance of rain 90%. Wednesday night, mostly cloudy with a chance of showers. A chance of thunderstorms until midnight, then a slight chance of thunderstorms after midnight. Lows in the mid-60s. North winds around 5 miles an hour. Chance of rain 50%. Thursday, mostly cloudy in the morning, then becoming mostly sunny. Highs around 80. Northeast winds around 5 miles an hour, becoming southwest around 5 miles an hour in the afternoon. Thursday night, partly cloudy. Lows in the mid-60s. Southeast winds around 5 miles an hour until midnight, becoming light and variable. Friday, partly sunny. Highs in the lower 80s. Friday night, partly cloudy. Lows in the upper 60s. Saturday and Saturday night, mostly clear. Highs in the mid-80s. Lows in the upper 60s. Sunday, partly sunny. Highs in the upper 80s. Sunday night, mostly clear until midnight, then becoming partly cloudy. A chance of showers after midnight. Lows in the lower 70s. Chance of rain 40%. Monday, mostly sunny with a chance of showers and thunderstorms. Highs in the mid-80s. Chance of rain 40%. Heat index values up to 100 in the afternoon. Monday night, partly cloudy with a chance of showers. Lows around 70. Chance of rain 40%. Tuesday, partly sunny with a chance of showers. A chance of thunderstorms in the afternoon. Highs in the lower 80s. Chance of rain 40%. Again, the forecast for Galesburg and surrounding areas of central and northwest Illinois for the rest of tonight. Mostly cloudy with a chance of showers and a slight chance of thunderstorms. Lows in the upper 60s. Southwest winds around 5 miles an hour. Chance of rain 50%. At 2 a.m. in Galesburg, drizzle was falling. The temperature was 73 degrees, the dew point was 73, and the relative humidity was 99%. The wind was west at 7 miles an hour. The pressure was 29.99 inches and falling. Elsewhere around the area, temperatures were around 70 degrees. At Macomb, rain was falling. It was partly cloudy at Quincy and Springfield. It was mostly cloudy at Peoria, Moline, and Burlington. And once again at 2 a.m. in Galesburg, with drizzle, the temperature was 73. Looking elsewhere around the Midwest at 2 a.m., Chicago was cloudy and 77. Indianapolis was partly cloudy and 70. St. Louis was partly cloudy and 75. Kansas City was partly cloudy and 75. Des Moines reported a thunderstorm and 66. Milwaukee was cloudy and 75. Here is a flood statement. What flash flooding caused by excessive rainfall is possible? Where portions of Illinois, including the following areas, Hancock, Henderson, McDonough, Mercer, and Warren, southeast Iowa, including the following areas, Des Moines, Henry, Jefferson, Keokuk, Lee, Lewisa, Van Buren, and Washington, and northeast Missouri, including the following areas, Clark and Scotland. When, through 7 p.m. this evening, the following impacts are expected. Excessive runoff may result in flooding of rivers, creeks, streams, and other low-lying and flood-prone locations. Flooding may occur in poor drainage and urban areas. Additional details. Draining thunderstorms with heavy rainfall rates are possible within the watch area early this morning through this evening. You should monitor later forecasts and be alert for possible flash flood warnings. Those
living in areas prone to flooding should be prepared to take action should flooding develop. The following is a summary of watches, warnings, and advisories in effect. For the KZZ 66 listening area, a flood watch is in effect from 4 a.m. until 7 p.m. for the following counties, Mercer and Warren. The time is currently 2:58 a.m. Central Daylight Time. 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Now for the official National Weather Service forecast for Galesburg and surrounding areas of central and northwest Illinois. West of tonight, mostly cloudy with a chance of showers with a slight chance of thunderstorms. Lows in the upper 60s. Southwest winds around 5 miles an hour. Chance of rain 50%. Wednesday, mostly cloudy. A chance of showers with a slight chance of thunderstorms in the morning, then showers with a chance of thunderstorms in the afternoon. Highs in the lower 80s. Southwest winds 5 to 10 miles an hour. Chance of rain 90%. Wednesday night, mostly cloudy with a chance of showers. A chance of thunderstorms until midnight, then a slight chance of thunderstorms after midnight. Lows in the mid-60s. North winds around 5 miles an hour. Chance of rain 50%. Thursday, mostly cloudy in the morning, then becoming mostly sunny. Highs around 80. Northeast winds around 5 miles an hour, becoming southwest around 5 miles an hour in the afternoon. Thursday night, partly cloudy. Lows in the mid-60s. Southeast winds around 5 miles an hour until midnight, becoming light and variable. Friday, partly sunny. Highs in the lower 80s. Friday night, partly cloudy. Lows in the upper 60s. Saturday and Saturday night, mostly clear. Highs in the mid-80s. Lows in the upper 60s. Sunday, partly sunny. Highs in the upper 80s. Sunday night, mostly clear until midnight, then becoming partly cloudy. A chance of showers after midnight. Lows in the lower 70s. Chance of rain 40%. Monday, mostly sunny with a chance of showers and thunderstorms. Highs in the mid-80s. Chance of rain 40%. Heat index values up to 100 in the afternoon. Monday night, partly cloudy with a chance of showers. Lows around 70. Chance of rain 40%. Tuesday, partly sunny with a chance of showers. A chance of thunderstorms in the afternoon. Highs in the lower 80s. Chance of rain 40%. Again, the forecast for Galesburg and surrounding areas of central and northwest Illinois for the rest of tonight. Mostly cloudy with a chance of showers and a slight chance of thunderstorms. Lows in the upper 60s. Southwest winds around 5 miles an hour. Chance of rain 50%. Here is a flood statement. What? Flash flooding caused by excessive rainfall is possible. Where? Portions of Illinois, including the following areas, Hancock, Henderson, McDonough, Mercer, and Warren, southeast Iowa, including the following areas, Des Moines, Henry, Jefferson, Keokuk, Lee, Lewisa, Van Buren, and Washington, and northeast Missouri, including the following areas, Clark and Scotland. When, through 7 p.m. this evening, the following impacts are expected. Excessive runoff may result in flooding of rivers, creeks, streams, and other low-lying and flood-prone locations. Flooding may occur in poor drainage and urban areas. Additional details, draining thunderstorms with heavy rainfall rates are possible within the watch area early this morning through this evening. You should monitor later forecasts and be alert for possible flash flood warnings. Those living in areas prone to flooding should be prepared to take action should flooding develop. The following is a summary of watches, warnings, and advisories in effect. For the KZZ 66 listening area, a flood watch is in effect from 4 a.m. until 7 p.m. for the following counties, Mercer and Warren. The time is currently 3:02 a.m. Central Daylight Time. 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Now for the official National Weather Service forecast for Galesburg and surrounding areas of central and northwest Illinois. West of tonight, mostly cloudy with a chance of showers with a slight chance of thunderstorms. Lows in the upper 60s. Southwest winds around 5

chance of rain 50%. Wednesday, mostly cloudy. A chance of showers with a slight chance of thunderstorms in the morning, then showers with a chance of thunderstorms in the afternoon. Highs in the lower 80s. Southwest winds 5 to 10 miles an hour. Chance of rain 90%. Wednesday night, mostly cloudy with a chance of showers. A chance of thunderstorms until midnight, then a slight chance of thunderstorms after midnight. Lows in the mid-60s. North winds around 5 miles an hour. Chance of rain 50%. Thursday, mostly cloudy in the morning, then becoming mostly sunny. Highs around 80.

mostly sunny with a chance of showers and thunderstorms. Highs in the mid-80s. Chance of rain 40%. Heat index values up to 100 in the afternoon. Monday night, partly cloudy with a chance of showers. Lows around 70. Chance of rain 40%. Tuesday, partly sunny with a chance of showers. A chance of thunderstorms in the afternoon. Highs in the low 80s. Chance of rain 40%. Again, the forecasts for Galesburg and surrounding areas of central and northwest Illinois for the rest of tonight, mostly cloudy with a chance of showers and a slight chance of thunderstorms. Lows in the upper 60s. Southwest winds around 5 miles an hour. Chance of rain 50%. Here is a flood statement. What flash flooding caused by excessive rainfall is possible? Where? Portions of Illinois, including the following areas: Hancock, Henderson, McDonough, Mercer, and Warren. Southeast Iowa, including the following areas: Des Moines, Henry, Jefferson, Keokuk, Lee, Lewiston, Van Buren, and Washington. And Northeast Missouri, including the following areas: Clark and Scotland. When, through 7 p.m. this evening. The following impacts are expected. Excessive runoff may result in flooding of rivers, creeks, streams, and other low-lying and flood-prone locations. Flooding may occur in poor drainage and urban areas. Additional details: training thunderstorms with heavy rainfall rates are possible within the watch area early this morning through this evening. You should monitor later forecasts and be alert for possible flash flood warnings. Those living in areas prone to flooding should be prepared to take action should flooding develop. The following is a summary of watches, warnings, and advisories in effect. For the KZZ 66 listening area, a flood watch is in effect from 4 a.m. until 7 p.m. for the following counties: Mercer and Warren. The time is currently 3:07 a.m. Central Daylight Time. 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Now for the official National Weather Service forecast for Galesburg and surrounding areas of central and northwest Illinois. Rest of tonight, mostly cloudy with a chance of showers with a slight chance of thunderstorms. Lows in the upper 60s. Southwest winds around 5 miles an hour. Chance of rain 50%. Wednesday, mostly cloudy. A chance of showers with a slight chance of thunderstorms in the morning. Then showers with a chance of thunderstorms in the afternoon. Highs in the low 80s. Southwest winds 5 to 10 miles an hour. Chance of rain 90%. Wednesday night, mostly cloudy with a chance of showers. A chance of thunderstorms until midnight, then a slight chance of thunderstorms after midnight. Lows in the mid-60s. North winds around 5 miles an hour. Chance of rain 50%. Thursday, mostly cloudy in the morning, then becoming mostly sunny. Highs around 80. Northeast winds around 5 miles an hour, becoming southwest around 5 miles an hour in the afternoons. Thursday night, partly cloudy. Lows in the mid-60s. Southeast winds around 5 miles an hour until midnight, becoming light and variable. Friday, partly sunny. Highs in the low 80s. Friday night, partly cloudy. Lows in the upper 60s. Saturday and Saturday night, mostly clear. Highs in the mid-80s. Lows in the upper 60s. Sunday, partly sunny. Highs in the upper 80s. Sunday night, mostly clear until midnight, then becoming partly cloudy. A chance of showers after midnight. Lows in the lower 70s. Chance of rain 40%. Monday, mostly sunny with a chance of showers and thunderstorms. Highs in the mid-80s. Chance of rain 40%. Heat index values up to 100 in the afternoon. Monday night, partly cloudy with a chance of showers. Lows around 70. Chance of rain 40%. Tuesday, partly sunny with a chance of showers. A chance of thunderstorms in the afternoon. Highs in the lower 80s. Chance of rain 40%. Again, the forecast for Galesburg and surrounding areas of central and northwest Illinois for the rest of tonight, mostly cloudy with a chance of showers and a slight chance of thunderstorms. Lows in the upper 60s. Southwest winds around 5 miles an hour. Chance of rain 50%.

cloudy. The temperature was 72 degrees, the dew point was 72, and the relative humidity was 100%. The wind was northwest at 3 miles an hour. The pressure was 30.02 inches and rising. Elsewhere around the area, temperatures were around 70 degrees. At Peoria, rain was falling. It was partly cloudy at Quincy and Springfield. It was mostly cloudy at Burlington and Macomb. At Moline, it was cloudy. And once again at 3 a.m. in Galesburg, under cloudy skies, the temperature was 72. Looking elsewhere around the Midwest at 3 a.m., Chicago had rain and 75. Indianapolis was clear and 67. St. Louis was partly cloudy and 75. Kansas City was clear and 75. Des Moines reported a thunderstorm and 65. Milwaukee was cloudy and 74. Here is a flood statement. What? Flash flooding caused by excessive rainfall is possible. Where? Portions of Illinois, including the following areas: Hancock, Henderson, McDonough, Mercer, and Warren. Southeast Iowa, including the following areas: Des Moines, Henry, Jefferson, Keokuk, Lee, Little Rock South, Van Buren, and Washington. And Northeast Missouri, including the following areas: Clark and Scotland. When? Through 7 p.m. this evening. The following impacts are expected. Excessive runoff may result in flooding of rivers, creeks, streams, and other low-lying and flood-prone locations. Flooding may occur in poor drainage and urban areas. Additional details. Training thunderstorms with heavy rainfall rates are possible within the watch area early this morning through this evening. You should monitor later forecasts and be alert for possible flash flood warnings. Those living in areas prone to flooding should be prepared to take action should flooding develop. The following is a summary of watches, warnings, and advisories in effect. For the KVD66 listening area, a flood watch is in effect from 4 a.m. until 7 p.m. for the following counties: Mercer and Warren. The time is currently 3:12 a.m. Central Daylight Time. 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Now for the official National Weather Service forecast for Galesburg and surrounding areas of central and northwest Illinois. Rest of tonight, mostly cloudy with a chance of showers with a slight chance of thunderstorms. Lows in the upper 60s. Southwest winds around 5 miles an hour. Chance of rain 50%. Wednesday, mostly cloudy. A chance of showers with a slight chance of thunderstorms in the morning, then showers with a chance of thunderstorms in the afternoon. Highs in the lower 80s. Southwest wind 5 to 10 miles an hour. Chance of rain 90%. Wednesday night, mostly cloudy with a chance of showers. A chance of thunderstorms until midnight, then a slight chance of thunderstorms after midnight. Lows in the mid-60s. North winds around 5 miles an hour. Chance of rain 50%. Thursday, mostly cloudy in the mornings, then becoming mostly sunny. Highs around 80. Northeast winds around 5 miles an hour, becoming southwest around 5 miles an hour in the afternoon. Thursday night, partly cloudy. Lows in the mid-60s. Southeast winds around 5 miles an hour until midnight, becoming light and variable. Friday, partly sunny. Highs in the lower 80s. Friday night, partly cloudy. Lows in the upper 60s. Saturday and Saturday night, mostly clear. Highs in the mid-80s. Lows in the upper 60s. Sunday, partly sunny. Highs in the upper 80s. Sunday night, mostly clear until midnight, then becoming partly cloudy. A chance of showers after midnight. Lows in the lower 70s. Chance of rain 40%. Monday, mostly sunny with a chance of showers and thunderstorms. Highs in the mid-80s. Chance of rain 40%. Heat index values up to 100 in the afternoon. Monday night, partly cloudy with a chance of showers. Lows around 70. Chance of rain 40%. Tuesday, partly sunny with a chance of showers. A chance of thunderstorms in the afternoon. Highs in the lower 80s. Chance of rain 40%. Again, the forecast for Galesburg and surrounding areas of central and northwest Illinois.

chance of showers and a slight chance of thunderstorms. Lows in the upper 60s. Southwest winds around 5 miles an hour. Chance of rain 50%. 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At 3 a.m. in Galesburg, skies were cloudy. The temperature was 72 degrees, the dew point was 72, and the relative humidity was 100%. The wind was northwest at 3 miles an hour. The pressure was 30.02 inches and rising. Elsewhere around the area, temperatures were around 70 degrees. At Peoria, rain was falling. It was partly cloudy at Quincy and Springfield. At Burlington, it was mostly cloudy. It was cloudy at Moline and McDonald. And once again at 3 a.m. in Galesburg, under cloudy skies, the temperature was 72. Looking elsewhere around the Midwest at 3 a.m., Chicago had rain and 75. Indianapolis was clear and 67. St. Louis was partly cloudy and 75. Kansas City was clear and 75. Des Moines reported a thunderstorm and 65. Milwaukee was cloudy and 74. Here is a flood statement. West, flash flooding caused by excessive rainfall is possible. Where, portions of Illinois, including the following areas: Hancock, Henderson, McDonough, Mercer, and Warren. Southeast Iowa, including the following areas: Des Moines, Henry, Jefferson, Keokuk, Lee, Little Rock, Van Buren, and Washington. And northeast Missouri, including the following areas: Clark and Scotland. When, through 7 p.m. this evening, the following impacts are expected. Excessive runoff may result in flooding of rivers, creeks, streams, and other low-lying and flood-prone locations. Flooding may occur in poor drainage and urban areas. Additional details: training thunderstorms with heavy rainfall rates are possible within the watch area early this morning through this evening. You should monitor later forecasts and be alert for possible flash flood warnings. Those living in areas prone to flooding should be prepared to take action should flooding develop. The following is a summary of watches, warnings, and advisories in effect. For the KZV66 listening area, a flood watch is in effect from 4 a.m. until 7 p.m. for the following counties: Mercer and Warren. The time is currently 3:18 a.m. Central Daylight Time. 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Now for the official National Weather Service forecast for Galesburg and surrounding areas of central and northwest Illinois. West of tonight, mostly cloudy with a chance of showers with a slight chance of thunderstorms. Lows in the upper 60s. Southwest winds around 5 miles an hour. Chance of rain 50%. Wednesday, mostly cloudy. A chance of showers with a slight chance of thunderstorms in the morning, then showers with a chance of thunderstorms in the afternoon. Highs in the lower 80s. Southwest winds 5 to 10 miles an hour. Chance of rain 90%. Wednesday night, mostly cloudy with a chance of showers. A chance of thunderstorms until midnight, then a slight chance of thunderstorms after midnight. Lows in the mid-60s. North winds around 5 miles an hour. Chance of rain 50%. Thursday, mostly cloudy in the morning, then becoming mostly sunny. Highs around 80. Northeast winds around 5 miles an hour, becoming southwest around 5 miles an hour in the afternoon. Thursday night, partly cloudy. Lows in the mid-60s. Southeast winds around 5 miles an hour until midnight, becoming light and variable. Friday, partly sunny. Highs in the lower 80s. Friday night, partly cloudy. Lows in the upper 60s. Saturday and Saturday night, mostly clear. Highs in the mid-80s. Lows in the upper 60s. Sunday, partly sunny. Highs in the upper 80s. Sunday night, mostly clear until midnight, then becoming partly cloudy.

40%. Mondays, mostly sunny with a chance of showers and thunderstorms. Highs in the mid-80s. Chance of rain 40%. Heat index values up to 100 in the afternoon. Monday night, partly cloudy with a chance of showers. Lows around 70. Chance of rain 40%. Tuesday, partly sunny with a chance of showers. A chance of thunderstorms in the afternoon. Highs in the low 80s. Chance of rain 40%. Again, the forecast for Galesburg and surrounding areas of central and northwest Illinois for the rest of tonight. Mostly cloudy with a chance of showers and a slight chance of thunderstorms. Lows in the upper 60s. Southwest winds around 5 miles an hour. Chance of rain 50%. At 3 a.m. in Galesburg, skies were cloudy. The temperature was 72 degrees, the dew point was 72, and the relative humidity was 100%. The wind was northwest at 3 miles an hour. The pressure was 30.02 meters and rising. Elsewhere around the area, temperatures were around 70 degrees. At Peoria, rain was falling. It was partly cloudy at Quincy and Springfield. At Burlington, it was mostly cloudy. It was cloudy at Moline and Macomb. And once again at 3 a.m. in Galesburg, under cloudy skies, the temperature was 72. Looking elsewhere around the Midwest at 3 a.m., Chicago had rain and 75. Indianapolis was clear and 67. St. Louis was partly cloudy and 75. Kansas City was clear and 75. Des Moines reported a thunderstorm and 65. Milwaukee was cloudy and 74. Here is a flood statement. What flash flooding caused by excessive rainfall is possible? Where? Portions of Illinois, including the following areas: Pencos, Henderson, McDonough, Mercer, and Warren, southeast Iowa, including the following areas: Des Moines, Henry, Jefferson, Keokuk, Lee, Lewisa, Van Buren, and Washington, and northeast Missouri, including the following areas: Clark and Scotland. When? 2:07 p.m. this evening. The following impacts are expected: excessive runoff may result in flooding of rivers, creeks, streams, and other low-lying and flood-prone locations. Flooding may occur in poor drainage and urban areas. Additional details: straining thunderstorms with heavy rainfall rates are possible within the watch area early this morning through this evening. You should monitor later forecasts and be alert for possible flash flood warnings. Those living in areas prone to flooding should be prepared to take action should flooding develop. The following is a summary of watches, warnings, and advisories in effect. For the KZD 66 listening area, a flood watch is in effect from 4 a.m. until 7 p.m. for the following counties: Mercer and Warren. The time is currently 3:23 a.m. Central Daylight Time. 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Now for the official National Weather Service forecast for Galesburg and surrounding areas of central and northwest Illinois. Rest of tonight, mostly cloudy with a chance of showers with a slight chance of thunderstorms. Lows in the upper 60s. Southwest winds around 5 miles an hour. Chance of rain 50%. Wednesday, mostly cloudy. A chance of showers with a slight chance of thunderstorms in the morning, then showers with a chance of thunderstorms in the afternoon. Highs in the low 80s. Southwest winds 5 to 10 miles an hour. Chance of rain 90%. Wednesday night, mostly cloudy with a chance of showers. A chance of thunderstorms until midnight, then a slight chance of thunderstorms after midnight. Lows in the mid-60s. North winds around 5 miles an hour. Chance of rain 50%. Thursday, mostly cloudy in the morning, then becoming mostly sunny. Highs around 80s. Northeast winds around 5 miles an hour, becoming southwest around 5 miles an hour in the afternoon.

highs in the mid-80s, lows in the upper 60s. Sunday, partly sunny, highs in the upper 80s. Sunday night, mostly clear until midnight, then becoming partly cloudy. A chance of showers after midnight, lows in the lower 70s. Chance of rain 40%. Monday, mostly sunny with chance of showers and thunderstorms. Mostly clear. Highs in the mid-80s, around 70. Chance of rain 40%.

natural weather

time. Highs around 85, on top of northeast winds around 5 miles an hour, becoming southwest around 5 miles an hour in the afternoon. Thursday night, partly cloudy. Lows in the mid-60s. Southeast winds around 5 miles an hour until midnight, becoming light and variable. Friday, partly sunny. Highs in the lower 80s. Friday night, partly cloudy. Lows in the upper 60s. Saturday and Saturday night, mostly clear. Highs in the mid 80s. Lows in the upper 60s. Sunday, partly sunny. Highs in the upper 80s. Sunday nights, mostly clear until midnight. Then becoming partly cloudy. A chance of showers after midnight. Lows in the lower 70s. Chance of rain 40%. Monday, mostly sunny with a chance of showers and thunderstorms. Highs in the mid-80s. Chance of rain 40%. Heat index values up to 100 in the afternoon. Monday night, partly cloudy with a chance of showers. Lows around 70. Chance of rain 40%. Tuesday, partly sunny with a chance of showers. A chance of thunderstorms in the afternoon. Highs in the lower 80s. Chance of rain 40%. Again, the forecast for Galesburg and surrounding areas of central and northwest Illinois for the rest of tonight. Mostly cloudy with a chance of showers and a slight chance of thunderstorms. Lows in the upper 60s. Southwest winds around 5 miles an hour. Chance of rain 50%. At 3 a.m. in Galesburg, skies were mostly cloudy. The temperature was 72 degrees, the dew point was 72, and the relative humidity was 100%. The wind was northwest at 3 miles an hour. The pressure was 30.02 inches and rising. Elsewhere around the area, temperatures were around 70 degrees. At Peoria, rain was falling. It was partly cloudy at Birmingham, Quincy, Macomb, and Springfield. At Moline, it was cloudy. And once again at 3 a.m. in Galesburg, under mostly cloudy skies, the temperature was 72. Looking elsewhere around the Midwest at 3 a.m., Chicago had rain, and 75. Indianapolis was clear, and 67. St. Louis was partly cloudy, and 75. Kansas City was clear, and 75. Des Moines reported a thunderstorm.

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You are listening to more weather radio on Hazard, station KZZ 66 in Galesburg. Now for the official National Weather Service forecast for Galesburg and surrounding areas of central and northwest Illinois. West of tonight, mostly cloudy with a chance of showers with a slight chance of thunderstorms. Lows in the upper 60s. Southwest winds around 5 miles an hour. Chance of rain 50%. Wednesday, mostly cloudy. A chance of showers with a slight chance of thunderstorms in the morning, then showers with a chance of thunderstorms in the afternoons. Highs in the low 80s. Southwest winds 5 to 10 miles an hour. Chance of rain 90%. Wednesday night, mostly cloudy with a chance of showers. A chance of thunderstorms until midnight, then a slight chance of thunderstorms after midnight. Lows in the mid-60s. North winds around 5 miles an hour. Chance of rain 50%. Thursday, mostly cloudy in the morning, then becoming mostly sunny. Highs around 80. Northeast winds around 5 miles an hour, becoming southwest around 5 miles an hour in the afternoon. Thursday night, partly cloudy. Lows in the mid-60s. Southeast winds around 5 miles an hour until midnight, becoming light and variable. Friday, partly sunny. Highs in the lower 80s. Friday night, partly cloudy. Lows in the upper 60s. Saturday and Saturday night, mostly clear. Highs in the mid-80s. Lows in the upper 60s. Sunday, partly sunny. Highs in the upper 80s. Sunday night, mostly clear until midnight, then becoming partly cloudy. A chance of showers after midnight. Lows in the lower 70s. Chance of rain 40%. Monday, mostly sunny with a chance of showers and thunderstorms. Highs in the mid-80s. Chance of rain 40%. Heat index values up to 100 in the afternoon. Monday night, partly cloudy with a chance of showers. Lows around 70. Chance of rain 40%. Tuesday, partly sunny with a chance of showers. A chance of thunderstorms in the afternoon. Highs in the lower 80s. Chance of rain 40%. Again, the forecasts for Galesburg and surrounding areas of central and northwest Illinois for the rest of tonight. Mostly cloudy with a chance of showers and a slight chance of thunderstorms. Lows in the upper 60s. Southwest winds around 5 miles an hour. Chance of rain 50%. Now for the official National Weather Service forecast for Galesburg and surrounding areas of central and northwest Illinois. Today, mostly cloudy. A chance of showers with a slight chance of thunderstorms this morning. Then showers with a chance of thunderstorms this afternoon. Highs in the lower 80s. Southwest winds 5 to 10 miles an hour. Chance of rain 90%. Tonight, mostly cloudy with a chance of showers. A chance of thunderstorms until midnight. Then a slight chance of thunderstorms after midnight. Lows in the mid-60s. North winds around 5 miles an hour. Chance of rain 50%. Thursday, mostly cloudy in the morning, then becoming mostly sunny. Highs around 80. Northeast winds around 5 miles an hour, becoming southwest around 5 miles an hour in the afternoon. Thursday night, partly cloudy. Lows in the mid-60s. Southeast winds around 5 miles an hour until midnight, becoming light and variable. Friday, partly sunny. Humid with highs in the lower 80s. South winds around 5 miles an hour. Friday night, partly cloudy. Lows in the upper 60s. Saturday and Saturday night, mostly clear. Highs in the mid 80s. Lows in the upper 60s. Sunday, partly sunny. Highs in the upper 80s. Sunday night, mostly clear until midnight. Then becoming partly cloudy. A chance of showers after midnight. Lows in the lower 70s. Chance of rain 40%. Monday, mostly sunny with a chance of showers and thunderstorms. Highs in the mid 80s. Chance of
rain showers and a chance of thunderstorms this afternoon. Highs in the lower 80s. Southwest wind 5 to 10 miles an hour. Chance of rain 90%. 3 a.m. in Galesburg. Skies were mostly cloudy. The temperature was 72 degrees. The dew point was 72. And the relative humidity was 100%. The wind was northwest at 3 miles an hour. The pressure was 30.02 inches in Wisey. Elsewhere around the area, temperatures were around 71.

morning through this evening. You should monitor later forecasts and be alert for possible flash flood warnings. Those living in areas prone to flooding should be prepared to take action should flooding develop. The following is a summary of watches, warnings, and advisories in effect. For the KVD 66 listening area, a flood watch is in effect from 4 a.m. until 7 p.m. for the following counties, Mercer and Warren. The time is currently 3:46 a.m. Central Daylight Time.

official National Weather Service forecast for Galesburg and surrounding areas of central and northwest Illinois. Today, mostly cloudy. A chance of showers with a slight chance of thunderstorms this morning. Then showers with a chance of thunderstorms this afternoon. Highs in the lower 80s. Southwest winds 5 to 10 miles an hour. Chance of rain 90%. Tonight, mostly cloudy with a chance of showers. A chance of thunderstorms until midnight. Then a slight chance of thunderstorms after midnight. Lows in the mid-60s. North winds around 5 miles an hour. Chance of rain 50%. Thursday, mostly cloudy in the morning, then becoming mostly sunny. Highs around 80. Northeast winds around 5 miles an hour, becoming southwest around 5 miles an hour in the afternoon. Thursday night, partly cloudy. Lows in the mid-60s. Southeast winds around 5 miles an hour until midnight, becoming light and variable. Friday, partly sunny. Humid with highs in the lower 80s. South winds around 5 miles an hour. Friday night, partly cloudy. Lows in the upper 60s. Saturday and Saturday night, mostly clear. Highs in the mid 80s. Lows in the upper 60s. Sunday, partly sunny. Highs in the upper 80s. Sunday night, mostly clear until midnight, then becoming partly cloudy. A chance of showers after midnight. Lows in the lower 70s. Chance of rain 40%. Monday, mostly sunny with a chance of showers and thunderstorms. Highs in the mid-80s. Chance of rain 40%. Heat index values up to 100 in the afternoon. Monday night, partly cloudy with a chance of showers. Lows around 70. Chance of rain 40%. Tuesday, partly sunny with a chance of showers. A chance of thunderstorms in the afternoon. Highs in the lower 80s. Chance of rain 40%. Again, the forecast for Galesburg and surrounding areas of central and northwest Illinois for today. Mostly cloudy. A chance of showers and a slight chance of thunderstorms this morning. Then showers and a chance of thunderstorms this afternoon. Highs in the lower 80s. Southwest winds 5 to 10 miles an hour. Chance of rain 90%. At 3 a.m. in Galesburg, skies were mostly cloudy. The temperature was 72 degrees, the dew point was 72, and the relative humidity was 100%.

3 miles an hour. The pressure was 30.02 meters in rising. Elsewhere around the area, temperatures were around 70 degrees. At Peoria, rain was falling. It was partly cloudy at Burlington, Quincy, Boone, and Springfield. At Moline, it was cloudy. And once again at 3 a.m. in Galesburg, under mostly cloudy skies, the temperature was 72. Looking elsewhere around the Midwest at 3 a.m., Chicago had rained at 75. Indianapolis was clear at 67. St. Louis was partly cloudy at 75. Kansas City was clear and 75. Des Moines reported a thunderstorm and 65. Milwaukee was cloudy and 74. Here is a flood statement. What flash flooding caused by excessive rainfall is follows. Where portions of Illinois, including the following areas: Hancock, Henderson, McDonough, Mercer, and Warren, southeast Iowa, including the following areas: Des Moines, Henry, Jefferson, Keokuk, Lee, Wawasa, Van Buren, and Washington, and northeast Missouri, including the following areas: Clark and Scotland. Winds through 7 p.m. this evening. The following impacts are expected. Excessive runoff may result in flooding of rivers, creeks, streams, and other low-lying and flood-prone locations. Flooding may occur in poor drainage and urban areas. Additional details. Training thunderstorms with heavy rainfall rates are possible within the watch area early this morning through this evening. You should monitor later forecasts and be alert for possible flash flood warnings. Those living in areas prone to flooding should be prepared to take action should flooding develop. The following is a summary of watches, warnings, and advisories in effect. For the KVV66 listening area, a flood watch is in effect from 4 a.m. until 7 p.m. for the following counties, Mercer and Warren. The time is currently 3:56 a.m. Central Daylight Time. 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Now for the official National Weather Service forecast for Galesburg and surrounding areas of central and northwest Illinois. Today, mostly cloudy. A chance of showers with a slight chance of thunderstorms this morning. Then showers with a chance of thunderstorms this afternoon. Highs in the lower 80s. Southwest wind 5 to 10 miles an hour. Chance of rain 90%. Tonight, mostly cloudy with a chance of showers. Chance of thunderstorms until midnight. Then a slight chance of thunderstorms after midnight. Lows in the mid-60s. North winds around 5 miles an hour. Chance of rain 50%. Thursday, mostly cloudy in the mornings, then becoming mostly clear. Highs around 80. Northeast winds around 5 miles an hour, becoming southwest around 5 miles an hour in the afternoon. Thursday night, partly cloudy. Lows in the mid-60s. Thunderstorms. Southeast winds around 5 miles an hour until midnight, becoming light and variable. Friday, partly sunny. Humid with highs in the lower 80s. South winds around 5 miles an hour. Friday night, partly cloudy. Lows in the upper 60s. Saturday and Saturday night, mostly clear. Highs in the mid-80s. Lows in the upper 60s. Sunday, partly sunny. Highs in the upper 80s. Sunday night, mostly clear until midnight, then becoming partly cloudy. A chance of showers after midnight. Lows in the lower 70s. Chance of rain 40%. Monday, mostly sunny with a chance of showers and thunderstorms. Highs in the mid-80s. Chance of rain 40%. Heat index values up to 100 in the afternoon. Monday night, partly cloudy with a chance of showers. Lows around 70. Chance of rain 20%. Tuesday, partly sunny with a chance of showers. Chance of thunderstorms in the afternoon. Highs in the lower 80s. Chance of rain 40%. Again, the forecast for Galesburg and surrounding areas of central and northwest Illinois for today, mostly cloudy. A chance of showers and a slight chance of thunderstorms this morning, then showers.

72. The relative humidity is 100%. Station wind was northwest at 3 miles an hour. The pressure was 30.02 inches and rising. Elsewhere around the area, temperatures were around 70 degrees. At Peoria, rain was falling. It was finally cloudy for Burlington, Quincy, Macomb, and Springfields. And Moline, it was cloudy. And once again at 3 a.m. in Galesburg, under mostly cloudy skies, the temperature was 72. Here is a flood's difference. What? Flash flooding caused by excessive rainfall is possible. Chance of rain and where? Portions of Illinois, including the following areas. Hancock, Shepherd, McDonough, Mercer, and Warren. Southeast Iowa, including the following areas. Des Moines, Henry, Jefferson, Fairbanks, Lee, New Wiseau, Van Buren, and Washington. And Northeast Missouri, including the following areas. Clark and Skyland. Wednesday, through 7 p.m. this evening. The following impacts are expected. Excessive runoff may result in flooding of rivers, creeks, streams, and other low-lying and flood-prone locations. Flooding may occur in poor drainage and urban areas. Additional details. Training thunderstorms with heavy rainfall rates are possible within the watch area early this morning through this evening. You should monitor later forecasts and be alert for possible flash flood warnings. Those living in areas prone to flooding should be prepared to take action should flooding develop. The following is a summary of watches, warnings, and advisories in effect. For the KZZ66 listening area, a flood watch is in effect until 7 p.m. for the following counties, Mercer and Warren. The time is currently 4:01 a.m. Central Daylight Time. 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Now for the official National Weather Service forecast for Galesburg and the surrounding areas of central and northwest Illinois. Today, mostly cloudy. A chance of showers with a slight chance of thunderstorms this morning, then showers with a chance of thunderstorms this afternoon. Highs in the lower 80s. Southwest winds 5 to 10 miles an hour. Chance of rain 90%. Tonight, mostly cloudy with a chance of showers. A chance of thunderstorms until midnight. Then a slight chance of thunderstorms after midnight. Lows in the mid-60s. North winds around 5 miles an hour. Chance of rain 50%. Thursday, mostly cloudy in the morning, then becoming mostly sunny. Highs around 80. Northeast winds around 5 miles an hour, becoming southwest around 5 miles an hour in the afternoon. Thursday night, partly cloudy. Lows in the mid-60s. Southeast winds around 5 miles an hour until midnight, becoming light and variable. Friday, partly sunny. Humid with highs in the lower 80s. South winds around 5 miles an hour. Friday night, partly cloudy. Lows in the upper 60s. Saturday and Saturday night, mostly clear. Highs in the mid 80s. Lows in the upper 60s. Sunday, partly sunny. Highs in the upper 80s. Sunday night, mostly clear until midnight, then becoming partly cloudy. A chance of showers after midnight. Lows in the lower 70s. Chance of rain 40%. Monday, mostly sunny with a chance of showers and thunderstorms. Highs in the mid-80s. Chance of rain 40%. Heat index values up to 100 in the afternoon. Monday night, partly cloudy with a chance of showers. Lows around 70. Chance of rain 40%. Tuesday, partly sunny with a chance of showers. A chance of thunderstorms in the afternoon. Highs in the lower 80s. Chance of rain 40%. Again, the forecast for Galesburg and the surrounding areas of central and northwest Illinois for today. Mostly cloudy. A chance of showers and a slight chance of thunderstorms this morning. Then showers and a chance of thunderstorms this afternoon. Highs in the lower 80s. Southwest winds 5 to 10 miles an hour. Chance of rain 90%. Here is a flood statement. What? Flash flooding caused by excessive rainfall is possible. Where? Portions of Illinois, including the following areas. Hancock, Henderson, McDonough, Mercer, and Warren. Southeast Iowa, including the following areas. Des Moines, Henry, Jefferson, Keokuk, Lee, Little Wiseau, Van Buren, and Washington. And Northeast Missouri, including

until 7 p.m. to the following counties, Mercer and Warren. The time is currently 4:05 a.m. Central Daylight Time. 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Now for the official National Weather Service forecast for Galesburg and surrounding areas of central and northwest Illinois. Today, mostly cloudy. A chance of showers with a slight chance of thunderstorms this morning, then showers with a chance of thunderstorms this afternoon. Highs in the lower 80s. Southwest wind 5 to 10 miles an hour. Chance of rain 90%. Tonight, mostly cloudy with a chance of showers. A chance of thunderstorms until midnight, then a slight chance of thunderstorms after midnight. Lows in the mid-60s. North winds around 5 miles an hour. Chance of rain 50%. Thursday, mostly cloudy in the morning, then becoming mostly sunny. Highs around 80. Northeast winds around 5 miles an hour, becoming southwest around 5 miles an hour in the afternoon. Thursday night, partly cloudy. Lows in the mid-60s. Southeast winds around 5 miles an hour until midnight, becoming light and variable. Friday, partly sunny. Humid with highs in the lower 80s. South winds around 5 miles an hour. Friday night, partly cloudy. Lows in the upper 60s. Saturday and Saturday nights, mostly clear. Highs in the mid 80s. Lows in the upper 60s. Sunday, partly sunny. Highs in the upper 80s. Sunday night, mostly clear until midnight, then becoming partly cloudy. A chance of showers after midnight. Lows in the lower 70s. Chance of rain 40%. Monday, mostly sunny with a chance of showers and thunderstorms. Highs in the mid 80s. Chance of rain 40%. Keep index values up to 100 in the afternoons. Monday night, partly cloudy with a chance of showers. Lows around 70. Chance of rain 40%. Tuesday, partly sunny with a chance of showers. A chance of thunderstorms in the afternoon. Highs in the lower 80s. Chance of rain 40%. Again, the forecast for Galesburg and surrounding areas of central and northwest Illinois for today, mostly cloudy. A chance of showers and a slight chance of thunderstorms this morning, then showers and a chance of thunderstorms this afternoon. Highs in the lower 80s. Southwest wind 5 to 10 miles an hour. Chance of rain 90%. At 4 a.m. in Galesburg, fog was reported. Visibility was 2.5 miles. The temperature was 71 degrees. The dew point was 71, and the relative humidity was 100%. The wind was calm. The pressure was 30.02 inches and falling. Elsewhere around the area, skies ranged from partly cloudy to mostly cloudy, and temperatures were around 70 degrees. And once again at 4 a.m. in Galesburg, with fog, the temperature was 71. Looking elsewhere around the neighborhood at 4 a.m., Chicago was cloudy and 74. Indianapolis was clear and 70. St. Louis was partly cloudy and 75. Kansas City was mostly cloudy and 75. Des Moines reported a thunderstorm and 65. Milwaukee was mostly cloudy and 73. Here is a flood statement. What? Flash flooding caused by excessive rainfall is possible. Where? Portions of Illinois, including the following areas. Hancock, Henderson, McDonough, Mercer, and Warren. Southeast Iowa, including the following areas. Des Moines, Henry, Jefferson, Keokuk, Lee, Lewisa, Van Buren, and Washington. And Northeast Missouri, including the following areas. Clark and Scotland. When? 7 p.m. this evening. The following impacts are expected. Excessive runoff may result in flooding of rivers, creeks, streams, and other low-lying and flood-prone locations. Flooding may occur in poor drainage and urban areas. Additional details. Training thunderstorms with heavy rainfall rates are possible within the watch area early this morning through this evening. You should monitor later forecasts and be alert for possible flash flood warnings. Those living in areas prone to flooding should be prepared to take action should flooding develop. The following is a summary of watches, warnings, and advisories in effect. For the KZZ66 listening area,

watch is in effect until 7 p.m. for the following counties, Mercer and Warren. The time is currently 4:10 a.m. Central Daylight Time. 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Now for the official National Weather Service forecast for Galesburg and the surrounding areas of central and northwest Illinois. Today, mostly cloudy. A chance of showers with a slight chance of thunderstorms this morning. Some showers with a chance of thunderstorms this afternoon. Highs in the lower 80s. Southwest wind 5 to 10 miles an hour. Chance of rain 90%. Tonight, mostly cloudy with a chance of showers. A chance of thunderstorms until midnight. Then a slight chance of thunderstorms after midnight. Lows in the mid-60s. North winds around 5 miles an hour. Chance of rain 50%. Thursday, mostly cloudy in the morning, then becoming mostly sunny. Highs around 80. Northeast winds around 5 miles an hour, becoming southwest around 5 miles an hour in the afternoon. Thursday night, partly cloudy. Lows in the mid-60s. Southeast winds around 5 miles an hour until midnight, becoming light and variable. Friday, partly sunny. Humid with highs in the lower 80s. South winds around 5 miles an hour. Friday night, partly cloudy. Lows in the upper 60s. Saturday and Saturday night, mostly clear. Highs in the mid-80s. Lows in the upper 60s. Sunday, partly sunny. Highs in the upper 80s. Sunday night, mostly clear until midnight, then becoming partly cloudy. A chance of showers after midnight. Lows in the lower 70s. Chance of rain 40%. Monday, mostly sunny with a chance of showers and thunderstorms. Highs in the mid-80s. Chance of rain 40%. Heat index values up to 100 in the afternoon. Monday night, partly cloudy with a chance of showers. Lows around 70. Chance of rain 40%. Tuesday, partly sunny with a chance of showers. A chance of thunderstorms in the afternoon. Highs in the lower 80s. Chance of rain 40%. Again, the forecast for Galesburg and surrounding areas of central and northwest Illinois for today, mostly cloudy. A chance of showers and a slight chance of thunderstorms this morning. Then showers and a chance of thunderstorms this afternoon. Highs in the lower 80s. Southwest wind 5 to 10 miles an hour. Chance of rain 90%. At 4 a.m. in Galesburg, fog was reported. Visibility was 2.5 miles. The temperature was 71 degrees. The dew point was 71, and the relative humidity was 100%. The wind was calm. The pressure was 30.02 inches and falling. Elsewhere around the area, skies ranged from partly cloudy to mostly cloudy, and temperatures were around 70 degrees. And once again at 4 a.m. in Galesburg, with fog, the temperature was 71. 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Station KZZ 66 in Galesburg operates on a frequency of 162.4 megahertz. Programming originates from NOAA's National Weather Service office in Lincoln. KZZ 66 serves the following counties: Henry, Knox, Mercer, and Warren. KZZ 66 is part of the All Hazards Network of NOAA Weather Radio. Looking elsewhere around the Midwest at 4 a.m., Chicago was cloudy and 74. Indianapolis was clear and 70. St. Louis was partly cloudy and 75. Kansas City was mostly cloudy and 75. Des Moines reported a thunderstorm and 65. Milwaukee was mostly cloudy and 73. Here is a flood statement. What flash flooding caused by excessive rainfall is possible? Where portions of Illinois, including the following areas: Hancock, Henderson, McDonough, Mercer, and Warren, southeast Iowa, including the following areas: Des Moines, Henry, Jefferson, Keokuk, Lee, Wausau, Van Buren, and Washington, and northeast Missouri, including the following areas: Clark and Scotland. When, through 7 p.m. this evening, the following impacts are expected: excessive runoff may result in flooding of rivers, creeks, streams, and other low-lying and flood-prone locations. Flooding may occur in poor drainage and urban areas.

additional details. Training thunderstorms with heavy rainfall rates are possible within the watch area early this morning through this evening. You should monitor later forecasts and be alert for possible flash flood warnings. Those living in areas prone to flooding should be prepared to take action should flooding develop. The following is a summary of watches, warnings, and advisories in effect. For the KDV66 listening area, a flood watch is in effect until 7 p.m. for the following counties, Mercer and Warren. The time is currently 4:16 a.m. Central Daylight Time. 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Now for the official National Weather Service forecast for Galesburg and surrounding areas of Central and Northwest Illinois. Today, mostly cloudy. A chance of showers with a slight chance of thunderstorms this morning. Then showers with a chance of thunderstorms this afternoon. Highs in the lower 80s. Southwest winds 5 to 10 miles an hour. Chance of rain 90%. Tonight, mostly cloudy with a chance of showers. A chance of thunderstorms until midnight. Then a slight chance of thunderstorms after midnight. Lows in the mid-60s. North winds around 5 miles an hour. Chance of rain 50%. Thursday, mostly cloudy in the morning, then becoming mostly sunny. Highs around 80. Northeast winds around 5 miles an hour, becoming southwest around 5 miles an hour in the afternoon. Thursday night, partly cloudy. Lows in the mid-60s. Southeast winds around 5 miles an hour until midnight, becoming light and variable. Friday, partly sunny. Humid with highs in the lower 80s. South winds around 5 miles an hour. Friday night, partly cloudy. Lows in the upper 60s. Saturday and Saturday night, mostly clear. Highs in the mid-80s. Lows in the upper 60s. Sunday, partly sunny. Highs in the upper 80s. Sunday night, mostly clear until midnight, then becoming partly cloudy. A chance of showers after midnight. Lows in the lower 70s. Chance of rain 20%. Monday, mostly sunny with a chance of showers and thunderstorms. Highs in the mid-80s. Chance of rain 40%. Heat index values up to 100 in the afternoon. Monday night, partly cloudy with a chance of showers. Lows around 70. Chance of rain 40%. Tuesday, partly sunny with a chance of showers. A chance of thunderstorms in the afternoon. Highs in the lower 80s. Chance of rain 40%. Again, the forecast for Galesburg and surrounding areas of Central and Northwest Illinois for today, mostly cloudy. A chance of showers and a slight chance of thunderstorms this morning. Then showers and a chance of thunderstorms this afternoon. Highs in the lower 80s. Southwest wind 5 to 10 miles an hour. Chance of rain 90%. At 4 a.m. in Galesburg, fog was reported. Visibility was 2.5 miles. The temperature was 71 degrees. The dew point was 71, and the relative humidity was 100%. The wind was calm. The pressure was 30.02 inches and falling. Elsewhere around the area, temperatures were around 70 degrees. It was partly cloudy at Birmingham and Quincy. It was mostly cloudy at Moline, Macomb, and Springfield. At Peoria, it was cloudy. And once again at 4 a.m. in Galesburg, with fog, the temperature was 71. Looking elsewhere around the Midwest at 4 a.m., Chicago was cloudy and 74. Indianapolis was clear and 70. St. Louis was partly cloudy and 75. Kansas City was mostly cloudy and 75. Des Moines reported a thunderstorm and 65. Milwaukee was mostly cloudy and 73. Here is a flood statement. What? Flash flooding caused by excessive rainfall is possible. Where? Portions of Illinois, including the following areas. Hancock, Henderson, McDonough, Mercer, and Warren, southeast Iowa, including the following areas. Des Moines, Henry, Jefferson, Keokuk, Lee, Louisa, Van Buren, and Washington, and northeast Missouri, including the following areas. Clark and Scotland. When? Through 7 p.m. this evening. The following effects are expected. Excessive runoff may result in flooding of rivers, creeks, streams,

other low-lying and flood-prone locations. Flooding may occur in poor drainage and urban areas. Additional details. Training thunderstorms with heavy rainfall rates are possible within the watch area early this morning through this evening. You should monitor later forecasts and be alert for possible flash flood warnings. Those living in areas prone to flooding should be prepared to take action should flooding develop. The following is a summary of watches, warnings, and advisories in effect for the KZD66 listening area. Flood watch is in effect until 7 p.m. for the following counties, Mercer and Warren. The time is currently 4:21 a.m. Central Daylight Time. 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Now for the official National Weather Service forecast for Galesburg and surrounding areas of central and northwest Illinois. Today, it's mostly cloudy. A chance of showers with a slight chance of thunderstorms this morning, then showers with a chance of thunderstorms this afternoon. Highs in the lower 80s. Southwest winds 5 to 10 miles an hour. Chance of rain 90%. Tonight, mostly cloudy with a chance of showers. A chance of thunderstorms until midnight, then a slight chance of thunderstorms after midnight. Lows in the mid-60s. North winds around 5 miles an hour. Chance of rain 50%. Thursday, mostly cloudy in the morning, then becoming mostly sunny. Highs around 80. Northeast winds around 5 miles an hour, becoming southwest around 5 miles an hour in the afternoon. Thursday night, partly cloudy. Lows in the mid-60s. Southeast winds around 5 miles an hour until midnight, becoming light and variable. Friday, partly sunny. Humid with highs in the lower 80s. South winds around 5 miles an hour. Friday night, partly cloudy. Lows in the upper 60s. Saturday and Saturday night, mostly clear. Highs in the mid-80s. Lows in the upper 60s. Sunday, partly sunny. Highs in the upper 80s. Sunday night, mostly clear until midnight, then becoming partly cloudy. A chance of showers after midnight. Lows in the lower 70s. Chance of rain 40%. Monday, mostly sunny with a chance of showers and thunderstorms. Highs in the mid-80s. Chance of rain 40%. Heat index values up to 100 in the afternoon. Monday night, partly cloudy with a chance of showers. Lows around 70. Chance of rain 40%. Tuesday, partly sunny with a chance of showers. A chance of thunderstorms in the afternoon. Highs in the lower 80s. Chance of rain 40%. Again, the forecast for Galesburg and surrounding areas of central and northwest Illinois for today. Mostly cloudy. A chance of showers and a slight chance of thunderstorms this morning. Then showers and a chance of thunderstorms this afternoon. Highs in the lower 80s. Southwest wind 5 to 10 miles an hour. Chance of rain 90%. At 4 a.m. in Galesburg, fog was reported. Visibility was 2.5 miles. The temperature was 71 degrees, the dew point was 71, and the relative humidity was 100%. The wind was calm. The pressure was 30.02 inches and falling. Elsewhere around the area, temperatures were around 70 degrees. It was partly cloudy at Wilmington and Quincy. It was mostly cloudy at Moline, Boone, and Springfield. At Peoria, it was cloudy. And once again at 4 a.m. in Galesburg, Gifford, the temperature was 71. Looking elsewhere around the Midwest at 4 a.m., Chicago was cloudy and 74. Indianapolis was clear and 70. St. Louis was partly cloudy and 75. Kansas City was mostly cloudy and 75. Des Moines reported a thunderstorm and 65. Milwaukee was mostly cloudy and 73. Here is a flood statement. What? Flash flooding caused by excessive rainfall is possible. Where? Portions of Illinois, including the following areas. Hancock, Henderson, McDonough, Mercer, and Warren. Southeast Iowa, including the following areas. Des Moines, Henry, Jefferson, Keokuk, Leeds, Lewisa, Van Buren, and Washington. And Northeast Missouri, including the following areas. Clark and Scotland. When? Through 7 p.m.

flooding of rivers, creeks, streams, and other low-lying and flood-prone locations. Flooding may occur in poor drainage and urban areas. Additional details, drainage thunderstorms with heavy rainfall rates are possible within the watch areas early this morning through this evening. You should monitor later forecasts and be alert for possible flash flood warnings. Those living in areas prone to flooding should be prepared to take action should flooding develop. The following is a summary of watches, warnings, and advisories in effect. For the KZZ 66 listening area, a flood watch is in effect until 7 p.m. for the following counties, Mercer and Warren. The time is currently 4:26 a.m. Central Daylight Time. 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Now for the official National Weather Service forecast for Galesburg and the surrounding areas of central and northwest Illinois. Today, mostly cloudy. A chance of showers with a slight chance of thunderstorms this morning. Some showers with a chance of thunderstorms this afternoon. Highs in the lower 80s. Southwest winds 5 to 10 miles an hour. Chance of rain 90%. Tonight, mostly cloudy with a chance of showers. A chance of thunderstorms until midnight. Then a slight chance of thunderstorms after midnight. Lows in the mid-60s. North winds around 5 miles an hour. Chance of rain 50%. Thursday, mostly cloudy in the morning. Then becoming mostly sunny. Highs around 80. Northeast winds around 5 miles an hour. Becoming southwest around 5 miles an hour in the afternoon. Thursday night, partly cloudy. Lows in the mid-60s. Southeast winds around 5 miles an hour until midnight. Becoming light and variable. Friday, partly sunny. Humid with highs in the lower 80s. South winds around 5 miles an hour. Friday night, partly cloudy. Lows in the upper 60s. Saturday and Saturday night, mostly clear. Highs in the mid 80s. Lows in the upper 60s. Sunday, partly sunny. Highs in the upper 80s. Sunday night, mostly clear until midnight, then becoming partly cloudy. A chance of showers after midnight. Lows in the lower 70s. Chance of rain 40%. Monday, mostly sunny with a chance of showers and thunderstorms. Highs in the mid 80s. Chance of rain 40%. Heat index values up to 100 in the afternoon. Monday night, partly cloudy with a chance of showers. Lows around 70. Chance of rain 40%. Tuesday, partly sunny with a chance of showers. A chance of thunderstorms in the afternoon. Highs in the lower 80s. Chance of rain 40%. Again, the forecast for Galesburg and surrounding areas of central and northwest Illinois for today. Mostly cloudy. A chance of showers and a slight chance of thunderstorms this morning. Then showers and a chance of thunderstorms this afternoon. Highs in the lower 80s. Southwest winds 5 to 10 miles an hour. Chance of rain 90%. At 4 a.m. in Galesburg, fog was reported. Visibility was 2.5 miles. The temperature was 71 degrees, the dew point was 71, and the relative humidity was 100%. The wind was calm. The pressure was 30.02 inches and falling. Elsewhere around the area, temperatures were around 70 degrees. At Quincy, it was clear. It was partly cloudy at Peoria, Burlington, Macomb, and Springfield. At Moline, it was mostly cloudy. And once again at 4 a.m. in Galesburg, with fog, the temperature was 71. Looking elsewhere around the Midwest at 4 a.m., Chicago was cloudy and 74. Indianapolis was clear and 70. St. Louis was partly cloudy and 75. Kansas City was mostly cloudy and 75. Des Moines reported a thunderstorm and 65. Milwaukee was mostly cloudy and 73. Here is a flood statement. What? Flash flooding caused by excessive rainfall is possible. Where? Portions of Illinois, including the following areas. Hancock, Henderson, McDonough, Mercer, and Warren. Southeast Iowa, including the following areas. Des Moines, Henry, Jefferson, Keokuk, Lee, Lewisa, Van Buren, and Washington.

Missouri, including the following areas, Clark and Scotland. When, through 7 p.m. this evening, the following impacts are expected. Excessive runoff may result in flooding of rivers, creeks, streams, and other low-lying and flood-prone locations. Flooding may occur in poor drainage and urban areas. Additional details. Training thunderstorms with heavy rainfall rates are possible within the watch areas early this morning through this evening. You should monitor later forecasts and be alert for possible flash flood warnings. Those living in areas prone to flooding should be prepared to take action should flooding develop. The following is a summary of watches, warnings, and advisories in effect. For the KZZ 66 Lisbon area, a flood watch is in effect until 7 p.m. for the following counties, Mercer and Warren. The time is currently 4:31 a.m. Central Daylight Time. 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Now for the official National Weather Service forecast for Galesburg and surrounding areas of central and northwest Illinois. Today, mostly cloudy. A chance of showers with a slight chance of thunderstorms this morning. Then showers with a chance of thunderstorms this afternoon. Highs in the lower 80s. Southwest winds 5 to 10 miles an hour. Chance of rain 90%. Tonight, mostly cloudy with a chance of showers. A chance of thunderstorms until midnight. Then a slight chance of thunderstorms after midnight. Lows in the mid-60s. North winds around 5 miles an hour. Chance of rain 50%. Thursday, mostly cloudy in the morning. Then becoming mostly sunny. Highs around 80. Northeast winds around 5 miles an hour, becoming southwest around 5 miles an hour in the afternoon. Thursday night, partly cloudy. Lows in the mid-60s. Southeast winds around 5 miles an hour until midnight, becoming light and variable. Friday, partly sunny. Humid with highs in the lower 80s. South winds around 5 miles an hour. Friday night, partly cloudy. Lows in the upper 60s. Saturday and Saturday night, mostly clear. Highs in the mid 80s. Lows in the upper 60s. Sunday, partly sunny. Highs in the upper 80s. Sunday night, mostly clear until midnight, then becoming partly cloudy. A chance of showers after midnight. Highs in the upper 80s. Sunday night, mostly clear until midnight, then becoming partly cloudy. A chance of showers after midnight. Lows in the lower 70s. Chance of rain 40%. Monday, mostly sunny with a chance of showers and thunderstorms. Highs in the mid 80s. Chance of rain 40%. Heat index values up to 100 in the afternoon. Monday night, partly cloudy with a chance of showers. Lows around 70. Chance of rain 40%. Tuesday, partly sunny with a chance of showers. A chance of thunderstorms in the afternoon. Highs in the lower 80s. Chance of rain 40%. Again, the forecast for Galesburg and surrounding areas of central and northwest Illinois for today. Mostly cloudy. A chance of showers and a slight chance of thunderstorms this morning. Then showers and a chance of thunderstorms this afternoon. Highs in the lower 80s. Southwest winds 5 to 10 miles an hour. Chance of rain 90%. At 4 a.m. in Galesburg, fog was reported. Visibility was 2.5 miles. The temperature was 71 degrees. The dew point was 71, and the relative humidity was 100%. The wind was calm. The pressure was 30.02 inches and falling. Elsewhere around the area, temperatures were around 70 degrees. At Quincy, it was clear. It was partly cloudy at Peoria, Burlington, Macomb, and Springfield. At Moline, it was mostly cloudy. And once again at 4 a.m. in Galesburg, with fog, the temperature was 71. Looking elsewhere around the Midwest at 4 a.m., Chicago was cloudy and 74. Indianapolis was clear and 70. St. Louis was partly cloudy and 75. Kansas City was mostly cloudy and 75. Des Moines reported a thunderstorm and 65. Milwaukee was mostly cloudy and 73. Here is a flood statement. What flash flooding caused by excessive

call is possible. Where? Portions of Illinois, including the following areas: Hancock, Henderson, McDonough, Mercer, and Warren. Southeast Iowa, including the following areas: Des Moines, Henry, Jefferson, Keokuk, Lee, Little White House, Van Buren, and Washington. And Northeast Missouri, including the following areas: Clark and Scotland. When? Through 7 p.m. this evening. The following impacts are expected: excessive runoff may result in flooding of rivers, creeks, streams, and other low-lying and flood-prone locations. Flooding may occur in poor drainage and urban areas. Additional details: training thunderstorms with heavy rainfall rates are possible within the watch area early this morning through this evening. You should monitor later forecasts and be alert for possible flash flood warnings. Those living in areas prone to flooding should be prepared to take action should flooding develop. The following is a summary of watches, warnings, and advisories in effect. For the KZZ 66 listening area, a flood watch is in effect until 7 p.m. for the following counties: Mercer and Warren. The time is currently 4:36 a.m. Central Daylight Time. 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Now for the official National Weather Service forecast for Galesburg and surrounding areas of central and northwest Illinois. Today, mostly cloudy. A chance of showers with a slight chance of thunderstorms this morning, then showers with a chance of thunderstorms this afternoon. Highs in the lower 80s. Southwest wind 5 to 10 miles an hour. Chance of rain 90%. Tonight, mostly cloudy with a chance of showers. A chance of thunderstorms until midnight, then a slight chance of thunderstorms after midnight. Lows in the mid-60s. North winds around 5 miles an hour. Chance of rain 50%. Thursday, mostly cloudy in the morning, then becoming mostly sunny. Highs around 80. Northeast winds around 5 miles an hour, becoming southwest around 5 miles an hour in the afternoon. Thursday night, partly cloudy. Lows in the mid-60s. Southeast winds around 5 miles an hour until midnight, becoming light and variable. Friday, partly sunny. Humid with highs in the lower 80s. South winds around 5 miles an hour. Friday night, partly cloudy. Lows in the upper 60s. Saturday and Saturday night, mostly clear. Highs in the mid-80s. Lows in the upper 60s. Sunday, partly sunny. Highs in the upper 80s. Sunday night, mostly clear until midnight, then becoming partly cloudy. A chance of showers after midnight. Lows in the lower 70s. Chance of rain 40%. Monday, mostly sunny with a chance of showers and thunderstorms. Highs in the mid-80s. Chance of rain 40%. Heat index values up to 100 in the afternoon. Monday night, partly cloudy with a chance of showers. Lows around 70. Chance of rain 40%. Tuesday, partly sunny with a chance of showers. A chance of thunderstorms in the afternoon. Highs in the lower 80s. Chance of rain 40%. Again, the forecast for Galesburg and surrounding areas of central and northwest Illinois for today, mostly cloudy. A chance of showers and a slight chance of thunderstorms this morning, then showers and a chance of thunderstorms this afternoon. Highs in the lower 80s. Southwest wind 5 to 10 miles an hour. Chance of rain 90%. At 4 a.m. in Galesburg, fog was reported. Visibility was 2.5 miles. The temperature was 71 degrees, the dew point was 71, and the relative humidity was 100%. The wind was calm. The pressure was 30.02 inches and falling. Elsewhere around the area, temperatures were around 70 degrees. At Quincy, it was clear. It was partly cloudy at Peoria, Burlington, Macomb, and Springfield. At Moline, it was mostly cloudy. And once again at 4 a.m. in Galesburg, with fog, the temperature was 71. Looking elsewhere around the Midwest at 4 a.m., Chicago was cloudy and 74. Indianapolis was clear and 70. St. Louis was partly cloudy and 75. Kansas City was mostly cloudy and 75. Des Moines reported a thunderstorm and 65. Milwaukee was mostly cloudy and 75.
73. Here is a flood statement. What? Flash flooding caused by excessive rainfall is possible. Where? Portions of Illinois, including the following areas. Hancock, Henderson, McDonough, Mercer, and Warren. Southeast Iowa, including the following areas. Des Moines, Henry, Jefferson, Keokuk, Lee, Lewisas, Van Buren, and Washington. And Northeast Missouri, including the following areas. Clark and Scotland. When? Through 7 p.m. this evening. The following impacts are expected. Excessive runoff may result in flooding of rivers, creeks, streams, and other low-lying and flood-prone locations. Flooding may occur in poor drainage and urban areas. Additional details. Training thunderstorms with heavy rainfall rates are possible within the watch area early this morning through this evening. You should monitor later forecasts and be alert for possible flash flood warnings. Those living in areas prone to flooding should be prepared to take action should flooding develop. The following is a summary of watches, warnings, and advisories in effect. For the KZZ 66 listening area, a flood watch is in effect until 7 p.m. for the following counties, Mercer and Warren. The time is currently 4:41 a.m. Central Daylight Time. 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Now for the official National Weather Service forecast for Galesburg and surrounding areas of central and northwest Illinois. Today, mostly cloudy. A chance of showers with a slight chance of thunderstorms this morning, then showers with a chance of thunderstorms this afternoon. Highs in the lower 80s. Southwest winds 5 to 10 miles an hour. Chance of rain 90%. Tonight, mostly cloudy with a chance of showers. A chance of thunderstorms until midnight, then a slight chance of thunderstorms after midnight. Lows in the mid-60s. North winds around 5 miles an hour. Chance of rain 50%. Thursday, mostly cloudy in the morning, then becoming mostly sunny. Highs around 80. Northeast winds around 5 miles an hour, becoming southwest around 5 miles an hour in the afternoon. Thursday night, partly cloudy. Lows in the mid-60s. Southeast winds around 5 miles an hour until midnight, becoming light and variable. Friday, partly sunny. Humid with highs in the lower 80s. South winds around 5 miles an hour. Friday night, partly cloudy. Lows in the upper 60s. Saturday and Saturday night, mostly clear. Highs in the mid-80s. Lows in the upper 60s. Sunday, partly sunny. Highs in the upper 80s. Sunday night, mostly clear until midnight, then becoming partly cloudy. A chance of showers after midnight. Lows in the lower 70s. Chance of rain 40%. Monday, mostly sunny with a chance of showers and thunderstorms. Highs in the mid-80s. Chance of rain 40%. Heat index values up to 100 in the afternoon. Monday night, partly cloudy with a chance of showers. Lows around 70. Chance of rain 40%. Tuesday, partly sunny with a chance of showers. A chance of thunderstorms in the afternoon. Highs in the lower 80s. Chance of rain 40%. Again, the forecast for Galesburg and surrounding areas of central and northwest Illinois for today, mostly cloudy. A chance of showers and a slight chance of thunderstorms this morning, then showers and a chance of thunderstorms this afternoon. Highs in the lower 80s. Southwest winds 5 to 10 miles an hour. Chance of rain 90%. At 4 a.m. in Galesburg, fog was reported. Visibility was 2.5 miles. The temperature was 71 degrees, the dew point was 71, and the relative humidity was 100%. The wind was calm. The pressure was 30.02 inches and falling. Elsewhere around the area, temperatures were around 70 degrees. At Quincy, it was clear. It was partly cloudy at Peoria, Burlington, Macomb, and Springfield. At Moline, it was mostly cloudy. And once again at 4 a.m. in Galesburg, with fog, the temperature was 71. Looking elsewhere around the Midwest at 4 a.m., Chicago was cloudy and 74. Indianapolis was clear and 70. St. Louis was partly cloudy and 75. Kansas City was mostly cloudy and 75.

reported a thunderstorm and 65. Milwaukee was mostly cloudy and 73. Here is a flood statement. What? Flash flooding caused by excessive rainfall is possible. Where? Portions of Illinois, including the following areas: Hancock, Henderson, McDonough, Mercer, and Warren. Southeast Iowa, including the following areas: Des Moines, Henry, Jefferson, Keokuk, Lee, Wausau, Van Buren, and Washington. And Northeast Missouri, including the following areas: Clark and Scotland. When? Through 7 p.m. this evening. The following impacts are expected. Excessive runoff may result in flooding of rivers, creeks, streams, and other low-lying and flood-prone locations. Flooding may occur in poor drainage and urban areas. Additional details. Training thunderstorms with heavy rainfall rates are possible within the watch area early this morning through this evening. You should monitor later forecasts and be alert for possible flash flood warnings. Those living in areas prone to flooding should be prepared to take action should flooding develop. The following is a summary of watches, warnings, and advisories in effect. For the KZZ 66 listening area, a flood watch is in effect until 7 p.m. for the following counties: Mercer and Warren. The time is currently 4:46 a.m. Central Daylight Time. 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Now for the official National Weather Service forecast for Galesburg and the surrounding areas of central and northwest Illinois. Today, mostly cloudy. A chance of showers with a slight chance of thunderstorms this morning, then showers with a chance of thunderstorms this afternoon. Highs in the lower 80s. Southwest winds 5 to 10 miles an hour. Chance of rain 90%. Tonight, mostly cloudy with a chance of showers. A chance of thunderstorms until midnight, then a slight chance of thunderstorms after midnight. Lows in the mid-60s. North winds around 5 miles an hour. Chance of rain 50%. Thursday, mostly cloudy in the morning, then becoming mostly sunny. Highs around 80. Northeast winds around 5 miles an hour, becoming southwest around 5 miles an hour in the afternoon. Thursday night, partly cloudy. Lows in the mid-60s. Southeast winds around 5 miles an hour until midnight, becoming light and variable. Friday, partly sunny. Humid with highs in the lower 80s. South winds around 5 miles an hour. Friday night, partly cloudy. Lows in the upper 60s. Saturday and Saturday night, mostly clear. Highs in the mid 80s. Lows in the upper 60s. Sunday, partly sunny. Highs in the upper 80s. Sunday night, mostly clear until midnight, then becoming partly cloudy. A chance of showers after midnight. Lows in the lower 70s. Chance of rain 40%. Monday, mostly sunny with a chance of showers and thunderstorms. Highs in the mid-80s. Chance of rain 40%. Heat index values up to 100 in the afternoon. Monday night, partly cloudy with a chance of showers. Lows around 70. Chance of rain 40%. Tuesday, partly sunny with a chance of showers. A chance of thunderstorms in the afternoon. Highs in the lower 80s. Chance of rain 40%. Again, the forecast for Galesburg and surrounding areas of central and northwest Illinois for today, mostly cloudy. A chance of showers and a slight chance of thunderstorms this morning, then showers and a chance of thunderstorms this afternoon. Highs in the lower 80s. Southwest winds 5 to 10 miles an hour. Chance of rain 90%. At 4 a.m. in Galesburg, fog was reported. Visibility was 2.5 miles. The temperature was 71 degrees, the dew point was 71, and the relative humidity was 100%. The wind was calm. The pressure was 30.02 inches and falling. Elsewhere around the area, temperatures were around 70 degrees. At Quincy, it was clear. It was partly cloudy at Peoria, Burlington, Macomb, and Springfield. At Moline, it was mostly cloudy. And once again at 4 a.m. in Galesburg, with fog, the temperature was 71. Looking elsewhere around the Midwest at 4 a.m., Chicago was cloudy and 74. Indianapolis was clear and 70.
Minneapolis was partly cloudy, and 75. Kansas City was mostly cloudy, and 75. Des Moines reported a thunderstorm, and 65. Milwaukee was mostly cloudy, and 73. Here is a flood statement. Flash flooding caused by excessive rainfall is possible. Where? Portions of Illinois, including the following areas: Hancock, Henderson, McDonough, Mercer, and Warren, southeast Iowa, including the following areas: Des Moines, Henry, Jefferson, Keokuk, Lee, Lewisa, Van Buren, and Washington, and northeast Missouri, including the following areas: Clark and Skyland. When? Through 7 p.m. this evening. The following impacts are expected. Excessive runoff may result in flooding of rivers, creeks, streams, and other low-lying and flood-prone locations. Flooding may occur in poor drainage and urban areas. Additional details. Training thunderstorms with heavy rainfall rates are possible within the watch area early this morning through this evening. You should monitor later forecasts and be alert for possible flash flood warnings. Those living in areas prone to flooding should be prepared to take action should flooding develop. The following is a summary of watches, warnings, and advisories in effect. For the KZZ 66 listening area, a flood watch is in effect until 7 p.m. for the following counties: Mercer and Warren. The time is currently 4:51 a.m. Central Daylight Time. 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Now for the official National Weather Service forecast for Galesburg and surrounding areas of central and northwest Illinois. Today, mostly cloudy. A chance of showers with a slight chance of thunderstorms this morning, then showers with a chance of thunderstorms this afternoon. Highs in the lower 80s. Southwest winds 5 to 10 miles an hour. Chance of rain 90%. Tonight, mostly cloudy with a chance of showers. A chance of thunderstorms until midnight, then a slight chance of thunderstorms after midnight. Lows in the mid-60s. North winds around 5 miles an hour. Chance of rain 50%. Thursday, mostly cloudy in the morning, then becoming mostly sunny. Highs around 80. Northeast winds around 5 miles an hour, becoming southwest around 5 miles an hour in the afternoon. Thursday night, partly cloudy. Lows in the mid-60s. Southeast winds around 5 miles an hour until midnight, becoming light and variable. Friday, partly sunny. Humid with highs in the lower 80s. South winds around 5 miles an hour. Friday night, partly cloudy. Lows in the upper 60s. Saturday and Saturday night, mostly clear. Highs in the mid-80s. Lows in the upper 60s. Sunday, partly sunny. Highs in the upper 80s. Sunday night, mostly clear until midnight, then becoming partly cloudy. A chance of showers after midnight. Lows in the lower 70s. Chance of rain 40%. Monday, mostly sunny with a chance of showers and thunderstorms. Highs in the mid-80s. Chance of rain 40%. Heat index values up to 100 in the afternoon. Monday night, partly cloudy with a chance of showers. Lows around 70. Chance of rain 40%. Tuesday, partly sunny with a chance of showers. A chance of thunderstorms in the afternoon. Highs in the lower 80s. Chance of rain 40%. Again, the forecasts for Galesburg and surrounding areas of central and northwest Illinois for today, mostly cloudy. A chance of showers and a slight chance of thunderstorms this morning, then showers and a chance of thunderstorms this afternoon. Highs in the lower 80s. Southwest winds 5 to 10 miles an hour. Chance of rain 90%. At 4 a.m. in Galesburg, fog was reported. Visibility was 2.5 miles. The temperature was 71 degrees, the dew point was 71, and the relative humidity was 100%. The wind was calm. The pressure was 30.02 inches and falling. Elsewhere around the area, temperatures were around 70 degrees. At Quincy, it was clear. It was partly cloudy at Peoria, Burlington, Macomb, and Springfield. At Moline, it was mostly cloudy. And once again at 4 a.m. in Galesburg, with fog, the temperature was 71. Looking elsewhere,

the Midwest at 4 a.m. Chicago was cloudy and 74. Indianapolis was clear and 70. St. Louis was partly cloudy and 75. Kansas City was mostly cloudy and 75. Des Moines reported a thunderstorm and 65. Milwaukee was mostly cloudy and 73. Here is a flood statement. What? Flash flooding caused by excessive rainfall is possible. Where? Portions of Illinois, including the following areas: Hancock, Henderson, McDonough, Mercer, and Warren. Southeast Iowa, including the following areas: Des Moines, Henry, Jefferson, Keokuk, Lee, Louisa, Van Buren, and Washington. And Northeast Missouri, including the following areas: Clark and Scotland. When? Through 7 p.m. this evening. The following impacts are expected. Excessive runoff may result in flooding of rivers, creeks, streams, and other low-lying and flood-prone locations. Flooding may occur in poor drainage and urban areas. Additional details. Draining thunderstorms with heavy rainfall rates are possible within the watch area early this morning through this evening. You should monitor later forecasts and be alert for possible flash flood warnings. Those living in areas prone to flooding should be prepared to take action should flooding develop. The following is a summary of watches, warnings, and advisories in effect. For the KZZ 66 listening area, a flood watch is in effect until 7 p.m. for the following counties: Mercer and Warren. The time is currently 4:57 a.m. Central Daylight Time. 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Now for the official National Weather Service forecast for Galesburg and surrounding areas of central and northwest Illinois. Today, mostly cloudy. A chance of showers with a slight chance of thunderstorms this morning, then showers with a chance of thunderstorms this afternoon. Highs in the lower 80s. Southwest winds 5 to 10 miles an hour. Chance of rain 90%. Tonight, mostly cloudy with a chance of showers. A chance of thunderstorms until midnight, then a slight chance of thunderstorms after midnight. Lows in the mid-60s. North winds around 5 miles an hour. Chance of rain 50%. Thursday, mostly cloudy in the morning, then becoming mostly sunny. Highs around 80. Northeast winds around 5 miles an hour, becoming southwest around 5 miles an hour in the afternoon. Thursday night, partly cloudy. Lows in the mid-60s. Southeast winds around 5 miles an hour until midnight, becoming light and variable. Friday, partly sunny. Humid with highs in the lower 80s. South winds around 5 miles an hour. Friday night, partly cloudy. Lows in the upper 60s. Saturday and Saturday night, mostly clear. Highs in the mid-80s. Lows in the upper 60s. Sunday, partly sunny. Highs in the upper 80s. Sunday night, mostly clear until midnight, then becoming partly cloudy. A chance of showers after midnight. Lows in the lower 70s. Chance of rain 40%. Monday, mostly sunny with a chance of showers and thunderstorms. Highs in the mid-80s. Chance of rain 40%. Heat index values up to 100 in the afternoon. Monday night, partly cloudy with a chance of showers. Lows around 70. Chance of rain 40%. Tuesday, partly sunny with a chance of showers. A chance of thunderstorms in the afternoon. Highs in the lower 80s. Chance of rain 40%. Again, the forecast for Galesburg and surrounding areas of central and northwest Illinois for today, mostly cloudy. A chance of showers and a slight chance of thunderstorms this morning, then showers and a chance of thunderstorms this afternoon. Highs in the lower 80s. Southwest winds 5 to 10 miles an hour. Chance of rain 90%. At 4 a.m. in Galesburg, fog was reported. Visibility was 2.5 miles. The temperature was 71 degrees. The dew point was 71, and the relative humidity was 100%. The wind was calm. The pressure was 30.02 inches and falling. Elsewhere around the area, temperatures were around 70 degrees. At Quincy, it was clear. It was partly cloudy at Peoria, Burlington, Macomb, and Springfield. At Moline, it was mostly cloudy.

once again at 4 a.m. in Galesburg. With fog, the temperature was 71. Here is a flood statement. What? Flash flooding caused by excessive rainfall is possible. Where? Portions of Illinois, including the following areas: Hancock, Henderson, McDonough, Mercer, and Warren. Southeast Iowa, including the following areas: Des Moines, Henry, Jefferson, Keokuk, Lee, Lewisa, Van Buren, and Washington. And Northeast Missouri, including the following areas: Clark and Scotland. When? Through 7 p.m. this evening. The following impacts are expected. Excessive runoff may result in flooding of rivers, creeks, streams, and other low-lying and flood-prone locations. Flooding may occur in poor drainage and urban areas. Additional details. Training thunderstorms with heavy rainfall rates are possible within the watch area early this morning through this evening. You should monitor later forecasts and be alert for possible flash flood warnings. Those living in areas prone to flooding should be prepared to take action should flooding develop. The following is a summary of watches, warnings, and advisories in effect. For the KZZ 66 listening area, a flood watch is in effect until 7 p.m. for the following counties: Mercer and Warren. The Peoria, Illinois climate summary for yesterday, August 4, 2026. Yesterday's high temperature of 87 degrees occurred at 3:43 p.m. The normal high is 86. Yesterday's low temperature of 65 degrees occurred at 5:09 a.m. The normal low is 66. No precipitation fell yesterday, which leaves the monthly total at 0.16 inches. This is 0.23 inches below the normal amount of 0.39 inches for August. The total precipitation for the year still stands at 24.37 inches, which is 1.30 inches above normal. There were 11 cooling degree days yesterday, which is normal. This brings the monthly total to 30, which is minus 14 below normal. The yearly total since January 1st is 739, which is 5 below normal. Yesterday the maximum wind observed was 13 miles an hour from the southwest. The highest wind gust observed was 20 miles per hour from the southwest, which occurred at 12:26 p.m. Yesterday the average wind speed was 5 miles per hour. The normal high temperature for today is 86 degrees, and the normal low is 66. The record high for today is 104, which occurred in 1918, and the record low is 51, which occurred in 1974. Sunrise today is at 5:59 a.m. and sunset is at 8:09 p.m. And now a discussion of hazardous weather conditions for the following counties: Knox, Illinois. This hazardous weather outlook is for central Illinois and west central Illinois. For today and tonight, periods of showers and thunderstorms are possible today and tonight. A few of the storms may be capable of strong gusty wind and heavy downpours that could cause localized flooding. A tornado or two can't be ruled out. There is a marginal risk for severe thunderstorms this afternoon and evening. For Thursday through Tuesday, additional periods of showers and thunderstorms are anticipated Thursday through Friday night. These are not expected to be severe. Occasional chances of thunderstorms look to resume Sunday through Tuesday. There is potential for severe weather and heavy rain with these storms, although uncertainty in timing and location remains high. Increasing heat and humidity will bring heat index values to around 100 for Sunday and Monday, and could result in heat-related illness with extended exposure. Spotter information statement. Spotter activation may be needed this afternoon or evening. Expected storm motion is toward the east around 25 miles per hour. The time is currently 5:04 a.m. Central Daylight Time. 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Now for the official National Weather Service forecast for Galesburg and surrounding areas of central and northwest Illinois. Today, mostly cloudy. A chance of showers with a slight chance of thunderstorms this morning, then showers with a chance of thunderstorms this afternoon. Highs in the lower 80s. Southwest winds 5 to 10 miles an hour. Chance of rain 90%. Tonight, mostly cloudy with a chance of showers. A chance of thunderstorms until midnight, then a slight chance of thunderstorms after midnight. Lows in the mid-60s. North winds around 5 miles an hour. Chance of rain 50%. Thursday, mostly cloudy in the mornings, then becoming mostly

mostly clear until midnight, then becoming partly cloudy. A chance of showers after midnight. Lows in the lower 70s. Chance of rain 40%. Monday, mostly sunny with a chance of showers and thunderstorms. Highs in the mid-80s. Chance of rain 40%. Heat index values up to 100 in the afternoon. Monday night, partly cloudy with a chance of showers. Lows around 70. Chance of rain 40%. Tuesday, partly sunny with a chance of showers. A chance of thunderstorms in the afternoon. Highs in the lower 80s. Chance of rain 40%. Again, the forecast for Galesburg and surrounding areas of central and northwest Illinois for today, mostly cloudy. A chance of showers and a slight chance of thunderstorms this morning, then showers and a chance of thunderstorms this afternoon. Highs in the lower 80s. Southwest winds 5 to 10 miles an hour. Chance of rain 90%. At 5 a.m. in Galesburg, skies were mostly cloudy. Visibility was 4 miles. The temperature was 71 degrees, the dew point was 71, and the relative humidity was 100%. The wind was northwest at 3 miles an hour. The pressure was 30.04 inches and rising. Elsewhere around the area, skies ranged from partly cloudy to mostly cloudy, and temperatures were around 70 degrees. And once again at 5 a.m. in Galesburg, under mostly cloudy skies, the temperature was 71. Looking elsewhere around the Midwest at 5 a.m., Chicago was cloudy and 74. Indianapolis was clear and 69. St. Louis was clear and 74. Kansas City was cloudy and 75. Des Moines reported a thunderstorm and 64. Milwaukee was cloudy and 72. Here is a flood statement. What? Flash flooding caused by excessive rainfall is possible. Where? Portions of Illinois, including the following areas, Hancock, Henderson, McDonough, Mercer, and Warren, southeast Iowa, including the following areas, Des Moines, Henry, Jefferson, Keokuk, Lee, Lewisa, Van Buren, and Washington, and northeast Missouri, including the following areas, Clark and Scotland. When? Through 7 p.m. this evening. The following impacts are expected. Excessive runoff may result in flooding of rivers, creeks, streams, and other low-lying and flood-prone locations. Flooding may occur in poor drainage and urban areas. Additional details. Draining thunderstorms with heavy rainfall rates are possible within the watch area early this morning through this evening. You should monitor later forecasts and be alert for possible flash flood warnings. Those living in areas prone to flooding should be prepared to take action should flooding develop. The following is a summary of watches, warnings, and advisories in effect. For the KZZ 66 listening area, a flood watch is in effect until 7 p.m. for the following counties, Mercer and Warren. And now a discussion of hazardous weather conditions for the following county, Knox, Illinois. This hazardous weather outlook is for central Illinois and west central Illinois. For today and tonight, periods of showers and thunderstorms are possible today and tonight. A few of the storms may be capable of strong gusty wind and heavy downpours that could cause localized flooding. A tornado or two can't be ruled out. There is a marginal risk for severe thunderstorms this afternoon and evening. For Thursday through Tuesday, additional periods of showers and thunderstorms are anticipated Thursday through Friday night. These are not expected to be severe. Occasional chances of thunderstorms look to resume Sunday through Tuesday. There is potential for severe weather and heavy rain with these storms, although uncertainty in timing and location remains high. Increasing heat and humidity will bring heat index values to around 100 for Sunday and Monday, and could result in heat-related illness with extended exposure. Spotter information statement. Spotter activation may be needed this afternoon or evening. Expected storm motion is toward the east around 25 miles per hour. The time is currently 5:10 a.m. Central Daylight Time. 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Now for the official National Weather Service forecast for Galesburg and surrounding areas of central and northwest Illinois. Today, mostly cloudy. A chance of showers with a slight chance of thunderstorms this morning, then showers with a chance of thunderstorms this afternoon. Highs in the

forecast, winds 5 to 10 miles an hour. Chance of rain 90%. Tonight, mostly cloudy with a chance of showers. A chance of thunderstorms until midnight, then a slight chance of thunderstorms after midnight. Lows in the mid-60s. North winds around 5 miles an hour. Chance of rain 50%. Thursday, mostly cloudy in the morning, then becoming mostly sunny. Highs around 80. Northeast winds around 5 miles an hour, becoming southwest around 5 miles an hour in the afternoon. Thursday night, partly cloudy. Lows in the mid-60s. Southeast winds around 5 miles an hour until midnight, becoming light and variable. Friday, partly sunny. Humid with highs in the lower 80s. South winds around 5 miles an hour. Friday night, partly cloudy. Lows in the upper 60s. Saturday and Saturday night, mostly clear. Highs in the mid-80s. Lows in the upper 60s. Sunday, partly sunny. Highs in the upper 80s. Sunday night, mostly clear until midnight, then becoming partly cloudy. A chance of showers after midnight. Lows in the lower 70s. Chance of rain 40%. Monday, mostly sunny with a chance of showers and thunderstorms. Highs in the mid-80s. Chance of rain 40%. Heat index values up to 100 in the afternoon. Monday night, partly cloudy with a chance of showers. Lows around 70. Chance of rain 40%. Tuesday, partly sunny with a chance of showers. A chance of thunderstorms in the afternoon. Highs in the lower 80s. Chance of rain 40%. Again, the forecast for Galesburg and surrounding areas of central and northwest Illinois for today, mostly cloudy. A chance of showers and a slight chance of thunderstorms this morning, then showers and a chance of thunderstorms this afternoon. Highs in the lower 80s. Southwest winds 5 to 10 miles an hour. Chance of rain 90%. At 5 a.m. in Galesburg, skies were mostly cloudy. Visibility was 4 miles. The temperature was 71 degrees, the dew point was 71, and the relative humidity was 100%. The wind was northwest at 3 miles an hour. The pressure was 30.04 inches and rising. Elsewhere around the area, skies ranged from partly cloudy to mostly cloudy, and temperatures were around 70 degrees. And once again at 5 a.m. in Galesburg, under mostly cloudy skies, the temperature was 71. 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Programming originates from NOAA's National Weather Service office in Lincoln. KZZ66 serves the following counties: Henry, Knox, Mercer, and Warren. KZZ66 is part of the All Hazards Network of NOAA Weather Radio. Looking elsewhere around the Midwest at 5 a.m., Chicago was cloudy and 74. Indianapolis was clear and 69. St. Louis was clear and 74. Kansas City was cloudy and 75. Des Moines reported a thunderstorm and 64. Milwaukee was cloudy and 72. Here is a flood statement. What? Flash flooding caused by excessive rainfall is possible. Where? Portions of Illinois, including the following areas: Hancock, Henderson, McDonough, Mercer, and Warren, southeast Iowa, including the following areas: Des Moines, Henry, Jefferson, Keokuk, Lee, Lewisa, Van Buren, and Washington, and northeast Missouri, including the following areas: Clark and Skyland. When? Through 7 p.m. this evening. The following impacts are expected. Excessive runoff may result in flooding of rivers, creeks, streams, and other low-lying and flood-prone locations. Flooding may occur in poor drainage and urban areas. Additional details: draining thunderstorms with heavy rainfall rates are possible within the watch area, early this morning through this evening. You should monitor later forecasts and be alert for possible flash flood warnings. Those living in areas prone to flooding should be prepared to take action should flooding develop. The Peoria, Illinois climate summary for yesterday, August 4, 2026. Yesterday's high temperature of 87 degrees occurred at 3:43 p.m. The normal high is 86. Yesterday's low temperature of 65 degrees occurred at 5:00.
5:09 a.m. The normal low is 66. No precipitation fell yesterday, which leaves the monthly total at 0.16 inches. This is 0.23 inches below the normal amount of 0.39 inches for August. The total precipitation for the year still stands at 24.37 inches, which is 1.30 inches above normal. There were 11 cooling degree days yesterday, which is normal. This brings the monthly total to 30, which is minus 14 below normal. The yearly total since January 1st is 739, which is 5 below normal. Yesterday the maximum wind observed was 13 miles an hour from the southwest. The highest wind gust observed was 20 miles per hour from the southwest, which occurred at 12:26 p.m. Yesterday the average wind speed was 5 miles per hour. The normal high temperature for today is 86 degrees, and the normal low is 66. The record high for today is 104, which occurred in 1918, and the record low is 51, which occurred in 1974. Sunrise today is at 5:59 a.m. and sunset is at 8:09 p.m. The following is a summary of watches, warnings, and advisories in effect. For the KZZ66 listening area, a flood watch is in effect until 7 p.m. for the following counties, Mercer and Warren. And now a discussion of hazardous weather conditions for the following county, Knox, Illinois. This hazardous weather outlook is for Central Illinois and West Central Illinois. For today and tonight, periods of showers and thunderstorms are possible today and tonight. A few of the storms may be capable of strong gusty wind and heavy downpours that could cause localized flooding. A tornado or two can't be ruled out. There is a marginal risk for severe thunderstorms this afternoon and evening. For Thursday through Tuesday, additional periods of showers and thunderstorms are anticipated Thursday through Friday night. These are not expected to be severe. Occasional chances of thunderstorms look to resume Sunday through Tuesday. There is potential for severe weather and heavy rain with these storms, although uncertainty in timing and location remains high. Increasing heat and humidity will bring heat index values to around 100 for Sunday and Monday, and could result in heat-related illness with extended exposure. Spotter information statement. Spotter activation may be needed this afternoon or evening. Expected storm motion is toward the east around 25 miles per hour. The time is currently 5:18 a.m. Central Daylight Time. 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Now for the official National Weather Service forecast for Galesburg and surrounding areas of central and northwest Illinois. Today, mostly cloudy. A chance of showers with a slight chance of thunderstorms this morning, then showers with a chance of thunderstorms this afternoon. Highs in the lower 80s. Southwest winds 5 to 10 miles an hour. Chance of rain 90%. Tonight, mostly cloudy with a chance of showers. A chance of thunderstorms until midnight, then a slight chance of thunderstorms after midnight. Lows in the mid-60s. North winds around 5 miles an hour. Chance of rain 50%. Thursday, mostly cloudy in the morning, then becoming mostly sunny. Highs around 80. Northeast winds around 5 miles an hour, becoming southwest around 5 miles an hour in the afternoon. Thursday night, partly cloudy. Lows in the mid-60s. Southeast winds around 5 miles an hour until midnight, becoming light and variable. Friday, partly sunny. Humid with highs in the lower 80s. South winds around 5 miles an hour. Friday night, partly cloudy. Lows in the upper 60s. Saturday and Saturday night, mostly clear. Highs in the mid-80s. Lows in the upper 60s. Sunday, partly sunny. Highs in the upper 80s. Sunday night, mostly clear until midnight, then becoming partly cloudy. A chance of showers after midnight. Lows in the lower 70s. Chance of rain 40%. Monday, mostly sunny with a chance of showers and thunderstorms. Highs in the mid-80s. Chance of rain 40%. Heat index values up to 100 in the afternoon. Monday night, partly cloudy with a chance of showers. Lows around 70. Chance of rain 40%. Tuesday, partly sunny with a chance of showers. A chance of thunderstorms in the afternoon.

highs in the low 80s. Chance of rain 40%. Again, the forecast for Galesburg and surrounding areas of central and northwest Illinois for today, mostly cloudy. A chance of showers and a slight chance of thunderstorms this morning, then showers and a chance of thunderstorms this afternoon. Highs in the low 80s. Southwest winds 5 to 10 miles an hour. Chance of rain 90%. At 5 a.m. in Galesburg, skies were mostly cloudy. Visibility was 4 miles. The temperature was 71 degrees, the dew point was 71, and the relative humidity was 100%. The wind was northwest at 3 miles an hour. The pressure was 30.04 inches and rising. Elsewhere around the area, skies ranged from partly cloudy to mostly cloudy, and temperatures were around 70 degrees. And once again at 5 a.m. in Galesburg, under mostly cloudy skies, the temperature was 71. Looking elsewhere around the Midwest at 5 a.m., Chicago was cloudy and 74. Indianapolis was clear and 69. St. Louis was clear and 74. Kansas City was cloudy and 75. Des Moines reported a thunderstorm and 64. Milwaukee was cloudy and 72. Here is a flood statement. What? Flash flooding caused by excessive rainfall is possible. Where? Portions of Illinois, including the following areas: Hancock, Henderson, McDonough, Mercer, and Warren, southeast Iowa, including the following areas: Des Moines, Henry, Jefferson, Keokuk, Lee, Lewisa, Van Buren, and Washington, and northeast Missouri, including the following areas: Clark and Scotland. When? Through 7 p.m. this evening. The following impacts are expected: excessive runoff may result in flooding of rivers, creeks, streams, and other low-lying and flood-prone locations. Flooding may occur in poor drainage and urban areas. Additional details: draining thunderstorms with heavy rainfall rates are possible within the watch area early this morning through this evening. You should monitor later forecasts and be alert for possible flash flood warnings. Those living in areas prone to flooding should be prepared to take action should flooding develop. The following is a summary of watches, warnings, and advisories in effect. For the KZZ 66 listening area, a flood watch is in effect until 7 p.m. for the following counties: Mercer and Warren. And now a discussion of hazardous weather conditions for the following county: Knox, Illinois. This hazardous weather outlook is for central Illinois and west central Illinois. For today and tonight, periods of showers and thunderstorms are possible today and tonight. A few of the storms may be capable of strong gusty wind and heavy downpours that could cause localized flooding. A tornado or two can't be ruled out. There is a marginal risk for severe thunderstorms this afternoon and evening. For Thursday through Tuesday, additional periods of showers and thunderstorms are anticipated Thursday through Friday night. These are not expected to be severe. Occasional chances of thunderstorms look to resume Sunday through Tuesday. There is potential for severe weather and heavy rain with these storms, although uncertainty in timing and location remains high. Increasing heat and humidity will bring heat index values to around 100 for Sunday and Monday, and could result in heat-related illness with extended exposure. Spotter information statement: spotter activation may be needed this afternoon or evening. Expected storm motion is toward the east, around 25 miles per hour. The time is currently 5:25 a.m. Central Daylight Time. 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Now for the official National Weather Service forecast for Galesburg and surrounding areas of central and northwest Illinois. Today, mostly cloudy. A chance of showers with a slight chance of thunderstorms this morning, then showers with a chance of thunderstorms this afternoon. Highs in the low 80s. Southwest winds 5 to 10 miles an hour. Chance of rain 90%. Tonight, mostly cloudy with a chance of showers. A chance of thunderstorms until midnight, then a slight chance of thunderstorms after midnight. Lows in the mid-60s. North winds around 5 miles an hour. Chance of rain 50%. Thursday, mostly cloudy in the morning, then becoming mostly sunny. Highs around 80. Northeast winds around 5 miles an hour, becoming southwest around 5 miles an hour in the afternoon. Thursday.
Thursday night, partly cloudy. Lows in the mid-60s. Southeast winds around 5 miles an hour until midnight, becoming light and variable. Friday, partly sunny. Humid with highs in the lower 80s. South winds around 5 miles an hour. Friday night, partly cloudy. Lows in the upper 60s. Saturday and Saturday night, mostly clear. Highs in the mid-80s. Lows in the upper 60s. Sunday, partly sunny. Highs in the upper 80s. Sunday night, mostly clear until midnight, then becoming partly cloudy. A chance of showers after midnight. Lows in the lower 70s. Chance of rain 40%. Monday, mostly sunny with a chance of showers and thunderstorms. Highs in the mid-80s. Chance of rain 40%. Heat index values up to 100 in the afternoon. Monday night, partly cloudy with a chance of showers. Lows around 70. Chance of rain 40%. Tuesday, partly sunny with a chance of showers. A chance of thunderstorms in the afternoon. Highs in the lower 80s. Chance of rain 40%. Again, the forecast for Galesburg and surrounding areas of central and northwest Illinois for today, mostly cloudy. A chance of showers and a slight chance of thunderstorms this morning, then showers and a chance of thunderstorms this afternoon. Highs in the lower 80s. Southwest winds 5 to 10 miles an hour. Chance of rain 90%. At 5 a.m. in Galesburg, skies were mostly cloudy. Visibility was 4 miles. The temperature was 71 degrees, the dew point was 71, and the relative humidity was 100%. The wind was northwest at 3 miles an hour. The pressure was 30.04 inches and rising. Elsewhere around the area, the temperatures were in the lower 70s. At Springfield, it was clear. It was partly cloudy at Peoria, Quincy, and Macomb. It was mostly cloudy at Moline and Burlington. And once again at 5 a.m. in Galesburg, under mostly cloudy skies, the temperature was 71. Looking elsewhere around the Midwest at 5 a.m., Chicago was cloudy and 74. Indianapolis was clear and 69. St. Louis was clear and 74. Kansas City was cloudy and 75. Des Moines reported a thunderstorm and 64. Milwaukee was cloudy and 72. Here is a flood statement. What? Flash flooding caused by excessive rainfall is possible. Where? Portions of Illinois, including the following areas, Hancock, Henderson, McDonough, Mercer, and Warren, southeast Iowa, including the following areas, Des Moines, Henry, Jefferson, Keokuk, Lee, Lewisa, Van Buren, and Washington, and northeast Missouri, including the following areas, Clark and Scotland. When? Through 7 p.m. this evening. The following impacts are expected. Excessive runoff may result in flooding of rivers, creeks, streams, and other low-lying and flood-prone locations. Flooding may occur in poor drainage and urban areas. Additional details, training thunderstorms with heavy rainfall rates are possible within the watch area early this morning through this evening. You should monitor later forecasts and be alert for possible flash flood warnings. Those living in areas prone to flooding should be prepared to take action should flooding develop. The following is a summary of watches, warnings, and advisories in effect. For the KZZ 66 listening area, a flood watch is in effect until 7 p.m. for the following counties, Mercer and Warren. The Peoria, Illinois climate summary for yesterday, August 4, 2026. Yesterday's high temperature of 87 degrees occurred at 3:43 p.m. The normal high is 86. Yesterday's low temperature of 65 degrees occurred at 5:09 a.m. The normal low is 66. No precipitation fell yesterday, which leaves the monthly total at 0.16 inches. This is 0.23 inches below the normal amount of 0.39 inches for August. The total precipitation for the year still stands at 24.37 inches, which is 1.30 inches above normal. There were 11 cooling degree days yesterday, which is normal. This brings the monthly total to 30, which is minus 14 below normal. The yearly total since January 1st is 739, which is 5 below normal. Yesterday, the maximum wind observed was 13 miles an hour from the southwest.

best wind gust observed was 20 miles per hour from the southwest, which occurred at 12:26 p.m. Yesterday, the average wind speed was 5 miles per hour. The normal high temperature for today is 86 degrees, and the normal low is 66. The record high for today is 104, which occurred in 1918, and the record low is 51, which occurred in 1974. Sunrise today is at 5:59 a.m. and sunset is at 8:09 p.m. And now a discussion of hazardous weather conditions for the following counties: Knox, Illinois. This hazardous weather outlook is for central Illinois and west central Illinois. For today and tonight, periods of showers and thunderstorms are possible today and tonight. A few of the storms may be capable of strong gusty wind and heavy downpours that could cause localized flooding. A tornado or two can't be ruled out. There is a marginal risk for severe thunderstorms this afternoon and evening. For Thursday through Tuesday, additional periods of showers and thunderstorms are anticipated Thursday through Friday night. These are not expected to be severe. Occasional chances of thunderstorms look to resume Sunday through Tuesday. There is potential for severe weather and heavy rain with these storms, although uncertainty in timing and location remains high. Increasing heat and humidity will bring heat index values to around 100 for Sunday and Monday, and could result in heat-related illness with extended exposure. Spotter information statement. Spotter activation may be needed this afternoon or evening. Expected storm motion is toward the east around 25 miles per hour. The time is currently 5:32 a.m. Central Daylight Time. 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Now for the official National Weather Service forecast for Galesburg and surrounding areas of central and northwest Illinois. Today, mostly cloudy. A chance of showers with a slight chance. National Weather Service forecast for Galesburg and surrounding areas of central and northwest Illinois. Today, mostly cloudy. A chance of showers with a slight chance of thunderstorms this morning, then showers with a chance of thunderstorms this afternoon. Highs in the lower 80s. Southwest winds 5 to 10 miles an hour. Chance of rain 90%. Tonight, mostly cloudy with a chance of showers. A chance of thunderstorms until midnight, then a slight chance of thunderstorms after midnight. Lows in the mid-60s. North winds around 5 miles an hour. Chance of rain 50%. Thursday, mostly cloudy in the morning, then becoming mostly sunny. Highs around 80. Northeast winds around 5 miles an hour, becoming southwest around 5 miles an hour in the afternoon. Thursday night, partly cloudy. Lows in the mid-60s. Southeast winds around 5 miles an hour until midnight, becoming light and variable. Friday, partly sunny. Humid with highs in the lower 80s. South winds around 5 miles an hour. Friday night, partly cloudy. Lows in the upper 60s. Saturday and Saturday night, mostly clear. Highs in the mid-80s. Lows in the upper 60s. Sunday, partly sunny. Highs in the upper 80s. Sunday night, mostly clear until midnight, then becoming partly cloudy. A chance of showers after midnight. Lows in the lower 70s. Chance of rain 40%. Monday, mostly sunny with a chance of showers and thunderstorms. Highs in the mid-80s. Chance of rain 40%. Heat index values up to 100 in the afternoon. Monday night, partly cloudy with a chance of showers. Lows around 70. Chance of rain 40%. Tuesday, partly sunny with a chance of showers. A chance of thunderstorms in the afternoon. Highs in the lower 80s. Chance of rain 40%. Again, the forecast for Galesburg and surrounding areas of central and northwest Illinois for today, mostly cloudy. A chance of showers and a slight chance of thunderstorms this morning, then showers and a chance of thunderstorms this afternoon. Highs in the lower 80s. Southwest winds 5 to 10 miles an hour. Chance of rain 90%. At 5 a.m. in Galesburg, skies were mostly cloudy. Visibility was 4 miles. The temperature was 71 degrees, the dew point was 71, and the relative humidity was 100%. The wind was northwest at 3 miles an hour. The pressure was 30.04 inches in wide.

elsewhere around the area, the temperatures were in the lower 70s. At Springfield, it was clear. It was partly cloudy at Peoria, Quincy, and Macomb. It was mostly cloudy at Moline and Burlington. And once again at 5 a.m. in Galesburg, under mostly cloudy skies, the temperature was 71. Looking elsewhere around the Midwest at 5 a.m., Chicago was cloudy and 74. Indianapolis was clear and 69. St. Louis was clear and 74. Kansas City was cloudy and 75. Des Moines reported a thunderstorm and 64. Milwaukee was cloudy and 72. Here is a flood statement. What? Flash flooding caused by excessive rainfall is possible. Where? Portions of Illinois, including the following areas: Hancock, Henderson, McDonough, Mercer, and Warren, southeast Iowa, including the following areas: Des Moines, Henry, Jefferson, Keokuk, Lee, Louisa, Van Buren, and Washington, and northeast Missouri, including the following areas: Clark and Scotland. When, through 7 p.m. this evening, the following impacts are expected: excessive runoff may result in flooding of rivers, creeks, streams, and other low-lying and flood-prone locations. Flooding may occur in poor drainage and urban areas. Additional details: training thunderstorms with heavy rainfall rates are possible within the watch area early this morning through this evening. You should monitor later forecasts and be alert for possible flash flood warnings. Those living in areas prone to flooding should be prepared to take action should flooding develop. The following is a summary of watches, warnings, and advisories in effect. For the KZZ 66 listening area, a flood watch is in effect until 7 p.m. for the following counties: Mercer and Warren. And now a discussion of hazardous weather conditions for the following county: Knox, Illinois. This hazardous weather outlook is for central Illinois and west central Illinois. For today and tonight, periods of showers and thunderstorms are possible today and tonight. A few of the storms may be capable of strong gusty wind and heavy downpours that could cause localized flooding. A tornado or two can't be ruled out. There is a marginal risk for severe thunderstorms this afternoon and evening. For Thursday through Tuesday, additional periods of showers and thunderstorms are anticipated Thursday through Friday night. These are not expected to be severe. Occasional chances of thunderstorms look to resume Sunday through Tuesday. There is potential for severe weather and heavy rain with these storms, although uncertainty in timing and location remains high. Increasing heat and humidity will bring heat index values to around 100 for Sunday and Monday, and could result in heat-related illness with extended exposure. Spotter information statement. Spotter activation may be needed this afternoon or evening. Expected storm motion is toward the east around 25 miles per hour. The time is currently 5:39 a.m. Central Daylight Time. 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Now for the official National Weather Service forecast for Galesburg and the surrounding areas of central and northwest Illinois. Today, mostly cloudy. A chance of showers with a slight chance of thunderstorms this morning, then showers with a chance of thunderstorms this afternoon. Highs in the lower 80s. Southwest winds 5 to 10 miles an hour. Chance of rain 90%. Tonight, mostly cloudy with a chance of showers. A chance of thunderstorms until midnight, then a slight chance of thunderstorms after midnight. Lows in the mid-60s. North winds around 5 miles an hour. Chance of rain 50%. Thursday, mostly cloudy in the morning, then becoming mostly sunny. Highs around 80. Northeast winds around 5 miles an hour, becoming southwest around 5 miles an hour in the afternoon. Thursday night, partly cloudy. Lows in the mid-60s. Southeast winds around 5 miles an hour until midnight, becoming light and variable. Friday, partly sunny. Humid with highs in the lower 80s. South winds around 5 miles an hour. Friday night, partly cloudy. Lows in the upper 60s. Saturday and Saturday night, mostly clear. Highs in the mid-80s. Lows in the upper 60s. Sunday, partly sunny. Highs in the upper 80s. Sunday night, mostly clear until midnight, then becoming partly cloudy. Chance
of showers after midnight. Lows in the lower 70s. Chance of rain 40%. Monday, mostly sunny with a chance of showers and thunderstorms. Highs in the mid-80s. Chance of rain 40%. Heat index values up to 100 in the afternoon. Monday night, partly cloudy with a chance of showers. Lows around 70. Chance of rain 40%. Tuesday, partly sunny with a chance of showers. A chance of thunderstorms in the afternoon. Highs in the lower 80s. Chance of rain 40%. Again, the forecast for Galesburg and surrounding areas of central and northwest Illinois for today, mostly cloudy. A chance of showers and a slight chance of thunderstorms this morning, then showers and a chance of thunderstorms this afternoon. Highs in the lower 80s. Southwest winds 5 to 10 miles an hour. Chance of rain 90%. At 5 a.m. in Galesburg, skies were mostly cloudy. Visibility was 4 miles. The temperature was 71 degrees. The dew point was 71, and the relative humidity was 100%. The wind was northwest at 3 miles an hour. The pressure was 30.04 inches and rising. Elsewhere around the area, the temperatures were in the lower 70s. At Springfield, it was clear. It was partly cloudy at Peoria, Quincy, and Macomb. It was mostly cloudy at Moline and Burlington. And once again at 5 a.m. in Galesburg, under mostly cloudy skies, the temperature was 71. Looking elsewhere around the Midwest at 5 a.m., Chicago was cloudy and 74. Indianapolis was clear and 69. St. Louis was clear and 74. Kansas City was cloudy and 75. Des Moines reported a thunderstorm and 64. Milwaukee was cloudy and 72. Here is a flood statement. What flash flooding caused by excessive rainfall is possible? Where portions of Illinois, including the following areas, Hancock, Henderson, McDonough, Mercer, and Warren, southeast Iowa, including the following areas, Des Moines, Henry, Jefferson, Keokuk, Lee, Wauwatosa, Van Buren, and Washington, and northeast Missouri, including the following areas, Clark and Scotland. When, through 7 p.m. this evening, the following impacts are expected. Excessive runoff may result in flooding of rivers, creeks, streams, and other low-lying and flood-prone locations. Flooding may occur in poor drainage and urban areas. Additional details. Draining thunderstorms with heavy rainfall rates are possible within the watch area early this morning through this evening. You should monitor later forecasts and be alert for possible flash flood warnings. Those living in areas prone to flooding should be prepared to take action should flooding develop. The following is a summary of watches, warnings, and advisories in effect. For the KZZ 66 listening area, a flood watch is in effect until 7 p.m. for the following counties, Mercer and Warren. And now a discussion of hazardous weather conditions for the following county, Knox, Illinois. This hazardous weather outlook is for central Illinois and west central Illinois. For today and tonight, periods of showers and thunderstorms are possible today and tonight. A few of the storms may be capable of strong gusty wind and heavy downpours that could cause localized flooding. A tornado or two can't be ruled out. There is a marginal risk for severe thunderstorms this afternoon and evening. For Thursday through Tuesday, additional periods of showers and thunderstorms are anticipated Thursday through Friday night. These are not expected to be severe. Occasional chances of thunderstorms look to resume Sunday through Tuesday. There is potential for severe weather and heavy rain with these storms, although uncertainty in timing and location remains high. Increasing heat and humidity will bring heat index values to around 100 for Sunday and Monday, and could result in heat-related illness with extended exposure. Spotter information statement. Spotter activation may be needed this afternoon or evening. Expected storm motion is toward the east around 25 miles per hour. The Peoria, Illinois climate summary for yesterday, August 4, 2026. Yesterday's high temperature of 87 degrees occurred at 3:43 p.m. The normal high is 86. Yesterday's low temperature of 65 degrees occurred at 5:09 a.m. The normal low is 66. No precipitation fell yesterday, which leaves the monthly total at 0.16 inches. This is

3 inches below the normal amount of 0.39 inches for August. The total precipitation for the year still stands at 24.37 inches, which is 1.30 inches above normal. There were 11 cooling degree days yesterday, which is normal. This brings the monthly total to 30, which is minus 14 below normals. The yearly total since January 1st is 739, which is 5 below normal. Yesterday the maximum wind observed was 13 miles an hour from the southwest. The highest wind gust observed was 20 miles per hour from the southwest, which occurred at 12:26 p.m. Yesterday the average wind speed was 5 miles per hour. The normal high temperature for today is 86 degrees, and the normal low is 66. The record high for today is 104, which occurred in 1918, and the record low is 51, which occurred in 1974. Sunrise today is at 5:59 a.m. and sunset is at 8:09 p.m. The time is currently 5:47 a.m. Central Daylight Time. 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Now for the official National Weather Service forecast for Galesburg and surrounding areas of central and northwest Illinois. Today, mostly cloudy. A chance of showers with a slight chance of thunderstorms this morning, then showers with a chance of thunderstorms this afternoon. Highs in the lower 80s. Southwest winds 5 to 10 miles an hour. Chance of rain 90%. Tonight, mostly cloudy with a chance of showers. A chance of thunderstorms until midnight, then a slight chance of thunderstorms after midnight. Lows in the mid-60s. North winds around 5 miles an hour. Chance of rain 50%. Thursday, mostly cloudy in the morning, then becoming mostly sunny. Highs around 80. Northeast winds around 5 miles an hour, becoming southwest around 5 miles an hour in the afternoon. Thursday night, partly cloudy. Lows in the mid-60s. Southeast winds around 5 miles an hour until midnight, becoming light and variable. Friday, partly sunny. Humid with highs in the lower 80s. South winds around 5 miles an hour. Friday night, partly cloudy. Lows in the upper 60s. Saturday and Saturday night, mostly clear. Highs in the mid-80s. Lows in the upper 60s. Sunday, partly sunny. Highs in the upper 80s. Sunday night, mostly clear until midnight, then becoming partly cloudy. A chance of showers after midnight. Lows in the lower 70s. Chance of rain 40%. Monday, mostly sunny with a chance of showers and thunderstorms. Highs in the mid-80s. Chance of rain 40%. Heat index values up to 100 in the afternoon. Monday night, partly cloudy with a chance of showers. Lows around 70. Chance of rain 40%. Tuesday, partly sunny with a chance of showers. A chance of thunderstorms in the afternoon. Highs in the lower 80s. Chance of rain 40%. Again, the forecast for Galesburg and surrounding areas of central and northwest Illinois for today, mostly cloudy. A chance of showers and a slight chance of thunderstorms this morning, then showers and a chance of thunderstorms this afternoon. Highs in the lower 80s. Southwest winds 5 to 10 miles an hour. Chance of rain 90%. At 5 a.m. in Galesburg, skies were mostly cloudy. Visibility was 4 miles. The temperature was 71 degrees, the dew point was 71, and the relative humidity was 100%. The wind was northwest at 3 miles an hour. The pressure was 30.04 inches and rising. Elsewhere around the area, the temperatures were in the lower 70s. At Springfield, it was clear. It was partly cloudy at Peoria, Quincy, and Macomb. It was mostly cloudy at Moline and Burlington. And once again at 5 a.m. in Galesburg, under mostly cloudy skies, the temperature was 71. Looking elsewhere around the Midwest at 5 a.m., Chicago was cloudy and 74. Indianapolis was clear and 69. St. Louis was clear and 74. Kansas City was cloudy and 75. Des Moines reported a thunderstorm and 64. Milwaukee was cloudy and 72. Here is a flood statement. What? Flash flooding caused by excessive rain.

portions of Illinois, including the following areas: Hancock, Henderson, McDonough, Mercer, and Warren; southeast Iowa, including the following areas: Des Moines, Henry, Jefferson, Keokuk, Lee, Lewisaw, Van Buren, and Washington; and northeast Missouri, including the following areas: Clark and Scotland. When, through 7 p.m. this evening, the following impacts are expected: excessive runoff may result in flooding of rivers, creeks, streams, and other low-lying and flood-prone locations. Flooding may occur in poor drainage and urban areas. Additional details: training thunderstorms with heavy rainfall rates are possible within the watch area early this morning through this evening. You should monitor later forecasts and be alert for possible flash flood warnings. Those living in areas prone to flooding should be prepared to take action should flooding develop. The following is a summary of watches, warnings, and advisories in effect for the KZZ 66 listening area. A flood watch is in effect until 7 p.m. for the following counties: Mercer and Warren. And now a discussion of hazardous weather conditions for the following county: Knox, Illinois. This hazardous weather outlook is for central Illinois and west central Illinois. For today and tonight, periods of showers and thunderstorms are possible today and tonight. A few of the storms may be capable of strong gusty wind and heavy downpours that could cause localized flooding. A tornado or two can't be ruled out. There is a marginal risk for severe thunderstorms this afternoon and evening. For Thursday through Tuesday, additional periods of showers and thunderstorms are anticipated Thursday through Friday night. These are not expected to be severe. Occasional chances of thunderstorms look to resume Sunday through Tuesday. There is potential for severe weather and heavy rain with these storms, although uncertainty in timing and location remains high. Increasing heat and humidity will bring heat index values to around 100 for Sunday and Monday, and could result in heat-related illness with extended exposure. Spotter information statement: spotter activation may be needed this afternoon or evening. Expected storm motion is toward the east, around 25 miles per hour. The time is currently 5:53 a.m. Central Daylight Time. 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Now for the official National Weather Service forecast for Galesburg and surrounding areas of central and northwest Illinois. Today, mostly cloudy. A chance of showers with a slight chance of thunderstorms this morning, then showers with a chance of thunderstorms this afternoon. Highs in the lower 80s. Southwest winds 5 to 10 miles an hour. Chance of rain 90%. Tonight, mostly cloudy with a chance of showers. A chance of thunderstorms until midnight, then a slight chance of thunderstorms after midnight. Lows in the mid-60s. North winds around 5 miles an hour. Chance of rain 50%. Thursday, mostly cloudy in the morning, then becoming mostly sunny. Highs around 80. Northeast winds around 5 miles an hour, becoming southwest around 5 miles an hour in the afternoon. Thursday night, partly cloudy. Lows in the mid-60s. Southeast winds around 5 miles an hour until midnight, becoming light and variable. Friday, partly sunny. Humid with highs in the lower 80s. South winds around 5 miles an hour. Friday night, partly cloudy. Lows in the upper 60s. Saturday and Saturday night, mostly clear. Highs in the mid-80s. Lows in the upper 60s. Sunday, partly sunny. Highs in the upper 80s. Sunday night, mostly clear until midnight, then becoming partly cloudy. A chance of showers after midnight. Lows in the lower 70s. Chance of rain 40%. Monday, mostly sunny with a chance of showers and thunderstorms. Highs in the mid-80s. Chance of rain 40%. Heat index values up to 100 in the afternoon. Monday night, partly cloudy with a chance of showers. Lows around 70. Chance of rain 40%. Tuesday, partly sunny with a chance of showers. A chance of thunderstorms in the afternoon. Highs in the lower 80s. Chance of rain 40%. Again, the forecast for Galesburg and surrounding areas of central and northwest Illinois for today: mostly cloudy. A chance of showers and a slight chance of thunderstorms this morning, then showers and a chance of thunderstorms this afternoon.

highs in the lower 80s. Southwest winds 5 to 10 miles an hour. Chance of rain 90%. At 5 a.m. in Galesburg, skies were mostly cloudy. Visibility was 4 miles. The temperature was 71 degrees, the dew point was 71, and the relative humidity was 100%. The wind was northwest at 3 miles an hour. The pressure was 30.04 inches and rising. Elsewhere around the area, the temperatures were in the lower 70s. At Springfield, it was clear. It was partly cloudy at Peoria, Quincy, and Macomb. It was mostly cloudy at Moline and Burlington. And once again at 5 a.m. in Galesburg, under mostly cloudy skies, the temperature was 71. Looking elsewhere around the Midwest at 5 a.m., Chicago was cloudy and 74. Indianapolis was clear and 69. St. Louis was clear and 74. Kansas City was cloudy and 75. Des Moines reported a thunderstorm and 64. Milwaukee was cloudy and 72. Here is a flood statement. What? Flash flooding caused by excessive rainfall is possible. Where? Portions of Illinois, including the following areas: Hancock, Henderson, McDonough, Mercer, and Warren. Southeast Iowa, including the following areas: Des Moines, Henry, Jefferson, Keokuk, Lee, Lewisa, Van Buren, and Washington. And Northeast Missouri, including the following areas: Clark and Scotland. When? Through 7 p.m. this evening. The following impacts are expected. Excessive runoff may result in flooding of rivers, creeks, streams, and other low-lying and flood-prone locations. Flooding may occur in poor drainage and urban areas. Additional details: training thunderstorms with heavy rainfall rates are possible within the watch area early this morning through this evening. You should monitor later forecasts and be alert for possible flash flood warnings. Those living in areas prone to flooding should be prepared to take action should flooding develop. The following is a summary of watches, warnings, and advisories in effect. For the KZZ 66 listening area, a flood watch is in effect until 7 p.m. for the following counties: Mercer and Warren. And now a discussion of hazardous weather conditions for the following county: Knox, Illinois. This hazardous weather outlook is for central Illinois and west central Illinois. For today and tonight, periods of showers and thunderstorms are possible today and tonight. A few of the storms may be capable of strong gusty wind and heavy downpours that could cause localized flooding. A tornado or two can't be ruled out. There is a marginal risk for severe thunderstorms this afternoon and evening. For Thursday through Tuesday, additional periods of showers and thunderstorms are anticipated Thursday through Friday night. These are not expected to be severe. Occasional chances of thunderstorms look to resume Sunday through Tuesday. There is potential for severe weather and heavy rain with these storms, although uncertainty in timing and location remains high. Increasing heat and humidity will bring heat index values to around 100 for Sunday and Monday, and could result in heat-related illness with extended exposure. Spotter information statement. Spotter activation may be needed this afternoon or evening. Expected storm motion is toward the east around 25 miles per hour. The time is currently 5:59 a.m. Central Daylight Time. 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Now for the official National Weather Service forecast for Galesburg and surrounding areas of central and northwest Illinois. Today, mostly cloudy. A chance of showers with a slight chance of thunderstorms this morning, then showers with a chance of thunderstorms this afternoon. Highs in the lower 80s. Southwest winds 5 to 10 miles an hour. Chance of rain 90%. Tonight, mostly cloudy with a chance of showers. A chance of thunderstorms until midnight, then a slight chance of thunderstorms after midnight. Lows in the mid-60s. North winds around 5 miles an hour. Chance of rain 50%. Thursday, mostly cloudy in the morning, then becoming mostly sunny. Highs around 80. Northeast winds around 5 miles an hour, becoming southwest around 5 miles an hour in the afternoon. Thursday night, partly cloudy. Lows in the mid-60s. Southeast winds around 5 miles an hour until midnight, becoming light and variable. Friday, partly

sunny. Humid with highs in the lower 80s. South winds around 5 miles an hour. Friday night, partly cloudy. Lows in the upper 60s. Saturday and Saturday night, mostly clear. Highs in the mid 80s. Lows in the upper 60s. Sunday, partly sunny. Highs in the upper 80s. Sunday night, mostly clear until midnight, then becoming partly cloudy. A chance of showers after midnight. Lows in the lower 70s. Chance of rain 40%. Monday, mostly sunny with a chance of showers and thunderstorms. Highs in the mid 80s. Chance of rain 40%. Heat index values up to 100 in the afternoon. Monday night, partly cloudy with a chance of showers. Lows around 70. Chance of rain 40%. Tuesday, partly sunny with a chance of showers. A chance of thunderstorms in the afternoon. Highs in the lower 80s. Chance of rain 40%. Again, the forecast for Galesburg and surrounding areas of central and northwest Illinois for today, mostly cloudy. A chance of showers and a slight chance of thunderstorms this morning, then showers and a chance of thunderstorms this afternoon. Highs in the lower 80s. Southwest winds 5 to 10 miles an hour. Chance of rain 90%. The Peoria, Illinois climate summary for yesterday, August 4, 2026. Yesterday's high temperature of 87 degrees occurred at 3:43 p.m. The normal high is 86. Yesterday's low temperature of 65 degrees occurred at 5:09 a.m. The normal low is 66. No precipitation fell yesterday, which leaves the monthly total at 0.16 inches. This is 0.23 inches below the normal amount of 0.39 inches for August. The total precipitation for the year still stands at 24.37 inches, which is 1.30 inches above normal. There were 11 cooling degree days yesterday, which is normal. This brings the monthly total to 30, which is minus 14 below normal. The yearly total since January 1st is 739, which is 5 below normal. Yesterday the maximum wind observed was 13 miles an hour from the southwest. The highest wind gust observed was 20 miles per hour from the southwest, which occurred at 12:26 p.m. Yesterday the average wind speed was 5 miles per hour. The normal high temperature for today is 86 degrees, and the normal low is 66. The record high for today is 104, which occurred in 1918, and the record low is 51, which occurred in 1974. Sunrise today is at 5:59 a.m. and sunset is at 8:09 p.m. Here is a flood statement. What? Flash flooding caused by excessive rainfall is possible. Where? Portions of Illinois, including the following areas, Hancock, Henderson, McDonough, Mercer, and Warren, southeast Iowa, including the following areas, Des Moines, Henry, Jefferson, Keokuk, Lee, Lewisa, Van Buren, and Washington, and northeast Missouri, including the following areas, Clark and Scotland. When, through 7 p.m. this evening. The following impacts are expected. Excessive runoff may result in flooding of rivers, creeks, streams, and other low-lying and flood-prone locations. Flooding may occur in poor drainage and urban areas. Additional details. Draining thunderstorms with heavy rainfall rates are possible within the watch area, early this morning through this evening. You should monitor later forecasts and be alert for possible flash flood warnings. Those living in areas prone to flooding should be prepared to take action should flooding develop. The following is a summary of watches, warnings, and advisories in effect. For the KZZ 66 listening area, a flood watch is in effect until 7 p.m. for the following counties, Mercer and Warren. And now a discussion of hazardous weather conditions for the following county, Knox, Illinois. This hazardous weather outlook is for central Illinois and west central Illinois. For today and tonight, periods of showers and thunderstorms are possible today and tonight. A few of the storms may be capable of strong gusty wind and heavy downpours that could cause localized flooding. A tornado or two can't be ruled out. There is a marginal risk for severe thunderstorms this afternoon and evening. For Thursday through Tuesday, additional periods of showers and thunderstorms are anticipated Thursday through Friday night. These are not expected to be severe. Occasional chances of thunderstorms look to resume Sunday through Tuesday. There is potential for

Today, mostly cloudy. A chance of showers with a slight chance of thunderstorms this morning, then showers with a chance of thunderstorms this afternoon. Highs in the lower 80s. Southwest winds 5 to 10 miles an hour. Chance of rain 90%. Tonight, mostly cloudy with a chance of showers. A chance of thunderstorms until midnight, then a slight chance of thunderstorms after midnight. Lows in the mid-60s. North winds around 5 miles an hour. Chance of rain 50%. Thursday, mostly cloudy in the morning, then becoming mostly sunny. Highs around 80. Northeast winds around 5 miles an hour, becoming southwest around 5 miles an hour in the afternoon. Thursday night, partly cloudy. Lows in the mid-60s. Southeast winds around 5 miles an hour until midnight, becoming light and variable. Friday, partly sunny. Humid with highs in the lower 80s. South winds around 5 miles an hour. Friday night, partly cloudy. Lows in the upper 60s. Saturday and Saturday night, mostly clear. Highs in the mid 80s. Lows in the upper 60s. Sunday, partly sunny. Highs in the upper 80s. Sunday night, mostly clear until midnight, then becoming partly cloudy. A chance of showers after midnight. Lows in the lower 70s. Chance of rain 40%. Monday, mostly sunny with a chance of showers and thunderstorms. Highs in the mid 80s. Chance of rain 40%. Heat index values up to 100 in the afternoon. Monday night, partly cloudy with a chance of showers. Lows around 70. Chance of rain 40%. Tuesday, partly sunny with a chance of showers. A chance of thunderstorms in the afternoon. Highs in the lower 80s. Chance of rain 40%. Again, the forecast for Galesburg and surrounding areas of central and northwest Illinois for today, mostly cloudy. A chance of showers and a slight chance of thunderstorms this morning, then showers and a chance of thunderstorms this afternoon. Highs in the lower 80s. Southwest winds 5 to 10 miles an hour. Chance of rain 90%. At 6 a.m. in Galesburg, skies were cloudy. Visibility was 5 miles. The temperature was 70 degrees, the dew point was 70, and the relative humidity was 100%. The wind was calm. The pressure was 30.05 inches and steady. Elsewhere around the area, temperatures were around 70 degrees. At Springfield, it was clear. It was partly cloudy at Peoria, Burlington, and Quincy. At Macomb, it was mostly cloudy. At Moline, it was cloudy. And once again at 6 a.m. in Galesburg, under cloudy skies, the temperature was 70. Looking elsewhere around the Midwest at 6 a.m., Chicago was cloudy, and 74. Indianapolis was partly cloudy, and 66. St. Louis was partly cloudy, and 74. Kansas City was mostly cloudy, and 75. Des Moines reported a thunderstorm, and 64. Milwaukee was partly cloudy, and 71. Here is a flood statement. What? Flash flooding caused by excessive rainfall is possible. Where? Portions of Illinois, including the following areas, Hancock, Henderson, McDonough, Mercer, and Warren, southeast Iowa, including the following areas, Des Moines, Henry, Jefferson, Keokuk, Lee, Lewisa, Van Buren, and Washington, and northeast Missouri, including the following areas, Clark and Scotland. When, through 7 p.m. this evening, the following impacts are expected. Excessive runoff may result in flooding of rivers, creeks, streams, and other low-lying and flood-prone locations. Flooding may occur in poor drainage and urban areas. Additional details, training thunderstorms with heavy rainfall rates are possible within the watch area, early this morning through this evening. You should monitor later forecasts and be alert for possible flash flood warnings. Those living in areas prone to flooding should be prepared to take action should flooding develop. The following is a summary of watches, warnings, and advisories in effect. For the KZZ 66 listening area, a flood watch is in effect until 7 p.m. for the following counties, Mercer and Warren. And now a discussion of hazardous weather conditions for the following county, Knox, Illinois. This hazardous weather outlook is for central Illinois and west central

today and tonight. Periods of showers and thunderstorms are possible today and tonight. A few of the storms may be capable of strong gusty wind and heavy downpours that could cause localized flooding. A tornado or two can't be ruled out. There is a marginal risk for severe thunderstorms this afternoon and evening. For Thursday through Tuesday, additional periods of showers and thunderstorms are anticipated Thursday through Friday night. These are not expected to be severe. Occasional chances of thunderstorms look to resume Sunday through Tuesday. There is potential for severe weather and heavy rain with these storms, although uncertainty in timing and location remains high. Increasing heat and humidity will bring heat index values to around 100 for Sunday and Monday, and could result in heat-related illness with extended exposure. Spotter information statement. Spotter activation may be needed this afternoon or evening. Expected storm motion is toward the east around 25 miles per hour. The time is currently 6:12 a.m. Central Daylight Time. 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Now for the official National Weather Service forecast for Galesburg and surrounding areas of central and northwest Illinois. Today, mostly cloudy. A chance of showers with a slight chance of thunderstorms this morning, then showers with a chance of thunderstorms this afternoon. Highs in the lower 80s. Southwest winds 5 to 10 miles an hour. Chance of rain 90%. Tonight, mostly cloudy with a chance of showers. A chance of thunderstorms until midnight, then a slight chance of thunderstorms after midnight. Lows in the mid-60s. North winds around 5 miles an hour. Chance of rain 50%. Thursday, mostly cloudy in the morning, then becoming mostly sunny. Highs around 80. Northeast winds around 5 miles an hour, becoming southwest around 5 miles an hour in the afternoon. Thursday night, partly cloudy. Lows in the mid-60s. Southeast winds around 5 miles an hour until midnight, becoming light and variable. Friday, partly sunny. Humid with highs in the lower 80s. South winds around 5 miles an hour. Friday night, partly cloudy. Lows in the upper 60s. Saturday and Saturday night, mostly clear. Highs in the mid-80s. Lows in the upper 60s. Sunday, partly sunny. Highs in the upper 80s. Sunday night, mostly clear until midnight, then becoming partly cloudy. A chance of showers after midnight. Lows in the lower 70s. Chance of rain 40%. Monday, mostly sunny with a chance of showers and thunderstorms. Highs in the mid-80s. Chance of rain 40%. Heat index values up to 100 in the afternoon. Monday night, partly cloudy with a chance of showers. Lows around 70. Chance of rain 40%. Tuesday, partly sunny with a chance of showers. A chance of thunderstorms in the afternoon. Highs in the lower 80s. Chance of rain 40%. Again, the forecast for Galesburg and surrounding areas of central and northwest Illinois for today, mostly cloudy. A chance of showers and a slight chance of thunderstorms this morning, then showers and a chance of thunderstorms this afternoon. Highs in the lower 80s. Southwest winds 5 to 10 miles an hour. Chance of rain 90%. 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Programming originates from NOAA's National Weather Service office in Lincoln. KZZ66 serves the following counties: Henry, Knox, Mercer, and Warren. KZZ66 is part of the All Hazards Network of NOAA Weather Radio. The Peoria, Illinois climate summary for yesterday, August 4, 2026. Yesterday's high temperature of 87 degrees occurred at 3:43 p.m. The normal high is 86. Yesterday's low temperature of 65 degrees occurred at 5:09 a.m. The normal low is 66. No precipitation fell yesterday, which leaves the monthly total at 0.16 inches. This is 0.23 inches below the normal amount of 0.39 inches for August. The total precipitation for the year still stands at 24.37 inches, which is 1.30 inches above normal. There were 11 cooling degree days yesterday, which is normal.

This brings the monthly total to 30, which is minus 14 below normal. The yearly total since January 1st is 739, which is 5 below normal. Yesterday, the maximum wind observed was 13 miles an hour from the southwest. The highest wind gust observed was 20 miles per hour from the southwest, which occurred at 12:26 p.m. Yesterday, the average wind speed was 5 miles per hour. The normal high temperature for today is 86 degrees, and the normal low is 66. The record high for today is 104, which occurred in 1918, and the record low is 51, which occurred in 1974. Sunrise today is at 5:59 a.m. and sunset is at 8:09 p.m. At 6 a.m. in Galesburg, skies were cloudy. Visibility was 5 miles. The temperature was 70 degrees, the dew point was 70, and the relative humidity was 100%. The wind was calm. The pressure was 30.05 inches and steady. Elsewhere around the area, temperatures were around 70 degrees. At Springfield, it was clear. At Peoria, it was partly cloudy. It was mostly cloudy at Burlington, Quincy, and Macomb. At Moline, it was cloudy. And once again at 6 a.m. in Galesburg, under cloudy skies, the temperature was 70. Looking elsewhere around the Midwest at 6 a.m., Chicago was cloudy and 74. Indianapolis was partly cloudy and 66. St. Louis was partly cloudy and 74. Kansas City was mostly cloudy and 75. Des Moines reported a thunderstorm and 64. Milwaukee was mostly cloudy and 71. Here is a flood statement. What? Flash flooding caused by excessive rainfall is possible. Where? Portions of Illinois, including the following areas: Hancock, Henderson, McDonough, Mercer, and Warren. Southeast Iowa, including the following areas: Des Moines, Henry, Jefferson, Keokuk, Lee, Wauwatosa, Van Buren, and Washington. And Northeast Missouri, including the following areas: Clark and Scotland. When, through 7 p.m. this evening. The following impacts are expected: excessive runoff may result in flooding of rivers, creeks, streams, and other low-lying and flood-prone locations. Flooding may occur in poor drainage and urban areas. Additional details: training thunderstorms with heavy rainfall rates are possible within the watch area early this morning through this evening. You should monitor later forecasts and be alert for possible flash flood warnings. Those living in areas prone to flooding should be prepared to take action should flooding develop. The following is a summary of watches, warnings, and advisories in effect. For the KZZ 66 listening area, a flood watch is in effect until 7 p.m. for the following counties: Mercer and Warren. And now a discussion of hazardous weather conditions for the following county: Knox, Illinois. This hazardous weather outlook is for central Illinois and west central Illinois. For today and tonight, periods of showers and thunderstorms are possible today and tonight. A few of the storms may be capable of strong gusty wind and heavy downpours that could cause localized flooding. A tornado or two can't be ruled out. There is a marginal risk for severe thunderstorms this afternoon and evening. For Thursday through Tuesday, additional periods of showers and thunderstorms are anticipated Thursday through Friday night. These are not expected to be severe. Occasional chances of thunderstorms look to resume Sunday through Tuesday. There is potential for severe weather and heavy rain with these storms, although uncertainty in timing and location remains high. Increasing heat and humidity will bring heat index values to around 100 for Sunday and Monday, and could result in heat-related illness with extended exposure. Spotter information statement: spotter activation may be needed this afternoon or evening. Expected storm motion is toward the east around 25 miles per hour. The time is currently 6:21 a.m. Central Daylight Time. 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Now for the official National Weather Service forecast for Galesburg and surrounding areas of central and northwest Illinois. Today, mostly cloudy. A chance of showers with a slight chance of thunderstorms this morning, then showers with a chance of thunderstorms this afternoon. Highs in the lower 80s. Southwest winds 5 to 10 miles an hour. Chance of rain 90%. Tonight, mostly cloudy with a chance of showers.

chance of thunderstorms until midnight, then a slight chance of thunderstorms after midnight. Lows in the mid-60s. North winds around 5 miles an hour. Chance of rain 50%. Thursday, mostly cloudy in the morning, then becoming mostly sunny. Highs around 80. Northeast winds around 5 miles an hour, becoming southwest around 5 miles an hour in the afternoon. Thursday night, partly cloudy. Lows in the mid-60s. Southeast winds around 5 miles an hour until midnight, becoming light and variable. Friday, partly sunny. Humid with highs in the lower 80s. South winds around 5 miles an hour. Friday night, partly cloudy. Lows in the upper 60s. Saturday and Saturday night, mostly clear. Highs in the mid-80s. Lows in the upper 60s. Sunday, partly sunny. Highs in the upper 80s. Sunday night, mostly clear until midnight, then becoming partly cloudy. A chance of showers after midnight. Lows in the lower 70s. Chance of rain 40%. Monday, mostly sunny with a chance of showers and thunderstorms. Highs in the mid-80s. Chance of rain 40%. Heat index values up to 100 in the afternoon. Monday night, partly cloudy with a chance of showers. Lows around 70. Chance of rain 40%. Tuesday, partly sunny with a chance of showers. A chance of thunderstorms in the afternoon. Highs in the lower 80s. Chance of rain 40%. Again, the forecast for Galesburg and surrounding areas of central and northwest Illinois for today, mostly cloudy. A chance of showers and a slight chance of thunderstorms this morning, then showers and a chance of thunderstorms this afternoon. Highs in the lower 80s. Southwest winds 5 to 10 miles an hour. Chance of rain 90%. At 6 a.m. in Galesburg, skies were cloudy. Visibility was 5 miles. The temperature was 70 degrees, the dew point was 70, and the relative humidity was 100%. The wind was calm. The pressure was 30.05 inches and steady. Elsewhere around the area, temperatures were around 70 degrees. At Springfield, it was clear. At Peoria, it was partly cloudy. It was mostly cloudy at Burlington, Quincy, and Macomb. At Moline, it was cloudy. And once again at 6 a.m. in Galesburg, under cloudy skies, the temperature was 70. Looking elsewhere around the Midwest at 6 a.m., Chicago was cloudy and 74. Indianapolis was partly cloudy and 66. St. Louis was partly cloudy and 74. Kansas City was mostly cloudy and 75. Des Moines reported a thunderstorm and 64. Milwaukee was mostly cloudy and 71. Here is a flood statement. What? Flash flooding caused by excessive rainfall is possible. Where? Portions of Illinois, including the following areas, Hancock, Henderson, McDonough, Mercer, and Warren, southeast Iowa, including the following areas, Des Moines, Henry, Jefferson, Keokuk, Lee, Lewisa, Van Buren, and Washington, and northeast Missouri, including the following areas, Clark and Scotland. When, through 7 p.m. this evening. The following impacts are expected. Excessive runoff may result in flooding of rivers, creeks, streams, and other low-lying and flood-prone locations. Flooding may occur in poor drainage and urban areas. Additional details, training thunderstorms with heavy rainfall rates are possible within the watch area, early this morning through this evening. You should monitor later forecasts and be alert for possible flash flood warnings. Those living in areas prone to flooding should be prepared to take action should flooding develop. The following is a summary of watches, warnings, and advisories in effect. For the KZZ 66 listening area, a flood watch is in effect until 7 p.m. for the following counties, Mercer and Warren. And now a discussion of hazardous weather conditions for the following county, Knox, Illinois. This hazardous weather outlook is for central Illinois and west central Illinois. For today and tonight, periods of showers and thunderstorms are possible today and tonight. A few of the storms may be capable of strong gusty wind and heavy downpours that could cause localized flooding. A tornado or two can't be ruled out. There is a marginal risk for severe thunderstorms this afternoon and evening. For

Wednesday through Tuesday, additional periods of showers and thunderstorms are anticipated Thursday through Friday night. These are not expected to be severe. Occasional chances of thunderstorms look to resume Sunday through Tuesday. There is potential for severe weather and heavy rain with these storms, although uncertainty in timing and location remains high. Increasing heat and humidity will bring heat index values to around 100 for Sunday and Monday, and could result in heat-related illness with extended exposure. Spotter information statement. Spotter activation may be needed this afternoon or evening. Expected storm motion is toward the east around 25 miles per hour. The time is currently 6:27 a.m. Central Daylight Time. 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Now for the official National Weather Service forecast for Galesburg and surrounding areas of central and northwest Illinois. Today, mostly cloudy. A chance of showers with a slight chance of thunderstorms this morning, then showers with a chance of thunderstorms this afternoon. Highs in the lower 80s. Southwest winds 5 to 10 miles an hour. Chance of rain 90%. Tonight, mostly cloudy with a chance of showers. A chance of thunderstorms until midnight, then a slight chance of thunderstorms after midnight. Lows in the mid-60s. North winds around 5 miles an hour. Chance of rain 50%. Thursday, mostly cloudy in the morning, then becoming mostly sunny. Highs around 80. Northeast winds around 5 miles an hour, becoming southwest around 5 miles an hour in the afternoon. Thursday night, partly cloudy. Lows in the mid-60s. Southeast winds around 5 miles an hour until midnight, becoming light and variable. Friday, partly sunny. Humid with highs in the lower 80s. South winds around 5 miles an hour. Friday night, partly cloudy. Lows in the upper 60s. Saturday and Saturday night, mostly clear. Highs in the mid-80s. Lows in the upper 60s. Sunday, partly sunny. Highs in the upper 80s. Sunday night, mostly clear until midnight, then becoming partly cloudy. A chance of showers after midnight. Lows in the lower 70s. Chance of rain 40%. Monday, mostly sunny with a chance of showers and thunderstorms. Highs in the mid-80s. Chance of rain 40%. Heat index values up to 100 in the afternoon. Monday night, partly cloudy with a chance of showers. Lows around 70. Chance of rain 40%. Tuesday, partly sunny with a chance of showers. A chance of thunderstorms in the afternoon. Highs in the lower 80s. Chance of rain 40%. Again, the forecast for Galesburg and surrounding areas of central and northwest Illinois for today, mostly cloudy. A chance of showers and a slight chance of thunderstorms this morning, then showers and a chance of thunderstorms this afternoon. Highs in the lower 80s. Southwest winds 5 to 10 miles an hour. Chance of rain 90%. The Peoria, Illinois climate summary for yesterday, August 4, 2026. Yesterday's high temperature of 87 degrees occurred at 3:43 p.m. The normal high is 86. Yesterday's low temperature of 65 degrees occurred at 5:09 a.m. The normal low is 66. No precipitation fell yesterday, which leaves the monthly total at 0.16 inches. This is 0.23 inches below the normal amount of 0.39 inches for August. The total precipitation for the year still stands at 24.37 inches, which is 1.30 inches above normal. There were 11 cooling degree days yesterday, which is normal. This brings the monthly total to 30, which is minus 14 below normal. The yearly total since January 1st is 739, which is 5 below normal. Yesterday the maximum wind observed was 13 miles an hour from the southwest. The highest wind gust observed was 20 miles per hour from the southwest, which occurred at 12:26 p.m. Yesterday the average wind speed was 5 miles per hour. The normal high temperature for today is 86 degrees, and the normal low is 66. The record high for today is 104, which occurred in 1918, and the record low is 51, which occurred in 1974. Sunrise today is at 5:59 a.m. and sunset is at 8:09 p.m. At 6 a.m. in Galesburg,

cloudy. Visibility was 5 miles. The temperature was 70 degrees, the dew point was 70, and the relative humidity was 100%. The wind was calm. The pressure was 30.05 inches and steady. Elsewhere around the area, temperatures were around 70 degrees. It was partly cloudy at Peoria, Burlington, and Springfield. At Quincy, it was mostly cloudy. It was cloudy at Moline and Macomb. And once again at 6 a.m. in Galesburg, under cloudy skies, the temperature was 70. Looking elsewhere around the Midwest at 6 a.m., Chicago was cloudy and 74. Indianapolis was partly cloudy and 66. St. Louis was partly cloudy and 74. Kansas City was mostly cloudy and 75. Des Moines reported a thunderstorm and 64. Milwaukee was partly cloudy and 71. Here is a flood statement. What? Flash flooding caused by excessive rainfall is possible. Where? Portions of Illinois, including the following areas: Hancock, Henderson, McDonough, Mercer, and Warren, southeast Iowa, including the following areas: Des Moines, Henry, Jefferson, Keokuk, Lee, Lewisa, Van Buren, and Washington, and northeast Missouri, including the following areas: Clark and Scotland. When, through 7 p.m. this evening. The following impacts are expected: Van Buren and Washington, and northeast Missouri, including the following areas: Clark and Scotland. When, through 7 p.m. this evening. The following impacts are expected: excessive runoff may result in flooding of rivers, creeks, streams, and other low-lying and flood-prone locations. Flooding may occur in poor drainage and urban areas. Additional details: training thunderstorms with heavy rainfall rates are possible within the watch area early this morning through this evening. You should monitor later forecasts and be alert for possible flash flood warnings. Those living in areas prone to flooding should be prepared to take action should flooding develop. The following is a summary of watches, warnings, and advisories in effect. For the KZZ66 listening area, a flood watch is in effect until 7 p.m. for the following counties: Mercer and Warren. And now a discussion of hazardous weather conditions for the following county: Knox, Illinois. This hazardous weather outlook is for central Illinois and west central Illinois. For today and tonight, periods of showers and thunderstorms are possible today and tonight. A few of the storms may be capable of strong gusty wind and heavy downpours that could cause localized flooding. A tornado or two can't be ruled out. There is a marginal risk for severe thunderstorms this afternoon and evening. For Thursday through Tuesday, additional periods of showers and thunderstorms are anticipated Thursday through Friday night. These are not expected to be severe. Occasional chances of thunderstorms look to resume Sunday through Tuesday. There is potential for severe weather and heavy rain with these storms, although uncertainty in timing and location remains high. Increasing heat and humidity will bring heat index values to around 100 for Sunday and Monday, and could result in heat-related illness with extended exposure. Spotter information statement: spotter activation may be needed this afternoon or evening. Expected storm motion is toward the east around 25 miles per hour. The time is currently 6:35 a.m. Central Daylight Time. 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Now for the official National Weather Service forecast for Galesburg and surrounding areas of central and northwest Illinois. Today, mostly cloudy. A chance of showers with a slight chance of thunderstorms this morning, then showers with a chance of thunderstorms this afternoon. Highs in the lower 80s. Southwest winds 5 to 10 miles an hour. Chance of rain 90%. Tonight, mostly cloudy with a chance of showers. A chance of thunderstorms until midnight, then a slight chance of thunderstorms after midnight. Lows in the mid-60s. North winds around 5 miles an hour. Chance of rain 50%. Thursday, mostly cloudy in the morning, then becoming mostly sunny. Highs around 80. Northeast winds around 5 miles an hour, becoming southwest around 5 miles an hour in the afternoon. Thursday night, partly cloudy. Lows in the mid-60s. Southeast winds around 5 miles an hour until midnight, becoming light and variable. Friday, partly sunny.

highs in the lower 80s. South winds around 5 miles an hour. Friday night, partly cloudy. Lows in the upper 60s. Saturday and Saturday night, mostly clear. Highs in the mid 80s. Lows in the upper 60s. Sunday, partly sunny. Highs in the upper 80s. Sunday night, mostly clear until midnight, then becoming partly cloudy. A chance of showers after midnight. Lows in the lower 70s. Chance of rain 40%. Monday, mostly sunny with a chance of showers and thunderstorms. Highs in the mid 80s. Chance of rain 40%. Heat index values up to 100 in the afternoon. Monday night, partly cloudy with a chance of showers. Lows around 70. Chance of rain 40%. Tuesday, partly sunny with a chance of showers. A chance of thunderstorms in the afternoon. Highs in the lower 80s. Chance of rain 40%. Again, the forecast for Galesburg and surrounding areas of central and northwest Illinois for today, mostly cloudy. A chance of showers and a slight chance of thunderstorms this morning, then showers and a chance of thunderstorms this afternoon. Highs in the lower 80s. Southwest winds 5 to 10 miles an hour. Chance of rain 90%. At 6 a.m. in Galesburg, skies were cloudy. Visibility was 5 miles. The temperature was 70 degrees, the dew point was 70, and the relative humidity was 100%. The wind was calm. The pressure was 30.05 inches and steady. Elsewhere around the area, temperatures were around 70 degrees. It was partly cloudy at Peoria, Burlington, and Springfield. At Quincy, it was mostly cloudy. It was cloudy at Moline and Macomb. And once again at 6 a.m. in Galesburg, under cloudy skies, the temperature was 70. Looking elsewhere around the Midwest at 6 a.m., Chicago was cloudy and 74. Indianapolis was partly cloudy and 66. St. Louis was partly cloudy and 74. Kansas City was mostly cloudy and 75. Des Moines reported a thunderstorm and 64. Milwaukee was partly cloudy and 71. Here is a flood statement. What? Flash flooding caused by excessive rainfall is possible. Where? Portions of Illinois, including the following areas, Hancock, Henderson, McDonough, Mercer, and Warren, southeast Iowa, including the following areas, Des Moines, Henry, Jefferson, Keokuk, Lee, Lewisa, Van Buren, and Washington, and northeast Missouri, including the following areas, Clark and Scotland. When, through 7 p.m. this evening, the following impacts are expected. Excessive runoff may result in flooding of rivers, creeks, streams, and other low-lying and flood-prone locations. Flooding may occur in poor drainage and urban areas. Additional details, training thunderstorms with heavy rainfall rates are possible within the watch area early this morning through this evening. You should monitor later forecasts and be alert for possible flash flood warnings. Those living in areas prone to flooding should be prepared to take action should flooding develop. The following is a summary of watches, warnings, and advisories in effect. For the KZZ 66 listening area, a flood watch is in effect until 7 p.m. for the following counties, Mercer and Warren. And now a discussion of hazardous weather conditions for the following county, Knox, Illinois. This hazardous weather outlook is for central Illinois and west central Illinois. For today and tonight, periods of showers and thunderstorms are possible today and tonight. A few of the storms may be capable of strong gusty wind and heavy downpours that could cause localized flooding. A tornado or two can't be ruled out. There is a marginal risk for severe thunderstorms this afternoon and evening. For Thursday through Tuesday, additional periods of showers and thunderstorms are anticipated Thursday through Friday night. These are not expected to be severe. Occasional chances of thunderstorms look to resume Sunday through Tuesday. There is potential for severe weather and heavy rain with these storms, although uncertainty in timing and location remains high. Increasing heat and humidity will bring heat index values to around 100 for Sunday and Monday, and could result in heat-related illness with extended exposure. Spotter information statement. Spotter activation may be needed this afternoon or evening. Expected storm motion is toward the east around 25 miles per hour. The time.
is currently 6:41 a.m. Central Daylight Time. 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Now for the official National Weather Service forecast for Galesburg and surrounding areas of central and northwest Illinois. Today, mostly cloudy. A chance of showers with a slight chance of thunderstorms this morning, then showers with a chance of thunderstorms this afternoon. Highs in the lower 80s. Southwest winds 5 to 10 miles an hour. Chance of rain 90%. Tonight, mostly cloudy with a chance of showers. A chance of thunderstorms until midnight, then a slight chance of thunderstorms after midnight. Lows in the mid-60s. North winds around 5 miles an hour. Chance of rain 50%. Thursday, mostly cloudy in the morning, then becoming mostly sunny. Highs around 80. Northeast winds around 5 miles an hour, becoming southwest around 5 miles an hour in the afternoon. Thursday night, partly cloudy. Lows in the mid-60s. Southeast winds around 5 miles an hour until midnight, becoming light and variable. Friday, partly sunny. Humid with highs in the lower 80s. South winds around 5 miles an hour. Friday night, partly cloudy. Lows in the upper 60s. Saturday and Saturday night, mostly clear. Highs in the mid-80s. Lows in the upper 60s. Sunday, partly sunny. Highs in the upper 80s. Sunday night, mostly clear until midnight, then becoming partly cloudy. A chance of showers after midnight. Lows in the lower 70s. Chance of rain 40%. Monday, mostly sunny with a chance of showers and thunderstorms. Highs in the mid-80s. Chance of rain 40%. Heat index values up to 100 in the afternoon. Monday night, partly cloudy with a chance of showers. Lows around 70. Chance of rain 40%. Tuesday, partly sunny with a chance of showers. A chance of thunderstorms in the afternoon. Highs in the lower 80s. Chance of rain 40%. Again, the forecast for Galesburg and surrounding areas of central and northwest Illinois for today, mostly cloudy. A chance of showers and a slight chance of thunderstorms this morning, then showers and a chance of thunderstorms this afternoon. Highs in the lower 80s. Southwest winds 5 to 10 miles an hour. Chance of rain 90%. At 6 a.m. in Galesburg, skies were cloudy. Visibility was 5 miles. The temperature was 70 degrees, the dew point was 70, and the relative humidity was 100%. The wind was calm. The pressure was 30.05 inches and steady. Elsewhere around the area, temperatures were around 70 degrees. It was partly cloudy at Peoria, Burlington, and Springfield. At Quincy, it was mostly cloudy. It was cloudy at Moline and Macomb. And once again at 6 a.m. in Galesburg, under cloudy skies, the temperature was 70. Looking elsewhere around the Midwest at 6 a.m., Chicago was cloudy and 74. Indianapolis was partly cloudy and 66. St. Louis was partly cloudy and 74. Kansas City was mostly cloudy and 75. Des Moines reported a thunderstorm and 64. Milwaukee was partly cloudy and 71. The Peoria, Illinois climate summary for yesterday, August 4, 2026. Yesterday's high temperature of 87 degrees occurred at 3:43 p.m. The normal high is 86. Yesterday's low temperature of 65 degrees occurred at 5:09 a.m. The normal low is 66. No precipitation fell yesterday, which leaves the monthly total at 0.16 inches. This is 0.23 inches below the normal amount of 0.39 inches for August. The total precipitation for the year still stands at 24.37 inches, which is 1.30 inches above normal. There were 11 cooling degree days yesterday, which is normal. This brings the monthly total to 30, which is minus 14 below normal. The yearly total since January 1st is 739, which is 5 below normal. Yesterday the maximum wind observed was 13 miles an hour from the southwest. The highest wind gust observed was 20 miles per hour from the southwest, which occurred at 12:26 p.m. Yesterday the average wind speed

is 5 miles per hour. The normal high temperature for today is 86 degrees, and the normal low is 66. The record high for today is 104, which occurred in 1918, and the record low is 51, which occurred in 1974. Sunrise today is at 5:59 a.m. and sunset is at 8:09 p.m. Here is a flood statement. What flash flooding caused by excessive rainfall is possible? Where portions of Illinois, including the following areas, Hancock, Henderson, McDonough, Mercer, and Warren, southeast Iowa, including the following areas, Des Moines, Henry, Jefferson, Keokuk, Lee, Lewisa, Van Buren, and Washington, and northeast Missouri, including the following areas, Clark and Scotland. When, through 7 p.m. this evening. The following impacts are expected. Excessive runoff may result in flooding of rivers, creeks, streams, and other low-lying and flood-prone locations. Flooding may occur in poor drainage and urban areas. Additional details, training thunderstorms with heavy rainfall rates are possible within the watch area, early this morning through this evening. You should monitor later forecasts and be alert for possible flash flood warnings. Those living in areas prone to flooding should be prepared to take action should flooding develop. The following is a summary of watches, warnings, and advisories in effect. For the KZZ 66 listening area, a flood watch is in effect until 7 p.m. for the following counties, Mercer and Warren. And now a discussion of hazardous weather conditions for the following county, Knox, Illinois. This hazardous weather outlook is for central Illinois and west central Illinois. For today and tonight, periods of showers and thunderstorms are possible today and tonight. A few of the storms may be capable of strong gusty wind and heavy downpours that could cause localized flooding. A tornado or two can't be ruled out. There is a marginal risk for severe thunderstorms this afternoon and evening. For Thursday through Tuesday, additional periods of showers and thunderstorms are anticipated Thursday through Friday night. These are not expected to be severe. Occasional chances of thunderstorms look to resume Sunday through Tuesday. There is potential for severe weather and heavy rain with these storms, although uncertainty in timing and location remains high. Increasing heat and humidity will bring heat index values to around 100 for Sunday and Monday, and could result in heat-related illness with extended exposure. Spotter information statement. Spotter activation may be needed this afternoon or evening. Expected storm motion is toward the east around 25 miles per hour. The time is currently 6:49 a.m. Central Daylight Time. 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Now for the official National Weather Service forecast for Galesburg and surrounding areas of central and northwest Illinois. Today, mostly cloudy. A chance of showers with a slight chance of thunderstorms this morning, then showers with a chance of thunderstorms this afternoon. Highs in the lower 80s. Southwest winds 5 to 10 miles an hour. Chance of rain 90%. Tonight, mostly cloudy with a chance of showers. A chance of thunderstorms until midnight, then a slight chance of thunderstorms after midnight. Lows in the mid-60s. North winds around 5 miles an hour. Chance of rain 50%. Thursday, mostly cloudy in the morning, then becoming mostly sunny. Highs around 80. Northeast winds around 5 miles an hour, becoming southwest around 5 miles an hour in the afternoon. Thursday night, partly cloudy. Lows in the mid-60s. Southeast winds around 5 miles an hour until midnight, becoming light and variable. Friday, partly sunny. Humid with highs in the lower 80s. South winds around 5 miles an hour. Friday night, partly cloudy. Lows in the upper 60s. Saturday and Saturday night, mostly clear. Highs in the mid-80s. Lows in the upper 60s. Sunday, partly sunny. Highs in the upper 80s. Sunday night, mostly clear until midnight, then becoming partly cloudy. A chance of showers after midnight. Lows in the lower 70s. Chance of rain 40%. Monday, mostly sunny with a chance of showers and thunderstorms. Highs in the mid-80s. Chance of rain 40%. Heat index values up to 100 in the afternoon. Monday night, partly cloudy with a chance of showers. Lows around 70.
chance of rain 40%. Tuesday, partly sunny with a chance of showers. A chance of thunderstorms in the afternoon. Highs in the lower 80s. Chance of rain 40%. Again, the forecast for Galesburg and surrounding areas of central and northwest Illinois for today, mostly cloudy. A chance of showers and a slight chance of thunderstorms this morning, then showers and a chance of thunderstorms this afternoon. Highs in the lower 80s. Southwest winds 5 to 10 miles an hour. Chance of rain 90%. At 6 a.m. in Galesburg, skies were cloudy. Visibility was 5 miles. The temperature was 70 degrees, the dew point was 70, and the relative humidity was 100%. The wind was calm. The pressure was 30.05 inches and steady. Elsewhere around the area, temperatures were around 70 degrees. It was partly cloudy at Peoria, Burlington, and Springfield. At Quincy, it was mostly cloudy. It was cloudy at Moline and Macomb. And once again at 6 a.m. in Galesburg, under cloudy skies, the temperature was 70. Looking elsewhere around the Midwest at 6 a.m., Chicago was cloudy and 74. Indianapolis was partly cloudy and 66. St. Louis was partly cloudy and 74. Kansas City was mostly cloudy and 75. Des Moines reported a thunderstorm and 64. Milwaukee was partly cloudy and 71. Here is a flood statement. What? Flash flooding caused by excessive rainfall is possible. Where? Portions of Illinois, including the following areas, Hancock, Henderson, McDonough, Mercer, and Warren, southeast Iowa, including the following areas, Des Moines, Henry, Jefferson, Keokuk, Lee, Wauwatosa, Van Buren, and Washington, and northeast Missouri, including the following areas, Clark and Scotland. When, through 7 p.m. this evening, the following impacts are expected. Excessive runoff may result in flooding of rivers, creeks, streams, and other low-lying and flood-prone locations. Flooding may occur in poor drainage and urban areas. Additional details, training thunderstorms with heavy rainfall rates are possible within the watch area early this morning through this evening. You should monitor later forecasts and be alert for possible flash flood warnings. Those living in areas prone to flooding should be prepared to take action should flooding develop. The following is a summary of watches, warnings, and advisories in effect. For the KZZ 66 listening area, a flood watch is in effect until 7 p.m. for the following counties, Mercer and Warren. And now a discussion of hazardous weather conditions for the following county, Knox, Illinois. This hazardous weather outlook is for central Illinois and west central Illinois. For today and tonight, periods of showers and thunderstorms are possible today and tonight. A few of the storms may be capable of strong gusty wind and heavy downpours that could cause localized flooding. A tornado or two can't be ruled out. There is a marginal risk for severe thunderstorms this afternoon and evening. For Thursday through Tuesday, additional periods of showers and thunderstorms are anticipated Thursday through Friday night. These are not expected to be severe. Occasional chances of thunderstorms look to resume Sunday through Tuesday. There is potential for severe weather and heavy rain with these storms, although uncertainty in timing and location remains high. Increasing heat and humidity will bring heat index values to around 100 for Sunday and Monday, and could result in heat-related illness with extended exposure. Spotter information statement. Spotter activation may be needed this afternoon or evening. Expected storm motion is toward the east around 25 miles per hour. The time is currently 6:55 a.m. Central Daylight Time. 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Now for the official National Weather Service forecast for Galesburg and surrounding areas of central and northwest Illinois. Today, mostly cloudy. A chance of showers with a slight chance of thunderstorms this morning, then showers with a chance of thunderstorms this afternoon. Highs in the lower 80s. Southwest winds 5 to 10 miles an hour. Chance of rain 90%. Tonight, mostly cloudy with a chance of showers. A chance of thunderstorms until midnight, then a slight chance of thunderstorms after midnight. Lows in the mid-60s. North winds around 5 miles an hour.

chance of rain 50%. Thursday, mostly cloudy in the morning, then becoming mostly sunny. Highs around 80. Northeast winds around 5 miles an hour, becoming southwest around 5 miles an hour in the afternoon. Thursday night, partly cloudy. Lows in the mid-60s. Southeast winds around 5 miles an hour until midnight, becoming light and variable. Friday, partly sunny. Humid with highs in the lower 80s. South winds around 5 miles an hour. Friday night, partly cloudy. Lows in the upper 60s. Saturday and Saturday night, mostly clear. Highs in the mid 80s. Lows in the upper 60s. Sunday, partly sunny. Highs in the upper 80s. Sunday night, mostly clear until midnight, then becoming partly cloudy. A chance of showers after midnight. Lows in the lower 70s. Chance of rain 40%. Monday, mostly sunny with a chance of showers and thunderstorms. Highs in the mid 80s. Chance of rain 40%. Heat index values up to 100 in the afternoon. Monday night, partly cloudy with a chance of showers. Lows around 70. Chance of rain 40%. Tuesday, partly sunny with a chance of showers. A chance of thunderstorms in the afternoon. Highs in the lower 80s. Chance of rain 40%. Again, the forecast for Galesburg and surrounding areas of central and northwest Illinois for today, mostly cloudy. A chance of showers and a slight chance of thunderstorms this morning, then showers and a chance of thunderstorms this afternoon. Highs in the lower 80s. Southwest winds 5 to 10 miles an hour. Chance of rain 90%. At 6 a.m. in Galesburg, skies were cloudy. Visibility was 5 miles. The temperature was 70 degrees, the dew point was 70, and the relative humidity was 100%. The wind was calm. The pressure was 30.05 inches and steady. Elsewhere around the area, temperatures were around 70 degrees. It was partly cloudy at Peoria, Burlington, and Springfield. At Quincy, it was mostly cloudy. It was cloudy at Moline and Macomb. And once again at 6 a.m. in Galesburg, under cloudy skies, the temperature was 70. Looking elsewhere around the Midwest at 6 a.m., Chicago was cloudy and 74. Indianapolis was partly cloudy and 66. St. Louis was partly cloudy and 74. Kansas City was mostly cloudy and 75. Des Moines reported a thunderstorm and 64. Milwaukee was partly cloudy and 71. Here is a flood statement. What flash flooding caused by excessive rainfall is possible? Where portions of Illinois, including the following areas, Hancock, Henderson, McDonough, Mercer, and Warren, southeast Iowa, including the following areas, Des Moines, Henry, Jefferson, Keokuk, Lee, Lewisa, Van Buren, and Washington, and northeast Missouri, including the following areas, Clark and Scotland. When, through 7 p.m. this evening, the following impacts are expected. Excessive runoff may result in flooding of rivers, creeks, streams, and other low-lying and flood-prone locations. Flooding may occur in poor drainage and urban areas. Additional details, training thunderstorms with heavy rainfall rates are possible within the watch area, early this morning through this evening. You should monitor later forecasts and be alert for possible flash flood warnings. Those living in areas prone to flooding should be prepared to take action should flooding develop. The Peoria, Illinois climate summary for yesterday, August 4, 2026. Yesterday's high temperature of 87 degrees occurred at 3:43 p.m. The normal high is 86. Yesterday's low temperature of 65 degrees occurred at 5:09 a.m. The normal low is 66. No precipitation fell yesterday, which leaves the monthly total at 0.16 inches. This is 0.23 inches below the normal amount of 0.39 inches for August. The total precipitation for the year still stands at 24.37 inches, which is 1.30 inches above normal. There were 11 cooling degree days yesterday, which is normal. This brings the monthly total to 30, which is minus 14 below normal. The yearly total since January 1st is 739, which is 5 below normal. Yesterday the maximum wind observed was 13 miles an hour.

the southwest. The highest wind gust observed was 20 miles per hour from the southwest, which occurred at 12:26 p.m. Yesterday, the average wind speed was 5 miles per hour. The normal high temperature for today is 86 degrees, and the normal low is 66. The record high for today is 104, which occurred in 1918, and the record low is 51, which occurred in 1974. Sunrise today is at 5:59 a.m. and sunset is at 8:09 p.m. The following is a summary of watches, warnings, and advisories in effect. For the KZZ 66 listening area, a flood watch is in effect until 7 p.m. for the following counties, Mercer and Warren. And now a discussion of hazardous weather conditions for the following county, Knox, Illinois. This hazardous weather outlook is for Central Illinois and West Central Illinois. For today and tonight, periods of showers and thunderstorms are possible today and tonight. A few of the storms may be capable of strong gusty wind and heavy downpours that could cause localized flooding. A tornado or two can't be ruled out. There is a marginal risk for severe thunderstorms this afternoon and evening. For Thursday through Tuesday, additional periods of showers and thunderstorms are anticipated Thursday through Friday night. These are not expected to be severe. Occasional chances of thunderstorms look to resume Sunday through Tuesday. There is potential for severe weather and heavy rain with these storms, although uncertainty in timing and location remains high. Increasing heat and humidity will bring heat index values to around 100 for Sunday and Monday, and could result in heat-related illness with extended exposure. Spotter information statement. Spotter activation may be needed this afternoon or evening. Expected storm motion is toward the east around 25 miles per hour. The time is currently 7:03 a.m. Central Daylight Time. 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Now for the official National Weather Service forecast for Galesburg and surrounding areas of central and northwest Illinois. Today, mostly cloudy. A chance of showers with a slight chance of thunderstorms this morning, then showers with a chance of thunderstorms this afternoon. Highs in the lower 80s. Southwest winds 5 to 10 miles an hour. Chance of rain 90%. Tonight, mostly cloudy with a chance of showers. A chance of thunderstorms until midnight, then a slight chance of thunderstorms after midnight. Lows in the mid-60s. North winds around 5 miles an hour. Chance of rain 50%. Thursday, mostly cloudy in the morning, then becoming mostly sunny. Highs around 80. Northeast winds around 5 miles an hour, becoming southwest around 5 miles an hour in the afternoon. Thursday night, partly cloudy. Lows in the mid-60s. Southeast winds around 5 miles an hour until midnight, becoming light and variable. Friday, partly sunny. Humid with highs in the lower 80s. South winds around 5 miles an hour. Friday night, partly cloudy. Lows in the upper 60s. Saturday and Saturday night, mostly clear. Highs in the mid-80s. Lows in the upper 60s. Sunday, partly sunny. Highs in the upper 80s. Sunday night, mostly clear until midnight, then becoming partly cloudy. A chance of showers after midnight. Lows in the lower 70s. Chance of rain 40%. Monday, mostly sunny with a chance of showers and thunderstorms. Highs in the mid-80s. Chance of rain 40%. Heat index values up to 100 in the afternoon. Monday night, partly cloudy with a chance of showers. Lows around 70. Chance of rain 40%. Tuesday, partly sunny with a chance of showers. A chance of thunderstorms in the afternoon. Highs in the lower 80s. Chance of rain 40%. Again, the forecast for Galesburg and surrounding areas of central and northwest Illinois for today, mostly cloudy. A chance of showers and a slight chance of thunderstorms this morning, then showers and a chance of thunderstorms this afternoon. Highs in the lower 80s. Southwest winds 5 to 10 miles an hour. Chance of rain 90%. Here is a flood statement. What? Flash flooding caused by excessive rainfall is possible. Where? Portions of Illinois, including the following areas, Hancock, Henderson, McDonough, Mercer, and Warren, southeast Iowa, including

is a summary of watches, warnings, and advisories in effect. For the KZZ 66 listening area, a flood watch is in effect until 7 p.m. for the following counties, Mercer and Warren. And now a discussion of hazardous weather conditions for the following county, Knox, Illinois. This hazardous weather outlook is for Central Illinois and West Central Illinois. For today and tonight, periods of showers and thunderstorms are possible today and tonight. A few of the storms may be capable of strong gusty wind and heavy downpours that could cause localized flooding. A tornado or two can't be ruled out. There is a marginal risk for severe thunderstorms this afternoon and evening. For Thursday through Tuesday, additional periods of showers and thunderstorms are anticipated Thursday through Friday night. These are not expected to be severe. Occasional chances of thunderstorms look to resume Sunday through Tuesday. There is potential for severe weather and heavy rain with these storms, although uncertainty in timing and location remains high. Increasing heat and humidity will bring heat index values to around 100 for Sunday and Monday, and could result in heat-related illness with extended exposure. Spotter information statement. Spotter activation may be needed this afternoon or evening. Expected storm motion is toward the east around 25 miles per hour. The time is currently 7:08 a.m. Central Daylight Time. 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Now for the official National Weather Service forecast for Galesburg and surrounding areas of central and northwest Illinois. Today, mostly cloudy. A chance of showers with a slight chance of thunderstorms this morning, then showers with a chance of thunderstorms this afternoon. Highs in the lower 80s. Southwest winds 5 to 10 miles an hour. Chance of rain 90%. Tonight, mostly cloudy with a chance of showers. A chance of thunderstorms until midnight, then a slight chance of thunderstorms after midnight. Lows in the mid-60s. North winds around 5 miles an hour. Chance of rain 50%. Thursday, mostly cloudy in the morning, then becoming mostly sunny. Highs around 80. Northeast winds around 5 miles an hour, becoming southwest around 5 miles an hour in the afternoon. Thursday night, partly cloudy. Lows in the mid-60s. Southeast winds around 5 miles an hour until midnight, becoming light and variable. Friday, partly sunny. Humid with highs in the lower 80s. South winds around 5 miles an hour. Friday night, partly cloudy. Lows in the upper 60s. Saturday and Saturday night, mostly clear. Highs in the mid-80s. Lows in the upper 60s. Sunday, partly sunny. Highs in the upper 80s. Sunday night, mostly clear until midnight, then becoming partly cloudy. A chance of showers after midnight. Lows in the lower 70s. Chance of rain 40%. Monday, mostly sunny with a chance of showers and thunderstorms. Highs in the mid-80s. Chance of rain 40%. Heat index values up to 100 in the afternoon. Monday night, partly cloudy with a chance of showers. Lows around 70. Chance of rain 40%. Tuesday, partly sunny with a chance of showers. A chance of thunderstorms in the afternoon. Highs in the lower 80s. Chance of rain 40%. Again, the forecast for Galesburg and surrounding areas of central and northwest Illinois for today, mostly cloudy. A chance of showers and a slight chance of thunderstorms this morning, then showers and a chance of thunderstorms this afternoon. Highs in the lower 80s. Southwest winds 5 to 10 miles an hour. Chance of rain 90%. At 7 a.m. in Galesburg, rain was falling. Visibility was 3 miles. The temperature was 70 degrees, the dew point was 70, and the relative humidity was 100%. The wind was calm. The pressure was 30.06 inches and steady. Elsewhere around the area, temperatures were around 70 degrees. At Moline, rain was falling. At Macomb, fog was reported. It was partly cloudy at Peoria and Springfield. At Quincy, it was mostly cloudy. At Burlington, rain and fog were reported. And once again at 7 a.m. in Galesburg, with rain, the temperature was 70. Looking elsewhere around the Midwest at 7 a.m., Chicago was cloudy and

55. Indianapolis was mostly sunny and 69. St. Louis was mostly cloudy and 74. Kansas City was mostly cloudy and 76. Des Moines reported a thunderstorm and 64. Milwaukee was partly sunny and 72. Here is a flood statement. What flash flooding caused by excessive rainfall is possible? Where portions of Illinois, including the following areas, Hancock, Henderson, McDonough, Mercer, and Warren, southeast Iowa, including the following areas, Des Moines, Henry, Jefferson, Keokuk, Lee, Wausau, Van Buren, and Washington, and northeast Missouri, including the following areas, Clark and Scotland. When, through 7 p.m. this evening, the following impacts are expected. Excessive runoff may result in flooding of rivers, creeks, streams, and other low-lying and flood-prone locations. Flooding may occur in poor drainage and urban areas. Additional details, training thunderstorms with heavy rainfall rates are possible within the watch area early this morning through this evening. You should monitor later forecasts and be alert for possible flash flood warnings. Those living in areas prone to flooding should be prepared to take action should flooding develop. The following is a summary of watches, warnings, and advisories in effect. For the KZZ 66 listening area, a flood watch is in effect until 7 p.m. for the following counties, Mercer and Warren. And now a discussion of hazardous weather conditions for the following county, Knox, Illinois. This hazardous weather outlook is for Central Illinois and West Central Illinois. For today and tonight, periods of showers and thunderstorms are possible today and tonight. A few of the storms may be capable of strong gusty wind and heavy downpours that could cause localized flooding. A tornado or two can't be ruled out. There is a marginal risk for severe thunderstorms this afternoon and evening. For Thursday through Tuesday, additional periods of showers and thunderstorms are anticipated Thursday through Friday night. These are not expected to be severe. Occasional chances of thunderstorms look to resume Sunday through Tuesday. There is potential for severe weather and heavy rain with these storms, although uncertainty in timing and location remains high. Increasing heat and humidity will bring heat index values to around 100 for Sunday and Monday, and could result in heat-related illness with extended exposure. Spotter information statement. Spotter activation may be needed this afternoon or evening. Expected storm motion is toward the east around 25 miles per hour. 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Programming originates from NOAA's National Weather Service office in Lincoln. KZZ 66 serves the following counties: Henry, Knox, Mercer, and Warren. KZZ 66 is part of the All Hazards Network of NOAA Weather Radio. The Peoria, Illinois climate summary for yesterday, August 4, 2026. Yesterday's high temperature of 87 degrees occurred at 3:43 p.m. The normal high is 86. Yesterday's low temperature of 65 degrees occurred at 5:09 a.m. The normal low is 66. No precipitation fell yesterday, which leaves the monthly total at 0.16 inches. This is 0.23 inches below the normal amount of 0.39 inches for August. The total precipitation for the year still stands at 24.37 inches, which is 1.30 inches above normal. There were 11 cooling degree days yesterday, which is normal. This brings the monthly total to 30, which is minus 14 below normal. The yearly total since January 1st is 739, which is 5 below normal. Yesterday the maximum wind observed was 13 miles an hour from the southwest. The highest wind gust observed was 20 miles per hour from the southwest, which occurred at 12:26 p.m. Yesterday the average wind speed was 5 miles per hour. The normal high temperature for today is 86 degrees, and the normal low is 66. The record high for today is 104, which occurred in 1918, and the record low is 51, which occurred in 1974. Sunrise today is at 5:59 a.m. and sunset is at 8:09 p.m. The time is currently 7:17 a.m. Central Daylight Time. 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

forecast for Galesburg and surrounding areas of central and northwest Illinois. Today, mostly cloudy. A chance of showers with a slight chance of thunderstorms this morning, then showers with a chance of thunderstorms this afternoon. Highs in the lower 80s. Southwest winds 5 to 10 miles an hour. Chance of rain 90%. Tonight, mostly cloudy with a chance of showers. A chance of thunderstorms until midnight, then a slight chance of thunderstorms after midnight. Lows in the mid-60s. North winds around 5 miles an hour. Chance of rain 50%. Thursday, mostly cloudy in the morning, then becoming mostly sunny. Highs around 80. Northeast winds around 5 miles an hour, becoming southwest around 5 miles an hour in the afternoon. Thursday night, partly cloudy. Lows in the mid-60s. Southeast winds around 5 miles an hour until midnight, becoming light and variable. Friday, partly sunny. Humid with highs in the lower 80s. South winds around 5 miles an hour. Friday night, partly cloudy. Lows in the upper 60s. Saturday and Saturday night, mostly clear. Highs in the mid-80s. Lows in the upper 60s. Sunday, partly sunny. Highs in the upper 80s. Sunday night, mostly clear until midnight, then becoming partly cloudy. A chance of showers after midnight. Lows in the lower 70s. Chance of rain 40%. Monday, mostly sunny with a chance of showers and thunderstorms. Highs in the mid-80s. Chance of rain 40%. Heat index values up to 100 in the afternoon. Monday night, partly cloudy with a chance of showers. Lows around 70. Chance of rain 40%. Tuesday, partly sunny with a chance of showers. A chance of thunderstorms in the afternoon. Highs in the lower 80s. Chance of rain 40%. Again, the forecast for Galesburg and surrounding areas of central and northwest Illinois for today, mostly cloudy. A chance of showers and a slight chance of thunderstorms this morning, then showers and a chance of thunderstorms this afternoon. Highs in the lower 80s. Southwest winds 5 to 10 miles an hour. Chance of rain 90%. At 7 a.m. in Galesburg, rain was falling. Visibility was 3 miles. The temperature was 70 degrees, the dew point was 70, and the relative humidity was 100%. The wind was calm. The pressure was 30.06 inches and steady. Elsewhere around the area, temperatures were around 70 degrees. At Moline, rain was falling. At Macomb, fog was reported. It was partly cloudy at Peoria and Springfield. At Quincy, it was mostly cloudy. At Burlington, rain and fog were reported. And once again at 7 a.m. in Galesburg, with rain, the temperature was 70. Looking elsewhere around the Midwest at 7 a.m., Chicago was cloudy and 75. Indianapolis was mostly sunny and 69. St. Louis was mostly cloudy and 74. Kansas City was mostly cloudy and 76. Des Moines reported a thunderstorm and 64. Milwaukee was partly sunny and 72. Here is a flood statement. What flash flooding caused by excessive rainfall is possible? Where portions of Illinois, including the following areas, Hancock, Henderson, McDonough, Mercer, and Warren, southeast Iowa, including the following areas, Des Moines, Henry, Jefferson, Keokuk, Lee, Lewisa, Van Buren, and Washington, and northeast Missouri, including the following areas, Clark and Scotland. When, through 7 p.m. this evening, the following impacts are expected. Excessive runoff may result in flooding of rivers, creeks, streams, and other low-lying and flood-prone locations. Flooding may occur in poor drainage and urban areas. Additional details, training thunderstorms with heavy rainfall rates are possible within the watch area early this morning through this evening. You should monitor later forecasts and be alert for possible flash flood warnings. Those living in areas prone to flooding should be prepared to take action should flooding develop. The following is a summary of watches, warnings, and advisories in effect. For the KZZ 66 listening area, a flood watch is in effect until 7 p.m. for the following counties, Mercer and Warren. And now a discussion of hazardous weather conditions for the following.

County, Knox, Illinois. This hazardous weather outlook is for Central Illinois and West Central Illinois. For today and tonight, periods of showers and thunderstorms are possible today and tonight. A few of the storms may be capable of strong gusty wind and heavy downpours that could cause localized flooding. A tornado or two can't be ruled out. There is a marginal risk for severe thunderstorms this afternoon and evening. For Thursday through Tuesday, additional periods of showers and thunderstorms are anticipated Thursday through Friday night. These are not expected to be severe. Occasional chances of thunderstorms look to resume Sunday through Tuesday. There is potential for severe weather and heavy rain with these storms, although uncertainty in timing and location remains high. Increasing heat and humidity will bring heat index values to around 100 for Sunday and Monday, and could result in heat-related illness with extended exposure. Spotter information statement. Spotter activation may be needed this afternoon or evening. Expected storm motion is toward the east around 25 miles per hour. The time is currently 7:23 a.m. Central Daylight Time. 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Now for the official National Weather Service forecast for Galesburg and surrounding areas of central and northwest Illinois. Today, mostly cloudy. A chance of showers with a slight chance of thunderstorms this morning, then showers with a chance of thunderstorms this afternoon. Highs in the lower 80s. Southwest winds 5 to 10 miles an hour. Chance of rain 90%. Tonight, mostly cloudy with a chance of showers. A chance of thunderstorms until midnight, then a slight chance of thunderstorms after midnight. Lows in the mid-60s. North winds around 5 miles an hour. Chance of rain 50%. Thursday, mostly cloudy in the morning, then becoming mostly sunny. Highs around 80. Northeast winds around 5 miles an hour, becoming southwest around 5 miles an hour in the afternoon. Thursday night, partly cloudy. Lows in the mid-60s. Southeast winds around 5 miles an hour until midnight, becoming light and variable. Friday, partly sunny. Humid with highs in the lower 80s. South winds around 5 miles an hour. Friday night, partly cloudy. Lows in the upper 60s. Saturday and Saturday night, mostly clear. Highs in the mid-80s. Lows in the upper 60s. Sunday, partly sunny. Highs in the upper 80s. Sunday night, mostly clear until midnight, then becoming partly cloudy. A chance of showers after midnight. Lows in the lower 70s. Chance of rain 40%. Monday, mostly sunny with a chance of showers and thunderstorms. Highs in the mid-80s. Chance of rain 40%. Heat index values up to 100 in the afternoon. Monday night, partly cloudy with a chance of showers. Lows around 70. Chance of rain 40%. Tuesday, partly sunny with a chance of showers. A chance of thunderstorms in the afternoon. Highs in the lower 80s. Chance of rain 40%. Again, the forecast for Galesburg and surrounding areas of central and northwest Illinois for today, mostly cloudy. A chance of showers and a slight chance of thunderstorms this morning, then showers and a chance of thunderstorms this afternoon. Highs in the lower 80s. Southwest winds 5 to 10 miles an hour. Chance of rain 90%. At 7 a.m. in Galesburg, rain was falling. Visibility was 3 miles. The temperature was 70 degrees, the dew point was 70, and the relative humidity was 100%. The wind was calm. The pressure was 30.06 inches and steady. Elsewhere around the area, temperatures were around 70 degrees. At Moline, rain was falling. At Macomb, fog was reported. It was partly cloudy at Peoria and Springfield. At Quincy, it was mostly cloudy. At Burlington, rain and fog were reported. And once again at 7 a.m. in Galesburg, with rain, the temperature was 70. Looking elsewhere around the Midwest at 7 a.m., Chicago was cloudy and 75. Indianapolis was mostly sunny and 69. St. Louis was mostly cloudy and 74. Kansas City was mostly cloudy and 76. Des Moines reported a thunderstorm and 64. Milwaukee was

partly sunny, and 72. Here is a flood statement. What? Flash flooding caused by excessive rainfall is possible. Where? Portions of Illinois, including the following areas: Hancock, Henderson, McDonough, Mercer, and Warren, southeast Iowa, including the following areas: Des Moines, Henry, Jefferson, Keokuk, Lee, Lewisa, Van Buren, and Washington, and northeast Missouri, including the following areas: Clark and Scotland. When? Through 7 p.m. this evening. The following impacts are expected. Excessive runoff may result in flooding of rivers, creeks, streams, and other low-lying and flood-prone locations. Flooding may occur in poor drainage and urban areas. Additional details. Training thunderstorms with heavy rainfall rates are possible within the watch area early this morning through this evening. You should monitor later forecasts and be alert for possible flash flood warnings. Those living in areas prone to flooding should be prepared to take action should flooding develop. The following is a summary of watches, warnings, and advisories in effect. For the KZZ66 listening area, a flood watch is in effect until 7 p.m. for the following counties: Mercer and Warren. And now a discussion of hazardous weather conditions for the following county: Knox, Illinois. This hazardous weather outlook is for central Illinois and west central Illinois. For today and tonight, periods of showers and thunderstorms are possible today and tonight. A few of the storms may be capable of strong gusty wind and heavy downpours that could cause localized flooding. A tornado or two can't be ruled out. There is a marginal risk for severe thunderstorms this afternoon and evening. For Thursday through Tuesday, additional periods of showers and thunderstorms are anticipated Thursday through Friday night. These are not expected to be severe. Occasional chances of thunderstorms look to resume Sunday through Tuesday. There is potential for severe weather and heavy rain with these storms, although uncertainty in timing and location remains high. Increasing heat and humidity will bring heat index values to around 100 for Sunday and Monday, and could result in heat-related illness with extended exposure. Spotter information statement. Spotter activation may be needed this afternoon or evening. Expected storm motion is toward the east around 25 miles per hour. The time is currently 7:29 a.m. Central Daylight Time. 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The Peoria, Illinois climate summary for yesterday, August 4, 2026. Yesterday's high temperature of 87 degrees occurred at 3:43 p.m. The normal high is 86. Yesterday's low temperature of 65 degrees occurred at 5:09 a.m. The normal low is 66. No precipitation fell yesterday, which leaves the monthly total at 0.16 inches. This is 0.23 inches below the normal amount of 0.39 inches for August. The total precipitation for the year still stands at 24.37 inches, which is 1.30 inches above normal. There were 11 cooling degree days yesterday, which is normal. This brings the monthly total to 30, which is minus 14 below normal. The yearly total since January 1st is 739, which is 5 below normal. Yesterday the maximum wind observed was 13 miles an hour from the southwest. The highest wind gust observed was 20 miles per hour from the southwest, which occurred at 12:26 p.m. Yesterday the average wind speed was 5 miles per hour. The normal high temperature for today is 86 degrees, and the normal low is 66. The record high for today is 104, which occurred in 1918, and the record low is 51, which occurred in 1974. Sunrise today is at 5:59 a.m. and sunset is at 8:09 p.m. Now for the official National Weather Service forecast for Galesburg and surrounding areas of central and northwest Illinois. Today, mostly cloudy. A chance of showers with a slight chance of thunderstorms this morning, then showers with a chance of thunderstorms this afternoon. Highs in the lower 80s. Southwest winds 5 to 10 miles an hour. Chance of rain 90%. Tonight, mostly cloudy with a chance of showers. A chance of thunderstorms until midnight, then a slight chance of thunderstorms after midnight. Lows in the mid-60s. North winds around 5 miles an hour. Chance of rain 50%. Thursday, mostly cloudy in the morning, then becoming mostly sunny. Highs around 80.

northeast winds around 5 miles an hour, becoming southwest around 5 miles an hour in the afternoon. Thursday night, partly cloudy. Lows in the mid-60s. Southeast winds around 5 miles an hour until midnight, becoming light and variable. Friday, partly sunny. Humid with highs in the lower 80s. South winds around 5 miles an hour. Friday night, partly cloudy. Lows in the upper 60s. Saturday and Saturday night, mostly clear. Highs in the mid-80s. Lows in the upper 60s. Sunday, partly sunny. Highs in the upper 80s. Sunday night, mostly clear until midnight, then becoming partly cloudy. A chance of showers after midnight. Lows in the lower 70s. Chance of rain 40%. Monday, mostly sunny with a chance of showers and thunderstorms after midnight. Lows in the lower 70s. Chance of rain 40%. Monday, mostly sunny with a chance of showers and thunderstorms. Highs in the mid-80s. Chance of rain 40%. Heat index values up to 100 in the afternoon. Monday night, partly cloudy with a chance of showers. Lows around 70. Chance of rain 40%. Tuesday, partly sunny with a chance of showers. A chance of thunderstorms in the afternoon. Highs in the lower 80s. Chance of rain 40%. Again, the forecast for Galesburg and surrounding areas of central and northwest Illinois for today, mostly cloudy. A chance of showers and a slight chance of thunderstorms this morning, then showers and a chance of thunderstorms this afternoon. Highs in the lower 80s. Southwest winds 5 to 10 miles an hour. Chance of rain 90%. At 7 a.m. in Galesburg, rain was falling. Visibility was 3 miles. The temperature was 70 degrees, the dew point was 70, and the relative humidity was 100%. The wind was calm. The pressure was 30.06 inches and steady. Elsewhere around the area, temperatures were around 70 degrees. At Moline, rain was falling. At Macomb, fog was reported. It was partly cloudy at Peoria and Springfield. At Quincy, it was mostly cloudy. At Burlington, rain and fog were reported. And once again at 7 a.m. in Galesburg, with rain, the temperature was 70. Looking elsewhere around the Midwest at 7 a.m., Chicago was cloudy and 75. Indianapolis was mostly sunny and 69. St. Louis was mostly cloudy and 74. Kansas City was mostly cloudy and 76. Des Moines reported a thunderstorm and 64. Milwaukee was partly sunny and 72. Here is a flood statement. What? Flash flooding caused by excessive rainfall is possible. Where? Portions of Illinois, including the following areas, Hancock, Henderson, McDonough, Mercer, and Warren, southeast Iowa, including the following areas, Des Moines, Henry, Jefferson, Keokuk, Lee, Lewisa, Van Buren, and Washington, and northeast Missouri, including the following areas, Clark and Scotland. When, through 7 p.m. this evening, the following impacts are expected. Excessive runoff may result in flooding of rivers, creeks, streams, and other low-lying and flood-prone locations. Flooding may occur in poor drainage and urban areas. Additional details, draining thunderstorms with heavy rainfall rates are possible within the watch area, early this morning through this evening. You should monitor later forecasts and be alert for possible flash flood warnings. Those living in areas prone to flooding should be prepared to take action should flooding develop. The following is a summary of watches, warnings, and advisories in effect. For the KZZ 66 listening area, a flood watch is in effect until 7 p.m. for the following counties, Mercer and Warren. And now a discussion of hazardous weather conditions for the following county, Knox, Illinois. This hazardous weather outlook is for central Illinois and west central Illinois. For today and tonight, periods of showers and thunderstorms are possible today and tonight. A few of the storms may be capable of strong gusty wind and heavy downpours that could cause localized flooding. A tornado or two can't be ruled out. There is a marginal risk for severe thunderstorms this afternoon and evening. For Thursday through Tuesday, additional periods of showers and thunderstorms are anticipated Thursday through Friday night. These are not expected to be severe.

occasional chances of thunderstorms look to resume Sunday through Tuesday. There is potential for severe weather and heavy rain with these storms, although uncertainty in timing and location remains high. Increasing heat and humidity will bring heat index values to around 100 for Sunday and Monday, and could result in heat-related illness with extended exposure. Spotter information statement. Spotter activation may be needed this afternoon or evening. Expected storm motion is toward the east around 25 miles per hour. The time is currently 7:37 a.m. Central Daylight Time. 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Now for the official National Weather Service forecast for Galesburg and surrounding areas of central and northwest Illinois. Today, mostly cloudy. A chance of showers with a slight chance of thunderstorms this morning, then showers with a chance of thunderstorms this afternoon. Highs in the lower 80s. Southwest winds 5 to 10 miles an hour. Chance of rain 90%. Tonight, mostly cloudy with a chance of showers. A chance of thunderstorms until midnight, then a slight chance of thunderstorms after midnight. Lows in the mid-60s. North winds around 5 miles an hour. Chance of rain 50%. Thursday, mostly cloudy in the morning, then becoming mostly sunny. Highs around 80. Northeast winds around 5 miles an hour, becoming southwest around 5 miles an hour in the afternoon. Thursday night, partly cloudy. Lows in the mid-60s. Southeast winds around 5 miles an hour until midnight, becoming light and variable. Friday, partly sunny. Humid with highs in the lower 80s. South winds around 5 miles an hour. Friday night, partly cloudy. Lows in the upper 60s. Saturday and Saturday night, mostly clear. Highs in the mid-80s. Lows in the upper 60s. Sunday, partly sunny. Highs in the upper 80s. Sunday night, mostly clear until midnight, then becoming partly cloudy. A chance of showers after midnight. Lows in the lower 70s. Chance of rain 40%. Monday, mostly sunny with a chance of showers and thunderstorms. Highs in the mid-80s. Chance of rain 40%. Heat index values up to 100 in the afternoon. Monday night, partly cloudy with a chance of showers. Lows around 70. Chance of rain 40%. Tuesday, partly sunny with a chance of showers. A chance of thunderstorms in the afternoon. Highs in the lower 80s. Chance of rain 40%. Again, the forecast for Galesburg and surrounding areas of central and northwest Illinois for today, mostly cloudy. A chance of showers and a slight chance of thunderstorms this morning, then showers and a chance of thunderstorms this afternoon. Highs in the lower 80s. Southwest winds 5 to 10 miles an hour. Chance of rain 90%. Now for the official National Weather Service forecast for Galesburg and surrounding areas of central and northwest Illinois. Rest of today, mostly cloudy. A chance of showers with a slight chance of thunderstorms this morning, then showers with a chance of thunderstorms this afternoon. Highs in the lower 80s. Southwest winds 5 to 10 miles an hour. Chance of rain 90%. Tonight, mostly cloudy with a chance of showers. A chance of thunderstorms until midnight, then a slight chance of thunderstorms after midnight. Lows in the mid-60s. North winds around 5 miles an hour. Chance of rain 50%. Thursday, mostly cloudy in the morning, then becoming mostly sunny. Highs around 80. Northeast winds around 5 miles an hour, becoming southwest around 5 miles an hour in the afternoon. Thursday night, partly cloudy. Lows in the mid-60s. Southeast winds around 5 miles an hour until midnight, becoming light and variable. Friday, partly sunny. Humid with highs in the lower 80s. South winds around 5 miles an hour. Friday night, partly cloudy. Lows in the upper 60s. Saturday and Saturday night, mostly clear. Highs in the mid-80s. Lows in the upper 60s. Sunday, partly sunny. Highs in the upper 80s. Sunday night, mostly clear until midnight, then becoming partly cloudy. A chance of showers after midnight. Lows in the lower 70s. Chance of rain 40%.

10%. Monday, mostly sunny with a chance of showers and thunderstorms. Highs in the mid-80s. Chance of rain 40%. Heat index values up to 100 in the afternoon. Monday night, partly cloudy with a chance of showers. Lows around 70. Chance of rain 40%. Tuesday, partly sunny with a chance of showers. A chance of thunderstorms in the afternoon. Highs in the lower 80s. Chance of rain 40%. Again, the forecast for Galesburg and surrounding areas of central and northwest Illinois for the rest of today, mostly cloudy. A chance of showers and a slight chance of thunderstorms this morning, then showers and a chance of thunderstorms this afternoon. Highs in the lower 80s. Southwest winds 5 to 10 miles an hour. Chance of rain 90%. At 7 a.m. in Galesburg, rain was falling. Visibility was 3 miles. The temperature was 70 degrees, the dew point was 70, and the relative humidity was 100%. The wind was calm. The pressure was 30.06 inches and steady. Elsewhere around the area, temperatures were around 70 degrees. At Moline, rain was falling. At Macomb, fog was reported. It was partly cloudy at Peoria and Springfield. At Quincy, it was mostly cloudy. At Burlington, rain and fog were reported. And once again at 7 a.m. in Galesburg, with rain, the temperature was 70. Looking elsewhere around the Midwest at 7 a.m., Chicago was cloudy and 75. Indianapolis was mostly sunny and 69. St. Louis was mostly cloudy and 74. Kansas City was mostly cloudy and 76. Des Moines reported a thunderstorm and 64. Milwaukee was partly sunny and 72. Here is a flood statement. What? Flash flooding caused by excessive rainfall is possible. Where? Portions of Illinois, including the following areas, Hancock, Henderson, McDonough, Mercer, and Warren, southeast Iowa, including the following areas, Des Moines, Henry, Jefferson, Keokuk, Lee, Lewisa, Van Buren, and Washington, and northeast Missouri, including the following areas, Clark and Scotland. When, through 7 p.m. this evening, the following impacts are expected. Excessive runoff may result in flooding of rivers, creeks, streams, and other low-lying and flood-prone locations. Flooding may occur in poor drainage and urban areas. Additional details, training thunderstorms with heavy rainfall rates are possible within the watch area early this morning through this evening. You should monitor later forecasts and be alert for possible flash flood warnings. Those living in areas prone to flooding should be prepared to take action should flooding develop. The following is a summary of watches, warnings, and advisories in effect. For the KZZ 66 listening area, a flood watch is in effect until 7 p.m. for the following counties, Mercer and Warren. And now a discussion of hazardous weather conditions for the following county, Knox, Illinois. This hazardous weather outlook is for central Illinois and west central Illinois. For today and tonight, periods of showers and thunderstorms are possible today and tonight. A few of the storms may be capable of strong gusty wind and heavy downpours that could cause localized flooding. A tornado or two can't be ruled out. There is a marginal risk for severe thunderstorms this afternoon and evening. For Thursday through Tuesday, additional periods of showers and thunderstorms are anticipated Thursday through Friday night. These are not expected to be severe. Occasional chances of thunderstorms look to resume Sunday through Tuesday. There is potential for severe weather and heavy rain with these storms, although uncertainty in timing and location remains high. Increasing heat and humidity will bring heat index values to around 100 for Sunday and Monday, and could result in heat-related illness with extended exposure. Spotter information statement. Spotter activation may be needed this afternoon or evening. Expected storm motion is toward the east around 25 miles per hour. The Peoria, Illinois climate summary for yesterday, August 4, 2026. Yesterday's high temperature of 87 degrees occurred at 3:43 p.m. The normal high is 86. Yesterday's low temperature of 65 degrees occurred at 5:09 a.m. The normal low is 66. No precipitation fell yesterday, which leaves the monthly total at 0.16 inches. This is 0.23 inches below the normal amount of

3.39 inches for August. The total precipitation for the year still stands at 24.37 inches, which is 1.30 inches above normal. There were 11 cooling degree days yesterday, which is normal. This brings the monthly total to 30, which is minus 14 below normal. The yearly total since January 1st is 739, which is 5 below normal. Yesterday the maximum wind observed was 13 miles an hour from the southwest. The highest wind gust observed was 20 miles per hour from the southwest, which occurred at 12:26 p.m. Yesterday the average wind speed was 5 miles per hour. The normal high temperature for today is 86 degrees, and the normal low is 66. The record high for today is 104, which occurred in 1918, and the record low is 51, which occurred in 1974. Sunrise today is at 5:59 a.m. and sunset is at 8:09 p.m. The time is currently 7:48 a.m. Central Daylight Time. 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Now for the official National Weather Service forecast for Galesburg and surrounding areas of central and northwest Illinois. Rest of today, mostly cloudy. A chance of showers with a slight chance of thunderstorms this morning, then showers with a chance of thunderstorms this afternoon. Highs in the lower 80s. Southwest winds 5 to 10 miles an hour. Chance of rain 90%. Tonight, mostly cloudy with a chance of showers. A chance of thunderstorms until midnight, then a slight chance of thunderstorms after midnight. Lows in the mid-60s. North winds around 5 miles an hour. Chance of rain 50%. Thursday, mostly cloudy in the morning, then becoming mostly sunny. Highs around 80. Northeast winds around 5 miles an hour, becoming southwest around 5 miles an hour in the afternoon. Thursday night, partly cloudy. Lows in the mid-60s. Southeast winds around 5 miles an hour until midnight, becoming light and variable. Friday, partly sunny. Humid with highs in the lower 80s. South winds around 5 miles an hour. Friday night, partly cloudy. Lows in the upper 60s. Saturday and Saturday night, mostly clear. Highs in the mid-80s. Lows in the upper 60s. Sunday, partly sunny. Highs in the upper 80s. Sunday night, mostly clear until midnight, then becoming partly cloudy. A chance of showers after midnight. Lows in the lower 70s. Chance of rain 40%. Monday, mostly sunny with a chance of showers and thunderstorms. Highs in the mid-80s. Chance of rain 40%. Heat index values up to 100 in the afternoon. Monday night, partly cloudy with a chance of showers. Lows around 70. Chance of rain 40%. Tuesday, partly sunny with a chance of showers. A chance of thunderstorms in the afternoon. Highs in the lower 80s. Chance of rain 40%. Again, the forecast for Galesburg and surrounding areas of central and northwest Illinois for the rest of today, mostly cloudy. A chance of showers and a slight chance of thunderstorms this morning, then showers and a chance of thunderstorms this afternoon. Highs in the lower 80s. Southwest winds 5 to 10 miles an hour. Chance of rain 90%. At 7 a.m. in Galesburg, rain was falling. Visibility was 3 miles. The temperature was 70 degrees, the dew point was 70, and the relative humidity was 100%. The wind was calm. The pressure was 30.06 inches and steady. Elsewhere around the area, temperatures were around 70 degrees. At Moline, rain was falling. At Macomb, fog was reported. It was partly cloudy at Peoria and Springfield. At Quincy, it was mostly cloudy. At Burlington, rain and fog were reported. And once again at 7 a.m. in Galesburg, with rain, the temperature was 70. Looking elsewhere around the Midwest at 7 a.m., Chicago was cloudy and 75. Indianapolis was mostly sunny and 69. St. Louis was mostly cloudy and 74. Kansas City was mostly cloudy and 76. Des Moines reported a thunderstorm and 64. Milwaukee was partly sunny and 72. Here is a flood statement. What? Flash flood.

caused by excessive rainfall is possible. Where? Portions of Illinois, including the following areas: Hancock, Henderson, McDonough, Mercer, and Warren. Southeast Iowa, including the following areas: Des Moines, Henry, Jefferson, Keokuk, Lee, Lewisa, Van Buren, and Washington. And Northeast Missouri, including the following areas: Clark and Scotland. When? Through 7 p.m. this evening. The following impacts are expected: excessive runoff may result in flooding of rivers, creeks, streams, and other low-lying and flood-prone locations. Flooding may occur in poor drainage and urban areas. Additional details: training thunderstorms with heavy rainfall rates are possible within the watch area, early this morning through this evening. You should monitor later forecasts and be alert for possible flash flood warnings. Those living in areas prone to flooding should be prepared to take action should flooding develop. The following is a summary of watches, warnings, and advisories in effect. For the KZZ 66 listening area, a flood watch is in effect until 7 p.m. for the following counties: Mercer and Warren. And now a discussion of hazardous weather conditions for the following county: Knox, Illinois. This hazardous weather outlook is for central Illinois and west central Illinois. For today and tonight, periods of showers and thunderstorms are possible today and tonight. A few of the storms may be capable of strong gusty wind and heavy downpours that could cause localized flooding. A tornado or two can't be ruled out. There is a marginal risk for severe thunderstorms this afternoon and evening. For Thursday through Tuesday, additional periods of showers and thunderstorms are anticipated Thursday through Friday night. These are not expected to be severe. Occasional chances of thunderstorms look to resume Sunday through Tuesday. There is potential for severe weather and heavy rain with these storms, although uncertainty in timing and location remains high. Increasing heat and humidity will bring heat index values to around 100 for Sunday and Monday, and could result in heat-related illness with extended exposure. Spotter information statement: spotter activation may be needed this afternoon or evening. Expected storm motion is toward the east, around 25 miles per hour. The time is currently 7:54 a.m. Central Daylight Time. 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Now for the official National Weather Service forecast for Galesburg and surrounding areas of central and northwest Illinois. Rest of today, mostly cloudy. A chance of showers with a slight chance of thunderstorms this morning, then showers with a chance of thunderstorms this afternoon. Highs in the lower 80s. Southwest winds 5 to 10 miles an hour. Chance of rain 90%. Tonight, mostly cloudy with a chance of showers. A chance of thunderstorms until midnight, then a slight chance of thunderstorms after midnight. Lows in the mid-60s. North winds around 5 miles an hour. Chance of rain 50%. Thursday, mostly cloudy in the morning, then becoming mostly sunny. Highs around 80. Northeast winds around 5 miles an hour, becoming southwest around 5 miles an hour in the afternoon. Thursday night, partly cloudy. Lows in the mid-60s. Southeast winds around 5 miles an hour until midnight, becoming light and variable. Friday, partly sunny. Humid with highs in the lower 80s. South winds around 5 miles an hour. Friday night, partly cloudy. Lows in the upper 60s. Saturday and Saturday night, mostly clear. Highs in the mid-80s. Lows in the upper 60s. Sunday, partly sunny. Highs in the upper 80s. Sunday night, mostly clear until midnight, then becoming partly cloudy. A chance of showers after midnight. Lows in the lower 70s. Chance of rain 40%. Monday, mostly sunny with a chance of showers and thunderstorms. Highs in the mid-80s. Chance of rain 40%. Heat index values up to 100 in the afternoon. Monday night, partly cloudy with a chance of showers. Lows around 70. Chance of rain 40%. Tuesday, partly sunny with a chance of showers. A chance of thunderstorms in the afternoon. Highs in the lower 80s. Chance of rain 40%. Again, the forecast for Galesburg and surrounding areas of central and northwest Illinois for the rest of today, mostly cloudy.
a chance of showers and a slight chance of thunderstorms this morning. Then showers and a chance of thunderstorms this afternoon. Highs in the lower 80s. Southwest winds 5 to 10 miles an hour. Chance of rain 90%. At 7 a.m. in Galesburg, rain was falling. Visibility was 3 miles. The temperature was 70 degrees, the dew point was 70, and the relative humidity was 100%. The wind was calm. The pressure was 30.06 inches and steady. Elsewhere around the area, temperatures were around 70 degrees. At Moline, rain was falling. At Macomb, fog was reported. It was partly cloudy at Peoria and Springfield. At Quincy, it was mostly cloudy. At Burlington, rain and fog were reported. And once again at 7 a.m. in Galesburg, with rain, the temperature was 70. Looking elsewhere around the Midwest at 7 a.m., Chicago was cloudy and 75. Indianapolis was mostly sunny and 69. St. Louis was mostly cloudy and 74. Kansas City was mostly cloudy and 76. Des Moines reported a thunderstorm and 64. Milwaukee was partly sunny and 72. Here is a flood statement. What flash flooding caused by excessive rainfall is possible? Where portions of Illinois, including the following areas, Hancock, Henderson, McDonough, Mercer, and Warren, southeast Iowa, including the following areas, Des Moines, Henry, Jefferson, Keokuk, Lee, Lewisa, Van Buren, and Washington, and northeast Missouri, including the following areas, Clark and Scotland. When, through 7 p.m. this evening, the following impacts are expected. Excessive runoff may result in flooding of rivers, creeks, streams, and other low-lying and flood-prone locations. Flooding may occur in poor drainage and urban areas. Additional details, training thunderstorms with heavy rainfall rates are possible within the watch area early this morning through this evening. You should monitor later forecasts and be alert for possible flash flood warnings. Those living in areas prone to flooding should be prepared to take action should flooding develop. The following is a summary of watches, warnings, and advisories in effect. For the KZZ 66 listening area, a flood watch is in effect until 7 p.m. for the following counties, Mercer and Warren. And now a discussion of hazardous weather conditions for the following county, Knox, Illinois. This hazardous weather outlook is for Central Illinois and West Central Illinois. For today and tonight, periods of showers and thunderstorms are possible today and tonight. A few of the storms may be capable of strong gusty wind and heavy downpours that could cause localized flooding. A tornado or two can't be ruled out. There is a marginal risk for severe thunderstorms this afternoon and evening. For Thursday through Tuesday, additional periods of showers and thunderstorms are anticipated Thursday through Friday night. These are not expected to be severe. Occasional chances of thunderstorms look to resume Sunday through Tuesday. There is potential for severe weather and heavy rain with these storms, although uncertainty in timing and location remains high. Increasing heat and humidity will bring heat index values to around 100 for Sunday and Monday, and could result in heat-related illness with extended exposure. Spotter information statement. Spotter activation may be needed this afternoon or evening. Expected storm motion is toward the east around 25 miles per hour. The Peoria, Illinois climate summary for yesterday, August 4, 2026. Yesterday's high temperature of 87 degrees occurred at 3:43 p.m. The normal high is 86. Yesterday's low temperature of 65 degrees occurred at 5:09 a.m. The normal low is 66. No precipitation fell yesterday, which leaves the monthly total at 0.16 inches. This is 0.23 inches below the normal amount of 0.39 inches for August. The total precipitation for the year still stands at 24.37 inches, which is 1.30 inches above normal. There were 11 cooling degree days yesterday, which is normal. This brings the monthly total to 30, which is minus 14 below normal. The yearly total since January 1st is 739, which is 5 below normal. Yesterday the maximum wind observed was 13 miles an hour from the southwest. The highest wind gust observed was 20 miles per hour from the southwest, which occurred at 12:26 p.m.
Yesterday, the average wind speed was 5 miles per hour. The normal high temperature for today is 86 degrees.

degrees, and the normal low is 66. The record high for today is 104, which occurred in 1918, and the record low is 51, which occurred in 1974. Sunrise today is at 5:59 a.m. and sunset is at 8:09 p.m. The time is currently 8:02 a.m. Central Daylight Time. 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Now for the official National Weather Service forecast for Galesburg and surrounding areas of central and northwest Illinois. West of today, mostly cloudy. A chance of showers with a slight chance of thunderstorms this morning, then showers with a chance of thunderstorms this afternoon. Highs in the lower 80s. Southwest winds 5 to 10 miles an hour. Chance of rain 90%. Tonight, mostly cloudy with a chance of showers. A chance of thunderstorms until midnight, then a slight chance of thunderstorms after midnight. Lows in the mid-60s. North winds around 5 miles an hour. Chance of rain 50%. Thursday, mostly cloudy in the morning, then becoming mostly sunny. Highs around 80. Northeast winds around 5 miles an hour, becoming southwest around 5 miles an hour in the afternoon. Thursday night, partly cloudy. Lows in the mid-60s. Southeast winds around 5 miles an hour until midnight, becoming light and variable. Friday, partly sunny. Humid with highs in the lower 80s. South winds around 5 miles an hour. Friday night, partly cloudy. Lows in the upper 60s. Saturday and Saturday night, mostly clear. Highs in the mid-80s. Lows in the upper 60s. Sunday, partly sunny. Highs in the upper 80s. Sunday night, mostly clear until midnight, then becoming partly cloudy. A chance of showers after midnight. Lows in the lower 70s. Chance of rain 40%. Monday, mostly sunny with a chance of showers and thunderstorms. Highs in the mid-80s. Chance of rain 40%. Heat index values up to 100 in the afternoon. Monday night, partly cloudy with a chance of showers. Lows around 70. Chance of rain 40%. Tuesday, partly sunny with a chance of showers. A chance of thunderstorms in the afternoon. Highs in the lower 80s. Chance of rain 40%. Again, the forecast for Galesburg and surrounding areas of central and northwest Illinois for the rest of today, mostly cloudy. A chance of showers and a slight chance of thunderstorms this morning, then showers and a chance of thunderstorms this afternoon. Highs in the lower 80s. Southwest winds 5 to 10 miles an hour. Chance of rain 90%. Here is a flood statement. What? Flash flooding caused by excessive rainfall is possible. Where? Portions of Illinois, including the following areas, Hancock, Henderson, McDonough, Mercer, and Warren, southeast Iowa, including the following areas, Des Moines, Henry, Jefferson, Keokuk, Lee, Lewisa, Van Buren, and Washington, and northeast Missouri, including the following areas, Clark and Scotland. When, through 7 p.m. this evening, the following impacts are expected. Excessive runoff may result in flooding of rivers, creeks, streams, and other low-lying and flood-prone locations. Flooding may occur in poor drainage and urban areas. Additional details, draining thunderstorms with heavy rainfall rates are possible within the watch area, early this morning through this evening. You should monitor later forecasts and be alert for possible flash flood warnings. Those living in areas prone to flooding should be prepared to take action should flooding develop. The following is a summary of watches, warnings, and advisories in effect. For the KZZ 66 listening area, a flood watch is in effect until 7 p.m. for the following counties, Mercer and Warren. And now a discussion of hazardous weather conditions for the following county, Knox, Illinois. This hazardous weather outlook is for Central Illinois and West Central Illinois. For today and tonight, periods of showers and thunderstorms are possible today and tonight. A few of the storms may be capable of strong gusty wind and heavy downpours that could cause localized flooding. A tornado or two can't be ruled out. There is a marginal risk for severe thunderstorms this afternoon and evening. For Thursday through Tuesday, additional periods of showers and thunderstorms are anticipated Thursday through Friday night. These are not expected to be severe.

for the official National Weather Service forecast for Galesburg and surrounding areas of central and northwest Illinois. Rest of today, mostly cloudy. A chance of showers with a slight chance of thunderstorms this morning, then showers with a chance of thunderstorms this afternoon. Highs in the lower 80s. Southwest winds 5 to 10 miles an hour. Chance of rain 90%. Tonight, mostly cloudy with a chance of showers. A chance of thunderstorms until midnight, then a slight chance of thunderstorms after midnight. Lows in the mid-60s. North winds around 5 miles an hour. Chance of rain 50%. Thursday, mostly cloudy in the morning, then becoming mostly sunny. Highs around 80. Northeast winds around 5 miles an hour, becoming southwest around 5 miles an hour in the afternoon. Thursday night, partly cloudy. Lows in the mid-60s. Southeast winds around 5 miles an hour until midnight, becoming light and variable. Friday, partly sunny. Humid with highs in the lower 80s. South winds around 5 miles an hour. Friday night, partly cloudy. Lows in the upper 60s. Saturday and Saturday night, mostly clear. Highs in the mid-80s. Lows in the upper 60s. Sunday, partly sunny. Highs in the upper 80s. Sunday night, mostly clear until midnight, then becoming partly cloudy. A chance of showers after midnight. Lows in the lower 70s. Chance of rain 40%. Monday, mostly sunny with a chance of showers and thunderstorms. Highs in the mid-80s. Chance of rain 40%. Heat index values up to 100 in the afternoon. Monday night, partly cloudy with a chance of showers. Lows around 70. Chance of rain 40%. Tuesday, partly sunny with a chance of showers. A chance of thunderstorms in the afternoon. Highs in the lower 80s. Chance of rain 40%. Again, the forecast for Galesburg and surrounding areas of central and northwest Illinois for the rest of today, mostly cloudy. A chance of showers and a slight chance of thunderstorms this morning, then showers and a chance of thunderstorms this afternoon. Highs in the lower 80s. Southwest winds 5 to 10 miles an hour. Chance of rain 90%. At 8 a.m. in Galesburg, drizzle was falling. Visibility was 4 miles. The temperature was 71 degrees, the dew point was 71, and the relative humidity was 100%. The wind was calm. The pressure was 30.06 inches and falling. Elsewhere around the area, temperatures were in the lower to mid-70s. At Quincy, it was mostly sunny. It was partly sunny at Macomb and Springfield. It was cloudy at Peoria, Moline, and Burlington. And once again at 8 a.m. in Galesburg, with drizzle, the temperature was 71. Looking elsewhere around the Midwest at 8 a.m., Chicago was cloudy and 74. Indianapolis was mostly sunny and 72. St. Louis was partly sunny and 76. Kansas City was partly sunny and 78. Des Moines reported thunder and 64. Milwaukee was partly sunny and 74. Here is a flood statement. What? Flash flooding caused by excessive rainfall is possible. Where? Portions of Illinois, including the following areas: Hancock, Henderson, McDonough, Mercer, and Warren, southeast Iowa, including the following areas: Des Moines, Henry, Jefferson, Keokuk, Lee, Wausau, Van Buren, and Washington, and northeast Missouri, including the following areas: Clark and Scotland. When? Through 7 p.m. this evening. The following impacts are expected. Excessive runoff may result in flooding of rivers, creeks, streams, and other low-lying and flood-prone locations. Flooding may occur in poor drainage and urban areas. Additional details: training thunderstorms with heavy rainfall rates are possible within the watch area early this morning through this evening. You should monitor later forecasts and be alert for possible flash flood warnings. Those living in areas prone to flooding should be prepared to take action should flooding develop. The following is a summary of watches, warnings, and advisories in effect. For the KZZ 66 listening area, a flood watch is in effect until 7 p.m. for the following counties: Mercer and Warren. And now a discussion of hazardous weather conditions for the following county.

This hazardous weather outlook is for central Illinois and west central Illinois. For today and tonight, periods of showers and thunderstorms are possible today and tonight. A few of the storms may be capable of strong gusty wind and heavy downpours that could cause localized flooding. A tornado or two can't be ruled out. There is a marginal risk for severe thunderstorms this afternoon and evening. For Thursday through Tuesday, additional periods of showers and thunderstorms are anticipated Thursday through Friday night. These are not expected to be severe. Occasional chances of thunderstorms look to resume Sunday through Tuesday. There is potential for severe weather and heavy rain with these storms, although uncertainty in timing and location remains high. Increasing heat and humidity will bring heat index values to around 100 for Sunday and Monday, and could result in heat-related illness with extended exposure. Spotter information statement. Spotter activation may be needed this afternoon or evening. Expected storm motion is toward the east around 25 miles per hour. 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Programming originates from NOAA's National Weather Service office in Lincoln. KZZ 66 serves the following counties: Henry, Knox, Mercer, and Warren. 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Now for the official National Weather Service forecast for Galesburg and surrounding areas of central and northwest Illinois. West of today, mostly cloudy. A chance of showers with a slight chance of thunderstorms this morning, then showers with a chance of thunderstorms this afternoon. Highs in the lower 80s. Southwest winds 5 to 10 miles an hour. Chance of rain 90%. Tonight, mostly cloudy with a chance of showers. A chance of thunderstorms until midnight, then a slight chance of thunderstorms after midnight. Lows in the mid-60s. North winds around 5 miles an hour. Chance of rain 50%. Thursday, mostly cloudy in the morning, then becoming mostly sunny. Highs around 80. Northeast winds around 5 miles an hour, becoming southwest around 5 miles an hour in the afternoon. Thursday night, partly cloudy. Lows in the mid-60s. Southeast winds around 5 miles an hour until midnight, becoming light and variable. Friday, partly sunny. Humid with highs in the lower 80s. South winds around 5 miles an hour. Friday night, partly cloudy. Lows in the upper 60s. Saturday and Saturday night, mostly clear. Highs in the mid-80s. Lows in the upper 60s. Sunday, partly sunny. Highs in the upper 80s. Sunday night, mostly clear until midnight, then becoming partly cloudy. A chance of showers after midnight. Lows in the lower 70s. Chance of rain 40%. Monday, mostly sunny with a chance of showers and thunderstorms. Highs in the mid-80s. Chance of rain 40%. Heat index values up to 100 in the afternoon. Monday night, partly cloudy with a chance of showers. Lows around 70. Chance of rain 40%. Tuesday, partly sunny with a chance of showers. A chance of thunderstorms in the afternoon. Highs in the lower 80s. Chance of rain 40%. Again, the forecast for Galesburg and surrounding areas of central and northwest Illinois for the rest of today, mostly cloudy. A chance of showers and a slight chance of thunderstorms this morning, then showers and a chance of thunderstorms this afternoon. Highs in the lower 80s. Southwest winds 5 to 10 miles an hour. Chance of rain 90%. The Peoria, Illinois climate summary for yesterday, August 4, 2026. Yesterday's high temperature of 87 degrees occurred at 3:43 p.m. The normal high is 86. Yesterday's low temperature of 65 degrees occurred at 5:09 a.m. The normal low is 66. No precipitation fell yesterday, which leaves the monthly total at 0.16 inches. This is 0.23 inches below the normal amount of 0.39 inches for August. The total precipitation for the year still stands at 24.37 inches, which is 1.30 inches above normal.
There were 11 cooling degree days yesterday, which is normal. This brings the monthly total to 30, which is minus 14 below normal. The yearly total since January 1st is 739, which is 5 below normal. Yesterday the maximum wind observed was 13 miles an hour from the southwest. The highest wind gust observed was 20 miles per hour from the southwest, which occurred at 12:26 p.m. Yesterday the average wind speed was 5 miles per hour. The normal high temperature for today is 86 degrees, and the normal low is 66. The record high for today is 104, which occurred in 1918, and the record low is 51, which occurred in 1974. Sunrise today is at 5:59 a.m. and sunset is at 8:09 p.m. At 8 a.m. in Galesburg, drizzle was falling. Visibility was 4 miles. The temperature was 71 degrees, the dew point was 71, and the relative humidity was 100%. The wind was calm. The pressure was 30.06 inches and falling. Elsewhere around the area, skies ranged from partly sunny to cloudy, and temperatures were in the lower to mid-70s. And once again at 8 a.m. in Galesburg, with drizzle, the temperature was 71. Looking elsewhere around the Midwest at 8 a.m., Chicago was cloudy, and 74. Indianapolis was mostly sunny, and 72. St. Louis was partly sunny, and 76. Kansas City was partly sunny, and 78. Des Moines reported thunder, and 64. Milwaukee was partly sunny, and 74. Here is a flood statement. What? Flash flooding caused by excessive rainfall is possible. Where? Portions of Illinois, including the following areas: Hancock, Henderson, McDonough, Mercer, and Warren, southeast Iowa, including the following areas: Des Moines, Henry, Jefferson, Keokuk, Lee, Lewisaw, Van Buren, and Washington, and northeast Missouri, including the following areas: Clark and Scotland. When? Through 7 p.m. this evening. The following impacts are expected. Excessive runoff may result in flooding of rivers, creeks, streams, and other low-lying and flood-prone locations. Flooding may occur in poor drainage and urban areas. Additional details: draining thunderstorms with heavy rainfall rates are possible within the watch area, early this morning through this evening. You should monitor later forecasts and be alert for possible flash flood warnings. Those living in areas prone to flooding should be prepared to take action should flooding develop. The following is a summary of watches, warnings, and advisories in effect. For the KZZ 66 listening area, a flood watch is in effect until 7 p.m. for the following counties: Mercer and Warren. And now a discussion of hazardous weather conditions for the following county: Knox, Illinois. This hazardous weather outlook is for Central Illinois and West Central Illinois. For today and tonight, periods of showers and thunderstorms are possible today and tonight. A few of the storms may be capable of strong gusty wind and heavy downpours that could cause localized flooding. A tornado or two can't be ruled out. There is a marginal risk for severe thunderstorms this afternoon and evening. For Thursday through Tuesday, additional periods of showers and thunderstorms are anticipated Thursday through Friday night. These are not expected to be severe. Occasional chances of thunderstorms look to resume Sunday through Tuesday. There is potential for severe weather and heavy rain with these storms, although uncertainty in timing and location remains high. Increasing heat and humidity will bring heat index values to around 100 for Sunday and Monday, and could result in heat-related illness with extended exposure. Spotter information statement: spotter activation may be needed this afternoon or evening. Expected storm motion is toward the east, around 25 miles per hour. The time is currently 8:22 a.m. Central Daylight Time. 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Now for the official National Weather Service forecast for Galesburg and surrounding areas of central and northwest Illinois. West of today, mostly cloudy. A chance of showers with a slight chance of thunderstorms this morning, then showers with a chance of thunderstorms this afternoon. Highs in the lower 80s. Southwest winds 5 to 10 miles an hour. Chance of rain 90%. Tonight, mostly cloudy with a chance of showers. A chance of thunderstorms until midnight, then a slight chance of thunderstorms.

temps after midnight. Lows in the mid-60s. North winds around 5 miles an hour. Chance of rain 50%. Thursday, mostly cloudy in the morning, then becoming mostly sunny. Highs around 80. Northeast winds around 5 miles an hour, becoming southwest around 5 miles an hour in the afternoon. Thursday night, partly cloudy. Lows in the mid-60s. Southeast winds around 5 miles an hour until midnight, becoming light and variable. Friday, partly sunny. Humid with highs in the lower 80s. South winds around 5 miles an hour. Friday night, partly cloudy. Lows in the upper 60s. Saturday and Saturday night, mostly clear. Highs in the mid 80s. Lows in the upper 60s. Sunday, partly sunny. Highs in the upper 80s. Sunday night, mostly clear until midnight, then becoming partly cloudy. A chance of showers after midnight. Lows in the lower 70s. Chance of rain 40%. Monday, mostly sunny with a chance of showers and thunderstorms. Highs in the mid 80s. Chance of rain 40%. Heat index values up to 100 in the afternoon. Monday night, partly cloudy with a chance of showers. Lows around 70. Chance of rain 40%. Tuesday, partly sunny with a chance of showers. A chance of thunderstorms in the afternoon. Highs in the lower 80s. Chance of rain 40%. Again, the forecast for Galesburg and surrounding areas of central and northwest Illinois for the rest of today, mostly cloudy. A chance of showers and a slight chance of thunderstorms this morning, then showers and a chance of thunderstorms this afternoon. Highs in the lower 80s. Southwest winds 5 to 10 miles an hour. Chance of rain 90%. At 8 a.m. in Galesburg, drizzle was falling. Visibility was 4 miles. The temperature was 71 degrees, the dew point was 71, and the relative humidity was 100%. The wind was calm. The pressure was 30.06 inches and falling. Elsewhere around the area, skies ranged from partly sunny to cloudy, and temperatures were in the lower to mid-70s. And once again at 8 a.m. in Galesburg, with drizzle, the temperature was 71. Looking elsewhere around the Midwest at 8 a.m., Chicago was cloudy, and 74. Indianapolis was mostly sunny, and 72. St. Louis was partly sunny, and 76. Kansas City was partly sunny, and 78. Des Moines reported thunder, and 64. Milwaukee was partly sunny, and 74. Here is a flood statement. What? Flash flooding caused by excessive rainfall is possible. Where? Portions of Illinois, including the following areas, Hancock, Henderson, McDonough, Mercer, and Warren, southeast Iowa, including the following areas, Des Moines, Henry, Jefferson, Keokuk, Lee, Lewisa, Van Buren, and Washington, and northeast Missouri, including the following areas, Clark and Scotland. When? Through 7 p.m. this evening. The following impacts are expected. Excessive runoff may result in flooding of rivers, creeks, streams, and other low-lying and flood-prone locations. Flooding may occur in poor drainage and urban areas. Additional details, training thunderstorms with heavy rainfall rates are possible within the watch area, early this morning through this evening. You should monitor later forecasts and be alert for possible flash flood warnings. Those living in areas prone to flooding should be prepared to take action should flooding develop. The following is a summary of watches, warnings, and advisories in effect. For the KZZ 66 listening area, a flood watch is in effect until 7 p.m. for the following counties, Mercer and Warren. And now a discussion of hazardous weather conditions for the following county, Knox, Illinois. This hazardous weather outlook is for central Illinois and west central Illinois. For today and tonight, periods of showers and thunderstorms are possible today and tonight. A few of the storms may be capable of strong gusty wind and heavy downpours that could cause localized flooding. A tornado or two can't be ruled out. There is a marginal risk for severe thunderstorms this afternoon and evening. For Thursday through Tuesday, additional periods of showers and thunderstorms are anticipated Thursday through Friday night. These are not expected to be severe. Occasional chances of thunderstorms look to resume Sunday through Tuesday. There is potential

for severe weather and heavy rain with these storms, although uncertainty in timing and location remains high. Increasing heat and humidity will bring heat index values to around 100 for Sunday and Monday, and could result in heat-related illness with extended exposure. Spotter information statement. Spotter activation may be needed this afternoon or evening. Expected storm motion is toward the east around 25 miles per hour. The time is currently 8:28 a.m. Central Daylight Time. 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Now for the official National Weather Service forecast for Galesburg and surrounding areas of central and northwest Illinois. West of today, mostly cloudy. A chance of showers with a slight chance of thunderstorms this morning, then showers with a chance of thunderstorms this afternoon. Highs in the lower 80s. Southwest winds 5 to 10 miles an hour. Chance of rain 90%. Tonight, mostly cloudy with a chance of showers. A chance of thunderstorms until midnight, then a slight chance of thunderstorms after midnight. Lows in the mid-60s. North winds around 5 miles an hour. Chance of rain 50%. Thursday, mostly cloudy in the morning, then becoming mostly sunny. Highs around 80. Northeast winds around 5 miles an hour, becoming southwest around 5 miles an hour in the afternoon. Thursday night, partly cloudy. Lows in the mid-60s. Southeast winds around 5 miles an hour until midnight, becoming light and variable. Friday, partly sunny. Humid with highs in the lower 80s. South winds around 5 miles an hour. Friday night, partly cloudy. Lows in the upper 60s. Saturday and Saturday night, mostly clear. Highs in the mid-80s. Lows in the upper 60s. Sunday, partly sunny. Highs in the upper 80s. Sunday night, mostly clear until midnight, then becoming partly cloudy. A chance of showers after midnight. Lows in the lower 70s. Chance of rain 40%. Monday, mostly sunny with a chance of showers and thunderstorms. Highs in the mid-80s. Chance of rain 40%. Heat index values up to 100 in the afternoon. Monday night, partly cloudy with a chance of showers. Lows around 70. Chance of rain 40%. Tuesday, partly sunny with a chance of showers. A chance of thunderstorms in the afternoon. Highs in the lower 80s. Chance of rain 40%. Again, the forecast for Galesburg and surrounding areas of central and northwest Illinois for the rest of today, mostly cloudy. A chance of showers and a slight chance of thunderstorms this morning, then showers and a chance of thunderstorms this afternoon. Highs in the lower 80s. Southwest winds 5 to 10 miles an hour. Chance of rain 90%. The Peoria, Illinois climate summary for yesterday, August 4, 2026. Yesterday's high temperature of 87 degrees occurred at 3:43 p.m. The normal high is 86. Yesterday's low temperature of 65 degrees occurred at 5:09 a.m. The normal low is 66. No precipitation fell yesterday, which leaves the monthly total at 0.16 inches. This is 0.23 inches below the normal amount of 0.39 inches for August. The total precipitation for the year still stands at 24.37 inches, which is 1.30 inches above normal. There were 11 cooling degree days yesterday, which is normal. This brings the monthly total to 30, which is minus 14 below normal. The yearly total since January 1st is 739, which is 5 below normal. Yesterday the maximum wind observed was 13 miles an hour from the southwest. The highest wind gust observed was 20 miles per hour from the southwest, which occurred at 12:26 p.m. Yesterday the average wind speed was 5 miles per hour. The normal high temperature for today is 86 degrees, and the normal low is 66. The record high for today is 104, which occurred in 1918, and the record low is 51, which occurred in 1974. Sunrise today is at 5:59 a.m. and sunset is at 8:09 p.m. At 8 a.m. in Galesburg, drizzle was falling. Visibility was 4 miles. The temperature was 71 degrees, the dew point was 71, and the relative humidity was 100%. The wind was calm. The pressure was 30.

0.06 inches and falling. Elsewhere around the area, skies ranged from partly sunny to cloudy, and temperatures were in the lower to mid-70s. And once again at 8 a.m. in Galesburg, with drizzle, the temperature was 71. Looking elsewhere around the Midwest at 8 a.m., Chicago was cloudy, and the temperature was 71. Looking elsewhere around the Midwest at 8 a.m., Chicago was cloudy, and 74. Indianapolis was mostly sunny, and 72. St. Louis was partly sunny, and 76. Kansas City was partly sunny, and 78. Des Moines reported thunder, and 64. Milwaukee was partly sunny, and 74. Here is a flood statement. What? Flash flooding caused by excessive rainfall is possible. Where? Portions of Illinois, including the following areas, Hancock, Henderson, McDonough, Mercer, and Warren, southeast Iowa, including the following areas, Des Moines, Henry, Jefferson, Keokuk, Lee, Wawasa, Van Buren, and Washington, and northeast Missouri, including the following areas, Clark and Scotland. When, through 7 p.m. this evening, the following impacts are expected. Excessive runoff may result in flooding of rivers, creeks, streams, and other low-lying and flood-prone locations. Flooding may occur in poor drainage and urban areas. Additional details, draining thunderstorms with heavy rainfall rates are possible within the watch area, early this morning through this evening. You should monitor later forecasts and be alert for possible flash flood warnings. Those living in areas prone to flooding should be prepared to take action should flooding develop. The following is a summary of watches, warnings, and advisories in effect. For the KZZ 66 listening area, a flood watch is in effect until 7 p.m. for the following counties, Mercer and Warren. And now a discussion of hazardous weather conditions for the following county, Knox, Illinois. This hazardous weather outlook is for Central Illinois and West Central Illinois. For today and tonight, periods of showers and thunderstorms are possible today and tonight. A few of the storms may be capable of strong gusty wind and heavy downpours that could cause localized flooding. A tornado or two can't be ruled out. There is a marginal risk for severe thunderstorms this afternoon and evening. For Thursday through Tuesday, additional periods of showers and thunderstorms are anticipated Thursday through Friday night. These are not expected to be severe. Occasional chances of thunderstorms look to resume Sunday through Tuesday. There is potential for severe weather and heavy rain with these storms, although uncertainty in timing and location remains high. Increasing heat and humidity will bring heat index values to around 100 for Sunday and Monday, and could result in heat-related illness with extended exposure. Spotter information statement. Spotter activation may be needed this afternoon or evening. Expected storm motion is toward the east around 25 miles per hour. The time is currently 8:36 a.m. Central Daylight Time. 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Now for the official National Weather Service forecast for Galesburg and surrounding areas of central and northwest Illinois. West of today, mostly cloudy. A chance of showers with a slight chance of thunderstorms this morning, then showers with a chance of thunderstorms this afternoon. Highs in the lower 80s. Southwest winds 5 to 10 miles an hour. Chance of rain 90%. Tonight, mostly cloudy with a chance of showers. A chance of thunderstorms until midnight, then a slight chance of thunderstorms after midnight. Lows in the mid-60s. North winds around 5 miles an hour. Chance of rain 50%. Thursday, mostly cloudy in the morning, then becoming mostly sunny. Highs around 80. Northeast winds around 5 miles an hour, becoming southwest around 5 miles an hour in the afternoon. Thursday night, partly cloudy. Lows in the mid-60s. Southeast winds around 5 miles an hour until midnight, becoming light and variable. Friday, partly sunny. Humid with highs in the lower 80s. South winds around 5 miles an hour. Friday night, partly cloudy. Lows in the upper 60s. Saturday and Saturday night, mostly clear. Highs in the mid-80s. Lows in the upper 60s. Sunday, partly sunny. Highs in the upper 80s. Sunday night, mostly clear until midnight, then becoming

cloudy. A chance of showers after midnight. Lows in the lower 70s. Chance of rain 40%. Monday, mostly sunny with a chance of showers and thunderstorms. Highs in the mid-80s. Chance of rain 40%. Heat index values up to 100 in the afternoon. Monday night, partly cloudy with a chance of showers. Lows around 70. Chance of rain 40%. Tuesday, partly sunny with a chance of showers. A chance of thunderstorms in the afternoon. Highs in the lower 80s. Chance of rain 40%. Again, the forecast for Galesburg and surrounding areas of central and northwest Illinois for the rest of today, mostly cloudy. A chance of showers and a slight chance of thunderstorms this morning, then showers and a chance of thunderstorms this afternoon. Highs in the lower 80s. Southwest winds 5 to 10 miles an hour. Chance of rain 90%. At 8 a.m. in Galesburg, drizzle was falling. Visibility was 4 miles. The temperature was 71 degrees, the dew point was 71, and the relative humidity was 100%. The wind was calm. The pressure was 30.06 inches and falling. Elsewhere around the area, skies ranged from partly sunny to cloudy, and temperatures were in the lower to mid-70s. And once again at 8 a.m. in Galesburg, with drizzle, the temperature was 71. Looking elsewhere around the Midwest at 8 a.m., Chicago was cloudy, and 74. Indianapolis was mostly sunny, and 72. St. Louis was partly sunny, and 76. Kansas City was partly sunny, and 78. Des Moines reported thunder, and 64. Milwaukee was partly sunny, and 74. Here is a flood statement. What? Flash flooding caused by excessive rainfall is possible. Where? Portions of Illinois, including the following areas, Hancock, Henderson, McDonough, Mercer, and Warren, southeast Iowa, including the following areas, Des Moines, Henry, Jefferson, Keokuk, Lee, Lewisa, Van Buren, and Washington, and northeast Missouri, including the following areas, Clark and Scotland. When? Through 7 p.m. this evening. The following impacts are expected. Excessive runoff may result in flooding of rivers, creeks, streams, and other low-lying and flood-prone locations. Flooding may occur in poor drainage and urban areas. Additional details, draining thunderstorms with heavy rainfall rates are possible within the watch area, early this morning through this evening. You should monitor later forecasts and be alert for possible flash flood warnings. Those living in areas prone to flooding should be prepared to take action should flooding develop. The following is a summary of watches, warnings, and advisories in effect. For the KZZ 66 listening area, a flood watch is in effect until 7 p.m. for the following counties, Mercer and Warren. And now a discussion of hazardous weather conditions for the following county, Knox, Illinois. This hazardous weather outlook is for central Illinois and west central Illinois. For today and tonight, periods of showers and thunderstorms are possible today and tonight. A few of the storms may be capable of strong gusty wind and heavy downpours that could cause localized flooding. A tornado or two can't be ruled out. There is a marginal risk for severe thunderstorms this afternoon and evening. For Thursday through Tuesday, additional periods of showers and thunderstorms are anticipated Thursday through Friday night. These are not expected to be severe. Occasional chances of thunderstorms look to resume Sunday through Tuesday. There is potential for severe weather and heavy rain with these storms, although uncertainty in timing and location remains high. Increasing heat and humidity will bring heat index values to around 100 for Sunday and Monday, and could result in heat-related illness with extended exposure. Spotter information statement. Spotter activation may be needed this afternoon or evening. Expected storm motion is toward the east around 25 miles per hour. The time is currently 8:42 a.m. Central Daylight Time. 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Now for the official National Weather Service forecast for Galesburg and surrounding areas of central and northwest Illinois. West of today, mostly cloudy. A chance of showers with a slight chance of thunderstorms this morning, then showers with a chance of thunderstorms this afternoon. Highs in the lower 80s. Southwest winds 5 to 10 miles an hour.

chance of rain 90%. Tonight, mostly cloudy with a chance of showers. A chance of thunderstorms until midnight, then a slight chance of thunderstorms after midnight. Lows in the mid-60s. North winds around 5 miles an hour. Chance of rain 50%. Thursday, mostly cloudy in the morning, then becoming mostly sunny. Highs around 80. Northeast winds around 5 miles an hour, becoming southwest around 5 miles an hour in the afternoon. Thursday night, partly cloudy. Lows in the mid-60s. Southeast winds around 5 miles an hour until midnight, becoming light and variable. Friday, partly sunny. Humid with highs in the lower 80s. South winds around 5 miles an hour. Friday night, partly cloudy. Lows in the upper 60s. Saturday and Saturday night, mostly clear. Highs in the mid-80s. Lows in the upper 60s. Sunday, partly sunny. Highs in the upper 80s. Sunday night, mostly clear until midnight, then becoming partly cloudy. A chance of showers after midnight. Lows in the lower 70s. Chance of rain 40%. Monday, mostly sunny with a chance of showers and thunderstorms. Highs in the mid-80s. Chance of rain 40%. Heat index values up to 100 in the afternoon. Monday night, partly cloudy with a chance of showers. Lows around 70. Chance of rain 40%. Tuesday, partly sunny with a chance of showers. A chance of thunderstorms in the afternoon. Highs in the lower 80s. Chance of rain 40%. Again, the forecast for Galesburg and surrounding areas of central and northwest Illinois for the rest of today, mostly cloudy. A chance of showers and a slight chance of thunderstorms this morning, then showers and a chance of thunderstorms this afternoon. Highs in the lower 80s. Southwest winds 5 to 10 miles an hour. Chance of rain 90%. At 8 a.m. in Galesburg, drizzle was falling. Visibility was 4 miles. The temperature was 71 degrees, the dew point was 71, and the relative humidity was 100%. The wind was calm. The pressure was 30.06 inches and falling. Elsewhere around the area, skies ranged from partly sunny to cloudy, and temperatures were in the lower to mid-70s. And once again at 8 a.m. in Galesburg, with drizzle, the temperature was 71. The Peoria, Illinois climate summary for yesterday, August 4, 2026. Yesterday's high temperature of 87 degrees occurred at 3:43 p.m. The normal high is 86. Yesterday's low temperature of 65 degrees occurred at 5:09 a.m. The normal low is 66. No precipitation fell yesterday, which leaves the monthly total at 0.16 inches. This is 0.23 inches below the normal amount of 0.39 inches for August. The total precipitation for the year still stands at 24.37 inches, which is 1.30 inches above normal. There were 11 cooling degree days yesterday, which is normal. This brings the monthly total to 30, which is minus 14 below normal. The yearly total since January 1st is 739, which is 5 below normal. Yesterday the maximum wind observed was 13 miles an hour from the southwest. The highest wind gust observed was 20 miles per hour from the southwest, which occurred at 12:26 p.m. Yesterday the average wind speed was 5 miles per hour. The normal high temperature for today is 86 degrees, and the normal low is 66. The record high for today is 104, which occurred in 1918, and the record low is 51, which occurred in 1974. Sunrise today is at 5:59 a.m. and sunset is at 8:09 p.m. Looking elsewhere around the Midwest at 8 a.m., Chicago was cloudy and 74. Indianapolis was mostly sunny and 72. St. Louis was partly sunny and 76. Kansas City was partly sunny and 78. Des Moines reported thunder and 64. Milwaukee was partly sunny and 74. Here is a flood statement. What? Flash flooding caused by excessive rainfall is possible. Where? Portions of Illinois, including the following areas, Hancock, Henderson, McDonough, Mercer, and Warren, southeast Iowa, including the following areas, Des Moines, Henry, Jefferson, Keokuk, Lee, Lewisaw, Van Buren,

and Washington and northeast Missouri, including the following areas, Clark and Skyland, when through 7 p.m. this evening. The following impacts are expected. Excessive runoff may result in flooding of rivers, creeks, streams, and other low-lying and flood-prone locations. Flooding may occur in poor drainage and urban areas. Additional details, training thunderstorms with heavy rainfall rates are possible within the watch area, early this morning through this evening. You should monitor later forecasts and be alert for possible flash flood warnings. Those living in areas prone to flooding should be prepared to take action should flooding develop. The following is a summary of watches, warnings, and advisories in effect. For the KZZ 66 listening area, a flood watch is in effect until 7 p.m. for the following counties, Mercer and Warren. And now a discussion of hazardous weather conditions for the following county, Knox, Illinois. This hazardous weather outlook is for central Illinois and west central Illinois. For today and tonight, periods of showers and thunderstorms are possible today and tonight. A few of the storms may be capable of strong gusty wind and heavy downpours that could cause localized flooding. A tornado or two can't be ruled out. There is a marginal risk for severe thunderstorms this afternoon and evening. For Thursday through Tuesday, additional periods of showers and thunderstorms are anticipated Thursday through Friday night. These are not expected to be severe. Occasional chances of thunderstorms look to resume Sunday through Tuesday. There is potential for severe weather and heavy rain with these storms, although uncertainty in timing and location remains high. Increasing heat and humidity will bring heat index values to around 100 for Sunday and Monday, and could result in heat-related illness with extended exposure. Spotter information statement. Spotter activation may be needed this afternoon or evening. Expected storm motion is toward the east around 25 miles per hour. The time is currently 8:49 a.m. Central Daylight Time. 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Now for the official National Weather Service forecast for Galesburg and surrounding areas of central and northwest Illinois. West of today, mostly cloudy. A chance of showers with a slight chance of thunderstorms this morning, then showers with a chance of thunderstorms this afternoon. Highs in the lower 80s. Southwest winds 5 to 10 miles an hour. Chance of rain 90%. Tonight, mostly cloudy with a chance of showers. A chance of thunderstorms until midnight, then a slight chance of thunderstorms after midnight. Lows in the mid-60s. North winds around 5 miles an hour. Chance of rain 50%. Thursday, mostly cloudy in the morning, then becoming mostly sunny. Highs around 80. Northeast winds around 5 miles an hour, becoming southwest around 5 miles an hour in the afternoon. Thursday night, partly cloudy. Lows in the mid-60s. Southeast winds around 5 miles an hour until midnight, becoming light and variable. Friday, partly sunny. Humid with highs in the lower 80s. South winds around 5 miles an hour. Friday night, partly cloudy. Lows in the upper 60s. Saturday and Saturday night, mostly clear. Highs in the mid-80s. Lows in the upper 60s. Sunday, partly sunny. Highs in the upper 80s. Sunday night, mostly clear until midnight, then becoming partly cloudy. A chance of showers after midnight. Lows in the lower 70s. Chance of rain 40%. Monday, mostly sunny with a chance of showers and thunderstorms. Highs in the mid-80s. Chance of rain 40%. Heat index values up to 100 in the afternoon. Monday night, partly cloudy with a chance of showers. Lows around 70. Chance of rain 40%. Tuesday, partly sunny with a chance of showers. A chance of thunderstorms in the afternoon. Highs in the lower 80s. Chance of rain 40%. Again, the forecast for Galesburg and surrounding areas of central and northwest Illinois for the rest of today, mostly cloudy. A chance of showers and a slight chance of thunderstorms this morning, then showers and a chance of thunderstorms this afternoon. Highs in the lower 80s. Southwest winds 5 to 10 miles an hour. Chance of rain 90%. At 8 a.m. in Galesburg, drizzle was falling. Visibility was 4 miles.

The temperature was 71 degrees, the dew point was 71, and the relative humidity was 100%. The wind was calm. The pressure was 30.06 inches and falling. Elsewhere around the area, skies ranged from partly sunny to cloudy, and temperatures were in the lower to mid-70s. And once again at 8 a.m. in Galesburg, with drizzle, the temperature was 71. Looking elsewhere around the Midwest at 8 a.m., Chicago was cloudy, and 74. Indianapolis was mostly sunny, and 72. St. Louis was partly sunny, and 76. Kansas City was partly sunny, and 78. Des Moines reported thunder, and 64. Milwaukee was partly sunny, and 74. Here is a flood statement. What? Flash flooding caused by excessive rainfall is possible. Where? Portions of Illinois, including the following areas, Hancock, Henderson, McDonough, Mercer, and Warren, southeast Iowa, including the following areas, Des Moines, Henry, Jefferson, Keokuk, Lee, Lewisa, Van Buren, and Washington, and northeast Missouri, including the following areas, Clark and Scotland. When? Through 7 p.m. this evening. The following impacts are expected. Excessive runoff may result in flooding of rivers, creeks, streams, and other low-lying and flood-prone locations. Flooding may occur in poor drainage and urban areas. Additional details, training thunderstorms with heavy rainfall rates are possible within the watch area, early this morning through this evening. You should monitor later forecasts and be alert for possible flash flood warnings. Those living in areas prone to flooding should be prepared to take action should flooding develop. The following is a summary of watches, warnings, and advisories in effect. For the KZZ 66 listening area, a flood watch is in effect until 7 p.m. for the following counties, Mercer and Warren. And now a discussion of hazardous weather conditions for the following county, Knox, Illinois. This hazardous weather outlook is for Central Illinois and West Central Illinois. For today and tonight, periods of showers and thunderstorms are possible today and tonight. A few of the storms may be capable of strong gusty wind and heavy downpours that could cause localized flooding. A tornado or two can't be ruled out. There is a marginal risk for severe thunderstorms this afternoon and evening. For Thursday through Tuesday, additional periods of showers and thunderstorms are anticipated Thursday through Friday night. These are not expected to be severe. Occasional chances of thunderstorms look to resume Sunday through Tuesday. There is potential for severe weather and heavy rain with these storms, although uncertainty in timing and location remains high. Increasing heat and humidity will bring heat index values to around 100 for Sunday and Monday, and could result in heat-related illness with extended exposure. Spotter information statement. Spotter activation may be needed this afternoon or evening. Expected storm motion is toward the east around 25 miles per hour. The time is currently 8:56 a.m. Central Daylight Time. 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Now for the official National Weather Service forecast for Galesburg and surrounding areas of central and northwest Illinois. West of today, mostly cloudy. A chance of showers with a slight chance of thunderstorms this morning, then showers with a chance of thunderstorms this afternoon. Highs in the lower 80s. Southwest winds 5 to 10 miles an hour. Chance of rain 90%. Tonight, mostly cloudy with a chance of showers. A chance of thunderstorms until midnight, then a slight chance of thunderstorms after midnight. Lows in the mid-60s. North winds around 5 miles an hour. Chance of rain 50%. Thursday, mostly cloudy in the morning, then becoming mostly sunny. Highs around 80. Northeast winds around 5 miles an hour, becoming southwest around 5 miles an hour in the afternoon. Thursday night, partly cloudy. Lows in the mid-60s. Southeast winds around 5 miles an hour until midnight, becoming light and variable. Friday, partly sunny. Humid with highs in the lower 80s. South winds around 5 miles an hour. Friday night, partly cloudy. Lows in the upper 60s. Saturday and Saturday night, mostly clear. Highs in the mid-80s. Lows in the upper 60s. Sunday, partly sunny. Highs in the upper 80s. Sunday night, mostly
mostly clear until midnight, then becoming partly cloudy. A chance of showers after midnight. Lows in the lower 70s. Chance of rain 40%. Monday, mostly sunny with a chance of showers and thunderstorms. Highs in the mid-80s. Chance of rain 40%. Heat index values up to 100 in the afternoon. Monday night, partly cloudy with a chance of showers. Lows around 70. Chance of rain 40%. Tuesday, partly sunny with a chance of showers. A chance of thunderstorms in the afternoon. Highs in the lower 80s. Chance of rain 40%. Again, the forecast for Galesburg and surrounding areas of central and northwest Illinois for the rest of today, mostly cloudy. A chance of showers and a slight chance of thunderstorms this morning, then showers and a chance of thunderstorms this afternoon. Highs in the lower 80s. Southwest winds 5 to 10 miles an hour. Chance of rain 90%. At 8 a.m. in Galesburg, drizzle was falling. Visibility was 4 miles. The temperature was 71 degrees, the dew point was 71, and the relative humidity was 100%. The wind was calm. The pressure was 30.06 inches and falling. Elsewhere around the area, skies ranged from partly sunny to cloudy, and temperatures were in the lower to mid-70s. And once again at 8 a.m. in Galesburg, with drizzle, the temperature was 71. Looking elsewhere around the Midwest at 8 a.m., Chicago was cloudy, and 74. Indianapolis was mostly sunny, and 72. St. Louis was partly sunny, and 76. Kansas City was partly sunny, and 78. Des Moines reported thunder, and 64. Milwaukee was partly sunny, and 74. Here is a flood statement. What? Flash flooding caused by excessive rainfall is possible. Where? Portions of Illinois, including the following areas, Hancock, Henderson, McDonough, Mercer, and Warren, southeast Iowa, including the following areas, Des Moines, Henry, Jefferson, Keokuk, Lee, Wausau, Van Buren, and Washington, and northeast Missouri, including the following areas, Clark and Scotland. When? Through 7 p.m. this evening. The following impacts are expected. Excessive runoff may result in flooding of rivers, creeks, streams, and other low-lying and flood-prone locations. Flooding may occur in poor drainage and urban areas. Additional details, training thunderstorms with heavy rainfall rates are possible within the watch area, early this morning through this evening. You should monitor later forecasts and be alert for possible flash flood warnings. Those living in areas prone to flooding should be prepared to take action should flooding develop. The following is a summary of watches, warnings, and advisories in effect. For the KZZ 66 listening area, a flood watch is in effect until 7 p.m. for the following counties, Mercer and Warren. The time is currently 9:01 a.m. Central Daylight Time. 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Now for the official National Weather Service forecast for Galesburg and surrounding areas of central and northwest Illinois. Rest of today, mostly cloudy. A chance of showers with a slight chance of thunderstorms this morning, then showers with a chance of thunderstorms this afternoon. Highs in the lower 80s. Southwest winds 5 to 10 miles an hour. Chance of rain 90%. Tonight, mostly cloudy with a chance of showers. A chance of thunderstorms until midnight, then a slight chance of thunderstorms after midnight. Lows in the mid-60s. North winds around 5 miles an hour. Chance of rain 50%. Thursday, mostly cloudy in the morning, then becoming mostly sunny. Highs around 80. Northeast winds around 5 miles an hour, becoming southwest around 5 miles an hour in the afternoon. Thursday night, partly cloudy. Lows in the mid-60s. Southeast winds around 5 miles an hour until midnight, becoming light and variable. Friday, partly sunny. Humid with highs in the lower 80s. South winds around 5 miles an hour. Friday night, partly cloudy. Lows in the upper 60s. Saturday and Saturday night, mostly clear. Highs in the mid-80s. Lows in the upper 60s. Sunday, partly sunny. Highs in the upper 80s. Sunday night, mostly clear.

until midnight, then becoming partly cloudy. A chance of showers after midnight. Lows in the lower 70s. Chance of rain 40%. Monday, mostly sunny with a chance of showers and thunderstorms. Highs in the mid-80s. Chance of rain 40%. Heat index values up to 100 in the afternoon. Monday night, partly cloudy with a chance of showers. Lows around 70. Chance of rain 40%. Tuesday, partly sunny with a chance of showers. A chance of thunderstorms in the afternoon. Highs in the lower 80s. Chance of rain 40%. Again, the forecast for Galesburg and the surrounding areas of central and northwest Illinois for the rest of today, mostly cloudy. A chance of showers and a slight chance of thunderstorms this morning, then showers and a chance of thunderstorms this afternoon. Highs in the lower 80s. Southwest winds 5 to 10 miles an hour. Chance of rain 90%. Here is a flood statement. What? Flash flooding caused by excessive rainfall is possible. Where? Portions of Illinois, including the following areas, Hancock, Henderson, McDonough, Mercer, and Warren, southeast Iowa, including the following areas, Des Moines, Henry, Jefferson, Keokuk, Lee, Lewisa, Van Buren, and Washington, and northeast Missouri, including the following areas, Clark and Scotland. When, through 7 p.m. this evening. The following impacts are expected. Excessive runoff may result in flooding of rivers, creeks, streams, and other low-lying and flood-prone locations. Flooding may occur in poor drainage and urban areas. Additional details, training thunderstorms with heavy rainfall rates are possible within the watch area, early this morning through this evening. You should monitor later forecasts and be alert for possible flash flood warnings. Those living in areas prone to flooding should be prepared to take action should flooding develop. The following is a summary of watches, warnings, and advisories in effect. For the KZZ 66 listening area, a flood watch is in effect until 7 p.m. for the following counties, Mercer and Warren. The time is currently 9:05 a.m. Central Daylight Time. 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Now for the official National Weather Service forecast for Galesburg and surrounding areas of central and northwest Illinois. Rest of today, mostly cloudy. A chance of showers with a slight chance of thunderstorms this morning, then showers with a chance of thunderstorms this afternoon. Highs in the lower 80s. Southwest winds 5 to 10 miles an hour. Chance of rain 90%. Tonight, mostly cloudy with a chance of showers. A chance of thunderstorms until midnight, then a slight chance of thunderstorms after midnight. Lows in the mid-60s. North winds around 5 miles an hour. Chance of rain 50%. Thursday, mostly cloudy in the morning, then becoming mostly sunny. Highs around 80. Northeast winds around 5 miles an hour, becoming southwest around 5 miles an hour in the afternoon. Thursday night, partly cloudy. Lows in the mid-60s. Southeast winds around 5 miles an hour until midnight, becoming light and variable. Friday, partly sunny. Humid with highs in the lower 80s. South winds around 5 miles an hour. Friday night, partly cloudy. Lows in the upper 60s. Saturday and Saturday night, mostly clear. Highs in the mid-80s. Lows in the upper 60s. Sunday, partly sunny. Highs in the upper 80s. Sunday night, mostly clear until midnight, then becoming partly cloudy. A chance of showers after midnight. Lows in the lower 70s. Chance of rain 40%. Monday, mostly sunny with a chance of showers and thunderstorms. Highs in the mid-80s. Chance of rain 40%. Heat index values up to 100 in the afternoon. Monday night, partly cloudy with a chance of showers. Lows around 70. Chance of rain 40%. Tuesday, partly sunny with a chance of showers. A chance of thunderstorms in the afternoon. Highs in the lower 80s. Chance of rain 40%. Again, the forecast for Galesburg and surrounding areas of central and northwest Illinois for the rest of today, mostly cloudy. A chance of showers and a slight chance of thunderstorms this morning, then showers and a chance of thunderstorms this afternoon. Highs in the

Hillsburg, under partly sunny skies, the temperature was 71. Looking elsewhere around the Midwest at 9 a.m., Chicago was cloudy and 75. Indianapolis was mostly sunny and 76. St. Louis was partly sunny and 78. Kansas City was cloudy and 78. Des Moines reported a thunderstorm and 64. Milwaukee was cloudy and 74. Here is a flood statement. What flash flooding caused by excessive rainfall is possible? Where portions of Illinois, including the following areas, Hancock, Henderson, McDonough, Mercer, and Warren, southeast Iowa, including the following areas, Des Moines, Henry, Jefferson, Keokuk, Lee, Lewisa, Van Buren, and Washington, and northeast Missouri, including the following areas, Clark and Scotland. When, through 7 p.m. this evening, the following impacts are expected. Excessive runoff may result in flooding of rivers, creeks, streams, and other low-lying and flood-prone locations. Flooding may occur in poor drainage and urban areas. Additional details, training thunderstorms with heavy rainfall rates are possible within the watch area early this morning through this evening. You should monitor later forecasts and be alert for possible flash flood warnings. Those living in areas prone to flooding should be prepared to take action should flooding develop. The following is a summary of watches, warnings, and advisories in effect. For the KZZ 66 listening area, a flood watch is in effect until 7 p.m. for the following counties, Mercer and Warren. The time is currently 9:10 a.m. Central Daylight Time. 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Now for the official National Weather Service forecast for Galesburg and surrounding areas of central and northwest Illinois. Rest of today, mostly cloudy. A chance of showers with a slight chance of thunderstorms this morning, then showers with a chance of thunderstorms this afternoon. Highs in the lower 80s. Southwest winds 5 to 10 miles an hour. Chance of rain 90%. Tonight, mostly cloudy with a chance of showers. A chance of thunderstorms until midnight, then a slight chance of thunderstorms after midnight. Lows in the mid-60s. North winds around 5 miles an hour. Chance of rain 50%. Thursday, mostly cloudy in the morning, then becoming mostly sunny. Highs around 80. Northeast winds around 5 miles an hour, becoming southwest around 5 miles an hour in the afternoon. Thursday night, partly cloudy. Lows in the mid-60s. Southeast winds around 5 miles an hour until midnight, becoming light and variable. Friday, partly sunny. Humid with highs in the lower 80s. South winds around 5 miles an hour. Friday night, partly cloudy. Lows in the upper 60s. Saturday and Saturday night, mostly clear. Highs in the mid-80s. Lows in the upper 60s. Sunday, partly sunny. Highs in the upper 80s. Sunday night, mostly clear until midnight, then becoming partly cloudy. A chance of showers after midnight. Lows in the lower 70s. Chance of rain 40%. Monday, mostly sunny with a chance of showers and thunderstorms. Highs in the mid-80s. Chance of rain 40%. Heat index values up to 100 in the afternoon. Monday night, partly cloudy with a chance of showers. Lows around 70. Chance of rain 40%. Tuesday, partly sunny with a chance of showers. A chance of thunderstorms in the afternoon. Highs in the lower 80s. Chance of rain 40%. Again, the forecast for Galesburg and surrounding areas of central and northwest Illinois for the rest of today, mostly cloudy. A chance of showers and a slight chance of thunderstorms this morning, then showers and a chance of thunderstorms this afternoon. Highs in the lower 80s. Southwest winds 5 to 10 miles an hour. Chance of rain 90%. At 9 a.m. in Galesburg, skies were partly sunny. Visibility was 4 miles. The temperature was 71 degrees, the dew point was 71, and the relative humidity was 100%. The wind was calm. The pressure was 30.06 inches and rising. Elsewhere around the area, temperatures were in the lower to mid-70s. At Burlington, rain was falling. It was partly sunny at

coal mines. At Springfield, it was cloudy. And once again at 9 a.m. in Galesburg, under partly sunny skies, the temperature was 71. Looking elsewhere around the Midwest at 9 a.m., Chicago was cloudy and 75. Indianapolis was mostly sunny and 76. St. Louis was partly sunny and 78. Kansas City was cloudy and 78. Des Moines reported a thunderstorm and 64. Milwaukee was cloudy and 74. 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Programming originates from NOAA's National Weather Service office in Lincoln. KZZ66 serves the following counties: Henry, Knox, Mercer, and Warren. KZZ66 is part of the All Hazards Network of NOAA Weather Radio. Here is a flood statement. What? Flash flooding caused by excessive rainfall is possible. Where? Portions of Illinois, including the following areas: Hancock, Henderson, McDonough, Mercer, and Warren. Southeast Iowa, including the following areas: Des Moines, Henry, Jefferson, Keokuk, Lee, Wausau, Van Buren, and Washington. And Northeast Missouri, including the following areas: Clark and Scotland. When? Through 7 p.m. this evening. The following impacts are expected. Excessive runoff may result in flooding of rivers, creeks, streams, and other low-lying and flood-prone locations. Flooding may occur in poor drainage and urban areas. Additional details: draining thunderstorms with heavy rainfall rates are possible within the watch area early this morning through this evening. You should monitor later forecasts and be alert for possible flash flood warnings. Those living in areas prone to flooding should be prepared to take action should flooding develop. The following is a summary of watches, warnings, and advisories in effect. For the KZZ66 listening area, a flood watch is in effect until 7 p.m. for the following counties: Mercer and Warren. The time is currently 9:15 a.m. Central Daylight Time. 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Now for the official National Weather Service forecast for Galesburg and surrounding areas of central and northwest Illinois. Rest of today, mostly cloudy. A chance of showers with a slight chance of thunderstorms this morning, then showers with a chance of thunderstorms this afternoon. Highs in the lower 80s. Southwest winds 5 to 10 miles an hour. Chance of rain 90%. Tonight, mostly cloudy with a chance of showers. A chance of thunderstorms until midnight, then a slight chance of thunderstorms after midnight. Lows in the mid-60s. North winds around 5 miles an hour. Chance of rain 50%. Thursday, mostly cloudy in the morning, then becoming mostly sunny. Highs around 80. Northeast winds around 5 miles an hour, becoming southwest around 5 miles an hour in the afternoon. Thursday night, partly cloudy. Lows in the mid-60s. Southeast winds around 5 miles an hour until midnight, becoming light and variable. Friday, partly sunny. Humid with highs in the lower 80s. South winds around 5 miles an hour. Friday night, partly cloudy. Lows in the upper 60s. Saturday and Saturday night, mostly clear. Highs in the mid-80s. Lows in the upper 60s. Sunday, partly sunny. Highs in the upper 80s. Sunday night, mostly clear until midnight, then becoming partly cloudy. A chance of showers after midnight. Lows in the lower 70s. Chance of rain 40%. Monday, mostly sunny with a chance of showers and thunderstorms. Highs in the mid-80s. Chance of rain 40%. Heat index values up to 100 in the afternoon. Monday night, partly cloudy with a chance of showers. Lows around 70. Chance of rain 40%. Tuesday, partly sunny with a chance of showers. A chance of thunderstorms in the afternoon. Highs in the lower 80s. Chance of rain 40%. Again, the forecast for Galesburg and surrounding areas of central and northwest Illinois for the rest of today, mostly cloudy. A chance of showers and a slight chance of thunderstorms this morning, then showers and a chance of thunderstorms this afternoon.

the lower 80s. Southwest winds 5 to 10 miles an hour. Chance of rain 90%. At 9 a.m. in Galesburg, skies were partly sunny. Visibility was 4 miles. The temperature was 71 degrees, the dew point was 71, and the relative humidity was 100%. The wind was calm. The pressure was 30.06 inches and rising. Elsewhere around the area, temperatures were in the lower to mid-70s. At Burlington, rain was falling. It was partly sunny at Peoria, Quincy, and Lacombe. It was cloudy at Moline and Springfield. And once again at 9 a.m. in Galesburg, under partly sunny skies, the temperature was 71. Looking elsewhere around the Midwest at 9 a.m., Chicago was cloudy and 75. Indianapolis was mostly sunny and 76. St. Louis was partly sunny and 78. Kansas City was cloudy and 78. Des Moines reported a thunderstorm and 63. Milwaukee was cloudy and 74. Here is a flood statement. What flash flooding caused by excessive rainfall is possible? Where portions of Illinois, including the following areas, Hancock, Henderson, McDonough, Mercer, and Warren, southeast Iowa, including the following areas, Des Moines, Henry, Jefferson, Keokuk, Lee, Lewisa, Van Buren, and Washington, and northeast Missouri, including the following areas, Clark and Scotland. When, through 7 p.m. this evening, the following impacts are expected. Excessive runoff may result in flooding of rivers, creeks, streams, and other low-lying and flood-prone locations. Flooding may occur in poor drainage and urban areas. Additional details. Draining thunderstorms with heavy rainfall rates are possible within the watch area early this morning through this evening. You should monitor later forecasts and be alert for possible flash flood warnings. Those living in areas prone to flooding should be prepared to take action should flooding develop. The following is a summary of watches, warnings, and advisories in effect. For the KZZ 66 listening area, a flood watch is in effect until 7 p.m. for the following counties, Mercer and Warren. The time is currently 9:20 a.m. Central Daylight Time. 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Now for the official National Weather Service forecast for Galesburg and surrounding areas of central and northwest Illinois. West of today, mostly cloudy. A chance of showers with a slight chance of thunderstorms this morning, then showers with a chance of thunderstorms this afternoon. Highs in the lower 80s. Southwest winds 5 to 10 miles an hour. Chance of rain 90%. Tonight, mostly cloudy with a chance of showers. A chance of thunderstorms until midnight, then a slight chance of thunderstorms after midnight. Lows in the mid-60s. North winds around 5 miles an hour. Chance of rain 50%. Thursday, mostly cloudy in the morning, then becoming mostly sunny. Highs around 80. Northeast winds around 5 miles an hour, becoming southwest around 5 miles an hour in the afternoon. Thursday night, partly cloudy. Lows in the mid-60s. Southeast winds around 5 miles an hour until midnight, becoming light and variable. Friday, partly sunny. Humid with highs in the lower 80s. South winds around 5 miles an hour. Friday night, partly cloudy. Lows in the upper 60s. Saturday and Saturday night, mostly clear. Highs in the mid-80s. Lows in the upper 60s. Sunday, partly sunny. Highs in the upper 80s. Sunday night, mostly clear until midnight, then becoming partly cloudy. A chance of showers after midnight. Lows in the lower 70s. Chance of rain 40%. Monday, mostly sunny with a chance of showers and thunderstorms. Highs in the mid-80s. Chance of rain 40%. Heat index values up to 100 in the afternoon. Monday night, partly cloudy with a chance of showers. Lows around 70. Chance of rain 40%. Tuesday, partly sunny with a chance of showers. A chance of thunderstorms in the afternoon. Highs in the lower 80s. Chance of rain 40%. Again, the forecast for Galesburg and surrounding areas of central and northwest Illinois for the rest of today, mostly cloudy.

slight chance of showers and a slight chance of thunderstorms this morning. No showers and a chance of thunderstorms this afternoon. Highs in the lower 80s. Southwest winds 5 to 10 miles an hour. Chance of rain 90%. At 9 a.m. in Galesburg, skies were partly sunny. Visibility was 4 miles. The temperature was 71 degrees, the dew point was 71, and the relative humidity was 100%. The wind was calm. The pressure was 30.06 inches and rising. Elsewhere around the area, temperatures were in the lower to mid-70s. At Burlington, rain was falling. It was partly sunny at Peoria, Quincy, and Macomb. It was cloudy at Moline and Springfield. And once again at 9 a.m. in Galesburg, under partly sunny skies, the temperature was 71. Looking elsewhere around the Midwest at 9 a.m., Chicago was cloudy and 75. Indianapolis was mostly sunny and 76. St. Louis was partly sunny and 78. Kansas City was cloudy and 78. Des Moines reported a thunderstorm and 63. Milwaukee was cloudy and 74. Here is a flood statement. What flash flooding caused by excessive rainfall is possible? Where portions of Illinois, including the following areas, Hancock, Henderson, McDonough, Mercer, and Warren, southeast Iowa, including the following areas, Des Moines, Henry, Jefferson, Keokuk, Lee, Lewisa, Van Buren, and Washington, and northeast Missouri, including the following areas, Clark and Scotland. When, through 7 p.m. this evening, the following impacts are expected. Excessive runoff may result in flooding of rivers, creeks, streams, and other low-lying and flood-prone locations. Flooding may occur in poor drainage and urban areas. Additional details. Training thunderstorms with heavy rainfall rates are possible within the watch area early this morning through this evening. You should monitor later forecasts and be alert for possible flash flood warnings. Those living in areas prone to flooding should be prepared to take action should flooding develop. The following is a summary of watches, warnings, and advisories in effect. For the KZZ 66 listening area, a flood watch is in effect until 7 p.m. for the following counties, Mercer and Warren. The time is currently 9:26 a.m. Central Daylight Time. 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Now for the official National Weather Service forecast for Galesburg and surrounding areas of central and northwest Illinois. West of today, mostly cloudy. A chance of showers with a slight chance of thunderstorms this morning, then showers with a chance of thunderstorms this afternoon. Highs in the lower 80s. Southwest winds 5 to 10 miles an hour. Chance of rain 90%. Tonight, mostly cloudy with a chance of showers. A chance of thunderstorms until midnight, then a slight chance of thunderstorms after midnight. Lows in the mid-60s. North winds around 5 miles an hour. Chance of rain 50%. Thursday, mostly cloudy in the morning, then becoming mostly sunny. Highs around 80. Northeast winds around 5 miles an hour, becoming southwest around 5 miles an hour in the afternoon. Thursday night, partly cloudy. Lows in the mid-60s. Southeast winds around 5 miles an hour until midnight, becoming light and variable. Friday, partly sunny. Humid with highs in the lower 80s. South winds around 5 miles an hour. Friday night, partly cloudy. Lows in the upper 60s. Saturday and Saturday night, mostly clear. Highs in the mid-80s. Lows in the upper 60s. Sunday, partly sunny. Highs in the upper 80s. Sunday night, mostly clear until midnight, then becoming partly cloudy. A chance of showers after midnight. Lows in the lower 70s. Chance of rain 40%. Monday, mostly sunny with a chance of showers and thunderstorms. Highs in the mid-80s. Chance of rain 40%. Heat index values up to 100 in the afternoon. Monday night, partly cloudy with a chance of showers. Lows around 70. Chance of rain 40%. Tuesday, partly sunny with a chance of showers. A chance of thunderstorms in the afternoon. Highs in the lower 80s. Chance of rain 40%. Again,

the forecast for Galesburg and surrounding areas of central and northwest Illinois for the rest of today, mostly cloudy. A chance of showers and a slight chance of thunderstorms this morning, then showers and a chance of thunderstorms this afternoon. Highs in the lower 80s. Southwest winds 5 to 10 miles an hour. Chance of rain 90%. At 9 a.m. in Galesburg, skies were partly sunny. Visibility was 4 miles. The temperature was 71 degrees, the dew point was 71, and the relative humidity was 100%. The wind was calm. The pressure was 30.06 inches and rising. Elsewhere around the area, temperatures were in the lower to mid-70s. At Burlington, rain was falling. It was partly sunny at Peoria, Moline, and Quincy. It was cloudy at Macomb and Springfield. And once again at 9 a.m. in Galesburg, under partly sunny skies, the temperature was 71. Looking elsewhere around the Midwest at 9 a.m., Chicago was cloudy and 75. Indianapolis was mostly sunny and 76. St. Louis was partly sunny and 78. Kansas City was cloudy and 78. Des Moines reported a thunderstorm and 63. Milwaukee was cloudy and 74. Here is a flood statement. What? Flash flooding caused by excessive rainfall is possible. Where? Portions of Illinois, including the following areas, Hancock, Henderson, McDonough, Mercer, and Warren, southeast Iowa, including the following areas, Des Moines, Henry, Jefferson, Keokuk, Lee, Lewisa, Van Buren, and Washington, and northeast Missouri, including the following areas, Clark and Scotland. When? Through 7 p.m. this evening. The following impacts are expected. Excessive runoff may result in flooding of rivers, creeks, streams, and other low-lying and flood-prone locations. Flooding may occur in poor drainage and urban areas. Additional details, draining thunderstorms with heavy rainfall rates are possible within the watch area, early this morning through this evening. You should monitor later forecasts and be alert for possible flash flood warnings. Those living in areas prone to flooding should be prepared to take action should flooding develop. The following is a summary of watches, warnings, and advisories in effect. For the KZZ 66 listening area, a flood watch is in effect until 7 p.m. for the following counties, Mercer and Warren. The time is currently 9:31 a.m. Central Daylight Time. 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Now for the official National Weather Service forecast for Galesburg and surrounding areas of central and northwest Illinois. Rest of today, mostly cloudy. A chance of showers with a slight chance of thunderstorms this morning, then showers with a chance of thunderstorms this afternoon. Highs in the lower 80s. Southwest winds 5 to 10 miles an hour. Chance of rain 90%. Tonight, mostly cloudy with a chance of showers. A chance of thunderstorms until midnight, then a slight chance of thunderstorms after midnight. Lows in the mid-60s. North winds around 5 miles an hour. Chance of rain 50%. Thursday, mostly cloudy in the morning, then becoming mostly sunny. Highs around 80. Northeast winds around 5 miles an hour, becoming southwest around 5 miles an hour in the afternoon. Thursday night, partly cloudy. Lows in the mid-60s. Southeast winds around 5 miles an hour until midnight, becoming light and variable. Friday, partly sunny. Humid with highs in the lower 80s. South winds around 5 miles an hour. Friday night, partly cloudy. Lows in the upper 60s. Saturday and Saturday night, mostly clear. Highs in the mid-80s. Lows in the upper 60s. Sunday, partly sunny. Highs in the upper 80s. Sunday night, mostly clear until midnight, then becoming partly cloudy. A chance of showers after midnight. Lows in the lower 70s. Chance of rain 40%. Monday, mostly sunny with a chance of showers and thunderstorms. Highs in the mid-80s. Chance of rain 40%. Monday, mostly sunny with a chance of showers and thunderstorms. Highs in the mid-80s. Chance of rain 40%. Heat index values up to 100 in the afternoon. Monday night, partly cloudy with a chance

So showers. Lows around 70. Chance of rain 40%. Tuesday, partly sunny with a chance of showers. A chance of thunderstorms in the afternoon. Highs in the lower 80s. Chance of rain 40%. Again, the forecast for Galesburg and surrounding areas of central and northwest Illinois for the rest of today, mostly cloudy. A chance of showers and a slight chance of thunderstorms this morning, then showers and a chance of thunderstorms this afternoon. Highs in the lower 80s. Southwest winds 5 to 10 miles an hour. Chance of rain 90%. At 9 a.m. in Galesburg, skies were partly sunny. Visibility was 4 miles. The temperature was 71 degrees, the dew point was 71, and the relative humidity was 100%. The wind was calm. The pressure was 30.06 inches and rising. Elsewhere around the area, temperatures were in the lower to mid-70s. At Burlington, rain was falling. It was partly sunny at Peoria, Moline, and Quincy. It was cloudy at Macomb and Springfield. And once again at 9 a.m. in Galesburg, under partly sunny skies, the temperature was 71. Looking elsewhere around the Midwest at 9 a.m., Chicago was cloudy and 75. Indianapolis was mostly sunny and 76. St. Louis was partly sunny and 78. Kansas City was cloudy and 78. Des Moines reported a thunderstorm and 63. Milwaukee was cloudy and 74. Here is a flood statement. What? Flash flooding caused by excessive rainfall is possible. Where? Portions of Illinois, including the following areas, Hancock, Henderson, McDonough, Mercer, and Warren, southeast Iowa, including the following areas, Des Moines, Henry, Jefferson, Keokuk, Lee, Lewisout, Van Buren, and Washington, and northeast Missouri, including the following areas, Clark and Scotland. When? Through 7 p.m. this evening. The following impacts are expected. Excessive runoff may result in flooding of rivers, creeks, streams, and other low-lying and flood-prone locations. Flooding may occur in poor drainage and urban areas. Additional details. Training thunderstorms with heavy rainfall rates are possible within the watch area, early this morning through this evening. You should monitor later forecasts and be alert for possible flash flood warnings. Those living in areas prone to flooding should be prepared to take action should flooding develop. The following is a summary of watches, warnings, and advisories in effect. For the KZZ 66 listening area, a flood watch is in effect until 7 p.m. for the following counties, Mercer and Warren. The time is currently 9:36 a.m. Central Daylight Time. 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Now for the official National Weather Service forecast for Galesburg and surrounding areas of central and northwest Illinois. Rest of today, mostly cloudy. A chance of showers with a slight chance of thunderstorms this morning, then showers with a chance of thunderstorms this afternoon. Highs in the lower 80s. Southwest winds 5 to 10 miles an hour. Chance of rain 90%. Tonight, mostly cloudy with a chance of showers. A chance of thunderstorms until midnight, then a slight chance of thunderstorms after midnight. Lows in the mid-60s. North winds around 5 miles an hour. Chance of rain 50%. Thursday, mostly cloudy in the morning, then becoming mostly sunny. Highs around 80. Northeast winds around 5 miles an hour, becoming southwest around 5 miles an hour in the afternoon. Thursday night, partly cloudy. Lows in the mid-60s. Southeast winds around 5 miles an hour until midnight, becoming light and variable. Friday, partly sunny. Humid with highs in the lower 80s. South winds around 5 miles an hour. Friday night, partly cloudy. Lows in the upper 60s. Saturday and Saturday night, mostly clear. Highs in the mid-80s. Lows in the upper 60s. Sunday, partly sunny. Highs in the upper 80s. Sunday night, mostly clear until midnight, then becoming partly cloudy. A chance of showers after midnight. Lows in the lower 70s. Chance of rain 40%. Monday, mostly sunny with a chance of showers and thunderstorms. Highs in the mid-80s.
Chance of rain 40%. Heat index values up to 100 in the afternoon. Monday night, partly cloudy with a chance of showers. Lows around 70. Chance of rain 40%. Tuesday, partly sunny with a chance of showers. A chance of thunderstorms in the afternoon. Highs in the lower 80s. Chance of rain 40%. Again, the forecast for Galesburg and surrounding areas of central and northwest Illinois for the rest of today, mostly cloudy. A chance of showers and a slight chance of thunderstorms this morning, then showers and a chance of thunderstorms this afternoon. Highs in the lower 80s. Southwest winds 5 to 10 miles an hour. Chance of rain 90%. At 9 a.m. in Galesburg, skies were partly sunny. Visibility was 4 miles. The temperature was 71 degrees, the dew point was 71, and the relative humidity was 100%. The wind was calm. The pressure was 30.06 inches and rising. Elsewhere around the area, temperatures were in the lower to mid-70s. At Burlington, rain was falling. It was partly sunny at Peoria, Moline, and Quincy. It was cloudy at Macomb and Springfield. And once again at 9 a.m. in Galesburg, under partly sunny skies, the temperature was 71. Looking elsewhere around the Midwest at 9 a.m., Chicago was cloudy and 75. Indianapolis was mostly sunny and 76. St. Louis was partly sunny and 78. Kansas City was cloudy and 78. Des Moines reported a thunderstorm and 63. Milwaukee was cloudy and 74. Here is a flood statement. What? Flash flooding caused by excessive rainfall is possible. Where? Portions of Illinois, including the following areas: Hancock, Henderson, McDonough, Mercer, and Warren, southeast Iowa, including the following areas: Des Moines, Henry, Jefferson, Keokuk, Lee, Wausau, Van Buren, and Washington, and northeast Missouri, including the following areas: Clark and Scotland. When? Through 7 p.m. this evening. The following impacts are expected: excessive runoff may result in flooding of rivers, creeks, streams, and other low-lying and flood-prone locations. Flooding may occur in poor drainage and urban areas. Additional details: training thunderstorms with heavy rainfall rates are possible within the watch area early this morning through this evening. You should monitor later forecasts and be alert for possible flash flood warnings. Those living in areas prone to flooding should be prepared to take action should flooding develop. The following is a summary of watches, warnings, and advisories in effect. For the KZZ 66 listening area, a flood watch is in effect until 7 p.m. for the following counties: Mercer and Warren. The time is currently 9:41 a.m. Central Daylight Time. 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Now for the official National Weather Service forecast for Galesburg and surrounding areas of central and northwest Illinois. West of today, mostly cloudy. A chance of showers with a slight chance of thunderstorms late this morning, then showers with a chance of thunderstorms this afternoon. Highs in the lower 80s. South winds 5 to 10 miles an hour, becoming west this afternoon. Chance of rain 90%. Tonight, mostly cloudy with a chance of showers. A chance of thunderstorms until midnight, then a slight chance of thunderstorms after midnight. Lows in the mid-60s. North winds around 5 miles an hour. Chance of rain 50%. Thursday, mostly cloudy in the morning, then becoming mostly sunny. Highs around 80. Northeast winds around 5 miles an hour, becoming southwest around 5 miles an hour in the afternoon. Thursday night, partly cloudy. Lows in the mid-60s. Southeast winds around 5 miles an hour until midnight, becoming light and variable. Friday, partly sunny. Humid with highs in the lower 80s. South winds around 5 miles an hour. Friday night, partly cloudy. Lows in the upper 60s. Saturday and Saturday night, mostly clear. Highs in the mid-80s. Lows in the upper 60s. Sunday, partly sunny. Highs in the upper 80s. Sunday night, mostly clear until midnight, then becoming partly cloudy. A chance of showers after midnight.
Lows in the lower 70s.

chance of rain 40%. Monday, mostly sunny with a chance of showers and thunderstorms. Highs in the mid-80s. Chance of rain 40%. Heat index values up to 100 in the afternoon. Monday night, partly cloudy with a chance of showers. Lows around 70. Chance of rain 40%. Tuesday, partly sunny with a chance of showers. A chance of thunderstorms in the afternoon. Highs in the lower 80s. Chance of rain 40%. Again, the forecast for Galesburg and surrounding areas of central and northwest Illinois for the rest of today, mostly cloudy. A chance of showers and a slight chance of thunderstorms late this morning, then showers and a chance of thunderstorms this afternoon. Highs in the lower 80s. South winds 5 to 10 miles an hour, becoming west this afternoon. Chance of rain 90%. At 9 a.m. in Galesburg, skies were partly sunny. Visibility was 4 miles. The temperature was 71 degrees, the dew point was 71, and the relative humidity was 100%. The wind was calm. The pressure was 30.06 inches and rising. Elsewhere around the area, temperatures were in the lower to mid-70s. At Burlington, rain was falling. It was partly sunny at Peoria, Moline, and Quincy. It was cloudy at Macomb and Springfield. And once again at 9 a.m. in Galesburg, under partly sunny skies, the temperature was 71. Looking elsewhere around the Midwest at 9 a.m., Chicago was cloudy and 75. Indianapolis was mostly sunny and 76. St. Louis was partly sunny and 78. Kansas City was cloudy and 78. Des Moines reported a thunderstorm and 63. Milwaukee was cloudy and 74. Here is a flood statement. What? Flash flooding caused by excessive rainfall is possible. Where? Portions of Illinois, including the following areas: Hancock, Henderson, McDonough, Mercer, and Warren, southeast Iowa, including the following areas: Des Moines, Henry, Jefferson, Keokuk, Lee, Lewisa, Van Buren, and Washington, and northeast Missouri, including the following areas: Clark and Scotland. When? Through 7 p.m. this evening. The following impacts are expected. Excessive runoff may result in flooding of rivers, creeks, streams, and other low-lying and flood-prone locations. Flooding may occur in poor drainage and urban areas. Additional details. Draining thunderstorms with heavy rainfall rates are possible within the watch area early this morning through this evening. You should monitor later forecasts and be alert for possible flash flood warnings. Those living in areas prone to flooding should be prepared to take action should flooding develop. The following is a summary of watches, warnings, and advisories in effect. For the KZZ 66 listening area, a flood watch is in effect until 7 p.m. for the following counties: Mercer and Warren. The time is currently 9:46 a.m. Central Daylight Time. 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Now for the official National Weather Service forecast for Galesburg and surrounding areas of central and northwest Illinois. Rest of today, mostly cloudy. A chance of showers with a slight chance of thunderstorms late this morning, then showers with a chance of thunderstorms this afternoon. Highs in the lower 80s. South winds 5 to 10 miles an hour, becoming west this afternoon. Chance of rain 90%. Tonight, mostly cloudy with a chance of showers. A chance of thunderstorms until midnight, then a slight chance of thunderstorms after midnight. Lows in the mid-60s. North winds around 5 miles an hour. Chance of rain 50%. Thursday, mostly cloudy in the morning, then becoming mostly sunny. Highs around 80. Northeast winds around 5 miles an hour, becoming southwest around 5 miles an hour in the afternoon. Thursday night, partly cloudy. Lows in the mid-60s. Southeast winds around 5 miles an hour until midnight, becoming light and variable. Friday, partly sunny. Humid with highs in the lower 80s. South winds around 5 miles an hour. Friday night, partly cloudy. Lows in the upper 60s. Saturday and Saturday night, mostly clear. Highs in the mid-80s. Lows in the upper 60s. Sunday, partly sunny. Highs in the upper 80s.

Sunday night, mostly clear until midnight, then becoming partly cloudy. A chance of showers after midnight. Lows in the lower 70s. Chance of rain 40%. Monday, mostly sunny with a chance of showers and thunderstorms. Highs in the mid-80s. Chance of rain 40%. Heat index values up to 100 in the afternoon. Monday night, partly cloudy with a chance of showers. Lows around 70. Chance of rain 40%. Tuesday, partly sunny with a chance of showers. A chance of thunderstorms in the afternoon. Highs in the lower 80s. Chance of rain 40%. Again, the forecast for Galesburg and surrounding areas of central and northwest Illinois for the rest of today, mostly cloudy. A chance of showers and a slight chance of thunderstorms late this morning, then showers and a chance of thunderstorms this afternoon. Highs in the lower 80s. South winds 5 to 10 miles an hour, becoming west this afternoon. Chance of rain 90%. At 9 a.m. in Galesburg, skies were partly sunny. Visibility was 4 miles. The temperature was 71 degrees, the dew point was 71, and the relative humidity was 100%. The wind was calm. The pressure was 30.06 inches and rising. Elsewhere around the area, temperatures were in the lower to mid-70s. At Burlington, rain was falling. It was partly sunny at Peoria, Moline, and Quincy. It was cloudy at Macomb and Springfield. And once again at 9 a.m. in Galesburg, under partly sunny skies, the temperature was 71. Looking elsewhere around the Midwest at 9 a.m., Chicago was cloudy and 75. Indianapolis was mostly sunny and 76. St. Louis was partly sunny and 78. Kansas City was cloudy and 78. Des Moines reported a thunderstorm and 63. Milwaukee was cloudy and 74. Here is a flood statement. What? Flash flooding caused by excessive rainfall is possible. Where? Portions of Illinois, including the following areas, Hancock, Henderson, McDonough, Mercer, and Warren, southeast Iowa, including the following areas, Des Moines, Henry, Jefferson, Keokuk, Lee, Wauwatosa, Van Buren, and Washington, and northeast Missouri, including the following areas, Clark and Scotland. When? Through 7 p.m. this evening. The following impacts are expected. Excessive runoff may result in flooding of rivers, creeks, streams, and other low-lying and flood-prone locations. Flooding may occur in poor drainage and urban areas. Additional details, draining thunderstorms with heavy rainfall rates are possible within the watch area, early this morning through this evening. You should monitor later forecasts and be alert for possible flash flood warnings. Those living in areas prone to flooding should be prepared to take action should flooding develop. The following is a summary of watches, warnings, and advisories in effect. For the KZZ 66 listening area, a flood watch is in effect until 7 p.m. for the following counties, Mercer and Warren. The time is currently 9:51 a.m. Central Daylight Time. 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Now for the official National Weather Service forecast for Galesburg and surrounding areas of central and northwest Illinois. Rest of today, mostly cloudy. A chance of showers with a slight chance of thunderstorms late this morning, then showers with a chance of thunderstorms this afternoon. Highs in the lower 80s. South winds 5 to 10 miles an hour, becoming west this afternoon. Chance of rain 90%. Tonight, mostly cloudy with a chance of showers. A chance of thunderstorms until midnight, then a slight chance of thunderstorms after midnight. Lows in the mid-60s. North winds around 5 miles an hour. Chance of rain 50%. Thursday, mostly cloudy in the morning, then becoming mostly sunny. Highs around 80. Northeast winds around 5 miles an hour, becoming southwest around 5 miles an hour in the afternoon. Thursday night, partly cloudy. Lows in the mid-60s. Southeast winds around 5 miles an hour until midnight, becoming light and variable. Friday, partly sunny. Humid with highs in the lower 80s. South winds around 5 miles an hour. Friday night, partly cloudy. Lows in the upper 60s.

and Saturday night, mostly clear. Highs in the mid-80s. Lows in the upper 60s. Sunday, partly sunny. Highs in the upper 80s. Sunday night, mostly clear until midnight, then becoming partly cloudy. A chance of showers after midnight. Lows in the lower 70s. Chance of rain 40%. Monday, mostly sunny with a chance of showers and thunderstorms. Highs in the mid-80s. Chance of rain 40%. Heat index values up to 100 in the afternoon. Monday night, partly cloudy with a chance of showers. Lows around 70. Chance of rain 40%. Tuesday, partly sunny with a chance of showers. A chance of thunderstorms in the afternoon. Highs in the lower 80s. Chance of rain 40%. Again, the forecast for Galesburg and surrounding areas of central and northwest Illinois for the rest of today, mostly cloudy. A chance of showers and a slight chance of thunderstorms late this morning, then showers and a chance of thunderstorms this afternoon. Highs in the lower 80s. South winds 5 to 10 miles an hour, becoming west this afternoon. Chance of rain 90%. At 9 a.m. in Galesburg, skies were partly sunny. Visibility was 4 miles. The temperature was 71 degrees, the dew point was 71, and the relative humidity was 100%. The wind was calm. The pressure was 30.06 inches and rising. Elsewhere around the area, temperatures were in the lower to mid-70s. At Burlington, rain was falling. It was partly sunny at Peoria, Moline, and Quincy. It was cloudy at Macomb and Springfield. And once again at 9 a.m. in Galesburg, under partly sunny skies, the temperature was 71. Looking elsewhere around the Midwest at 9 a.m., Chicago was cloudy and 75. Indianapolis was mostly sunny and 76. St. Louis was partly sunny and 78. Kansas City was cloudy and 78. Des Moines reported a thunderstorm and 63. Milwaukee was cloudy and 74. Here is a flood statement. What? Flash flooding caused by excessive rainfall is possible. Where? Portions of Illinois, including the following areas, Hancock, Henderson, McDonough, Mercer, and Warren, southeast Iowa, including the following areas, Des Moines, Henry, Jefferson, Keokuk, Lee, Lewisout, Van Buren, and Washington, and northeast Missouri, including the following areas, Clark and Scotland. When, through 7 p.m. this evening. The following impacts are expected. Excessive runoff may result in flooding of rivers, creeks, streams, and other low-lying and flood-prone locations. Flooding may occur in poor drainage and urban areas. Additional details, training thunderstorms with heavy rainfall rates are possible within the watch area, early this morning through this evening. You should monitor later forecasts and be alert for possible flash flood warnings. Those living in areas prone to flooding should be prepared to take action should flooding develop. The following is a summary of watches, warnings, and advisories in effect. For the KZZ 66 listening area, a flood watch is in effect until 7 p.m. for the following counties, Mercer and Warren. The time is currently 9:56 a.m. Central Daylight Time. 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Now for the official National Weather Service forecast for Galesburg and surrounding areas of central and northwest Illinois. West of today, mostly cloudy. A chance of showers with a slight chance of thunderstorms late this morning, then showers with a chance of thunderstorms this afternoon. Highs in the lower 80s. South winds 5 to 10 miles an hour, becoming west this afternoon. Chance of rain 90%. Tonight, mostly cloudy with a chance of showers. A chance of thunderstorms until midnight, then a slight chance of thunderstorms after midnight. Lows in the mid-60s. North winds around 5 miles an hour. Chance of rain 50%. Thursday, mostly cloudy in the morning, then becoming mostly sunny. Highs around 80. Northeast winds around 5 miles an hour, becoming southwest around 5 miles an hour in the afternoon. Thursday night, partly cloudy. Lows in the mid-60s. Southeast winds around 5 miles an hour until midnight, becoming light and variable. Friday, partly sunny. Humid
temperatures in the lower 80s. South winds around 5 miles an hour. Friday night, partly cloudy. Lows in the upper 60s. Saturday and Saturday night, mostly clear. Highs in the mid 80s. Lows in the upper 60s. Sunday, partly sunny. Highs in the upper 80s. Sunday night, mostly clear until midnight, then becoming partly cloudy. A chance of showers after midnight. Lows in the lower 70s. Chance of rain 40%. Monday, mostly sunny with a chance of showers and thunderstorms. Highs in the mid 80s. Chance of rain 40%. Heat index values up to 100 in the afternoon. Monday night, partly cloudy with a chance of showers. Lows around 70. Chance of rain 40%. Tuesday, partly sunny with a chance of showers. A chance of thunderstorms in the afternoon. Highs in the lower 80s. Chance of rain 40%. Again, the forecast for Galesburg and surrounding areas of central and northwest Illinois for the rest of today, mostly cloudy. A chance of showers and a slight chance of thunderstorms late this morning, then showers and a chance of thunderstorms this afternoon. Highs in the lower 80s. South winds 5 to 10 miles an hour, becoming west this afternoon. Chance of rain 90%. At 9 a.m. in Galesburg, skies were partly sunny. Visibility was 4 miles. The temperature was 71 degrees, the dew point was 71, and the relative humidity was 100%. The wind was calm. The pressure was 30.06 inches and rising. Elsewhere around the area, temperatures were in the lower to mid-70s. At Burlington, rain was falling. It was partly sunny at Peoria, Moline, and Quincy. It was cloudy at Macomb and Springfield. And once again at 9 a.m. in Galesburg, under partly sunny skies, the temperature was 71. Here is a flood statement. What? Flash flooding caused by excessive rainfall is possible. Where? Portions of Illinois, including the following areas, Hancock, Henderson, McDonough, Mercer, and Warren, southeast Iowa, including the following areas, Des Moines, Henry, Jefferson, Keokuk, Lee, Lewisa, Van Buren, and Washington, and northeast Missouri, including the following areas, Clark and Scotland. When, through 7 p.m. this evening, the following impacts are expected. Excessive runoff may result in flooding of rivers, creeks, streams, and other low-lying and flood-prone locations. Flooding may occur in poor drainage and urban areas. Additional details, draining thunderstorms with heavy rainfall rates are possible within the watch area early this morning through this evening. You should monitor later forecasts and be alert for possible flash flood warnings. Those living in areas prone to flooding should be prepared to take action should flooding develop. The following is a summary of watches, warnings, and advisories in effect. For the KZZ 66 listening area, a flood watch is in effect until 7 p.m. for the following counties, Mercer and Warren. The time is currently 10:01 a.m. Central Daylight Time. 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Now for the official National Weather Service forecast for Galesburg and surrounding areas of central and northwest Illinois. West of today, mostly cloudy. A chance of showers with a slight chance of thunderstorms late this morning, then showers with a chance of thunderstorms this afternoon. Highs in the lower 80s. South winds 5 to 10 miles an hour, becoming west this afternoon. Chance of rain 90%. Tonight, mostly cloudy with a chance of showers. A chance of thunderstorms until midnight, then a slight chance of thunderstorms after midnight. Lows in the mid-60s. North winds around 5 miles an hour. Chance of rain 50%. Thursday, mostly cloudy in the morning, then becoming mostly sunny. Highs around 80. Northeast winds around 5 miles an hour, becoming southwest around 5 miles an hour in the afternoon. Thursday night, partly cloudy. Lows in the mid-60s. Southeast winds around 5 miles an hour until midnight, becoming light and variable. Friday, partly sunny. Humid with highs in the lower 80s. South winds around 5 miles an hour. Friday night, partly cloudy. Lows in the upper 60s. Saturday and Saturday night, mostly clear.

Highs in the mid-80s. Lows in the upper 60s. Sunday, partly sunny. Highs in the upper 80s. Sunday night, mostly clear until midnight, then becoming partly cloudy. A chance of showers after midnight. Lows in the lower 70s. Chance of rain 40%. Monday, mostly sunny with a chance of showers and thunderstorms. Highs in the mid-80s. Chance of rain 40%. Heat index values up to 100 in the afternoon. Monday night, partly cloudy with a chance of showers. Lows around 70. Chance of rain 40%. Tuesday, partly sunny with a chance of showers. A chance of thunderstorms in the afternoon. Highs in the lower 80s. Chance of rain 40%. Again, the forecast for Galesburg and surrounding areas of central and northwest Illinois for the rest of today, mostly cloudy. A chance of showers and a slight chance of thunderstorms late this morning, then showers and a chance of thunderstorms this afternoon. Highs in the lower 80s. South winds 5 to 10 miles an hour, becoming west this afternoon. Chance of rain 90%. Here is a flood statement. What? Flash flooding caused by excessive rainfall is possible. Where? Portions of Illinois, including the following areas, Hancock, Henderson, McDonough, Mercer, and Warren, southeast Iowa, including the following areas, Des Moines, Henry, Jefferson, Keokuk, Lee, Lewisa, Van Buren, and Washington, and northeast Missouri, including the following areas, Clark and Scotland. When, through 7 p.m. this evening. The following impacts are expected. Excessive runoff may result in flooding of rivers, creeks, streams, and other low-lying and flood-prone locations. Flooding may occur in poor drainage and urban areas. Additional details, draining thunderstorms with heavy rainfall rates are possible within the watch area, early this morning through this evening. You should monitor later forecasts and be alert for possible flash flood warnings. Those living in areas prone to flooding should be prepared to take action should flooding develop. The following is a summary of watches, warnings, and advisories in effect. For the KZZ 66 listening area, a flood watch is in effect until 7 p.m. for the following counties, Mercer and Warren. The time is currently 10:05 a.m. Central Daylight Time. 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Now for the official National Weather Service forecast for Galesburg and surrounding areas of central and northwest Illinois. Rest of today, mostly cloudy. A chance of showers with a slight chance of thunderstorms late this morning, then showers with a chance of thunderstorms this afternoon. Highs in the lower 80s. South winds 5 to 10 miles an hour, becoming west this afternoon. Chance of rain 90%. Tonight, mostly cloudy with a chance of showers. A chance of thunderstorms until midnight, then a slight chance of thunderstorms after midnight. Lows in the mid-60s. North winds around 5 miles an hour. Chance of rain 50%. Thursday, mostly cloudy in the morning, then becoming mostly sunny. Highs around 80. Northeast winds around 5 miles an hour, becoming southwest around 5 miles an hour in the afternoon. Thursday night, partly cloudy. Lows in the mid-60s. Southeast winds around 5 miles an hour until midnight, becoming light and variable. Friday, partly sunny. Humid with highs in the lower 80s. South winds around 5 miles an hour. Friday night, partly cloudy. Lows in the upper 60s. Saturday and Saturday night, mostly clear. Highs in the mid-80s. Lows in the upper 60s. Sunday, partly sunny. Highs in the upper 80s. Sunday night, mostly clear until midnight, then becoming partly cloudy. A chance of showers after midnight. Lows in the lower 70s. Chance of rain 40%. Monday, mostly sunny with a chance of showers and thunderstorms. Highs in the mid-80s. Chance of rain 40%. Heat index values up to 100 in the afternoon. Monday night, partly cloudy with a chance of showers. Lows around 70. Chance of rain 40%. Tuesday, partly sunny with a chance of showers. A chance of thunderstorms in the afternoon. Highs in the lower 80s. Chance of rain 40%. Again, the forecast for Galesburg.

it was mostly sunny, with a temperature of 78. At Peoria, it was partly sunny, with a temperature of 77. It was cloudy, with a temperature of 74 at Quincy, and 73 at Macomb. At Burlington, rain and fog were reported, with a temperature of 71. And once again at 10 a.m. in Galesburg, with light rain, the temperature was 72. Looking elsewhere around the Midwest at 10 a.m., Chicago was cloudy, and 77. Indianapolis was mostly sunny, and 79. St. Louis was mostly sunny, and 82. Kansas City was partly sunny, and 77. Des Moines reported a thunderstorm, and 64. Milwaukee was cloudy, and 75. Here is a flood statement. What? Flash flooding caused by excessive rainfall is possible. Where? Portions of Illinois, including the following areas, Hancock, Henderson, McDonough, Mercer, and Warren, southeast Iowa, including the following areas, Des Moines, Henry, Jefferson, Keokuk, Lee, Wauwatosa, Van Buren, and Washington, and northeast Missouri, including the following areas, Clark and Scotland. When, through 7 p.m. this evening, the following impacts are expected. Excessive runoff may result in flooding of rivers, creeks, streams, and other low-lying and flood-prone locations. Flooding may occur in poor drainage and urban areas. Additional details, training thunderstorms with heavy rainfall rates are possible within the watch area early this morning through this evening. You should monitor later forecasts and be alert for possible flash flood warnings. Those living in areas prone to flooding should be prepared to take action should flooding develop. The following is a summary of watches, warnings, and advisories in effect. For the KZZ 66 listening area, a flood watch is in effect until 7 p.m. for the following counties, Mercer and Warren. The time is currently 10:11 a.m. Central Daylight Time. 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Now for the official National Weather Service forecast for Galesburg and the surrounding areas of central and northwest Illinois. West of today, mostly cloudy. A chance of showers with a slight chance of thunderstorms late this morning, then showers with a chance of thunderstorms this afternoon. Highs in the lower 80s. South winds 5 to 10 miles an hour, becoming west this afternoon. Chance of rain 90%. Tonight, mostly cloudy with a chance of showers. A chance of thunderstorms until midnight, then a slight chance of thunderstorms after midnight. Lows in the mid-60s. North winds around 5 miles an hour. Chance of rain 50%. Thursday, mostly cloudy in the morning, then becoming mostly sunny. Highs around 80. Northeast winds around 5 miles an hour, becoming southwest around 5 miles an hour in the afternoon. Thursday night, partly cloudy. Lows in the mid-60s. Southeast winds around 5 miles an hour until midnight, becoming light and variable. Friday, partly sunny. Humid with highs in the lower 80s. South winds around 5 miles an hour. Friday night, partly cloudy. Lows in the upper 60s. Saturday and Saturday night, mostly clear. Highs in the mid-80s. Lows in the upper 60s. Sunday, partly sunny. Highs in the upper 80s. Sunday night, mostly clear until midnight, then becoming partly cloudy. A chance of showers after midnight. Lows in the lower 70s. Chance of rain 40%. Monday, mostly sunny with a chance of showers and thunderstorms. Highs in the mid-80s. Chance of rain 40%. Heat index values up to 100 in the afternoon. Monday night, partly cloudy with a chance of showers. Lows around 70. Chance of rain 40%. Tuesday, partly sunny with a chance of showers. A chance of thunderstorms in the afternoon. Highs in the lower 80s. Chance of rain 40%. Again, the forecast for Galesburg and surrounding areas of central and northwest Illinois for the rest of today, mostly cloudy. A chance of showers and a slight chance of thunderstorms late this morning, then showers and a chance of thunderstorms this afternoon. Highs in the lower 80s. South winds 5 to 10 miles an hour, becoming west this afternoon. Chance of rain 90%. 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

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Programming originates from NOAA's National Weather Service Office in Lincoln. KZZ 66 serves the following counties: Henry, Knox, Mercer, and Warren. KZZ 66 is part of the All Hazards Network of NOAA Weather Radio. At 10 a.m. in Galesburg, light rain was falling. Visibility was 3 miles. The temperature was 72 degrees, the dew point was 72, and the relative humidity was 100%. The wind was out at 3 miles an hour. The pressure was 30.06 inches and falling. Elsewhere around the area, at Moline, rain was falling, with a temperature of 73. It was partly sunny, with a temperature of 77 at Peoria, and 78 at Springfield. It was cloudy, with a temperature of 74 at Quincy, and 73 at Macomb. At Burlington, rain and fog were reported, with a temperature of 71. And once again at 10 a.m. in Galesburg, with light rain, the temperature was 72. Looking elsewhere around the Midwest at 10 a.m., Chicago was cloudy, and 77. Indianapolis was mostly sunny, and 79. St. Louis was mostly sunny, and 82. Kansas City was cloudy, and 77. Des Moines reported a thunderstorm, and 64. Milwaukee was cloudy, and 74. Here is a flood statement. What? Flash flooding caused by excessive rainfall is possible. Where? Portions of Illinois, including the following areas: Hancock, Henderson, McDonough, Mercer, and Warren. Southeast Iowa, including the following areas: Des Moines, Henry, Jefferson, Keokuk, Lee, Lewisa, Van Buren, and Washington. And Northeast Missouri, including the following areas: Clark and Scotland. When? Through 7 p.m. this evening. The following impacts are expected. Excessive runoff may result in flooding of rivers, creeks, streams, and other low-lying and flood-prone locations. Flooding may occur in poor drainage and urban areas. Additional details: draining thunderstorms with heavy rainfall rates are possible within the watch area early this morning through this evening. You should monitor later forecasts and be alert for possible flash flood warnings. Those living in areas prone to flooding should be prepared to take action should flooding develop. The following is a summary of watches, warnings, and advisories in effect. For the KZZ 66 listening area, a flood watch is in effect until 7 p.m. for the following counties: Mercer and Warren. The time is currently 10:17 a.m. Central Daylight Time. 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Now for the official National Weather Service forecast for Galesburg and surrounding areas of central and northwest Illinois. West of today, mostly cloudy. A chance of showers with a slight chance of thunderstorms late this morning, then showers with a chance of thunderstorms this afternoon. Highs in the lower 80s. South winds 5 to 10 miles an hour, becoming west this afternoon. Chance of rain 90%. Tonight, mostly cloudy with a chance of showers. A chance of thunderstorms until midnight, then a slight chance of thunderstorms after midnight. Lows in the mid-60s. North winds around 5 miles an hour. Chance of rain 50%. Thursday, mostly cloudy in the morning, then becoming mostly sunny. Highs around 80. Northeast winds around 5 miles an hour, becoming southwest around 5 miles an hour in the afternoon. Thursday night, partly cloudy. Lows in the mid-60s. Southeast winds around 5 miles an hour until midnight, becoming light and variable. Friday, partly sunny. Humid with highs in the lower 80s. South winds around 5 miles an hour. Friday night, partly cloudy. Lows in the upper 60s. Saturday and Saturday night, mostly clear. Highs in the mid-80s. Lows in the upper 60s. Sunday, partly sunny. Highs in the upper 80s. Sunday night, mostly clear until midnight, then becoming partly cloudy. A chance of showers after midnight. Lows in the lower 70s. Chance of rain 40%. Monday, mostly sunny with a chance of showers and thunderstorms. Highs in the mid-80s. Chance of rain 40%. Heat index values up to 100 in the afternoon. Monday night,

cloudy with a chance of showers. Lows around 70. Chance of rain 40%. Tuesday, partly sunny with a chance of showers. A chance of thunderstorms in the afternoon. Highs in the lower 80s. Chance of rain 40%. Again, the forecast for Galesburg and surrounding areas of central and northwest Illinois for the rest of today, mostly cloudy. A chance of showers and a slight chance of thunderstorms late this morning, then showers and a chance of thunderstorms this afternoon. Highs in the lower 80s. South winds 5 to 10 miles an hour, becoming west this afternoon. Chance of rain 90%. At 10 a.m. in Galesburg, light rain was falling. Visibility was 3 miles. The temperature was 72 degrees, the dew point was 72, and the relative humidity was 100%. The wind was south at 3 miles an hour. The pressure was 30.06 inches and falling. Elsewhere around the area, at Moline, rain was falling, with a temperature of 73. It was partly sunny, with a temperature of 77 at Peoria, and 78 at Springfield. It was cloudy, with a temperature of 74 at Quincy, and 73 at Macomb. At Burlington, rain and fog were reported, with a temperature of 71. And once again at 10 a.m. in Galesburg, with light rain, the temperature was 72. Looking elsewhere around the Midwest at 10 a.m., Chicago was cloudy, and 77. Indianapolis was mostly sunny, and 79. St. Louis was mostly sunny, and 82. Kansas City was cloudy, and 77. Des Moines reported a thunderstorm, and 64. Milwaukee was cloudy, and 74. Here is a flood statement. What? Flash flooding caused by excessive rainfall is possible. Where? Portions of Illinois, including the following areas, Hancock, Henderson, McDonough, Mercer, and Warren, southeast Iowa, including the following areas, Des Moines, Henry, Jefferson, Keokuk, Lee, Lewisa, Van Buren, and Washington, and northeast Missouri, including the following areas, Clark and Scotland. When? Through 7 p.m. this evening. The following impacts are expected. Excessive runoff may result in flooding of rivers, creeks, streams, and other low-lying and flood-prone locations. Flooding may occur in poor drainage and urban areas. Additional details. Training thunderstorms with heavy rainfall rates are possible within the watch area, early this morning through this evening. You should monitor later forecasts and be alert for possible flash flood warnings. Those living in areas prone to flooding should be prepared to take action should flooding develop. The following is a summary of watches, warnings, and advisories in effect. For the KZZ 66 listening area, a flood watch is in effect until 7 p.m. for the following counties, Mercer and Warren. The time is currently 10:22 a.m. Central Daylight Time. 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Now for the official National Weather Service forecast for Galesburg and surrounding areas of central and northwest Illinois. West of today, mostly cloudy. A chance of showers with a slight chance of thunderstorms late this morning, then showers with a chance of thunderstorms this afternoon. Highs in the lower 80s. South winds 5 to 10 miles an hour, becoming west this afternoon. Chance of rain 90%. Tonight, mostly cloudy with a chance of showers. A chance of thunderstorms until midnight, then a slight chance of thunderstorms after midnight. Lows in the mid-60s. North winds around 5 miles an hour. Chance of rain 50%. Thursday, mostly cloudy in the morning, then becoming mostly sunny. Highs around 80. Northeast winds around 5 miles an hour, becoming southwest around 5 miles an hour in the afternoon. Thursday night, partly cloudy. Lows in the mid-60s. Southeast winds around 5 miles an hour until midnight, becoming light and variable. Friday, partly sunny. Humid with highs in the lower 80s. South winds around 5 miles an hour. Friday night, partly cloudy. Lows in the upper 60s. Saturday and Saturday night, mostly clear. Highs in the mid-80s. Lows in the upper 60s. Sunday, partly sunny. Highs in the upper 80s. Sunday night, mostly clear until midnight, then becoming partly cloudy. A chance of showers after midnight.

lows in the lower 70s. Chance of rain 40%. Monday, mostly sunny with a chance of showers and thunderstorms. Highs in the mid-80s. Chance of rain 40%. Heat index values up to 100 in the afternoon. Monday night, partly cloudy with a chance of showers. Lows around 70. Chance of rain 40%. Tuesday, partly sunny with a chance of showers. A chance of thunderstorms in the afternoon. Highs in the lower 80s. Chance of rain 40%. Again, the forecast for Galesburg and surrounding areas of central and northwest Illinois for the rest of today, mostly cloudy. A chance of showers and a slight chance of thunderstorms late this morning, then showers and a chance of thunderstorms this afternoon. Highs in the lower 80s. South winds 5 to 10 miles an hour, becoming west this afternoon. Chance of rain 90%. At 10 a.m. in Galesburg, light rain was falling. Visibility was 3 miles. The temperature was 72 degrees, the dew point was 72, and the relative humidity was 100%. The wind was south at 3 miles an hour. The pressure was 30.06 inches and falling. Elsewhere around the area, at Moline, rain was falling, with a temperature of 73. At Springfield, it was mostly sunny, with a temperature of 78. It was cloudy, with a temperature of 77 at Peoria, 74 at Quincy, and 73 at Macomb. At Burlington, rain and fog were reported, with a temperature of 71. And once again at 10 a.m. in Galesburg, with light rain, the temperature was 72. Looking elsewhere around the Midwest at 10 a.m., Chicago was cloudy, and 77. Indianapolis was mostly sunny, and 79. St. Louis was mostly sunny, and 82. Kansas City was partly sunny, and 77. Des Moines reported a thunderstorm, and 63. Milwaukee was cloudy, and 74. Here is a flood statement. What? Flash flooding caused by excessive rainfall is possible. Where? Portions of Illinois, including the following areas, Hancock, Henderson, McDonough, Mercer, and Warren, southeast Iowa, including the following areas, Des Moines, Henry, Jefferson, Keokuk, Lee, Lewisa, Van Buren, and Washington, and northeast Missouri, including the following areas, Clark and Scotland. When? Through 7 p.m. this evening. The following impacts are expected. Excessive runoff may result in flooding of rivers, creeks, streams, and other low-lying and flood-prone locations. Flooding may occur in poor drainage and urban areas. Additional details, draining thunderstorms with heavy rainfall rates are possible within the watch area, early this morning through this evening. You should monitor later forecasts and be alert for possible flash flood warnings. Those living in areas prone to flooding should be prepared to take action should flooding develop. The following is a summary of watches, warnings, and advisories in effect. For the KZZ 66 listening area, a flood watch is in effect until 7 p.m. for the following counties, Mercer and Warren. The time is currently 10:27 a.m. Central Daylight Time. 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Now for the official National Weather Service forecast for Galesburg and surrounding areas of central and northwest Illinois. Rest of today, mostly cloudy. A chance of showers with a slight chance of thunderstorms late this morning, then showers with a chance of thunderstorms this afternoon. Highs in the lower 80s. South winds 5 to 10 miles an hour, becoming west this afternoon. Chance of rain 90%. Tonight, mostly cloudy with a chance of showers. A chance of thunderstorms until midnight, then a slight chance of thunderstorms after midnight. Lows in the mid-60s. North winds around 5 miles an hour. Chance of rain 50%. Thursday, mostly cloudy in the morning, then becoming mostly sunny. Highs around 80. Northeast winds around 5 miles an hour, becoming southwest around 5 miles an hour in the afternoon. Thursday night, partly cloudy. Lows in the mid-60s. Southeast winds around 5 miles an hour until midnight, becoming light and variable. Friday, partly sunny. Humid with highs in the lower 80s. South winds around 5 miles an hour. Friday night, partly cloudy. Lows in the upper 60s.

Saturday and Saturday night, mostly clear. Highs in the mid-80s. Lows in the upper 60s. Sunday, partly sunny. Highs in the upper 80s. Sunday night, mostly clear until midnight, then becoming partly cloudy. A chance of showers after midnight. Lows in the lower 70s. Chance of rain 40%. Monday, mostly sunny with a chance of showers and thunderstorms. Highs in the mid-80s. Chance of rain 40%. Heat index values up to 100 in the afternoon. Monday night, partly cloudy with a chance of showers. Lows around 70. Chance of rain 40%. Tuesday, partly sunny with a chance of showers. A chance of thunderstorms in the afternoon. Highs in the lower 80s. Chance of rain 40%. Again, the forecast for Galesburg and surrounding areas of central and northwest Illinois for the rest of today, mostly cloudy. A chance of showers and a slight chance of thunderstorms late this morning, then showers and a chance of thunderstorms this afternoon. Highs in the lower 80s. South winds 5 to 10 miles an hour, becoming west this afternoon. Chance of rain 90%. At 10 a.m. in Galesburg, light rain was falling. Visibility was 3 miles. The temperature was 72 degrees, the dew point was 72, and the relative humidity was 100%. The wind was south at 3 miles an hour. The pressure was 30.06 inches and falling. Elsewhere around the area, at Moline, rain was falling, with a temperature of 73. At Springfield, it was mostly sunny, with a temperature of 78. It was cloudy, with a temperature of 77 at Peoria, 74 at Quincy, and 73 at Macomb. At Burlington, rain and fog were reported, with a temperature of 71. And once again at 10 a.m. in Galesburg, with light rain, the temperature was 72. Looking elsewhere around the Midwest at 10 a.m., Chicago was cloudy, and 77. Indianapolis was mostly sunny, and 79. St. Louis was mostly sunny, and 82. Kansas City was partly sunny, and 77. Des Moines reported a thunderstorm, and 63. Milwaukee was cloudy, and 74. Here is a flood statement. What flash flooding caused by excessive rainfall is possible? Where portions of Illinois, including the following areas, Hancock, Henderson, McDonough, Mercer, and Warren, southeast Iowa, including the following areas, Des Moines, Henry, Jefferson, Keokuk, Lee, Lewisa, Van Buren, and Washington, and northeast Missouri, including the following areas, Clark and Scotland. When, through 7 p.m. this evening, the following impacts are expected. Excessive runoff may result in flooding of rivers, creeks, streams, and other low-lying and flood-prone locations. Flooding may occur in poor drainage and urban areas. Additional details, draining thunderstorms with heavy rainfall rates are possible within the watch area, early this morning through this evening. You should monitor later forecasts and be alert for possible flash flood warnings. Those living in areas prone to flooding should be prepared to take action should flooding develop. The following is a summary of watches, warnings, and advisories in effect. For the KZZ 66 listening area, a flood watch is in effect until 7 p.m. for the following counties, Mercer and Warren. The time is currently 10:32 a.m. Central Daylight Time. 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Now for the official National Weather Service forecast for Galesburg and surrounding areas of central and northwest Illinois. Rest of today, mostly cloudy. A chance of showers with a slight chance of thunderstorms late this morning, then showers with a chance of thunderstorms this afternoon. Highs in the low. Rest of today, mostly cloudy. A chance of showers with a slight chance of thunderstorms late this morning, then showers with a chance of thunderstorms this afternoon. Highs in the lower 80s. South winds 5 to 10 miles an hour, becoming west this afternoon. Chance of rain 90%. Tonight, mostly cloudy with a chance of showers. A chance of thunderstorms until midnight, then a slight chance of thunderstorms after midnight. Lows in the mid-60s. North winds around 5 miles an hour. Chance of rain 50%. Thursday, mostly cloudy in the morning, then becoming mostly sunny,

highs around 80. Northeast winds around 5 miles an hour, becoming southwest around 5 miles an hour in the afternoon. Thursday night, partly cloudy. Lows in the mid-60s. Southeast winds around 5 miles an hour until midnight, becoming light and variable. Friday, partly sunny. Humid with highs in the lower 80s. South winds around 5 miles an hour. Friday night, partly cloudy. Lows in the upper 60s. Saturday and Saturday night, mostly clear. Highs in the mid-80s. Lows in the upper 60s. Sunday, partly sunny. Highs in the upper 80s. Sunday night, mostly clear until midnight, then becoming partly cloudy. A chance of showers after midnight. Lows in the lower 70s. Chance of rain 40%. Monday, mostly sunny with a chance of showers and thunderstorms. Highs in the mid-80s. Chance of rain 40%. Heat index values up to 100 in the afternoon. Monday night, partly cloudy with a chance of showers. Lows around 70. Chance of rain 40%. Tuesday, partly sunny with a chance of showers. A chance of thunderstorms in the afternoon. Highs in the lower 80s. Chance of rain 40%. Again, the forecast for Galesburg and surrounding areas of central and northwest Illinois for the rest of today, mostly cloudy. A chance of showers and a slight chance of thunderstorms late this morning, then showers and a chance of thunderstorms this afternoon. Highs in the lower 80s. South winds 5 to 10 miles an hour, becoming west this afternoon. Chance of rain 90%. At 10 a.m. in Galesburg, light rain was falling. Visibility was 3 miles. The temperature was 72 degrees, the dew point was 72, and the relative humidity was 100%. The wind was south at 3 miles an hour. The pressure was 30.06 inches and falling. Elsewhere around the area, at Moline, rain was falling, with a temperature of 73. At Springfield, it was mostly sunny, with a temperature of 78. It was cloudy, with a temperature of 77 at Peoria, 74 at Quincy, and 73 at Macomb. At Burlington, rain and fog were reported, with a temperature of 71. And once again at 10 a.m. in Galesburg, with light rain, the temperature was 72. Looking elsewhere around the Midwest at 10 a.m., Chicago was cloudy, and 77. Indianapolis was mostly sunny, and 79. St. Louis was mostly sunny, and 82. Kansas City was partly sunny, and 77. Des Moines reported a thunderstorm, and 63. Milwaukee was cloudy, and 74. Here is a flood statement. What flash flooding caused by excessive rainfall is possible? Where portions of Illinois, including the following areas, Hancock, Henderson, McDonough, Mercer, and Warren, southeast Iowa, including the following areas, Des Moines, Henry, Jefferson, Keokuk, Lee, Lewisa, Van Buren, and Washington, and northeast Missouri, including the following areas, Clark and Scotland. When, through 7 p.m. this evening, the following impacts are expected. Excessive runoff may result in flooding of rivers, creeks, streams, and other low-lying and flood-prone locations. Flooding may occur in poor drainage and urban areas. Additional details, draining thunderstorms with heavy rainfall rates are possible within the watch area, early this morning through this evening. You should monitor later forecasts and be alert for possible flash flood warnings. Those living in areas prone to flooding should be prepared to take action should flooding develop. The following is a summary of watches, warnings, and advisories in effect. For the KZZ 66 listening area, a flood watch is in effect until 7 p.m. for the following counties, Mercer and Warren. The time is currently 10:38 a.m. Central Daylight Time. 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Now for the official National Weather Service forecast for Galesburg and surrounding areas of central and northwest Illinois. Rest of today, mostly cloudy. A chance of showers with a slight chance of thunderstorms late this morning, then showers with a chance of thunderstorms this afternoon. Highs in the lower 80s. South winds 5 to 10 miles an hour, becoming west this afternoon. Chance of rain 90%. Tonight, mostly cloudy with
chance of showers. A chance of thunderstorms until midnight, then a slight chance of thunderstorms after midnight. Lows in the mid-60s. North winds around 5 miles an hour. Chance of rain 50%. Thursday, mostly cloudy in the morning, then becoming mostly sunny. Highs around 80. Northeast winds around 5 miles an hour, becoming southwest around 5 miles an hour in the afternoon. Thursday night, partly cloudy. Lows in the mid-60s. Southeast winds around 5 miles an hour until midnight, becoming light and variable. Friday, partly sunny. Humid with highs in the lower 80s. South winds around 5 miles an hour. Friday night, partly cloudy. Lows in the upper 60s. Saturday and Saturday night, mostly clear. Highs in the mid-80s. Lows in the upper 60s. Sunday, partly sunny. Highs in the upper 80s. Sunday night, mostly clear until midnight, then becoming partly cloudy. A chance of showers after midnight. Lows in the lower 70s. Chance of rain 40%. Monday, mostly sunny with a chance of showers and thunderstorms. Highs in the mid-80s. Chance of rain 40%. Heat index values up to 100 in the afternoon. Monday night, partly cloudy with a chance of showers. Lows around 70. Chance of rain 40%. Tuesday, partly sunny with a chance of showers. A chance of thunderstorms in the afternoon. Highs in the lower 80s. Chance of rain 40%. Again, the forecast for Galesburg and surrounding areas of central and northwest Illinois for the rest of today, mostly cloudy. A chance of showers and a slight chance of thunderstorms late this morning, then showers and a chance of thunderstorms this afternoon. Highs in the lower 80s. South winds 5 to 10 miles an hour, becoming west this afternoon. Chance of rain 90%. Now for the official National Weather Service forecast for Galesburg and surrounding areas of central and northwest Illinois. West of today, mostly cloudy. A chance of showers with a slight chance of thunderstorms late this morning, then showers with a chance of thunderstorms this afternoon. Highs in the lower 80s. South winds 5 to 10 miles an hour, becoming west this afternoon. Chance of rain 90%. Tonight, mostly cloudy with a chance of showers. A chance of thunderstorms until midnight, then a slight chance of thunderstorms after midnight. Lows in the mid-60s. North winds around 5 miles an hour. Chance of rain 50%. Thursday, mostly cloudy in the morning, then becoming mostly sunny. Highs around 80. Northeast winds around 5 miles an hour, becoming southwest around 5 miles an hour in the afternoon. Thursday night, partly cloudy. Lows in the mid-60s. Southeast winds around 5 miles an hour until midnight, becoming light and variable. Friday, partly sunny. Humid with highs in the lower 80s. South winds around 5 miles an hour. Friday night, partly cloudy. Lows in the upper 60s. Saturday and Saturday night, mostly clear. Highs in the mid-80s. Lows in the upper 60s. Sunday, partly sunny. Highs in the upper 80s. Sunday night, mostly clear until midnight, then becoming partly cloudy. A chance of showers after midnight. Lows in the lower 70s. Chance of rain 40%. Monday, mostly sunny with a chance of showers and thunderstorms. Highs in the mid-80s. Chance of rain 40%. Heat index values up to 100 in the afternoon. Monday night, partly cloudy with a chance of showers. Lows around 70. Chance of rain 40%. Tuesday, partly sunny with a chance of showers. A chance of thunderstorms in the afternoon. Highs in the lower 80s. Chance of rain 40%. Again, the forecast for Galesburg and surrounding areas of central and northwest Illinois for the rest of today, mostly cloudy. A chance of showers and a slight chance of thunderstorms late this morning, then showers and a chance of thunderstorms this afternoon. Highs in the lower 80s. South winds 5 to 10 miles an hour, becoming west this afternoon. Chance of rain 90%. At 10 a.m. in Galesburg, light rain was falling. Visibility was 3 miles. The temperature was 72 degrees, the dew point was 72, and the relative

visibility was 100%. The wind was south at 3 miles an hour. The pressure was 30.06 inches and falling. Elsewhere around the area, at Moline, rain was falling, with a temperature of 73. At Springfield, it was mostly sunny, with a temperature of 78. It was cloudy, with a temperature of 77 at Peoria, 74 at Quincy, and 73 at Macomb. At Burlington, rain and fog were reported, with a temperature of 71. And once again at 10 a.m. in Galesburg, with light rain, the temperature was 72. Looking elsewhere around the Midwest at 10 a.m., Chicago was cloudy, and 77. Indianapolis was mostly sunny, and 79. St. Louis was mostly sunny, and 82. Kansas City was partly sunny, and 77. Des Moines reported a thunderstorm, and 63. Milwaukee was cloudy, and 74. Here is a flood statement. What flash flooding caused by excessive rainfall is possible? Where portions of Illinois, including the following areas, Hancock, Henderson, McDonough, Mercer, and Warren, southeast Iowa, including the following areas, Des Moines, Henry, Jefferson, Keokuk, Lee, Lewisa, Van Buren, and Washington, and northeast Missouri, including the following areas, Clark and Scotland. When, through 7 p.m. this evening, the following impacts are expected. Excessive runoff may result in flooding of rivers, creeks, streams, and other low-lying and flood-prone locations. Flooding may occur in poor drainage and urban areas. Additional details. Training thunderstorms with heavy rainfall rates are possible within the watch area, early this morning through this evening. You should monitor later forecasts and be alert for possible flash flood warnings. Those living in areas prone to flooding should be prepared to take action should flooding develop. The following is a summary of watches, warnings, and advisories in effect. For the KZZ 66 listening area, a flood watch is in effect until 7 p.m. for the following counties, Mercer and Warren. The time is currently 10:46 a.m. Central Daylight Time. 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Now for the official National Weather Service forecast for Galesburg and surrounding areas of central and northwest Illinois. West of today, mostly cloudy. A chance of showers with a slight chance of thunderstorms late this morning, then showers with a chance of thunderstorms this afternoon. Highs in the lower 80s. South winds 5 to 10 miles an hour, becoming west this afternoon. Chance of rain 90%. Tonight, mostly cloudy with a chance of showers. A chance of thunderstorms until midnight, then a slight chance of thunderstorms after midnight. Lows in the mid-60s. North winds around 5 miles an hour. Chance of rain 50%. Thursday, mostly cloudy in the morning, then becoming mostly sunny. Highs around 80. Northeast winds around 5 miles an hour, becoming southwest around 5 miles an hour in the afternoon. Thursday night, partly cloudy. Lows in the mid-60s. Southeast winds around 5 miles an hour until midnight, becoming light and variable. Friday, partly sunny. Humid with highs in the lower 80s. South winds around 5 miles an hour. Friday night, partly cloudy. Lows in the upper 60s. Saturday and Saturday night, mostly clear. Highs in the mid-80s. Lows in the upper 60s. Sunday, partly sunny. Highs in the upper 80s. Sunday night, mostly clear until midnight, then becoming partly cloudy. A chance of showers after midnight. Lows in the lower 70s. Chance of rain 40%. Monday, mostly sunny with a chance of showers and thunderstorms. Highs in the mid-80s. Chance of rain 40%. Heat index values up to 100 in the afternoon. Monday night, partly cloudy with a chance of showers. Lows around 70. Chance of rain 40%. Tuesday, partly sunny with a chance of showers. A chance of thunderstorms in the afternoon. Highs in the lower 80s. Chance of rain 40%. Again, the forecast for Galesburg and surrounding areas of central and northwest Illinois for the rest of today, mostly cloudy. A chance of showers and a slight chance of thunderstorms late this morning, then showers and a chance of thunderstorms this afternoon. Highs in the lower

winds 5 to 10 miles an hour, becoming west this afternoon. Chance of rain 90%. At 10 a.m. in Galesburg, light rain was falling. Visibility was 3 miles. The temperature was 72 degrees, the dew point was 72, and the relative humidity was 100%. The wind was south at 3 miles an hour. The pressure was 30.06 inches and falling. Elsewhere around the area, at Moline, rain was falling, with a temperature of 73. At Springfield, it was mostly sunny, with a temperature of 78. It was cloudy, with a temperature of 77 at Peoria, 74 at Quincy, and 73 at Macomb. At Burlington, rain and fog were reported, with a temperature of 71. And once again at 10 a.m. in Galesburg, with light rain, the temperature was 72. Looking elsewhere around the Midwest at 10 a.m., Chicago was cloudy, and 77. Indianapolis was mostly sunny, and 79. St. Louis was mostly sunny, and 82. Kansas City was partly sunny, and 77. Des Moines reported a thunderstorm, and 63. Milwaukee was cloudy, and 74. Here is a flood statement. What? Flash flooding caused by excessive rainfall is possible. Where? Portions of Illinois, including the following areas: Hancock, Henderson, McDonough, Mercer, and Warren, southeast Iowa, including the following areas: Des Moines, Henry, Jefferson, Keokuk, Lee, Lewisa, Van Buren, and Washington, and northeast Missouri, including the following areas: Clark and Scotland. When? Through 7 p.m. this evening. The following impacts are expected. Excessive runoff may result in flooding of rivers, creeks, streams, and other low-lying and flood-prone locations. Flooding may occur in poor drainage and urban areas. Additional details: training thunderstorms with heavy rainfall rates are possible within the watch area, early this morning through this evening. You should monitor later forecasts and be alert for possible flash flood warnings. Those living in areas prone to flooding should be prepared to take action should flooding develop. The following is a summary of watches, warnings, and advisories in effect. For the KZZ 66 listening area, a flood watch is in effect until 7 p.m. for the following counties: Mercer and Warren. The time is currently 10:51 a.m. Central Daylight Time. 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Now for the official National Weather Service forecast for Galesburg and surrounding areas of central and northwest Illinois. West of today, mostly cloudy. A chance of showers with a slight chance of thunderstorms late this morning, then showers with a chance of thunderstorms this afternoon. Highs in the lower 80s. South winds 5 to 10 miles an hour, becoming west this afternoon. Chance of rain 90%. Tonight, mostly cloudy with a chance of showers. A chance of thunderstorms until midnight, then a slight chance of thunderstorms after midnight. Lows in the mid-60s. North winds around 5 miles an hour. Chance of rain 50%. Thursday, mostly cloudy in the morning, then becoming mostly sunny. Highs around 80. Northeast winds around 5 miles an hour, becoming southwest around 5 miles an hour in the afternoon. Thursday night, partly cloudy. Lows in the mid-60s. Southeast winds around 5 miles an hour until midnight, becoming light and variable. Friday, partly sunny. Humid with highs in the lower 80s. South winds around 5 miles an hour. Friday night, partly cloudy. Lows in the upper 60s. Saturday and Saturday night, mostly clear. Highs in the mid-80s. Lows in the upper 60s. Sunday, partly sunny. Highs in the upper 80s. Sunday night, mostly clear until midnight, then becoming partly cloudy. A chance of showers after midnight. Lows in the lower 70s. Chance of rain 40%. Monday, mostly sunny with a chance of showers and thunderstorms. Highs in the mid-80s. Chance of rain 40%. Heat index values up to 100 in the afternoon. Monday night, partly cloudy with a chance of showers. Lows around 70. Chance of rain 40%. Tuesday, partly sunny with a chance of showers. A chance of thunderstorms in the afternoon. Highs in the lower 80s.

chance of rain 40%. Again, the forecast for Galesburg and surrounding areas of central and northwest Illinois for the rest of today, mostly cloudy. A chance of showers and a slight chance of thunderstorms late this morning, then showers and a chance of thunderstorms this afternoon. Highs in the lower 80s. South winds 5 to 10 miles an hour, becoming west this afternoon. Chance of rain 90%. At 10 a.m. in Galesburg, light rain was falling. Visibility was 3 miles. The temperature was 72 degrees, the dew point was 72, and the relative humidity was 100%. The wind was south at 3 miles an hour. The pressure was 30.06 inches and falling. Elsewhere around the area, at Moline, rain was falling, with a temperature of 73. At Springfield, it was mostly sunny, with a temperature of 78. It was cloudy, with a temperature of 77 at Peoria, 74 at Quincy, and 73 at Macomb. At Burlington, rain and fog were reported, with a temperature of 71. And once again at 10 a.m. in Galesburg, with light rain, the temperature was 72. Looking elsewhere around the Midwest at 10 a.m., Chicago was cloudy, and 77. Indianapolis was mostly sunny, and 79. St. Louis was mostly sunny, and 82. Kansas City was partly sunny, and 77. Des Moines reported a thunderstorm, and 63. Milwaukee was cloudy, and 74. Here is a flood statement. What flash flooding caused by excessive rainfall is possible? Where portions of Illinois, including the following areas, Hancock, Henderson, McDonough, Mercer, and Warren, southeast Iowa, including the following areas, Des Moines, Henry, Jefferson, Keokuk, Lee, Wausau, Van Buren, and Washington, and northeast Missouri, including the following areas, Clark and Scotland. When, through 7 p.m. this evening, the following impacts are expected. Excessive runoff may result in flooding of rivers, creeks, streams, and other low-lying and flood-prone locations. Flooding may occur in poor drainage and urban areas. Additional details, draining thunderstorms with heavy rainfall rates are possible within the watch area, early this morning through this evening. You should monitor later forecasts and be alert for possible flash flood warnings. Those living in areas prone to flooding should be prepared to take action should flooding develop. The following is a summary of watches, warnings, and advisories in effect. For the KZZ 66 listening area, a flood watch is in effect until 7 p.m. for the following counties, Mercer and Warren. The time is currently 10:56 a.m. Central Daylight Time. 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Now for the official National Weather Service forecast for Galesburg and surrounding areas of central and northwest Illinois. West of today, mostly cloudy. A chance of showers with a slight chance of thunderstorms late this morning, then showers with a chance of thunderstorms this afternoon. Highs in the lower 80s. South winds 5 to 10 miles an hour, becoming west this afternoon. Chance of rain 90%. Tonight, mostly cloudy with a chance of showers. A chance of thunderstorms until midnight, then a slight chance of thunderstorms after midnight. Lows in the mid-60s. North winds around 5 miles an hour. Chance of rain 50%. Thursday, mostly cloudy in the morning, then becoming mostly sunny. Highs around 80. Northeast winds around 5 miles an hour, becoming southwest around 5 miles an hour in the afternoon. Thursday night, partly cloudy. Lows in the mid-60s. Southeast winds around 5 miles an hour until midnight, becoming light and variable. Friday, partly sunny. Humid with highs in the lower 80s. South winds around 5 miles an hour. Friday night, partly cloudy. Lows in the upper 60s. Saturday and Saturday night, mostly clear. Highs in the mid-80s. Lows in the upper 60s. Sunday, partly sunny. Highs in the upper 80s. Sunday night, mostly clear until midnight, then becoming partly cloudy. A chance of showers after midnight. Lows in the lower 70s. Chance of rain 40%. Monday, mostly sunny with a chance of showers and thunderstorms. Highs in the mid-80s. Chance of rain 40%.
Heat index values up to 100 in the afternoon. Monday night, partly cloudy with a chance of showers. Lows around 70. Chance of rain 40%. Tuesday, partly sunny with a chance of showers. A chance of thunderstorms in the afternoon. Highs in the lower 80s. Chance of rain 40%. Again, the forecast for Galesburg and surrounding areas of central and northwest Illinois for the rest of today, mostly cloudy. A chance of showers and a slight chance of thunderstorms late this morning, then showers and a chance of thunderstorms this afternoon. Highs in the lower 80s. South winds 5 to 10 miles an hour, becoming west this afternoon. Chance of rain 90%. At 10 a.m. in Galesburg, light rain was falling. Visibility was 3 miles. The temperature was 72 degrees, the dew point was 72, and the relative humidity was 100%. The wind was south at 3 miles an hour. The pressure was 30.06 inches and falling. Elsewhere around the area, at Moline, rain was falling, with a temperature of 73. At Springfield, it was mostly sunny, with a temperature of 78. It was cloudy, with a temperature of 77 at Peoria, 74 at Quincy, and 73 at Macomb. At Burlington, rain and fog were reported, with a temperature of 71. And once again at 10 a.m. in Galesburg, with light rain, the temperature was 72. Here is a flood statement. What? Flash flooding caused by excessive rainfall is possible. Where? Portions of Illinois, including the following areas, Hancock, Henderson, McDonough, Mercer, and Warren, southeast Iowa, including the following areas, Des Moines, Henry, Jefferson, Keokuk, Lee, Lewisa, Van Buren, and Washington, and northeast Missouri, including the following areas, Clark and Scotland. When, through 7 p.m. this evening. The following impacts are expected. Excessive runoff may result in flooding of rivers, creeks, streams, and other low-lying and flood-prone locations. Flooding may occur in poor drainage and urban areas. Additional details, training thunderstorms with heavy rainfall rates are possible within the watch area, early this morning through this evening. You should monitor later forecasts and be alert for possible flash flood warnings. Those living in areas prone to flooding should be prepared to take action should flooding develop. The following is a summary of watches, warnings, and advisories in effect. For the KZZ 66 listening area, a flood watch is in effect until 7 p.m. for the following counties, Mercer and Warren. The time is currently 11:01 a.m. Central Daylight Time. 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Now for the official National Weather Service forecast for Galesburg and surrounding areas of central and northwest Illinois. West of today, mostly cloudy. A chance of showers with a slight chance of thunderstorms late this morning, then showers with a chance of thunderstorms this afternoon. Highs in the lower 80s. South winds 5 to 10 miles an hour, becoming west this afternoon. Chance of rain 90%. Tonight, mostly cloudy with a chance of showers. A chance of thunderstorms until midnight, then a slight chance of thunderstorms after midnight. Lows in the mid-60s. North winds around 5 miles an hour. Chance of rain 50%. Thursday, mostly cloudy in the morning, then becoming mostly sunny. Highs around 80. Northeast winds around 5.

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This is a test of the warning alarm system for NOAA weather radio station KZZ 66 in Galesburg. During potentially dangerous weather situations, specially built receivers will automatically be activated to warn of the impending hazard. This test is normally conducted each Wednesday between the hours of 10 a.m. and 1 p.m. unless there is a threat of severe weather. In that case, the test will be postponed until the first available good weather day. Reception of this broadcast and the warning alarm feature will normally vary with distance from the transmitter. This may occur even if you are using a good quality receiver in good working order. The warning alarm feature will be activated for the following West Central and Northwest Illinois counties.

Knox, Mercer, and Warren. We now return to regular programming. Now for the official National Weather Service forecast for Galesburg and the surrounding areas of central and northwest Illinois. Rest of today, mostly cloudy. A chance of showers with a slight chance of thunderstorms late this morning, then showers with a chance of thunderstorms this afternoon. Highs in the lower 80s. South winds 5 to 10 miles an hour, becoming west this afternoon. Chance of rain 90%. Tonight, mostly cloudy with a chance of showers. A chance of thunderstorms until midnight, then a slight chance of thunderstorms after midnight. Lows in the mid-60s. North winds around 5 miles an hour. Chance of rain 50%. Thursday, mostly cloudy in the morning, then becoming mostly sunny. Highs around 80. Northeast winds around 5 miles an hour, becoming southwest around 5 miles an hour in the afternoon. Thursday night, partly cloudy. Lows in the mid-60s. Southeast winds around 5 miles an hour until midnight, becoming light and variable. Friday, partly sunny. Humid with highs in the lower 80s. South winds around 5 miles an hour. Friday night, partly cloudy. Lows in the upper 60s. Saturday and Saturday night, mostly clear. Highs in the mid-80s. Lows in the upper 60s. Sunday, partly sunny. Highs in the upper 80s. Sunday night, mostly clear until midnight, then becoming partly cloudy. A chance of showers after midnight. Lows in the lower 70s. Chance of rain 40%. Monday, mostly sunny with a chance of showers and thunderstorms. Highs in the mid-80s. Chance of rain 40%. Heat index values up to 100 in the afternoon. Monday night, partly cloudy with a chance of showers. Lows around 70. Chance of rain 40%. Tuesday, partly sunny with a chance of showers. A chance of thunderstorms in the afternoon. Highs in the lower 80s. Chance of rain 40%. Again, the forecast for Galesburg and surrounding areas of central and northwest Illinois for the rest of today, mostly cloudy. A chance of showers and a slight chance of thunderstorms late this morning, then showers and a chance of thunderstorms this afternoon. Highs in the lower 80s. South winds 5 to 10 miles an hour, becoming west this afternoon. Chance of rain 90%. At 11 a.m. the report from Galesburg was not available. At Moline, light rain was falling. The temperature was 72 degrees, the dew point was 69, and the relative humidity was 90%. The wind was south at 14 miles an hour. The pressure was 29.94 inches and falling. Elsewhere around the area, rain was falling, with a temperature of 72 at Moline, 72 at Burlington, 72 at Quincy, and 73 at Macomb. At Springfield, it was mostly sunny, with a temperature of 81. At Peoria, it was cloudy, with a temperature of 77. And once again at 11 a.m. the report from Galesburg was not available. At Moline, with light rain, the temperature was 72. Looking elsewhere around the Midwest at 11 a.m., Chicago was cloudy and 79. Indianapolis was mostly sunny and 80. St. Louis was partly sunny and 83. Kansas City was partly sunny and 80. Des Moines reported a thunderstorm and 63. Milwaukee was cloudy and 74. Here is a flood statement. What? Flash flooding caused by excessive rainfall is possible. Where? Portions of Illinois, including the following areas, Hancock, Henderson, McDonough, Mercer, and Warren, southeast Iowa, including the following areas, Des Moines, Henry, Jefferson, Keokuk, Lee, Wausau, Van Buren, and Washington, and northeast Missouri, including the following areas, Clark and Scotland. When? Through 7 p.m. this evening. The following impacts are expected. Excessive runoff may result in flooding of rivers, creeks, streams, and other low-lying and flood-prone locations. Flooding may occur in poor drainage and urban areas. Additional details, training thunderstorms with heavy rainfall rates are possible within the watch area, early this morning through this evening. You should monitor later forecasts and be alert for possible flash flood warnings. Those living in

and showers with a chance of thunderstorms this afternoon. Highs in the lower 80s. South winds 5 to 10 miles an hour, becoming west this afternoon. Chance of rain 90%. Tonight, mostly cloudy with a chance of showers. A chance of thunderstorms until midnight, then a slight chance of thunderstorms after midnight. Lows in the mid-60s. North winds around 5 miles an hour. Chance of rain 50%. Thursday, mostly cloudy in the morning, then becoming mostly sunny. Highs around 80. Northeast winds around 5 miles an hour, becoming southwest around 5 miles an hour in the afternoon. Thursday night, partly cloudy. Lows in the mid-60s. Southeast winds around 5 miles an hour until midnight, becoming light and variable. Friday, partly sunny. Humid with highs in the lower 80s. South winds around 5 miles an hour. Friday night, partly cloudy. Lows in the upper 60s. Saturday and Saturday night, mostly clear. Highs in the mid 80s. Lows in the upper 60s. Sunday, partly sunny. Highs in the upper 80s. Sunday night, mostly clear until midnight, then becoming partly cloudy. A chance of showers after midnight. Lows in the lower 70s. Chance of rain 40%. Monday, mostly sunny with a chance of showers and thunderstorms. Highs in the mid-80s. Chance of rain 40%. Heat index values up to 100 in the afternoon. Monday night, partly cloudy with a chance of showers. Lows around 70. Chance of rain 40%. Tuesday, partly sunny with a chance of showers. A chance of thunderstorms in the afternoon. Highs in the lower 80s. Chance of rain 40%. Again, the forecast for Galesburg and surrounding areas of central and northwest Illinois for the rest of today, mostly cloudy. A chance of showers and a slight chance of thunderstorms late this morning, then showers and a chance of thunderstorms this afternoon. Highs in the lower 80s. South winds 5 to 10 miles an hour, becoming west this afternoon. Chance of rain 90%. At 11 a.m. the report from Galesburg was not available. At Moline, light rain was falling. The temperature was 72 degrees, the dew point was 69, and the relative humidity was 90%. The wind was south at 14 miles an hour. The pressure was 29.94 inches and falling. Elsewhere around the area, rain was falling, with a temperature of 72 at Moline, 72 at Burlington, 72 at Quincy, and 73 at Macomb. At Springfield, it was mostly sunny, with a temperature of 81. At Peoria, it was cloudy, with a temperature of 77. And once again at 11 a.m. the report from Galesburg was not available. At Moline, with light rain, the temperature was 72. Looking elsewhere around the Midwest at 11 a.m., Chicago was cloudy, and 79. Indianapolis was mostly sunny, and 80. St. Louis was partly sunny, and 83. Kansas City was partly sunny, and 80. Des Moines reported a thunderstorm, and 63. Milwaukee was cloudy, and 74. Here is a flood statement. What? Flash flooding caused by excessive rainfall is possible. Where? Portions of Illinois, including the following areas, Hancock, Henderson, McDonough, Mercer, and Warren, southeast Iowa, including the following areas, Des Moines, Henry, Jefferson, Keokuk, Lee, Lewisa, Van Buren, and Washington, and northeast Missouri, including the following areas, Clark and Scotland. When? Until 7 p.m. this evening. The following impacts are expected. Excessive runoff may result in flooding of rivers, creeks, streams, and other low-lying and flood-prone locations. Flooding may occur in poor drainage and urban areas. Additional details, training thunderstorms with heavy rainfall rates are possible within the watch area through this evening. You should monitor later forecasts and be alert for possible flash flood warnings. Those living in areas prone to flooding should be prepared to take action should flooding develop. 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Programming originates from NOAA's National Weather Service office in Lincoln. 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

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The following is a summary of watches, warnings, and advisories in effect. For the KZZ66 listening area, a flood watch remains in effect until 7 p.m. for the following counties, Mercer and Warren. The time is currently 11:15 a.m. Central Daylight Time. 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Now for the official National Weather Service forecast for Galesburg and surrounding areas of central and northwest Illinois. West of today, mostly cloudy. A chance of showers with a slight chance of thunderstorms late this morning, then showers with a chance of thunderstorms this afternoon. Highs in the lower 80s. South winds 5 to 10 miles an hour, becoming west this afternoon. Chance of rain 90%. Tonight, mostly cloudy with a chance of showers. A chance of thunderstorms until midnight, then a slight chance of thunderstorms after midnight. Lows in the mid-60s. North winds around 5 miles an hour. Chance of rain 50%. Thursday, mostly cloudy in the morning, then becoming mostly sunny. Highs around 80. Northeast winds around 5 miles an hour, becoming southwest around 5 miles an hour in the afternoon. Thursday night, partly cloudy. Lows in the mid-60s. Southeast winds around 5 miles an hour until midnight, becoming light and variable. Friday, partly sunny. Humid with highs in the lower 80s. South winds around 5 miles an hour. Friday night, partly cloudy. Lows in the upper 60s. Saturday and Saturday night, mostly clear. Highs in the mid-80s. Lows in the upper 60s. Sunday, partly sunny. Highs in the upper 80s. Sunday night, mostly clear until midnight, then becoming partly cloudy. A chance of showers after midnight. Lows in the lower 70s. Chance of rain 40%. Monday, mostly sunny with a chance of showers and thunderstorms. Highs in the mid-80s. Chance of rain 40%. Heat index values up to 100 in the afternoon. Monday night, partly cloudy with a chance of showers. Lows around 70. Chance of rain 40%. Tuesday, partly sunny with a chance of showers. A chance of thunderstorms in the afternoon. Highs in the lower 80s. Chance of rain 40%. Again, the forecast for Galesburg and surrounding areas of central and northwest Illinois for the rest of today, mostly cloudy. A chance of showers and a slight chance of thunderstorms late this morning, then showers and a chance of thunderstorms this afternoon. Highs in the lower 80s. South winds 5 to 10 miles an hour, becoming west this afternoon. Chance of rain 90%. At 11 a.m. a report from Galesburg was not available. At Moline, light rain was falling. The temperature was 72 degrees, the dew point was 69, and the relative humidity was 90%. The wind was out at 14 miles an hour. The pressure was 29.94 inches and falling. Elsewhere around the area, rain was falling, with a temperature of 72 at Moline, 72 at Burlington, 72 at Quincy, and 73 at Macomb. At Springfield, it was mostly sunny, with a temperature of 81. At Peoria, it was cloudy, with a temperature of 77. And once again at 11 a.m. a report from Galesburg was not available. At Moline, with light rain, the temperature was 72. Looking elsewhere around the Midwest at 11 a.m., Chicago was cloudy, and 79. Indianapolis was mostly sunny, and 80. St. Louis was partly sunny, and 83. Kansas City was cloudy, and 80. Des Moines reported a thunderstorm, and 63. Milwaukee was cloudy, and 74. Here is a flood statement. What? Flash flooding caused by excessive rainfall is possible. Where? Portions of Illinois, including the following areas, Hancock, Henderson, McDonough, Mercer, and Warren, southeast Iowa, including the following areas, Des Moines, Henry, Jefferson, Keokuk, Lee, Wausau, Van Buren, and Washington, and northeast Missouri, including the following areas, Clark and Scotland. When? Until 7 p.m. this evening. The following impacts are expected. Excessive runoff may result in flooding of rivers, creeks, streams, and other low-lying and
flood-prone locations. Flooding may occur in poor drainage and urban areas. Additional details, training thunderstorms with heavy rainfall rates are possible within the watch area through this evening. You should monitor later forecasts and be alert for possible flash flood warnings. Those living in areas prone to flooding should be prepared to take action should flooding develop. The following is a summary of watches, warnings, and advisories in effect. For the KZZ 66 listening area, a flood watch remains in effect until 7 p.m. for the following counties, Mercer and Warren. The time is currently 11:20 a.m. Central Daylight Time. 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Now for the official National Weather Service forecast for Galesburg and surrounding areas of central and northwest Illinois. West of today, mostly cloudy. A chance of showers with a slight chance of thunderstorms late this morning, then showers with a chance of thunderstorms this afternoon. Highs in the lower 80s. South winds 5 to 10 miles an hour, becoming west this afternoon. Chance of rain 90%. Tonight, mostly cloudy with a chance of showers. A chance of thunderstorms until midnight, then a slight chance of thunderstorms after midnight. Lows in the mid-60s. North winds around 5 miles an hour. Chance of rain 50%. Thursday, mostly cloudy in the morning, then becoming mostly sunny. Highs around 80. Northeast winds around 5 miles an hour, becoming southwest around 5 miles an hour in the afternoon. Thursday night, partly cloudy. Lows in the mid-60s. Southeast winds around 5 miles an hour until midnight, becoming light and variable. Friday, partly sunny. Humid with highs in the lower 80s. South winds around 5 miles an hour. Friday night, partly cloudy. Lows in the upper 60s. Saturday and Saturday night, mostly clear. Highs in the mid-80s. Lows in the upper 60s. Sunday, partly sunny. Highs in the upper 80s. Sunday night, mostly clear until midnight, then becoming partly cloudy. A chance of showers after midnight. Lows in the lower 70s. Chance of rain 40%. Monday, mostly sunny with a chance of showers and thunderstorms. Highs in the mid-80s. Chance of rain 40%. Heat index values up to 100 in the afternoon. Monday night, partly cloudy with a chance of showers. Lows around 70. Chance of rain 40%. Tuesday, partly sunny with a chance of showers. A chance of thunderstorms in the afternoon. Highs in the lower 80s. Chance of rain 40%. Again, the forecast for Galesburg and surrounding areas of central and northwest Illinois for the rest of today, mostly cloudy. A chance of showers and a slight chance of thunderstorms late this morning, then showers and a chance of thunderstorms this afternoon. Highs in the lower 80s. South winds 5 to 10 miles an hour, becoming west this afternoon. Chance of rain 90%. At 11 a.m. a report from Galesburg was not available. At Moline, light rain was falling. The temperature was 72 degrees, the dew point was 69, and the relative humidity was 90%. The wind was south at 14 miles an hour. The pressure was 29.94 inches and falling. Elsewhere around the area, rain was falling, with a temperature of 72 at Moline, 72 at Burlington, 72 at Quincy, and 73 at Macomb. At Springfield, it was mostly sunny, with a temperature of 81. At Peoria, it was cloudy, with a temperature of 77. And once again at 11 a.m. a report from Galesburg was not available. At Moline, with light rain, the temperature was 72. Looking elsewhere around the Midwest at 11 a.m., Chicago was cloudy, and 79. Indianapolis was mostly sunny, and 80. St. Louis was partly sunny, and 83. Kansas City was cloudy, and 80. Des Moines reported a thunderstorm, and 63. Milwaukee was cloudy, and 74. Here is a flood statement. What? Flash flooding caused by excessive rainfall is possible. Where? Portions of Illinois, including the following areas, Hancock, Henderson, McDonough, Mercer, and Warren, southeast Iowa, including the following areas, Des Moines, Henry, Jefferson,

Lee, Lou Weisout, Van Buren, and Washington, and Northeast Missouri, including the following areas, Clark and Skyland. When, until 7 p.m. this evening. The following impacts are expected. Excessive runoff may result in flooding of rivers, creeks, streams, and other low-lying and flood-prone locations. Flooding may occur in poor drainage and urban areas. Additional details, draining thunderstorms with heavy rainfall rates are possible within the watch area through this evening. You should monitor later forecasts and be alert for possible flash flood warnings. Those living in areas prone to flooding should be prepared to take action should flooding develop. The following is a summary of watches, warnings, and advisories in effect. For the KZZ 66 listening area, a flood watch remains in effect until 7 p.m. for the following counties, Mercer and Warren. The time is currently 11:25 a.m. Central Daylight Time. 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Now for the official National Weather Service forecast for Galesburg and surrounding areas of central and northwest Illinois. West of today, mostly cloudy. A chance of showers with a slight chance of thunderstorms late this morning, then showers with a chance of thunderstorms this afternoon. Highs in the lower 80s. South winds 5 to 10 miles an hour, becoming west this afternoon. Chance of rain 90%. Tonight, mostly cloudy with a chance of showers. A chance of thunderstorms until midnight, then a slight chance of thunderstorms after midnight. Lows in the mid-60s. North winds around 5 miles an hour. Chance of rain 50%. Thursday, mostly cloudy in the morning, then becoming mostly sunny. Highs around 80. Northeast winds around 5 miles an hour, becoming southwest around 5 miles an hour in the afternoon. Thursday night, partly cloudy. Lows in the mid-60s. Southeast winds around 5 miles an hour until midnight, becoming light and variable. Friday, partly sunny. Humid with highs in the lower 80s. South winds around 5 miles an hour. Friday night, partly cloudy. Lows in the upper 60s. Saturday and Saturday night, mostly clear. Highs in the mid-80s. Lows in the upper 60s. Sunday, partly sunny. Highs in the upper 80s. Sunday night, mostly clear until midnight, then becoming partly cloudy. A chance of showers after midnight. Lows in the lower 70s. Chance of rain 40%. Monday, mostly sunny with a chance of showers and thunderstorms. Highs in the mid-80s. Chance of rain 40%. Heat index values up to 100 in the afternoon. Monday night, partly cloudy with a chance of showers. Lows around 70. Chance of rain 40%. Tuesday, partly sunny with a chance of showers. A chance of thunderstorms in the afternoon. Highs in the lower 80s. Chance of rain 40%. Again, the forecast for Galesburg and surrounding areas of central and northwest Illinois for the rest of today, mostly cloudy. A chance of showers and a slight chance of thunderstorms late this morning, then showers and a chance of thunderstorms this afternoon. Highs in the lower 80s. South winds 5 to 10 miles an hour, becoming west this afternoon. Chance of rain 90%. At 11 a.m. the report from Galesburg was not available. At Moline, light rain was falling. The temperature was 72 degrees, the dew point was 69, and the relative humidity was 90%. The wind was out at 14 miles an hour. The pressure was 29.94 inches and falling. Elsewhere around the area, rain was falling, with a temperature of 72 at Moline, 72 at Burlington, 72 at Quincy, and 73 at Macomb. At Springfield, it was partly sunny, with a temperature of 81. At Peoria, it was cloudy, with a temperature of 77. And once again at 11 a.m. a report from Galesburg was not available. At Moline, with light rain, the temperature was 72. Looking elsewhere around the Midwest at 11 a.m., Chicago was cloudy, and 79. Indianapolis was mostly sunny, and 80. St. Louis was partly sunny, and 83. Kansas City was partly sunny, and 80. Des Moines reported a thunderstorm, and 63. Milwaukee was cloudy, and 74. Here is a
flood statement. What? Flash flooding caused by excessive rainfall is possible. Where? Portions of Illinois, including the following areas: Hancock, Henderson, McDonough, Mercer, and Warren. Southeast Iowa, including the following areas: Des Moines, Henry, Jefferson, Keokuk, Lee, Lewisa, Van Buren, and Washington. And Northeast Missouri, including the following areas: Clark and Scotland. When? Until 7 p.m. this evening. The following impacts are expected: excessive runoff may result in flooding of rivers, creeks, streams, and other low-lying and flood-prone locations. Flooding may occur in poor drainage and urban areas. Additional details: training thunderstorms with heavy rainfall rates are possible within the watch area through this evening. You should monitor later forecasts and be alert for possible flash flood warnings. Those living in areas prone to flooding should be prepared to take action should flooding develop. The following is a summary of watches, warnings, and advisories in effect. For the KZZ 66 listening area, a flood watch remains in effect until 7 p.m. for the following counties: Mercer and Warren. The time is currently 11:30 a.m. Central Daylight Time. 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Now for the official National Weather Service forecast for Galesburg and surrounding areas of central and northwest Illinois. Rest of today, mostly cloudy. A chance of showers with a slight chance of thunderstorms late this morning, then showers with a chance of thunderstorms this afternoon. Highs in the lower 80s. South winds 5 to 10 miles an hour, becoming west this afternoon. Chance of rain 90%. Tonight, mostly cloudy with a chance of showers. A chance of thunderstorms until midnight, then a slight chance of thunderstorms after midnight. Lows in the mid-60s. North winds around 5 miles an hour. Chance of rain 50%. Thursday, mostly cloudy in the morning, then becoming mostly sunny. Highs around 80. Northeast winds around 5 miles an hour, becoming southwest around 5 miles an hour in the afternoon. Thursday night, partly cloudy. Lows in the mid-60s. Southeast winds around 5 miles an hour until midnight, becoming light and variable. Friday, partly sunny. Humid with highs in the lower 80s. South winds around 5 miles an hour. Friday night, partly cloudy. Lows in the upper 60s. Saturday and Saturday night, mostly clear. Highs in the mid-80s. Lows in the upper 60s. Sunday, partly sunny. Highs in the upper 80s. Sunday night, mostly clear until midnight, then becoming partly cloudy. A chance of showers after midnight. Lows in the lower 70s. Chance of rain 40%. Monday, mostly sunny with a chance of showers and thunderstorms. Highs in the mid-80s. Chance of rain 40%. Heat index values up to 100 in the afternoon. Monday night, partly cloudy with a chance of showers. Lows around 70. Chance of rain 40%. Tuesday, partly sunny with a chance of showers. A chance of thunderstorms in the afternoon. Highs in the lower 80s. Tuesday, partly sunny with a chance of showers. A chance of thunderstorms in the afternoon. Highs in the lower 80s. Chance of rain 40%. Again, the forecast for Galesburg and surrounding areas of central and northwest Illinois for the rest of today, mostly cloudy. A chance of showers and a slight chance of thunderstorms late this morning, then showers and a chance of thunderstorms this afternoon. Highs in the lower 80s. South winds 5 to 10 miles an hour, becoming west this afternoon. Chance of rain 90%. At 11 a.m. a report from Galesburg was not available. At Moline, light rain was falling. The temperature was 72 degrees, the dew point was 69, and the relative humidity was 90%. The wind was south at 14 miles an hour. The pressure was 29.94 inches and falling. Elsewhere around the area, rain was falling, with a temperature of 72 at Moline, 72 at Burlington, 72 at Quincy, and 73 at Macomb. At Springfield, it was partly sunny, with a temperature of 81. At Peoria, it was cloudy, with a temperature of 77. And once again at 11 a.m., a report from Galesburg was not available. At Moline, with light rain,

temperature was 72. Looking elsewhere around the Midwest at 11 a.m., Chicago was cloudy and 79. Indianapolis was mostly sunny and 80. St. Louis was partly sunny and 83. Kansas City was partly sunny and 80. Des Moines reported a thunderstorm and 63. Milwaukee was cloudy and 74. Here is a flood statement. What? Flash flooding caused by excessive rainfall is possible. Where? Portions of Illinois, including the following areas: Hancock, Henderson, McDonough, Mercer, and Warren. Southeast Iowa, including the following areas: Des Moines, Henry, Jefferson, Keokuk, Lee, Lewisa, Van Buren, and Washington. And Northeast Missouri, including the following areas: Clark and Scotland. When? Until 7 p.m. this evening. The following impacts are expected. Excessive runoff may result in flooding of rivers, creeks, streams, and other low-lying and flood-prone locations. Flooding may occur in poor drainage and urban areas. Additional details. Training thunderstorms with heavy rainfall rates are possible within the watch area through this evening. You should monitor later forecasts and be alert for possible flash flood warnings. Those living in areas prone to flooding should be prepared to take action should flooding develop. The following is a summary of watches, warnings, and advisories in effect. For the KZZ 66 listening area, a flood watch remains in effect until 7 p.m. for the following counties: Mercer and Warren. The time is currently 11:36 a.m. Central Daylight Time. 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Now for the official National Weather Service forecast for Galesburg and surrounding areas of central and northwest Illinois. Rest of today, mostly cloudy. A chance of showers with a slight chance of thunderstorms late this morning, then showers with a chance of thunderstorms this afternoon. Highs in the lower 80s. South winds 5 to 10 miles an hour, becoming west this afternoon. Chance of rain 90%. Tonight, mostly cloudy with a chance of showers. A chance of thunderstorms until midnight, then a slight chance of thunderstorms after midnight. Lows in the mid-60s. North winds around 5 miles an hour. Chance of rain 50%. Thursday, mostly cloudy in the mornings, then becoming mostly sunny. Highs around 80. Northeast winds around 5 miles an hour, becoming southwest around 5 miles an hour in the afternoon. Thursday night, partly cloudy. Lows in the mid-60s. Southeast winds around 5 miles an hour until midnight, becoming light and variable. Friday, partly sunny. Humid with highs in the lower 80s. South winds around 5 miles an hour. Friday night, partly cloudy. Lows in the upper 60s. Saturday and Saturday night, mostly clear. Highs in the mid-80s. Lows in the upper 60s. Sunday, partly sunny. Highs in the upper 80s. Sunday night, mostly clear until midnight, then becoming partly cloudy. A chance of showers after midnight. Lows in the lower 70s. Chance of rain 40%. Monday, mostly sunny with a chance of showers and thunderstorms. Highs in the mid-80s. Chance of rain 40%. Heat index values up to 100 in the afternoon. Monday night, partly cloudy with a chance of showers. Lows around 70. Chance of rain 40%. Tuesday, partly sunny with a chance of showers. A chance of thunderstorms in the afternoon. Highs in the lower 80s. Chance of rain 40%. Again, the forecasts for Galesburg and surrounding areas of central and northwest Illinois for the rest of today, mostly cloudy. A chance of showers and a slight chance of thunderstorms late this morning, then showers and a chance of thunderstorms this afternoon. Highs in the lower 80s. South winds 5 to 10 miles an hour, becoming west this afternoon. Chance of rain 90%. At 11 a.m. a report from Galesburg was not available. At Moline, light rain was falling. The temperature was 72 degrees, the dew point was 69, and the relative humidity was 90%. The wind was out at 14 miles an hour. The pressure was 29.94 inches and falling. Elsewhere around the area, rain was falling, with a temperature of 72 at Moline, 72 at Burlington, 72 at Quincy,
23 at Macomb. At Springfield, it was partly sunny, with a temperature of 81. At Peoria, it was cloudy, with a temperature of 77. And once again at 11 a.m., a report from Galesburg was not available. At Moline, with light rain, the temperature was 72. Looking elsewhere around the Midwest at 11 a.m., Chicago was cloudy, and 79. Indianapolis was mostly sunny, and 80. St. Louis was partly sunny, and 83. Kansas City was partly sunny, and 80. Des Moines reported a thunderstorm, and 63. Milwaukee was cloudy, and 74. Here is a flood statement. What? Flash flooding caused by excessive rainfall is possible. Where? Portions of Illinois, including the following areas: Hancock, Henderson, McDonough, Mercer, and Warren, southeast Iowa, including the following areas: Des Moines, Henry, Jefferson, Keokuk, Lee, Louisa, Van Buren, and Washington, and northeast Missouri, including the following areas: Clark and Scotland. When? Until 7 p.m. this evening. The following impacts are expected. Excessive runoff may result in flooding of rivers, creeks, streams, and other low-lying and flood-prone locations. Flooding may occur in poor drainage and urban areas. Additional details: draining thunderstorms with heavy rainfall rates are possible within the watch area through this evening. You should monitor later forecasts and be alert for possible flash flood warnings. Those living in areas prone to flooding should be prepared to take action should flooding develop. The following is a summary of watches, warnings, and advisories in effect. For the KZZ 66 listening area, a flood watch remains in effect until 7 p.m. for the following counties: Mercer and Warren. The time is currently 11:41 a.m. Central Daylight Time. 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Now for the official National Weather Service forecast for Galesburg and surrounding areas of central and northwest Illinois. Rest of today, mostly cloudy. A chance of showers with a slight chance of thunderstorms late this morning, then showers with a chance of thunderstorms this afternoon. Highs in the lower 80s. South winds 5 to 10 miles an hour, becoming west this afternoon. Chance of rain 90%. Tonight, mostly cloudy with a chance of showers. A chance of thunderstorms until midnight, then a slight chance of thunderstorms after midnight. Lows in the mid-60s. North winds around 5 miles an hour. Chance of rain 50%. Thursday, mostly cloudy in the morning, then becoming mostly sunny. Highs around 80. Northeast winds around 5 miles an hour, becoming southwest around 5 miles an hour in the afternoon. Thursday night, partly cloudy. Lows in the mid-60s. Southeast winds around 5 miles an hour until midnight, becoming light and variable. Friday, partly sunny. Humid with highs in the lower 80s. South winds around 5 miles an hour. Friday night, partly cloudy. Lows in the upper 60s. Saturday and Saturday night, mostly clear. Highs in the mid-80s. Lows in the upper 60s. Sunday, partly sunny. Highs in the upper 80s. Sunday night, mostly clear until midnight, then becoming partly cloudy. A chance of showers after midnight. Lows in the lower 70s. Chance of rain 40%. Monday, mostly sunny with a chance of showers and thunderstorms. Highs in the mid-80s. Chance of rain 40%. Heat index values up to 100 in the afternoon. Monday night, partly cloudy with a chance of showers. Lows around 70. Chance of rain 40%. Tuesday, partly sunny with a chance of showers. A chance of thunderstorms in the afternoon. Highs in the lower 80s. Chance of rain 40%. Again, the forecast for Galesburg and surrounding areas of central and northwest Illinois for the rest of today, mostly cloudy. A chance of showers and a slight chance of thunderstorms late this morning, then showers and a chance of thunderstorms this afternoon. Highs in the lower 80s. South winds 5 to 10 miles an hour, becoming west this afternoon. Chance of rain 90%. At 11 a.m. a report from Galesburg was not available. At Moline, light rain was falling. The temperature was 72 degrees.

rate was 69 and the relative humidity was 90%. The wind was south at 14 miles an hour. The pressure was 29.94 inches and falling. Elsewhere around the area, rain was falling, with a temperature of 72 at Moline, 72 at Burlington, 72 at Quincy, and 73 at Macomb. At Springfield, it was partly sunny, with a temperature of 81. At Peoria, it was cloudy, with a temperature of 77. And once again at 11 a.m. a report from Galesburg was not available. At Moline, with light rain, the temperature was 72. Looking elsewhere around the Midwest at 11 a.m., Chicago was cloudy, and 79. Indianapolis was mostly sunny, and 80. St. Louis was partly sunny, and 83. Kansas City was partly sunny, and 80. Des Moines reported a thunderstorm, and 63. Milwaukee was cloudy, and 74. Here is a flood statement. What? Flash flooding caused by excessive rainfall is possible. Where? Portions of Illinois, including the following areas, Hancock, Henderson, McDonough, Mercer, and Warren, southeast Iowa, including the following areas, Des Moines, Henry, Jefferson, Keokuk, Lee, Wauwatosa, Van Buren, and Washington, and northeast Missouri, including the following areas, Clark and Scotland. When? Until 7 p.m. this evening. The following impacts are expected. Excessive runoff may result in flooding of rivers, creeks, streams, and other low-lying and flood-prone locations. Flooding may occur in poor drainage and urban areas. Additional details, training thunderstorms with heavy rainfall rates are possible within the watch area through this evening. You should monitor later forecasts and be alert for possible flash flood warnings. Those living in areas prone to flooding should be prepared to take action should flooding develop. The following is a summary of watches, warnings, and advisories in effect. For the KZZ 66 listening area, a flood watch remains in effect until 7 p.m. for the following counties, Mercer and Warren. The time is currently 11:46 a.m. Central Daylight Time. 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Now for the official National Weather Service forecast for Galesburg and surrounding areas of central and northwest Illinois. West of today, mostly cloudy. A chance of showers with a slight chance of thunderstorms late this morning, then showers with a chance of thunderstorms this afternoon. Highs in the lower 80s. South winds 5 to 10 miles an hour, becoming west this afternoon. Chance of rain 90%. Tonight, mostly cloudy with a chance of showers. A chance of thunderstorms until midnight, then a slight chance of thunderstorms after midnight. Lows in the mid-60s. North winds around 5 miles an hour. Chance of rain 50%. Thursday, mostly cloudy in the morning, then becoming mostly sunny. Highs around 80. Northeast winds around 5 miles an hour, becoming southwest around 5 miles an hour in the afternoon. Thursday night, partly cloudy. Lows in the mid-60s. Southeast winds around 5 miles an hour until midnight, becoming light and variable. Friday, partly sunny. Humid with highs in the lower 80s. South winds around 5 miles an hour. Friday night, partly cloudy. Lows in the upper 60s. Saturday and Saturday night, mostly clear. Highs in the mid-80s. Lows in the upper 60s. Sunday, partly sunny. Highs in the upper 80s. Sunday night, mostly clear until midnight, then becoming partly cloudy. A chance of showers after midnight. Lows in the lower 70s. Chance of rain 40%. Monday, mostly sunny with a chance of showers and thunderstorms. Highs in the mid 80s. Chance of rain 40%. Heat index values up to 100 in the afternoon. Monday night, partly cloudy with a chance of showers. Lows around 70. Chance of rain 40%. Tuesday, partly sunny with a chance of showers. A chance of thunderstorms in the afternoon. Highs in the lower 80s. Chance of rain 40%. Again, the forecast for Galesburg and surrounding areas of central and northwest Illinois for the rest of today, mostly cloudy. A chance of showers and a slight chance of thunderstorms late this morning, then showers and a chance of thunderstorms this afternoon. Highs in the

80s. South winds 5 to 10 miles an hour, becoming west this afternoon. Chance of rain 90%. At 11 a.m. the report from Galesburg was not available. At Moline, light rain was falling. The temperature was 72 degrees, the dew point was 69, and the relative humidity was 90%. The wind was south at 14 miles an hour. The pressure was 29.94 inches and falling. Elsewhere around the area, rain was falling, with a temperature of 72 at Moline, 72 at Burlington, 72 at Quincy, and 73 at Macomb. At Springfield, it was partly sunny, with a temperature of 81. At Peoria, it was cloudy, with a temperature of 77. And once again at 11 a.m. a report from Galesburg was not available. At Moline, with light rain, the temperature was 72. Looking elsewhere around the Midwest at 11 a.m., Chicago was cloudy, and 79. Indianapolis was mostly sunny, and 80. St. Louis was partly sunny, and 83. Kansas City was partly sunny, and 80. Des Moines reported a thunderstorm, and 63. Milwaukee was cloudy, and 74. Here is a flood statement. What? Flash flooding caused by excessive rainfall is possible. Where? Portions of Illinois, including the following areas, Hancock, Henderson, McDonough, Mercer, and Warren, southeast Iowa, including the following areas, Des Moines, Henry, Jefferson, Keokuk, Lee, Lewisa, Van Buren, and Washington, and northeast Missouri, including the following areas, Clark and Skyland. When? Until 7 p.m. this evening. The following impacts are expected. Excessive runoff may result in flooding of rivers, creeks, streams, and other low-lying and flood-prone locations. Flooding may occur in poor drainage and urban areas. Additional details, draining thunderstorms with heavy rainfall rates are possible within the watch area through this evening. You should monitor later forecasts and be alert for possible flash flood warnings. Those living in areas prone to flooding should be prepared to take action should flooding develop. The following is a summary of watches, warnings, and advisories in effect. For the KZZ 66 listening area, a flood watch remains in effect until 7 p.m. for the following counties, Mercer and Warren. The time is currently 11:52 a.m. Central Daylight Time. 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Now for the official National Weather Service forecast for Galesburg and surrounding areas of central and northwest Illinois. Rest of today, mostly cloudy. A chance of showers with a slight chance of thunderstorms late this morning, then showers with a chance of thunderstorms this afternoon. Highs in the lower 80s. South winds 5 to 10 miles an hour, becoming west this afternoon. Chance of rain 90%. Tonight, mostly cloudy with a chance of showers. A chance of thunderstorms until midnight, then a slight chance of thunderstorms after midnight. Lows in the mid-60s. North winds around 5 miles an hour. Chance of rain 50%. Thursday, mostly cloudy in the morning, then becoming mostly sunny. Highs around 80. Northeast winds around 5 miles an hour, becoming southwest around 5 miles an hour in the afternoon. Thursday night, partly cloudy. Lows in the mid-60s. Southeast winds around 5 miles an hour until midnight, becoming light and variable. Friday, partly sunny. Humid with highs in the lower 80s. South winds around 5 miles an hour. Friday night, partly cloudy. Lows in the upper 60s. Saturday and Saturday night, mostly clear. Highs in the mid-80s. Lows in the upper 60s. Sunday, partly sunny. Highs in the upper 80s. Sunday night, mostly clear until midnight, then becoming partly cloudy. A chance of showers after midnight. Lows in the lower 70s. Chance of rain 40%. Monday, mostly sunny with a chance of showers and thunderstorms. Highs in the mid-80s. Chance of rain 40%. Heat index values up to 100 in the afternoon. Monday night, partly cloudy with a chance of showers. Lows around 70. Chance of rain 40%. Tuesday, partly sunny with a chance of showers. A chance of thunderstorms in the afternoon. Highs in the lower 80s.

chance of rain 40%. Again, the forecast for Galesburg and surrounding areas of central and northwest Illinois for the rest of today, mostly cloudy. A chance of showers and a slight chance of thunderstorms late this morning, then showers and a chance of thunderstorms this afternoon. Highs in the lower 80s. South winds 5 to 10 miles an hour, becoming west this afternoon. Chance of rain 90%. At 11 a.m. a report from Galesburg was not available. At Moline, light rain was falling. The temperature was 72 degrees, the dew point was 69, and the relative humidity was 90%. The wind was south at 14 miles an hour. The pressure was 29.94 inches and falling. Elsewhere around the area, rain was falling, with a temperature of 72 at Moline, 72 at Burlington, 72 at Quincy, and 73 at Macomb. At Springfield, it was partly sunny, with a temperature of 81. At Peoria, it was cloudy, with a temperature of 77. And once again at 11 a.m. a report from Galesburg was not available. At Moline, with light rain, the temperature was 72. Looking elsewhere around the Midwest at 11 a.m., Chicago was cloudy, and 79. Indianapolis was mostly sunny, and 80. St. Louis was partly sunny, and 83. Kansas City was partly sunny, and 80. Des Moines reported a thunderstorm, and 63. Milwaukee was cloudy, and 74. Here is a flood statement. What? Flash flooding caused by excessive rainfall is possible. Where? Portions of Illinois, including the following areas, Hancock, Henderson, McDonough, Mercer, and Warren, southeast Iowa, including the following areas, Des Moines, Henry, Jefferson, Keokuk, Lee, Lewisa, Van Buren, and Washington, and northeast Missouri, including the following areas, Clark and Scotland. When? Until 7 p.m. this evening. The following impacts are expected. Excessive runoff may result in flooding of rivers, creeks, streams, and other low-lying and flood-prone locations. Flooding may occur in poor drainage and urban areas. Additional details, draining thunderstorms with heavy rainfall rates are possible within the watch area through this evening. You should monitor later forecasts and be alert for possible flash flood warnings. Those living in areas prone to flooding should be prepared to take action should flooding develop. The following is a summary of watches, warnings, and advisories in effect. For the KZZ 66 listening area, a flood watch remains in effect until 7 p.m. for the following counties, Mercer and Warren. The time is currently 11:57 a.m. Central Daylight Time. 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Now for the official National Weather Service forecast for Galesburg and surrounding areas of central and northwest Illinois. West of today, mostly cloudy. A chance of showers with a slight chance of thunderstorms late this morning, then showers with a chance of thunderstorms this afternoon. Highs in the lower 80s. South winds 5 to 10 miles an hour, becoming west this afternoon. Chance of rain 90%. Tonight, mostly cloudy with a chance of showers. A chance of thunderstorms until midnight, then a slight chance of thunderstorms after midnight. Lows in the mid-60s. North winds around 5 miles an hour. Chance of rain 50%. Thursday, mostly cloudy in the morning, then becoming mostly sunny. Highs around 80. Northeast winds around 5 miles an hour, becoming southwest around 5 miles an hour in the afternoon. Thursday night, partly cloudy. Lows in the mid-60s. Southeast winds around 5 miles an hour until midnight, becoming light and variable. Friday, partly sunny. Humid with highs in the lower 80s. South winds around 5 miles an hour. Friday night, partly cloudy. Lows in the upper 60s. Saturday and Saturday night, mostly clear. Highs in the mid-80s. Lows in the upper 60s. Sunday, partly sunny. Highs in the upper 80s. Sunday night, mostly clear until midnight, then becoming partly cloudy. A chance of showers after midnight. Lows in the lower 70s. Chance of rain 40%. Monday, mostly sunny with a chance of showers and thunderstorms. Highs in the mid 80s. Chance of rain 40%. Heat index values up.

11 in the afternoon. Monday night, partly cloudy with a chance of showers. Lows around 70. Chance of rain 40%. Tuesday, partly sunny with a chance of showers. A chance of thunderstorms in the afternoon. Highs in the lower 80s. Chance of rain 40%. Again, the forecast for Galesburg and surrounding areas of central and northwest Illinois for the rest of today, mostly cloudy. A chance of showers and a slight chance of thunderstorms late this morning, then showers and a chance of thunderstorms this afternoon. Highs in the lower 80s. South winds 5 to 10 miles an hour, becoming west this afternoon. Chance of rain 90%. Here is a flood statement. What? Flash flooding caused by excessive rainfall is possible. Where? Portions of Illinois, including the following areas, Hancock, Henderson, McDonough, Mercer and Warren, southeast Iowa, including the following areas, Des Moines, Henry, Jefferson, Keokuk, Lee, Lewisa, Van Buren and Washington, and northeast Missouri, including the following areas, Clark and Scotland. When? Until 7 p.m. this evening. The following impacts are expected. Excessive runoff may result in flooding of rivers, creeks, streams, and other low-lying and flood-prone locations. Flooding may occur in poor drainage and urban areas. Additional details, draining thunderstorms with heavy rainfall rates are possible within the watch area through this evening. You should monitor later forecasts and be alert for possible flash flood warnings. Those living in areas prone to flooding should be prepared to take action should flooding develop. The following is a summary.

Highs in the lower 80s. South winds 5 to 10 miles an hour, becoming west this afternoon. Chance of rain 90%. Tonight, mostly cloudy with a chance of showers. A chance of thunderstorms until midnight, then a slight chance of thunderstorms after midnight. Lows in the mid-60s. North winds around 5 miles an hour. Chance of rain 50%. Thursday, mostly cloudy in the morning, then becoming mostly sunny. Highs around 80. Northeast winds around 5 miles an hour, becoming southwest around 5 miles an hour in the afternoon. Thursday night, partly cloudy. Lows in the mid-60s. Southeast winds around 5 miles an hour until midnight, becoming light and variable. Friday, partly sunny. Humid with highs in the lower 80s. South winds around 5 miles an hour. Friday night, partly cloudy. Lows in the upper 60s. Saturday and Saturday night, mostly clear. Highs in the mid-80s. Lows in the upper 60s. Sunday, partly sunny. Highs in the upper 80s. Sunday night, mostly clear until midnight, then becoming partly cloudy. A chance of showers after midnight. Lows in the lower 70s. Chance of rain 40%. Monday, mostly sunny with a chance of showers and thunderstorms. Highs in the mid-80s. Chance of rain 40%. Heat index values up to 100 in the afternoon. Monday night, partly cloudy with a chance of showers. Lows around 70. Chance of rain 40%. Tuesday, partly sunny with a chance of showers. A chance of thunderstorms in the afternoon. Highs in the lower 80s. Chance of rain 40%. Again, the forecast for Galesburg and surrounding areas of central and northwest Illinois for the rest of today, mostly cloudy. A chance of showers and a slight chance of thunderstorms late this morning, then showers and a chance of thunderstorms this afternoon. Highs in the lower 80s. South winds 5 to 10 miles an hour, becoming west this afternoon. Chance of rain 90%. Here is a flood statement. What? Flash flooding caused by excessive rainfall is possible. Where? Portions of Illinois, including the following areas, Hancock, Henderson, McDonough, Mercer, and Warren, southeast Iowa, including the following areas, Des Moines, Henry, Jefferson, Keokuk, Lee, Wauwatosa, Van Buren, and Washington, and northeast Missouri, including the following areas, Clark and Scotland. When? Until 7 p.m. this evening. The following impacts are expected. Excessive runoff may result in flooding of rivers, creeks, streams, and other low-lying and flood-prone locations. Flooding may occur in poor drainage and urban areas. Additional details, draining thunderstorms with heavy rainfall rates are possible within the watch area through this evening. You should monitor later forecasts and be alert for possible flash flood warnings. Those living in areas prone to flooding should be prepared to take action should flooding develop. The following is a summary of watches, warnings, and advisories in effect. For the KZZ66 listening area, a flood watch remains in effect until 7 p.m. for the following counties, Mercer and Warren. The time is currently 12.05 p.m. Central Daylight Time. 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Now for the official National Weather Service forecast for Galesburg and surrounding areas of central and northwest Illinois. West of today, mostly cloudy. A chance of showers with a slight chance of thunderstorms late this morning, then showers with a chance of thunderstorms this afternoon. Highs in the lower 80s. South winds 5 to 10 miles an hour, becoming west this afternoon. Chance of rain 90%. Tonight, mostly cloudy with a chance of showers. A chance of thunderstorms until midnight, then a slight chance of thunderstorms after midnight. Lows in the mid-60s. North winds around 5 miles an hour. Chance of rain 50%. Thursday, mostly cloudy in the morning, then becoming mostly sunny. Highs around 80. Northeast winds around 5 miles an hour, becoming southwest around 5 miles an hour in the afternoon. Thursday night, partly cloudy. Lows in the mid-60s. Southeast winds around 5 miles an hour until midnight, becoming light and variable. Friday, partly sunny. Humid with highs in the lower 80s.

winds around 5 miles an hour. Friday night, partly cloudy. Lows in the upper 60s. Saturday and Saturday night, mostly clear. Highs in the mid-80s. Lows in the upper 60s. Sunday, partly sunny. Highs in the upper 80s. Sunday night, mostly clear until midnight, then becoming partly cloudy. A chance of showers after midnight. Lows in the lower 70s. Chance of rain 40%. Monday, mostly sunny with a chance of showers and thunderstorms. Highs in the mid-80s. Chance of rain 40%. Heat index values up to 100 in the afternoon. Monday night, partly cloudy with a chance of showers. Lows around 70. Chance of rain 40%. Tuesday, partly sunny with a chance of showers. A chance of thunderstorms in the afternoon. Highs in the lower 80s. Chance of rain 40%. Again, the forecast for Galesburg and surrounding areas of central and northwest Illinois for the rest of today, mostly cloudy. A chance of showers and a slight chance of thunderstorms late this morning, then showers and a chance of thunderstorms this afternoon.

Peoria, 75 at Moline, and 74 at Bloomington. Quincy reported 73, Macomb reported 74, and Springfield reported 83. And once again at noon in Galesburg, under cloudy skies, the temperature was 74. Looking elsewhere around the Midwest at noon, Chicago was cloudy and 80. Indianapolis was mostly sunny and 83. St. Louis was cloudy and 85. Kansas City was cloudy and 76. Des Moines had light rain and fog and 63. Milwaukee was cloudy and 76. Here is a flood statement. What? Flash flooding caused by

those living in areas prone to flooding should be prepared to take action should flooding develop. The following is a summary of watches, warnings, and advisories in effect. For the KZZ 66 listening area, a flood watch remains in effect until 7 p.m. for the following counties, Mercer and Warren. The time is currently 12:10 p.m. Central Daylight Time. 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Now for the official National Weather Service forecast for Galesburg and surrounding areas of central and northwest Illinois. West of today, mostly cloudy. A chance of showers with a slight chance of thunderstorms late this morning, then showers with a chance of thunderstorms this afternoon. Highs in the lower 80s. South winds 5 to 10 miles an hour, becoming west this afternoon. Chance of rain 90%. Tonight, mostly cloudy with a chance of showers. A chance of thunderstorms until midnight, then a slight chance of thunderstorms after midnight. Lows in the mid-60s. North winds around 5 miles an hour. Chance of rain 50%. Thursday, mostly cloudy in the morning, then becoming mostly sunny. Highs around 80. Northeast winds around 5 miles an hour, becoming southwest around 5 miles an hour in the afternoon. Thursday night, partly cloudy. Lows in the mid-60s. Southeast winds around 5 miles an hour until midnight, becoming light and variable. Friday, partly sunny. Humid with highs in the lower 80s. South winds around 5 miles an hour. Friday night, partly cloudy. Lows in the upper 60s. Saturday and Saturday night, mostly clear. Highs in the mid-80s. Lows in the upper 60s. Sunday, partly sunny. Highs in the upper 80s. Sunday night, mostly clear until midnight, then becoming partly cloudy. A chance of showers after midnight. Lows in the lower 70s. Chance of rain 40%. Monday, mostly sunny with a chance of showers and thunderstorms. Highs in the mid-80s. Chance of rain 40%. Heat index values up to 100 in the afternoon. Monday night, partly cloudy with a chance of showers. Lows around 70. Chance of rain 40%. Tuesday, partly sunny with a chance of showers. A chance of thunderstorms in the afternoon. Highs in the lower 80s. Chance of rain 40%. Again, the forecast for Galesburg and surrounding areas of central and northwest Illinois for the rest of today, mostly cloudy. A chance of showers and a slight chance of thunderstorms late this morning, then showers and a chance of thunderstorms this afternoon. Highs in the lower 80s. South winds 5 to 10 miles an hour, becoming west this afternoon. Chance of rain 90%. At noon at Galesburg, skies were cloudy. The temperature was 74. Elsewhere around the area, skies ranged from partly sunny to cloudy. It was 78 at Peoria, 75 at Moline, and 74 at Burlington. Quincy reported 73, Macomb reported 74, and Springfield reported 83. And once again at noon in Galesburg, under cloudy skies, the temperature was 74. Looking elsewhere around the Midwest at noon, Chicago was cloudy, and 80. Indianapolis was mostly sunny, and 83. St. Louis was cloudy, and 85. Kansas City was cloudy, and 76. Des Moines had light rain and fog, and 63. Milwaukee was cloudy, and 76. 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Programming originates from NOAA's National Weather Service office in Lincoln. KZZ 66 serves the following counties: Henry, Knox, Mercer, and Warren. KZZ 66 is part of the All Hazards Network of NOAA Weather Radio. Here is a flood statement. What? Flash flooding caused by excessive rainfall is possible. Where? Portions of Illinois, including the following areas: Hancock, Henderson, McDonough, Mercer, and Warren, southeast Iowa, including the following areas: Des Moines, Henry, Jefferson, Keokuk, Lee, Lewisa, Van Buren, and Washington, and northeast Missouri, including the following areas: Clark and Scotland. When? Until 7 p.m. this evening.

following impacts are expected. Excessive runoff may result in flooding of rivers, creeks, streams, and other low-lying and flood-prone locations. Flooding may occur in poor drainage and urban areas. Additional details, draining thunderstorms with heavy rainfall rates are possible within the watch area through this evening. You should monitor later forecasts and be alert for possible flash flood warnings. Those living in areas prone to flooding should be prepared to take action should flooding develop. The following is a summary of watches, warnings, and advisories in effect. For the KZZ 66 listening area, a flood watch remains in effect until 7 p.m. for the following counties, Mercer and Warren. The time is currently 12:16 p.m. Central Daylight Time. 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Now for the official National Weather Service forecast for Galesburg and surrounding areas of central and northwest Illinois. West of today, mostly cloudy. A chance of showers with a slight chance of thunderstorms late this morning, then showers with a chance of thunderstorms this afternoon. Highs in the lower 80s. South winds 5 to 10 miles an hour, becoming west this afternoon. Chance of rain 90%. Tonight, mostly cloudy with a chance of showers. A chance of thunderstorms until midnight, then a slight chance of thunderstorms after midnight. Lows in the mid-60s. North winds around 5 miles an hour. Chance of rain 50%. Thursday, mostly cloudy in the morning, then becoming mostly sunny. Highs around 80. Northeast winds around 5 miles an hour, becoming southwest around 5 miles an hour in the afternoon. Thursday night, partly cloudy. Lows in the mid-60s. Southeast winds around 5 miles an hour until midnight, becoming light and variable. Friday, partly sunny. Humid with highs in the lower 80s. South winds around 5 miles an hour. Friday night, partly cloudy. Lows in the upper 60s. Saturday and Saturday night, mostly clear. Highs in the mid-80s. Lows in the upper 60s. Sunday, partly sunny. Highs in the upper 80s. Sunday night, mostly clear until midnight, then becoming partly cloudy. A chance of showers after midnight. Lows in the lower 70s. Chance of rain 40%. Monday, mostly sunny with a chance of showers and thunderstorms. Highs in the mid-80s. Chance of rain 40%. Heat index values up to 100 in the afternoon. Monday night, partly cloudy with a chance of showers. Lows around 70. Chance of rain 40%. Tuesday, partly sunny with a chance of showers. A chance of thunderstorms in the afternoon. Highs in the lower 80s. Chance of rain 40%. Again, the forecast for Galesburg and surrounding areas of central and northwest Illinois for the rest of today, mostly cloudy. A chance of showers and a slight chance of thunderstorms late this morning, then showers and a chance of thunderstorms this afternoon. Highs in the lower 80s. South winds 5 to 10 miles an hour, becoming west this afternoon. Chance of rain 90%. At noon at Galesburg, skies were cloudy. The temperature was 74. Elsewhere around the area, it was cloudy. It was 78 at Peoria, 75 at Moline, and 74 at Burlington. Quincy reported 73, Macomb reported 74, and Springfield reported 83. And once again at noon in Galesburg, under cloudy skies, the temperature was 74. Looking elsewhere around the Midwest at noon, Chicago was cloudy, and 80. Indianapolis was mostly sunny, and 83. St. Louis was cloudy, and 85. Kansas City was cloudy, and 76. Des Moines had light rain and fog, and 63. Milwaukee was cloudy, and 76. Here is a flood statement. What? Flash flooding caused by excessive rainfall is possible. Where? Portions of Illinois, including the following areas, Hancock, Henderson, McDonough, Mercer and Warren, southeast Iowa, including the following areas, Des Moines, Henry, Jefferson, Keokuk, Lee, Wausau, Van Buren and Washington, and northeast Missouri, including the following areas, Clark and Scotland. When? Until 7 p.m. this evening. The following impacts are expected. Excessive runoff may result in flooding of rivers.

creeks, streams, and other low-lying and flood-prone locations. Flooding may occur in poor drainage and urban areas. Additional details, training thunderstorms with heavy rainfall rates are possible within the watch area through this evening. You should monitor later forecasts and be alert for possible flash flood warnings. Those living in areas prone to flooding should be prepared to take action should flooding develop. The following is a summary of watches, warnings, and advisories in effect. For the KZZ 66 listening area, a flood watch remains in effect until 7 p.m. for the following counties, Mercer and Warren. The time is currently 12:20 p.m. Central Daylight Time. 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Now for the official National Weather Service forecast for Galesburg and surrounding areas of central and northwest Illinois. Rest of today, mostly cloudy. A chance of showers with a slight chance of thunderstorms late this morning, then showers with a chance of thunderstorms this afternoon. Highs in the lower 80s. South winds 5 to 10 miles an hour, becoming west this afternoon. Chance of rain 90%. Tonight, mostly cloudy with a chance of showers. A chance of thunderstorms until midnight, then a slight chance of thunderstorms after midnight. Lows in the mid-60s. North winds around 5 miles an hour. Chance of rain 50%. Thursday, mostly cloudy in the morning, then becoming mostly sunny. Highs around 80. Northeast winds around 5 miles an hour, becoming southwest around 5 miles an hour in the afternoon. Thursday night, partly cloudy. Lows in the mid-60s. Southeast winds around 5 miles an hour until midnight, becoming light and variable. Friday, partly sunny. Humid with highs in the lower 80s. South winds around 5 miles an hour. Friday night, partly cloudy. Lows in the upper 60s. Saturday and Saturday night, mostly clear. Highs in the mid-80s. Lows in the upper 60s. Sunday, partly sunny. Highs in the upper 80s. Sunday night, mostly clear until midnight, then becoming partly cloudy. A chance of showers after midnight. Lows in the lower 70s. Chance of rain 40%. Monday, mostly sunny with a chance of showers and thunderstorms. Highs in the mid-80s. Chance of rain 40%. Heat index values up to 100 in the afternoon. Monday night, partly cloudy with a chance of showers. Lows around 70. Chance of rain 40%. Tuesday, partly sunny with a chance of showers. A chance of thunderstorms in the afternoon. Highs in the lower 80s. Chance of rain 40%. Again, the forecast for Galesburg and surrounding areas of central and northwest Illinois for the rest of today, mostly cloudy. A chance of showers and a slight chance of thunderstorms late this morning, then showers and a chance of thunderstorms this afternoon. Highs in the lower 80s. South winds 5 to 10 miles an hour, becoming west this afternoon. Chance of rain 90%. At noon at Galesburg, skies were cloudy. The temperature was 74. Elsewhere around the area, it was cloudy. It was 78 at Peoria, 75 at Moline, and 74 at Burlington. Quincy reported 73, Macomb reported 74, and Springfield reported 83. And once again at noon in Galesburg, under cloudy skies, the temperature was 74. Looking elsewhere around the Midwest at noon, Chicago was cloudy, and 80. Indianapolis was mostly sunny, and 83. St. Louis was cloudy, and 85. Kansas City was cloudy, and 76. Des Moines had light rain and fog, and 63. Milwaukee was cloudy, and 76. Here is a flood statement. What? Flash flooding caused by excessive rainfall is possible. Where? Portions of Illinois, including the following areas, Hancock, Henderson, McDonough, Mercer, and Warren, southeast Iowa, including the following areas, Des Moines, Henry, Jefferson, Keokuk, Lee, Lewisa, Van Buren, and Washington, and northeast Missouri, including the following areas, Clark and Scotland. When? Until 7 p.m. this evening. The following impacts are expected. Excessive runoff may result in flooding of rivers, creeks, streams, and other low-lying and flood-prone locations.

flooding may occur in poor drainage and urban areas. Additional details, draining thunderstorms with heavy rainfall rates are possible within the watch area through this evening. You should monitor later forecasts and be alert for possible flash flood warnings. Those living in areas prone to flooding should be prepared to take action should flooding develop. The following is a summary of watches, warnings, and advisories in effect. For the KZZ 66 listening area, a flood watch remains in effect until 7 p.m. for the following counties, Mercer and Warren. The time is currently 12:25 p.m. Central Daylight Time. 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Now for the official National Weather Service forecast for Galesburg and surrounding areas of central and northwest Illinois. West of today, mostly cloudy. A chance of showers with a slight chance of thunderstorms late this morning, then showers with a chance of thunderstorms this afternoon. Highs in the lower 80s. South winds 5 to 10 miles an hour, becoming west this afternoon. Chance of rain 90%. Tonight, mostly cloudy with a chance of showers. A chance of thunderstorms until midnight, then a slight chance of thunderstorms after midnight. Lows in the mid-60s. North winds around 5 miles an hour. Chance of rain 50%. Thursday, mostly cloudy in the morning, then becoming mostly sunny. Highs around 80. Northeast winds around 5 miles an hour, becoming southwest around 5 miles an hour in the afternoon. Thursday night, partly cloudy. Lows in the mid-60s. Southeast winds around 5 miles an hour until midnight, becoming light and variable. Friday, partly sunny. Humid with highs in the lower 80s. South winds around 5 miles an hour. Friday night, partly cloudy. Lows in the upper 60s. Saturday and Saturday night, mostly clear. Highs in the mid-80s. Lows in the upper 60s. Sunday, partly sunny. Highs in the upper 80s. Sunday night, mostly clear until midnight, then becoming partly cloudy. A chance of showers after midnight. Lows in the lower 70s. Chance of rain 40%. Monday, mostly sunny with a chance of showers and thunderstorms. Highs in the mid-80s. Chance of rain 40%. Heat index values up to 100 in the afternoon. Monday night, partly cloudy with a chance of showers. Lows around 70. Chance of rain 40%. Tuesday, partly sunny with a chance of showers. A chance of thunderstorms in the afternoon. Highs in the lower 80s. Chance of rain 40%. Again, the forecast for Galesburg and surrounding areas of central and northwest Illinois for the rest of today, mostly cloudy. A chance of showers and a slight chance of thunderstorms late this morning, then showers and a chance of thunderstorms this afternoon. Highs in the lower 80s. South winds 5 to 10 miles an hour, becoming west this afternoon. Chance of rain 90%. At noon at Galesburg, skies were partly sunny. The temperature was 74. Elsewhere around the area, skies ranged from partly sunny to cloudy. It was 78 at Peoria, 75 at Moline, and 74 at Burlington. Quincy reported 73, Macomb reported 74, and Springfield reported 83. And once again at noon in Galesburg, under partly sunny skies, the temperature was 74. Looking elsewhere around the Midwest at noon, Chicago was cloudy, and 80. Indianapolis was mostly sunny, and 83. St. Louis was cloudy, and 85. Kansas City was cloudy, and 76. Des Moines had light rain and fog, and 63. Milwaukee was cloudy, and 76. Here is a flood statement. What? Flash flooding caused by excessive rainfall is possible. Where? Portions of Illinois, including the following areas, Hancock, Henderson, McDonough, Mercer, and Warren, southeast Iowa, including the following areas, Des Moines, Henry, Jefferson, Keokuk, Lee, Wausau, Van Buren, and Washington, and northeast Missouri, including the following areas, Clark and Scotland. When? Until 7 p.m. this evening. The following impacts are expected. Excessive runoff may result in flooding of rivers, creeks, streams, and other low-lying and flood-prone locations. Flooding may occur in poor drainage.

village and urban areas. Additional details, training thunderstorms with heavy rainfall rates are possible within the watch area through this evening. You should monitor later forecasts and be alert for possible flash flood warnings. Those living in areas prone to flooding should be prepared to take action should flooding develop. The following is a summary of watches, warnings and advisories in effect. For the KZZ 66 listening area, a flood watch remains in effect until 7 p.m. for the following counties, Mercer and Warren. The time is currently 12:30 p.m. Central Daylight Time. 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Now for the official National Weather Service forecast for Galesburg and surrounding areas of central and northwest Illinois. West of today, showers with a chance of thunderstorms. Highs in the upper 70s. Southwest winds 5 to 10 miles an hour. Chance of rain 80%. Tonight, mostly cloudy with a chance of thunderstorms. Showers likely until midnight, then a chance of showers after midnight. Lows in the mid-60s. Southeast winds around 5 miles an hour until midnight, becoming light and variable. Chance of rain 70%. Thursday, mostly cloudy with a slight chance of showers and thunderstorms in the morning, then partly sunny in the afternoon. Highs in the lower 80s. East winds around 5 miles an hour, becoming southwest in the afternoon. Chance of rain 20%. Thursday night, partly cloudy until midnight, then becoming mostly cloudy. Lows in the mid-60s. Light and variable winds. Friday, mostly cloudy in the morning, then becoming partly sunny. Humid with highs in the mid-80s. South winds around 5 miles an hour. Friday night, partly cloudy. A chance of showers until midnight. Lows in the upper 60s. Chance of rain 40%. Saturday, sunny. Highs in the mid-80s. Saturday night, mostly clear until midnight, then partly cloudy with a chance of showers and thunderstorms after midnight. Lows in the upper 60s. Chance of rain 30%. Sunday, mostly sunny. Highs in the mid-80s. Sunday night, partly cloudy until midnight, then becoming mostly cloudy. A chance of showers after midnight. Lows in the lower 70s. Chance of rain 40%. Monday, a chance of showers in the morning. Partly sunny. Highs in the mid-80s. Chance of rain 40%. Heat index values up to 100 in the afternoon. Monday night, partly cloudy. A chance of showers after midnight. Lows around 70. Chance of rain 50%. Tuesday, a chance of... Monday night, partly cloudy. A chance of showers after midnight. Lows around 70. Chance of rain 50%. Tuesday, a chance of showers in the morning. Partly sunny. Highs in the lower 80s. Chance of rain 50%. Again, the forecast for Galesburg and surrounding areas of central and northwest Illinois for the rest of today, showers and a chance of thunderstorms. Highs in the upper 70s. Southwest winds 5 to 10 miles an hour. Chance of rain 80%. At noon at Galesburg, skies were partly sunny. The temperature was 74. Elsewhere around the area, skies ranged from partly sunny to cloudy. It was 78 at Peoria, 75 at Moline, and 74 at Burlington. Quincy reported 73, Macomb reported 74, and Springfield reported 83. And once again at noon in Galesburg, under partly sunny skies, the temperature was 74. Looking elsewhere around the Midwest at noon, Chicago was cloudy, and 80. Indianapolis was mostly sunny, and 83. St. Louis was cloudy, and 85. Kansas City was cloudy, and 76. Des Moines had light rain and fog, and 63. Milwaukee was cloudy, and 76. Here is a flood statement. What? Flash flooding caused by excessive rainfall is possible. Where? Portions of Illinois, including the following areas, Hancock, Henderson, McDonough, Mercer, and Warren, southeast Iowa, including the following areas, Des Moines, Henry, Jefferson, Keokuk, Lee, Lewisaw, Van Buren, and Washington, and northeast Missouri, including the following areas, Clark and Scott.

10 until 7 p.m. this evening. The following impacts are expected. Excessive runoff may result in flooding of rivers, creeks, streams, and other low-lying and flood-prone locations. Flooding may occur in poor drainage and urban areas. Additional details, training thunderstorms with heavy rainfall rates are possible within the watch area through this evening. You should monitor later forecasts and be alert for possible flash flood warnings. Those living in areas prone to flooding should be prepared to take action should flooding develop. The following is a summary of watches, warnings and advisories in effect. For the KZZ 66 listening area, a flood watch remains in effect until 7 p.m. for the following counties, Mercer and Warren. The time is currently 12:35 p.m. Central Daylight Time. 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Now for the official National Weather Service forecast for Galesburg and surrounding areas of central and northwest Illinois. West of today, showers with a chance of thunderstorms. Highs in the upper 70s. Southwest winds 5 to 10 miles an hour. Chance of rain 80%. Tonight, mostly cloudy with a chance of thunderstorms. Showers likely until midnight, then a chance of showers after midnight. Lows in the mid-60s. Southeast winds around 5 miles an hour until midnight, becoming light and variable. Chance of rain 70%. Thursday, mostly cloudy with a slight chance of showers and thunderstorms in the morning, then partly sunny in the afternoon. Highs in the lower 80s. East winds around 5 miles an hour, becoming southwest in the afternoon. Chance of rain 20%. Thursday night, partly cloudy until midnight, then becoming mostly cloudy. Lows in the mid-60s. Light and variable winds. Friday, mostly cloudy in the morning, then becoming partly sunny. Humid with highs in the mid-80s. South winds around 5 miles an hour. Friday night, partly cloudy. A chance of showers until midnight. Lows in the upper 60s. Chance of rain 40%. Saturday, sunny. Highs in the mid-80s. Saturday night, mostly clear until midnight, then partly cloudy with a chance of showers and thunderstorms after midnight. Lows in the upper 60s. Chance of rain 30%. Sunday, mostly sunny. Highs in the mid-80s. Sunday night, partly cloudy until midnight, then becoming mostly cloudy. A chance of showers after midnight. Lows in the lower 70s. Chance of rain 40%. Monday, a chance of showers in the morning. Partly sunny. Highs in the mid-80s. Chance of rain 40%. Heat index values up to 100 in the afternoon. Monday night, partly cloudy. A chance of showers after midnight. Lows around 70. Chance of rain 50%. Tuesday, a chance of showers in the morning. Partly sunny. Highs in the lower 80s. Chance of rain 50%. Again, the forecast for Galesburg and surrounding areas of central and northwest Illinois for the rest of today, showers and a chance of thunderstorms. Highs in the upper 70s. Southwest winds 5 to 10 miles an hour. Chance of rain 80%. At noon at Galesburg, skies were partly sunny. The temperature was 74. Elsewhere around the area, skies ranged from partly sunny to cloudy. It was 78 at Peoria, 75 at Moline, and 74 at Burlington. Quincy reported 73, Macomb reported 74, and Springfield reported 83. And once again at noon in Galesburg, under partly sunny skies, the temperature was 74. Looking elsewhere around the Midwest at noon, Chicago was cloudy, and 80. Indianapolis was mostly sunny, and 83. St. Louis was cloudy, and 85. Kansas City was cloudy, and 76. Des Moines had light rain and fog, and 63. Milwaukee was cloudy, and 76. Here is a flood statement. What? Flash flooding caused by excessive rainfall is possible. Where? Portions of Illinois, including the following areas, Hancock, Henderson, McDonough, Mercer, and Warren, southeast Iowa, including the following areas, Des Moines, Henry, Jefferson, Keokuk, Lee, Wausau, Van Buren, and Washington, and north.
northeast Missouri, including the following areas, Clark and Scotland. When, until 7 p.m. this evening. The following impacts are expected. Excessive runoff may result in flooding of rivers, creeks, streams, and other low-lying and flood-prone locations. Flooding may occur in poor drainage and urban areas. Additional details, draining thunderstorms with heavy rainfall rates are possible within the watch area through this evening. You should monitor later forecasts and be alert for possible flash flood warnings. Those living in areas prone to flooding should be prepared to take action should flooding develop. The following is a summary of watches, warnings, and advisories in effect. For the KZZ 66 listening area, a flood watch remains in effect until 7 p.m. for the following counties, Mercer and Warren. The time is currently 12:40 p.m. Central Daylight Time. 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Now for the official National Weather Service forecast for Galesburg and surrounding areas of central and northwest Illinois. Rest of today, showers with a chance of thunderstorms. Highs in the upper 70s. Southwest winds 5 to 10 miles an hour. Chance of rain 80%. Tonight, mostly cloudy with a chance of thunderstorms. Showers likely until midnight, then a chance of showers after midnight. Lows in the mid-60s. Southeast winds around 5 miles an hour until midnight, becoming light and variable. Chance of rain 70%. Thursday, mostly cloudy with a slight chance of showers and thunderstorms in the morning, then partly sunny in the afternoon. Highs in the lower 80s. East winds around 5 miles an hour, becoming southwest in the afternoon. Chance of rain 20%. Thursday night, partly cloudy until midnight, then becoming mostly cloudy. Lows in the mid-60s. Light and variable winds. Friday, mostly cloudy in the morning, then becoming partly sunny. Humid with highs in the mid-80s. South winds around 5 miles an hour. Friday night, partly cloudy. A chance of showers until midnight. Lows in the upper 60s. Chance of rain 40%. Saturday, sunny. Highs in the mid-80s. Saturday night, mostly clear until midnight, then partly cloudy with a chance of showers and thunderstorms after midnight. Lows in the upper 60s. Chance of rain 30%. Sunday, mostly sunny. Highs in the mid-80s. Sunday night, partly cloudy until midnight, then becoming mostly cloudy. A chance of showers after midnight. Lows in the lower 70s. Chance of rain 40%. Monday, a chance of showers in the morning. Partly sunny. Highs in the mid-80s. Chance of rain 40%. Heat index values up to 100 in the afternoon. Monday night, partly cloudy. A chance of showers after midnight. Lows around 70. Chance of rain 50%. Tuesday, a chance of showers in the morning. Partly sunny. Highs in the lower 80s. Chance of rain 50%. Again, the forecast for Galesburg and surrounding areas of central and northwest Illinois for the rest of today, showers and a chance of thunderstorms. Highs in the upper 70s. Southwest winds 5 to 10 miles an hour. Chance of rain 80%. At noon at Galesburg, skies were partly sunny. The temperature was 74. Elsewhere around the area, skies ranged from partly sunny to cloudy. It was 78 at Peoria, 75 at Moline, and 74 at Burlington. Quincy reported 73, Macomb reported 74, and Springfield reported 83. And once again at noon in Galesburg, under partly sunny skies, the temperature was 74. Looking elsewhere around the Midwest at noon, Chicago was cloudy, and 80. Indianapolis was mostly sunny, and 83. St. Louis was cloudy, and 85. Kansas City was cloudy, and 76. Des Moines had light rain and fog, and 63. Milwaukee was cloudy, and 76. Here is a flood statement. What? Flash flooding caused by excessive rainfall is possible. Where? Portions of Illinois, including the following areas, Hancock, Henderson, McDonough, Mercer, and Warren, southeast Iowa, including the following areas, Des Moines, Henry, Jefferson, Keokuk.

Lee, Lou Reisout, Van Buren, and Washington in northeast Missouri, including the following areas, Clark and Scotland. When, until 7 p.m. this evening. The following impacts are expected. Excessive runoff may result in flooding of rivers, creeks, streams, and other low-lying and flood-prone locations. Flooding may occur in poor drainage and urban areas. Additional details, training thunderstorms with heavy rainfall rates are possible within the watch area through this evening. You should monitor later forecasts and be alert for possible flash flood warnings. Those living in areas prone to flooding should be prepared to take action should flooding develop. The following is a summary of watches, warnings, and advisories in effect. For the KZZ 66 listening area, a flood watch remains in effect until 7 p.m. for the following counties, Mercer and Warren. The time is currently 12:46 p.m. Central Daylight Time. 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Now for the official National Weather Service forecast for Galesburg and surrounding areas of central and northwest Illinois. Rest of today, showers with a chance of thunderstorms. Highs in the upper 70s. Southwest winds 5 to 10 miles an hour. Chance of rain 80%. Tonight, mostly cloudy with a chance of thunderstorms. Showers likely until midnight, then a chance of showers after midnight. Lows in the mid-60s. Southeast winds around 5 miles an hour until midnight, becoming light and variable. Chance of rain 70%. Thursday, mostly cloudy with a slight chance of showers and thunderstorms in the morning, then partly sunny in the afternoon. Highs in the lower 80s. East winds around 5 miles an hour, becoming southwest in the afternoon. Chance of rain 20%. Thursday night, partly cloudy until midnight, then becoming mostly cloudy. Lows in the mid-60s. Light and variable winds. Friday, mostly cloudy in the morning, then becoming partly sunny. Humid with highs in the mid-80s. South winds around 5 miles an hour. Friday night, partly cloudy. A chance of showers until midnight. Lows in the upper 60s. Chance of rain 40%. Saturday, sunny. Highs in the mid-80s. Saturday night, mostly clear until midnight, then partly cloudy with a chance of showers and thunderstorms after midnight. Lows in the upper 60s. Chance of rain 30%. Sunday, mostly sunny. Highs in the mid-80s. Sunday night, partly cloudy until midnight, then becoming mostly cloudy. A chance of showers after midnight. Lows in the lower 70s. Chance of rain 40%. Monday, a chance of showers in the morning. Partly sunny. Highs in the mid-80s. Chance of rain 40%. Heat index values up to 100 in the afternoon. Monday night, partly cloudy. A chance of showers after midnight. Lows around 70. Chance of rain 50%. Tuesday, a chance of showers in the morning. Partly sunny. Highs in the lower 80s. Chance of rain 50%. Again, the forecast for Galesburg and surrounding areas of central and northwest Illinois for the rest of today, showers and a chance of thunderstorms. Highs in the upper 70s. Southwest winds 5 to 10 miles an hour. Chance of rain 80%. At noon at Galesburg, skies were partly sunny. The temperature was 74. Elsewhere around the area, skies ranged from partly sunny to cloudy. It was 78 at Peoria, 75 at Moline, and 74 at Burlington. Quincy reported 73, Macomb reported 74, and Springfield reported 83. And once again at noon in Galesburg, under partly sunny skies, the temperature was 74. Looking elsewhere around the Midwest at noon, Chicago was cloudy, and 80. Indianapolis was mostly sunny, and 83. St. Louis was cloudy, and 85. Kansas City was cloudy, and 76. Des Moines had light rain and fog, and 63. Milwaukee was cloudy, and 76. Here is a flood statement. What? Flash flooding caused by excessive rainfall is possible. Where? Portions of Illinois, including the following areas, Hancock, Henderson, McDonough, Mercer, and Warren, southeast Iowa, including

following areas: Des Moines, Henry, Jefferson, Keokuk, Lee, Lewisohn, Van Buren, and Washington, and northeast Missouri, including the following areas: Clark and Scotland. When, until 7 p.m. this evening. The following impacts are expected: excessive runoff may result in flooding of rivers, creeks, streams, and other low-lying and flood-prone locations. Flooding may occur in poor drainage and urban areas. Additional details: draining thunderstorms with heavy rainfall rates are possible within the watch area through this evening. You should monitor later forecasts and be alert for possible flash flood warnings. Those living in areas prone to flooding should be prepared to take action should flooding develop. The following is a summary of watches, warnings, and advisories in effect. For the KZZ 66 listening area, a flood watch remains in effect until 7 p.m. for the following counties: Mercer and Warren. The time is currently 12:51 p.m. Central Daylight Time. 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Now for the official National Weather Service forecast for Galesburg and surrounding areas of central and northwest Illinois. West of today, showers with a chance of thunderstorms. Highs in the upper 70s. Southwest winds 5 to 10 miles an hour. Chance of rain 80%. Tonight, mostly cloudy with a chance of thunderstorms. Showers likely until midnight, then a chance of showers after midnight. Lows in the mid-60s. Southeast winds around 5 miles an hour until midnight, becoming light and variable. Chance of rain 70%. Thursday, mostly cloudy with a slight chance of showers and thunderstorms in the morning, then partly sunny in the afternoon. Highs in the lower 80s. East winds around 5 miles an hour, becoming southwest in the afternoon. Chance of rain 20%. Thursday night, partly cloudy until midnight, then becoming mostly cloudy. Lows in the mid-60s. Light and variable winds. Friday, mostly cloudy in the morning, then becoming partly sunny. Humid with highs in the mid-80s. South winds around 5 miles an hour. Friday night, partly cloudy. A chance of showers until midnight. Lows in the upper 60s. Chance of rain 40%. Saturday, sunny. Highs in the mid-80s. Saturday night, mostly clear until midnight, then partly cloudy with a chance of showers and thunderstorms after midnight. Lows in the upper 60s. Chance of rain 30%. Sunday, mostly sunny. Highs in the mid-80s. Sunday night, partly cloudy until midnight, then becoming mostly cloudy. A chance of showers after midnight. Lows in the lower 70s. Chance of rain 40%. Monday, a chance of showers in the morning. Partly sunny. Highs in the mid-80s. Chance of rain 40%. Heat index values up to 100 in the afternoon. Monday night, partly cloudy. A chance of showers after midnight. Lows around 70. Chance of rain 50%. Tuesday, a chance of showers in the morning. Partly sunny. Highs in the lower 80s. Chance of rain 50%. Again, the forecast for Galesburg and surrounding areas of central and northwest Illinois for the rest of today: showers and a chance of thunderstorms. Highs in the upper 70s. Southwest winds 5 to 10 miles an hour. Chance of rain 80%. At noon at Galesburg, skies were partly sunny. The temperature was 74. Elsewhere around the area, skies ranged from partly sunny to cloudy. It was 78 at Peoria, 75 at Moline, and 74 at Burlington. Quincy reported 73, Macomb reported 74, and Springfield reported 83. And once again at noon in Galesburg, under partly sunny skies, the temperature was 74. Looking elsewhere around the Midwest at noon, Chicago was cloudy and 80. Indianapolis was mostly sunny and 83. St. Louis was cloudy and 85. Kansas City was cloudy and 76. Des Moines had light rain and fog and 63. Milwaukee was cloudy and 76. Here is a flood statement. What? Flash flooding caused by excessive rainfall is possible. Where? Portions of Illinois, including the following areas: Hancock, Henderson,

Dunna, Mercer, and Warren, southeast Iowa, including the following areas: Des Moines, Henry, Jefferson, Keokuk, Lee, Lew-Weissout, Van Buren, and Washington, and northeast Missouri, including the following areas: Clark and Scotland. When, until 7 p.m. this evening. The following impacts are expected: excessive runoff may result in flooding of rivers, creeks, streams, and other low-lying and flood-prone locations. Flooding may occur in poor drainage and urban areas. Additional details: training thunderstorms with heavy rainfall rates are possible within the watch area through this evening. You should monitor later forecasts and be alert for possible flash flood warnings. Those living in areas prone to flooding should be prepared to take action should flooding develop. The following is a summary of watches, warnings, and advisories in effect. For the KZZ 66 listening area, a flood watch remains in effect until 7 p.m. for the following counties: Mercer and Warren. The time is currently 12:56 p.m. Central Daylight Time. 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Now for the official National Weather Service forecast for Galesburg and surrounding areas of central and northwest Illinois. West of today, showers with a chance of thunderstorms. Highs in the upper 70s. Southwest winds 5 to 10 miles an hour. Chance of rain 80%. Tonight, mostly cloudy with a chance of thunderstorms. Showers likely until midnight, then a chance of showers after midnight. Lows in the mid-60s. Southeast winds around 5 miles an hour until midnight, becoming light and variable. Chance of rain 70%. Thursday, mostly cloudy with a slight chance of showers and thunderstorms in the morning, then partly sunny in the afternoon. Highs in the lower 80s. East winds around 5 miles an hour, becoming southwest in the afternoon. Chance of rain 20%. Thursday night, partly cloudy until midnight, then becoming mostly cloudy. Lows in the mid-60s. Light and variable winds. Friday, mostly cloudy in the morning, then becoming partly sunny. Humid with highs in the mid-80s. South winds around 5 miles an hour. Friday night, partly cloudy. A chance of showers until midnight. Lows in the upper 60s. Chance of rain 40%. Saturday, sunny. Highs in the mid-80s. Saturday night, mostly clear until midnight, then partly cloudy with a chance of showers and thunderstorms after midnight. Lows in the upper 60s. Chance of rain 30%. Sunday, mostly sunny. Highs in the mid-80s. Sunday night, partly cloudy until midnight, then becoming mostly cloudy. A chance of showers after midnight. Lows in the lower 70s. Chance of rain 40%. Monday, a chance of showers in the morning. Partly sunny. Highs in the mid-80s. Chance of rain 40%. Heat index values up to 100 in the afternoon. Monday night, partly cloudy. A chance of showers after midnight. Lows around 70. Chance of rain 50%. Tuesday, a chance of showers in the morning. Partly sunny. Highs in the lower 80s. Chance of rain 50%. Again, the forecast for Galesburg and surrounding areas of central and northwest Illinois for the rest of today: showers and a chance of thunderstorms. Highs in the upper 70s. Southwest winds 5 to 10 miles an hour. Chance of rain 80%. At noon at Galesburg, skies were partly sunny. The temperature was 74. Elsewhere around the area, skies ranged from partly sunny to cloudy. It was 78 at Peoria, 75 at Moline, and 74 at Burlington. Quincy reported 73, Macomb reported 74, and Springfield reported 83. And once again at noon in Galesburg, under partly sunny skies, the temperature was 74. Looking elsewhere around the Midwest at noon, Chicago was cloudy, and 80. Indianapolis was mostly sunny, and 83. St. Louis was cloudy, and 85. Kansas City was cloudy, and 76. Des Moines had light rain and fog, and 63. Milwaukee was cloudy, and 76. Here is a flood statement. What? Flash flooding caused by excessive rainfall is possible. Where? Portions of

including the following areas: Hancock, Henderson, McDonough, Mercer, and Warren, Southeast Iowa, including the following areas: Des Moines, Henry, Jefferson, Keokuk, Lee, Lewisa, Van Buren, and Washington, and Northeast Missouri, including the following areas: Clark and Scotland. When, until 7 p.m. this evening. The following impacts are expected: excessive runoff may result in flooding of rivers, creeks, streams, and other low-lying and flood-prone locations. Flooding may occur in poor drainage and urban areas. Additional details: draining thunderstorms with heavy rainfall rates are possible within the watch area through this evening. You should monitor later forecasts and be alert for possible flash flood warnings. Those living in areas prone to flooding should be prepared to take action should flooding develop. The following is a summary of watches, warnings, and advisories in effect. For the KZZ 66 listening area, a flood watch remains in effect until 7 p.m. for the following counties: Mercer and Warren. The time is currently 1:01 p.m. Central Daylight Time. 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Now for the official National Weather Service forecast for Galesburg and surrounding areas of central and northwest Illinois. West of today, showers with a chance of thunderstorms. Highs in the upper 70s. Southwest winds 5 to 10 miles an hour. Chance of rain 80%. Tonight, mostly cloudy with a chance of thunderstorms. Showers likely until midnight, then a chance of showers after midnight. Lows in the mid-60s. Southeast winds around 5 miles an hour until midnight, becoming light and variable. Chance of rain 70%. Thursday, mostly cloudy with a slight chance of showers and thunderstorms in the morning, then partly sunny in the afternoon. Highs in the lower 80s. East winds around 5 miles an hour, becoming southwest in the afternoon. Chance of rain 20%. Thursday night, partly cloudy until midnight, then becoming mostly cloudy. Lows in the mid-60s. Light and variable winds. Friday, mostly cloudy in the morning, then becoming partly sunny. Humid with highs in the mid-80s. South winds around 5 miles an hour. Friday night, partly cloudy. A chance of showers until midnight. Lows in the upper 60s. Chance of rain 40%. Saturday, sunny. Highs in the mid-80s. Saturday night, mostly clear until midnight, then partly cloudy with a chance of showers and thunderstorms after midnight. Lows in the upper 60s. Chance of rain 30%. Sunday, mostly sunny. Highs in the mid-80s. Sunday night, partly cloudy until midnight, then becoming mostly cloudy. A chance of showers after midnight. Lows in the lower 70s. Chance of rain 40%. Monday, a chance of showers in the morning. Partly sunny. Highs in the mid-80s. Chance of rain 40%. Heat index values up to 100 in the afternoon. Monday night, partly cloudy. A chance of showers after midnight. Lows around 70. Chance of rain 50%. Tuesday, a chance of showers in the morning. Partly sunny. Highs in the lower 80s. Chance of rain 50%. Again, the forecast for Galesburg and surrounding areas of central and northwest Illinois for the rest of today: showers and a chance of thunderstorms. Highs in the upper 70s. Southwest winds 5 to 10 miles an hour. Chance of rain 80%. Here is a flood statement. What? Flash flooding caused by excessive rainfall is possible. Where? Portions of Illinois, including the following areas: Hancock, Henderson, McDonough, Mercer, and Warren, Southeast Iowa, including the following areas: Des Moines, Henry, Jefferson, Keokuk, Lee, Lewisa, Van Buren, and Washington, and Northeast Missouri, including the following areas: Clark and Scotland. When? Until 7 p.m. this evening. The following impacts are expected: excessive runoff may result in flooding of rivers, creeks, streams, and other low-lying and flood-prone locations. Flooding may occur in poor drainage and urban areas. Additional details: draining thunderstorms with heavy rainfall rates are possible within the watch area through this evening. You should monitor later forecasts and be alert for possible flash flood warnings. Those living in areas

flooding should be prepared to take action should flooding develop. The following is a summary of watches, warnings, and advisories in effect. For the KZZ 66 listening area, a flood watch remains in effect until 7 p.m. for the following counties, Mercer and Warren. The time is currently 1:05 p.m. Central Daylight Time. 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Now for the official National Weather Service forecast for Galesburg and surrounding areas of central and northwest Illinois. West of today, showers with a chance of thunderstorms. Highs in the upper 70s. Southwest winds 5 to 10 miles an hour. Chance of rain 80%. Tonight, mostly cloudy with a chance of thunderstorms. Showers likely until midnight, then a chance of showers after midnight. Lows in the mid-60s. Southeast winds around 5 miles an hour until midnight, becoming light and variable. Chance of rain 70%. Thursday, mostly cloudy with a slight chance of showers and thunderstorms in the morning, then partly sunny in the afternoon. Highs in the lower 80s. East winds around 5 miles an hour, becoming southwest in the afternoon. Chance of rain 20%. Thursday night, partly cloudy until midnight, then becoming mostly cloudy. Lows in the mid-60s. Light and variable winds. Friday, mostly cloudy in the morning, then becoming partly sunny. Humid with highs in the mid-80s. South winds around 5 miles an hour. Friday night, partly cloudy. A chance of showers until midnight. Lows in the upper 60s. Chance of rain 40%. Saturday, sunny. Highs in the mid-80s. Saturday night, mostly clear until midnight, then partly cloudy with a chance of showers and thunderstorms after midnight. Lows in the upper 60s. Chance of rain 30%. Sunday, mostly sunny. Highs in the mid-80s. Sunday night, partly cloudy until midnight, then becoming mostly cloudy. A chance of showers after midnight. Lows in the lower 70s. Chance of rain 40%. Monday, a chance of showers in the morning. Partly sunny. Highs in the mid-80s. Chance of rain 40%. Heat index values up to 100 in the afternoon. Monday night, partly cloudy. A chance of showers after midnight. Lows around 70. Chance of rain 50%. Tuesday, a chance of showers in the morning. Partly sunny. Highs in the lower 80s. Chance of rain 50%. Again, the forecast for Galesburg and surrounding areas of central and northwest Illinois for the rest of today, showers and a chance of thunderstorms. Highs in the upper 70s. Southwest winds 5 to 10 miles an hour. Chance of rain 80%. At 1 p.m. in Galesburg, skies were partly sunny. The temperature was 74 degrees, the dew point was 72, and the relative humidity was 93%. The wind was northwest at 8 miles an hour. The pressure was 30.05 inches and rising. Elsewhere around the area, at Burlington, rain was falling, with a temperature of 73. It was partly sunny, with a temperature of 75 at Moline, 75 at Quincy, 76 at Macomb, and 82 at Springfield. At Peoria, it was cloudy, with a temperature of 80. And once again at 1 p.m. in Galesburg, under partly sunny skies, the temperature was 74. Looking elsewhere around the Midwest at 1 p.m., Chicago was cloudy, and 80. Indianapolis was partly sunny, and 83. St. Louis was partly sunny, and 87. Kansas City was cloudy, and 75. Des Moines had light rain and fog, and 64. Milwaukee was cloudy, and 75. Here is a flood statement. What? Flash flooding caused by excessive rainfall is possible. Where? Portions of Illinois, including the following areas, Hancock, Henderson, McDonough, Mercer, and Warren, southeast Iowa, including the following areas, Des Moines, Henry, Jefferson, Keokuk, Lee, Lewisau, Van Buren, and Washington, and northeast Missouri, including the following areas, Clark and Scotland. When? Until 7 p.m. this evening. The following impacts are expected. Excessive runoff may result in flooding of rivers, creeks, streams, and other low-lying and flood-prone locations.

for the official National Weather Service forecast for Galesburg and surrounding areas of central and northwest Illinois. Rest of today, showers with a chance of thunderstorms. Highs in the upper 70s. Southwest winds 5 to 10 miles an hour. Chance of rain 80%. Tonight, mostly cloudy with a chance of thunderstorms. Showers likely until midnight, then a chance of showers after midnight. Lows in the mid-60s. Southeast winds around 5 miles an hour until midnight, becoming light and variable. Chance of rain 70%. Thursday, mostly cloudy with a slight chance of showers and thunderstorms in the morning, then partly sunny in the afternoon. Highs in the lower 80s. East winds around 5 miles an hour, becoming southwest in the afternoon. Chance of rain 20%. Thursday night, partly cloudy until midnight, then becoming mostly cloudy. Lows in the mid-60s. Light and variable winds. Friday, mostly cloudy in the morning, then becoming partly sunny. Humid with highs in the mid-80s. South winds around 5 miles an hour. Friday night, partly cloudy. A chance of showers until midnight. Lows in the upper 60s. Chance of rain 40%. Saturday, sunny. Highs in the mid-80s. Saturday night, mostly clear until midnight, then partly cloudy with a chance of showers and thunderstorms after midnight. Lows in the upper 60s. Chance of rain 30%. Sunday, mostly sunny. Highs in the mid-80s. Sunday night, partly cloudy until midnight, then becoming mostly cloudy. A chance of showers after midnight. Lows in the lower 70s. Chance of rain 40%. Monday, a chance of showers in the morning. Partly sunny. Highs in the mid-80s. Chance of rain 40%. Heat index values up to 100 in the afternoon. Monday night, partly cloudy. A chance of showers after midnight. Lows around 70. Chance of rain 50%. Tuesday, a chance of showers in the morning. Partly sunny. Highs in the lower 80s. Chance of rain 50%. Again, the forecast for Galesburg and surrounding areas of central and northwest Illinois for the rest of today, showers and a chance of thunderstorms. Highs in the upper 70s. Southwest winds 5 to 10 miles an hour. Chance of rain 80%. At 1 p.m. in Galesburg, skies were partly sunny. The temperature was 74 degrees, the dew point was 72, and the relative humidity was 93%. The wind was northwest at 8 miles an hour. The pressure was 30.05 inches and rising. Elsewhere around the area, at Burlington, rain was falling, with a temperature of 73. It was partly sunny, with a temperature of 75 at Moline, 75 at Quincy, 76 at Macomb, and 82 at Springfield. At Peoria, it was cloudy, with a temperature of 80. And once again at 1 p.m. in Galesburg, under partly sunny skies, the temperature was 74. 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Programming originates from NOAA's National Weather Service office in Lincoln. KZZ66 serves the following counties: Henry, Knox, Mercer, and Warren. KZZ66 is part of the All Hazards Network of NOAA Weather Radio. Looking elsewhere around the Midwest at 1 p.m., Chicago was cloudy and 80. Indianapolis was partly sunny and 83. St. Louis was partly sunny and 87. Kansas City was cloudy and 75. Des Moines had light rain and fog and 64. Milwaukee was cloudy and 75. Here is a flood statement. What? Flash flooding caused by excessive rainfall is possible. Where? Portions of Illinois, including the following areas: Hancock, Henderson, McDonough, Mercer, and Warren, southeast Iowa, including the following areas: Des Moines, Henry, Jefferson, Keokuk, Lee, Lewisa, Van Buren, and Washington, and northeast Missouri, including the following areas: Clark and Scotland. When? Until 7 p.m. this evening. The following impacts are expected. Excessive runoff may result in flooding of rivers, creeks, streams, and other low-lying and flood-prone locations.

flooding may occur in poor drainage and urban areas. Additional details, training thunderstorms with heavy rainfall rates are possible within the watch area through this evening. You should monitor later forecasts and be alert for possible flash flood warnings. Those living in areas prone to flooding should be prepared to take action should flooding develop. The following is a summary of watches, warnings, and advisories in effect. For the KZZ 66 listening area, a flood watch remains in effect until 7 p.m. for the following counties, Mercer and Warren. The time is currently 1:16 p.m. Central Daylight Time. 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Now for the official National Weather Service forecast for Galesburg and surrounding areas of central and northwest Illinois. West of today, showers with a chance of thunderstorms. Highs in the upper 70s. Southwest winds 5 to 10 miles an hour. Chance of rain 80%. Tonight, mostly cloudy with a chance of thunderstorms. Showers likely until midnight, then a chance of showers after midnight. Lows in the mid-60s. Southeast winds around 5 miles an hour until midnight, becoming light and variable. Chance of rain 70%. Thursday, mostly cloudy with a slight chance of showers and thunderstorms in the morning, then partly sunny in the afternoon. Highs in the lower 80s. East winds around 5 miles an hour, becoming southwest in the afternoon. Chance of rain 20%. Thursday night, partly cloudy until midnight, then becoming mostly cloudy. Lows in the mid-60s. Light and variable winds. Friday, mostly cloudy in the morning, then becoming partly sunny. Humid with highs in the mid-80s. South winds around 5 miles an hour. Friday night, partly cloudy. A chance of showers until midnight. Lows in the upper 60s. Chance of rain 40%. Saturday, sunny. Highs in the mid-80s. Saturday night, mostly clear until midnight, then partly cloudy with a chance of showers and thunderstorms after midnight. Lows in the upper 60s. Chance of rain 30%. Sunday, mostly sunny. Highs in the mid-80s. Sunday night, partly cloudy until midnight, then becoming mostly cloudy. A chance of showers after midnight. Lows in the lower 70s. Chance of rain 40%. Monday, a chance of showers in the morning. Partly sunny. Highs in the mid-80s. Chance of rain 40%. Heat index values up to 100 in the afternoon. Monday night, partly cloudy. A chance of showers after midnight. Lows around 70. Chance of rain 50%. Tuesday, a chance of showers in the morning. Partly sunny. Highs in the lower 80s. Chance of rain 50%. Again, the forecast for Galesburg and surrounding areas of central and northwest Illinois for the rest of today, showers and a chance of thunderstorms. Highs in the upper 70s. Southwest winds 5 to 10 miles an hour. Chance of rain 80%. At 1 p.m. in Galesburg, skies were partly sunny. The temperature was 74 degrees, the dew point was 72, and the relative humidity was 93%. The wind was northwest at 8 miles an hour. The pressure was 30.05 inches and rising. Elsewhere around the area, at Burlington, rain was falling, with a temperature of 73. It was partly sunny, with a temperature of 75 at Moline, 75 at Quincy, 76 at Macomb, and 82 at Springfield. At Peoria, it was cloudy, with a temperature of 80. And once again at 1 p.m. in Galesburg, under partly sunny skies, the temperature was 74. Looking elsewhere around the Midwest at 1 p.m., Chicago was cloudy, and 80. Indianapolis was partly sunny, and 83. St. Louis was partly sunny, and 87. Kansas City was cloudy, and 75. Des Moines had light rain and fog, and 64. Milwaukee was cloudy, and 75. Here is a flood statement. What? Flash flooding caused by excessive rainfall is possible. Where? Portions of Illinois, including the following areas, Hancock, Henderson, McDonough, Mercer, and Warren, southeast Iowa, including the following areas, Des Moines, Henry, Jefferson, Keokuk,

Wiseout, Van Buren, and Washington, and northeast Missouri, including the following areas, Clark and Scotland. When, until 7 p.m. this evening. The following impacts are expected. Excessive runoff may result in flooding of rivers, creeks, streams, and other low-lying and flood-prone locations. Flooding may occur in poor drainage and urban areas. Additional details, draining thunderstorms with heavy rainfall rates are possible within the watch area through this evening. You should monitor later forecasts and be alert for possible flash flood warnings. Those living in areas prone to flooding should be prepared to take action should flooding develop. The following is a summary of watches, warnings, and advisories in effect. For the KZZ 66 listening area, a flood watch remains in effect until 7 p.m. for the following counties, Mercer and Warren. The time is currently 1:21 p.m. Central Daylight Time. 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Now for the official National Weather Service forecast for Galesburg and surrounding areas of central and northwest Illinois. West of today, showers with a chance of thunderstorms. Highs in the upper 70s. Southwest winds 5 to 10 miles an hour. Chance of rain 80%. Tonight, mostly cloudy with a chance of thunderstorms. Showers likely until midnight, then a chance of showers after midnight. Lows in the mid-60s. Southeast winds around 5 miles an hour until midnight, becoming light and variable. Chance of rain 70%. Thursday, mostly cloudy with a slight chance of showers and thunderstorms in the morning, then partly sunny in the afternoon. Highs in the lower 80s. East winds around 5 miles an hour, becoming southwest in the afternoon. Chance of rain 20%. Thursday night, partly cloudy until midnight, then becoming mostly cloudy. Lows in the mid-60s. Light and variable winds. Friday, mostly cloudy in the morning, then becoming partly sunny. Humid with highs in the mid-80s. South winds around 5 miles an hour. Friday night, partly cloudy. A chance of showers until midnight. Lows in the upper 60s. Chance of rain 40%. Saturday, sunny. Highs in the mid-80s. Saturday night, mostly clear until midnight, then partly cloudy with a chance of showers and thunderstorms after midnight. Lows in the upper 60s. Chance of rain 30%. Sunday, mostly sunny. Highs in the mid-80s. Sunday night, partly cloudy until midnight, then becoming mostly cloudy. A chance of showers after midnight. Lows in the lower 70s. Chance of rain 40%. Monday, a chance of showers in the morning. Partly sunny. Highs in the mid-80s. Chance of rain 40%. Heat index values up to 100 in the afternoon. Monday night, partly cloudy. A chance of showers after midnight. Lows around 70. Chance of rain 50%. Tuesday, a chance of showers in the morning. Partly sunny. Highs in the lower 80s. Chance of rain 50%. Again, the forecast for Galesburg and surrounding areas of central and northwest Illinois for the rest of today, showers and a chance of thunderstorms. Highs in the upper 70s. Southwest winds 5 to 10 miles an hour. Chance of rain 80%. At 1 p.m. in Galesburg, skies were partly sunny. The temperature was 74 degrees, the dew point was 72, and the relative humidity was 93%. The wind was northwest at 8 miles an hour. The pressure was 30.05 inches and rising. Elsewhere around the area, at Burlington, rain was falling, with a temperature of 73. It was partly sunny, with a temperature of 75 at Moline, 75 at Quincy, 76 at Macomb, and 82 at Springfield. At Peoria, it was cloudy, with a temperature of 80. And once again at 1 p.m. in Galesburg, under partly sunny skies, the temperature was 74. At 1 p.m. in Galesburg, skies were partly sunny. The temperature was 74 degrees, the dew point was 72, and the relative humidity was 93%. The wind was northwest at 8 miles an hour. The pressure was 30.05 inches and rising. Elsewhere around the area, at Burlington, rain was falling, with a temperature of 73.

partly sunny, with a temperature of 80 at Peoria, 75 at Moline, 75 at Quincy, and 76 at Macomb. At Springfield, it was cloudy, with a temperature of 82. And once again at 1 p.m. in Galesburg, under partly sunny skies, the temperature was 74. Looking elsewhere around the Midwest at 1 p.m., Chicago was cloudy, and 80. Indianapolis was partly sunny, and 83. St. Louis was partly sunny, and 87. Kansas City was cloudy, and 75. Des Moines had light rain and fog, and 64. Milwaukee was cloudy, and 75. Here is a flood statement. What? Flash flooding caused by excessive rainfall is possible. Where? Portions of Illinois, including the following areas: Hancock, Henderson, McDonough, Mercer, and Warren. Southeast Iowa, including the following areas: Des Moines, Henry, Jefferson, Keokuk, Lee, Lewisa, Van Buren, and Washington. And Northeast Missouri, including the following areas: Clark and Scotland. When? Until 7 p.m. this evening. The following impacts are expected. Excessive runoff may result in flooding of rivers, creeks, streams, and other low-lying and flood-prone locations. Flooding may occur in poor drainage and urban areas. Additional details. Training thunderstorms with heavy rainfall rates are possible within the watch area through this evening. You should monitor later forecasts and be alert for possible flash flood warnings. Those living in areas prone to flooding should be prepared to take action should flooding develop. The following is a summary of watches, warnings, and advisories in effect. For the KZZ 66 listening area, a flood watch remains in effect until 7 p.m. for the following counties: Mercer and Warren. The time is currently 1:27 p.m. Central Daylight Time. 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Now for the official National Weather Service forecast for Galesburg and surrounding areas of central and northwest Illinois. West of today, showers with a chance of thunderstorms. Highs in the upper 70s. Southwest winds 5 to 10 miles an hour. Chance of rain 80%. Tonight, mostly cloudy with a chance of thunderstorms. Showers likely until midnight, then a chance of showers after midnight. Lows in the mid-60s. Southeast winds around 5 miles an hour until midnight, becoming light and variable. Chance of rain 70%. Thursday, mostly cloudy with a slight chance of showers and thunderstorms in the morning, then partly sunny in the afternoon. Highs in the lower 80s. East winds around 5 miles an hour, becoming southwest in the afternoon. Chance of rain 20%. Thursday night, partly cloudy until midnight, then becoming mostly cloudy. Lows in the mid-60s. Light and variable winds. Friday, mostly cloudy in the morning, then becoming partly sunny. Humid with highs in the mid-80s. South winds around 5 miles an hour. Friday night, partly cloudy. A chance of showers until midnight. Lows in the upper 60s. Chance of rain 40%. Saturday, sunny. Highs in the mid-80s. Saturday night, mostly clear until midnight, then partly cloudy with a chance of showers and thunderstorms after midnight. Lows in the upper 60s. Chance of rain 30%. Sunday, mostly sunny. Highs in the mid-80s. Sunday night, partly cloudy until midnight, then becoming mostly cloudy. A chance of showers after midnight. Lows in the lower 70s. Chance of rain 40%. Monday, a chance of showers in the morning. Partly sunny. Highs in the mid-80s. Chance of rain 40%. Heat index values up to 100 in the afternoon. Monday night, partly cloudy. A chance of showers after midnight. Lows around 70. Chance of rain 50%. Tuesday, a chance of showers in the morning. Partly sunny. Highs in the lower 80s. Chance of rain 50%. Again, the forecast for Galesburg and surrounding areas of central and northwest Illinois for the rest of today: showers and a chance of thunderstorms. Highs in the upper 70s. Southwest winds 5 to 10 miles an hour. Chance of rain 80%. Now for the official National Weather Service forecast for Galesburg and surrounding areas of central

northwest Illinois. West of today, showers with a chance of thunderstorms. Highs in the upper 70s. Temperature falling into the mid-70s late. West winds 5 to 10 miles an hour. Chance of rain 80%. Tonight, mostly cloudy with a chance of thunderstorms. Showers likely until midnight, then a chance of showers after midnight. Lows in the mid-60s. Southeast winds around 5 miles an hour until midnight, becoming light and variable. Chance of rain 70%. Thursday, mostly cloudy with a slight chance of showers and thunderstorms in the morning, then partly sunny in the afternoon. Highs in the lower 80s. East winds around 5 miles an hour, becoming southwest in the afternoon. Chance of rain 20%. Thursday night, partly cloudy until midnight, then becoming mostly cloudy. Lows in the mid-60s. Light and variable winds. Friday, mostly cloudy in the morning, then becoming partly sunny. Humid with highs in the mid-80s. South winds around 5 miles an hour. Friday night, partly cloudy. A chance of showers until midnight. Lows in the upper 60s. Chance of rain 40%. Saturday, sunny. Highs in the mid-80s. Saturday night, clear until midnight, then partly cloudy with a chance of showers and thunderstorms after midnight. Lows in the upper 60s. Chance of rain 30%. Sunday, partly sunny. Highs in the mid-80s. Sunday night, partly cloudy. A chance of showers after midnight. Lows in the lower 70s. Chance of rain 40%. Monday, a chance of showers in the morning. Partly sunny. Highs in the mid-80s. Chance of rain 40%. Heat index values up to 100 in the afternoon. Monday night, partly cloudy. A chance of showers after midnight. Lows around 70. Chance of rain 50%. Tuesday, partly sunny in the morning, then becoming mostly cloudy. A chance of showers in the morning. Highs in the lower 80s. Chance of rain 50%. Again, the forecast, a chance of showers in the morning. Highs in the lower 80s. Chance of rain 50%. Again, the forecast for Galesburg and surrounding areas of central and northwest Illinois for the rest of today, showers and a chance of thunderstorms. Highs in the upper 70s. Temperature falling into the mid-70s late. West winds 5 to 10 miles an hour. Chance of rain 80%. At 1 p.m. in Galesburg, skies were partly sunny. The temperature was 74 degrees, the dew point was 72, and the relative humidity was 93%. The wind was northwest at 8 miles an hour. The pressure was 30.05 inches and rising. Elsewhere around the area, at Burlington, rain was falling, with a temperature of 73. It was partly sunny, with a temperature of 80 at Peoria, 75 at Moline, 75 at Quincy, and 76 at Macomb. At Springfield, it was cloudy, with a temperature of 82. And once again at 1 p.m. in Galesburg, under partly sunny skies, the temperature was 74. Looking elsewhere around the Midwest at 1 p.m., Chicago was cloudy, and 80. Indianapolis was partly sunny, and 83. St. Louis was partly sunny, and 87. Kansas City was cloudy, and 75. Des Moines had light rain and fog, and 64. Milwaukee was cloudy, and 75. Here is a flood statement. What? Flash flooding caused by excessive rainfall is possible. Where? Portions of Illinois, including the following areas, Hancock, Henderson, McDonough, Mercer, and Warren, southeast Iowa, including the following areas, Des Moines, Henry, Jefferson, Keokuk, Lee, Wauwatosa, Van Buren, and Washington, and northeast Missouri, including the following areas, Clark and Scotland. When? Until 7 p.m. this evening. The following impacts are expected. Excessive runoff may result in flooding of rivers, creeks, streams, and other low-lying and flood-prone locations. Flooding may occur in poor drainage and urban areas. Additional details, training thunderstorms with heavy rainfall rates are possible within the watch area through this evening. You should monitor later forecasts and be alert for possible flash flood warnings. Those living in areas prone to flooding should be prepared to take action should flooding develop.

is a summary of watches, warnings, and advisories in effect. For the KZZ 66 listening area, a flood watch remains in effect until 7 p.m. for the following counties, Mercer and Warren. The time is currently 1:35 p.m. Central Daylight Time. 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Now for the official National Weather Service forecast for Galesburg and surrounding areas of central and northwest Illinois. West of today, showers with a chance of thunderstorms. Highs in the upper 70s. Temperature falling into the mid-70s late. West winds 5 to 10 miles an hour. Chance of rain 80%. Tonight, mostly cloudy with a chance of thunderstorms. Showers likely until midnight, then a chance of showers after midnight. Lows in the mid-60s. Southeast winds around 5 miles an hour until midnight, becoming light and variable. Chance of rain 70%. Thursday, mostly cloudy with a slight chance of showers and thunderstorms in the morning, then partly sunny in the afternoon. Highs in the lower 80s. East winds around 5 miles an hour, becoming southwest in the afternoon. Chance of rain 20%. Thursday night, partly cloudy until midnight, then becoming mostly cloudy. Lows in the mid-60s. Light and variable winds. Friday, mostly cloudy in the morning, then becoming partly sunny. Humid with highs in the mid-80s. South winds around 5 miles an hour. Friday night, partly cloudy. A chance of showers until midnight. Lows in the upper 60s. Chance of rain 40%. Saturday, sunny. Highs in the mid-80s. Saturday night, clear until midnight, then partly cloudy with a chance of showers and thunderstorms after midnight. Lows in the upper 60s. Chance of rain 30%. Sunday, partly sunny. Highs in the mid-80s. Sunday night, partly cloudy. A chance of showers after midnight. Lows in the lower 70s. Chance of rain 40%. Monday, a chance of showers in the morning. Partly sunny. Highs in the mid-80s. Chance of rain 40%. Heat index values up to 100 in the afternoon. Monday night, partly cloudy. A chance of showers after midnight. Lows around 70. Chance of rain 50%. Tuesday, partly sunny in the morning, then becoming mostly cloudy. A chance of showers in the morning. Highs in the lower 80s. Chance of rain 50%. Again, the forecast for Galesburg and surrounding areas of central and northwest Illinois for the rest of today, showers and a chance of thunderstorms. Highs in the upper 70s. Temperature falling into the mid-70s late. West winds 5 to 10 miles an hour. Chance of rain 80%. At 1 p.m. in Galesburg, skies were partly sunny. The temperature was 74 degrees, the dew point was 72, and the relative humidity was 93%. The wind was northwest at 8 miles an hour. The pressure was 30.05 inches and rising. Elsewhere around the area, at Burlington, rain was falling, with a temperature of 73. It was partly sunny, with a temperature of 80 at Peoria, 75 at Moline, 75 at Quincy, and 76 at Macomb. At Springfield, it was cloudy, with a temperature of 82. And once again at 1 p.m. in Galesburg, under partly sunny skies, the temperature was 74. Looking elsewhere around the Midwest at 1 p.m., Chicago was cloudy, and 80. Indianapolis was partly sunny, and 83. St. Louis was partly sunny, and 87. Kansas City was cloudy, and 75. Des Moines had light rain and fog and 64. Milwaukee was cloudy and 75. Here is a flood statement. What? Flash flooding caused by excessive rainfall is possible. Where? Portions of Illinois, including the following areas, Hancock, Henderson, McDonough, Mercer and Warren, southeast Iowa, including the following areas, Des Moines, Henry, Jefferson, Keokuk, Lee, Wausau, Van Buren and Washington, and northeast Missouri, including the following areas, Clark and Scotland. When, until 7 p.m. this evening. The following impacts are expected. Excessive runoff may result in flooding of rivers, creeks, streams, and other low-lying and flood-prone locations.
flooding may occur in poor drainage and urban areas. Additional details, draining thunderstorms with heavy rainfall rates are possible within the watch area through this evening. You should monitor later forecasts and be alert for possible flash flood warnings. Those living in areas prone to flooding should be prepared to take action should flooding develop. The following is a summary of watches, warnings, and advisories in effect. For the KZZ 66 listening area, a flood watch remains in effect until 7 p.m. for the following counties, Mercer and Warren. The time is currently 1:41 p.m. Central Daylight Time. 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Now for the official National Weather Service forecast for Galesburg and surrounding areas of central and northwest Illinois. Rest of today, showers with a chance of thunderstorms. Highs in the upper 70s. Temperature falling into the mid 70s late. West winds 5 to 10 miles an hour. Chance of rain 80%. Tonight, mostly cloudy with a chance of thunderstorms. Showers likely until midnight, then a chance of showers after midnight. Lows in the mid-60s. Southeast winds around 5 miles an hour until midnight, becoming light and variable. Chance of rain 70%. Thursday, mostly cloudy with a slight chance of showers and thunderstorms in the morning, then partly sunny in the afternoon. Highs in the lower 80s. East winds around 5 miles an hour, becoming southwest in the afternoon. Chance of rain 20%. Thursday night, partly cloudy until midnight, then becoming mostly cloudy. Lows in the mid-60s. Light and variable winds. Friday, mostly cloudy in the morning, then becoming partly sunny. Humid with highs in the mid-80s. South winds around 5 miles an hour. Friday night, partly cloudy. A chance of showers until midnight. Lows in the upper 60s. Chance of rain 40%. Saturday, sunny. Highs in the mid-80s. Saturday night, clear until midnight, then partly cloudy with a chance of showers and thunderstorms after midnight. Lows in the upper 60s. Chance of rain 30%. Sunday, partly sunny. Highs in the mid-80s. Sunday night, partly cloudy. A chance of showers after midnight. Lows in the lower 70s. Chance of rain 40%. Monday, a chance of showers in the morning. Partly sunny. Highs in the mid-80s. Chance of rain 40%. Heat index values up to 100 in the afternoon. Monday night, partly cloudy. A chance of showers after midnight. Lows around 70. Chance of rain 50%. Tuesday, partly sunny in the morning, then becoming mostly cloudy. A chance of showers in the morning. Highs in the lower 80s. Chance of rain 50%. Again, the forecast for Galesburg and surrounding areas of central and northwest Illinois for the rest of today, showers and a chance of thunderstorms. Highs in the upper 70s. Temperature falling into the mid-70s late. West winds 5 to 10 miles an hour. Chance of rain 80%. At 1 p.m. in Galesburg, skies were partly sunny. The temperature was 74 degrees, the dew point was 72, and the relative humidity was 93%. The wind was northwest at 8 miles an hour. The pressure was 30.05 inches and rising. Elsewhere around the area, at Burlington, rain was falling, with a temperature of 73. It was partly sunny, with a temperature of 80 at Peoria, 75 at Moline, 75 at Quincy, and 76 at Macomb. At Springfield, it was cloudy, with a temperature of 82. And once again at 1 p.m. in Galesburg, under partly sunny skies, the temperature was 74. Looking elsewhere around the Midwest at 1 p.m., Chicago was cloudy, and 80. Indianapolis was partly sunny, and 83. St. Louis was partly sunny, and 87. Kansas City was cloudy, and 75. Des Moines had light rain and fog, and 64. Milwaukee was cloudy, and 75. Here is a flood statement. What? Flash flooding caused by excessive rainfall is possible. Where? Portions of Illinois, including the following areas, Hancock, Henderson, McDonough, Mercer, and Warren, southeast Iowa,

including the following areas: Des Moines, Henry, Jefferson, Keokuk, Lee, Lewisohn, Van Buren, and Washington, and Northeast Missouri, including the following areas: Clark and Scotland. When, until 7 p.m. this evening. The following impacts are expected: excessive runoff may result in flooding of rivers, creeks, streams, and other low-lying and flood-prone locations. Flooding may occur in poor drainage and urban areas. Additional details: draining thunderstorms with heavy rainfall rates are possible within the watch area through this evening. You should monitor later forecasts and be alert for possible flash flood warnings. Those living in areas prone to flooding should be prepared to take action should flooding develop. The following is a summary of watches, warnings, and advisories in effect. For the KZZ 66 listening area, a flood watch remains in effect until 7 p.m. for the following counties: Mercer and Warren. The time is currently 1:46 p.m. Central Daylight Time. 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Now for the official National Weather Service forecast for Galesburg and surrounding areas of central and northwest Illinois. West of today, showers with a chance of thunderstorms. Highs in the upper 70s. Temperature falling into the mid-70s late. West winds 5 to 10 miles an hour. Chance of rain 80%. Tonight, mostly cloudy with a chance of thunderstorms. Showers likely until midnight, then a chance of showers after midnight. Lows in the mid-60s. Southeast winds around 5 miles an hour until midnight, becoming light and variable. Chance of rain 70%. Thursday, mostly cloudy with a slight chance of showers and thunderstorms in the morning, then partly sunny in the afternoon. Highs in the lower 80s. East winds around 5 miles an hour, becoming southwest in the afternoon. Chance of rain 20%. Thursday night, partly cloudy until midnight, then becoming mostly cloudy. Lows in the mid-60s. Light and variable winds. Friday, mostly cloudy in the morning, then becoming partly sunny. Humid with highs in the mid-80s. South winds around 5 miles an hour. Friday night, partly cloudy. A chance of showers until midnight. Lows in the upper 60s. Chance of rain 40%. Saturday, sunny. Highs in the mid-80s. Saturday night, clear until midnight, then partly cloudy with a chance of showers and thunderstorms after midnight. Lows in the upper 60s. Chance of rain 30%. Sunday, partly sunny. Highs in the mid-80s. Sunday night, partly cloudy. A chance of showers after midnight. Lows in the lower 70s. Chance of rain 40%. Monday, a chance of showers in the morning. Partly sunny. Highs in the mid-80s. Chance of rain 40%. Heat index values up to 100 in the afternoon. Monday night, partly cloudy. A chance of showers after midnight. Lows around 70. Chance of rain 50%. Tuesday, partly sunny in the morning, then becoming mostly cloudy. A chance of showers in the morning. Highs in the lower 80s. Chance of rain 50%. Again, the forecast for Galesburg and surrounding areas of central and northwest Illinois for the rest of today: showers and a chance of thunderstorms. Highs in the upper 70s. Temperature falling into the mid-70s late. West winds 5 to 10 miles an hour. Chance of rain 80%. At 1 p.m. in Galesburg, skies were partly sunny. The temperature was 74 degrees, the dew point was 72, and the relative humidity was 93%. The wind was northwest at 8 miles an hour. The pressure was 30.05 inches and rising. Elsewhere around the area, at Burlington, rain was falling, with a temperature of 73. It was partly sunny, with a temperature of 80 at Peoria, 75 at Moline, 75 at Quincy, and 76 at Macomb. At Springfield, it was cloudy, with a temperature of 82. And once again at 1 p.m. in Galesburg, under partly sunny skies, the temperature was 74. Looking elsewhere around the Midwest at 1 p.m., Chicago was cloudy, and 80. Indianapolis was partly sunny, and 83. St. Louis was partly sunny, and 87. Kansas City was cloudy, and

25. Des Moines had light rain and fog and 64. Milwaukee was cloudy and 75. Here is a flood statement. What? Flash flooding caused by excessive rainfall is possible. Where? Portions of Illinois, including the following areas: Hancock, Henderson, McDonough, Mercer, and Warren. Southeast Iowa, including the following areas: Des Moines, Henry, Jefferson, Keokuk, Lee, Lewisa, Van Buren, and Washington. And Northeast Missouri, including the following areas: Clark and Scotland. When? Until 7 p.m. this evening. The following impacts are expected. Excessive runoff may result in flooding of rivers, creeks, streams, and other low-lying and flood-prone locations. Flooding may occur in poor drainage and urban areas. Additional details: training thunderstorms with heavy rainfall rates are possible within the watch area through this evening. You should monitor later forecasts and be alert for possible flash flood warnings. Those living in areas prone to flooding should be prepared to take action should flooding develop. The following is a summary of watches, warnings, and advisories in effect. For the KZZ 66 listening area, a flood watch remains in effect until 7 p.m. for the following counties: Mercer and Warren. The time is currently 1:52 p.m. Central Daylight Time. 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Now for the official National Weather Service forecast for Galesburg and surrounding areas of central and northwest Illinois. West of today, showers with a chance of thunderstorms. Highs in the upper 70s. Temperature falling into the mid-70s late. West winds 5 to 10 miles an hour. Chance of rain 80%. Tonight, mostly cloudy with a chance of thunderstorms. Showers likely until midnight, then a chance of showers after midnight. Lows in the mid-60s. Southeast winds around 5 miles an hour until midnight, becoming light and variable. Chance of rain 70%. Thursday, mostly cloudy with a slight chance of showers and thunderstorms in the morning, then partly sunny in the afternoon. Highs in the lower 80s. East winds around 5 miles an hour, becoming southwest in the afternoon. Chance of rain 20%. Thursday night, partly cloudy until midnight, then becoming mostly cloudy. Lows in the mid-60s. Light and variable winds. Friday, mostly cloudy in the morning, then becoming partly sunny. Humid with highs in the mid-80s. South winds around 5 miles an hour. Friday night, partly cloudy. A chance of showers until midnight. Lows in the upper 60s. Chance of rain 40%. Saturday, sunny. Highs in the mid-80s. Saturday night, clear until midnight, then partly cloudy with a chance of showers and thunderstorms after midnight. Lows in the upper 60s. Chance of rain 30%. Sunday, partly sunny. Highs in the mid-80s. Sunday night, partly cloudy. A chance of showers after midnight. Lows in the lower 70s. Chance of rain 40%. Monday, a chance of showers in the morning. Partly sunny. Highs in the mid-80s. Chance of rain 40%. Heat index values up to 100 in the afternoon. Monday night, partly cloudy. A chance of showers after midnight. Lows around 70. Chance of rain 50%. Tuesday, partly sunny in the morning, then becoming mostly cloudy. A chance of showers in the morning. Highs in the lower 80s. Chance of rain 50%. Again, the forecast for Galesburg and surrounding areas of central and northwest Illinois for the rest of today: showers and a chance of thunderstorms. Highs in the upper 70s. Temperature falling into the mid-70s late. West winds 5 to 10 miles an hour. Chance of rain 80%. At 1 p.m. in Galesburg, skies were partly sunny. The temperature was 74 degrees, the dew point was 72, and the relative humidity was 93%. The wind was northwest at 8 miles an hour. The pressure was 30.05 inches and rising. Elsewhere around the area, at Burlington, rain was falling, with a temperature of 73. It was partly sunny, with a temperature of 80 at Peoria, 75 at Moline, 75 at Quincy, and 76 at Macomb.
At Springfield, it was cloudy, with a temperature of 82. And once again at 1 p.m. in Galesburg, under partly sunny skies, the temperature was 74. Looking elsewhere around the Midwest at 1 p.m., Chicago was cloudy, and 80. Indianapolis was partly sunny, and 83. St. Louis was partly sunny, and 87. Kansas City was cloudy, and 75. Des Moines had light rain and fog, and 64. Milwaukee was cloudy, and 75. Here is a flood statement. What? Flash flooding caused by excessive rainfall is possible. Where? Portions of Illinois, including the following areas: Hancock, Henderson, McDonough, Mercer, and Warren. Southeast Iowa, including the following areas: Des Moines, Henry, Jefferson, Keokuk, Lee, Lewisa, Van Buren, and Washington. And Northeast Missouri, including the following areas: Clark and Scotland. When? Until 7 p.m. this evening. The following impacts are expected. Excessive runoff may result in flooding of rivers, creeks, streams, and other low-lying and flood-prone locations. Flooding may occur in poor drainage and urban areas. Additional details. Training thunderstorms with heavy rainfall rates are possible within the watch area through this evening. You should monitor later forecasts and be alert for possible flash flood warnings. Those living in areas prone to flooding should be prepared to take action should flooding develop. The following is a summary of watches, warnings, and advisories in effect. For the KZZ 66 listening area, a flood watch remains in effect until 7 p.m. for the following counties: Mercer and Warren. The time is currently 1:57 p.m. Central Daylight Time. 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Now for the official National Weather Service forecast for Galesburg and surrounding areas of central and northwest Illinois. Rest of today, showers with a chance of thunderstorms. Highs in the upper 70s. Temperature falling into the mid-70s late. West winds 5 to 10 miles an hour. Chance of rain 80%. Tonight, mostly cloudy with a chance of thunderstorms. Showers likely until midnight, then a chance of showers after midnight. Lows in the mid-60s. Southeast winds around 5 miles an hour until midnight, becoming light and variable. Chance of rain 70%. Thursday, mostly cloudy with a slight chance of showers and thunderstorms in the morning, then partly sunny in the afternoon. Highs in the lower 80s. East winds around 5 miles an hour, becoming southwest in the afternoon. Chance of rain 20%. Thursday night, partly cloudy until midnight, then becoming mostly cloudy. Lows in the mid-60s. Light and variable winds. Friday, mostly cloudy in the morning, then becoming partly sunny. Humid with highs in the mid-80s. South winds around 5 miles an hour. Friday night, partly cloudy. A chance of showers until midnight. Lows in the upper 60s. Chance of rain 40%. Saturday, sunny. Highs in the mid-80s. Saturday night, clear until midnight, then partly cloudy with a chance of showers and thunderstorms after midnight. Lows in the upper 60s. Chance of rain 30%. Sunday, partly sunny. Highs in the mid-80s. Sunday night, partly cloudy. A chance of showers after midnight. Lows in the lower 70s. Chance of rain 40%. Monday, a chance of showers in the morning. Partly sunny. Highs in the mid-80s. Chance of rain 40%. Heat index values up to 100 in the afternoon. Monday night, partly cloudy. A chance of showers after midnight. Lows around 70. Chance of rain 50%. Tuesday, partly sunny in the morning, then becoming mostly cloudy. A chance of showers in the morning. Highs in the lower 80s. Chance of rain 50%. Again, the forecast for Galesburg and surrounding areas of central and northwest Illinois for the rest of today: showers and a chance of thunderstorms. Highs in the upper 70s. Temperature falling into the mid-70s late. West winds 5 to 10 miles an hour. Chance of rain 80%. Here is a flood statement. What? Flash flooding caused by excessive rainfall is possible. Where?
portions of Illinois, including the following areas: Hancock, Henderson,

Dunna, Mercer, and Warren, Southeast Iowa, including the following areas: Des Moines, Henry, Jefferson, Keokuk, Lee, Lewisa, Van Buren, and Washington, and Northeast Missouri, including the following areas: Clark and Scotland. When, until 7 p.m. this evening. The following impacts are expected: excessive runoff may result in flooding of rivers, creeks, streams, and other low-lying and flood-prone locations. Flooding may occur in poor drainage and urban areas. Additional details: training thunderstorms with heavy rainfall rates are possible within the watch area through this evening. You should monitor later forecasts and be alert for possible flash flood warnings. Those living in areas prone to flooding should be prepared to take action should flooding develop. The following is a summary of watches, warnings, and advisories in effect. For the KZZ 66 listening area, a flood watch remains in effect until 7 p.m. for the following counties: Mercer and Warren. The time is currently 2:01 p.m. Central Daylight Time. 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Now for the official National Weather Service forecast for Galesburg and surrounding areas of central and northwest Illinois. West of today, showers with a chance of thunderstorms. Highs in the upper 70s. Temperature falling into the mid-70s late. West winds 5 to 10 miles an hour. Chance of rain 80%. Tonight, mostly cloudy with a chance of thunderstorms. Showers likely until midnight, then a chance of showers after midnight. Lows in the mid-60s. Southeast winds around 5 miles an hour until midnight, becoming light and variable. Chance of rain 70%. Thursday, mostly cloudy with a slight chance of showers and thunderstorms in the morning, then partly sunny in the afternoon. Highs in the lower 80s. East winds around 5 miles an hour, becoming southwest in the afternoon. Chance of rain 20%. Thursday night, partly cloudy until midnight, then becoming mostly cloudy. Lows in the mid-60s. Light and variable winds. Friday, mostly cloudy in the morning, then becoming partly sunny. Humid with highs in the mid-80s. South winds around 5 miles an hour. Friday night, partly cloudy. A chance of showers until midnight. Lows in the upper 60s. Chance of rain 40%. Saturday, sunny. Highs in the mid-80s. Saturday night, clear until midnight, then partly cloudy with a chance of showers and thunderstorms after midnight. Lows in the upper 60s. Chance of rain 30%. Sunday, partly sunny. Highs in the mid-80s. Sunday night, partly cloudy. A chance of showers after midnight. Lows in the lower 70s. Chance of rain 40%. Monday, a chance of showers in the morning. Partly sunny. Highs in the mid-80s. Chance of rain 40%. Heat index values up to 100 in the afternoon. Monday night, partly cloudy. A chance of showers after midnight. Lows around 70. Chance of rain 50%. Tuesday, partly sunny in the morning, then becoming mostly cloudy. A chance of showers in the morning. Highs in the lower 80s. Chance of rain 50%. Again, the forecast for Galesburg and surrounding areas of central and northwest Illinois for the rest of today: showers and a chance of thunderstorms. Highs in the upper 70s. Temperature falling into the mid-70s late. West winds 5 to 10 miles an hour. Chance of rain 80%. Here is a flood statement. What? Flash flooding caused by excessive rainfall is possible. Where? Portions of Illinois, including the following areas: Hancock, Henderson, McDonough, Mercer, and Warren, Southeast Iowa, including the following areas: Des Moines, Henry, Jefferson, Keokuk, Lee, Lewisa, Van Buren, and Washington, and Northeast Missouri, including the following areas: Clark and Scotland. When? Until 7 p.m. this evening. The following impacts are expected: excessive runoff may result in flooding of rivers, creeks, streams, and other low-lying and flood-prone locations. Flooding may occur in poor drainage and urban areas. Additional details: training thunderstorms with heavy rainfall rates are possible within the watch area through this evening. You should monitor later forecasts and be alert for possible flash flood warnings.

areas prone to flooding should be prepared to take action should flooding develop. The following is a summary of watches, warnings, and advisories in effect. For the KZZ 66 listening area, a flood watch remains in effect until 7 p.m. for the following counties, Mercer and Warren. The time is currently 2:06 p.m. Central Daylight Time. 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Now for the official National Weather Service forecast for Galesburg and surrounding areas of central and northwest Illinois. West of today, showers with a chance of thunderstorms. Highs in the upper 70s. Temperature falling into the mid 70s late. West winds 5 to 10 miles an hour. Chance of rain 80%. Tonight, mostly cloudy with a chance of thunderstorms. Showers likely until midnight, then a chance of showers after midnight. Lows in the mid-60s. Southeast winds around 5 miles an hour until midnight, becoming light and variable. Chance of rain 70%. Thursday, mostly cloudy with a slight chance of showers and thunderstorms in the morning, then partly sunny in the afternoon. Highs in the lower 80s. East winds around 5 miles an hour, becoming southwest in the afternoon. Chance of rain 20%. Thursday night, partly cloudy until midnight, then becoming mostly cloudy. Lows in the mid-60s. Light and variable winds. Friday, mostly cloudy in the morning, then becoming partly sunny. Humid with highs in the mid-80s. South winds around 5 miles an hour. Friday night, partly cloudy. A chance of showers until midnight. Lows in the upper 60s. Chance of rain 40%. Saturday, sunny. Highs in the mid-80s. Saturday night, clear until midnight, then partly cloudy with a chance of showers and thunderstorms after midnight. Lows in the upper 60s. Chance of rain 30%. Sunday, partly sunny. Highs in the mid-80s. Sunday night, partly cloudy. A chance of showers after midnight. Lows in the lower 70s. Chance of rain 40%. Monday, a chance of showers in the morning. Partly sunny. Highs in the mid-80s. Chance of rain 40%. Heat index values up to 100 in the afternoon. Monday night, partly cloudy. A chance of showers after midnight. Lows around 70. Chance of rain 50%. Tuesday, partly sunny in the morning, then becoming mostly cloudy. A chance of showers in the morning. Highs in the lower 80s. Chance of rain 50%. Again, the forecast for Galesburg and surrounding areas of central and northwest Illinois for the rest of today, showers and a chance of thunderstorms. Highs in the upper 70s. Temperature falling into the mid-70s late. West winds 5 to 10 miles an hour. Chance of rain 80%. At 2 p.m. in Galesburg, rain was falling. The temperature was 71 degrees, the dew point was 69, and the relative humidity was 94%. The wind was northwest at 13 miles an hour. The pressure was 30.10 inches and rising. Elsewhere around the area, at Burlington, a thunderstorm was reported with a temperature of 69. Rain was falling with a temperature of 72 at Moline and 72 at Quincy. At Peoria, it was partly sunny with a temperature of 80. At Springfield, it was cloudy with a temperature of 82. At Macomb, the weather conditions were not available. And once again at 2 p.m. in Galesburg, with rain, the temperature was 71. Looking elsewhere around the Midwest at 2 p.m., Chicago was cloudy and 81. Indianapolis was partly sunny and 84. St. Louis was partly sunny and 89. Kansas City was cloudy and 78. Des Moines was cloudy and 65. Milwaukee was cloudy and 75. Here is a flood statement. What? Flash flooding caused by excessive rainfall is possible. Where? Portions of Illinois, including the following areas, Hancock, Henderson, McDonough, Mercer, and Warren, southeast Iowa, including the following areas, Des Moines, Henry, Jefferson, Keokuk, Lee, Lewisa, Van Buren, and Washington, and northeast Missouri, including the following areas, Clark and Scotland. When? Until 7 p.m.

following counties, Mercer and Warren. And now a discussion of hazardous weather conditions for the following county, Knox, Illinois. This hazardous weather outlook is for Central Illinois and West Central Illinois. For tonight, periods of showers and thunderstorms are expected this afternoon through tonight. A few of the storms may be capable of strong gusty winds and locally heavy downpours. A brief tornado cannot be ruled out. There is a marginal risk for severe thunderstorms late this afternoon and evening. For Thursday through Tuesday, additional periods of showers and thunderstorms are anticipated Thursday through Friday night. These are not expected to be severe. There will be daily chances for thunderstorms Sunday through Tuesday. There is potential for severe weather and heavy rain with these storms, although uncertainty in timing and location remains high. Increasing heat and humidity will bring heat index values to around 100 for Sunday and Monday, and could result in heat-related illness with extended exposure. Spotter information statement. Spotter activation may be needed late this afternoon and evening. Expected storm motion is toward the east around 30 miles per hour. The time is currently 2:12 p.m. Central Daylight Time. 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Now for the official National Weather Service forecast for Galesburg and surrounding areas of central and northwest Illinois. West of today, showers with a chance of thunderstorms. Highs in the upper 70s. Temperature falling into the mid-70s late. West winds 5 to 10 miles an hour. Chance of rain 80%. Tonight, mostly cloudy with a chance of thunderstorms. Showers likely until midnight, then a chance of showers after midnight. Lows in the mid-60s. Southeast winds around 5 miles an hour until midnight, becoming light and variable. Chance of rain 70%. Thursday, mostly cloudy with a slight chance of showers and thunderstorms in the morning, then partly sunny in the afternoon. Highs in the lower 80s. East winds around 5 miles an hour, becoming southwest in the afternoon. Chance of rain 20%. Thursday night, partly cloudy until midnight, then becoming mostly cloudy. Lows in the mid-60s. Light and variable winds. Friday, mostly cloudy in the morning, then becoming partly sunny. Humid with highs in the mid-80s. South winds around 5 miles an hour. Friday night, partly cloudy. A chance of showers until midnight. Lows in the upper 60s. Chance of rain 40%. Saturday, sunny. Highs in the mid-80s. Saturday night, clear until midnight, then partly cloudy with a chance of showers and thunderstorms after midnight. Lows in the upper 60s. Chance of rain 30%. Sunday, partly sunny. Highs in the mid-80s. Sunday night, partly cloudy. A chance of showers after midnight. Lows in the lower 70s. Chance of rain 40%. Monday, a chance of showers in the morning. Partly sunny. Highs in the mid-80s. Chance of rain 40%. Heat index values up to 100 in the afternoon. Monday night, partly cloudy. A chance of showers after midnight. Lows around 70. Chance of rain 50%. Tuesday, partly sunny in the morning, then becoming mostly cloudy. A chance of showers in the morning. Highs in the lower 80s. Chance of rain 50%. Again, the forecast for Galesburg and surrounding areas of central and northwest Illinois for the rest of today, showers and a chance of thunderstorms. Highs in the upper 70s. Temperature falling into the mid-70s late. West winds 5 to 10 miles an hour. Chance of rain 80%. 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KZZ66 serves the following counties: Henry, Knox, Mercer, and Warren. 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At 2 p.m. in Galesburg, rain was falling. The temperature was 71 degrees, the dew point was 69, and the relative humidity was 94%. The wind was northwest at 13 miles an hour. The pressure was 30.10 inches and rising.

elsewhere around the area. At Burlington, a thunderstorm was reported with a temperature of 69. Rain was falling with a temperature of 72 at Moline and 72 at Quincy. At Peoria, it was partly sunny with a temperature of 80. At Springfield, it was cloudy with a temperature of 82. At Macomb, the weather conditions were not available. And once again at 2 p.m. in Galesburg, with rain, the temperature was 71. Looking elsewhere around the Midwest at 2 p.m., Chicago was cloudy and 81. Indianapolis was partly sunny and 84. St. Louis was partly sunny and 89. Kansas City was cloudy and 78. Des Moines was cloudy and 65. Milwaukee was cloudy and 75. Here is a flood statement. What? Flash flooding caused by excessive rainfall is possible. Where? Portions of Illinois, including the following areas: Hancock, Henderson, McDonough, Mercer, and Warren, southeast Iowa, including the following areas: Des Moines, Henry, Jefferson, Keokuk, Lee, Lewisa, Van Buren, and Washington, and northeast Missouri, including the following areas: Clark and Scotland. When? Until 7 p.m. this evening. The following impacts are expected. Excessive runoff may result in flooding of rivers, creeks, streams, and other low-lying and flood-prone locations. Flooding may occur in poor drainage and urban areas. Additional details. Draining thunderstorms with heavy rainfall rates are possible within the watch area through this evening. You should monitor later forecasts and be alert for possible flash flood warnings. Those living in areas prone to flooding should be prepared to take action should flooding develop. The following is a summary of watches, warnings, and advisories in effect. For the KZZ 66 listening area, a flood watch remains in effect until 7 p.m. for the following counties: Mercer and Warren. And now a discussion of hazardous weather conditions for the following county: Knox, Illinois. This hazardous weather outlook is for central Illinois and west central Illinois. For tonight, periods of showers and thunderstorms are expected this afternoon through tonight. A few of the storms may be capable of strong gusty winds and locally heavy downpours. A brief tornado cannot be ruled out. There is a marginal risk for severe thunderstorms late this afternoon and evening. For Thursday through Tuesday, additional periods of showers and thunderstorms are anticipated Thursday through Friday night. These are not expected to be severe. There will be daily chances for thunderstorms Sunday through Tuesday. There is potential for severe weather and heavy rain with these storms, although uncertainty in timing and location remains high. Increasing heat and humidity will bring heat index values to around 100 for Sunday and Monday, and could result in heat-related illness with extended exposure. Spotter information statement. Spotter activation may be needed late this afternoon and evening. Expected storm motion is toward the east around 30 miles per hour. The time is currently 2:19 p.m. Central Daylight Time. 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Now for the official National Weather Service forecast for Galesburg and surrounding areas of central and northwest Illinois. West of today, showers with a chance of thunderstorms. Highs in the upper 70s. Temperature falling into the mid-70s late. West winds 5 to 10 miles an hour. Chance of rain 80%. Tonight, mostly cloudy with a chance of thunderstorms. Showers likely until midnight, then a chance of showers after midnight. Lows in the mid-60s. Southeast winds around 5 miles an hour until midnight, becoming light and variable. Chance of rain 70%. Thursday, mostly cloudy with a slight chance of showers and thunderstorms in the morning, then partly sunny in the afternoon. Highs in the lower 80s. East winds around 5 miles an hour, becoming southwest in the afternoon. Chance of rain 20%. Thursday night, partly cloudy until midnight, then becoming mostly cloudy. Lows in the mid-60s. Light and variable winds. Friday, mostly cloudy in the morning, then becoming partly sunny. Humid with highs in the mid-80s. South winds around 5 miles an hour. Friday night, partly cloudy. A chance of showers until midnight. Lows in the upper 60s. Chance of rain 40%. Saturday, sunny. Highs in the mid-80s.

Saturday night, clear until midnight, then partly cloudy with a chance of showers and thunderstorms after midnight. Lows in the upper 60s. Chance of rain 30%. Sunday, partly sunny. Highs in the mid-80s. Sunday night, partly cloudy. A chance of showers after midnight. Lows in the lower 70s. Chance of rain 40%. Monday, a chance of showers in the morning. Partly sunny. Highs in the mid-80s. Chance of rain 40%. Heat index values up to 100 in the afternoon. Monday night, partly cloudy. A chance of showers after midnight. Lows around 70. Chance of rain 50%. Tuesday, partly sunny in the morning, then becoming mostly cloudy. A chance of showers in the morning. Highs in the lower 80s. Chance of rain 50%. Again, the forecast for Galesburg and surrounding areas of central and northwest Illinois for the rest of today, showers and a chance of thunderstorms. Highs in the upper 70s. Temperature falling into the mid-70s late. West winds 5 to 10 miles an hour. Chance of rain 80%. At 2 p.m. in Galesburg, rain was falling. The temperature was 71 degrees, the dew point was 69, and the relative humidity was 94%. The wind was northwest at 13 miles an hour. The pressure was 30.10 inches and rising. Elsewhere around the area, at Burlington, a thunderstorm was reported, with a temperature of 69. Rain was falling, with a temperature of 72 at Moline, and 72 at Quincy. At Peoria, it was partly sunny, with a temperature of 80. At Springfield, it was cloudy, with a temperature of 82. At Macomb, the weather conditions were not available. And once again at 2 p.m. in Galesburg, with rain, the temperature was 71. Looking elsewhere around the Midwest at 2 p.m., Chicago was cloudy, and 81. Indianapolis was partly sunny, and 84. St. Louis was partly sunny, and 89. Kansas City was cloudy, and 78. Des Moines was cloudy, and 65. Milwaukee was cloudy, and 75. Here is a flood statement. What? Flash flooding caused by excessive rainfall is possible. Where? Portions of Illinois, including the following areas, Hancock, Henderson, McDonough, Mercer, and Warren, southeast Iowa, including the following areas, Des Moines, Henry, Jefferson, Keokuk, Lee, Lewisaw, Van Buren, and Washington, and northeast Missouri, including the following areas, Clark and Scotland. When? Until 7 p.m. this evening. The following impacts are expected. Excessive runoff may result in flooding of rivers, creeks, streams, and other low-lying and flood-prone locations. Flooding may occur in poor drainage and urban areas. Additional details, training thunderstorms with heavy rainfall rates are possible within the watch area through this evening. You should monitor later forecasts and be alert for possible flash flood warnings. Those living in areas prone to flooding should be prepared to take action should flooding develop. The following is a summary of watches, warnings, and advisories in effect. For the KZZ 66 listening area, a flood watch remains in effect until 7 p.m. for the following counties, Mercer and Warren. And now a discussion of hazardous weather conditions for the following county, Knox, Illinois. This hazardous weather outlook is for central Illinois and west central Illinois. For tonight, periods of showers and thunderstorms are expected this afternoon through tonight. A few of the storms may be capable of strong gusty winds and locally heavy downpours. A brief tornado cannot be ruled out. There is a marginal risk for severe thunderstorms late this afternoon and evening. For Thursday through Tuesday, additional periods of showers and thunderstorms are anticipated Thursday through Friday night. These are not expected to be severe. There will be daily chances for thunderstorms Sunday through Tuesday. There is potential for severe weather and heavy rain with these storms, although uncertainty in timing and location remains high. Increasing heat and humidity will bring heat index values to around 100 for Sunday and Monday, and could result in heat-related illness with extended exposure. Spotter information statement. Spotter activation may be needed late this afternoon and evening. Expected storm motion is toward the east around 30 miles per hour. The time is currently 2:26 p.m. Central Daylight Time.

listening to NOAA Weather Radio All Hazards, station KZZ 66 in Galesburg. Now for the official National Weather Service forecast for Galesburg and surrounding areas of central and northwest Illinois. West of today, showers with a chance of thunderstorms. Highs in the upper 70s. Temperature falling into the mid-70s late. West winds 5 to 10 miles an hour. Chance of rain 80%. Tonight, mostly cloudy with a chance of thunderstorms. Showers likely until midnight, then a chance of showers after midnight. Lows in the mid-60s. Southeast winds around 5 miles an hour until midnight, becoming light and variable. Chance of rain 70%. Thursday, mostly cloudy with a slight chance of showers and thunderstorms in the morning, then partly sunny in the afternoon. Highs in the lower 80s. East winds around 5 miles an hour, becoming southwest in the afternoon. Chance of rain 20%. Thursday night, partly cloudy until midnight, then becoming mostly cloudy. Lows in the mid-60s. Light and variable winds. Friday, mostly cloudy in the morning, then becoming partly sunny. Humid with highs in the mid-80s. South winds around 5 miles an hour. Friday night, partly cloudy. A chance of showers until midnight. Lows in the upper 60s. Chance of rain 40%. Saturday, sunny. Highs in the mid-80s. Saturday night, clear until midnight, then partly cloudy with a chance of showers and thunderstorms after midnight. Lows in the upper 60s. Chance of rain 30%. Sunday, partly sunny. Highs in the mid-80s. Sunday night, partly cloudy. A chance of showers after midnight. Lows in the lower 70s. Chance of rain 40%. Monday, a chance of showers in the morning. Partly sunny. Highs in the mid-80s. Chance of rain 40%. Heat index values up to 100 in the afternoon. Monday night, partly cloudy. A chance of showers after midnight. Lows around 70. Chance of rain 50%. Tuesday, partly sunny in the morning, then becoming mostly cloudy. A chance of showers in the morning. Highs in the lower 80s. Chance of rain 50%. Again, the forecast for Galesburg and surrounding areas of central and northwest Illinois for the rest of today, showers and a chance of thunderstorms. Highs in the upper 70s. Temperature falling into the mid-70s late. West winds 5 to 10 miles an hour. Chance of rain 80%. At 2 p.m. in Galesburg, rain was falling. The temperature was 71 degrees, the dew point was 69, and the relative humidity was 94%. The wind was northwest at 13 miles an hour. The pressure was 30.10 inches and rising. Elsewhere around the area, rain was falling, with a temperature of 72 at Moline and 72 at Quincy. It was partly sunny, with a temperature of 80 at Peoria and 82 at Springfield. At Burlington, rain and fog were reported, with a temperature of 68. At Macomb, the weather conditions were not available. And once again at 2 p.m. in Galesburg, with rain, the temperature was 71. Looking elsewhere around the Midwest at 2 p.m., Chicago was cloudy, and 81. Indianapolis was partly sunny, and 84. St. Louis was partly sunny, and 89. Kansas City was cloudy, and 78. Des Moines was cloudy, and 65. Milwaukee was cloudy, and 75. Here is a flood statement. What flash flooding caused by excessive rainfall is possible? Where portions of Illinois, including the following areas, Hancock, Henderson, McDonough, Mercer, and Warren, southeast Iowa, including the following areas, Des Moines, Henry, Jefferson, Keokuk, Lee, Wausau, Van Buren, and Washington, and northeast Missouri, including the following areas, Clark and Scotland. When, until 7 p.m. this evening. The following impacts are expected. Excessive runoff may result in flooding of rivers, creeks, streams, and other low-lying and flood-prone locations. Flooding may occur in poor drainage and urban areas. Additional details, training thunderstorms with heavy rainfall rates are possible within the watch area through this evening. You should monitor later forecasts and be alert for possible flash flood warnings. Those living in areas

flooding should be prepared to take action should flooding develop. The following is a summary of watches, warnings, and advisories in effect. For the KZZ66 listening area, a flood watch remains in effect until 7 p.m. for the following counties, Mercer and Warren. And now a discussion of hazardous weather conditions for the following county, Knox, Illinois. This hazardous weather outlook is for Central Illinois and West Central Illinois. For tonight, periods of showers and thunderstorms are expected this afternoon through tonight. A few of the storms may be capable of strong gusty winds and locally heavy downpours. A brief tornado cannot be ruled out. There is a marginal risk for severe thunderstorms late this afternoon and evening. For Thursday through Tuesday, additional periods of showers and thunderstorms are anticipated Thursday through Friday night. These are not expected to be severe. There will be daily chances for thunderstorms Sunday through Tuesday. There is potential for severe weather and heavy rain with these storms, although uncertainty in timing and location remains high. Increasing heat and humidity will bring heat index values to around 100 for Sunday and Monday, and could result in heat-related illness with extended exposure. Spotter information statement. Spotter activation may be needed late this afternoon and evening. Expected storm motion is toward the east around 30 miles per hour. The time is currently 2:32 p.m. Central Daylight Time. 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Now for the official National Weather Service forecast for Galesburg and surrounding areas of central and northwest Illinois. West of today, showers with a chance of thunderstorms. Highs in the upper 70s. Temperature falling into the mid-70s late thunderstorms. Highs in the upper 70s. Temperature falling into the mid-70s late. West winds 5 to 10 miles an hour. Chance of rain 80%. Tonight, mostly cloudy with a chance of thunderstorms. Showers likely until midnight, then a chance of showers after midnight. Lows in the mid-60s. Southeast winds around 5 miles an hour until midnight, becoming light and variable. Chance of rain 70%. Thursday, mostly cloudy with a slight chance of showers and thunderstorms in the morning, then partly sunny in the afternoon. Highs in the lower 80s. East winds around 5 miles an hour, becoming southwest in the afternoon. Chance of rain 20%. Thursday night, partly cloudy until midnight, then becoming mostly cloudy. Lows in the mid-60s. Light and variable winds. Friday, mostly cloudy in the morning, then becoming partly sunny. Humid with highs in the mid-80s. South winds around 5 miles an hour. Friday night, partly cloudy. A chance of showers until midnight. Lows in the upper 60s. Chance of rain 40%. Saturday, sunny. Highs in the mid-80s. Saturday night, clear until midnight, then partly cloudy with a chance of showers and thunderstorms after midnight. Lows in the upper 60s. Chance of rain 30%. Sunday, partly sunny. Highs in the mid-80s. Sunday night, partly cloudy. A chance of showers after midnight. Lows in the lower 70s. Chance of rain 40%. Monday, a chance of showers in the morning. Partly sunny. Highs in the mid-80s. Chance of rain 40%. Heat index values up to 100 in the afternoon. Monday night, partly cloudy. A chance of showers after midnight. Lows around 70. Chance of rain 50%. Tuesday, partly sunny in the morning, then becoming mostly cloudy. A chance of showers in the morning. Highs in the lower 80s. Chance of rain 50%. Again, the forecast for Galesburg and surrounding areas of central and northwest Illinois for the rest of today, showers and a chance of thunderstorms. Highs in the upper 70s. Temperature falling into the mid-70s late. West winds 5 to 10 miles an hour. Chance of rain 80%. At 2 p.m. in Galesburg, rain was falling. The temperature was 71 degrees, the dew point was 69, and the relative humidity was 94%. The wind was northwest at 13 miles an hour. The pressure was 30.10 inches and rising. Elsewhere around the area, rain was falling, with a temperature of 72 at Moline and 72 at Quincy.

It was partly sunny, with a temperature of 80 at Peoria and 82 at Springfield. At Burlington, rain and fog were reported, with a temperature of 68. At Macomb, the weather conditions were not available. And once again at 2 p.m. in Galesburg, with rain, the temperature was 71. Looking elsewhere around the Midwest at 2 p.m., Chicago was cloudy and 81. Indianapolis was partly sunny and 84. St. Louis was partly sunny and 89. Kansas City was cloudy and 78. Des Moines was cloudy and 65. Milwaukee was cloudy and 75. Here is a flood statement. What? Flash flooding caused by excessive rainfall is possible. Where? Portions of Illinois, including the following areas, Hancock, Henderson, McDonough, Mercer, and Warren, southeast Iowa, including the following areas, Des Moines, Henry, Jefferson, Keokuk, Lee, Lewisa, Van Buren, and Washington, and northeast Missouri, including the following areas, Clark and Scotland. When? Until 7 p.m. this evening. The following impacts are expected. Excessive runoff may result in flooding of rivers, creeks, streams, and other low-lying and flood-prone locations. Flooding may occur in poor drainage and urban areas. Additional details, draining thunderstorms with heavy rainfall rates are possible within the watch area through this evening. You should monitor later forecasts and be alert for possible flash flood warnings. Those living in areas prone to flooding should be prepared to take action should flooding develop. The following is a summary of watches, warnings, and advisories in effect. For the KZZ 66 listening area, a flood watch remains in effect until 7 p.m. for the following counties, Mercer and Warren. And now a discussion of hazardous weather conditions for the following county, Knox, Illinois. This hazardous weather outlook is for Central Illinois and West Central Illinois. For tonight, periods of showers and thunderstorms are expected this afternoon through tonight. A few of the storms may be capable of strong gusty winds and locally heavy downpours. A brief tornado cannot be ruled out. There is a marginal risk for severe thunderstorms late this afternoon and evening. For Thursday through Tuesday, additional periods of showers and thunderstorms are anticipated Thursday through Friday night. These are not expected to be severe. There will be daily chances for thunderstorms Sunday through Tuesday. There is potential for severe weather and heavy rain with these storms, although uncertainty in timing and location remains high. Increasing heat and humidity will bring heat index values to around 100 for Sunday and Monday, and could result in heat-related illness with extended exposure. Spotter information statement. Spotter activation may be needed late this afternoon and evening. Expected storm motion is toward the east around 30 miles per hour. The time is currently 2:39 p.m. Central Daylight Time. 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Now for the official National Weather Service forecast for Galesburg and surrounding areas of central and northwest Illinois. West of today, showers with a chance of thunderstorms. Highs in the upper 70s. Temperature falling into the mid-70s late. West winds 5 to 10 miles an hour. Chance of rain 80%. Tonight, mostly cloudy with a chance of thunderstorms. Showers likely until midnight, then a chance of showers after midnight. Lows in the mid-60s. Southeast winds around 5 miles an hour until midnight, becoming light and variable. Chance of rain 70%. Thursday, mostly cloudy with a slight chance of showers and thunderstorms in the morning, then partly sunny in the afternoon. Highs in the lower 80s. East winds around 5 miles an hour, becoming southwest in the afternoon. Chance of rain 20%. Thursday night, partly cloudy until midnight, then becoming mostly cloudy. Lows in the mid-60s. Light and variable winds. Friday, mostly cloudy in the morning, then becoming partly sunny. Humid with highs in the mid-80s. South winds around 5 miles an hour. Friday night, partly cloudy. A chance of showers until midnight. Lows in the upper 60s. Chance of rain 40%. Saturday, sunny. Highs in the mid-80s. Saturday night, clear until midnight, then partly cloudy with a chance of showers and thunderstorms after midnight. Lows in the upper 60s.
chance of rain 30%. Sunday, partly sunny. Highs in the mid-80s. Sunday night, partly cloudy. A chance of showers after midnight. Lows in the lower 70s. Chance of rain 40%. Monday, a chance of showers in the morning. Partly sunny. Highs in the mid-80s. Chance of rain 40%. Heat index values up to 100 in the afternoon. Monday night, partly cloudy. A chance of showers after midnight. Lows around 70. Chance of rain 50%. Tuesday, partly sunny in the morning, then becoming mostly cloudy. A chance of showers in the morning. Highs in the lower 80s. Chance of rain 50%. Again, the forecast for Galesburg and surrounding areas of central and northwest Illinois for the rest of today, showers and a chance of thunderstorms. Highs in the upper 70s. Temperature falling into the mid-70s late. West winds 5 to 10 miles an hour. Chance of rain 80%. At 2 p.m. in Galesburg, rain was falling. The temperature was 71 degrees, the dew point was 69, and the relative humidity was 94%. The wind was northwest at 13 miles an hour. The pressure was 30.10 inches and rising. Elsewhere around the area, rain was falling, with a temperature of 72 at Moline and 72 at Quincy. It was partly sunny, with a temperature of 80 at Peoria and 82 at Springfield. At Burlington, rain and fog were reported, with a temperature of 68. At Macomb, the weather conditions were not available. And once again at 2 p.m. in Galesburg, with rain, the temperature was 71. Looking elsewhere around the Midwest at 2 p.m., Chicago was cloudy and 81. Indianapolis was partly sunny and 84. St. Louis was partly sunny and 89. Kansas City was cloudy and 78. Des Moines was cloudy and 65. Milwaukee was cloudy and 75. Here is a flood statement. What? Flash flooding caused by excessive rainfall is possible. Where? Portions of Illinois, including the following areas, Hancock, Henderson, McDonough, Mercer, and Warren, southeast Iowa, including the following areas, Des Moines, Henry, Jefferson, Keokuk, Lee, Lewisa, Van Buren, and Washington, and northeast Missouri, including the following areas, Clark and Scotland. When? Until 7 p.m. this evening. The following impacts are expected. Excessive runoff may result in flooding of rivers, creeks, streams, and other low-lying and flood-prone locations. Flooding may occur in poor drainage and urban areas. Additional details, training thunderstorms with heavy rainfall rates are possible within the watch area through this evening. You should monitor later forecasts and be alert for possible flash flood warnings. Those living in areas prone to flooding should be prepared to take action should flooding develop. The following is a summary of watches, warnings, and advisories in effect. For the KZZ 66 listening area, a flood watch remains in effect until 7 p.m. for the following counties, Mercer and Warren. And now a discussion of hazardous weather conditions for the following county, Knox, Illinois. This hazardous weather outlook is for central Illinois and west central Illinois. For tonight, periods of showers and thunderstorms are expected this afternoon through tonight. A few of the storms may be capable of strong gusty winds and locally heavy downpours. A brief tornado cannot be ruled out. There is a marginal risk for severe thunderstorms late this afternoon and evening. For Thursday through Tuesday, additional periods of showers and thunderstorms are anticipated Thursday through Friday night. These are not expected to be severe. There will be daily chances for thunderstorms Sunday through Tuesday. There is potential for severe weather and heavy rain with these storms, although uncertainty in timing and location remains high. Increasing heat and humidity will bring heat index values to around 100 for Sunday and Monday, and could result in heat-related illness with extended exposure. Spotter information statement. Spotter activation may be needed late this afternoon and evening. Expected storm motion is toward the east around 30 miles per hour. The time is currently 2:46 p.m. Central Daylight Time. 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Now for the official National Weather Service forecast for Galesburg and surrounding areas of central and north.

Illinois. West of today, showers with a chance of thunderstorms. Highs in the upper 70s. Temperature falling into the mid-70s late. West winds 5 to 10 miles an hour. Chance of rain 80%. Tonight, mostly cloudy with a chance of thunderstorms. Showers likely until midnight, then a chance of showers after midnight. Lows in the mid-60s. Southeast winds around 5 miles an hour until midnight, becoming light and variable. Chance of rain 70%. Thursday, mostly cloudy with a slight chance of showers and thunderstorms in the morning, then partly sunny in the afternoon. Highs in the lower 80s. East winds around 5 miles an hour, becoming southwest in the afternoon. Chance of rain 20%. Thursday night, partly cloudy until midnight, then becoming mostly cloudy. Lows in the mid-60s. Light and variable winds. Friday, mostly cloudy in the morning, then becoming partly sunny. Humid with highs in the mid-80s. South winds around 5 miles an hour. Friday night, partly cloudy. A chance of showers until midnight. Lows in the upper 60s. Chance of rain 40%. Saturday, sunny. Highs in the mid-80s. Saturday night, clear until midnight, then partly cloudy with a chance of showers and thunderstorms after midnight. Lows in the upper 60s. Chance of rain 30%. Sunday, partly sunny. Highs in the mid-80s. Sunday night, partly cloudy. A chance of showers after midnight. Lows in the lower 70s. Chance of rain 40%. Monday, a chance of showers in the morning. Partly sunny. Highs in the mid-80s. Chance of rain 40%. Heat index values up to 100 in the afternoon. Monday night, partly cloudy. A chance of showers after midnight. Lows around 70. Chance of rain 50%. Tuesday, partly sunny in the morning, then becoming mostly cloudy. A chance of showers in the morning. Highs in the lower 80s. Chance of rain 50%. Again, the forecast for Galesburg and surrounding areas of central and northwest Illinois for the rest of today, showers and a chance of thunderstorms. Highs in the upper 70s. Temperature falling into the mid-70s late. West winds 5 to 10 miles an hour. Chance of rain 80%. At 2 p.m. in Galesburg, rain was falling. The temperature was 71 degrees, the dew point was 69, and the relative humidity was 94%. The wind was northwest at 13 miles an hour. The pressure was 30.10 inches and rising. Elsewhere around the area, rain was falling, with a temperature of 72 at Moline and 72 at Quincy. It was partly sunny, with a temperature of 80 at Peoria and 82 at Springfield. At Burlington, rain and fog were reported, with a temperature of 68. At Macomb, the weather conditions were not available. And once again at 2 p.m. in Galesburg, with rain, the temperature was 71. Looking elsewhere around the Midwest at 2 p.m., Chicago was cloudy, and 81. Indianapolis was partly sunny, and 84. St. Louis was partly sunny, and 89. Kansas City was cloudy, and 78. Des Moines was cloudy, and 65. Milwaukee was cloudy, and 75. Here is a flood statement. What flash flooding caused by excessive rainfall is possible? Where portions of Illinois, including the following areas, Hancock, Henderson, McDonough, Mercer, and Warren, southeast Iowa, including the following areas, Des Moines, Henry, Jefferson, Keokuk, Lee, Lewisa, Van Buren, and Washington, and northeast Missouri, including the following areas, Clark and Scotland. When, until 7 p.m. this evening. The following impacts are expected. Excessive runoff may result in flooding of rivers, creeks, streams, and other low-lying and flood-prone locations. Flooding may occur in poor drainage and urban areas. Additional details, draining thunderstorms with heavy rainfall rates are possible within the watch area through this evening. You should monitor later forecasts and be alert for possible flash flood warnings. Those living in areas prone to flooding should be prepared to take action should flooding develop. The following is a summary of watches, warnings, and advisories in effect. For the KZZ 66 listening area, a flood

remains in effect until 7 p.m. for the following counties, Mercer and Warren. And now a discussion of hazardous weather conditions for the following county, Knox, Illinois. This hazardous weather outlook is for Central Illinois and West Central Illinois. For tonight, periods of showers and thunderstorms are expected this afternoon through tonight. A few of the storms may be capable of strong gusty winds and locally heavy downpours. A brief tornado cannot be ruled out. There is a marginal risk for severe thunderstorms late this afternoon and evening. For Thursday through Tuesday, additional periods of showers and thunderstorms are anticipated Thursday through Friday night. These are not expected to be severe. There will be daily chances for thunderstorms Sunday through Tuesday. There is potential for severe weather and heavy rain with these storms, although uncertainty in timing and location remains high. Increasing heat and humidity will bring heat index values to around 100 for Sunday and Monday, and could result in heat-related illness with extended exposure. Spotter information statement. Spotter activation may be needed late this afternoon and evening. Expected storm motion is toward the east around 30 miles per hour. The time is currently 2:52 p.m. Central Daylight Time. 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Now for the official National Weather Service forecast for Galesburg and surrounding areas of central and northwest Illinois. West of today, showers with a chance of thunderstorms. Highs in the upper 70s. Temperature falling into the mid-70s late. West winds 5 to 10 miles an hour. Chance of rain 80%. Tonight, mostly cloudy with a chance of thunderstorms. Showers likely until midnight, then a chance of showers after midnight. Lows in the mid-60s. Southeast winds around 5 miles an hour until midnight, becoming light and variable. Chance of rain 70%. Thursday, mostly cloudy with a slight chance of showers and thunderstorms in the morning, then partly sunny in the afternoon. Highs in the lower 80s. East winds around 5 miles an hour, becoming southwest in the afternoon. Chance of rain 20%. Thursday night, partly cloudy until midnight, then becoming mostly cloudy. Lows in the mid-60s. Light and variable winds. Friday, mostly cloudy in the morning, then becoming partly sunny. Humid with highs in the mid-80s. South winds around 5 miles an hour. Friday night, partly cloudy. A chance of showers until midnight. Lows in the upper 60s. Chance of rain 40%. Saturday, sunny. Highs in the mid-80s. Saturday night, clear until midnight, then partly cloudy with a chance of showers and thunderstorms after midnight. Lows in the upper 60s. Chance of rain 30%. Sunday, partly sunny. Highs in the mid-80s. Sunday night, partly cloudy. A chance of showers after midnight. Lows in the lower 70s. Chance of rain 40%. Monday, a chance of showers in the morning. Partly sunny. Highs in the mid-80s. Chance of rain 40%. Heat index values up to 100 in the afternoon. Monday night, partly cloudy. A chance of showers after midnight. Lows around 70. Chance of rain 50%. Tuesday, partly sunny in the morning, then becoming mostly cloudy. A chance of showers in the morning. Highs in the lower 80s. Chance of rain 50%. Again, the forecast for Galesburg and surrounding areas of central and northwest Illinois for the rest of today, showers and a chance of thunderstorms. Highs in the upper 70s. Temperature falling into the mid-70s late. West winds 5 to 10 miles an hour. Chance of rain 80%. At 2 p.m. in Galesburg, rain was falling. The temperature was 71 degrees, the dew point was 69, and the relative humidity was 94%. The wind was northwest at 13 miles an hour. The pressure was 30.10 inches and rising. Elsewhere around the area, rain was falling, with a temperature of 72 at Moline and 72 at Quincy. It was partly sunny, with a temperature of 80 at Peoria and 82 at Springfield. At Burlington, rain and fog were reported, with a temperature of 68. At Macomb, the weather conditions were not available. And once again at 2 p.m. in Galesburg, with rain,
the temperature was 71. Looking elsewhere around the Midwest at 2 p.m., Chicago was cloudy and 81. Indianapolis was partly sunny and 84. St. Louis was partly sunny and 89. Kansas City was cloudy and 78. Des Moines was cloudy and 65. Milwaukee was cloudy and 75. Here is a flood statement. What? Flash flooding caused by excessive rainfall is possible. Where? Portions of Illinois, including the following areas: Hancock, Henderson, McDonough, Mercer, and Warren; southeast Iowa, including the following areas: Des Moines, Henry, Jefferson, Keokuk, Lee, Wauwatosa, Van Buren, and Washington; and northeast Missouri, including the following areas: Clark and Scotland. When? Until 7 p.m. this evening. The following impacts are expected. Excessive runoff may result in flooding of rivers, creeks, streams, and other low-lying and flood-prone locations. Flooding may occur in poor drainage and urban areas. Additional details: training thunderstorms with heavy rainfall rates are possible within the watch area through this evening. You should monitor later forecasts and be alert for possible flash flood warnings. Those living in areas prone to flooding should be prepared to take action should flooding develop. The following is a summary of watches, warnings, and advisories in effect. For the KZZ 66 listening area, a flood watch remains in effect until 7 p.m. for the following counties: Mercer and Warren. And now a discussion of hazardous weather conditions for the following county: Knox, Illinois. This hazardous weather outlook is for central Illinois and west central Illinois. For tonight, periods of showers and thunderstorms are expected this afternoon through tonight. A few of the storms may be capable of strong gusty winds and locally heavy downpours. A brief tornado cannot be ruled out. There is a marginal risk for severe thunderstorms late this afternoon and evening. For Thursday through Tuesday, additional periods of showers and thunderstorms are anticipated Thursday through Friday night. These are not expected to be severe. There will be daily chances for thunderstorms Sunday through Tuesday. There is potential for severe weather and heavy rain with these storms, although uncertainty in timing and location remains high. Increasing heat and humidity will bring heat index values to around 100 for Sunday and Monday, and could result in heat-related illness with extended exposure. Spotter information statement: spotter activation may be needed late this afternoon and evening. Expected storm motion is toward the east around 30 miles per hour. The time is currently 2:59 p.m. Central Daylight Time. 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Now for the official National Weather Service forecast for Galesburg and surrounding areas of central and northwest Illinois. West of today, showers with a chance of thunderstorms. Highs in the upper 70s. Temperature falling into the mid-70s late. West winds 5 to 10 miles an hour. Chance of rain 80%. Tonight, mostly cloudy with a chance of thunderstorms. Showers likely until midnight, then a chance of showers after midnight. Lows in the mid-60s. Southeast winds around 5 miles an hour until midnight, becoming light and variable. Chance of rain 70%. Thursday, mostly cloudy with a slight chance of showers and thunderstorms in the morning, then partly sunny in the afternoon. Highs in the lower 80s. East winds around 5 miles an hour, becoming southwest in the afternoon. Chance of rain 20%. Thursday night, partly cloudy until midnight, then becoming mostly cloudy. Lows in the mid-60s. Light and variable winds. Friday, mostly cloudy in the morning, then becoming partly sunny. Humid with highs in the mid-80s. South winds around 5 miles an hour. Friday night, partly cloudy. A chance of showers until midnight. Lows in the upper 60s. Chance of rain 40%. Saturday, sunny. Highs in the mid-80s. Saturday night, clear until midnight, then partly cloudy with a chance of showers and thunderstorms after midnight. Lows in the upper 60s. Chance of rain 30%. Sunday, partly sunny. Highs in the mid-80s. Sunday night, partly cloudy. A chance of showers after midnight. Lows in the lower 70s. Chance of rain 40%.
Monday, a chance of showers in the morning. Partly sunny. Highs in the mid-80s. Chance of rain 40%. Heat index values up to 100 in the afternoon. Monday night, partly cloudy. A chance of showers after midnight. Lows around 70. Chance of rain 50%. Tuesday, partly sunny in the morning, then becoming mostly cloudy. A chance of showers in the morning. Highs in the lower 80s. Chance of rain 50%. Again, the forecast for Galesburg and surrounding areas of central and northwest Illinois for the rest of today, showers and a chance of thunderstorms. Highs in the upper 70s. Temperature falling into the this mid-70s late. West winds 5 to 10 miles an hour. Chance of rain 80%. Here is a flood statement. What? Flash flooding caused by excessive rainfall is possible. Where? Portions of Illinois, including the following areas, Hancock, Henderson, McDonough, Mercer, and Warren, southeast Iowa, including the following areas, Des Moines, Henry, Jefferson, Keokuk, Lee, Wauwatosa, Van Buren, and Washington, and northeast Missouri, including the following areas, Clark and Scotland. When? Until 7 p.m. this evening. The following impacts are expected. Excessive runoff may result in flooding of rivers, creeks, streams, and other low-lying and flood-prone locations. Flooding may occur in poor drainage and urban areas. Additional details, draining thunderstorms with heavy rainfall rates are possible within the watch area through this evening. You should monitor later forecasts and be alert for possible flash flood warnings. Those living in areas prone to flooding should be prepared to take action should flooding develop. The following is a summary of watches, warnings, and advisories in effect. For the KZZ 66 listening area, a flood watch remains in effect until 7 p.m. for the following counties, Mercer and Warren. And now a discussion of hazardous weather conditions for the following county, Knox, Illinois. This hazardous weather outlook is for central Illinois and west central Illinois. For tonight, periods of showers and thunderstorms are expected this afternoon through tonight. A few of the storms may be capable of strong gusty winds and locally heavy downpours. A brief tornado cannot be ruled out. There is a marginal risk for severe thunderstorms late this afternoon and evening. For Thursday through Tuesday, additional periods of showers and thunderstorms are anticipated Thursday through Friday night. These are not expected to be severe. There will be daily chances for thunderstorms Sunday through Tuesday. There is potential for severe weather and heavy rain with these storms, although uncertainty in timing and location remains high. Increasing heat and humidity will bring heat index values to around 100 for Sunday and Monday, and could result in heat-related illness with extended exposure. Spotter information statement. Spotter activation may be needed late this afternoon and evening. Expected storm motion is toward the east around 30 miles per hour. The time is currently 3:04 p.m. Central Daylight Time. 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Now for the official National Weather Service forecast for Galesburg and surrounding areas of central and northwest Illinois. West of today, showers with a chance of thunderstorms. Highs in the upper 70s. Temperature falling into the mid-70s late. West winds 5 to 10 miles an hour. Chance of rain 80%. Tonight, mostly cloudy with a chance of thunderstorms. Showers likely until midnight, then a chance of showers after midnight. Lows in the mid-60s. Southeast winds around 5 miles an hour until midnight, becoming light and variable. Chance of rain 70%. Thursday, mostly cloudy with a slight chance of showers and thunderstorms in the morning, then partly sunny in the afternoon. Highs in the lower 80s. East winds around 5 miles an hour, becoming southwest in the afternoon. Chance of rain 20%. Thursday night, partly cloudy until midnight, then becoming mostly cloudy. Lows in the mid-60s. Light and variable winds. Friday, mostly cloudy in the morning, then becoming partly sunny. Humid with highs in the mid-80s. South winds around 5 miles an hour. Friday night, partly cloudy. A chance of showers until midnight. Lows in the upper 60s. Chance of rain 40%. Saturday, sunny.
highs in the mid-80s. Saturday night,

until midnight, then partly cloudy with a chance of showers and thunderstorms after midnight. Lows in the upper 60s. Chance of rain 30%. Sunday, partly sunny. Highs in the mid-80s. Sunday night, partly cloudy. A chance of showers after midnight. Lows in the lower 70s. Chance of rain 40%. Monday, a chance of showers in the morning. Partly sunny. Highs in the mid-80s. Chance of rain 40%. Heat index values up to 100 in the afternoon. Monday night, partly cloudy. A chance of showers after midnight. Lows around 70. Chance of rain 50%. Tuesday, partly sunny in the morning, then becoming mostly cloudy. A chance of showers in the morning. Highs in the lower 80s. Chance of rain 50%. Again, the forecast for Galesburg and surrounding areas of central and northwest Illinois for the rest of today, showers and a chance of thunderstorms. Highs in the upper 70s. Temperature falling into the mid-70s late. West winds 5 to 10 miles an hour. Chance of rain 80%. At 3 p.m. in Galesburg, rain was falling. The temperature was 69 degrees, the dew point was 69, and the relative humidity was 100%. The wind was calm. The pressure was 30.10 inches and steady. Elsewhere around the area, rain was falling, with a temperature of 70 at Moline and 69 at Macomb. It was partly sunny, with a temperature of 73 at Quincy and 81 at Springfield. At Peoria, it was cloudy, with a temperature of 76. At Burlington, rain and fog were reported, with a temperature of 67. And once again at 3 p.m. in Galesburg, with rain, the temperature was 69. Looking elsewhere around the Midwest at 3 p.m., Chicago had light rain, and 79. Indianapolis was mostly sunny, and 83. St. Louis was partly sunny, and 88. Kansas City was cloudy, and 81. Des Moines was cloudy, and 68. Milwaukee was partly sunny, and 76. Here is a flood statement. What flash flooding caused by excessive rainfall is possible? Where portions of Illinois, including the following areas, Hancock, Henderson, McDonough, Mercer, and Warren, southeast Iowa, including the following areas, Des Moines, Henry, Jefferson, Keokuk, Lee, Lewisa, Van Buren, and Washington, and northeast Missouri, including the following areas, Clark and Scotland. When, until 7 p.m. this evening. The following impacts are expected. Excessive runoff may result in flooding of rivers, creeks, streams, and other low-lying and flood-prone locations. Flooding may occur in poor drainage and urban areas. Additional details, training thunderstorms with heavy rainfall rates are possible within the watch area through this evening. You should monitor later forecasts and be alert for possible flash flood warnings. Those living in areas prone to flooding should be prepared to take action should flooding develop. The following is a summary of watches, warnings, and advisories in effect. For the KZZ 66 listening area, a flood watch remains in effect until 7 p.m. for the following counties, Mercer and Warren. And now a discussion of hazardous weather conditions for the following county, Knox, Illinois. This hazardous weather outlook is for central Illinois and west central Illinois. For tonight, periods of showers and thunderstorms are expected this afternoon through tonight. A few of the storms may be capable of strong gusty winds and locally heavy downpours. A brief tornado cannot be ruled out. There is a marginal risk for severe thunderstorms late this afternoon and evening. For Thursday through Tuesday, additional periods of showers and thunderstorms are anticipated Thursday through Friday night. These are not expected to be severe. There will be daily chances for thunderstorms Sunday through Tuesday. There is potential for severe weather and heavy rain with these storms, although uncertainty in timing and location remains high. Increasing heat and humidity will bring heat index values to around 100 for Sunday and Monday, and could result in heat-related illness with extended exposure. Spotter information statement. Spotter activation may be needed late this afternoon and evening. Expected storm motion is toward the east around 30 miles per hour. The time is currently 3:11 p.m. Central Daylight Time. 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

20%. Thursday, mostly cloudy with a slight chance of showers and thunderstorms in the morning, then partly sunny in the afternoon. Highs in the lower 80s. East winds around 5 miles an hour, becoming southwest in the afternoon. Chance of rain 20%. Thursday night, partly cloudy until midnight, then becoming mostly cloudy. Lows in the mid-60s. Light and variable winds. Friday, mostly cloudy in the morning, then becoming partly sunny. Humid with highs in the mid-80s. South winds around 5 miles an hour. Friday night, partly cloudy. A chance of showers until midnight. Lows in the upper 60s. Chance of rain 40%. Saturday, sunny. Highs in the mid-80s. Saturday night, clear until midnight, then partly cloudy with a chance of showers and thunderstorms after midnight. Lows in the upper 60s. Chance of rain 30%. Sunday, partly sunny. Highs in the mid-80s. Sunday night, partly cloudy. A chance of showers after midnight. Lows in the lower 70s. Chance of rain 40%. Monday, a chance of showers in the morning. Partly sunny. Highs in the mid-80s. Chance of rain 40%. Heat index values up to 100 in the afternoon. Monday night, partly cloudy. A chance of showers after midnight. Lows around 70. Chance of rain 50%. Tuesday, partly sunny in the morning, then becoming mostly cloudy. A chance of showers in the morning. Highs in the lower 80s. Chance of rain 50%. Again, the forecast for Galesburg and surrounding areas of central and northwest Illinois for the rest of today, showers and a chance of thunderstorms. Highs in the upper 70s. Temperature falling into the mid-70s late. West winds 5 to 10 miles an hour. Chance of rain 80%. 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At 3 p.m. in Galesburg, rain was falling. The temperature was 69 degrees, the dew point was 69, and the relative humidity was 100%. The wind was calm. The pressure was 30.10 inches and steady. Elsewhere around the area, rain was falling, with a temperature of 70 at Moline and 69 at Macomb. It was partly sunny, with a temperature of 73 at Quincy and 81 at Springfield. At Peoria, it was cloudy, with a temperature of 76. At Burlington, rain and fog were reported, with a temperature of 67. And once again at 3 p.m. in Galesburg, with rain, the temperature was 69. At 3 p.m. in Galesburg, rain was falling. The temperature was 69 degrees, the dew point was 69, and the relative humidity was 100%. The wind was calm. The pressure was 30.10 inches and steady. Elsewhere around the area, rain was falling, with a temperature of 76 at Peoria, 70 at Moline, 67 at Burlington, and 69 at Macomb. At Quincy, it was partly sunny, with a temperature of 73. At Springfield, it was cloudy, with a temperature of 81. And once again at 3 p.m. in Galesburg, with rain, the temperature was 69. Looking elsewhere around the Midwest at 3 p.m., Chicago had light rain, and 79. Indianapolis was mostly sunny, and 83. St. Louis was partly sunny, and 88. Kansas City was cloudy, and 81. Des Moines was cloudy, and 68. Milwaukee was partly sunny, and 76. Here is a flood statement. What flash flooding caused by excessive rainfall is possible? Where, portions of Illinois, including the following areas, Hancock, Henderson, McDonough, Mercer, and Warren, southeast Iowa, including the following areas, Des Moines, Henry, Jefferson, Keokuk, Lee, Lewisa, Van Buren, and Washington, and northeast Missouri, including the following areas, Clark and Scotland. When, until 7 p.m. this evening. The following impacts are expected. Excessive runoff may result.

in flooding of rivers, creeks, streams, and other low-lying and flood-prone locations. Flooding may occur in poor drainage and urban areas. Additional details, training thunderstorms with heavy rainfall rates are possible within the watch area through this evening. You should monitor later forecasts and be alert for possible flash flood warnings. Those living in areas prone to flooding should be prepared to take action should flooding develop. The following is a summary of watches, warnings, and advisories in effect. For the KZZ 66 listening area, a flood watch remains in effect until 7 p.m. for the following counties, Mercer and Warren. And now a discussion of hazardous weather conditions for the following county, Knox, Illinois. This hazardous weather outlook is for Central Illinois and West Central Illinois. For tonight, periods of showers and thunderstorms are expected this afternoon through tonight. A few of the storms may be capable of strong gusty winds and locally heavy downpours. A brief tornado cannot be ruled out. There is a marginal risk for severe thunderstorms late this afternoon and evening. For Thursday through Tuesday, additional periods of showers and thunderstorms are anticipated Thursday through Friday night. These are not expected to be severe. There will be daily chances for thunderstorms Sunday through Tuesday. There is potential for severe weather and heavy rain with these storms, although uncertainty in timing and location remains high. Increasing heat and humidity will bring heat index values to around 100 for Sunday and Monday, and could result in heat-related illness with extended exposure. Spotter information statement. Spotter activation may be needed late this afternoon and evening. Expected storm motion is toward the east around 30 miles per hour. The time is currently 3:18 p.m. Central Daylight Time. 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Now for the official National Weather Service forecast for Galesburg and surrounding areas of central and northwest Illinois. West of today, showers with a chance of thunderstorms. Highs in the upper 70s. Temperature falling into the mid-70s late. West winds 5 to 10 miles an hour. Chance of rain 80%. Tonight, mostly cloudy with a chance of thunderstorms. Showers likely until midnight, then a chance of showers after midnight. Lows in the mid-60s. Southeast winds around 5 miles an hour until midnight, becoming light and variable. Chance of rain 70%. Thursday, mostly cloudy with a slight chance of showers and thunderstorms in the morning, then partly sunny in the afternoon. Highs in the lower 80s. East winds around 5 miles an hour, becoming southwest in the afternoon. Chance of rain 20%. Thursday night, partly cloudy until midnight, then becoming mostly cloudy. Lows in the mid-60s. Light and variable winds. Friday, mostly cloudy in the morning, then becoming partly sunny. Humid with highs in the mid-80s. South winds around 5 miles an hour. Friday night, partly cloudy. A chance of showers until midnight. Lows in the upper 60s. Chance of rain 40%. Saturday, sunny. Highs in the mid-80s. Saturday night, clear until midnight, then partly cloudy with a chance of showers and thunderstorms after midnight. Lows in the upper 60s. Chance of rain 30%. Sunday, partly sunny. Highs in the mid-80s. Sunday night, partly cloudy. A chance of showers after midnight. Lows in the lower 70s. Chance of rain 40%. Monday, a chance of showers in the morning. Partly sunny. Highs in the mid-80s. Chance of rain 40%. Heat index values up to 100 in the afternoon. Monday night, partly cloudy. A chance of showers after midnight. Lows around 70. Chance of rain 50%. Tuesday, partly sunny in the morning, then becoming mostly cloudy. A chance of showers in the morning. Highs in the lower 80s. Chance of rain 50%. Again, the forecast for Galesburg and surrounding areas of central and northwest Illinois for the rest of today, showers and a chance of thunderstorms. Highs in the upper 70s. Temperature falling into the mid-70s late. West winds 5 to 10 miles an hour. Chance of rain 80%. At 3 p.m. in Galesburg, rain was falling. The temperature was 69 degrees, the dew point

69, and the relative humidity was 100%. The wind was calm. The pressure was 30.10 inches and steady. Elsewhere around the area, rain was falling, with a temperature of 76 at Peoria, 70 at Moline, 67 at Burlington, and 69 at Macomb. At Quincy, it was partly sunny, with a temperature of 73. At Springfield, it was cloudy, with a temperature of 81. And once again at 3 p.m. in Galesburg, with rain, the temperature was 69. Looking elsewhere around the Midwest at 3 p.m., Chicago had light rain, and 79. Indianapolis was mostly sunny, and 83. St. Louis was partly sunny, and 88. Kansas City was cloudy, and 81. Des Moines was cloudy, and 68. Milwaukee was partly sunny, and 76. Here is a flood statement. What? Flash flooding caused by excessive rainfall is possible. Where? Portions of Illinois, including the following areas: Hancock, Henderson, McDonough, Mercer, and Warren, southeast Iowa, including the following areas: Des Moines, Henry, Jefferson, Keokuk, Lee, Lewisa, Van Buren, and Washington, and northeast Missouri, including the following areas: Clark and Scotland. When? Until 7 p.m. this evening. The following impacts are expected. Excessive runoff may result in flooding of rivers, creeks, streams, and other low-lying and flood-prone locations. Flooding may occur in poor drainage and urban areas. Additional details: training thunderstorms with heavy rainfall rates are possible within the watch area through this evening. You should monitor later forecasts and be alert for possible flash flood warnings. Those living in areas prone to flooding should be prepared to take action should flooding develop. The following is a summary of watches, warnings, and advisories in effect. For the KZZ 66 listening area, a flood watch remains in effect until 7 p.m. for the following counties: Mercer and Warren. And now a discussion of hazardous weather conditions for the following county: Knox, Illinois. This hazardous weather outlook is for central Illinois and west central Illinois. For tonight, periods of showers and thunderstorms are expected this afternoon through tonight. A few of the storms may be capable of strong gusty winds and locally heavy downpours. A brief tornado cannot be ruled out. There is a marginal risk for severe thunderstorms late this afternoon and evening. For Thursday through Tuesday, additional periods of showers and thunderstorms are anticipated Thursday through Friday night. These are not expected to be severe. There will be daily chances for thunderstorms Sunday through Tuesday. There is potential for severe weather and heavy rain with these storms, although uncertainty in timing and location remains high. Increasing heat and humidity will bring heat index values to around 100 for Sunday and Monday, and could result in heat-related illness with extended exposure. Spotter information statement: spotter activation may be needed late this afternoon and evening. Expected storm motion is toward the east, around 30 miles per hour. The time is currently 3:25 p.m. Central Daylight Time. 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Now for the official National Weather Service forecast for Galesburg and surrounding areas of central and northwest Illinois. West of today, showers with a chance of thunderstorms. Highs in the upper 70s. Temperature falling into the mid-70s late. West winds 5 to 10 miles an hour. Chance of rain 80%. Tonight, mostly cloudy with a chance of thunderstorms. Showers likely until midnight, then a chance of showers after midnight. Lows in the mid-60s. Southeast winds around 5 miles an hour until midnight, becoming light and variable. Chance of rain 70%. Thursday, mostly cloudy with a slight chance of showers and thunderstorms in the morning, then partly sunny in the afternoon. Highs in the lower 80s. East winds around 5 miles an hour, becoming southwest in the afternoon. Chance of rain 20%. Thursday night, partly cloudy until midnight, then becoming mostly cloudy. Lows in the mid-60s. Light and variable winds. Friday, mostly cloudy in the morning, then becoming partly sunny. Humid with highs in the mid-80s. South winds around 5 miles an hour. Friday night, partly cloudy. A chance of showers until midnight. Lows in the upper 60s. Chance of

40%. Saturday, sunny. Highs in the mid-80s. Saturday night, clear until midnight, then partly cloudy with a chance of showers and thunderstorms after midnight. Lows in the upper 60s. Chance of rain 30%. Sunday, partly sunny. Highs in the mid-80s. Sunday night, partly cloudy. A chance of showers after midnight. Lows in the lower 70s. Chance of rain 40%. Monday, a chance of showers in the morning. Partly sunny. Highs in the mid-80s. Chance of rain 40%. Heat index values up to 100 in the afternoon. Monday night, partly cloudy. A chance of showers after midnight. Lows around 70. Chance of rain 50%. Tuesday, partly sunny in the morning, then becoming mostly cloudy. A chance of showers in the morning. Highs in the lower 80s. Chance of rain 50%. Again, the forecast for Galesburg and surrounding areas of central and northwest Illinois for the rest of today, showers and a chance of thunderstorms. Highs in the upper 70s. Temperature falling into the mid-70s late. West winds 5 to 10 miles an hour. Chance of rain 80%. At 3 p.m. in Galesburg, rain was falling. The temperature was 69 degrees, the dew point was 69, and the relative humidity was 100%. The wind was calm. The pressure was 30.10 inches and steady. Elsewhere around the area, rain was falling, with a temperature of 76 at Peoria, 70 at Moline, 67 at Burlington, and 69 at Macomb. At Quincy, it was partly sunny, with a temperature of 73. At Springfield, it was cloudy, with a temperature of 81. And once again at 3 p.m. in Galesburg, with rain, the temperature was 69. Looking elsewhere around the Midwest at 3 p.m., Chicago had light rain, and 79. Indianapolis was mostly sunny, and 83. St. Louis was partly sunny, and 88. Kansas City was cloudy, and 81. Des Moines was cloudy, and 68. Milwaukee was partly sunny, and 76. Here is a flood statement. What flash flooding caused by excessive rainfall is possible? Where, portions of Illinois, including the following areas, Hancock, Henderson, McDonough, Mercer, and Warren, southeast Iowa, including the following areas, Des Moines, Henry, Jefferson, Keokuk, Lee, Lewisa, Van Buren, and Washington, and northeast Missouri, including the following areas, Clark and Scotland. When, until 7 p.m. this evening. The following impacts are expected. Excessive runoff may result in flooding of rivers, creeks, streams, and other low-lying and flood-prone locations. Flooding may occur in poor drainage and urban areas. Additional details, draining thunderstorms with heavy rainfall rates are possible within the watch area through this evening. You should monitor later forecasts and be alert for possible flash flood warnings. Those living in areas prone to flooding should be prepared to take action should flooding develop. The following is a summary of watches, warnings, and advisories in effect. For the KZZ 66 listening area, a flood watch remains in effect until 7 p.m. for the following counties, Mercer and Warren. And now a discussion of hazardous weather conditions for the following county, Knox, Illinois. This hazardous weather outlook is for central Illinois and west central Illinois. For tonight, periods of showers and thunderstorms are expected this afternoon through tonight. A few of the storms may be capable of strong gusty winds and locally heavy downpours. A brief tornado cannot be ruled out. There is a marginal risk for severe thunderstorms late this afternoon and evening. For Thursday through Tuesday, additional periods of showers and thunderstorms are anticipated Thursday through Friday night. These are not expected to be severe. There will be daily chances for thunderstorms Sunday through Tuesday. There is potential for severe weather and heavy rain with these storms, although uncertainty in timing and location remains high. Increasing heat and humidity will bring heat index values to around 100 for Sunday and Monday, and could result in heat-related illness with extended exposure. Spotter information statement. Spotter activation may be needed late this afternoon and evening. Expected storm motion is toward the east around 30 miles per hour. The time is currently 3:31 p.m. Central Daylight Time. 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

to NOAA Weather Radio, All Hazards, station KZZ 66 in Galesburg. Now for the official National Weather Service forecast for Galesburg and surrounding areas of central and northwest Illinois. Rest of today, showers with a chance of thunderstorms. Highs in the upper 70s. Temperature falling into the mid-70s late. West winds 5 to 10 miles an hour. Chance of rain 80%. Tonight, mostly cloudy with a chance of thunderstorms. Showers likely until midnight, then a chance of showers after midnight. Lows in the mid-60s. Southeast winds around 5 miles an hour until midnight, becoming light and variable. Chance of rain 70%. Thursday, mostly cloudy with a slight chance of showers and thunderstorms in the morning, then partly sunny in the afternoon. Highs in the lower 80s. East winds around 5 miles an hour, becoming southwest in the afternoon. Chance of rain 20%. Thursday night, partly cloudy until midnight, then becoming mostly cloudy. Lows in the mid-60s. Light and variable winds. Friday, mostly cloudy in the morning, then becoming partly sunny. Humid with highs in the mid-80s, 60s. Light and variable winds. Friday, mostly cloudy in the morning, then becoming partly sunny. Humid with highs in the mid-80s. South winds around 5 miles an hour. Friday night, partly cloudy. A chance of showers until midnight. Lows in the upper 60s.

the mid-80s. Sunday night, partly cloudy. A chance of showers after midnight. Lows in the lower 70s. Chance of rain 40%. Monday, a chance of showers in the morning. Partly sunny. Highs in the mid-80s. Chance of rain 40%. Heat index values up to 100 in the afternoon. Monday night, partly cloudy. A chance of showers after midnight. Lows around 70. Chance of rain 50%. Tuesday, partly sunny in the morning, then becoming mostly cloudy. A chance of showers in the morning. Highs in the lower 80s. Chance of rain 50%. Again, the forecast for Galesburg and surrounding areas of central and northwest Illinois for the rest of today, showers and a chance of thunderstorms. Highs in the upper 70s. Temperature falling into the this mid-70s late. West winds 5 to 10 miles an hour. Chance of rain 80%. At 3 p.m. in Galesburg, rain was falling. The temperature was 69 degrees, the dew point was 69, and the relative humidity was 100%. The wind was calm. The pressure was 30.10 inches and steady. Elsewhere around the area, rain was falling, with a temperature of 76 at Peoria, 70 at Moline, 67 at Burlington, and 69 at Macomb. At Quincy, it was partly sunny, with a temperature of 73. At Springfield, it was cloudy, with a temperature of 81. And once again at 3 p.m. in Galesburg, with rain, the temperature was 69. Looking elsewhere around the Midwest at 3 p.m., Chicago had light rain, and 79. Indianapolis was mostly sunny, and 83. St. Louis was partly sunny, and 88. Kansas City was cloudy, and 81. Des Moines was cloudy, and 68. Milwaukee was partly sunny, and 76. Here is a flood statement. What flash flooding caused by excessive rainfall is possible? Where portions of Illinois, including the following areas, Hancock, Henderson, McDonough, Mercer, and Warren, southeast Iowa, including the following areas, Des Moines, Henry, Jefferson, Keokuk, Lee, Lewisa, Van Buren, and Washington, and northeast Missouri, including the following areas, Clark and Scotland. When, until 7 p.m. this evening. The following impacts are expected. Excessive runoff may result in flooding of rivers, creeks, streams, and other low-lying and flood-prone locations. Flooding may occur in poor drainage and urban areas. Additional details, draining thunderstorms with heavy rainfall rates are possible within the watch area through this evening. You should monitor later forecasts and be alert for possible flash flood warnings. Those living in areas prone to flooding should be prepared to take action should flooding develop. The following is a summary of watches, warnings, and advisories in effect. For the KZZ 66 listening area, a flood watch remains in effect until 7 p.m. for the following counties, Mercer and Warren. And now a discussion of hazardous weather conditions for the following county, Knox, Illinois. This hazardous weather outlook is for central Illinois and west central Illinois. For tonight, periods of showers and thunderstorms are expected this afternoon through tonight. A few of the storms may be capable of strong gusty winds and locally heavy downpours. A brief tornado cannot be ruled out. There is a marginal risk for severe thunderstorms late this afternoon and evening. For Thursday through Tuesday, additional periods of showers and thunderstorms are anticipated Thursday through Friday night. These are not expected to be severe. There will be daily chances for thunderstorms Sunday through Tuesday. There is potential for severe weather and heavy rain with these storms, although uncertainty in timing and location remains high. Increasing heat and humidity will bring heat index values to around 100 for Sunday and Monday, and could result in heat-related illness with extended exposure. Spotter information statement. Spotter activation may be needed late this afternoon and evening. Expected storm motion is toward the east around 30 miles per hour. The time is currently 3:38 p.m. Central Daylight Time. 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Now for the official National Weather Service forecast for Galesburg and surrounding areas of central and northwest Illinois. West of today, showers with a chance of thunderstorms. Highs in the upper 70s.

falling into the mid-70s late. West winds 5 to 10 miles an hour. Chance of rain 80%. Tonight, mostly cloudy with a chance of thunderstorms. Showers likely until midnight, then a chance of showers after midnight. Lows in the mid-60s. Southeast winds around 5 miles an hour until midnight, becoming light and variable. Chance of rain 70%. Thursday, mostly cloudy with a slight chance of showers and thunderstorms in the morning, then partly sunny in the afternoon. Highs in the lower 80s. East winds around 5 miles an hour, becoming southwest in the afternoon. Chance of rain 20%. Thursday night, partly cloudy until midnight, then becoming mostly cloudy. Lows in the mid-60s. Light and variable winds. Friday, mostly cloudy in the morning, then becoming partly sunny. Humid with highs in the mid-80s. South winds around 5 miles an hour. Friday night, partly cloudy. A chance of showers until midnight. Lows in the upper 60s. Chance of rain 40%. Saturday, sunny. Highs in the mid-80s. Saturday night, clear until midnight, then partly cloudy with a chance of showers and thunderstorms after midnight. Lows in the upper 60s. Chance of rain 30%. Sunday, partly sunny. Highs in the mid-80s. Sunday night, partly cloudy. A chance of showers after midnight. Lows in the lower 70s. Chance of rain 40%. Monday, a chance of showers in the morning. Partly sunny. Highs in the mid-80s. Chance of rain 40%. Heat index values up to 100 in the afternoon. Monday night, partly cloudy. A chance of showers after midnight. Lows around 70. Chance of rain 50%. Tuesday, partly sunny in the morning, then becoming mostly cloudy. A chance of showers in the morning. Highs in the lower 80s. Chance of rain 50%. Again, the forecast for Galesburg and surrounding areas of central and northwest Illinois for the rest of today, showers and a chance of thunderstorms. Highs in the upper 70s. Temperature falling into the mid-70s late. West winds 5 to 10 miles an hour. Chance of rain 80%. At 3 p.m. in Galesburg, rain was falling. The temperature was 69 degrees, the dew point was 69, and the relative humidity was 100%. The wind was calm. The pressure was 30.10 inches and steady. Elsewhere around the area, rain was falling, with a temperature of 76 at Peoria, 70 at Moline, 67 at Burlington, and 69 at Macomb. At Quincy, it was partly sunny, with a temperature of 73. At Springfield, it was cloudy, with a temperature of 81. And once again at 3 p.m. in Galesburg, with rain, the temperature was 69. Looking elsewhere around the Midwest at 3 p.m., Chicago had light rain, and 79. Indianapolis was mostly sunny, and 83. St. Louis was partly sunny, and 88. Kansas City was cloudy, and 81. Des Moines was cloudy, and 68. Milwaukee was partly sunny, and 76. Here is a flood statement. What flash flooding caused by excessive rainfall is possible? Where portions of Illinois, including the following areas, Hancock, Henderson, McDonough, Mercer, and Warren, southeast Iowa, including the following areas, Des Moines, Henry, Jefferson, Keokuk, Lee, Lewisa, Van Buren, and Washington, and northeast Missouri, including the following areas, Clark and Scotland. When, until 7 p.m. this evening. The following impacts are expected. Excessive runoff may result in flooding of rivers, creeks, streams, and other low-lying and flood-prone locations. Flooding may occur in poor drainage and urban areas. Additional details, draining thunderstorms with heavy rainfall rates are possible within the watch area through this evening. You should monitor later forecasts and be alert for possible flash flood warnings. Those living in areas prone to flooding should be prepared to take action should flooding develop. The following is a summary of watches, warnings, and advisories in effect. For the KZZ 66 listening area, a flood watch remains in effect until 7 p.m. for the following counties, Mercer and Warren. And now a discussion of hazardous weather conditions for the following county, Knox,

This hazardous weather outlook is for central Illinois and west central Illinois. For tonight, periods of showers and thunderstorms are expected this afternoon through tonight. A few of the storms may be capable of strong gusty winds and locally heavy downpours. A brief tornado cannot be ruled out. There is a marginal risk for severe thunderstorms late this afternoon and evening. For Thursday through Tuesday, additional periods of showers and thunderstorms are anticipated Thursday through Friday night. These are not expected to be severe. There will be daily chances for thunderstorms Sunday through Tuesday. There is potential for severe weather and heavy rain with these storms, although uncertainty in timing and location remains high. Increasing heat and humidity will bring heat index values to around 100 for Sunday and Monday, and could result in heat-related illness with extended exposure. Spotter information statement. Spotter activation may be needed late this afternoon and evening. Expected storm motion is toward the east around 30 miles per hour. The time is currently 3:44 p.m. Central Daylight Time. 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Now for the official National Weather Service forecast for Galesburg and surrounding areas of central and northwest Illinois. West of today, showers with a chance of thunderstorms. Highs in the upper 70s. Temperature falling into the mid-70s late. West winds 5 to 10 miles an hour. Chance of rain 80%. Tonight, mostly cloudy with a chance of thunderstorms. Showers likely until midnight, then a chance of showers after midnight. Lows in the mid-60s. Southeast winds around 5 miles an hour until midnight, becoming light and variable. Chance of rain 70%. Thursday, mostly cloudy with a slight chance of showers and thunderstorms in the morning, then partly sunny in the afternoon. Highs in the lower 80s. East winds around 5 miles an hour, becoming southwest in the afternoon. Chance of rain 20%. Thursday night, partly cloudy until midnight, then becoming mostly cloudy. Lows in the mid-60s. Light and variable winds. Friday, mostly cloudy in the morning, then becoming partly sunny. Humid with highs in the mid-80s. South winds around 5 miles an hour. Friday night, partly cloudy. A chance of showers until midnight. Lows in the upper 60s. Chance of rain 40%. Saturday, sunny. Highs in the mid-80s. Saturday night, clear until midnight, then partly cloudy with a chance of showers and thunderstorms after midnight. Lows in the upper 60s. Chance of rain 30%. Sunday, partly sunny. Highs in the mid-80s. Sunday night, partly cloudy. A chance of showers after midnight. Lows in the lower 70s. Chance of rain 40%. Monday, a chance of showers in the morning. Partly sunny. Highs in the mid-80s. Chance of rain 40%. Heat index values up to 100 in the afternoon. Monday night, partly cloudy. A chance of showers after midnight. Lows around 70. Chance of rain 50%. Tuesday, partly sunny in the morning, then becoming mostly cloudy. A chance of showers in the morning. Highs in the lower 80s. Chance of rain 50%. Again, the forecast for Galesburg and surrounding areas of central and northwest Illinois for the rest of today, showers and a chance of thunderstorms. Highs in the upper 70s. Temperature falling into the mid-70s late. West winds 5 to 10 miles an hour. Chance of rain 80%. At 3 p.m. in Galesburg, rain was falling. The temperature was 69 degrees, the dew point was 69, and the relative humidity was 100%. The wind was calm. The pressure was 30.10 inches and steady. Elsewhere around the area, rain was falling, with a temperature of 76 at Peoria, 70 at Moline, 67 at Burlington, and 69 at Macomb. At Quincy, it was partly sunny, with a temperature of 73. At Springfield, it was cloudy, with a temperature of 81. And once again at 3 p.m. in Galesburg, with rain, the temperature was 69. Looking elsewhere around the Midwest at 3 p.m., Chicago had light rain, and 79. Indianapolis was mostly sunny, and 83. St. Louis was partly sunny, and 88.

Kansas City was cloudy and 81. Des Moines was cloudy and 68. Milwaukee was partly sunny and 76. Here is a flood statement. What flash flooding caused by excessive rainfall is possible? Where portions of Illinois, including the following areas, Hancock, Henderson, McDonough, Mercer, and Warren, southeast Iowa, including the following areas, Des Moines, Henry, Jefferson, Keokuk, Lee, Lewisa, Van Buren, and Washington, and northeast Missouri, including the following areas, Clark and Scotland. When, until 7 p.m. this evening. The following impacts are expected. Excessive runoff may result in flooding of rivers, creeks, streams, and other low-lying and flood-prone locations. Flooding may occur in poor drainage and urban areas. Additional details, draining thunderstorms with heavy rainfall rates are possible within the watch area through this evening. You should monitor later forecasts and be alert for possible flash flood warnings. Those living in areas prone to flooding should be prepared to take action should flooding develop. The following is a summary of watches, warnings, and advisories in effect. For the KZZ 66 listening area, a flood watch remains in effect until 7 p.m. for the following counties, Mercer and Warren. And now a discussion of hazardous weather conditions for the following county, Knox, Illinois. This hazardous weather outlook is for central Illinois and west central Illinois. For tonight, periods of showers and thunderstorms are expected this afternoon through tonight. A few of the storms may be capable of strong gusty winds and locally heavy downpours. A brief tornado cannot be ruled out. There is a marginal risk for severe thunderstorms late this afternoon and evening. For Thursday through Tuesday, additional periods of showers and thunderstorms are anticipated Thursday through Friday night. These are not expected to be severe. There will be daily chances for thunderstorms Sunday through Tuesday. There is potential for severe weather and heavy rain with these storms, although uncertainty in timing and location remains high. Increasing heat and humidity will bring heat index values to around 100 for Sunday and Monday, and could result in heat-related illness with extended exposure. Spotter information statement. Spotter activation may be needed late this afternoon and evening. Expected storm motion is toward the east around 30 miles per hour. The time is currently 3:51 p.m. Central Daylight Time. 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Now for the official National Weather Service forecast for Galesburg and surrounding areas of central and northwest Illinois. West of today, showers with a chance of thunderstorms. Highs in the upper 70s. Temperature falling into the mid-70s late. West winds 5 to 10 miles an hour. Chance of rain 80%. Tonight, mostly cloudy with a chance of thunderstorms. Showers likely until midnight, then a chance of showers after midnight. Lows in the mid-60s. Southeast winds around 5 miles an hour until midnight, becoming light and variable. Chance of rain 70%. Thursday, mostly cloudy with a slight chance of showers and thunderstorms in the morning, then partly sunny in the afternoon. Highs in the lower 80s. East winds around 5 miles an hour, becoming southwest in the afternoon. Chance of rain 20%. Thursday night, partly cloudy until midnight, then becoming mostly cloudy. Lows in the mid-60s. Light and variable winds. Friday, mostly cloudy in the morning, then becoming partly sunny. Humid with highs in the mid-80s. South winds around 5 miles an hour. Friday night, partly cloudy. A chance of showers until midnight. Lows in the upper 60s. Chance of rain 40%. Saturday, sunny. Highs in the mid-80s. Saturday night, clear until midnight, then partly cloudy with a chance of showers and thunderstorms after midnight. Lows in the upper 60s. Chance of rain 30%. Sunday, partly sunny. Highs in the mid-80s. Sunday night, partly cloudy. A chance of showers after midnight. Lows in the lower 70s. Chance of rain 40%. Monday, a chance of showers in the morning. Partly sunny. Highs in the mid-80s. Chance of rain 40%. Heat index values up to 100 in the afternoon. Monday night, partly cloudy. A chance of showers after

midnight. Lows around 70. Chance of rain 50%. Tuesday, partly sunny in the morning, then becoming mostly cloudy. A chance of showers in the morning. Highs in the lower 80s. Chance of rain 50%. Again, the forecast for Galesburg and surrounding areas of central and northwest Illinois for the rest of today, showers and a chance of thunderstorms. Highs in the upper 70s. Temperature falling into the mid-70s late. West winds 5 to 10 miles an hour. Chance of rain 80%. At 3 p.m. in Galesburg, rain was falling. The temperature was 69 degrees, the dew point was 69, and the relative humidity was 100%. The wind was calm. The pressure was 30.10 inches and steady. Elsewhere around the area, rain was falling, with a temperature of 76 at Peoria, 70 at Moline, 67 at Burlington, and 69 at Macomb. At Quincy, it was partly sunny, with a temperature of 73. At Springfield, it was cloudy, with a temperature of 81. And once again at 3 p.m. in Galesburg, with rain, the temperature was 69. Looking elsewhere around the Midwest at 3 p.m., Chicago had light rain, and 79. Indianapolis was mostly sunny, and 83. St. Louis was partly sunny, and 88. Kansas City was cloudy, and 81. Des Moines was cloudy, and 68. Milwaukee was partly sunny, and 76. Here is a flood statement. What? Flash flooding caused by excessive rainfall is possible. Where? Portions of Illinois, including the following areas, Hancock, Henderson, McDonough, Mercer, and Warren, southeast Iowa, including the following areas, Des Moines, Henry, Jefferson, Keokuk, Lee, Lewisa, Van Buren, and Washington, and northeast Missouri, including the following areas, Clark and Scotland. When? Until 7 p.m. this evening. The following impacts are expected. Excessive runoff may result in flooding of rivers, creeks, streams, and other low-lying and flood-prone locations. Flooding may occur in poor drainage and urban areas. Additional details, training thunderstorms with heavy rainfall rates are possible within the watch area through this evening. You should monitor later forecasts and be alert for possible flash flood warnings. Those living in areas prone to flooding should be prepared to take action should flooding develop. The following is a summary of watches, warnings, and advisories in effect. For the KZZ 66 listening area, a flood watch remains in effect until 7 p.m. for the following counties, Mercer and Warren. And now a discussion of hazardous weather conditions for the following county, Knox, Illinois. This hazardous weather outlook is for central Illinois and west central Illinois. For tonight, periods of showers and thunderstorms are expected this afternoon through tonight. A few of the storms may be capable of strong gusty winds and locally heavy downpours. A brief tornado cannot be ruled out. There is a marginal risk for severe thunderstorms late this afternoon and evening. For Thursday through Tuesday, additional periods of showers and thunderstorms are anticipated Thursday through Friday night. These are not expected to be severe. There will be daily chances for thunderstorms Sunday through Tuesday. There is potential for severe weather and heavy rain with these storms, although uncertainty in timing and location remains high. Increasing heat and humidity will bring heat index values to around 100 for Sunday and Monday. Could result in heat-related illness with extended exposure. Spotter information statement. Spotter activation may be needed late this afternoon and evening. Expected storm motion is toward the east around 30 miles per hour. The time is currently 3:58 p.m. Central Daylight Time. 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Now for the official National Weather Service forecast for Galesburg and surrounding areas of central and northwest Illinois. West of today, showers with a chance of thunderstorms. Highs in the upper 70s. Temperature falling into the mid-70s late. West winds 5 to 10 miles an hour. Chance of rain 80%. Tonight, mostly cloudy with a chance of thunderstorms. Showers likely until midnight, then a chance of showers after midnight. Lows in the mid-60s. Southeast winds around 5 miles an hour until midnight, becoming light and variable. Chance of rain 70%.

Thursday, mostly cloudy with a slight chance of showers and thunderstorms in the morning, then partly sunny in the afternoon. Highs in the lower 80s. East winds around 5 miles an hour, becoming southwest in the afternoon. Chance of rain 20%. Thursday night, partly cloudy until midnight, then becoming mostly cloudy. Lows in the mid-60s. Light and variable winds. Friday, mostly cloudy in the morning, then becoming partly sunny. Humid with highs in the mid-80s. South winds around 5 miles an hour. Friday night, partly cloudy. A chance of showers until midnight. Lows in the upper 60s. Chance of rain 40%. Saturday, sunny. Highs in the mid-80s. Saturday night, clear until midnight, then partly cloudy with a chance of showers and thunderstorms after midnight. Lows in the upper 60s. Chance of rain 30%. Sunday, partly sunny. Highs in the mid-80s. Sunday night, partly cloudy. A chance of showers after midnight. Lows in the lower 70s. Chance of rain 40%. Monday, a chance of showers in the morning. Partly sunny. Highs in the mid-80s. Chance of rain 40%. Heat index values up to 100 in the afternoon. Monday night, partly cloudy. A chance of showers after midnight. Lows around 70. Chance of rain 50%. Tuesday, partly sunny in the morning, then becoming mostly cloudy. A chance of showers in the morning. Highs in the lower 80s. Chance of rain 50%. Again, the forecast for Galesburg and surrounding areas of central and northwest Illinois for the rest of today, showers and a chance of thunderstorms. Highs in the upper 70s. Temperature falling into the mid-70s late. West winds 5 to 10 miles an hour. Chance of rain 80%. Here is a flood statement. What flash flooding caused by excessive rainfall is possible? Where portions of Illinois, including the following areas, Hancock, Henderson, McDonough, Mercer, and Warren, southeast Iowa, including the following areas, Des Moines, Henry, Jefferson, Keokuk, Lee, Lewisa, Van Buren, and Washington, and northeast Missouri, including the following areas, Clark and Scotland. When, until 7 p.m. this evening. The following impacts are expected. Excessive runoff may result in flooding of rivers, creeks, streams, and other low-lying and flood-prone locations. Flooding may occur in poor drainage and urban areas. Additional details, training thunderstorms with heavy rainfall rates are possible within the watch area through this evening. You should monitor later forecasts and be alert for possible flash flood warnings. Those living in areas prone to flooding should be prepared to take action should flooding develop. The following is a summary of watches, warnings, and advisories in effect. For the KZZ 66 listening area, a flood watch remains in effect until 7 p.m. for the following counties, Mercer and Warren. And now a discussion of hazardous weather conditions for the following county, Knox, Illinois. This hazardous weather outlook is for central Illinois and west central Illinois. For tonight, periods of showers and thunderstorms are expected this afternoon through tonight. A few of the storms may be capable of strong gusty winds and locally heavy downpours. A brief tornado cannot be ruled out. There is a marginal risk for severe thunderstorms late this afternoon and evening. For Thursday through Tuesday, additional periods of showers and thunderstorms are anticipated Thursday through Friday night. These are not expected to be severe. There will be daily chances for thunderstorms Sunday through Tuesday. There is potential for severe weather and heavy rain with these storms, although uncertainty in timing and location remains high. Increasing heat and humidity will bring heat index values to around 100 for Sunday and Monday, and could result in heat-related illness with extended exposure. Spotter information statement. Spotter activation may be needed late this afternoon and evening. Expected storm motion is toward the east around 30 miles per hour. The time is currently 4:03 p.m. Central Daylight Time. 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Now for the official National Weather Service forecast for Galesburg and surrounding areas of central and northwest Illinois. West of today, showers with a chance of thunderstorms. Highs in the upper 70s.

falling into the mid-70s late. West winds 5 to 10 miles an hour. Chance of rain 80%. Tonight, mostly cloudy with a chance of thunderstorms. Showers likely until midnight, then a chance of showers after midnight. Lows in the mid-60s. Southeast winds around 5 miles an hour until midnight, becoming light and variable. Chance of rain 70%. Thursday, mostly cloudy with a slight chance of showers and thunderstorms in the morning, then partly sunny in the afternoon. Highs in the lower 80s. East winds around 5 miles an hour, becoming southwest in the afternoon. Chance of rain 20%. Thursday night, partly cloudy until midnight, then becoming mostly cloudy. Lows in the mid-60s. Light and variable winds. Friday, mostly cloudy in the morning, then becoming partly sunny. Humid with highs in the mid-80s. South winds around 5 miles an hour. Friday night, partly cloudy. A chance of showers until midnight. Lows in the upper 60s. Chance of rain 40%. Saturday, sunny. Highs in the mid-80s. Saturday night, clear until midnight, then partly cloudy with a chance of showers and thunderstorms after midnight. Lows in the upper 60s. Chance of rain 30%. Sunday, partly sunny. Highs in the mid-80s. Sunday night, partly cloudy. A chance of showers after midnight. Lows in the lower 70s. Chance of rain 40%. Monday, a chance of showers in the morning. Partly sunny. Highs in the mid-80s. Chance of rain 40%. Heat index values up to 100 in the afternoon. Monday night, partly cloudy. A chance of showers after midnight. Lows around 70. Chance of rain 50%. Tuesday, partly sunny in the morning, then becoming mostly cloudy. A chance of showers in the morning. Highs in the lower 80s. Chance of rain 50%. Again, the forecast for Galesburg and surrounding areas of central and northwest Illinois for the rest of today, showers and a chance of thunderstorms. Highs in the upper 70s. Temperature falling into the mid-70s late. West winds 5 to 10 miles an hour. Chance of rain 80%. At 4 p.m. in Galesburg, rain was falling. The temperature was 69 degrees, the dew point was 69, and the relative humidity was 100%. The wind was calm. The pressure was 30.10 inches and steady. Elsewhere around the area, rain was falling, with a temperature of 71 at Peoria, 70 at Moline, and 70 at Macomb. At Springfield, it was cloudy, with a temperature of 77. At Burlington, rain and fog were reported, with a temperature of 67. At Quincy, rain and fog were reported, with a temperature of 72. And once again at 4 p.m. in Galesburg, with rain, the temperature was 69. Looking elsewhere around the Midwest at 4 p.m., Chicago was cloudy, and 80. Indianapolis was mostly sunny, and 84. St. Louis was partly sunny, and 86. Kansas City had light rain, and 80. Des Moines was cloudy, and 69. Milwaukee was partly sunny, and 73. Here is a flood statement. What? Flash flooding caused by excessive rainfall is possible. Where? Portions of Illinois, including the following areas, Hancock, Henderson, McDonough, Mercer, and Warren, southeast Iowa, including the following areas, Des Moines, Henry, Jefferson, Keokuk, Lee, Wausau, Van Buren, and Washington, and northeast Missouri, including the following areas, Clark and Scotland. When? Until 7 p.m. this evening. The following impacts are expected. Excessive runoff may result in flooding of rivers, creeks, streams, and other low-lying and flood-prone locations. Flooding may occur in poor drainage and urban areas. Additional details, draining thunderstorms with heavy rainfall rates are possible within the watch area through this evening. You should monitor later forecasts and be alert for possible flash flood warnings. Those living in areas prone to flooding should be prepared to take action should flooding develop. The following is a summary of watches, warnings, and advisories in effect. For the KZZ 66 listening area, a flood watch remains in effect until 7 p.m. for the following counties, Mercer and Warren. And now a discussion of hazardous

other conditions for the following county, Knox, Illinois. This hazardous weather outlook is for Central Illinois and West Central Illinois. For tonight, periods of showers and thunderstorms are expected this afternoon through tonight. A few of the storms may be capable of strong gusty winds and locally heavy downpours. A brief tornado cannot be ruled out. There is a marginal risk for severe thunderstorms late this afternoon and evening. For Thursday through Tuesday, additional periods of showers and thunderstorms are anticipated Thursday through Friday night. These are not expected to be severe. There will be daily chances for thunderstorms Sunday through Tuesday. There is potential for severe weather and heavy rain with these storms, although uncertainty in timing and location remains high. Increasing heat and humidity will bring heat index values to around 100 for Sunday and Monday, and could result in heat-related illness with extended exposure. Spotter information statement. Spotter activation may be needed late this afternoon and evening. Expected storm motion is toward the east around 30 miles per hour. The time is currently 4:10 p.m. Central Daylight Time. 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Now for the official National Weather Service forecast for Galesburg and surrounding areas of central and northwest Illinois. West of today, showers with a chance of thunderstorms. Highs in the upper 70s. Temperature falling into the mid-70s late. West winds 5 to 10 miles an hour. Chance of rain 80%. Tonight, mostly cloudy with a chance of thunderstorms. Showers likely until midnight, then a chance of showers after midnight. Lows in the mid-60s. Southeast winds around 5 miles an hour until midnight, becoming light and variable. Chance of rain 70%. Thursday, mostly cloudy with a slight chance of showers and thunderstorms in the morning, then partly sunny in the afternoon. Highs in the lower 80s. East winds around 5 miles an hour, becoming southwest in the afternoon. Chance of rain 20%. Thursday night, partly cloudy until midnight, then becoming mostly cloudy. Lows in the mid-60s. Light and variable winds. Friday, mostly cloudy in the morning, then becoming partly sunny. Humid with highs in the mid-80s. South winds around 5 miles an hour. Friday night, partly cloudy. A chance of showers until midnight. Lows in the upper 60s. Chance of rain 40%. Saturday, sunny. Highs in the mid-80s. Saturday night, clear until midnight, then partly cloudy with a chance of showers and thunderstorms after midnight.

chance of rain 50%. Again, the forecast for Galesburg and surrounding areas of central and northwest Illinois for the rest of today, showers and a chance of thunderstorms. Highs in the upper 70s. Temperature falling into this mid-70s late. West winds 5 to 10 miles an hour. Chance of rain 80%. At 4 p.m. in Galesburg, rain was falling. The temperature was 69 degrees, the dew point was 69, and the relative humidity was 100%. The wind was calm. The pressure was 30.10 inches and steady. Elsewhere around the area, rain was falling, with a temperature of 71 at Peoria, 70 at Moline, and 70 at Macomb. At Springfield, it was cloudy, with a temperature of 77. At Burlington, rain and fog were reported, with a temperature of 67. At Quincy, rain and fog were reported, with a temperature of 72. And once again at 4 p.m. in Galesburg, with rain, the temperature was 69. Looking elsewhere around the Midwest at 4 p.m., Chicago was cloudy, and 80. Indianapolis was mostly sunny, and 84. St. Louis was partly sunny, and 86. Kansas City had light rain, and 80. Des Moines was cloudy, and 69. Milwaukee was partly sunny, and 73. 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Programming originates from NOAA's National Weather Service office in Lincoln. KZZ66 serves the following counties: Henry, Knox, Mercer, and Warren. KZZ66 is part of the All Hazards Network of NOAA Weather Radio. Here is a flood statement. What? Flash flooding caused by excessive rainfall is possible. Where? Portions of Illinois, including the following areas: Hancock, Henderson, McDonough, Mercer, and Warren, southeast Iowa, including the following areas: Des Moines, Henry, Jefferson, Keokuk, Lee, Lewisa, Van Buren, and Washington, and northeast Missouri, including the following areas: Clark and Scotland. When? Until 7 p.m. this evening. The following impacts are expected. Excessive runoff may result in flooding of rivers, creeks, streams, and other low-lying and flood-prone locations. Flooding may occur in poor drainage and urban areas. Additional details: training thunderstorms with heavy rainfall rates are possible within the watch area through this evening. You should monitor later forecasts and be alert for possible flash flood warnings. Those living in areas prone to flooding should be prepared to take action should flooding develop. The following is a summary of watches, warnings, and advisories in effect. For the KZZ66 listening area, a flood watch remains in effect until 7 p.m. for the following counties: Mercer and Warren. And now a discussion of hazardous weather conditions for the following county: Knox, Illinois. This hazardous weather outlook is for central Illinois and west central Illinois. For tonight, periods of showers and thunderstorms are expected this afternoon through tonight. A few of the storms may be capable of strong gusty winds and locally heavy downpours. A brief tornado cannot be ruled out. There is a marginal risk for severe thunderstorms late this afternoon and evening. For Thursday through Tuesday, additional periods of showers and thunderstorms are anticipated Thursday through Friday night. These are not expected to be severe. There will be daily chances for thunderstorms Sunday through Tuesday. There is potential for severe weather and heavy rain with these storms, although uncertainty in timing and location remains high. Increasing heat and humidity will bring heat index values to around 100 for Sunday and Monday, and could result in heat-related illness with extended exposure. Spotter information statement: spotter activation may be needed late this afternoon and evening. Expected storm motion is toward the east around 30 miles per hour. The time is currently 4:17 p.m. Central Daylight Time. 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Now for the official National Weather Service forecast for Galesburg and surrounding areas of central and northwest Illinois. West of today, showers with a chance of thunderstorms. Highs in the upper 70s. Temperature falling into the mid-70s late. West winds 5 to 10 miles an hour. Chance of rain 80%. Tonight, mostly cloudy with a chance of thunderstorms.

showers likely until midnight, then a chance of showers after midnight. Lows in the mid-60s. Southeast winds around 5 miles an hour until midnight, becoming light and variable. Chance of rain 70%. Thursday, mostly cloudy with a slight chance of showers and thunderstorms in the morning, then partly sunny in the afternoon. Highs in the lower 80s. East winds around 5 miles an hour, becoming southwest in the afternoon. Chance of rain 20%. Thursday night, partly cloudy until midnight, then becoming mostly cloudy. Lows in the mid-60s. Light and variable winds. Friday, mostly cloudy in the morning, then becoming partly sunny. Humid with highs in the mid-80s. South winds around 5 miles an hour. Friday night, partly cloudy. A chance of showers until midnight. Lows in the upper 60s. Chance of rain 40%. Saturday, sunny. Highs in the mid-80s. Saturday night, clear until midnight, then partly cloudy with a chance of showers and thunderstorms after midnight. Lows in the upper 60s. Chance of rain 30%. Sunday, partly sunny. Highs in the mid-80s. Sunday night, partly cloudy. A chance of showers after midnight. Lows in the lower 70s. Chance of rain 40%. Monday, a chance of showers in the morning. Partly sunny. Highs in the mid-80s. Chance of rain 40%. Heat index values up to 100 in the afternoon. Monday night, partly cloudy. A chance of showers after midnight. Lows around 70. Chance of rain 50%. Tuesday, partly sunny in the morning, then becoming mostly cloudy. A chance of showers in the morning. Highs in the lower 80s. Chance of rain 50%. Again, the forecast for Galesburg and surrounding areas of central and northwest Illinois for the rest of today, showers and a chance of thunderstorms. Highs in the upper 70s. Temperature falling into the mid-70s late. West winds 5 to 10 miles an hour. Chance of rain 80%. At 4 p.m. in Galesburg, rain was falling. The temperature was 69 degrees, the dew point was 69, and the relative humidity was 100%. The wind was calm. The pressure was 30.10 inches and steady. Elsewhere around the area, rain was falling, with a temperature of 71 at Peoria, 70 at Moline, and 70 at Macomb. At Springfield, it was cloudy, with a temperature of 77. At Burlington, rain and fog were reported, with a temperature of 67. At Quincy, rain and fog were reported, with a temperature of 72. And once again at 4 p.m. in Galesburg, with rain, the temperature was 69. Looking elsewhere around the Midwest at 4 p.m., Chicago was cloudy, and 80. Indianapolis was mostly sunny, and 84. St. Louis was partly sunny, and 86. Kansas City had light rain, and 80. Des Moines was cloudy, and 69. Milwaukee was partly sunny, and 73. Here is a flood statement. What flash flooding caused by excessive rainfall is possible? Where portions of Illinois, including the following areas, Hancock, Henderson, McDonough, Mercer, and Warren, southeast Iowa, including the following areas, Des Moines, Henry, Jefferson, Keokuk, Lee, Wausau, Van Buren, and Washington, and northeast Missouri, including the following areas, Clark and Scotland. When, until 7 p.m. this evening. The following impacts are expected. Excessive runoff may result in flooding of rivers, creeks, streams, and other low-lying and flood-prone locations. Flooding may occur in poor drainage and urban areas. Additional details, training thunderstorms with heavy rainfall rates are possible within the watch area through this evening. You should monitor later forecasts and be alert for possible flash flood warnings. Those living in areas prone to flooding should be prepared to take action should flooding develop. The following is a summary of watches, warnings, and advisories in effect. For the KZZ 66 listening area, a flood watch remains in effect until 7 p.m. for the following counties, Mercer and Warren. And now a discussion of hazardous weather conditions for the following county, Knox, Illinois. This hazardous weather outlook is for Central Illinois and West Central Illinois. For tonight, periods of showers and thunderstorms are
expected this afternoon through tonight. A few of the storms may be capable of strong gusty winds and locally heavy downpours. A brief tornado cannot be ruled out. There is a marginal risk for severe thunderstorms late this afternoon and evening. For Thursday through Tuesday, additional periods of showers and thunderstorms are anticipated Thursday through Friday night. These are not expected to be severe. There will be daily chances for thunderstorms Sunday through Tuesday. There is potential for severe weather and heavy rain with these storms, although uncertainty in timing and location remains high. Increasing heat and humidity will bring heat index values to around 100 for Sunday and Monday, and could result in heat-related illness with extended exposure. Spotter information statement. Spotter activation may be needed late this afternoon and evening. Expected storm motion is toward the east around 30 miles per hour. The time is currently 4:23 p.m. Central Daylight Time. 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Now for the official National Weather Service forecast for Galesburg and surrounding areas of central and northwest Illinois. Rest of today, showers with a chance of thunderstorms. Highs in the upper 70s. Temperature falling into the mid-70s late. West winds 5 to 10 miles an hour. Chance of rain 80%. Tonight, mostly cloudy with a chance of thunderstorms. Showers likely until midnight, then a chance of showers after midnight. Lows in the mid-60s. Southeast winds around 5 miles an hour until midnight, becoming light and variable. Chance of rain 70%. Thursday, mostly cloudy with a slight chance of showers and thunderstorms in the morning, then partly sunny in the afternoon. Highs in the lower 80s. East winds around 5 miles an hour, becoming southwest in the afternoon. Chance of rain 20%. Thursday night, partly cloudy until midnight, then becoming mostly cloudy. Lows in the mid-60s. Light and variable winds. Friday, mostly cloudy in the morning, then becoming partly sunny. Humid with highs in the mid-80s. South winds around 5 miles an hour. Friday night, partly cloudy. A chance of showers until midnight. Lows in the upper 60s. Chance of rain 40%. Saturday, sunny. Highs in the mid-80s. Saturday night, clear until midnight, then partly cloudy with a chance of showers and thunderstorms after midnight. Lows in the upper 60s. Chance of rain 30%. Sunday, partly sunny. Highs in the mid-80s. Sunday night, partly cloudy. A chance of showers after midnight. Lows in the lower 70s. Chance of rain 40%. Monday, a chance of showers in the morning. Partly sunny. Highs in the mid-80s. Chance of rain 40%. Heat index values up to 100 in the afternoon. Monday night, partly cloudy. A chance of showers after midnight. Lows around 70. Chance of rain 50%. Tuesday, partly sunny in the morning, then becoming mostly cloudy. A chance of showers in the morning. Highs in the lower 80s. Chance of rain 50%. Again, the forecast for Galesburg and surrounding areas of central and northwest Illinois for the rest of today, showers and a chance of thunderstorms. Highs in the upper 70s. Temperature falling into the mid-70s late. West winds 5 to 10 miles an hour. Chance of rain 80%. At 4 p.m. in Galesburg, rain was falling. The temperature was 69 degrees, the dew point was 69, and the relative humidity was 100%. The wind was calm. The pressure was 30.10 inches and steady. Elsewhere around the area, rain was falling, with a temperature of 71 at Peoria, 70 at Moline, and 70 at Macomb. At Springfield, it was partly sunny, with a temperature of 77. At Burlington, rain and fog were reported, with a temperature of 67. At Quincy, rain and fog were reported, with a temperature of 72. And once again at 4 p.m. in Galesburg, with rain, the temperature was 69. Looking elsewhere around the Midwest at 4 p.m., Chicago was cloudy, and 80. Indianapolis was mostly sunny, and 84. St. Louis was partly sunny, and 86. Kansas City had light rain, and 80. Des Moines was cloudy, and 60.

Milwaukee was partly sunny in 73. Here is a flood statement. What? Flash flooding caused by excessive rainfall is possible. Where? Portions of Illinois, including the following areas: Hancock, Henderson, McDonough, Mercer, and Warren. Southeast Iowa, including the following areas: Des Moines, Henry, Jefferson, Keokuk, Lee, Lewisohn, Van Buren, and Washington. And Northeast Missouri, including the following areas: Clark and Scotland. When? Until 7 p.m. this evening. The following impacts are expected. Excessive runoff may result in flooding of rivers, creeks, streams, and other low-lying and flood-prone locations. Flooding may occur in poor drainage and urban areas. Additional details. Training thunderstorms with heavy rainfall rates are possible within the watch area through this evening. You should monitor later forecasts and be alert for possible flash flood warnings. Those living in areas prone to flooding should be prepared to take action should flooding develop. The following is a summary of watches, warnings, and advisories in effect. For the KZZ66 listening area, a flood watch remains in effect until 7 p.m. for the following counties: Mercer and Warren. And now a discussion of hazardous weather conditions for the following county: Knox, Illinois. This hazardous weather outlook is for Central Illinois and West Central Illinois. For tonight, periods of showers and thunderstorms are expected this afternoon through tonight. A few of the storms may be capable of strong gusty winds and locally heavy downpours. A brief tornado cannot be ruled out. There is a marginal risk for severe thunderstorms late this afternoon and evening. For Thursday through Tuesday, additional periods of showers and thunderstorms are anticipated Thursday through Friday night. These are not expected to be severe. There will be daily chances for thunderstorms Sunday through Tuesday. There is potential for severe weather and heavy rain with these storms, although uncertainty in timing and location remains high. Increasing heat and humidity will bring heat index values to around 100 for Sunday and Monday, and could result in heat-related illness with extended exposure. Spotter information statement. Spotter activation may be needed late this afternoon and evening. Expected storm motion is toward the east around 30 miles per hour. The time is currently 4:30 p.m. Central Daylight Time. 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Now for the official National Weather Service forecast for Galesburg and surrounding areas of central and northwest Illinois. West of today, showers with a chance of thunderstorms. Highs in the upper 70s. Temperature falling into the mid-70s late. West winds 5 to 10 miles an hour. Chance of rain 80%. Tonight, mostly cloudy with a chance of thunderstorms. Showers likely until midnight, then a chance of showers after midnight. Lows in the mid-60s. Southeast winds around 5 miles an hour until midnight, becoming light and variable. Chance of rain 70%. Thursday, mostly cloudy with a slight chance of showers and thunderstorms in the morning, then partly sunny in the afternoon. Highs in the lower 80s. East winds around 5 miles an hour, becoming southwest in the afternoon. Chance of rain 20%. Thursday night, partly cloudy until midnight, then becoming mostly cloudy. Lows in the mid-60s. Light and variable winds. Friday, mostly cloudy in the morning, then becoming partly sunny. Humid with highs in the mid-80s. South winds around 5 miles an hour. Friday night, partly cloudy. A chance of showers until midnight. Lows in the upper 60s. Chance of rain 40%. Saturday, sunny. Highs in the mid-80s. Saturday night, clear until midnight, then partly cloudy with a chance of showers and thunderstorms after midnight. Lows in the upper 60s. Chance of rain 30%. Sunday, partly sunny. Highs in the mid-80s. Sunday night, partly cloudy. A chance of showers after midnight. Lows in the lower 70s. Chance of rain 40%. Monday, a chance of showers in the morning. Partly sunny. Highs in the mid-80s. Chance of rain 40%. Heat index values up to 100 in the afternoon. Monday night, partly cloudy. A chance of showers after midnight. Lows around 70. Chance of rain 50%. Tuesday, partly
sunny in the morning, then becoming mostly cloudy. A chance of showers in the morning. Highs in the lower 80s. Chance of rain 50%. Again, the forecast for Galesburg and surrounding areas of central and northwest Illinois for the rest of today, showers and a chance of thunderstorms. Highs in the upper 70s. Temperature falling into the mid-70s late. West winds 5 to 10 miles an hour. Chance of rain 80%. At 4 p.m. in Galesburg, rain was falling. The temperature was 69 degrees, the dew point was 5 to 10 miles an hour. Chance of rain 80%. At 4 p.m. in Galesburg, rain was falling. The temperature was 69 degrees, the dew point was 69, and the relative humidity was 100%. The wind was calm. The pressure was 30.10 inches and steady. Elsewhere around the area, rain was falling, with a temperature of 71 at Peoria, 70 at Moline, and 70 at Macomb. At Springfield, it was partly sunny, with a temperature of 77. At Burlington, rain and fog were reported, with a temperature of 67. At Quincy, rain and fog were reported, with a temperature of 72. And once again at 4 p.m. in Galesburg, with rain, the temperature was 69. Looking elsewhere around the Midwest at 4 p.m., Chicago was cloudy, and 80. Indianapolis was mostly sunny, and 84. St. Louis was partly sunny, and 86. Kansas City had light rain, and 80. Des Moines was cloudy, and 69. Milwaukee was partly sunny, and 73. Here is a flood statement. What? Flash flooding caused by excessive rainfall is possible. Where? Portions of Illinois, including the following areas, Hancock, Henderson, McDonough, Mercer, and Warren, southeast Iowa, including the following areas, Des Moines, Henry, Jefferson, Keokuk, Lee, Lewisa, Van Buren, and Washington, and northeast Missouri, including the following areas, Clark and Scotland. When? Until 7 p.m. this evening. The following impacts are expected. Excessive runoff may result in flooding of rivers, creeks, streams, and other low-lying and flood-prone locations. Flooding may occur in poor drainage and urban areas. Additional details. Draining thunderstorms with heavy rainfall rates are possible within the watch area through this evening. You should monitor later forecasts and be alert for possible flash flood warnings. Those living in areas prone to flooding should be prepared to take action should flooding develop. The following is a summary of watches, warnings, and advisories in effect. For the KZZ 66 listening area, a flood watch remains in effect until 7 p.m. for the following counties, Mercer and Warren. And now a discussion of hazardous weather conditions for the following county, Knox, Illinois. This hazardous weather outlook is for central Illinois and west central Illinois. For tonight, periods of showers and thunderstorms are expected this afternoon through tonight. A few of the storms may be capable of strong gusty winds and locally heavy downpours. A brief tornado cannot be ruled out. There is a marginal risk for severe thunderstorms late this afternoon and evening. For Thursday through Tuesday, additional periods of showers and thunderstorms are anticipated Thursday through Friday night. These are not expected to be severe. There will be daily chances for thunderstorms Sunday through Tuesday. There is potential for severe weather and heavy rain with these storms, although uncertainty in timing and location remains high. Increasing heat and humidity will bring heat index values to around 100 for Sunday and Monday, and could result in heat-related illness with extended exposure. Spotter information statement. Spotter activation may be needed late this afternoon and evening. Expected storm motion is toward the east around 30 miles per hour. The time is currently 4:36 p.m. Central Daylight Time. 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Now for the official National Weather Service forecast for Galesburg and surrounding areas of central and northwest Illinois. West of today, showers with a chance of thunderstorms. Highs in the upper 70s. Temperature falling into the mid-70s late. West winds 5 to 10 miles an hour. Chance of rain 80%. Tonight, mostly cloudy with a chance of thunderstorms. Showers likely until midnight, then a chance of showers after midnight. Lows in the mid-60s.

southeast winds around 5 miles an hour until midnight, becoming light and variable. Chance of rain 70%. Thursday, mostly cloudy with a slight chance of showers and thunderstorms in the morning, then partly sunny in the afternoon. Highs in the lower 80s. East winds around 5 miles an hour, becoming southwest in the afternoon. Chance of rain 20%. Thursday night, partly cloudy until midnight, then becoming mostly cloudy. Lows in the mid-60s. Light and variable winds. Friday, mostly cloudy in the morning, then becoming partly sunny. Humid with highs in the mid-80s. South winds around 5 miles an hour. Friday night, partly cloudy. A chance of showers until midnight. Lows in the upper 60s. Chance of rain 40%. Saturday, sunny. Highs in the mid-80s. Saturday night, clear until midnight, then partly cloudy with a chance of showers and thunderstorms after midnight. Lows in the upper 60s. Chance of rain 30%. Sunday, partly sunny. Highs in the mid-80s. Sunday night, partly cloudy. A chance of showers after midnight. Lows in the lower 70s. Chance of rain 40%. Monday, a chance of showers in the morning. Partly sunny. Highs in the mid-80s. Chance of rain 40%. Heat index values up to 100 in the afternoon. Monday night, partly cloudy. A chance of showers after midnight. Lows around 70. Chance of rain 50%. Tuesday, partly sunny in the morning, then becoming mostly cloudy. A chance of showers in the morning. Highs in the lower 80s. Chance of rain 50%. Again, the forecast for Galesburg and surrounding areas of central and northwest Illinois for the rest of today, showers and a chance of thunderstorms. Highs in the upper 70s. Temperature falling into the mid-70s late. West winds 5 to 10 miles an hour. Chance of rain 80%. At 4 p.m. in Galesburg, rain was falling. The temperature was 69 degrees, the dew point was 69, and the relative humidity was 100%. The wind was calm. The pressure was 30.10 inches and steady. Elsewhere around the area, rain was falling, with a temperature of 71 at Peoria, 70 at Moline, and 70 at Macomb. At Springfield, it was partly sunny, with a temperature of 77. At Burlington, rain and fog were reported, with a temperature of 67. At Quincy, rain and fog were reported, with a temperature of 72. And once again at 4 p.m. in Galesburg, with rain, the temperature was 69. Looking elsewhere around the Midwest at 4 p.m., Chicago was cloudy, and 80. Indianapolis was mostly sunny, and 84. St. Louis was partly sunny, and 86. Kansas City had light rain, and 80. Des Moines was cloudy, and 69. Milwaukee was partly sunny, and 73. Here is a flood statement. What flash flooding caused by excessive rainfall is possible? Where portions of Illinois, including the following areas, Hancock, Henderson, McDonough, Mercer, and Warren, southeast Iowa, including the following areas, Des Moines, Henry, Jefferson, Keokuk, Lee, Lewisa, Van Buren, and Washington, and northeast Missouri, including the following areas, Clark and Scotland. When, until 7 p.m. this evening. The following impacts are expected. Excessive runoff may result in flooding of rivers, creeks, streams, and other low-lying and flood-prone locations. Flooding may occur in poor drainage and urban areas. Additional details, training thunderstorms with heavy rainfall rates are possible within the watch area through this evening. You should monitor later forecasts and be alert for possible flash flood warnings. Those living in areas prone to flooding should be prepared to take action should flooding develop. The following is a summary of watches, warnings, and advisories in effect. For the KZZ 66 listening area, a flood watch remains in effect until 7 p.m. for the following counties, Mercer and Warren. And now a discussion of hazardous weather conditions for the following county, Knox, Illinois. This hazardous weather outlook is for central Illinois and west central Illinois. For tonight, periods of showers and thunderstorms are expected this afternoon through tonight. A few of the storms may be capable of strong gusty winds and local

heavy downpours. A brief tornado cannot be ruled out. There is a marginal risk for severe thunderstorms late this afternoon and evening. For Thursday through Tuesday, additional periods of showers and thunderstorms are anticipated Thursday through Friday night. These are not expected to be severe. There will be daily chances for thunderstorms Sunday through Tuesday. There is potential for severe weather and heavy rain with these storms, although uncertainty in timing and location remains high. Increasing heat and humidity will bring heat index values to around 100 for Sunday and Monday, and could result in heat-related illness with extended exposure. Spotter information statement. Spotter activation may be needed late this afternoon and evening. Expected storm motion is toward the east around 30 miles per hour. The time is currently 4:43 p.m. Central Daylight Time. 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Now for the official National Weather Service forecast for Galesburg and surrounding areas of central and northwest Illinois. West of today, showers with a chance of thunderstorms. Highs in the upper 70s. Temperature falling into the mid-70s late. West winds 5 to 10 miles an hour. Chance of rain 80%. Tonight, mostly cloudy with a chance of thunderstorms. Showers likely until midnight, then a chance of showers after midnight. Lows in the mid-60s. Southeast winds around 5 miles an hour until midnight, becoming light and variable. Chance of rain 70%. Thursday, mostly cloudy with a slight chance of showers and thunderstorms in the morning, then partly sunny in the afternoon. Highs in the lower 80s. East winds around 5 miles an hour, becoming southwest in the afternoon. Chance of rain 20%. Thursday night, partly cloudy until midnight, then becoming mostly cloudy. Lows in the mid-60s. Light and variable winds. Friday, mostly cloudy in the morning, then becoming partly sunny. Humid with highs in the mid-80s. South winds around 5 miles an hour. Friday night, partly cloudy. A chance of showers until midnight. Lows in the upper 60s. Chance of rain 40%. Saturday, sunny. Highs in the mid-80s. Saturday night, clear until midnight, then partly cloudy with a chance of showers and thunderstorms after midnight. Lows in the upper 60s. Chance of rain 30%. Sunday, partly sunny. Highs in the mid-80s. Sunday night, partly cloudy. A chance of showers after midnight. Lows in the lower 70s. Chance of rain 40%. Monday, a chance of showers in the morning. Partly sunny. Highs in the mid-80s. Chance of rain 40%. Heat index values up to 100 in the afternoon. Monday night, partly cloudy. A chance of showers after midnight. Lows around 70. Chance of rain 50%. Tuesday, partly sunny in the morning, then becoming mostly cloudy. A chance of showers in the morning. Highs in the lower 80s. Chance of rain 50%. Again, the forecast for Galesburg and surrounding areas of central and northwest Illinois for the rest of today, showers and a chance of thunderstorms. Highs in the upper 70s. Temperature falling into the mid-70s late. West winds 5 to 10 miles an hour. Chance of rain 80%. At 4 p.m. in Galesburg, rain was falling. The temperature was 69 degrees, the dew point was 69, and the relative humidity was 100%. The wind was calm. The pressure was 30.10 inches and steady. Elsewhere around the area, rain was falling, with a temperature of 71 at Peoria, 70 at Moline, and 70 at Macomb. At Springfield, it was partly sunny, with a temperature of 77. At Burlington, rain and fog were reported, with a temperature of 67. At Quincy, rain and fog were reported, with a temperature of 72. And once again at 4 p.m. in Galesburg, with rain, the temperature was 69. Looking elsewhere around the Midwest at 4 p.m., Chicago was cloudy, and 80. Indianapolis was mostly sunny, and 84. St. Louis was partly sunny, and 86. Kansas City had light rain, and 80. Des Moines was cloudy, and 69. Milwaukee was partly sunny, and 73. Here is a flood statement.
flash flooding caused by excessive rainfall is possible. Where? Portions of Illinois, including the following areas: Hancock, Henderson, McDonough, Mercer, and Warren. Southeast Iowa, including the following areas: Des Moines, Henry, Jefferson, Keokuk, Lee, Lewisa, Van Buren, and Washington. And Northeast Missouri, including the following areas: Clark and Scotland. When? Until 7 p.m. this evening. The following impacts are expected: excessive runoff may result in flooding of rivers, creeks, streams, and other low-lying and flood-prone locations. Flooding may occur in poor drainage and urban areas. Additional details: draining thunderstorms with heavy rainfall rates are possible within the watch area through this evening. You should monitor later forecasts and be alert for possible flash flood warnings. Those living in areas prone to flooding should be prepared to take action should flooding develop. The following is a summary of watches, warnings, and advisories in effect. For the KZZ 66 listening area, a flood watch remains in effect until 7 p.m. for the following counties: Mercer and Warren. And now a discussion of hazardous weather conditions for the following county: Knox, Illinois. This hazardous weather outlook is for central Illinois and west central Illinois. For tonight, periods of showers and thunderstorms are expected this afternoon through tonight. A few of the storms may be capable of strong gusty winds and locally heavy downpours. A brief tornado cannot be ruled out. There is a marginal risk for severe thunderstorms late this afternoon and evening. For Thursday through Tuesday, additional periods of showers and thunderstorms are anticipated Thursday through Friday night. These are not expected to be severe. There will be daily chances for thunderstorms Sunday through Tuesday. There is potential for severe weather and heavy rain with these storms, although uncertainty in timing and location remains high. Increasing heat and humidity will bring heat index values to around 100 for Sunday and Monday, and could result in heat-related illness with extended exposure. Spotter information statement: spotter activation may be needed late this afternoon and evening. Expected storm motion is toward the east, around 30 miles per hour. The time is currently 4:49 p.m. Central Daylight Time. 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Now for the official National Weather Service forecast for Galesburg and surrounding areas of central and northwest Illinois. West of today, showers with a chance of thunderstorms. Highs in the upper 70s. Temperature falling into the mid-70s late. West winds 5 to 10 miles an hour. Chance of rain 80%. Tonight, mostly cloudy with a chance of thunderstorms. Showers likely until midnight, then a chance of showers after midnight. Lows in the mid-60s. Southeast winds around 5 miles an hour until midnight, becoming light and variable. Chance of rain 70%. Thursday, mostly cloudy with a slight chance of showers and thunderstorms in the morning, then partly sunny in the afternoon. Highs in the lower 80s. East winds around 5 miles an hour, becoming southwest in the afternoon. Chance of rain 20%. Thursday night, partly cloudy until midnight, then becoming mostly cloudy. Lows in the mid-60s. Light and variable winds. Friday, mostly cloudy in the morning, then becoming partly sunny. Humid with highs in the mid-80s. South winds around 5 miles an hour. Friday night, partly cloudy. A chance of showers until midnight. Lows in the upper 60s. Chance of rain 40%. Saturday, sunny. Highs in the mid-80s. Saturday night, clear until midnight, then partly cloudy with a chance of showers and thunderstorms after midnight. Lows in the upper 60s. Chance of rain 30%. Sunday, partly sunny. Highs in the mid-80s. Sunday night, partly cloudy. A chance of showers after midnight. Lows in the lower 70s. Chance of rain 40%. Monday, a chance of showers in the morning. Partly sunny. Highs in the mid-80s. Chance of rain 40%. Heat index values up to 100 in the afternoon. Monday night, partly cloudy. A chance of showers after midnight. Lows around 70. Chance of rain 50%. Tuesday, partly sunny in the morning, then becoming mostly cloudy. A chance of showers in the morning.

highs in the lower 80s. Chance of rain 50%. Again, the forecast for Galesburg and surrounding areas of central and northwest Illinois for the rest of today, showers and a chance of thunderstorms. Highs in the upper 70s. Temperature falling into the mid-70s late. West winds 5 to 10 miles an hour. Chance of rain 80%. At 4 p.m. in Galesburg, rain was falling. The temperature was 69 degrees, the dew point was 69, and the relative humidity was 100%. The wind was calm. The pressure was 30.10 inches and steady. Elsewhere around the area, rain was falling, with a temperature of 71 at Peoria, 70 at Moline, and 70 at Macomb. At Springfield, it was partly sunny, with a temperature of 77. At Burlington, rain and fog were reported, with a temperature of 67. At Quincy, rain and fog were reported, with a temperature of 72. And once again at 4 p.m. in Galesburg, with rain, the temperature was 69. Looking elsewhere around the Midwest at 4 p.m., Chicago was cloudy, and 80. Indianapolis was mostly sunny, and 84. St. Louis was partly sunny, and 86. Kansas City had light rain, and 80. Des Moines was cloudy, and 69. Milwaukee was partly sunny, and 73. Here is a flood statement. What flash flooding caused by excessive rainfall is possible? Where portions of Illinois, including the following areas, Hancock, Henderson, McDonough, Mercer, and Warren, southeast Iowa, including the following areas, Des Moines, Henry, Jefferson, Keokuk, Lee, Lewisa, Van Buren, and Washington, and northeast Missouri, including the following areas, Clark and Scotland. When, until 7 p.m. this evening. The following impacts are expected. Excessive runoff may result in flooding of rivers, creeks, streams, and other low-lying and flood-prone locations. Flooding may occur in poor drainage and urban areas. Additional details, draining thunderstorms with heavy rainfall rates are possible within the watch area through this evening. You should monitor later forecasts and be alert for possible flash flood warnings. Those living in areas prone to flooding should be prepared to take action should flooding develop. The following is a summary of watches, warnings, and advisories in effect. For the KZZ 66 listening area, a flood watch remains in effect until 7 p.m. for the following counties, Mercer and Warren. And now a discussion of hazardous weather conditions for the following county, Knox, Illinois. This hazardous weather outlook is for central Illinois and west central Illinois. For tonight, periods of showers and thunderstorms are expected this afternoon through tonight. A few of the storms may be capable of strong gusty winds and locally heavy downpours. A brief tornado cannot be ruled out. There is a marginal risk for severe thunderstorms late this afternoon and evening. For Thursday through Tuesday, additional periods of showers and thunderstorms are anticipated Thursday through Friday night. These are not expected to be severe. There will be daily chances for thunderstorms Sunday through Tuesday. There is potential for severe weather and heavy rain with these storms, although uncertainty in timing and location remains high. Increasing heat and humidity will bring heat index values to around 100 for Sunday and Monday, and could result in heat-related illness with extended exposure. Spotter information statement. Spotter activation may be needed late this afternoon and evening. Expected storm motion is toward the east around 30 miles per hour. The time is currently 4:56 p.m. Central Daylight Time. 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Now for the official National Weather Service forecast for Galesburg and surrounding areas of central and northwest Illinois. West of today, showers with a chance of thunderstorms. Highs in the upper 70s. Temperature falling into the mid-70s late. West winds 5 to 10 miles an hour. Chance of rain 80%. Tonight, mostly cloudy with a chance of thunderstorms. Showers likely until midnight, then a chance of showers after midnight. Lows in the mid-60s. Southeast winds around 5 miles an hour until midnight, becoming light and variable. Chance of rain 70%. Thursday, mostly cloudy with a slight chance of showers and thunderstorms in the morning, then partly sunny in the afternoon. Highs in the lower 80s.
northeast winds around 5 miles an hour, becoming southwest in the afternoon. Chance of rain 20%. Thursday night, partly cloudy until midnight, then becoming mostly cloudy. Lows in the mid-60s. Light and variable winds. Friday, mostly cloudy in the morning, then becoming partly sunny. Humid with highs in the mid-80s. South winds around 5 miles an hour. Friday night, partly cloudy. A chance of showers until midnight. Lows in the upper 60s. Chance of rain 40%. Saturday, sunny. Highs in the mid-80s. Saturday night, clear until midnight, then partly cloudy with a chance of showers and thunderstorms after midnight. Lows in the upper 60s. Chance of rain 30%. Sunday, partly sunny. Highs in the mid-80s. Sunday night, partly cloudy. A chance of showers after midnight. Lows in the lower 70s. Chance of rain 40%. Monday, a chance of showers in the morning. Partly sunny. Highs in the mid-80s. Chance of rain 40%. Heat index values up to 100 in the afternoon. Monday night, partly cloudy. A chance of showers after midnight. Lows around 70. Chance of rain 50%. Tuesday, partly sunny in the morning, then becoming mostly cloudy. A chance of showers in the morning. Highs in the lower 80s. Chance of rain 50%. Again, the forecast for Galesburg and surrounding areas of central and northwest Illinois for the rest of today, showers and a chance of thunderstorms. Highs in the upper 70s. Temperature falling into the mid-70s late. West winds 5 to 10 miles an hour. Chance of rain 80%. At 4 p.m. in Galesburg, rain was falling. The temperature was 69 degrees, the dew point was 69, and the relative humidity was 100%. The wind was calm. The pressure was 30.10 inches and steady. Elsewhere around the area, rain was falling, with a temperature of 71 at Peoria, 70 at Moline, and 70 at Macomb. At Springfield, it was partly sunny, with a temperature of 77. At Burlington, rain and fog were reported, with a temperature of 67. At Quincy, rain and fog were reported, with a temperature of 72. And once again at 4 p.m. in Galesburg, with rain, the temperature was 69. Here is a flood statement. What flash flooding caused by excessive rainfall is possible? Where portions of Illinois, including the following areas, Hancock, Henderson, McDonough, Mercer, and Warren, southeast Iowa, including the following areas, Des Moines, Henry, Jefferson, Keokuk, Lee, Wausau, Van Buren, and Washington, and northeast Missouri, including the following areas, Clark and Scotland. When, until 7 p.m. this evening. The following impacts are expected. Excessive runoff may result in flooding of rivers, creeks, streams, and other low-lying and flood-prone locations. Flooding may occur in poor drainage and urban areas. Additional details, draining thunderstorms with heavy rainfall rates are possible within the watch area through this evening. You should monitor later forecasts and be alert for possible flash flood warnings. Those living in areas prone to flooding should be prepared to take action should flooding develop. The following is a summary of watches, warnings, and advisories in effect. For the KZZ 66 listening area, a flood watch remains in effect until 7 p.m. for the following counties, Mercer and Warren. The Peoria, Illinois climate summary for this evening, as of 4 p.m., August 5, 2026. Today's high temperature was 81 degrees. The normal high is 86. The record high is 104 degrees, which was set in 1918. Today's low temperature was 71 degrees. The normal low is 66. The record low is 51 degrees, which was last set in 1994. 0.06 inches of precipitation fell today, which brings the monthly total to 0.22 inches. The total precipitation for the year now stands at 24.43 inches. Sunset tonight is at 8.09 p.m. Sunrise tomorrow is at 6 a.m. And now a discussion of hazardous weather conditions for the following county, Knox, Illinois. This hazardous weather outlook is for central Illinois and west central Illinois. For tonight, periods of showers and thunderstorms are expected this

afternoon through tonight. A few of the storms may be capable of strong gusty winds and locally heavy downpours. A brief tornado cannot be ruled out. There is a marginal risk for severe thunderstorms late this afternoon and evening. For Thursday through Tuesday, additional periods of showers and thunderstorms are anticipated Thursday through Friday night. These are not expected to be severe. There will be daily chances for thunderstorms Sunday through Tuesday. There is potential for severe weather and heavy rain with these storms, although uncertainty in timing and location remains high. Increasing heat and humidity will bring heat index values to around 100 for Sunday and Monday, and could result in heat-related illness with extended exposure. Spotter information statement. Spotter activation may be needed late this afternoon and evening. Expected storm motion is toward the east around 30 miles per hour. The time is currently 5:03 p.m. Central Daylight Time. 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Now for the official National Weather Service forecast for Galesburg and surrounding areas of central and northwest Illinois. Rest of today, showers with a chance of thunderstorms. Highs in the upper 70s. Temperature falling into the mid-70s late. West winds 5 to 10 miles an hour. Chance of rain 80%. Tonight, mostly cloudy with a chance of thunderstorms. Showers likely until midnight, then a chance of showers after midnight. Lows in the mid-60s. Southeast winds around 5 miles an hour until midnight, becoming light and variable. Chance of rain 70%. Thursday, mostly cloudy with a slight chance of showers and thunderstorms in the morning, then partly sunny in the afternoon. Highs in the lower 80s. East winds around 5 miles an hour, becoming southwest in the afternoon. Chance of rain 20%. Thursday night, partly cloudy until midnight, then becoming mostly cloudy. Lows in the mid-60s. Light and variable winds. Friday, mostly cloudy in the morning, then becoming partly sunny. Humid with highs in the mid-80s. South winds around 5 miles an hour. Friday night, partly cloudy. A chance of showers until midnight. Lows in the upper 60s. Chance of rain 40%. Saturday, sunny. Highs in the mid-80s. Saturday night, clear until midnight, then partly cloudy with a chance of showers and thunderstorms after midnight. Lows in the upper 60s. Chance of rain 30%. Sunday, partly sunny. Highs in the mid-80s. Sunday night, partly cloudy. A chance of showers after midnight. Lows in the lower 70s. Chance of rain 40%. Monday, a chance of showers in the morning. Partly sunny. Highs in the mid-80s. Chance of rain 40%. Heat index values up to 100 in the afternoon. Monday night, partly cloudy. A chance of showers after midnight. Lows around 70. Chance of rain 50%. Tuesday, partly sunny in the morning, then becoming mostly cloudy. A chance of showers in the morning. Highs in the lower 80s. Chance of rain 50%. Again, the forecast for Galesburg and surrounding areas of central and northwest Illinois for the rest of today, showers and a chance of thunderstorms. Highs in the upper 70s. Temperature falling into the mid-70s late. West winds 5 to 10 miles an hour. Chance of rain 80%. At 5 p.m. the report from Galesburg was not available. At Moline, skies were partly sunny. The temperature was 70 degrees, the dew point was 67, and the relative humidity was 90%. The wind was northeast at 6 miles an hour. The pressure was 30.01 inches and falling. Elsewhere around the area, rain was falling, with a temperature of 70 at Peoria and 67 at Macomb. It was partly sunny, with a temperature of 70 at Moline, 69 at Burlington, and 78 at Springfield. At Quincy, rain and fog were reported, with a temperature of 73. And once again at 5 p.m. the report from Galesburg was not available. At Moline, under partly sunny skies, the temperature was 70. Looking elsewhere around the Midwest at 5 p.m., Chicago was cloudy, and 80. Indianapolis was mostly sunny, and 84. St. Louis had light rain, and 85. Kansas City had light rain

warm and 78. Des Moines was cloudy and 69. Milwaukee was cloudy and 74. Here is a flood statement. What flash flooding caused by excessive rainfall is possible? Where portions of Illinois, including the following areas, Hancock, Henderson, McDonough, Mercer, and Warren, southeast Iowa, including the following areas, Des Moines, Henry, Jefferson, Keokuk, Lee, Lewisa, Van Buren, and Washington, and northeast Missouri, including the following areas, Clark and Scotland. When, until 7 p.m. this evening. The following impacts are expected. Excessive runoff may result in flooding of rivers, creeks, streams, and other low-lying and flood-prone locations. Flooding may occur in poor drainage and urban areas. Additional details, training thunderstorms with heavy rainfall rates are possible within the watch area through this evening. You should monitor later forecasts and be alert for possible flash flood warnings. Those living in areas prone to flooding should be prepared to take action should flooding develop. The following is a summary of watches, warnings, and advisories in effect. For the KZZ 66 listening area, a flood watch remains in effect until 7 p.m. for the following counties, Mercer and Warren. And now a discussion of hazardous weather conditions for the following county, Knox, Illinois. This hazardous weather outlook is for Central Illinois and West Central Illinois. For tonight, periods of showers and thunderstorms are expected this afternoon through tonight. A few of the storms may be capable of strong gusty winds and locally heavy downpours. A brief tornado cannot be ruled out. There is a marginal risk for severe thunderstorms late this afternoon and evening. For Thursday through Tuesday, additional periods of showers and thunderstorms are anticipated Thursday through Friday night. These are not expected to be severe. There will be daily chances for thunderstorms Sunday through Tuesday. There is potential for severe weather and heavy rain with these storms, although uncertainty in timing and location remains high. Increasing heat and humidity will bring heat index values to around 100 for Sunday and Monday, and could result in heat-related illness with extended exposure. Spotter information statement. Spotter activation may be needed late this afternoon and evening. Expected storm motion is toward the east around 30 miles per hour. The time is currently 5:10 p.m. Central Daylight Time. 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Now for the official National Weather Service forecast for Galesburg and surrounding areas of central and northwest Illinois. West of today, showers with a chance of thunderstorms. Highs in the upper 70s. Temperature falling into the mid-70s late. West winds 5 to 10 miles an hour. Chance of rain 80%. Tonight, mostly cloudy with a chance of thunderstorms. Showers likely until midnight, then a chance of showers after midnight. Lows in the mid-60s. Southeast winds around 5 miles an hour until midnight, becoming light and variable. Chance of rain 70%. Thursday, mostly cloudy with a slight chance of showers and thunderstorms in the morning, then partly sunny in the afternoon. Highs in the lower 80s. East winds around 5 miles an hour, becoming southwest in the afternoon. Chance of rain 20%. Thursday night, partly cloudy until midnight, then becoming mostly cloudy. Lows in the mid-60s. Light and variable winds. Friday, mostly cloudy in the morning, then becoming partly sunny. Humid with highs in the mid-80s. South winds around 5 miles an hour. Friday night, partly cloudy. A chance of showers until midnight. Lows in the upper 60s. Chance of rain 40%. Saturday, sunny. Highs in the mid-80s. Saturday night, clear until midnight, then partly cloudy with a chance of showers and thunderstorms after midnight. Lows in the upper 60s. Chance of rain 30%. Sunday, partly sunny. Highs in the mid-80s. Sunday night, partly cloudy. A chance of showers after midnight. Lows in the lower 70s. Chance of rain 40%. Monday, a chance of showers in the morning. Partly sunny. Highs in the mid-80s. Chance of rain 40%. Heat index values up to 100 in the afternoon. Monday night, partly cloudy. A chance of showers after midnight. Lows around

was 90%. The wind was northeast at 6 miles an hour. The pressure was 30.01 inches and falling. Elsewhere around the area, rain was falling, with a temperature of 70 at Peoria and 67 at Macomb. It was partly sunny, with a temperature of 70 at Moline, 69 at Burlington, and 78 at Springfield. At Quincy, rain and fog were reported, with a temperature of 73. And once again at 5 p.m. the report from Galesburg was not available. At Moline, under partly sunny skies, the temperature was 70. Looking elsewhere around the Midwest at 5 p.m., Chicago was cloudy, and 80. Indianapolis was mostly sunny, and 84. St. Louis had light rain, and 85. Kansas City had light rain and fog, and 78. Des Moines was cloudy, and 69. Milwaukee was cloudy, and 74. 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Programming originates from NOAA's National Weather Service office in Lincoln. KZZ66 serves the following counties: Henry, Knox, Mercer, and Warren. KZZ66 is part of the All Hazards Network of NOAA Weather Radio. Here is a flood statement. What? Flash flooding caused by excessive rainfall is possible. Where? Portions of Illinois, including the following areas: Hancock, Henderson, McDonough, Mercer, and Warren. Southeast Iowa, including the following areas: Des Moines, Henry, Jefferson, Keokuk, Lee, Wauwatosa, Van Buren, and Washington. And Northeast Missouri, including the following areas: Clark and Scotland. When? Until 7 p.m. this evening. The following impacts are expected. Excessive runoff may result in flooding of rivers, creeks, streams, and other low-lying and flood-prone locations. Flooding may occur in poor drainage and urban areas. Additional details: training thunderstorms with heavy rainfall rates are possible within the watch area through this evening. You should monitor later forecasts and be alert for possible flash flood warnings. Those living in areas prone to flooding should be prepared to take action should flooding develop. The Peoria, Illinois climate summary for this evening, as of 4 p.m., August 5, 2026. Today's high temperature was 81 degrees. The normal high is 86. The record high is 104 degrees, which was set in 1918. Today's low temperature was 71 degrees. The normal low is 66. The record low is 51 degrees, which was last set in 1994. 0.06 inches of precipitation fell today, which brings the monthly total to 0.22 inches. The total precipitation for the year now stands at 24.43 inches. Sunset tonight is at 8.09 p.m. Sunrise tomorrow is at 6 a.m. The following is a summary of watches, warnings, and advisories in effect. For the KZZ66 listening area, a flood watch remains in effect until 7 p.m. for the following counties: Mercer and Warren. And now a discussion of hazardous weather conditions for the following county: Knox, Illinois. This hazardous weather outlook is for central Illinois and west central Illinois. For tonight, periods of showers and thunderstorms are expected this afternoon through tonight. A few of the storms may be capable of strong gusty winds and locally heavy downpours. A brief tornado cannot be ruled out. There is a marginal risk for severe thunderstorms late this afternoon and evening. For Thursday through Tuesday, additional periods of showers and thunderstorms are anticipated Thursday through Friday night. These are not expected to be severe. There will be daily chances for thunderstorms Sunday through Tuesday. There is potential for severe weather and heavy rain with these storms, although uncertainty in timing and location remains high. Increasing heat and humidity will bring heat index values to around 100 for Sunday and Monday, and could result in heat-related illness with extended exposure. Spotter information statement: spotter activation may be needed late this afternoon and evening. Expected storm motion is toward the east, around 30 miles per hour. The time is currently 5:17 p.m. Central Daylight Time. 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Now for the official National Weather Service forecast for Galesburg and surrounding areas of central and northwest Illinois. West of

showers with a chance of thunderstorms. Highs in the upper 70s. Temperature falling into the mid-70s late. West winds 5 to 10 miles an hour. Chance of rain 80%. Tonight, mostly cloudy with a chance of thunderstorms. Showers likely until midnight, then a chance of showers after midnight. Lows in the mid-60s. Southeast winds around 5 miles an hour until midnight, becoming light and variable. Chance of rain 70%. Thursday, mostly cloudy with a slight chance of showers and thunderstorms in the morning, then partly sunny in the afternoon. Highs in the lower 80s. East winds around 5 miles an hour, becoming southwest in the afternoon. Chance of rain 20%. Thursday night, partly cloudy until midnight, then becoming mostly cloudy. Lows in the mid-60s. Light and variable winds. Friday, mostly cloudy in the morning, then becoming partly sunny. Humid with highs in the mid-80s. South winds around 5 miles an hour. Friday night, partly cloudy. A chance of showers until midnight. Lows in the upper 60s. Chance of rain 40%. Saturday, sunny. Highs in the mid-80s. Saturday night, clear until midnight, then partly cloudy with a chance of showers and thunderstorms after midnight. Lows in the upper 60s. Chance of rain 30%. Sunday, partly sunny. Highs in the mid-80s. Sunday night, partly cloudy. A chance of showers after midnight. Lows in the lower 70s. Chance of rain 40%. Monday, a chance of showers in the morning. Partly sunny. Highs in the mid-80s. Chance of rain 40%. Heat index values up to 100 in the afternoon. Monday night, partly cloudy. A chance of showers after midnight. Lows around 70. Chance of rain 50%. Tuesday, partly sunny in the morning, then becoming mostly cloudy. A chance of showers in the morning. Highs in the lower 80s. Chance of rain 50%. Again, the forecast for Galesburg and surrounding areas of central and northwest Illinois for the rest of today, showers and a chance of thunderstorms. Highs in the upper 70s. Temperature falling into the mid-70s late. West winds 5 to 10 miles an hour. Chance of rain 80%. At 5 p.m. the report from Galesburg was not available. At Moline, skies were cloudy. The temperature was 70 degrees, the dew point was 67, and the relative humidity was 90%. The wind was northeast at 6 miles an hour. The pressure was 30.01 inches and falling. Elsewhere around the area, rain was falling, with a temperature of 70 at Peoria and 67 at Macomb. At Burlington, it was partly sunny, with a temperature of 69. It was cloudy, with a temperature of 70 at Moline, and 78 at Springfield. At Quincy, rain and fog were reported, with a temperature of 73. And once again at 5 p.m. the report from Galesburg was not available. At Moline, under cloudy skies, the temperature was 70. Looking elsewhere around the Midwest at 5 p.m., Chicago was cloudy, and 80. Indianapolis was mostly sunny, and 84. St. Louis had light rain, and 85. Kansas City had light rain and fog, and 78. Des Moines was cloudy, and 69. Milwaukee was cloudy, and 74. Here is a flood statement. What? Flash flooding caused by excessive rainfall is possible. Where? Portions of Illinois, including the following areas, Hancock, Henderson, McDonough, Mercer, and Warren, southeast Iowa, including the following areas, Des Moines, Henry, Jefferson, Keokuk, Lee, Wauwatosa, Van Buren, and Washington, and northeast Missouri, including the following areas, Clark and Scotland. When? Until 7 p.m. this evening. The following impacts are expected. Excessive runoff may result in flooding of rivers, creeks, streams, and other low-lying and flood-prone locations. Flooding may occur in poor drainage and urban areas. Additional details, draining thunderstorms with heavy rainfall rates are possible within the watch area through this evening. You should monitor later forecasts and be alert for possible flash flood warnings. Those living in areas prone to flooding should be prepared to take action should flooding develop. The following is a summary of watches, warnings, and advisories in effect.

control the KZZ 66 listening area. A flood watch remains in effect until 7 p.m. for the following counties, Mercer and Warren. And now a discussion of hazardous weather conditions for the following county, Knox, Illinois. This hazardous weather outlook is for Central Illinois and West Central Illinois. For tonight, periods of showers and thunderstorms are expected this afternoon through tonight. A few of the storms may be capable of strong gusty winds and locally heavy downpours. A brief tornado cannot be ruled out. There is a marginal risk for severe thunderstorms late this afternoon and evening. For Thursday through Tuesday, additional periods of showers and thunderstorms are anticipated Thursday through Friday night. These are not expected to be severe. There will be daily chances for thunderstorms Sunday through Tuesday. There is potential for severe weather and heavy rain with these storms, although uncertainty in timing and location remains high. Increasing heat and humidity will bring heat index values to around 100 for Sunday and Monday, and could result in heat-related illness with extended exposure. Spotter information statement. Spotter activation may be needed late this afternoon and evening. Expected storm motion is toward the east around 30 miles per hour. The time is currently 5:24 p.m. Central Daylight Time. 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Now for the official National Weather Service forecast for Galesburg and surrounding areas of central and northwest Illinois. West of today, showers with a chance of thunderstorms. Highs in the upper 70s. Temperature falling into the mid-70s late. West winds 5 to 10 miles an hour. Chance of rain 80%. Tonight, mostly cloudy with a chance of thunderstorms. Showers likely until midnight, then a chance of showers after midnight. Lows in the mid-60s. Southeast winds around 5 miles an hour until midnight, becoming light and variable. Chance of rain 70%. Thursday, mostly cloudy with a slight chance of showers and thunderstorms in the morning, then partly sunny in the afternoon. Highs in the lower 80s. East winds around 5 miles an hour, becoming southwest in the afternoon. Chance of rain 20%. Thursday night, partly cloudy until midnight, then becoming mostly cloudy. Lows in the mid-60s. Light and variable winds. Friday, mostly cloudy in the morning, then becoming partly sunny. Humid with highs in the mid-80s. South winds around 5 miles an hour. Friday night, partly cloudy. A chance of showers until midnight. Lows in the upper 60s. Chance of rain 40%. Saturday, sunny. Highs in the mid-80s. Saturday night, clear until midnight, then partly cloudy with a chance of showers and thunderstorms after midnight. Lows in the upper 60s. Chance of rain 30%. Sunday, partly sunny. Highs in the mid-80s. Sunday night, partly cloudy. A chance of showers after midnight. Lows in the lower 70s. Chance of rain 40%. Monday, a chance of showers in the morning. Partly sunny. Highs in the mid-80s. Chance of rain 40%. Heat index values up to 100 in the afternoon. Monday night, partly cloudy. A chance of showers after midnight. Lows around 70. Chance of rain 50%. Tuesday, partly sunny in the morning, then becoming mostly cloudy. A chance of showers in the morning. Highs in the lower 80s. Chance of rain 50%. Again, the forecast for Galesburg and surrounding areas of central and northwest Illinois for the rest of today, showers and a chance of thunderstorms. Highs in the upper 70s. Temperature falling into the mid-70s late. West winds 5 to 10 miles an hour. Chance of rain 80%. At 5 p.m. the report from Galesburg was not available. At Moline, skies were partly sunny. The temperature was 70 degrees, the dew point was 67, and the relative humidity was 90%. The wind was northeast at 6 miles an hour. The pressure was 30.01 inches and falling. Elsewhere around the area, rain was falling, with a temperature of 70 at Peoria, 73 at Quincy, and 68 at Macomb. It was partly sunny, with a temperature of 70 at Moline, 69 at Burlington, and 78 at Springfield. And once again at 5 p.m. the report

Galesburg was not available. At Moline, under partly sunny skies, the temperature was 70. Looking elsewhere around the Midwest at 5 p.m., Chicago was cloudy and 80. Indianapolis was mostly sunny and 84. St. Louis had light rain and 85. Kansas City had light rain and fog and 78. Des Moines was cloudy and 69. Milwaukee was cloudy and 74. Here is a flood statement. What flash flooding caused by excessive rainfall is possible? Where portions of Illinois, including the following areas, Hancock, Henderson, McDonough, Mercer, and Warren, southeast Iowa, including the following areas, Des Moines, Henry, Jefferson, Keokuk, Lee, Lewisa, Van Buren, and Washington, and northeast Missouri, including the following areas, Clark and Scotland. When, until 7 p.m. this evening. The following impacts are expected. Excessive runoff may result in flooding of rivers, creeks, streams, and other low-lying and flood-prone locations. Flooding may occur in poor drainage and urban areas. Additional details. Draining thunderstorms with heavy rainfall rates are possible within the watch area through this evening. You should monitor later forecasts and be alert for possible flash flood warnings. Those living in areas prone to flooding should be prepared to take action should flooding develop. The following is a summary of watches, warnings, and advisories in effect. For the KZZ 66 listening area, a flood watch remains in effect until 7 p.m. for the following counties, Mercer and Warren. And now a discussion of hazardous weather conditions for the following county, Knox, Illinois. This hazardous weather outlook is for central Illinois and west central Illinois. For tonight, periods of showers and thunderstorms are expected this afternoon through tonight. A few of the storms may be capable of strong gusty winds and locally heavy downpours. A brief tornado cannot be ruled out. There is a marginal risk for severe thunderstorms late this afternoon and evening. For Thursday through Tuesday, additional periods of showers and thunderstorms are anticipated Thursday through Friday night. These are not expected to be severe. There will be daily chances for thunderstorms Sunday through Tuesday. There is potential for severe weather and heavy rain with these storms, although uncertainty in timing and location remains high. Increasing heat and humidity will bring heat index values to around 100 for Sunday and Monday, and could result in heat-related illness with extended exposure. Spotter information statement. Spotter activation may be needed late this afternoon and evening. Expected storm motion is toward the east around 30 miles per hour. The Peoria, Illinois climate summary for this evening, as of 4 p.m., August 5, 2026. Today's high temperature was 81 degrees. The normal high is 86. The record high is 104 degrees, which was set in 1918. Today's low temperature was 71 degrees. The normal low is 66. The record low is 51 degrees, which was last set in 1994. 0.06 inches of precipitation fell today, which brings the monthly total to 0.22 inches. The total precipitation for the year now stands at 24.43 inches. Sunset tonight is at 8.09 p.m. Sunrise tomorrow is at 6 a.m. The time is currently 5.31 p.m. Central Daylight Time. 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Now for the official National Weather Service forecast for Galesburg and surrounding areas of central and northwest Illinois. West of today, showers with a chance of thunderstorms. Highs in the upper 70s. Temperature falling into the mid-70s late. West winds 5 to 10 miles an hour. Chance of rain 80%. Tonight, mostly cloudy with a chance of thunderstorms. Showers likely until midnight, then a chance of showers after midnight. Lows in the mid-60s. Southeast winds around 5 miles an hour until midnight, becoming light and variable. Chance of rain 70%. Thursday, mostly cloudy with a slight chance of showers and thunderstorms in the morning, then partly sunny in the afternoon. Highs in the lower 80s. East winds around 5 miles an hour, becoming southwest in the afternoon. Chance of rain 20%. Thursday night, partly cloudy until midnight, then becoming mostly cloudy. Lows in the mid-60s. Light and variable wind.

Friday, mostly cloudy in the morning, then becoming partly sunny. Humidity. Lows in the mid-60s. Light and variable winds. Friday, mostly cloudy in the morning, then becoming partly sunny. Humid with highs in the mid-80s. South winds around 5 miles an hour. Friday night, partly cloudy. A chance of showers until midnight. Lows in the upper 60s. Chance of rain 40%. Saturday, sunny. Highs in the mid-80s. Saturday night, clear until midnight, then partly cloudy with a chance of showers and thunderstorms after midnight. Lows in the upper 60s. Chance of rain 30%. Sunday, partly sunny. Highs in the mid-80s. Sunday night, partly cloudy. A chance of showers after midnight. Lows in the lower 70s. Chance of rain 40%. Monday, a chance of showers in the morning. Partly sunny. Highs in the mid-80s. Chance of rain 40%. Heat index values up to 100 in the afternoon. Monday night, partly cloudy. A chance of showers after midnight. Lows around 70. Chance of rain 50%. Tuesday, partly sunny in the morning, then becoming mostly cloudy. A chance of showers in the morning. Highs in the lower 80s. Chance of rain 50%. Again, the forecast for Galesburg and surrounding areas of central and northwest Illinois for the rest of today, showers and a chance of thunderstorms. Highs in the upper 70s. Temperature falling into the mid-70s late. West winds 5 to 10 miles an hour. Chance of rain 80%. At 5 p.m. the report from Galesburg was not available. At Moline, skies were partly sunny. The temperature was 70 degrees, the dew point was 67, and the relative humidity was 90%. The wind was northeast at 6 miles an hour. The pressure was 30.01 inches and falling. Elsewhere around the area, rain was falling, with a temperature of 70 at Peoria, 73 at Quincy, and 68 at Macomb. It was partly sunny, with a temperature of 70 at Moline, 69 at Burlington, and 78 at Springfield. And once again at 5 p.m. the report from Galesburg was not available. At Moline, under partly sunny skies, the temperature was 70. Looking elsewhere around the Midwest at 5 p.m., Chicago was cloudy, and 80. Indianapolis was mostly sunny, and 84. St. Louis had light rain, and 85. Kansas City had light rain and fog, and 78. Des Moines was cloudy, and 69. Milwaukee was cloudy, and 74. Here is a flood statement. What flash flooding caused by excessive rainfall is possible? Where portions of Illinois, including the following areas, Hancock, Henderson, McDonough, Mercer, and Warren, southeast Iowa, including the following areas, Des Moines, Henry, Jefferson, Keokuk, Lee, Lewisa, Van Buren, and Washington, and northeast Missouri, including the following areas, Clark and Scotland. When, until 7 p.m. this evening. The following impacts are expected. Excessive runoff may result in flooding of rivers, creeks, streams, and other low-lying and flood-prone locations. Flooding may occur in poor drainage and urban areas. Additional details, draining thunderstorms with heavy rainfall rates are possible within the watch area through this evening. You should monitor later forecasts and be alert for possible flash flood warnings. Those living in areas prone to flooding should be prepared to take action should flooding develop. The following is a summary of watches, warnings, and advisories in effect. For the KZZ 66 listening area, a flood watch remains in effect until 7 p.m. for the following counties, Mercer and Warren. And now a discussion of hazardous weather conditions for the following county, Knox, Illinois. This hazardous weather outlook is for central Illinois and west central Illinois. For tonight, periods of showers and thunderstorms are expected this afternoon through tonight. A few of the storms may be capable of strong gusty winds and locally heavy downpours. A brief tornado cannot be ruled out. There is a marginal risk for severe thunderstorms late this afternoon and evening. For Thursday through Tuesday, additional periods of showers and thunderstorms are anticipated Thursday through Friday night. These are not expected to be severe. There will be daily chances for thunderstorms Sunday through Tuesday.

there is potential for severe weather and heavy rain with these storms, although uncertainty in timing and location remains high. Increasing heat and humidity will bring heat index values to around 100 for Sunday and Monday, and could result in heat-related illness with extended exposure. Spotter information statement. Spotter activation may be needed late this afternoon and evening. Expected storm motion is toward the east around 30 miles per hour. The time is currently 5:38 p.m. Central Daylight Time. 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Now for the official National Weather Service forecast for Galesburg and surrounding areas of central and northwest Illinois. Rest of today, showers with a chance of thunderstorms. Highs in the upper 70s. Temperature falling into the mid-70s late. West winds 5 to 10 miles an hour. Chance of rain 80%. Tonight, mostly cloudy with a chance of thunderstorms. Showers likely until midnight, then a chance of showers after midnight. Lows in the mid-60s. Southeast winds around 5 miles an hour until midnight, becoming light and variable. Chance of rain 70%. Thursday, mostly cloudy with a slight chance of showers and thunderstorms in the morning, then partly sunny in the afternoon. Highs in the lower 80s. East winds around 5 miles an hour, becoming southwest in the afternoon. Chance of rain 20%. Thursday night, partly cloudy until midnight, then becoming mostly cloudy. Lows in the mid-60s. Light and variable winds. Friday, mostly cloudy in the morning, then becoming partly sunny. Humid with highs in the mid-80s. South winds around 5 miles an hour. Friday night, partly cloudy. A chance of showers until midnight. Lows in the upper 60s. Chance of rain 40%. Saturday, sunny. Highs in the mid-80s. Saturday night, clear until midnight, then partly cloudy with a chance of showers and thunderstorms after midnight. Lows in the upper 60s. Chance of rain 30%. Sunday, partly sunny. Highs in the mid-80s. Sunday night, partly cloudy. A chance of showers after midnight. Lows in the lower 70s. Chance of rain 40%. Monday, a chance of showers in the morning. Partly sunny. Highs in the mid-80s. Chance of rain 40%. Heat index values up to 100 in the afternoon. Monday night, partly cloudy. A chance of showers after midnight. Lows around 70. Chance of rain 50%. Tuesday, partly sunny in the morning, then becoming mostly cloudy. A chance of showers in the morning. Highs in the lower 80s. Chance of rain 50%. Again, the forecast for Galesburg and surrounding areas of central and northwest Illinois for the rest of today, showers and a chance of thunderstorms. Highs in the upper 70s. Temperature falling into the mid-70s late. West winds 5 to 10 miles an hour. Chance of rain 80%. At 5 p.m. the report from Galesburg was not available. At Moline, skies were partly sunny. The temperature was 70 degrees, the dew point was 67, and the relative humidity was 90%. The wind was northeast at 6 miles an hour. The pressure was 30.01 inches and falling. Elsewhere around the area, rain was falling, with a temperature of 70 at Peoria, 73 at Quincy, and 68 at Macomb. It was partly sunny, with a temperature of 70 at Moline, 69 at Burlington, and 78 at Springfield. And once again at 5 p.m. the report from Galesburg was not available. At Moline, under partly sunny skies, the temperature was 70. Looking elsewhere around the Midwest at 5 p.m., Chicago was cloudy, and 80. Indianapolis was mostly sunny, and 84. St. Louis had light rain, and 85. Kansas City had light rain and fog, and 78. Des Moines was cloudy, and 69. Milwaukee was cloudy, and 74. Here is a flood statement. What? Flash flooding caused by excessive rainfall is possible. Where? Portions of Illinois, including the following areas, Hancock, Henderson, McDonough, Mercer, and Warren, southeast Iowa, including the following areas, Des Moines, Henry, Jefferson, Keokuk, Lee, Lewisohn, Van Buren, and Washington, and northeast

including the following areas, Clark and Scotland. When, until 7 p.m. this evening. The following impacts are expected. Excessive runoff may result in flooding of rivers, creeks, streams, and other low-lying and flood-prone locations. Flooding may occur in poor drainage and urban areas. Additional details, training thunderstorms with heavy rainfall rates are possible within the watch area through this evening. You should monitor later forecasts and be alert for possible flash flood warnings. Those living in areas prone to flooding should be prepared to take action should flooding develop. The following is a summary of watches, warnings and advisories in effect. For the KZZ 66 listening area, a flood watch remains in effect until 7 p.m. for the following counties, Mercer and Warren. And now a discussion of hazardous weather conditions for the following county, Knox, Illinois. This hazardous weather outlook is for Central Illinois and West Central Illinois. For tonight, periods of showers and thunderstorms are expected this afternoon through tonight. A few of the storms may be capable of strong gusty winds and locally heavy downpours. A brief tornado cannot be ruled out. There is a marginal risk for severe thunderstorms late this afternoon and evening. For Thursday through Tuesday, additional periods of showers and thunderstorms are anticipated Thursday through Friday night. These are not expected to be severe. There will be daily chances for thunderstorms Sunday through Tuesday. There is potential for severe weather and heavy rain with these storms, although uncertainty in timing and location remains high. Increasing heat and humidity will bring heat index values to around 100 for Sunday and Monday, and could result in heat-related illness with extended exposure. Spotter information statement. Spotter activation may be needed late this afternoon and evening. Expected storm motion is toward the east around 30 miles per hour. The Peoria, Illinois climate summary for this evening, as of 4 p.m., August 5, 2026. Today's high temperature was 81 degrees. The normal high is 86. The record high is 104 degrees, which was set in 1918. Today's low temperature was 71 degrees. The normal low is 66. The record low is 51 degrees, which was last set in 1994. 0.06 inches of precipitation fell today, which brings the monthly total to 0.22 inches. The total precipitation for the year now stands at 24.43 inches. Sunset tonight is at 8.09 p.m. Sunrise tomorrow is at 6 a.m. The time is currently 5:45 p.m. Central Daylight Time. 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Now for the official National Weather Service forecast for Galesburg and surrounding areas of central and northwest Illinois. West of today, showers with a chance of thunderstorms. Highs in the upper 70s. Temperature falling into the mid-70s late. West winds 5 to 10 miles an hour. Chance of rain 80%. Tonight, mostly cloudy with a chance of thunderstorms. Showers likely until midnight, then a chance of showers after midnight. Lows in the mid-60s. Southeast winds around 5 miles an hour until midnight, becoming light and variable. Chance of rain 70%. Thursday, mostly cloudy with a slight chance of showers and thunderstorms in the morning, then partly sunny in the afternoon. Highs in the lower 80s. East winds around 5 miles an hour, becoming southwest in the afternoon. Chance of rain 20%. Thursday night, partly cloudy until midnight, then becoming mostly cloudy. Lows in the mid-60s. Light and variable winds. Friday, mostly cloudy in the morning, then becoming partly sunny. Humid with highs in the mid-80s. South winds around 5 miles an hour. Friday night, partly cloudy. A chance of showers until midnight. Lows in the upper 60s. Chance of rain 40%. Saturday, sunny. Highs in the mid-80s. Saturday night, clear until midnight, then partly cloudy with a chance of showers and thunderstorms after midnight. Lows in the upper 60s. Chance of rain 30%. Sunday, partly sunny. Highs in the mid-80s. Sunday night, partly cloudy. A chance of showers after midnight. Lows in the lower 70s. Chance of rain 40%. Monday, a chance of showers in the morning. Partly sunny.
highs in the mid-80s. Chance of rain 40%. Heat index values up to 100 in the afternoon. Monday night, partly cloudy. A chance of showers after midnight. Lows around 70. Chance of rain 50%. Tuesday, partly sunny in the morning, then becoming mostly cloudy. A chance of showers in the morning. Highs in the lower 80s. Chance of rain 50%. Again, the forecast for Galesburg and surrounding areas of central and northwest Illinois for the rest of today, showers and a chance of thunderstorms. Highs in the upper 70s. Temperature falling into the mid-70s late. West winds 5 to 10 miles an hour. Chance of rain 80%. At 5 p.m. the report from Galesburg was not available. At Moline, skies were partly sunny. The temperature was 70 degrees, the dew point was 67, and the relative humidity was 90%. The wind was northeast at 6 miles an hour. The pressure was 30.01 inches and falling. Elsewhere around the area, rain was falling, with a temperature of 70 at Peoria, 73 at Quincy, and 68 at Macomb. It was partly sunny, with a temperature of 70 at Moline, 69 at Burlington, and 78 at Springfield. And once again at 5 p.m. the report from Galesburg was not available. At Moline, under partly sunny skies, the temperature was 70. And now a discussion of hazardous weather conditions for the following county, Knox, Illinois. This hazardous weather outlook is for central Illinois and west central Illinois. For tonight, periods of showers and thunderstorms are expected this afternoon through tonight. A few of the storms may be capable of strong gusty winds and locally heavy downpours. A brief tornado cannot be ruled out. There is a marginal risk for severe thunderstorms late this afternoon and evening. For Thursday through Tuesday, additional periods of showers and thunderstorms are anticipated Thursday through Friday night. These are not expected to be severe. There will be daily chances for thunderstorms Sunday through Tuesday. There is potential for severe weather and heavy rain with these storms, although uncertainty in timing and location remains high. Increasing heat and humidity will bring heat index values to around 100 for Sunday and Monday, and could result in heat-related illness with extended exposure. Spotter information statement. Spotter activation may be needed late this afternoon and evening. Expected storm motion is toward the east around 30 miles per hour. The time is currently 5:50 p.m. Central Daylight Time. 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Now for the official National Weather Service forecast for Galesburg and surrounding areas of central and northwest Illinois. West of today, showers with a chance of thunderstorms. Highs in the upper 70s. Temperature falling into the mid-70s late. West winds 5 to 10 miles an hour. Chance of rain 80%. Tonight, mostly cloudy with a chance of thunderstorms. Showers likely until midnight, then a chance of showers after midnight. Lows in the mid-60s. Southeast winds around 5 miles an hour until midnight, becoming light and variable. Chance of rain 70%. Thursday, mostly cloudy with a slight chance of showers and thunderstorms in the morning, then partly sunny in the afternoon. Highs in the lower 80s. East winds around 5 miles an hour, becoming southwest in the afternoon. Chance of rain 20%. Thursday night, partly cloudy until midnight, then becoming mostly cloudy. Lows in the mid-60s. Light and variable winds. Friday, mostly cloudy in the morning, then becoming partly sunny. Humid with highs in the mid-80s. South winds around 5 miles an hour. Friday night, partly cloudy. A chance of showers until midnight. Lows in the upper 60s. Chance of rain 40%. Saturday, sunny. Highs in the mid-80s. Saturday night, clear until midnight, then partly cloudy with a chance of showers and thunderstorms after midnight. Lows in the upper 60s. Chance of rain 30%. Sunday, partly sunny. Highs in the mid-80s. Sunday night, partly cloudy. A chance of showers after midnight. Lows in the lower 70s. Chance of rain 40%. Monday, a chance of showers in the morning. Partly sunny. Highs in the mid-80s.

chance of rain 40%. Heat index values up to 100 in the afternoon. Monday night, partly cloudy. A chance of showers after midnight. Lows around 70. Chance of rain 50%. Tuesday, partly sunny in the morning, then becoming mostly cloudy. A chance of showers in the morning. Highs in the lower 80s. Chance of rain 50%. Again, the forecast for Galesburg and surrounding areas of central and northwest Illinois for the rest of today, showers and a chance of thunderstorms. Highs in the upper 70s. Temperature falling into the mid-70s late. West winds 5 to 10 miles an hour. Chance of rain 80%. At 5 p.m. the report from Galesburg was not available. At Moline, skies were partly sunny. The temperature was 70 degrees, the dew point was 67, and the relative humidity was 90%. The wind was northeast at 6 miles an hour. The pressure was 30.01 inches and falling. Elsewhere around the area, rain was falling, with a temperature of 70 at Peoria, 73 at Quincy, and 68 at Macomb. It was partly sunny, with a temperature of 70 at Moline, 69 at Burlington, and 78 at Springfield. And once again at 5 p.m. the report from Galesburg was not available. At Moline, under partly sunny skies, the temperature was 70. Looking elsewhere around the Midwest at 5 p.m., Chicago was cloudy, and 80. Indianapolis was mostly sunny, and 84. St. Louis had light rain, and 85. Kansas City had light rain and fog, and 78. Des Moines was cloudy, and 69. Milwaukee was cloudy, and 74. Here is a flood statement. The flood watch is canceled for portions of Illinois, including the following areas: Hancock, Henderson, McDonough, Mercer, and Warren counties, southeast Iowa, including the following areas: Des Moines, Henrietta, Jefferson, Keokuk, Lee, Lewiso, Van Buren, and Washington counties, and northeast Missouri, including the following areas: Clark and Scotland counties. The afternoon and evening round of rain has ended and flooding is no longer expected to pose an immediate threat. Scattered showers and thunderstorms are possible later tonight, mainly along and south of Highway 34. However, additional widespread heavy rainfall is not anticipated. The following is a summary of watches, warnings, and advisories in effect. For the KZZ 66 listening area, no watches, warnings, or advisories remain in effect. And now a discussion of hazardous weather conditions for the following county: Knox, Illinois. This hazardous weather outlook is for central Illinois and west central Illinois. For tonight, periods of showers and thunderstorms are expected this afternoon through tonight. A few of the storms may be capable of strong gusty winds and locally heavy downpours. A brief tornado cannot be ruled out. There is a marginal risk for severe thunderstorms late this afternoon and evening. For Thursday through Tuesday, additional periods of showers and thunderstorms are anticipated Thursday through Friday night. These are not expected to be severe. There will be daily chances for thunderstorms Sunday through Tuesday. There is potential for severe weather and heavy rain with these storms, although uncertainty in timing and location remains high. Increasing heat and humidity will bring heat index values to around 100 for Sunday and Monday, and could result in heat-related illness with extended exposure. Spotter information statement. Spotter activation may be needed late this afternoon and evening. Expected storm motion is toward the east around 30 miles per hour. The time is currently 5:57 p.m. Central Daylight Time. 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Now for the official National Weather Service forecast for Galesburg and surrounding areas of central and northwest Illinois. West of today, showers with a chance of thunderstorms. Highs in the upper 70s. Temperature falling into the mid-70s late. West winds 5 to 10 miles an hour. Chance of rain 80%. Tonight, mostly cloudy with a chance of thunderstorms. Showers likely until midnight, then a chance of showers after midnight. Lows in the mid-60s. Southeast winds around 5 miles an hour until midnight, becoming light and variable. Chance of rain 70%. Thursday, mostly cloudy with a slight chance of showers and thunderstorms in the morning, then partly sunny in the afternoon.
afternoon. Highs in the lower 80s. East winds around 5 miles an hour, becoming southwest in the afternoon. Chance of rain 20%. Thursday night, partly cloudy until midnight, then becoming mostly cloudy. Lows in the mid-60s. Light and variable winds. Friday, mostly cloudy in the morning, then becoming partly sunny. Humid with highs in the mid-80s. South winds around 5 miles an hour. Friday night, partly cloudy. A chance of showers until midnight. Lows in the upper 60s. Chance of rain 40%. Saturday, sunny. Highs in the mid-80s. Saturday night, clear until midnight, then partly cloudy with a chance of showers and thunderstorms after midnight. Lows in the upper 60s. Chance of rain 30%. Sunday, partly sunny. Highs in the mid-80s. Sunday night, partly cloudy. A chance of showers after midnight. Lows in the lower 70s. Chance of rain 40%. Monday, a chance of showers in the morning. Partly sunny. Highs in the mid-80s. Chance of rain 40%. Heat index values up to 100 in the afternoon. Monday night, partly cloudy. A chance of showers after midnight. Lows around 70. Chance of rain 50%. Tuesday, partly sunny in the morning, then becoming mostly cloudy. A chance of showers in the morning. Highs in the lower 80s. Chance of rain 50%. Again, the forecast for Galesburg and surrounding areas of central and northwest Illinois for the rest of today, showers and a chance of thunderstorms. Highs in the upper 70s. Temperature falling into the mid-70s late. West winds 5 to 10 miles an hour. Chance of rain 80%. The Peoria, Illinois climate summary for this evening, as of 4 p.m., August 5, 2026. Today's high temperature was 81 degrees. The normal high is 86. The record high is 104 degrees, which was set in 1918. Today's low temperature was 71 degrees. The normal low is 66. The record low is 51 degrees, which was last set in 1994. 0.06 inches of precipitation fell today, which brings the monthly total to 0.22 inches. The total precipitation for the year now stands at 24.43 inches. Sunset tonight is at 8.09 p.m. Sunrise tomorrow is at 6 a.m. Here is a flood statement. The flood watch is canceled for portions of Illinois, including the following areas: Hancock, Henderson, McDonough, Mercer, and Warren counties, southeast Iowa, including the following areas: Des Moines, Henrietta, Jefferson, Keokuk, Lee, Wauwatosa, Van Buren, and Washington counties, and northeast Missouri, including the following areas: Clark and Scotland counties. The afternoon and evening round of rain has ended and flooding is no longer expected to pose an immediate threat. Scattered showers and thunderstorms are possible later tonight, mainly along and south of Highway 34. However, additional widespread heavy rainfall is not anticipated. And now a discussion of hazardous weather conditions for the following county: Knox, Illinois. This hazardous weather outlook is for central Illinois and west central Illinois. For tonight, periods of showers and thunderstorms are expected this afternoon through tonight. A few of the storms may be capable of strong gusty winds and locally heavy downpours. A brief tornado cannot be ruled out. There is a marginal risk for severe thunderstorms late this afternoon and evening. For Thursday through Tuesday, additional periods of showers and thunderstorms are anticipated Thursday through Friday night. These are not expected to be severe. There will be daily chances for thunderstorms Sunday through Tuesday. There is potential for severe weather and heavy rain with these storms, although uncertainty in timing and location remains high. Increasing heat and humidity will bring heat index values to around 100 for Sunday and Monday, and could result in heat-related illness with extended exposure. Spotter information statement. Spotter activation may be needed late this afternoon and evening. Expected storm motion is toward the east around 30 miles per hour. The time is currently 6:02 p.m. Central Daylight Time. 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Here is a flood statement. The flood watch is canceled for portions of Illinois.

including the following areas: Hancock, Henderson, McDonough, Mercer, and Warren counties. Southeast Iowa, including the following areas: Des Moines, Henrietta, Jefferson, Keokuk, Lee, Lewisa, Van Buren, and Washington counties. And Northeast Missouri, including the following areas: Clark and Scotland counties. The afternoon and evening round of rain has ended and flooding is no longer expected to pose an immediate threat. Scattered showers and thunderstorms are possible later tonight, mainly along and south of Highway 34. However, additional widespread heavy rainfall is not anticipated. And now a discussion of hazardous weather conditions for the following county: Knox, Illinois. This hazardous weather outlook is for Central Illinois and West Central Illinois. For tonight, periods of showers and thunderstorms are expected this afternoon through tonight. A few of the storms may be capable of strong gusty winds and locally heavy downpours. A brief tornado cannot be ruled out. There is a marginal risk for severe thunderstorms late this afternoon and evening. For Thursday through Tuesday, additional periods of showers and thunderstorms are anticipated Thursday through Friday night. These are not expected to be severe. There will be daily chances for thunderstorms Sunday through Tuesday. There is potential for severe weather and heavy rain with these storms, although uncertainty in timing and location remains high. Increasing heat and humidity will bring heat index values to around 100 for Sunday and Monday, and could result in heat-related illness with extended exposure. Spotter information statement: spotter activation may be needed late this afternoon and evening. Expected storm motion is toward the east around 30 miles per hour. The time is currently 6:04 p.m. Central Daylight Time. 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And now a discussion of hazardous weather conditions for the following county: Knox, Illinois. This hazardous weather outlook is for Central Illinois and West Central Illinois. For tonight, periods of showers and thunderstorms are expected this afternoon through tonight. A few of the storms may be capable of strong gusty winds and locally heavy downpours. A brief tornado cannot be ruled out. There is a marginal risk for severe thunderstorms late this afternoon and evening. For Thursday through Tuesday, additional periods of showers and thunderstorms are anticipated Thursday through Friday night. These are not expected to be severe. There will be daily chances for thunderstorms Sunday through Tuesday. There is potential for severe weather and heavy rain with these storms, although uncertainty in timing and location remains high. Increasing heat and humidity will bring heat index values to around 100 for Sunday and Monday, and could result in heat-related illness with extended exposure. Spotter information statement: spotter activation may be needed late this afternoon and evening. Expected storm motion is toward the east around 30 miles per hour. The time is currently 6:06 p.m. Central Daylight Time. 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At 6 p.m. in Galesburg, skies were partly sunny. The temperature was 69 degrees, the dew point was 67, and the relative humidity was 93%. The wind was southeast at 7 miles an hour, gusting to 18. The pressure was 30.00 inches and rising. Elsewhere around the area, at Peoria, rain was falling, with a temperature of 68. It was partly sunny, with a temperature of 72 at Moline, 72 at Burlington, 75 at Quincy, 69 at Macomb, and 76 at Springfield. And once again at 6 p.m. in Galesburg, under partly sunny skies, the temperature was 69. Looking elsewhere around the Midwest at 6 p.m., Chicago was cloudy, and 79. Indianapolis was partly sunny, and 83. St. Louis was cloudy, and 85. Kansas City was partly sunny, and 77. Des Moines was cloudy, and 69. Milwaukee was cloudy, and 74. And now a discussion of hazardous weather conditions for the following county: Knox, Illinois. This hazardous weather outlook is for Central Illinois and West Central Illinois. For tonight, periods of showers and thunderstorms are expected this afternoon through tonight. A few of the storms may be capable of strong gusty winds and locally heavy downpours. A brief tornado cannot be ruled out. There is a marginal risk for severe thunderstorms late this afternoon and evening. For Thursday through Tuesday, additional periods of showers.

showers and thunderstorms are anticipated Thursday through Friday night. These are not expected to be severe. There will be daily chances for thunderstorms Sunday through Tuesday. There is potential for severe weather and heavy rain with these storms, although uncertainty in timing and location remains high. Increasing heat and humidity will bring heat index values to around 100 for Sunday and Monday, and could result in heat-related illness with extended exposure. Spotter information statement. Spotter activation may be needed late this afternoon and evening. Expected storm motion is toward the east around 30 miles per hour. The time is currently 6:08 p.m. Central Daylight Time. 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At 6 p.m. in Galesburg, skies were partly sunny. The temperature was 69 degrees, the dew point was 67, and the relative humidity was 93%. The wind was southeast at 7 miles an hour, gusting to 18. The pressure was 30.00 inches and rising. Elsewhere around the area, at Peoria, rain was falling, with a temperature of 68. It was partly sunny, with a temperature of 72 at Moline, 72 at Burlington, 75 at Quincy, 69 at McComb, and 76 at Springfield. And once again at 6 p.m. in Galesburg, under partly sunny skies, the temperature was 69. Looking elsewhere around the Midwest at 6 p.m., Chicago was cloudy, and 79. Indianapolis was partly sunny, and 83. St. Louis was cloudy, and 85. Kansas City was partly sunny, and 77. Des Moines was cloudy, and 69. Milwaukee was cloudy, and 74. And now a discussion of hazardous weather conditions for the following county, Knox, Illinois. This hazardous weather outlook is for Central Illinois and West Central Illinois. For tonight, periods of showers and thunderstorms are expected this afternoon through tonight. A few of the storms may be capable of strong gusty winds and locally heavy downpours. A brief tornado cannot be ruled out. There is a marginal risk for severe thunderstorms late this afternoon and evening. For Thursday through Tuesday, additional periods of showers and thunderstorms are anticipated Thursday through Friday night. These are not expected to be severe. There will be daily chances for thunderstorms Sunday through Tuesday. There is potential for severe weather and heavy rain with these storms, although uncertainty in timing and location remains high. Increasing heat and humidity will bring heat index values to around 100 for Sunday and Monday, and could result in heat-related illness with extended exposure. Spotter information statement. Spotter activation may be needed late this afternoon and evening. Expected storm motion is toward the east around 30 miles per hour. The time is currently 6:11 p.m. Central Daylight Time. 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At 6 p.m. in Galesburg, skies were partly sunny. The temperature was 69 degrees, the dew point was 67, and the relative humidity was 93%. The wind was southeast at 7 miles an hour, gusting to 18. The pressure was 30.00 inches and rising. Elsewhere around the area, at Peoria, rain was falling, with a temperature of 68. It was partly sunny, with a temperature of 72 at Moline, 72 at Burlington, 75 at Quincy, 69 at McComb, and 76 at Springfield. And once again at 6 p.m. in Galesburg, under partly sunny skies, the temperature was 69. Looking elsewhere around the Midwest at 6 p.m., Chicago was cloudy, and 79. Indianapolis was partly sunny, and 83. St. Louis was cloudy, and 85. Kansas City was partly sunny, and 77. Des Moines was cloudy, and 69. Milwaukee was cloudy, and 74. The time is currently 6:12 p.m. Central Daylight Time. 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At 6 p.m. in Galesburg, skies were partly sunny. The temperature was 69 degrees, the dew point was 67, and the relative humidity was 93%. The wind was southeast at 7 miles an hour, gusting to 18. The pressure was 30.00 inches and rising. Elsewhere around the area, at Peoria, rain was falling, with a temperature of 68. It was partly sunny, with

in Galesburg. At 6 p.m. in Galesburg, skies were partly sunny. The temperature was 69 degrees, the dew point was 67, and the relative humidity was 93%. The wind was southeast at 7 miles an hour, gusting to 18. The pressure was 30.00 inches and rising. Elsewhere around the area, at Peoria, rain was falling, with a temperature of 68. It was partly sunny, with a temperature of 72 at Moline, 72 at Burlington, 75 at Quincy, 69 at Macomb, and 76 at Springfield. And once again at 6 p.m. in Galesburg, under partly sunny skies, the temperature was 69. 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Programming originates from NOAA's National Weather Service office in Lincoln. KZZ66 serves the following counties: Henry, Knox, Mercer, and Warren. KZZ66 is part of the All Hazards Network of NOAA Weather Radio. The Peoria, Illinois climate summary for this evening, as of 4 p.m., August 5, 2026. Today's high temperature was 81 degrees. The normal high is 86. The record high is 104 degrees, which was set in 1918. Today's low temperature was 71 degrees. The normal low is 66. The record low is 51 degrees, which was last set in 1994. 0.06 inches of precipitation fell today, which brings the monthly total to 0.22 inches. The total precipitation for the year now stands at 24.43 inches. Sunset tonight is at 8.09 p.m. Sunrise tomorrow is at 6 a.m. The time is currently 6.15 p.m. Central Daylight Time. 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At 6 p.m. in Galesburg, skies were partly sunny. The temperature was 69 degrees, the dew point was 67, and the relative humidity was 93%. The wind was southeast at 7 miles an hour, gusting to 18. The pressure was 30.00 inches and rising. Elsewhere around the area, at Peoria, rain was falling, with a temperature of 68. It was partly sunny, with a temperature of 72 at Moline, and 75 at Quincy. It was cloudy, with a temperature of 72 at Burlington, 69 at Macomb, and 76 at Springfield. And once again at 6 p.m. in Galesburg, under partly sunny skies, the temperature was 69. Looking elsewhere around the Midwest at 6 p.m., Chicago was cloudy, and 79. Indianapolis was partly sunny, and 83. St. Louis was cloudy, and 85. Kansas City was partly sunny, and 77. Des Moines was cloudy, and 69. Milwaukee was cloudy, and 74. The time is currently 6:17 p.m. Central Daylight Time. 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At 6 p.m. in Galesburg, skies were partly sunny. The temperature was 69 degrees, the dew point was 67, and the relative humidity was 93%. The wind was southeast at 7 miles an hour, gusting to 18. The pressure was 30.00 inches and rising. Elsewhere around the area, at Peoria, rain was falling, with a temperature of 68. It was partly sunny, with a temperature of 72 at Moline, and 75 at Quincy. It was cloudy, with a temperature of 72 at Burlington, 69 at Macomb, and 76 at Springfield. And once again at 6 p.m. in Galesburg, under partly sunny skies, the temperature was 69. Looking elsewhere around the Midwest at 6 p.m., Chicago was cloudy, and 79. Indianapolis was partly sunny, and 83. St. Louis was cloudy, and 85. Kansas City was partly sunny, and 77. Des Moines was cloudy, and 69. Milwaukee was cloudy, and 74. The time is currently 6:18 p.m. Central Daylight Time. 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At 6 p.m. in Galesburg, skies were partly sunny. The temperature was 69 degrees, the dew point was 67, and the relative humidity was 93%.

was southeast at 7 miles an hour, gusting to 18. The pressure was 30.00 inches and rising. Elsewhere around the area, at Peoria, rain was falling, with a temperature of 68. It was partly sunny, with a temperature of 72 at Moline, and 75 at Quincy. It was cloudy, with a temperature of 72 at Burlington, 69 at Macomb, and 76 at Springfield. And once again at 6 p.m. in Galesburg, under partly sunny skies, the temperature was 69. Looking elsewhere around the Midwest at 6 p.m., Chicago was cloudy, and 79. Indianapolis was partly sunny, and 83. St. Louis was cloudy, and 85. Kansas City was partly sunny, and 77. Des Moines was cloudy, and 69. Milwaukee was cloudy, and 74. The time is currently 6:19 p.m. Central Daylight Time. 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Now for the official National Weather Service forecast for Galesburg and surrounding areas of central and northwest Illinois. West of tonight, mostly cloudy with a chance of showers and thunderstorms. Patchy fog after midnight. Lows in the mid-60s. East winds around 5 miles an hour. Chance of rain 50%. Thursday, patchy fog in the morning. Mostly cloudy with a slight chance of showers and thunderstorms in the morning, then partly sunny in the afternoon. Highs in the lower 80s. Southeast winds around 5 miles an hour, becoming southwest in the afternoon. Chance of rain 20%. Thursday night, partly cloudy until midnight, then becoming mostly cloudy. Lows in the mid-60s. Light and variable winds. Friday, mostly cloudy in the morning, then becoming partly sunny. Humid with highs in the mid-80s. South winds around 5 miles an hour. Friday night, partly cloudy. A chance of showers until midnight. Humid with lows in the upper 60s. Southwest winds around 5 miles an hour. Chance of rain 40%. Saturday, sunny. Highs in the mid-80s. Saturday night, clear until midnight, then partly cloudy with a chance of showers and thunderstorms after midnight. Lows in the upper 60s. Chance of rain 30%. Sunday, partly sunny. Highs in the mid-80s. Sunday night, partly cloudy. A chance of showers after midnight. Lows in the lower 70s. Chance of rain 40%. Monday, a chance of showers in the morning. Partly sunny. Highs in the mid-80s. Chance of rain 40%. Heat index values up to 100 in the afternoon. Monday night, partly cloudy. A chance of showers after midnight. Lows around 70. Chance of rain 50%. Tuesday through Wednesday, mostly cloudy with a chance of showers. Highs in the lower 80s. Lows in the mid-60s. Chance of rain 50%. Again, the forecast for Galesburg and surrounding areas of central and northwest Illinois for the rest of tonight, mostly cloudy with a chance of showers and thunderstorms. Patchy fog after midnight. Lows in the mid-60s. East winds around 5 miles an hour. Chance of rain 50%. At 6 p.m. in Galesburg, skies were partly sunny. The temperature was 69 degrees, the dew point was 67, and the relative humidity was 93%. The wind was southeast at 7 miles an hour, gusting to 18. The pressure was 30.00 inches and rising. Elsewhere around the area, at Peoria, rain was falling, with a temperature of 68. It was partly sunny, with a temperature of 72 at Moline, and 75 at Quincy. It was cloudy, with a temperature of 72 at Burlington, 69 at Macomb, and 76 at Springfield. And once again at 6 p.m. in Galesburg, under partly sunny skies, the temperature was 69. Looking elsewhere around the Midwest at 6 p.m., Chicago was cloudy, and 79. Indianapolis was partly sunny, and 83. St. Louis was cloudy, and 85. Kansas City was partly sunny, and 77. Des Moines was cloudy, and 69. Milwaukee was cloudy, and 74. The time is currently 6:23 p.m. Central Daylight Time. 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

all hazards. Station KZZ 66 in Galesburg. Now for the official National Weather Service forecast for Galesburg and the surrounding areas of central and northwest Illinois. West of tonight, mostly cloudy with a chance of showers and thunderstorms. Patchy fog after midnight. Lows in the mid-60s. East winds around 5 miles an hour. Chance of rain 50%. Thursday, patchy fog in the morning. Mostly cloudy with a slight chance of showers and thunderstorms in the morning, then partly sunny in the afternoon. Highs in the lower 80s. Southeast winds around 5 miles an hour, becoming southwest in the afternoon. Chance of rain 20%. Thursday night, partly cloudy until midnight, then becoming mostly cloudy. Lows in the mid-60s. Light and variable winds. Friday, mostly cloudy in the morning, then becoming partly sunny. Humid with highs in the mid-80s. South winds around 5 miles an hour. Friday night, partly cloudy. A chance of showers until midnight. Humid with lows in the upper 60s. Southwest winds around 5 miles an hour. Chance of rain 40%. Saturday, sunny. Highs in the mid-80s. Saturday night, clear until midnight, then partly cloudy with a chance of showers and thunderstorms after midnight. Lows in the upper 60s. Chance of rain 30%. Sunday, partly sunny. Highs in the mid-80s. Sunday night, partly cloudy. A chance of showers after midnight. Lows in the lower 70s. Chance of rain 40%. Monday, a chance of showers in the morning. Partly sunny. Highs in the mid-80s. Chance of rain 40%. Heat index values up to 100 in the afternoon. Monday night, partly cloudy. A chance of showers after midnight. Lows around 70. Chance of rain 50%. Tuesday through Wednesday, mostly cloudy with a chance of showers. Highs in the lower 80s. Lows in the mid-60s. Chance of rain 50%. Again, the forecast for Galesburg and surrounding areas of central and northwest Illinois for the rest of tonight, mostly cloudy with a chance of showers and thunderstorms. Patchy fog after midnight. Lows in the mid-60s. East winds around 5 miles an hour. Chance of rain 50%. At 6 p.m. in Galesburg, skies were partly sunny. The temperature was 69 degrees, the dew point was 67, and the relative humidity was 93%. The wind was southeast at 7 miles an hour, gusting to 18. The pressure was 30.00 inches and rising. Elsewhere around the area, at Peoria, rain was falling, with a temperature of 68. It was mostly sunny, with a temperature of 72 at Moline, 72 at Burlington, 75 at Quincy, 70 at Macomb, and 76 at Springfield. And once again at 6 p.m. in Galesburg, under partly sunny skies, the temperature was 69. Looking elsewhere around the Midwest at 6 p.m., Chicago was cloudy, and 79. Indianapolis was partly sunny, and 83. St. Louis was cloudy, and 85. Kansas City was partly sunny, and 77. Des Moines had drizzle, and 68. Milwaukee was cloudy, and 74. The time is currently 6:27 p.m. Central Daylight Time. 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Now for the official National Weather Service forecast for Galesburg and surrounding areas of central and northwest Illinois. West of tonight, mostly cloudy with a chance of showers and thunderstorms. Patchy fog after midnight. Lows in the mid-60s. East winds around 5 miles an hour. Chance of rain 50%. Thursday, patchy fog in the morning. Mostly cloudy with a slight chance of showers and thunderstorms in the morning, then partly sunny in the afternoon. Highs in the lower 80s. Southeast winds around 5 miles an hour, becoming southwest in the afternoon. Chance of rain 20%. Thursday night, partly cloudy until midnight, then becoming mostly cloudy. Lows in the mid-60s. Light and variable winds. Friday, mostly cloudy in the morning, then becoming partly sunny. Humid with highs in the mid-80s. South winds around 5 miles an hour.

Friday night, partly cloudy. A chance of showers until midnight. Humid with lows in the upper 60s. Southwest winds around 5 miles an hour. Chance of rain 40%. Saturday, sunny. Highs in the mid-80s. Saturday night, clear until midnight, then partly cloudy with a chance of showers and thunderstorms after midnight. Lows in the upper 60s. Chance of rain 30%. Sunday, partly sunny. Highs in the mid-80s. Sunday night, partly cloudy. A chance of showers after midnight. Lows in the lower 70s. Chance of rain 40%. Monday, a chance of showers in the morning. Partly sunny. Highs in the mid-80s. Chance of rain 40%. Heat index values up to 100 in the afternoon. Monday night, partly cloudy. A chance of showers after midnight. Lows around 70. Chance of rain 50%. Tuesday through Wednesday, mostly cloudy with a chance of showers. Highs in the lower 80s. Lows in the mid-60s. Chance of rain 50%. Again, the forecast for Galesburg and surrounding areas of central and northwest Illinois for the rest of tonight, mostly cloudy with a chance of showers and thunderstorms. Patchy fog after midnight. Lows in the mid-60s. East winds around 5 miles an hour. Chance of rain 50%. The Peoria, Illinois climate summary for this evening, as of 4 p.m., August 5, 2026. Today's high temperature was 81 degrees. The normal high is 86. The record high is 104 degrees, which was set in 1918. Today's low temperature was 71 degrees. The normal low is 66. The record low is 51 degrees, which was last set in 1994. 0.06 inches of precipitation fell today, which brings the monthly total to 0.22 inches. The total precipitation for the year now stands at 24.43 inches. Sunset tonight is at 8.09 p.m. Sunrise tomorrow is at 6 a.m. At 6 p.m. in Galesburg, skies were partly sunny. The temperature was 69 degrees, the dew point was 67, and the relative humidity was 93%. The wind was southeast at 7 miles an hour, gusting to 18. The pressure was 30.00 inches and rising. Elsewhere around the area, at Peoria, rain was falling, with a temperature of 68. It was mostly sunny, with a temperature of 72 at Moline, 72 at Burlington, 75 at Quincy, 70 at Macomb, and 76 at Springfield. And once again at 6 p.m. in Galesburg, under partly sunny skies, the temperature was 69. Looking elsewhere around the Midwest at 6 p.m., Chicago was cloudy, and 79. Indianapolis was partly sunny, and 83. St. Louis was cloudy, and 85. Kansas City was partly sunny, and 77. Des Moines had drizzle, and 68. Milwaukee was cloudy, and 74. The time is currently 6:32 p.m. Central Daylight Time. 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Now for the official National Weather Service forecast for Galesburg and surrounding areas of central and northwest Illinois. Rest of tonight, mostly cloudy with a chance of showers and thunderstorms. Patchy fog after midnight. Lows in the mid-60s. East winds around 5 miles an hour. Chance of rain 50%. Thursday, patchy fog in the morning. Mostly cloudy with a slight chance of showers and thunderstorms in the morning, then partly sunny in the afternoon. Highs in the lower 80s. Southeast winds around 5 miles an hour, becoming southwest in the afternoon. Chance of rain 20%. Thursday night, partly cloudy until midnight, then becoming mostly cloudy. Lows in the mid-60s. Light and variable winds. Chance of rain 20%. Thursday night, partly cloudy until midnight, then becoming mostly cloudy. Lows in the mid-60s. Light and variable winds. Friday, mostly cloudy in the morning, then becoming partly sunny. Humid with highs in the mid-80s. South winds around 5 miles an hour. Friday night, partly cloudy. A chance of showers until midnight. Humid with lows in the upper 60s.

winds to around 5 miles an hour. Chance of rain 40%. Saturday, sunny. Highs in the mid-80s. Saturday night, clear until midnight, then partly cloudy with a chance of showers and thunderstorms after midnight. Lows in the upper 60s. Chance of rain 30%. Sunday, partly sunny. Highs in the mid-80s. Sunday night, partly cloudy. A chance of showers after midnight. Lows in the lower 70s. Chance of rain 40%. Monday, a chance of showers in the morning. Partly sunny. Highs in the mid-80s. Chance of rain 40%. Heat index values up to 100 in the afternoon. Monday night, partly cloudy. A chance of showers after midnight. Lows around 70. Chance of rain 50%. Tuesday through Wednesday, mostly cloudy with a chance of showers. Highs in the lower 80s. Lows in the mid-60s. Chance of rain 50%. Again, the forecast for Galesburg and surrounding areas of central and northwest Illinois for the rest of tonight, mostly cloudy with a chance of showers and thunderstorms. Patchy fog after midnight. Lows in the mid-60s. East winds around 5 miles an hour. Chance of rain 50%. At 6 p.m. in Galesburg, skies were partly sunny. The temperature was 69 degrees, the dew point was 67, and the relative humidity was 93%. The wind was southeast at 7 miles an hour, gusting to 18. The pressure was 30.00 inches and rising. Elsewhere around the area, at Peoria, rain was falling, with a temperature of 68. It was mostly sunny, with a temperature of 72 at Moline, 72 at Burlington, 75 at Quincy, 70 at Macomb, and 76 at Springfield. And once again at 6 p.m. in Galesburg, under partly sunny skies, the temperature was 69. Looking elsewhere around the Midwest at 6 p.m., Chicago was cloudy, and 79. Indianapolis was partly sunny, and 83. St. Louis was cloudy, and 85. Kansas City was partly sunny, and 77. Des Moines had drizzle, and 68. Milwaukee was cloudy, and 74. The time is currently 6:36 p.m. Central Daylight Time. 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Now for the official National Weather Service forecast for Galesburg and surrounding areas of central and northwest Illinois. West of tonight, mostly cloudy with a chance of showers and thunderstorms. Patchy fog after midnight. Lows in the mid-60s. East winds around 5 miles an hour. Chance of rain 50%. Thursday, patchy fog in the morning. Mostly cloudy with a slight chance of showers and thunderstorms in the morning, then partly sunny in the afternoon. Highs in the lower 80s. Southeast winds around 5 miles an hour, becoming southwest in the afternoon. Chance of rain 20%. Thursday night, partly cloudy until midnight, then becoming mostly cloudy. Lows in the mid-60s. Light and variable winds. Friday, mostly cloudy in the morning, then becoming partly sunny. Humid with highs in the mid-80s. South winds around 5 miles an hour. Friday night, partly cloudy. A chance of showers until midnight. Humid with lows in the upper 60s. Southwest winds around 5 miles an hour. Chance of rain 40%. Saturday, sunny. Highs in the mid-80s. Saturday night, clear until midnight, then partly cloudy with a chance of showers and thunderstorms after midnight. Lows in the upper 60s. Chance of rain 30%. Sunday, partly sunny. Highs in the mid-80s. Sunday night, partly cloudy. A chance of showers after midnight. Lows in the lower 70s. Chance of rain 40%. Monday, a chance of showers in the morning. Partly sunny. Highs in the mid-80s. Chance of rain 40%. Heat index values up to 100 in the afternoon. Monday night, partly cloudy. A chance of showers after midnight. Lows around 70. Chance of rain 50%. Tuesday through Wednesday, mostly cloudy with a chance of showers. Highs in the lower 80s. Lows in the mid-60s. Chance of rain 50%.

forecast for Galesburg and surrounding areas of central and northwest Illinois for the rest of tonight, mostly cloudy with a chance of showers and thunderstorms. Patchy fog after midnight. Lows in the mid-60s. East winds around 5 miles an hour. Chance of rain 50%. At 6 p.m. in Galesburg, skies were partly sunny. The temperature was 69 degrees, the dew point was 67, and the relative humidity was 93%. The wind was southeast at 7 miles an hour, gusting to 18. The pressure was 30.00 inches and rising. Elsewhere around the area, at Peoria, rain was falling, with a temperature of 68. It was mostly sunny, with a temperature of 72 at Moline, 72 at Burlington, 75 at Quincy, 70 at Macomb, and 76 at Springfield. And once again at 6 p.m. in Galesburg, under partly sunny skies, the temperature was 69. Looking elsewhere around the Midwest at 6 p.m., Chicago was cloudy, and 79. Indianapolis was partly sunny, and 83. St. Louis was cloudy, and 85. Kansas City was partly sunny, and 77. Des Moines had drizzle, and 68. Milwaukee was cloudy, and 74. The time is currently 6:40 p.m. Central Daylight Time. 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Now for the official National Weather Service forecast for Galesburg and surrounding areas of central and northwest Illinois. Rest of tonight, mostly cloudy with a chance of showers and thunderstorms. Patchy fog after midnight. Lows in the mid-60s. East winds around 5 miles an hour. Chance of rain 50%. Thursday, patchy fog in the morning. Mostly cloudy with a slight chance of showers and thunderstorms in the morning, then partly sunny in the afternoon. Highs in the lower 80s. Southeast winds around 5 miles an hour, becoming southwest in the afternoon. Chance of rain 20%. Thursday night, partly cloudy until midnight, then becoming mostly cloudy. Lows in the mid-60s. Light and variable winds. Friday, mostly cloudy in the morning, then becoming partly sunny. Humid with highs in the mid-80s. South winds around 5 miles an hour. Friday night, partly cloudy. A chance of showers until midnight. Humid with lows in the upper 60s. Southwest winds around 5 miles an hour. Chance of rain 40%. Saturday, sunny. Highs in the mid-80s. Saturday night, clear until midnight, then partly cloudy with a chance of showers and thunderstorms after midnight. Lows in the upper 60s. Chance of rain 30%. Sunday, partly sunny. Highs in the mid-80s. Sunday night, partly cloudy. A chance of showers after midnight. Lows in the lower 70s. Chance of rain 40%. Monday, a chance of showers in the morning. Partly sunny. Highs in the mid-80s. Chance of rain 40%. Heat index values up to 100 in the afternoon. Monday night, partly cloudy. A chance of showers after midnight. Lows around 70. Chance of rain 50%. Tuesday through Wednesday, mostly cloudy with a chance of showers. Highs in the lower 80s. Lows in the mid-60s. Chance of rain 50%. Again, the forecast for Galesburg and surrounding areas of central and northwest Illinois for the rest of tonight, mostly cloudy with a chance of showers and thunderstorms. Patchy fog after midnight. Lows in the mid-60s. East winds around 5 miles an hour. Chance of rain 50%. At 6 p.m. in Galesburg, skies were partly sunny. The temperature was 69 degrees, the dew point was 67, and the relative humidity was 93%. The wind was southeast at 7 miles an hour, gusting to 18. The pressure was 30.00 inches and rising. Elsewhere around the area, at Peoria, rain was falling, with a temperature of 68. It was mostly sunny, with a temperature of 72 at Moline, 72 at Burlington, 75 at Quincy, 70 at Macomb, and 76 at Springfield. And once again at 6 p.m. in Galesburg, under partly sunny skies, the temperature was 69. Looking elsewhere around the Midwest at 6 p.m., Chicago was cloudy, and 79.

Indianapolis was partly sunny and 83. St. Louis was cloudy and 85. Kansas City was partly sunny and 77. Des Moines had drizzle and 68. Milwaukee was cloudy and 74. The time is currently 6:43 p.m. Central Daylight Time. 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Now for the official National Weather Service forecast for Galesburg and surrounding areas of central and northwest Illinois. West of tonight, mostly cloudy with a chance of showers and thunderstorms. Patchy fog after midnight. Lows in the mid-60s. East winds around 5 miles an hour. Chance of rain 50%. Thursday, patchy fog in the morning. Mostly cloudy with a slight chance of showers and thunderstorms in the morning, then partly sunny in the afternoon. Highs in the lower 80s. Southeast winds around 5 miles an hour, becoming southwest in the afternoon. Chance of rain 20%. Thursday night, partly cloudy until midnight, then becoming mostly cloudy. Lows in the mid-60s. Light and variable winds. Friday, mostly cloudy in the morning, then becoming partly sunny. Humid with highs in the mid-80s. South winds around 5 miles an hour. Friday night, partly cloudy. A chance of showers until midnight. Humid with lows in the upper 60s. Southwest winds around 5 miles an hour. Chance of rain 40%. Saturday, sunny. Highs in the mid-80s. Saturday night, clear until midnight, then partly cloudy with a chance of showers and thunderstorms after midnight. Lows in the upper 60s. Chance of rain 30%. Sunday, partly sunny. Highs in the mid-80s. Sunday night, partly cloudy. A chance of showers after midnight. Lows in the lower 70s. Chance of rain 40%. Monday, a chance of showers in the morning. Partly sunny. Highs in the mid-80s. Chance of rain 40%. Heat index values up to 100 in the afternoon. Monday night, partly cloudy. A chance of showers after midnight. Lows around 70. Chance of rain 50%. Tuesday through Wednesday, mostly cloudy with a chance of showers. Highs in the lower 80s. Lows in the mid-60s. Chance of rain 50%. Again, the forecast for Galesburg and surrounding areas of central and northwest Illinois for the rest of tonight, mostly cloudy with a chance of showers and thunderstorms. Patchy fog after midnight. Lows in the mid-60s. East winds around 5 miles an hour. Chance of rain 50%. The Peoria, Illinois climate summary for this evening, as of 4 p.m., August 5, 2026. Today's high temperature was 81 degrees. The normal high is 86. The record high is 104 degrees, which was set in 1918. Today's low temperature was 71 degrees. The normal low is 66. The record low is 51 degrees, which was last set in 1994. 0.06 inches of precipitation fell today, which brings the monthly total to 0.22 inches. The total precipitation for the year now stands at 24.43 inches. Sunset tonight is at 8:09 p.m. Sunrise tomorrow is at 6 a.m. At 6 p.m. in Galesburg, skies were partly sunny. The temperature was 69 degrees, the dew point was 67, and the relative humidity was 93%. The wind was southeast at 7 miles an hour, gusting to 18. The pressure was 30.00 inches and rising. Elsewhere around the area, at Peoria, rain was falling, with a temperature of 68. It was mostly sunny, with a temperature of 72 at Moline, 72 at Burlington, 75 at Quincy, 70 at Macomb, and 76 at Springfield. And once again at 6 p.m. in Galesburg, under partly sunny skies, the temperature was 69. Looking elsewhere around the Midwest at 6 p.m., Chicago was cloudy and 79. Indianapolis was partly sunny and 83. St. Louis was cloudy and 85. Kansas City was partly sunny and 77. Des Moines had drizzle and 68. Milwaukee was cloudy and 74. The time is currently 6:48 p.m.
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Now for the official National Weather Service forecast for Galesburg and surrounding areas of central and northwest Illinois. West of tonight, mostly cloudy with a chance of showers and thunderstorms. Patchy fog after midnight. Lows in the mid-60s. East winds around 5 miles an hour. Chance of rain 50%. Thursday, patchy fog in the morning. Mostly cloudy with a slight chance of showers and thunderstorms in the morning, then partly sunny in the afternoon. Highs in the lower 80s. Southeast winds around 5 miles an hour, becoming southwest in the afternoon. Chance of rain 20%. Thursday night, partly cloudy until midnight, then becoming mostly cloudy. Lows in the mid-60s. Light and variable winds. Friday, mostly cloudy in the morning, then becoming partly sunny. Humid with highs in the mid-80s. South winds around 5 miles an hour. Friday night, partly cloudy. A chance of showers until midnight. Humid with lows in the upper 60s. Southwest winds around 5 miles an hour. Chance of rain 40%. Saturday, sunny. Highs in the mid-80s. Saturday night, clear until midnight, then partly cloudy with a chance of showers and thunderstorms after midnight. Lows in the upper 60s. Chance of rain 30%. Sunday, partly sunny. Highs in the mid-80s. Sunday night, partly cloudy. A chance of showers after midnight. Lows in the lower 70s. Chance of rain 40%. Monday, a chance of showers in the morning. Partly sunny. Highs in the mid-80s. Chance of rain 40%. Heat index values up to 100 in the afternoon. Monday night, partly cloudy. A chance of showers after midnight. Lows around 70. Chance of rain 50%. Tuesday through Wednesday, mostly cloudy with a chance of showers. Highs in the lower 80s. Lows in the mid-60s. Chance of rain 50%. Again, the forecast for Galesburg and surrounding areas of central and northwest Illinois for the rest of tonight, mostly cloudy with a chance of showers and thunderstorms. Patchy fog after midnight. Lows in the mid-60s. East winds around 5 miles an hour. Chance of rain 50%. At 6 p.m. in Galesburg, skies were partly sunny. The temperature was 69 degrees, the dew point was 67, and the relative humidity was 93%. The wind was southeast at 7 miles an hour, gusting to 18. The pressure was 30.00 inches and rising. Elsewhere around the area, at Peoria, rain was falling, with a temperature of 68. It was mostly sunny, with a temperature of 72 at Moline, 72 at Burlington, 75 at Quincy, 70 at Macomb, and 76 at Springfield. And once again at 6 p.m. in Galesburg, under partly sunny skies, the temperature was 69. Looking elsewhere around the Midwest at 6 p.m., Chicago was cloudy, and 79. Indianapolis was partly sunny, and 83. St. Louis was cloudy, and 85. Kansas City was partly sunny, and 77. Des Moines had drizzle, and 68. Milwaukee was cloudy, and 74. The time is currently 6:52 p.m. Central Daylight Time. 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Now for the official National Weather Service forecast for Galesburg and surrounding areas of central and northwest Illinois. West of tonight, mostly cloudy with a chance of showers and thunderstorms. Patchy fog after midnight. Lows in the mid-60s. East winds around 5 miles an hour. Chance of rain 50%. Thursday, patchy fog in the morning. Mostly cloudy with a slight chance of showers and thunderstorms in the morning, then partly sunny in the afternoon. Highs in the lower 80s. Southeast winds around 5 miles an hour, becoming southwest in the afternoon. Chance of rain 20%. Thursday night, partly cloudy until midnight, then becoming mostly cloudy. Lows in the mid-60s. Light and variable winds. Friday, mostly cloudy in the morning, then becoming partly sunny. Humid with highs in the

80s. South winds around 5 miles an hour. Friday night, partly cloudy. A chance of showers until midnight. Humid with lows in the upper 60s. Southwest winds around 5 miles an hour. Chance of rain 40%. Saturday, sunny. Highs in the mid-80s. Saturday night, clear until midnight, then partly cloudy with a chance of showers and thunderstorms after midnight. Lows in the upper 60s. Chance of rain 30%. Sunday, partly sunny. Highs in the mid-80s. Sunday night, partly cloudy. A chance of showers after midnight. Lows in the lower 70s. Chance of rain 40%. Monday, a chance of showers in the morning. Partly sunny. Highs in the mid-80s. Chance of rain 40%. Heat index values up to 100 in the afternoon. Monday night, partly cloudy. A chance of showers after midnight. Lows around 70. Chance of rain 50%. Tuesday through Wednesday, mostly cloudy with a chance of showers. Highs in the lower 80s. Lows in the mid-60s. Chance of rain 50%. Again, the forecast for Galesburg and surrounding areas of central and northwest Illinois for the rest of tonight, mostly cloudy with a chance of showers and thunderstorms. Patchy fog after midnight. Lows in the mid-60s. East winds around 5 miles an hour. Chance of rain 50%. At 6 p.m. in Galesburg, skies were partly sunny. The temperature was 69 degrees, the dew point was 67, and the relative humidity was 93%. The wind was southeast at 7 miles an hour, gusting to 18. The pressure was 30.00 inches and rising. Elsewhere around the area, at Peoria, rain was falling, with a temperature of 68. It was mostly sunny, with a temperature of 72 at Moline, 72 at Burlington, 75 at Quincy, 70 at Macomb, and 76 at Springfield. And once again at 6 p.m. in Galesburg, under partly sunny skies, the temperature was 69. Looking elsewhere around the Midwest at 6 p.m., Chicago was cloudy, and 79. Indianapolis was partly sunny, and 83. St. Louis was cloudy, and 85. Kansas City was partly sunny, and 77. Des Moines had drizzle, and 68. Milwaukee was cloudy, and 74. The time is currently 6:56 p.m. Central Daylight Time. 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Now for the official National Weather Service forecast for Galesburg and surrounding areas of central and northwest Illinois. West of tonight, mostly cloudy with a chance of showers and thunderstorms. Patchy fog after midnight. Lows in the mid-60s. East winds around 5 miles an hour. Chance of rain 50%. Thursday, patchy fog in the morning. Mostly cloudy with a slight chance of showers and thunderstorms in the morning, then partly sunny in the afternoon. Highs in the lower 80s. Southeast winds around 5 miles an hour, becoming southwest in the afternoon. Chance of rain 20%. Thursday night, partly cloudy until midnight, then becoming mostly cloudy. Lows in the mid-60s. Light and variable winds. Friday, mostly cloudy in the morning, then becoming partly sunny. Humid with highs in the mid-80s. South winds around 5 miles an hour. Friday night, partly cloudy. A chance of showers until midnight. Humid with lows in the upper 60s. Southwest winds around 5 miles an hour. Chance of rain 40%. Saturday, sunny. Highs in the mid-80s. Saturday night, clear until midnight, then partly cloudy with a chance of showers and thunderstorms after midnight. Lows in the upper 60s. Chance of rain 30%. Sunday, partly sunny. Highs in the mid-80s. Sunday night, partly cloudy. A chance of showers after midnight. Lows in the lower 70s. Chance of rain 40%. Monday, a chance of showers in the morning. Partly sunny. Highs in the mid-80s. Chance of rain 40%. Heat index values up to 100 in the afternoon. Monday night, partly cloudy. A chance of showers after midnight. Lows around 70. Chance
of rain 50%. Tuesday through Wednesday, mostly cloudy with a chance of showers. Highs in the lower 80s. Lows in the mid 60s. Chance of rain 50%. Again, the forecast for Galesburg and surrounding areas of central and northwest Illinois for the rest of tonight, mostly cloudy with a chance of showers and thunderstorms. Patchy fog after midnight. Lows in the mid-60s. East winds around 5 miles an hour. Chance of rain 50%. At 6 p.m. in Galesburg, skies were partly sunny. The temperature was 69 degrees, the dew point was 67, and the relative humidity was 93%. The wind was southeast at 7 miles an hour, gusting to 18. The pressure was 30.00 inches and rising. Elsewhere around the area, at Peoria, rain was falling, with a temperature of 68. It was mostly sunny, with a temperature of 72 at Moline, 72 at Burlington, 75 at Quincy, 70 at Macomb, and 76 at Springfield. And once again at 6 p.m. in Galesburg, under partly sunny skies, the temperature was 69. Looking elsewhere around the Midwest at 6 p.m., Chicago was cloudy, and 79. Indianapolis was partly sunny, and 83. St. Louis was cloudy, and 85. Kansas City was partly sunny, and 77. Des Moines had drizzle, and 68. Milwaukee was cloudy, and 74. The Peoria, Illinois climate summary for this evening, as of 4 p.m., August 5, 2026. Today's high temperature was 81 degrees. The normal high is 86. The record high is 104 degrees, which was set in 1918. Today's low temperature was 71 degrees. The normal low is 66. The record low is 51 degrees, which was last set in 1994. 0.06 inches of precipitation fell today, which brings the monthly total to 0.22 inches. The total precipitation for the year now stands at 24.43 inches. Sunset tonight is at 8.09 p.m. Sunrise tomorrow is at 6 a.m. The time is currently 7.01 p.m. Central Daylight Time. 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Now for the official National Weather Service forecast for Galesburg and surrounding areas of central and northwest Illinois. West of tonight, mostly cloudy with a chance of showers and thunderstorms. Patchy fog after midnight. Lows in the mid-60s. East winds around 5 miles an hour. Chance of rain 50%. Thursday, patchy fog in the morning. Mostly cloudy with a slight chance of showers and thunderstorms in the morning, then partly sunny in the afternoon. Highs in the lower 80s. Southeast winds around 5 miles an hour, becoming southwest in the afternoon. Chance of rain 20%. Thursday night, partly cloudy until midnight, then becoming mostly cloudy. Lows in the mid-60s. Light and variable winds. Friday, mostly cloudy in the morning, then becoming partly sunny. Humid with highs in the mid-80s. South winds around 5 miles an hour. Friday night, partly cloudy. A chance of showers until midnight. Humid with lows in the upper 60s. Southwest winds around 5 miles an hour. Chance of rain 40%. Saturday, sunny. Highs in the mid-80s. Saturday night, clear until midnight, then partly cloudy with a chance of showers and thunderstorms after midnight. Lows in the upper 60s. Chance of rain 30%. Sunday, partly sunny. Highs in the mid-80s. Sunday night, partly cloudy. A chance of showers after midnight. Lows in the lower 70s. Chance of rain 40%. Monday, a chance of showers in the morning. Partly sunny. Highs in the mid-80s. Chance of rain 40%. Heat index values up to 100 in the afternoon. Monday night, partly cloudy. A chance of showers after midnight. Lows around 70. Chance of rain 50%. Tuesday through Wednesday, mostly cloudy with a chance of showers. Highs in the lower 80s. Lows in the mid-60s. Chance of rain 50%. 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